high is 85. The record high is 100 degrees, which was set in 1934. Today's low temperature was 62 degrees. The normal low is 64. The record low is 46 degrees, which was set in 1980. A trace of precipitation fell today, which brings the monthly total to 6.67 inches. The total precipitation for the year now stands at 20.67 inches. Sunset tonight is at 8:33 p.m. Sunrise tomorrow is at 5:28 a.m. You're listening to NOAA Weather Radio All Hazards, station KZZ66 in Galesburg. Now for the official National Weather Service forecast for Galesburg and surrounding areas of central and northwest Illinois. Rest of tonight, partly cloudy until midnight, then becoming mostly cloudy. Lows in the upper 50s. North winds around 5 miles an hour, becoming east after midnight. Sunday, showers and thunderstorms. Locally heavy rainfall possible. Cooler with highs in the upper 60s. East winds 5 to 10 miles an hour, increasing to around 15 miles an hour in the afternoon. Gusts up to 30 miles an hour. Chance of rain near 100%. Sunday night, mostly cloudy. Showers and thunderstorms likely until midnight, then a chance of showers after midnight. Locally heavy rainfall possible until midnight. Lows in the mid-50s. Northeast winds 15 to 20 miles an hour with gusts up to 30 miles an hour. Chance of rain 60%. Monday, mostly cloudy in the morning, then becoming mostly sunny. Highs in the mid-70s. Northeast winds 10 to 15 miles an hour with gusts up to 25 miles an hour. Monday night, mostly clear. Lows in the mid-50s. Northeast winds 5 to 10 miles an hour until midnight, becoming light and variable. Tuesday and Tuesday night, mostly clear. Highs in the upper 70s. Lows in the upper 50s. Wednesday, mostly sunny. Highs in the upper 70s. Wednesday night, mostly clear. Lows in the upper 50s. Thursday, mostly sunny. Highs in the upper 70s. Thursday night, mostly clear. Lows in the upper 50s. Friday, mostly sunny. Highs around 80. Friday night, partly cloudy with a chance of showers. Lows in the lower 60s. Chance of rain 40%. Saturday, a chance of showers in the morning. Partly sunny. Highs in the lower 80s. Chance of rain 40%. Again, the forecast for Galesburg and surrounding areas of central and northwest Illinois for the rest of tonight, partly cloudy until midnight, then becoming mostly cloudy. Lows in the upper 50s. North winds around 5 miles an hour, becoming east after midnight. Here is a flood statement. What? Flooding caused by excessive rainfall continues to be possible. Where? Portions of central and west central Illinois, including the following counties, in central Illinois, Marshall, McLean, Peoria, Stark, Tazewell, and Woodford. In west central Illinois, Knox. When? From Sunday morning through late Sunday night. The following impacts are expected. Excessive runoff may result in flooding of rivers, creeks, streams, and other low-lying and flood-prone locations. Additional details, rainfall amounts of 1.50 to 2.50 inches are expected with locally higher amounts possible. http://, for safety information, visit www.weather.gov/safety/flood. You should monitor later forecasts and be alert for possible flood warnings. Those living in areas prone to flooding should be prepared to take action should flooding develop. Here is a flood statement. What? Flash flooding and aerial flooding caused by excessive rainfall is possible. Where? Portions of west central Illinois, including the following areas, Henderson and Warren in southeast Iowa, including the following areas, Des Moines, Henry, Jefferson and Van Buren. When? From Sunday morning through Sunday evening. The following impacts are expected. Excessive runoff may result in localized flash flooding, flooding of rivers, creeks, streams, and other low-lying and flood-prone locations. Creeks and streams may rise out of their banks. Flooding may occur in poor drainage and urban areas. Additional details, rounds of thunderstorms producing heavy rain are expected on Sunday. Rainfall amounts between 1 to 3 inches.

are anticipated. You should monitor later forecasts and be alert for possible flood warnings. Those living in areas prone to flooding should be prepared to take action should flooding develop. The following is a summary of watches, warnings, and advisories in effect. For the KZZ 66 listening area, flood watch has been extended until 7 p.m. Sunday and expanded to include the following county, Warren, Illinois. A flood watch remains in effect from 7 a.m. Sunday until 1 a.m. Monday and now includes the following county, Knox, Illinois. The time is currently 7:05 p.m. Central Daylight Time. 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Now for the official National Weather Service forecast for Galesburg and surrounding areas of central and northwest Illinois. Rest of tonight, partly cloudy until midnight, then becoming mostly cloudy. Lows in the upper 50s. North winds around 5 miles an hour, becoming east after midnight. Sunday, showers and thunderstorms. Locally heavy rainfall possible. Cooler with highs in the upper 60s. East winds 5 to 10 miles an hour, increasing to around 15 miles an hour in the afternoon. Gusts up to 30 miles an hour. Chance of rain near 100%. Sunday night, mostly cloudy. Showers and thunderstorms likely until midnight, then a chance of showers after midnight. Locally heavy rainfall possible until midnight. Lows in the mid-50s. Northeast winds 15 to 20 miles an hour with gusts up to 30 miles an hour. Chance of rain 60%. Monday, mostly cloudy in the morning, then becoming mostly sunny. Highs in the mid-70s. Northeast winds 10 to 15 miles an hour with gusts up to 25 miles an hour. Monday night, mostly clear. Lows in the mid-50s. Northeast winds 5 to 10 miles an hour until midnight, becoming light and variable. Tuesday and Tuesday night, mostly clear. Highs in the upper 70s. Lows in the upper 50s. Wednesday, mostly sunny. Highs in the upper 70s. Wednesday night, mostly clear. Lows in the upper 50s. Thursday, mostly sunny. Highs in the upper 70s. Thursday night, mostly clear. Lows in the upper 50s. Friday, mostly sunny. Highs around 80. Friday night, partly cloudy with a chance of showers. Lows in the lower 60s. Chance of rain 40%. Saturday, a chance of showers in the morning. Partly sunny. Highs in the lower 80s. Chance of rain 40%. Again, the forecast for Galesburg and surrounding areas of central and northwest Illinois for the rest of tonight, partly cloudy until midnight, then becoming mostly cloudy. Lows in the upper 50s. North winds around 5 miles an hour, becoming east after midnight. At 7 p.m. in Galesburg, skies were mostly sunny. The temperature was 75 degrees, the dew point was 54, and the relative humidity was 47%. The wind was northwest at 3 miles an hour. The pressure was 29.97 inches and steady. Elsewhere around the area, skies ranged from mostly sunny to partly sunny, and temperatures were in the mid to upper 70s. And once again at 7 p.m. in Galesburg, under mostly sunny skies, the temperature was 75. Looking elsewhere around the Midwest at 7 p.m., Chicago was mostly sunny, and 75. Indianapolis was mostly sunny, and 77. The report from St. Louis was not available. Kansas City was cloudy, and 78. Des Moines was cloudy, and 77. Milwaukee was mostly sunny, and 71. Here is a flood statement. What? Flooding caused by excessive rainfall continues to be possible. Where? Portions of central and west central Illinois, including the following counties, in central Illinois, Marshall, McLean, Peoria, Stark, Tazewell, and Woodford. In west central Illinois, Knox. When? From Sunday morning through late Sunday night. The following impacts are expected. Excessive runoff may result in flooding of rivers, creeks, streams, and other low-lying and flood-prone locations. Additional details, rainfall amounts of 1.50 to 2.50 inches are expected with locally higher amounts possible.
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You should monitor later forecasts and be alert for possible flood warnings. Those living in areas prone to flooding should be prepared to take action should flooding develop. Here is a flood statement. What? Flash flooding and aerial flooding caused by excessive rainfall is possible. Where? Portions of west central Illinois, including the following areas, Henderson and Warren in southeast Iowa, including the following areas, Des Moines, Henry, Jefferson, and Van Buren. When? From Sunday morning through Sunday evening. The following impacts are expected. Excessive runoff may result in localized flash flooding, flooding of rivers, creeks, streams, and other low-lying and flood-prone locations. Creeks and streams may rise out of their banks. Flooding may occur in poor drainage and urban areas. Additional details, rounds of thunderstorms producing heavy rain are expected on Sunday. Rainfall amounts between 1 to 3 inches are anticipated. You should monitor later forecasts and be alert for possible flood warnings. Those living in areas prone to flooding should be prepared to take action should flooding develop. The following is a summary of watches, warnings, and advisories in effect. For the KZZ 66 listening area, flood watch has been extended until 7 p.m. Sunday and expanded to include the following county, Warren, Illinois. A flood watch remains in effect from 7 a.m. Sunday until 1 a.m. Monday and now includes the following county, Knox, Illinois. The time is currently 7:11 p.m. Central Daylight Time. 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Now for the official National Weather Service forecast for Galesburg and surrounding areas of central and northwest Illinois. Rest of tonight, partly cloudy until midnight, then becoming mostly cloudy. Lows in the upper 50s. North winds around 5 miles an hour, becoming east after midnight. Sunday, showers and thunderstorms. Locally heavy rainfall possible. Cooler with highs in the upper 60s. East winds 5 to 10 miles an hour, increasing to around 15 miles an hour in the afternoon. Gusts up to 30 miles an hour. Chance of rain near 100%. Sunday night, mostly cloudy. Showers and thunderstorms likely until midnight, then a chance of showers after midnight. Locally heavy rainfall possible until midnight. Lows in the mid-50s. Northeast winds 15 to 20 miles an hour with gusts up to 30 miles an hour. Chance of rain 60%. Monday, mostly cloudy in the morning, then becoming mostly sunny. Highs in the mid-70s. Northeast winds 10 to 15 miles an hour with gusts up to 25 miles an hour. Monday night, mostly clear. Lows in the mid-50s. Northeast winds 5 to 10 miles an hour until midnight, becoming light and variable. Tuesday and Tuesday night, mostly clear. Highs in the upper 70s. Lows in the upper 50s. Wednesday, mostly sunny. Highs in the upper 70s. Wednesday night, mostly clear. Lows in the upper 50s. Thursday, mostly sunny. Highs in the upper 70s. Thursday night, mostly clear. Lows in the upper 50s. Friday, mostly sunny. Highs around 80. Friday night, partly cloudy with a chance of showers. Lows in the lower 60s. Chance of rain 40%. Saturday, a chance of showers in the morning. Partly sunny. Highs in the lower 80s. Chance of rain 40%. Again, the forecast for Galesburg and surrounding areas of central and northwest Illinois for the rest of tonight. Partly cloudy until midnight, then becoming mostly cloudy. Lows in the upper 50s. North winds around 5 miles an hour, becoming east after midnight. 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The Peoria, Illinois climate summary for this evening, as of 4 p.m.,
June 20th, 2026. Today's high temperature was 79 degrees.

The normal high is 85. The record high is 100 degrees, which was set in 1934. Today's low temperature was 62 degrees. The normal low is 64. The record low is 46 degrees, which was set in 1980. A trace of precipitation fell today, which brings the monthly total to 6.67 inches. The total precipitation for the year now stands at 20.67 inches. Sunset tonight is at 8:33 p.m. Sunrise tomorrow is at 5:28 a.m. At 7 p.m. in Galesburg, skies were mostly sunny. The temperature was 75 degrees, the dew point was 54, and the relative humidity was 47%. The wind was northwest at 3 miles an hour. The pressure was 29.97 inches and steady. Elsewhere around the area, skies ranged from mostly sunny to partly sunny, and temperatures were in the mid to upper 70s. And once again at 7 p.m. in Galesburg, under mostly sunny skies, the temperature was 75. Looking elsewhere around the Midwest at 7 p.m., Chicago was mostly sunny, and 75. Indianapolis was mostly sunny, and 77. The report from St. Louis was not available. Kansas City was cloudy, and 78. Des Moines was cloudy, and 77. Milwaukee was mostly sunny, and 71. Here is a flood statement. What? Flooding caused by excessive rainfall continues to be possible. Where? Portions of central and west central Illinois, including the following counties, in central Illinois, Marshall, McLean, Peoria, Stark, Tazewell, and Woodford. In west central Illinois, Knox. When? From Sunday morning through late Sunday night. The following impacts are expected. Excessive runoff may result in flooding of rivers, creeks, streams, and other low-lying and flood-prone locations. Additional details, rainfall amounts of 1.50 to 2.50 inches are expected with locally higher amounts possible. http://, for safety information, visit www.weather.gov/safety/flood. You should monitor later forecasts and be alert for possible flood warnings. Those living in areas prone to flooding should be prepared to take action should flooding develop. Here is a flood statement. What? Flash flooding and aerial flooding caused by excessive rainfall is possible. Where? Portions of west central Illinois, including the following areas, Henderson and Warren in southeast Iowa, including the following areas, Des Moines, Henry, Jefferson, and Van Buren. When? From Sunday morning through Sunday evening. The following impacts are expected. Excessive runoff may result in localized flash flooding, flooding of rivers, creeks, streams, and other low-lying and flood-prone locations. Creeks and streams may rise out of their banks. Flooding may occur in poor drainage and urban areas. Additional details, rounds of thunderstorms producing heavy rain are expected on Sunday. Rainfall amounts between 1 to 3 inches are anticipated. You should monitor later forecasts and be alert for possible flood warnings. Those living in areas prone to flooding should be prepared to take action should flooding develop. The following is a summary of watches, warnings, and advisories in effect. For the KZZ 66 listening area, flood watch has been extended until 7 p.m. Sunday and expanded to include the following county, Warren, Illinois. A flood watch remains in effect from 7 a.m. Sunday until 1 a.m. Monday, and now includes the following county, Knox, Illinois. The time is currently 7:19 p.m. Central Daylight Time. 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Now for the official National Weather Service forecast for Galesburg and surrounding areas of central and northwest Illinois. Rest of tonight, partly cloudy until midnight, then becoming mostly cloudy. Lows in the upper 50s. North winds around 5 miles an hour, becoming east after midnight. Sunday, showers and thunderstorms. Locally heavy rainfall possible. Cooler with highs in the upper 60s. East winds 5 to 10 miles an hour, increasing to around 15 miles an hour in the afternoon. Gusts up to 30 miles an hour. Chance of rain near 100%. Sunday night, mostly cloudy. Showers and thunderstorms likely until midnight, then a chance of showers after midnight. Locally heavy rainfall possible until midnight.
lows in the mid-50s. Northeast winds 15 to 20 miles an hour with gusts up to 30 miles an hour. Chance of rain 60%. Monday, mostly cloudy in the morning, then becoming mostly sunny. Highs in the mid-70s. Northeast winds 10 to 15 miles an hour with gusts up to 25 miles an hour. Monday night, mostly clear. Lows in the mid-50s. Northeast winds 5 to 10 miles an hour until midnight, becoming light and variable. Tuesday and Tuesday night, mostly clear. Highs in the upper 70s. Lows in the upper 50s. Wednesday, mostly sunny. Highs in the upper 70s. Wednesday night, mostly clear. Lows in the upper 50s. Thursday, mostly sunny. Highs in the upper 70s. Thursday night, mostly clear. Lows in the upper 50s. Friday, mostly sunny. Highs around 80. Friday night, partly cloudy with a chance of showers. Lows in the lower 60s. Chance of rain 40%. Saturday, a chance of showers in the morning. Partly sunny. Highs in the lower 80s. Chance of rain 40%. Again, the forecast for Galesburg and surrounding areas of central and northwest Illinois for the rest of tonight, partly cloudy until midnight, then becoming mostly cloudy. Lows in the upper 50s. North winds around 5 miles an hour, becoming east after midnight. At 7 p.m. in Galesburg, skies were mostly sunny. The temperature was 75 degrees, the dew point was 54, and the relative humidity was 47%. The wind was northwest at 3 miles an hour. The pressure was 29.97 inches and steady. Elsewhere around the area, skies ranged from mostly sunny to partly sunny, and temperatures were in the mid to upper 70s. And once again at 7 p.m. in Galesburg, under mostly sunny skies, the temperature was 75. Looking elsewhere around the Midwest at 7 p.m., Chicago was mostly sunny, and 75. Indianapolis was mostly sunny, and 77. The report from St. Louis was not available. Kansas City was cloudy, and 78. Des Moines was cloudy, and 77. Milwaukee was mostly sunny, and 71. Here is a flood statement. What? Flooding caused by excessive rainfall continues to be possible. Where? Portions of central and west central Illinois, including the following counties, in central Illinois, Marshall, McLean, Peoria, Stark, Tazewell, and Woodford. In west central Illinois, Knox. When? From Sunday morning through late Sunday night. The following impacts are expected. Excessive runoff may result in flooding of rivers, creeks, streams, and other low-lying and flood-prone locations. Additional details, rainfall amounts of 1.50 to 2.50 inches are expected with locally higher amounts possible. http://, for safety information, visit www.weather.gov/safety/flood. You should monitor later forecasts and be alert for possible flood warnings. Those living in areas prone to flooding should be prepared to take action should flooding develop. Here is a flood statement. What? Flash flooding and aerial flooding caused by excessive rainfall is possible. Where? Portions of west central Illinois, including the following areas, Henderson and Warren in southeast Iowa, including the following areas, Des Moines, Henry, Jefferson, and Van Buren. When? From Sunday morning through Sunday evening. The following impacts are expected. Excessive runoff may result in localized flash flooding, flooding of rivers, creeks, streams, and other low-lying and flood-prone locations. Creeks and streams may rise out of their banks. Flooding may occur in poor drainage and urban areas. Additional details, rounds of thunderstorms producing heavy rain are expected on Sunday. Rainfall amounts between 1 to 3 inches are anticipated. You should monitor later forecasts and be alert for possible flood warnings. Those living in areas prone to flooding should be prepared to take action should flooding develop. Here is a river flood statement. The National Weather Service in Lincoln has issued a flood warning for the Spoon River at London Mills. From Monday evening to Wednesday evening. At 6:45 p.m. Saturday, the stage was 8.7 feet. The river is expected to rise above flood stage Monday evening to a crest of 16.1 feet early Tuesday afternoon. It will

Will then fall below flood stage early Wednesday afternoon. The following is a summary of watches, warnings, and advisories in effect. For the KZZ 66 listening area, flood watch has been extended until 7 p.m. Sunday, and expanded to include the following county, Warren, Illinois. A flood watch remains in effect from 7 a.m. Sunday until 1 a.m. Monday, and now includes the following county, Knox, Illinois. Here is a river flood statement. The National Weather Service in Lincoln has issued a flood warning for the Spoon River at London Mills from Monday evening to Wednesday evening. At 6:45 p.m. Saturday, the stage was 8.7 feet. The river is expected to rise above flood stage Monday evening to a crest of 16.1 feet early Tuesday afternoon. It will then fall below flood stage early Wednesday afternoon. The time is currently 7:26 p.m. Central Daylight Time. 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Now for the official National Weather Service forecast for Galesburg and surrounding areas of central and northwest Illinois. Rest of tonight, partly cloudy until midnight, then becoming mostly cloudy. Lows in the upper 50s. North winds around 5 miles an hour, becoming east after midnight. Sunday, showers and thunderstorms. Locally heavy rainfall possible. Cooler with highs in the upper 60s. East winds 5 to 10 miles an hour, increasing to around 15 miles an hour in the afternoon. Gusts up to 30 miles an hour. Chance of rain near 100%. Sunday night, mostly cloudy. Showers and thunderstorms likely until midnight, then a chance of showers after midnight. Locally heavy rainfall possible until midnight. Lows in the mid-50s. Northeast winds 15 to 20 miles an hour with gusts up to 30 miles an hour. Chance of rain 60%. Monday, mostly cloudy in the morning, then becoming mostly sunny. Highs in the mid-70s. Northeast winds 10 to 15 miles an hour with gusts up to 25 miles an hour. Monday night, mostly clear. Lows in the mid-50s. Northeast winds 5 to 10 miles an hour until midnight, becoming light and variable. Tuesday and Tuesday night, mostly clear. Highs in the upper 70s. Lows in the upper 50s. Wednesday, mostly sunny. Highs in the upper 70s. Wednesday night, mostly clear. Lows in the upper 50s. Thursday, mostly sunny. Highs in the upper 70s. Thursday night, mostly clear. Lows in the upper 50s. Friday, mostly sunny. Highs around 80. Friday night, partly cloudy with a chance of showers. Lows in the lower 60s. Chance of rain 40%. Saturday, a chance of showers in the morning. Partly sunny. Highs in the lower 80s. Chance of rain 40%. Again, the forecast for Galesburg and surrounding areas of central and northwest Illinois for the rest of tonight, partly cloudy until midnight, then becoming mostly cloudy. Lows in the upper 50s. North winds around 5 miles an hour, becoming east after midnight. At 7 p.m. in Galesburg, skies were mostly sunny. The temperature was 75 degrees, the dew point was 54, and the relative humidity was 47%. The wind was northwest at 3 miles an hour. The pressure was 29.97 inches and steady. Elsewhere around the area, skies ranged from mostly sunny to partly sunny, and temperatures were in the mid to upper 70s. And once again at 7 p.m. in Galesburg, under mostly sunny skies, the temperature was 75. Looking elsewhere around the Midwest at 7 p.m., Chicago was mostly sunny, and 75. Indianapolis was mostly sunny, and 77. The report from St. Louis was not available. Kansas City was cloudy, and 78. Des Moines was cloudy, and 77. Milwaukee was mostly sunny, and 71. Here is a flood statement. What? Flooding caused by excessive rainfall continues to be possible. Where? Portions of central and west central Illinois, including the following counties, in central Illinois, Marshall, McLean, Peoria, Stark, Tazewell, and Woodford. In west central Illinois, Knox. When? From Sunday morning through late Sunday night. The following impacts are expected.

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You should monitor later forecasts and be alert for possible flood warnings. Those living in areas prone to flooding should be prepared to take action should flooding develop. The Peoria, Illinois climate summary for this evening, as of 4 p.m., June 20th, 2026. Today's high temperature was 79 degrees. The normal high is 85. The record high is 100 degrees, which was set in 1934. Today's low temperature was 62 degrees. The normal low is 64. The record low is 46 degrees, which was set in 1980. A trace of precipitation fell today, which brings the monthly total to 6.67 inches. The total precipitation for the year now stands at 20.67 inches. Sunset tonight is at 8:33 p.m. Sunrise tomorrow is at 5:28 a.m. Here is a flood statement. What? Flash flooding and aerial flooding caused by excessive rainfall is possible. Where? Portions of west central Illinois, including the following areas, Henderson and Warren in southeast Iowa, including the following areas, Des Moines, Henry, Jefferson and Van Buren. When? From Sunday morning through Sunday evening. The following impacts are expected. Excessive runoff may result in localized flash flooding, flooding of rivers, creeks, streams, and other low-lying and flood-prone locations. Creeks and streams may rise out of their banks. Flooding may occur in poor drainage and urban areas. Additional details, rounds of thunderstorms producing heavy rain are expected on Sunday. Rainfall amounts between 1 to 3 inches are anticipated. You should monitor later forecasts and be alert for possible flood warnings. Those living in areas prone to flooding should be prepared to take action should flooding develop. The following is a summary of watches, warnings, and advisories in effect. For the KZZ 66 listening area, flood watch has been extended until 7 p.m. Sunday and expanded to include the following county, Warren, Illinois. A flood watch remains in effect from 7 a.m. Sunday until 1 a.m. Monday and now includes the following county, Knox, Illinois. The time is currently 7:32 p.m. Central Daylight Time. 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Now for the official National Weather Service forecast for Galesburg and surrounding areas of Central. Weather Radio All Hazards, station KZZ 66 in Galesburg. Now for the official National Weather Service forecast for Galesburg and surrounding areas of Central and Northwest Illinois. Rest of tonight, partly cloudy until midnight, then becoming mostly cloudy. Lows in the upper 50s. North winds around 5 miles an hour, becoming east after midnight. Sunday, showers and thunderstorms. Locally heavy rainfall possible. Cooler with highs in the upper 60s. East winds 5 to 10 miles an hour, increasing to around 15 miles an hour in the afternoon. Gusts up to 30 miles an hour. Chance of rain near 100%. Sunday night, mostly cloudy. Showers and thunderstorms likely until midnight, then a chance of showers after midnight. Locally heavy rainfall possible until midnight. Lows in the mid-50s. Northeast winds 15 to 20 miles an hour with gusts up to 30 miles an hour. Chance of rain 60%. Monday, mostly cloudy in the morning, then becoming mostly sunny. Highs in the mid-70s. Northeast winds 10 to 15 miles an hour with gusts up to 25 miles an hour. Monday night, mostly clear. Lows in the mid-50s. Northeast winds 5 to 10 miles an hour until midnight, becoming light and variable. Tuesday and Tuesday night, mostly clear. Highs in the upper 70s. Lows in the upper 50s. Wednesday, mostly sunny. Highs in the upper 70s. Wednesday night, mostly clear. Lows in the upper 50s. Thursday, mostly sunny. Highs in the upper 70s. Thursday night, mostly clear. Lows in the upper 50s. Friday, mostly sunny.

Highs around 80. Friday night, partly cloudy with a chance of showers. Lows in the lower 60s. Chance of rain 40%. Saturday, a chance of showers in the morning. Partly sunny. Highs in the lower 80s. Chance of rain 40%. Again, the forecast for Galesburg and surrounding areas of central and northwest Illinois for the rest of tonight, partly cloudy until midnight, then becoming mostly cloudy. Lows in the upper 50s. North winds around 5 miles an hour, becoming east after midnight. Here is a river flood statement. The National Weather Service in Lincoln has issued a flood warning for the Spoon River at London Mills. From Monday evening to Wednesday evening. At 6:45 p.m. Saturday, the stage was 8.7 feet. The river is expected to rise above flood stage Monday evening to a crest of 16.1 feet early Tuesday afternoon. It will then fall below flood stage early Wednesday afternoon. At 7 p.m. in Galesburg, skies were mostly sunny. The temperature was 75 degrees, the dew point was 54, and the relative humidity was 47%. The wind was northwest at 3 miles an hour. The pressure was 29.97 inches and steady. Elsewhere around the area, skies ranged from mostly sunny to partly sunny, and temperatures were in the mid to upper 70s. And once again at 7 p.m. in Galesburg, under mostly sunny skies, the temperature was 75. Looking elsewhere around the Midwest at 7 p.m., Chicago was mostly sunny, and 75. Indianapolis was mostly sunny, and 77. The report from St. Louis was not available. Kansas City was cloudy, and 78. Des Moines was cloudy, and 77. Milwaukee was mostly sunny, and 71. Here is a flood statement. What? Flooding caused by excessive rainfall continues to be possible. Where? Portions of central and west central Illinois, including the following counties, in central Illinois, Marshall, McLean, Peoria, Stark, Tazewell, and Woodford. In west central Illinois, Knox. When? From Sunday morning through late Sunday night. The following impacts are expected. Excessive runoff may result in flooding of rivers, creeks, streams, and other low-lying and flood-prone locations. Additional details, rainfall amounts of 1.50 to 2.50 inches are expected with locally higher amounts possible. http://, for safety information, visit www.weather.gov/safety/flood. You should monitor later forecasts and be alert for possible flood warnings. Those living in areas prone to flooding should be prepared to take action should flooding develop. Here is a flood statement. What? Flash flooding and aerial flooding caused by excessive rainfall is possible. Where? Portions of west central Illinois, including the following areas, Henderson and Warren in southeast Iowa, including the following areas, Des Moines, Henry, Jefferson and Van Buren. When? From Sunday morning through Sunday evening. The following impacts are expected. Excessive runoff may result in localized flash flooding, flooding of rivers, creeks, streams, and other low-lying and flood-prone locations. Creeks and streams may rise out of their banks. Flooding may occur in poor drainage and urban areas. Additional details, rounds of thunderstorms producing heavy rain are expected on Sunday. Rainfall amounts between 1 to 3 inches are anticipated. You should monitor later forecasts and be alert for possible flood warnings. Those living in areas prone to flooding should be prepared to take action should flooding develop. The following is a summary of watches, warnings, and advisories in effect. For the KZZ 66 listening area, flood watch has been extended until 7 p.m. Sunday and expanded to include the following county, Warren, Illinois. A flood watch remains in effect from 7 a.m. Sunday until 1 a.m. Monday and now includes the following county, Knox, Illinois. The time is currently 7:39 p.m. Central Daylight Time. 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Now for the official National Weather Service forecast for Galesburg and surrounding areas of central and northwest Illinois. Rest of tonight, partly cloudy until midnight, then becoming mostly cloudy. Lows in the upper 50s. North winds around 5 miles an hour, becoming east after midnight. Sunday,

showers and thunderstorms. Locally heavy rainfall possible. Cooler with highs in the upper 60s. East winds 5 to 10 miles an hour, increasing to around 15 miles an hour in the afternoon. Gusts up to 30 miles an hour. Chance of rain near 100%. Sunday night, mostly cloudy. Showers and thunderstorms likely until midnight, then a chance of showers after midnight. Locally heavy rainfall possible until midnight. Lows in the mid-50s. Northeast winds 15 to 20 miles an hour with gusts up to 30 miles an hour. Chance of rain 60%. Monday, mostly cloudy in the morning, then becoming mostly sunny. Highs in the mid-70s. Northeast winds 10 to 15 miles an hour with gusts up to 25 miles an hour. Monday night, mostly clear. Lows in the mid-50s. Northeast winds 5 to 10 miles an hour until midnight, becoming light and variable. Tuesday and Tuesday night, mostly clear. Highs in the upper 70s. Lows in the upper 50s. Wednesday, mostly sunny. Highs in the upper 70s. Wednesday night, mostly clear. Lows in the upper 50s. Thursday, mostly sunny. Highs in the upper 70s. Thursday night, mostly clear. Lows in the upper 50s. Friday, mostly sunny. Highs around 80. Friday night, partly cloudy with a chance of showers. Lows in the lower 60s. Chance of rain 40%. Saturday, a chance of showers in the morning. Partly sunny. Highs in the lower 80s. Chance of rain 40%. Again, the forecast for Galesburg and surrounding areas of central and northwest Illinois for the rest of tonight, partly cloudy until midnight, then becoming mostly cloudy. Lows in the upper 50s. North winds around 5 miles an hour, becoming east after midnight. At 7 p.m. in Galesburg, skies were mostly sunny. The temperature was 75 degrees, the dew point was 54, and the relative humidity was 47%. The wind was northwest at 3 miles an hour. The pressure was 29.97 inches and steady. Elsewhere around the area, skies ranged from mostly sunny to partly sunny, and temperatures were in the mid to upper 70s. And once again at 7 p.m. in Galesburg, under mostly sunny skies, the temperature was 75. Looking elsewhere around the Midwest at 7 p.m., Chicago was mostly sunny, and 75. Indianapolis was mostly sunny, and 77. The report from St. Louis was not available. Kansas City was cloudy, and 78. Des Moines was cloudy, and 77. Milwaukee was mostly sunny, and 71. Here is a flood statement. What? Flooding caused by excessive rainfall continues to be possible. Where? Portions of central and west central Illinois, including the following counties, in central Illinois, Marshall, McLean, Peoria, Stark, Tazewell, and Woodford. In west central Illinois, Knox. When? From Sunday morning through late Sunday night. The following impacts are expected. Excessive runoff may result in flooding of rivers, creeks, streams, and other low-lying and flood-prone locations. Additional details, rainfall amounts of 1.50 to 2.50 inches are expected with locally higher amounts possible. http://, for safety information, visit www.weather.gov/safety/flood. You should monitor later forecasts and be alert for possible flood warnings. Those living in areas prone to flooding should be prepared to take action should flooding develop. Here is a flood statement. What? Flash flooding and aerial flooding caused by excessive rainfall is possible. Where? Portions of west central Illinois, including the following areas, Henderson and Warren in southeast Iowa, including the following areas, Des Moines, Henry, Jefferson and Van Buren. When? From Sunday morning through Sunday evening. The following impacts are expected. Excessive runoff may result in localized flash flooding, flooding of rivers, creeks, streams, and other low-lying and flood-prone locations. Creeks and streams may rise out of their banks. Flooding may occur in poor drainage and urban areas. Additional details, rounds of thunderstorms producing heavy rain are expected on Sunday. Rainfall amounts between 1 to 3 inches are anticipated. You should monitor later forecasts and be alert for possible flood warnings.

Those living in areas prone to flooding should be prepared to take action should flooding develop. Here is a river flood statement. The National Weather Service in Lincoln has issued a flood warning for the Spoon River at London Mills from Monday evening to Wednesday evening. At 6:45 p.m. Saturday, the stage was 8.7 feet. The river is expected to rise above flood stage Monday evening to a crest of 16.1 feet early Tuesday afternoon. It will then fall below flood stage early Wednesday afternoon. The Peoria, Illinois climate summary for this evening, as of 4 p.m., June 20, 2026. Today's high temperature was 79 degrees. The normal high is 85. The record high is 100 degrees, which was set in 1934. Today's low temperature was 62 degrees. The normal low is 64. The record low is 46 degrees, which was set in 1980. A trace of precipitation fell today, which brings the monthly total to 6.67 inches. The total precipitation for the year now stands at 20.67 inches. Sunset tonight is at 8:33 p.m. Sunrise tomorrow is at 5:28 a.m. The following is a summary of watches, warnings, and advisories in effect. For the KZZ 66 listening area, flood watch has been extended until 7 p.m. Sunday, and expanded to include the following county, Warren, Illinois. A flood watch remains in effect from 7 a.m. Sunday until 1 a.m. Monday, and now includes the following county, Knox, Illinois. The time is currently 7:46 p.m. Central Daylight Time. 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Now for the official National Weather Service forecast for Galesburg and surrounding areas of central and northwest Illinois. Rest of tonight, partly cloudy until midnight, then becoming mostly cloudy. Lows in the upper 50s. North winds around 5 miles an hour, becoming east after midnight. Sunday, showers and thunderstorms. Locally heavy rainfall possible. Cooler with highs in the upper 60s. East winds 5 to 10 miles an hour, increasing to around 15 miles an hour in the afternoon. Gusts up to 30 miles an hour. Chance of rain near 100%. Sunday night, mostly cloudy. Showers and thunderstorms likely until midnight, then a chance of showers after midnight. Locally heavy rainfall possible until midnight. Lows in the mid-50s. Northeast winds 15 to 20 miles an hour with gusts up to 30 miles an hour. Chance of rain 60%. Monday, mostly cloudy in the morning, then becoming mostly sunny. Highs in the mid-70s. Northeast winds 10 to 15 miles an hour with gusts up to 25 miles an hour. Monday night, mostly clear. Lows in the mid-50s. Northeast winds 5 to 10 miles an hour until midnight, becoming light and variable. Tuesday and Tuesday night, mostly clear. Highs in the upper 70s. Lows in the upper 50s. Wednesday, mostly sunny. Highs in the upper 70s. Wednesday night, mostly clear. Lows in the upper 50s. Thursday, mostly sunny. Highs in the upper 70s. Thursday night, mostly clear. Lows in the upper 50s. Friday, mostly sunny. Highs around 80. Friday night, partly cloudy with a chance of showers. Lows in the lower 60s. Chance of rain 40%. Saturday, a chance of showers in the morning. Partly sunny. Highs in the lower 80s. Chance of rain 40%. Again, the forecast for Galesburg and surrounding areas of central and northwest Illinois for the rest of tonight, partly cloudy until midnight, then becoming mostly cloudy. Lows in the upper 50s. North winds around 5 miles an hour, becoming east after midnight. At 7 p.m. in Galesburg, skies were mostly sunny. The temperature was 75 degrees, the dew point was 54, and the relative humidity was 47%. The wind was northwest at 3 miles an hour. The pressure was 29.97 inches and steady. Elsewhere around the area, skies ranged from mostly sunny to partly sunny, and temperatures were in the mid to upper 70s. And once again at 7 p.m. in Galesburg, under mostly sunny skies, the temperature was 75.
Looking elsewhere around the Midwest at 7 p.m., Chicago was mostly sunny and 75. Indianapolis was mostly sunny and 77. The report from St. Louis was not available. Kansas City was cloudy and 78. Des Moines was cloudy and 77. Milwaukee was mostly sunny and 71. Here is a flood statement. What flooding caused by excessive rainfall continues to be possible? Where portions of central and west central Illinois, including the following counties in central Illinois: Marshall, McLean, Peoria, Stark, Tazewell, and Woodford. In west central Illinois, Knox. When, from Sunday morning through late Sunday night. The following impacts are expected. Excessive runoff may result in flooding of rivers, creeks, streams, and other low-lying and flood-prone locations. Additional details: rainfall amounts of 1.50 to 2.50 inches are expected, with locally higher amounts possible. http://, for safety information, visit www.weather.gov/safety/flood. You should monitor later forecasts and be alert for possible flood warnings. Those living in areas prone to flooding should be prepared to take action should flooding develop. Here is a flood statement. What flash flooding and aerial flooding caused by excessive rainfall is possible? Where portions of west central Illinois, including the following areas: Henderson and Warren in southeast Iowa, including the following areas: Des Moines, Henry, Jefferson, and Van Buren. When, from Sunday morning through Sunday evening. The following impacts are expected. Excessive runoff may result in localized flash flooding, flooding of rivers, creeks, streams, and other low-lying and flood-prone locations. Creeks and streams may rise out of their banks. Flooding may occur in poor drainage and urban areas. Additional details: rounds of thunderstorms producing heavy rain are expected on Sunday. Rainfall amounts between 1 to 3 inches are anticipated. You should monitor later forecasts and be alert for possible flood warnings. Those living in areas prone to flooding should be prepared to take action should flooding develop. The following is a summary of watches, warnings, and advisories in effect. For the KZZ 66 listening area, flood watch has been extended until 7 p.m. Sunday and expanded to include the following county: Warren, Illinois. A flood watch remains in effect from 7 a.m. Sunday until 1 a.m. Monday and now includes the following county: Knox, Illinois. The time is currently 7:52 p.m. Central Daylight Time. 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Now for the official National Weather Service forecast for Galesburg and surrounding areas of central and northwest Illinois. Rest of tonight, partly cloudy until midnight, then becoming mostly cloudy. Lows in the upper 50s. North winds around 5 miles an hour, becoming east after midnight. Sunday, showers and thunderstorms. Locally heavy rainfall possible. Cooler with highs in the upper 60s. East winds 5 to 10 miles an hour, increasing to around 15 miles an hour in the afternoon. Gusts up to 30 miles an hour. Chance of rain near 100%. Sunday night, mostly cloudy. Showers and thunderstorms likely until midnight, then a chance of showers after midnight. Locally heavy rainfall possible until midnight. Lows in the mid-50s. Northeast winds 15 to 20 miles an hour with gusts up to 30 miles an hour. Chance of rain 60%. Monday, mostly cloudy in the morning, then becoming mostly sunny. Highs in the mid-70s. Northeast winds 10 to 15 miles an hour with gusts up to 25 miles an hour. Monday night, mostly clear. Lows in the mid-50s. Northeast winds 5 to 10 miles an hour until midnight, becoming light and variable. Tuesday and Tuesday night, mostly clear. Highs in the upper 70s. Lows in the upper 50s. Wednesday, mostly sunny. Highs in the upper 70s. Wednesday night, mostly clear. Lows in the upper 50s. Thursday, mostly sunny. Highs in the upper 70s. Thursday night, mostly clear. Lows in the upper 50s. Friday, mostly sunny. Highs around 80. Friday night, partly cloudy with a chance of showers.
Lows in the lower 60s.

chance of rain 40%. Saturday, a chance of showers in the morning. Partly sunny. Highs in the lower 80s. Chance of rain 40%. Again, the forecast for Galesburg and surrounding areas of central and northwest Illinois for the rest of tonight. Partly cloudy until midnight, then becoming mostly cloudy. Lows in the upper 50s. North winds around 5 miles an hour, becoming east after midnight. Here is a river flood statement. The National Weather Service in Lincoln has issued a flood warning for the Spoon River at London Mills. From Monday evening to Wednesday evening. At 6:45 p.m. Saturday, the stage was 8.7 feet. The river is expected to rise above flood stage Monday evening to a crest of 16.1 feet early Tuesday afternoon. It will then fall below flood stage early Wednesday afternoon. At 7 p.m. in Galesburg, skies were mostly sunny. The temperature was 75 degrees, the dew point was 54, and the relative humidity was 47%. The wind was northwest at 3 miles an hour. The pressure was 29.97 inches and steady. Elsewhere around the area, skies ranged from mostly sunny to partly sunny, and temperatures were in the mid to upper 70s. And once again at 7 p.m. in Galesburg, under mostly sunny skies, the temperature was 75. Looking elsewhere around the Midwest at 7 p.m., Chicago was mostly sunny and 75. Indianapolis was mostly sunny and 77. The report from St. Louis was not available. Kansas City was cloudy and 78. Des Moines was cloudy and 77. Milwaukee was mostly sunny and 71. Here is a flood statement. What? Flooding caused by excessive rainfall continues to be possible. Where? Portions of central and west central Illinois, including the following counties in central Illinois: Marshall, McLean, Peoria, Stark, Tazewell, and Woodford. In west central Illinois, Knox. When? From Sunday morning through late Sunday night. The following impacts are expected. Excessive runoff may result in flooding of rivers, creeks, streams, and other low-lying and flood-prone locations. Additional details. Rainfall amounts of 1.50 to 2.50 inches are expected, with locally higher amounts possible. http://for safety information, visit www.weather.gov/safety/flood. You should monitor later forecasts and be alert for possible flood warnings. Those living in areas prone to flooding should be prepared to take action should flooding develop. Here is a flood statement. What? Flash flooding and aerial flooding caused by excessive rainfall is possible. Where? Portions of west central Illinois, including the following areas: Henderson and Warren in southeast Iowa, including the following areas: Des Moines, Henry, Jefferson, and Van Buren. When? From Sunday morning through Sunday evening. The following impacts are expected. Excessive runoff may result in localized flash flooding, flooding of rivers, creeks, streams, and other low-lying and flood-prone locations. Creeks and streams may rise out of their banks. Flooding may occur in poor drainage and urban areas. Additional details. Rounds of thunderstorms producing heavy rain are expected on Sunday. Rainfall amounts between 1 to 3 inches are anticipated. You should monitor later forecasts and be alert for possible flood warnings. Those living in areas prone to flooding should be prepared to take action should flooding develop. The following is a summary of watches, warnings, and advisories in effect. For the KZZ 66 listening area, flood watch has been extended until 7 p.m. Sunday and expanded to include the following county: Warren, Illinois. A flood watch remains in effect from 7 a.m. Sunday until 1 a.m. Monday and now includes the following county: Knox, Illinois. The time is currently 7:59 p.m. Central Daylight Time. 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Now for the official National Weather Service forecast for Galesburg and surrounding areas of central and northwest Illinois. Rest of tonight, partly cloudy until midnight, then becoming mostly cloudy. Lows in the upper 50s. North winds around 5 miles an hour, becoming east after midnight. Sunday, showers and thunderstorms. Locally heavy rainfall possible. Cooler with highs in the upper 60s. East winds 5 to

50s. Northeast winds 5 to 10 miles an hour until midnight, becoming light and variable. Tuesday and Tuesday night, mostly clear. Highs in the upper 70s. Lows in the upper 50s. Wednesday, mostly sunny. Highs in the upper 70s. Wednesday night, mostly clear. Lows in the upper 50s. Thursday, mostly sunny. Highs in the upper 70s. Thursday night, mostly clear. Lows in the upper 50s. Friday, mostly sunny. Highs around 80. Friday night, partly cloudy with a chance of showers. Lows in the lower 60s. Chance of rain 40%. Saturday, a chance of showers in the morning. Partly sunny. Highs in the lower 80s. Chance of rain 40%. Again, the forecast for Galesburg and surrounding areas of central and northwest Illinois for the rest of tonight, partly cloudy until midnight, then becoming mostly cloudy. Lows in the upper 50s. North winds around 5 miles an hour, becoming east after midnight. Here is a flood statement. What? Flooding caused by excessive rainfall continues to be possible. Where? Portions of central and west central Illinois, including the following counties, in central Illinois, Marshall, McLean, Peoria, Stark, Tazewell, and Woodford. In west central Illinois, Knox. When? From Sunday morning through late Sunday night. The following impacts are expected. Excessive runoff may result in flooding of rivers, creeks, streams, and other low-lying and flood-prone locations. Additional details, rainfall amounts of 1.50 to 2.50 inches are expected with locally higher amounts possible. http://, for safety information, visit www.weather.gov/safety/flood. You should monitor later forecasts and be alert for possible flood warnings. Those living in areas prone to flooding should be prepared to take action should flooding develop. Here is a flood statement. What? Flash flooding and aerial flooding caused by excessive rainfall is possible. Where? Portions of west central Illinois, including the following areas, Henderson and Warren in southeast Iowa, including the following areas, Des Moines, Henry, Jefferson, and Van Buren. When? From Sunday morning through Sunday evening. The following impacts are expected. Excessive runoff may result in localized flash flooding, flooding of rivers, creeks, streams, and other low-lying and flood-prone locations. Creeks and streams may rise out of their banks. Flooding may occur in poor drainage and urban areas. Additional details, rounds of thunderstorms producing heavy rain are expected on Sunday. Rainfall amounts between 1 to 3 inches are anticipated. You should monitor later forecasts and be alert for possible flood warnings. Those living in areas prone to flooding should be prepared to take action should flooding develop. The following is a summary of watches, warnings, and advisories in effect. For the KZZ 66 listening area, flood watch has been extended until 7 p.m. Sunday and expanded to include the following county, Warren, Illinois. A flood watch remains in effect from 7 a.m. Sunday until 1 a.m. Monday and now includes the following county, Knox, Illinois. The time is currently 8:04 p.m. Central Daylight Time. 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Now for the official National Weather Service forecast for Galesburg and surrounding areas of central and northwest Illinois. Rest of tonight, partly cloudy until midnight, then becoming mostly cloudy. Lows in the upper 50s. North winds around 5 miles an hour, becoming east after midnight. Sunday, showers and thunderstorms. Locally heavy rainfall possible. Cooler with highs in the upper 60s. East winds 5 to 10 miles an hour, increasing to around 15 miles an hour in the afternoon. Gusts up to 30 miles an hour. Chance of rain near 100%. Sunday night, mostly cloudy. Showers and thunderstorms likely until midnight, then a chance of showers after midnight. Locally heavy rainfall possible until midnight. Lows in the mid-50s. Northeast winds 15 to 20 miles an hour with gusts up to 30 miles an hour. Chance of rain 60%. Monday, mostly cloudy in the morning, then becoming mostly sunny. Highs in the mid-70s. Northeast winds 10 to 15.

miles an hour with gusts up to 25 miles an hour. Monday night, mostly clear. Lows in the mid-50s. Northeast winds 5 to 10 miles an hour until midnight, becoming light and variable. Tuesday and Tuesday night, mostly clear. Highs in the upper 70s. Lows in the upper 50s. Wednesday, mostly sunny. Highs in the upper 70s. Wednesday night, mostly clear. Lows in the upper 50s. Thursday, mostly sunny. Highs in the upper 70s. Thursday night, mostly clear. Lows in the upper 50s. Friday, mostly sunny. Highs around 80. Friday night, partly cloudy with a chance of showers. Lows in the lower 60s. Chance of rain 40%. Saturday, a chance of showers in the morning. Partly sunny. Highs in the lower 80s. Chance of rain 40%. Again, the forecast for Galesburg and surrounding areas of central and northwest Illinois for the rest of tonight, partly cloudy until midnight, then becoming mostly cloudy. Lows in the upper 50s. North winds around 5 miles an hour, becoming east after midnight. Here is a river flood statement. The National Weather Service in Lincoln has issued a flood warning for the Spoon River at London Mills from Monday evening to Wednesday evening. At 6:45 p.m. Saturday, the stage was 8.7 feet. The river is expected to rise above flood stage Monday evening to a crest of 16.1 feet early Tuesday afternoon. It will then fall below flood stage early Wednesday afternoon. At 8 p.m. in Galesburg, skies were partly cloudy. The temperature was 70 degrees, the dew point was 61, and the relative humidity was 73%. The wind was calm. The pressure was 29.96 inches and falling. Elsewhere around the area, skies ranged from partly cloudy to mostly cloudy, and temperatures were in the lower to mid-70s. And once again at 8 p.m. in Galesburg, under partly cloudy skies, the temperature was 70. Looking elsewhere around the Midwest at 8 p.m., Chicago was partly cloudy, and 74. Indianapolis was partly cloudy, and 74. St. Louis was partly cloudy, and 80. Kansas City was cloudy, and 78. Des Moines was cloudy, and 76. Milwaukee was partly cloudy, and 68. Here is a flood statement. What? Flooding caused by excessive rainfall continues to be possible. Where? Portions of central and west central Illinois, including the following counties in central Illinois: Marshall, McLean, Peoria, Stark, Tazewell, and Woodford. In west central Illinois, Knox. When? From Sunday morning through late Sunday night. The following impacts are expected. Excessive runoff may result in flooding of rivers, creeks, streams, and other low-lying and flood-prone locations. Additional details, rainfall amounts of 1.50 to 2.50 inches are expected with locally higher amounts possible. http://for safety information, visit www.weather.gov/safety/flood. You should monitor later forecasts and be alert for possible flood warnings. Those living in areas prone to flooding should be prepared to take action should flooding develop. Here is a flood statement. What? Flash flooding and aerial flooding caused by excessive rainfall is possible. Where? Portions of west central Illinois, including the following areas: Henderson and Warren in southeast Iowa, including the following areas: Des Moines, Henry, Jefferson, and Van Buren. When? From Sunday morning through Sunday evening. The following impacts are expected. Excessive runoff may result in localized flash flooding, flooding of rivers, creeks, streams, and other low-lying and flood-prone locations. Creeks and streams may rise out of their banks. Flooding may occur in poor drainage and urban areas. Additional details, rounds of thunderstorms producing heavy rain are expected on Sunday. Rainfall amounts between 1 to 3 inches are anticipated. You should monitor later forecasts and be alert for possible flood warnings. Those living in areas prone to flooding should be prepared to take action should flooding develop. The following is a summary of watches, warnings, and advisories in effect. For the KZZ 66 listening area, flood watch has been extended until 7 p.m. Sunday and expanded to include the following county: Warren, Illinois. A flood watch

remains in effect from 7 a.m. Sunday until 1 a.m. Monday, and now includes the following county: Knox, Illinois. The time is currently 8:10 p.m. Central Daylight Time. 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Now for the official National Weather Service forecast for Galesburg and surrounding areas of central and northwest Illinois. Rest of tonight, partly cloudy until midnight, then becoming mostly cloudy. Lows in the upper 50s. North winds around 5 miles an hour, becoming east after midnight. Sunday, showers and thunderstorms. Locally heavy rainfall possible. Cooler with highs in the upper 60s. East winds 5 to 10 miles an hour, increasing to around 15 miles an hour in the afternoon. Gusts up to 30 miles an hour. Chance of rain near 100%. Sunday night, mostly cloudy. Showers and thunderstorms likely until midnight, then a chance of showers after midnight. Locally heavy rainfall possible until midnight. Lows in the mid-50s. Northeast winds 15 to 20 miles an hour with gusts up to 30 miles an hour. Chance of rain 60%. Monday, mostly cloudy in the morning, then becoming mostly sunny. Highs in the mid-70s. Northeast winds 10 to 15 miles an hour with gusts up to 25 miles an hour. Monday night, mostly clear. Lows in the mid-50s. Northeast winds 5 to 10 miles an hour until midnight, becoming light and variable. Tuesday and Tuesday night, mostly clear. Highs in the upper 70s. Lows in the upper 50s. Wednesday, mostly sunny. Highs in the upper 70s. Wednesday night, mostly clear. Lows in the upper 50s. Thursday, mostly sunny. Highs in the upper 70s. Thursday night, mostly clear. Lows in the upper 50s. Friday, mostly sunny. Highs around 80. Friday night, partly cloudy with a chance of showers. Lows in the lower 60s. Chance of rain 40%. Saturday, a chance of showers in the morning. Partly sunny. Highs in the lower 80s. Chance of rain 40%. Again, the forecast for Galesburg and surrounding areas of central and northwest Illinois for the rest of tonight: partly cloudy until midnight, then becoming mostly cloudy. Lows in the upper 50s. North winds around 5 miles an hour, becoming east after midnight. At 8 p.m. in Galesburg, skies were partly cloudy. The temperature was 70 degrees, the dew point was 61, and the relative humidity was 73%. The wind was calm. The pressure was 29.96 inches and falling. Elsewhere around the area, skies ranged from partly cloudy to mostly cloudy, and temperatures were in the lower to mid-70s. And once again at 8 p.m. in Galesburg, under partly cloudy skies, the temperature was 70. 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Programming originates from NOAA's National Weather Service office in Lincoln. KZZ 66 serves the following counties: Henry, Knox, Mercer, and Warren. KZZ 66 is part of the All Hazards network of NOAA Weather Radio. Looking elsewhere around the Midwest at 8 p.m., Chicago was partly cloudy and 74. Indianapolis was partly cloudy and 74. St. Louis was partly cloudy and 80. Kansas City was cloudy and 78. Des Moines was cloudy and 76. Milwaukee was partly cloudy and 68. Here is a river flood statement. The National Weather Service in Lincoln has issued a flood warning for the Spoon River at London Mills from Monday evening to Wednesday evening. At 6:45 p.m. Saturday, the stage was 8.7 feet. The river is expected to rise above flood stage Monday evening to a crest of 16.1 feet early Tuesday afternoon. It will then fall below flood stage early Wednesday afternoon. The following is a summary of watches, warnings, and advisories in effect. For the KZZ 66 listening area, flood watch has been extended until 7 p.m. Sunday and expanded to include the following county: Warren, Illinois. A flood watch remains in effect from 7 a.m. Sunday until 1 a.m. Monday, and now

includes the following county, Knox, Illinois. The time is currently 8:15 p.m. Central Daylight Time. 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Now for the official National Weather Service forecast for Galesburg and surrounding areas of central and northwest Illinois. Rest of tonight, mostly cloudy. Lows in the upper 50s. Northeast winds around 5 miles an hour, becoming east after midnight. Sunday, thunderstorms, showers. Some thunderstorms may produce heavy rainfall. Locally heavy rainfall possible in the afternoon. Cooler with highs in the upper 60s. East winds 5 to 10 miles an hour, increasing to around 15 miles an hour in the afternoon. Gusts up to 30 miles an hour. Chance of rain near 100%. Sunday night, mostly cloudy. Showers and thunderstorms likely until midnight, then a chance of showers after midnight. Some thunderstorms may produce heavy rainfall until midnight. Lows in the mid-50s. Northeast winds 15 to 20 miles an hour with gusts up to 30 miles an hour. Chance of rain 60%. Monday, mostly cloudy in the morning, then becoming mostly sunny. Highs in the mid-70s. Northeast winds 10 to 15 miles an hour with gusts up to 25 miles an hour. Monday night, mostly clear. Lows in the mid-50s. Northeast winds 5 to 10 miles an hour until midnight, becoming light and variable. Tuesday and Tuesday night, mostly clear. Highs in the upper 70s. Lows in the upper 50s. Wednesday, mostly sunny. Highs in the upper 70s. Wednesday night, mostly clear. Lows in the upper 50s. Thursday, mostly sunny. Highs in the upper 70s. Thursday night, mostly clear. Lows in the upper 50s. Friday, mostly sunny. Highs around 80. Friday night, partly cloudy with a chance of showers. Lows in the lower 60s. Chance of rain 40%. Saturday, a chance of showers in the morning. Partly sunny. Highs in the lower 80s. Chance of rain 40%. Again, the forecast for Galesburg and surrounding areas of central and northwest Illinois for the rest of tonight, mostly cloudy. Lows in the upper 50s. Northeast winds around 5 miles an hour, becoming east after midnight. At 8 p.m. in Galesburg, skies were mostly cloudy. The temperature was 70 degrees. The dew point was 61, and the relative humidity was 73%. The wind was calm. The pressure was 29.96 inches and falling. Elsewhere around the area, skies ranged from partly cloudy to mostly cloudy, and temperatures were in the lower to mid-70s. And once again at 8 p.m. in Galesburg, under mostly cloudy skies, the temperature was 70. Looking elsewhere around the Midwest at 8 p.m., Chicago was partly cloudy, and 74. Indianapolis was partly cloudy, and 74. St. Louis was partly cloudy, and 80. Kansas City was cloudy, and 78. Des Moines was cloudy, and 76. Milwaukee was partly cloudy, and 68. Here is a flood statement. What? Flooding caused by excessive rainfall continues to be possible. Where? Portions of central and west central Illinois, including the following counties in central Illinois: Marshall, McLean, Peoria, Stark, Tazewell, and Woodford. In west central Illinois, Knox. When? From Sunday morning through late Sunday night. The following impacts are expected. Excessive runoff may result in flooding of rivers, creeks, streams, and other low-lying and flood-prone locations. Additional details, rainfall amounts of 1.50 to 2.50 inches are expected with locally higher amounts possible. http://, for safety information, visit www.weather.gov/safety/flood. You should monitor later forecasts and be alert for possible flood warnings. Those living in areas prone to flooding should be prepared to take action should flooding develop. Here is a flood statement. What? Flash flooding and aerial flooding caused by excessive rainfall is possible. Where? Portions of west central Illinois, including the following areas: Henderson and Warren in southeast Iowa, including the following areas: Des Moines, Henry, Jefferson,

Van Buren. When? From Sunday morning through Sunday evening. The following impacts are expected. Excessive runoff may result in localized flash flooding, flooding of rivers, creeks, streams, and other low-lying and flood-prone locations. Creeks and streams may rise out of their banks. Flooding may occur in poor drainage and urban areas. Additional details, rounds of thunderstorms producing heavy rain are expected on Sunday. Rainfall amounts between 1 to 3 inches are anticipated. You should monitor later forecasts and be alert for possible flood warnings. Those living in areas prone to flooding should be prepared to take action should flooding develop. The following is a summary of watches, warnings, and advisories in effect. For the KZZ 66 listening area, flood watch has been extended until 7 p.m. Sunday and expanded to include the following county, Warren, Illinois. A flood watch remains in effect from 7 a.m. Sunday until 1 a.m. Monday and now includes the following county, Knox, Illinois. The time is currently 8:21 p.m. Central Daylight Time. 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Now for the official National Weather Service forecast for Galesburg and surrounding areas of central and northwest Illinois. Rest of tonight, mostly cloudy. Lows in the upper 50s. Northeast winds around 5 miles an hour, becoming east after midnight. Sunday, thunderstorms, showers. Some thunderstorms may produce heavy rainfall. Locally heavy rainfall possible in the afternoon. Cooler with highs in the upper 60s. East winds 5 to 10 miles an hour, increasing to around 15 miles an hour in the afternoon. Gusts up to 30 miles an hour. Chance of rain near 100%. Sunday night, mostly cloudy. Showers and thunderstorms likely until midnight, then a chance of showers after midnight. Some thunderstorms may produce heavy rainfall until midnight. Lows in the mid-50s. Northeast winds 15 to 20 miles an hour with gusts up to 30 miles an hour. Chance of rain 60%. Monday, mostly cloudy in the morning, then becoming mostly sunny. Highs in the mid-70s. Northeast winds 10 to 15 miles an hour with gusts up to 25 miles an hour. Monday night, mostly clear. Lows in the mid-50s. Northeast winds 5 to 10 miles an hour until midnight, becoming light and variable. Tuesday and Tuesday night, mostly clear. Highs in the upper 70s. Lows in the upper 50s. Wednesday, mostly sunny. Highs in the upper 70s. Wednesday night, mostly clear. Lows in the upper 50s. Thursday, mostly sunny. Highs in the upper 70s. Thursday night, mostly clear. Lows in the upper 50s. Friday, mostly sunny. Highs around 80. Friday night, partly cloudy with a chance of showers. Lows in the lower 60s. Chance of rain 40%. Saturday, a chance of showers in the morning. Partly sunny. Highs in the lower 80s. Chance of rain 40%. Again, the forecast for Galesburg and surrounding areas of central and northwest Illinois for the rest of tonight, mostly cloudy. Lows in the upper 50s. Northeast winds around 5 miles an hour, becoming east after midnight. At 8 p.m. in Galesburg, skies were mostly cloudy. The temperature was 70 degrees, the dew point was 61, and the relative humidity was 73%. The wind was calm. The pressure was 29.96 inches and falling. Elsewhere around the area, skies ranged from partly cloudy to mostly cloudy, and temperatures were in the lower to mid-70s. And once again at 8 p.m. in Galesburg, under mostly cloudy skies, the temperature was 70. Here is a river flood statement. The National Weather Service in Lincoln has issued a flood warning for the Spoon River at London Mills from Monday evening to Wednesday evening. At 6:45 p.m. Saturday, the stage was 8.7 feet. The river is expected to rise above flood stage Monday evening to a crest of 16.1 feet early Tuesday afternoon. It will then fall below flood stage early Wednesday afternoon. Looking elsewhere around the Midwest at 8 p.m., Chicago was partly cloudy and 74. Indianapolis was partly cloudy and 74. St. Louis was partly cloudy.

and 80. Kansas City was cloudy and 78. Des Moines was cloudy and 76. Milwaukee was partly cloudy and 68. Here is a flood statement. What? Flooding caused by excessive rainfall continues to be possible. Where? Portions of central and west central Illinois, including the following counties in central Illinois: Marshall, McLean, Peoria, Stark, Tazewell, and Woodford. In west central Illinois, Knox. When? From Sunday morning through late Sunday night. The following impacts are expected. Excessive runoff may result in flooding of rivers, creeks, streams, and other low-lying and flood-prone locations. Additional details. Rainfall amounts of 1.50 to 2.50 inches are expected, with locally higher amounts possible. http://, for safety information, visit www.weather.gov/safety/flood. You should monitor later forecasts and be alert for possible flood warnings. Those living in areas prone to flooding should be prepared to take action should flooding develop. Here is a flood statement. What? Flash flooding and aerial flooding caused by excessive rainfall is possible. Where? Portions of west central Illinois, including the following areas: Henderson and Warren in southeast Iowa, including the following areas: Des Moines, Henry, Jefferson, and Van Buren. When? From Sunday morning through Sunday evening. The following impacts are expected. Excessive runoff may result in localized flash flooding, flooding of rivers, creeks, streams, and other low-lying and flood-prone locations. Creeks and streams may rise out of their banks. Flooding may occur in poor drainage and urban areas. Additional details. Rounds of thunderstorms producing heavy rain are expected on Sunday. Rainfall amounts between 1 to 3 inches are anticipated. You should monitor later forecasts and be alert for possible flood warnings. Those living in areas prone to flooding should be prepared to take action should flooding develop. The following is a summary of watches, warnings, and advisories in effect. For the KZZ 66 listening area, flood watch has been extended until 7 p.m. Sunday and expanded to include the following county: Warren, Illinois. A flood watch remains in effect from 7 a.m. Sunday until 1 a.m. Monday and now includes the following county: Knox, Illinois. The time is currently 8:28 p.m. Central Daylight Time. 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Now for the official National Weather Service forecast for Galesburg and surrounding areas of central and northwest Illinois. Rest of tonight, mostly cloudy. Lows in the upper 50s. Northeast winds around 5 miles an hour, becoming east after midnight. Sunday, thunderstorms, showers. Some thunderstorms may produce heavy rainfall. Locally heavy rainfall possible in the afternoon. Cooler with highs in the upper 60s. East winds 5 to 10 miles an hour, increasing to around 15 miles an hour in the afternoon. Gusts up to 30 miles an hour. Chance of rain near 100%. Sunday night, mostly cloudy. Showers and thunderstorms likely until midnight, then a chance of showers after midnight. Some thunderstorms may produce heavy rainfall until midnight. Lows in the mid-50s. Northeast winds 15 to 20 miles an hour with gusts up to 30 miles an hour. Chance of rain 60%. Monday, mostly cloudy in the morning, then becoming mostly sunny. Highs in the mid-70s. Northeast winds 10 to 15 miles an hour with gusts up to 25 miles an hour. Monday night, mostly clear. Lows in the mid-50s. Northeast winds 5 to 10 miles an hour until midnight, becoming light and variable. Tuesday and Tuesday night, mostly clear. Highs in the upper 70s. Lows in the upper 50s. Wednesday, mostly sunny. Highs in the upper 70s. Wednesday night, mostly clear. Lows in the upper 50s. Thursday, mostly sunny. Highs in the upper 70s. Thursday night, mostly clear. Lows in the upper 50s. Friday, mostly sunny. Highs around 80. Friday night, partly cloudy with a chance of showers. Lows in the lower 60s. Chance of rain 40%. Saturday, a chance of showers in the morning. Partly sunny. Highs

in the lower 80s. Chance of rain 40%. Again, the forecast for Galesburg and surrounding areas of central and northwest Illinois for the rest of tonight, mostly cloudy. Lows in the upper 50s. Northeast winds around 5 miles an hour, becoming east after midnight. At 8 p.m. in Galesburg, skies were mostly cloudy. The temperature was 70 degrees, the dew point was 61, and the relative humidity was 73%. The wind was calm. The pressure was 29.96 inches and falling. Elsewhere around the area, skies ranged from partly cloudy to mostly cloudy, and temperatures were in the lower to mid-70s. And once again at 8 p.m. in Galesburg, under mostly cloudy skies, the temperature was 70. Looking elsewhere around the Midwest at 8 p.m., Chicago was partly cloudy and 74. Indianapolis was partly cloudy and 74. St. Louis was partly cloudy and 80. Kansas City was cloudy and 78. Des Moines was cloudy and 76. Milwaukee was partly cloudy and 68. Here is a flood statement. What? Flooding caused by excessive rainfall continues to be possible. Where? Portions of central and west central Illinois, including the following counties in central Illinois: Marshall, McLean, Peoria, Stark, Tazewell, and Woodford. In west central Illinois, Knox. When? From Sunday morning through late Sunday night. The following impacts are expected. Excessive runoff may result in flooding of rivers, creeks, streams, and other low-lying and flood-prone locations. Additional details, rainfall amounts of 1.50 to 2.50 inches are expected with locally higher amounts possible. http://, for safety information, visit www.weather.gov/safety/flood. You should monitor later forecasts and be alert for possible flood warnings. Those living in areas prone to flooding should be prepared to take action should flooding develop. Here is a flood statement. What? Flash flooding and aerial flooding caused by excessive rainfall is possible. Where? Portions of west central Illinois. Here is a flood statement. What? Flash flooding and aerial flooding caused by excessive rainfall is possible. Where? Portions of west central Illinois, including the following areas: Henderson and Warren in southeast Iowa, including the following areas: Des Moines, Henry, Jefferson, and Van Buren. When? From Sunday morning through Sunday evening. The following impacts are expected. Excessive runoff may result in localized flash flooding, flooding of rivers, creeks, streams, and other low-lying and flood-prone locations. Creeks and streams may rise out of their banks. Flooding may occur in poor drainage and urban areas. Additional details, rounds of thunderstorms producing heavy rain are expected on Sunday. Rainfall amounts between 1 to 3 inches are anticipated. You should monitor later forecasts and be alert for possible flood warnings. Those living in areas prone to flooding should be prepared to take action should flooding develop. The following is a summary of watches, warnings, and advisories in effect. For the KZZ 66 listening area, flood watch has been extended until 7 p.m. Sunday and expanded to include the following county: Warren, Illinois. A flood watch remains in effect from 7 a.m. Sunday until 1 a.m. Monday, and now includes the following county: Knox, Illinois. The time is currently 8:34 p.m. Central Daylight Time. 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Now for the official National Weather Service forecast for Galesburg and surrounding areas of central and northwest Illinois. Rest of tonight, mostly cloudy. Lows in the upper 50s. Northeast winds around 5 miles an hour, becoming east after midnight. Sunday, thunderstorms, showers. Some thunderstorms may produce heavy rainfall. Locally heavy rainfall possible in the afternoon. Cooler with highs in the upper 60s. East winds 5 to 10 miles an hour, increasing to around 15 miles an hour in the afternoon. Gusts up to 30 miles an hour. Chance of rain near 100%. Sunday night, mostly cloudy. Showers and thunderstorms likely until midnight, then a chance of showers after midnight. Some thunderstorms may produce heavy rainfall until midnight. Lows in the mid-50s. Northeast winds 15 to 20

miles an hour with gusts up to 30 miles an hour. Chance of rain 60%. Monday, mostly cloudy in the morning, then becoming mostly sunny. Highs in the mid-70s. Northeast winds 10 to 15 miles an hour with gusts up to 25 miles an hour. Monday night, mostly clear. Lows in the mid-50s. Northeast winds 5 to 10 miles an hour until midnight, becoming light and variable. Tuesday and Tuesday night, mostly clear. Highs in the upper 70s. Lows in the upper 50s. Wednesday, mostly sunny. Highs in the upper 70s. Wednesday night, mostly clear. Lows in the upper 50s. Thursday, mostly sunny. Highs in the upper 70s. Thursday night, mostly clear. Lows in the upper 50s. Friday, mostly sunny. Highs around 80. Friday night, partly cloudy with a chance of showers. Lows in the lower 60s. Chance of rain 40%. Saturday, a chance of showers in the morning. Partly sunny. Highs in the lower 80s. Chance of rain 40%. Again, the forecast for Galesburg and surrounding areas of central and northwest Illinois for the rest of tonight, mostly cloudy. Lows in the upper 50s. Northeast winds around 5 miles an hour, becoming east after midnight. Here is a river flood statement. The National Weather Service in Lincoln has issued a flood warning for the Spoon River at London Mills. From Monday evening to Wednesday evening. At 6:45 p.m. Saturday, the stage was 8.7 feet. The river is expected to rise above flood stage Monday evening to a crest of 16.1 feet early Tuesday afternoon. It will then fall below flood stage early Wednesday afternoon. At 8 p.m. in Galesburg, skies were mostly cloudy. The temperature was 70 degrees, the dew point was 61, and the relative humidity was 73%. The wind was calm. The pressure was 29.96 inches and falling. Elsewhere around the area, skies ranged from partly cloudy to mostly cloudy, and temperatures were in the lower to mid-70s. And once again at 8 p.m. in Galesburg, under mostly cloudy skies, the temperature was 70. Looking elsewhere around the Midwest at 8 p.m., Chicago was partly cloudy, and 74. Indianapolis was partly cloudy, and 74. St. Louis was partly cloudy, and 80. Kansas City was cloudy, and 78. Des Moines was cloudy, and 76. Milwaukee was partly cloudy, and 68. Here is a flood statement. What flooding caused by excessive rainfall continues to be possible? Where portions of central and west central Illinois, including the following counties in central Illinois, Marshall, McLean, Peoria, Stark, Tazewell, and Woodford. In west central Illinois, Knox. When, from Sunday morning through late Sunday night. The following impacts are expected. Excessive runoff may result in flooding of rivers, creeks, streams, and other low-lying and flood-prone locations. Additional details, rainfall amounts of 1.50 to 2.50 inches are expected with locally higher amounts possible. http://, for safety information, visit www.weather.gov/safety/flood. You should monitor later forecasts and be alert for possible flood warnings. Those living in areas prone to flooding should be prepared to take action should flooding develop. Here is a flood statement. What flash flooding and aerial flooding caused by excessive rainfall is possible? Where portions of west central Illinois, including the following areas, Henderson and Warren in southeast Iowa, including the following areas, Des Moines, Henry, Jefferson, and Van Buren. When, from Sunday morning through Sunday evening. The following impacts are expected. Excessive runoff may result in localized flash flooding, flooding of rivers, creeks, streams, and other low-lying and flood-prone locations. Creeks and streams may rise out of their banks. Flooding may occur in poor drainage and urban areas. Additional details, rounds of thunderstorms producing heavy rain are expected on Sunday. Rainfall amounts between 1 to 3 inches are anticipated. You should monitor later forecasts and be alert for possible flood warnings. Those living in areas prone to flooding should be prepared to take action should flooding develop. The following is a summary of watches, warnings, and advisories in effect.

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Flood watch has been extended until 7 p.m. Sunday and expanded to include the following county: Warren, Illinois. A flood watch remains in effect from 7 a.m. Sunday until 1 a.m. Monday, and now includes the following county: Knox, Illinois. The time is currently 8:40 p.m. Central Daylight Time. 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Now for the official National Weather Service forecast for Galesburg and surrounding areas of central and northwest Illinois. Rest of tonight, mostly cloudy. Lows in the upper 50s. Northeast winds around 5 miles an hour, becoming east after midnight. Sunday, thunderstorms, showers. Some thunderstorms may produce heavy rainfall. Locally heavy rainfall possible in the afternoon. Cooler with highs in the upper 60s. East winds 5 to 10 miles an hour, increasing to around 15 miles an hour in the afternoon. Gusts up to 30 miles an hour. Chance of rain near 100%. Sunday night, mostly cloudy. Showers and thunderstorms likely until midnight, then a chance of showers after midnight. Some thunderstorms may produce heavy rainfall until midnight. Lows in the mid-50s. Northeast winds 15 to 20 miles an hour with gusts up to 30 miles an hour. Chance of rain 60%. Monday, mostly cloudy in the morning, then becoming mostly sunny. Highs in the mid-70s. Northeast winds 10 to 15 miles an hour with gusts up to 25 miles an hour. Monday night, mostly clear. Lows in the mid-50s. Northeast winds 5 to 10 miles an hour until midnight, becoming light and variable. Tuesday and Tuesday night, mostly clear. Highs in the upper 70s. Lows in the upper 50s. Wednesday, mostly sunny. Highs in the upper 70s. Wednesday night, mostly clear. Lows in the upper 50s. Thursday, mostly sunny. Highs in the upper 70s. Thursday night, mostly clear. Lows in the upper 50s. Friday, mostly sunny. Highs around 80. Friday night, partly cloudy with a chance of showers. Lows in the lower 60s. Chance of rain 40%. Saturday, a chance of showers in the morning. Partly sunny. Highs in the lower 80s. Chance of rain 40%. Again, the forecast for Galesburg and surrounding areas of central and northwest Illinois for the rest of tonight, mostly cloudy. Lows in the upper 50s. Northeast winds around 5 miles an hour, becoming east after midnight. At 8 p.m. in Galesburg, skies were mostly cloudy. The temperature was 70 degrees, the dew point was 61, and the relative humidity was 73%. The wind was calm. The pressure was 29.96 inches and falling. Elsewhere around the area, skies ranged from partly cloudy to mostly cloudy, and temperatures were in the lower to mid-70s. And once again at 8 p.m. in Galesburg, under mostly cloudy skies, the temperature was 70. Looking elsewhere around the Midwest at 8 p.m., Chicago was partly cloudy, and 74. Indianapolis was partly cloudy, and 74. St. Louis was partly cloudy, and 80. Kansas City was cloudy, and 78. Des Moines was cloudy, and 76. Milwaukee was partly cloudy, and 68. Here is a flood statement. What? Flooding caused by excessive rainfall continues to be possible. Where? Portions of central and west central Illinois, including the following counties in central Illinois: Marshall, McLean, Peoria, Stark, Tazewell, and Woodford. In west central Illinois, Knox. When? From Sunday morning through late Sunday night. The following impacts are expected. Excessive runoff may result in flooding of rivers, creeks, streams, and other low-lying and flood-prone locations. Additional details, rainfall amounts of 1.50 to 2.50 inches are expected with locally higher amounts possible. http://, for safety information, visit www.weather.gov/safety/flood. You should monitor later forecasts and be alert for possible flood warnings. Those living in areas prone to flooding should be prepared to take action should flooding develop. Here is a river flood.

statement. The National Weather Service in Lincoln has issued a flood warning for the Spoon River at London Mills from Monday evening to Wednesday evening. At 6:45 p.m. Saturday, the stage was 8.7 feet. The river is expected to rise above flood stage Monday evening to a crest of 16.1 feet early Tuesday afternoon. It will then fall below flood stage early Wednesday afternoon. Here is a flood statement. What? Flash flooding and aerial flooding caused by excessive rainfall is possible. Where? Portions of west central Illinois, including the following areas, Henderson and Warren in southeast Iowa, including the following areas, Des Moines, Henry, Jefferson and Van Buren. When? From Sunday morning through Sunday evening. The following impacts are expected. Excessive runoff may result in localized flash flooding, flooding of rivers, creeks, streams, and other low-lying and flood-prone locations. Creeks and streams may rise out of their banks. Flooding may occur in poor drainage and urban areas. Additional details, rounds of thunderstorms producing heavy rain are expected on Sunday. Rainfall amounts between 1 to 3 inches are anticipated. You should monitor later forecasts and be alert for possible flood warnings. Those living in areas prone to flooding should be prepared to take action should flooding develop. The following is a summary of watches, warnings, and advisories in effect. For the KZZ 66 listening area, flood watch has been extended until 7 p.m. Sunday and expanded to include the following county, Warren, Illinois. A flood watch remains in effect from 7 a.m. Sunday until 1 a.m. Monday and now includes the following county, Knox, Illinois. The time is currently 8:47 p.m. Central Daylight Time. 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Now for the official National Weather Service forecast for Galesburg and surrounding areas of central and northwest Illinois. Rest of tonight, mostly cloudy. Lows in the upper 50s. Northeast winds around 5 miles an hour, becoming east after midnight. Sunday, thunderstorms, showers. Some thunderstorms may produce heavy rainfall. Locally heavy rainfall possible in the afternoon. Cooler with highs in the upper 60s. East winds 5 to 10 miles an hour, increasing to around 15 miles an hour in the afternoon. Gusts up to 30 miles an hour. Chance of rain near 100%. Sunday night, mostly cloudy. Showers and thunderstorms likely until midnight, then a chance of showers after midnight. Some thunderstorms may produce heavy rainfall until midnight. Lows in the mid-50s. Northeast winds 15 to 20 miles an hour with gusts up to 30 miles an hour. Chance of rain 60%. Monday, mostly cloudy in the morning, then becoming mostly sunny. Highs in the mid-70s. Northeast winds 10 to 15 miles an hour with gusts up to 25 miles an hour. Monday night, mostly clear. Lows in the mid-50s. Northeast winds 5 to 10 miles an hour until midnight, becoming light and variable. Tuesday and Tuesday night, mostly clear. Highs in the upper 70s. Lows in the upper 50s. Wednesday, mostly sunny. Highs in the upper 70s. Wednesday night, mostly clear. Lows in the upper 50s. Thursday, mostly sunny. Highs in the upper 70s. Thursday night, mostly clear. Lows in the upper 50s. Friday, mostly sunny. Highs around 80. Friday night, partly cloudy with a chance of showers. Lows in the lower 60s. Chance of rain 40%. Saturday, a chance of showers in the morning. Partly sunny. Highs in the lower 80s. Chance of rain 40%. Again, the forecast for Galesburg and surrounding areas of central and northwest Illinois for the rest of tonight, mostly cloudy. Lows in the upper 50s. Northeast winds around 5 miles an hour, becoming east after midnight. At 8 p.m. in Galesburg, skies were mostly cloudy. The temperature was 70 degrees, the dew point was 61, and the relative humidity was 73%. The wind was calm. The pressure was 29.96 inches and falling. Elsewhere around the area, skies ranged from partly cloudy to mostly cloudy, and temperatures were in the lower to mid-70s. And once again at 8 p.m. in Galesburg,

under mostly cloudy skies, the temperature was 70. Looking elsewhere around the Midwest at 8 p.m., Chicago was partly cloudy and 74. Indianapolis was partly cloudy and 74. St. Louis was partly cloudy and 80. Kansas City was cloudy and 78. Des Moines was cloudy and 76. Milwaukee was partly cloudy and 68. Here is a flood statement. What? Flooding caused by excessive rainfall continues to be possible. Where? Portions of central and west central Illinois, including the following counties in central Illinois: Marshall, McLean, Peoria, Stark, Tazewell, and Woodford. In west central Illinois, Knox. When? From Sunday morning through late Sunday night. The following impacts are expected. Excessive runoff may result in flooding of rivers, creeks, streams, and other low-lying and flood-prone locations. Additional details. Rainfall amounts of 1.50 to 2.50 inches are expected, with locally higher amounts possible. http://. 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You should monitor later forecasts and be alert for possible flood warnings. Those living in areas prone to flooding should be prepared to take action should flooding develop. Here is a flood statement. What? Flash flooding and aerial flooding caused by excessive rainfall is possible. Where? Portions of west central Illinois, including the following areas: Henderson and Warren in southeast Iowa, including the following areas: Des Moines, Henry, Jefferson, and Van Buren. When? From Sunday morning through Sunday evening. The following impacts are expected. Excessive runoff may result in localized flash flooding, flooding of rivers, creeks, streams, and other low-lying and flood-prone locations. Creeks and streams may rise out of their banks. Flooding may occur in poor drainage and urban areas. Additional details. Rounds of thunderstorms producing heavy rain are expected on Sunday. Rainfall amounts between 1 to 3 inches are anticipated. You should monitor later forecasts and be alert for possible flood warnings. Those living in areas prone to flooding should be prepared to take action should flooding develop. The following is a summary of watches, warnings, and advisories in effect. For the KZZ 66 listening area, flood watch has been extended until 7 p.m. Sunday and expanded to include the following county: Warren, Illinois. A flood watch remains in effect from 7 a.m. Sunday until 1 a.m. Monday and now includes the following county: Knox, Illinois. The time is currently 8:53 p.m. Central Daylight Time. 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Now for the official National Weather Service forecast for Galesburg and surrounding areas of central and northwest Illinois. Rest of tonight, mostly cloudy. Lows in the upper 50s. Northeast winds around 5 miles an hour, becoming east after midnight. Sunday, thunderstorms, showers. Some thunderstorms may produce heavy rainfall. Locally heavy rainfall possible in the afternoon. Cooler with highs in the upper 60s. East winds 5 to 10 miles an hour, increasing to around 15 miles an hour in the afternoon. Gusts up to 30 miles an hour. Chance of rain near 100%. Sunday night, mostly cloudy. Showers and thunderstorms likely until midnight, then a chance of showers after midnight. Some thunderstorms may produce heavy rainfall until midnight. Lows in the mid-50s. Northeast winds 15 to 20 miles an hour with gusts up to 30 miles an hour. Chance of rain 60%. Monday, mostly cloudy in the morning, then becoming mostly sunny. Highs in the mid-70s. Northeast winds 10 to 15 miles an hour with gusts up to 25 miles an hour. Monday night, mostly clear. Lows in the mid-50s. Northeast winds 5 to 10 miles an hour until midnight, becoming light and variable. Tuesday and Tuesday night, mostly clear. Highs in the upper 70s. Lows in the upper 50s. Wednesday, mostly sunny. Highs in the upper 70s. Wednesday night, mostly clear. Lows in the upper 50s. Thursday, mostly sunny. Highs in the upper 70s. Thursday night, mostly clear. Lows in the upper 50s. Friday, mostly

mostly sunny. Highs around 80. Friday night, partly cloudy with a chance of showers. Lows in the lower 60s. Chance of rain 40%. Saturday, a chance of showers in the morning. Partly sunny. Highs in the lower 80s. Chance of rain 40%. Again, the forecast for Galesburg and surrounding areas of central and northwest Illinois for the rest of tonight, mostly cloudy. Lows in the upper 50s. Northeast winds around 5 miles an hour, becoming east after midnight. Here is a river flood statement. The National Weather Service in Lincoln has issued a flood warning for the Spoon River at London Mills from Monday evening to Wednesday evening. At 6:45 p.m. Saturday, the stage was 8.7 feet. The river is expected to rise above flood stage Monday evening to a crest of 16.1 feet early Tuesday afternoon. It will then fall below flood stage early Wednesday afternoon. At 8 p.m. in Galesburg, skies were mostly cloudy. The temperature was 70 degrees, the dew point was 61, and the relative humidity was 73%. The wind was calm. The pressure was 29.96 inches and falling. Elsewhere around the area, skies ranged from partly cloudy to mostly cloudy, and temperatures were in the lower to mid-70s. And once again at 8 p.m. in Galesburg, under mostly cloudy skies, the temperature was 70. Looking elsewhere around the Midwest at 8 p.m., Chicago was partly cloudy and 74. Indianapolis was partly cloudy and 74. St. Louis was partly cloudy and 80. Kansas City was cloudy and 78. Des Moines was cloudy and 76. Milwaukee was partly cloudy and 68. Here is a flood statement. What? Flooding caused by excessive rainfall continues to be possible. Where? Portions of central and west central Illinois, including the following counties in central Illinois: Marshall, McLean, Peoria, Stark, Tazewell, and Woodford. In west central Illinois, Knox. When? From Sunday morning through late Sunday night. The following impacts are expected. Excessive runoff may result in flooding of rivers, creeks, streams, and other low-lying and flood-prone locations. Additional details, rainfall amounts of 1.50 to 2.50 inches are expected with locally higher amounts possible. http://, for safety information, visit www.weather.gov/safety/flood. You should monitor later forecasts and be alert for possible flood warnings. Those living in areas prone to flooding should be prepared to take action should flooding develop. Here is a flood statement. What? Flash flooding and aerial flooding caused by excessive rainfall is possible. Where? Portions of west central Illinois, including the following areas: Henderson and Warren in southeast Iowa, including the following areas: Des Moines, Henry, Jefferson, and Van Buren. When? From Sunday morning through Sunday evening. The following impacts are expected. Excessive runoff may result in localized flash flooding, flooding of rivers, creeks, streams, and other low-lying and flood-prone locations. Creeks and streams may rise out of their banks. Flooding may occur in poor drainage and urban areas. Additional details, rounds of thunderstorms producing heavy rain are expected on Sunday. Rainfall amounts between 1 to 3 inches are anticipated. You should monitor later forecasts and be alert for possible flood warnings. Those living in areas prone to flooding should be prepared to take action should flooding develop. The following is a summary of watches, warnings, and advisories in effect. For the KZZ 66 listening area, flood watch has been extended until 7 p.m. Sunday and expanded to include the following county: Warren, Illinois. A flood watch remains in effect from 7 a.m. Sunday until 1 a.m. Monday and now includes the following county: Knox, Illinois. The time is currently 9 p.m. Central Daylight Time. 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Now for the official National Weather Service forecast for Galesburg and surrounding areas of central and northwest Illinois. Rest of tonight, mostly cloudy. Lows in the upper 50s. Northeast winds around 5 miles an hour, becoming east after midnight. Sunday, thunderstorms, showers. Some thunderstorms may produce heavy rainfall. Locally heavy rainfall.

the mid-70s. Northeast winds 10 to 15 miles an hour with gusts up to 25 miles an hour. Monday night, mostly clear. Lows in the mid-50s. Northeast winds 5 to 10 miles an hour until midnight, becoming light and variable. Tuesday and Tuesday night, mostly clear. Highs in the upper 70s. Lows in the upper 50s. Wednesday, mostly sunny. Highs in the upper 70s. Wednesday night, mostly clear. Lows in the upper 50s. Thursday, mostly sunny. Highs in the upper 70s. Thursday night, mostly clear. Lows in the upper 50s. Friday, mostly sunny. Highs around 80. Friday night, partly cloudy with a chance of showers. Lows in the lower 60s. Chance of rain 40%. Saturday, a chance of showers in the morning. Partly sunny. Highs in the lower 80s. Chance of rain 40%. Again, the forecast for Galesburg and surrounding areas of central and northwest Illinois for the rest of tonight, mostly cloudy. Lows in the upper 50s. Northeast winds around 5 miles an hour, becoming east after midnight. Here is a flood statement. What? Flooding caused by excessive rainfall continues to be possible. Where? Portions of central and west central Illinois, including the following counties in central Illinois: Marshall, McLean, Peoria, Stark, Tazewell, and Woodford. In west central Illinois, Knox. When? From Sunday morning through late Sunday night. The following impacts are expected. Excessive runoff may result in flooding of rivers, creeks, streams, and other low-lying and flood-prone locations. Additional details. Rainfall amounts of 1.50 to 2.50 inches are expected with locally higher amounts possible. 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You should monitor later forecasts and be alert for possible flood warnings. Those living in areas prone to flooding should be prepared to take action should flooding develop. Here is a flood statement. What? Flash flooding and aerial flooding caused by excessive rainfall is possible. Where? Portions of west central Illinois, including the following areas: Henderson and Warren in southeast Iowa, including the following areas: Des Moines, Henry, Jefferson, and Van Buren. When? From Sunday morning through Sunday evening. The following impacts are expected. Excessive runoff may result in localized flash flooding, flooding of rivers, creeks, streams, and other low-lying and flood-prone locations. Creeks and streams may rise out of their banks. Flooding may occur in poor drainage and urban areas. Additional details, rounds of thunderstorms producing heavy rain are expected on Sunday. Rainfall amounts between 1 to 3 inches are anticipated. You should monitor later forecasts and be alert for possible flood warnings. Those living in areas prone to flooding should be prepared to take action should flooding develop. The following is a summary of watches, warnings, and advisories in effect. For the KZZ66 listening area, flood watch has been extended until 7 p.m. Sunday and expanded to include the following county: Warren, Illinois. A flood watch remains in effect from 7 a.m. Sunday until 1 a.m. Monday and now includes the following county: Knox, Illinois. Here is a river flood statement. The National Weather Service in Lincoln has issued a flood warning for the Spoon River at London Mills from Monday evening to Wednesday evening. At 6:45 p.m. Saturday, the stage was 8.7 feet. The river is expected to rise above flood stage Monday evening to a crest of 16.1 feet early Tuesday afternoon. It will then fall below flood stage early Wednesday afternoon. The time is currently 9:05 p.m. Central Daylight Time. 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Now for the official National Weather Service forecast for Galesburg and surrounding areas of central and northwest Illinois. Rest of tonight, mostly cloudy. Lows in the upper 50s. Northeast winds around 5 miles an hour, becoming east after midnight. Sunday, thunderstorms, showers. Some thunderstorms may produce heavy rainfall. Locally heavy rainfall possible in the afternoon. Cooler with highs in the upper 60s. East winds 5 to 10 miles an hour, increasing to around 15.

miles an hour in the afternoon. Gusts up to 30 miles an hour. Chance of rain near 100%. Sunday night, mostly cloudy. Showers and thunderstorms likely until midnight, then a chance of showers after midnight. Some thunderstorms may produce heavy rainfall until midnight. Lows in the mid-50s. Northeast winds 15 to 20 miles an hour with gusts up to 30 miles an hour. Chance of rain 60%. Monday, mostly cloudy in the morning, then becoming mostly sunny. Highs in the mid-70s. Northeast winds 10 to 15 miles an hour with gusts up to 25 miles an hour. Monday night, mostly clear. Lows in the mid-50s. Northeast winds 5 to 10 miles an hour until midnight, becoming light and variable. Tuesday and Tuesday night, mostly clear. Highs in the upper 70s. Lows in the upper 50s. Wednesday, mostly sunny. Highs in the upper 70s. Wednesday night, mostly clear. Lows in the upper 50s. Thursday, mostly sunny. Highs in the upper 70s. Thursday night, mostly clear. Lows in the upper 50s. Friday, mostly sunny. Highs around 80. Friday night, partly cloudy with a chance of showers. Lows in the lower 60s. Chance of rain 40%. Saturday, a chance of showers in the morning. Partly sunny. Highs in the lower 80s. Chance of rain 40%. Again, the forecast for Galesburg and surrounding areas of central and northwest Illinois for the rest of tonight, mostly cloudy. Lows in the upper 50s. Northeast winds around 5 miles an hour, becoming east after midnight. The following is a summary of watches, warnings, and advisories in effect. For the KZZ 66 listening area, flood watch has been extended until 7 p.m. Sunday and expanded to include the following county, Warren, Illinois. A flood watch remains in effect from 7 a.m. Sunday until 1 a.m. Monday and now includes the following county, Knox, Illinois. The time is currently 9:08 p.m. Central Daylight Time. 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Now for the official National Weather Service forecast for Galesburg and surrounding areas of central and northwest Illinois. Rest of tonight, mostly cloudy. Lows in the upper 50s. Northeast winds around 5 miles an hour, becoming east after midnight. Sunday, thunderstorms, showers. Some thunderstorms may produce heavy rainfall. Locally heavy rainfall possible in the afternoon. Cooler with highs in the upper 60s. East winds 5 to 10 miles an hour, increasing to around 15 miles an hour in the afternoon. Gusts up to 30 miles an hour. Chance of rain near 100%. Sunday night, mostly cloudy. Showers and thunderstorms likely until midnight, then a chance of showers after midnight. Some thunderstorms may produce heavy rainfall until midnight. Lows in the mid-50s. Northeast winds 15 to 20 miles an hour with gusts up to 30 miles an hour. Chance of rain 60%. Monday, mostly cloudy in the morning, then becoming mostly sunny. Highs in the mid-70s. Northeast winds 10 to 15 miles an hour with gusts up to 25 miles an hour. Monday night, mostly clear. Lows in the mid-50s. Northeast winds 5 to 10 miles an hour until midnight, becoming light and variable. Tuesday and Tuesday night, mostly clear. Highs in the upper 70s. Lows in the upper 50s. Wednesday, mostly sunny. Highs in the upper 70s. Wednesday night, mostly clear. Lows in the upper 50s. Thursday, mostly sunny. Highs in the upper 70s. Thursday night, mostly clear. Lows in the upper 50s. Friday, mostly sunny. Highs around 80. Friday night, partly cloudy with a chance of showers. Lows in the lower 60s. Chance of rain 40%. Saturday, a chance of showers in the morning. Partly sunny. Highs in the lower 80s. Chance of rain 40%. Again, the forecast for Galesburg and surrounding areas of central and northwest Illinois for the rest of tonight, mostly cloudy. Lows in the upper 50s. Northeast winds

around 5 miles an hour, becoming east after midnight. At 9 p.m. in Galesburg, skies were mostly cloudy. The temperature was 66 degrees, the dew point was 60, and the relative humidity was 81%. The wind was calm. The pressure was 29.95 inches and falling. Elsewhere around the area, skies ranged from partly cloudy to mostly cloudy. It was 70 at Peoria, 66 at Moline, and 71 at Burlington. Quincy reported 74, Macomb reported 70, and Springfield reported 68. And once again at 9 p.m. in Galesburg, under mostly cloudy skies, the temperature was 66. Looking elsewhere around the Midwest at 9 p.m., Chicago was mostly cloudy, and 72. Indianapolis was partly cloudy, and 71. St. Louis was partly cloudy, and 78. Kansas City was cloudy, and 77. Des Moines was cloudy, and 75. Milwaukee was partly cloudy, and 64. Here is a flood statement. What? Flooding caused by excessive rainfall continues to be possible. Where? Portions of central and west central Illinois, including the following counties, in central Illinois, Marshall, McLean, Peoria, Stark, Tazewell, and Woodford. In west central Illinois, Knox. When? From Sunday morning through late Sunday night. The following impacts are expected. Excessive runoff may result in flooding of rivers, creeks, streams, and other low-lying and flood-prone locations. Additional details, rainfall amounts of 1.50 to 2.50 inches are expected with locally higher amounts possible. http://, for safety information, visit www.weather.gov/safety/flood. You should monitor later forecasts and be alert for possible flood warnings. Those living in areas prone to flooding should be prepared to take action should flooding develop. Here is a flood statement. What? Flash flooding and aerial flooding caused by excessive rainfall is possible. Where? Portions of west central Illinois, including the following areas, Henderson and Warren in southeast Iowa, including the following areas, Des Moines, Henry, Jefferson, and Van Buren. When? From Sunday morning through Sunday evening. The following impacts are expected. Excessive runoff may result in localized flash flooding, flooding of rivers, creeks, streams, and other low-lying and flood-prone locations. Creeks and streams may rise out of their banks. Flooding may occur in poor drainage and urban areas. Additional details, rounds of thunderstorms producing heavy rain are expected on Sunday. Rainfall amounts between 1 to 3 inches are anticipated. You should monitor later forecasts and be alert for possible flood warnings. Those living in areas prone to flooding should be prepared to take action should flooding develop. 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Programming originates from NOAA's National Weather Service office in Lincoln. KZZ 66 serves the following counties: Henry, Knox, Mercer, and Warren. KZZ 66 is part of the All Hazards Network of NOAA Weather Radio. Here is a river flood statement. The National Weather Service in Lincoln has issued a flood warning for the Spoon River at London Mills from Monday evening to Wednesday evening. At 6:45 p.m. Saturday, the stage was 8.7 feet. The river is expected to rise above flood stage Monday evening to a crest of 16.1 feet early Tuesday afternoon. It will then fall below flood stage early Wednesday afternoon. The following is a summary of watches, warnings, and advisories in effect. For the KZZ 66 listening area, flood watch has been extended until 7 p.m. Sunday and expanded to include the following county, Warren, Illinois. A flood watch remains in effect from 7 a.m. Sunday until 1 a.m. Monday and now includes the following county, Knox, Illinois. The time is currently 9:15 p.m. Central Daylight Time. 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Now for the official National Weather Service forecast for Galesburg and surrounding areas of central and northwest Illinois. Rest of tonight, mostly cloudy. Lows in the upper 50s. Northeast winds around 5 miles an hour, becoming east after midnight. Sunday,

Thunderstorms, showers. Some thunderstorms may produce heavy rainfall. Locally heavy rainfall possible in the afternoon. Cooler with highs in the upper 60s. East winds 5 to 10 miles an hour, increasing to around 15 miles an hour in the afternoon. Gusts up to 30 miles an hour. Chance of rain near 100%. Sunday night, mostly cloudy. Showers and thunderstorms likely until midnight, then a chance of showers after midnight. Some thunderstorms may produce heavy rainfall until midnight. Lows in the mid-50s. Northeast winds 15 to 20 miles an hour with gusts up to 30 miles an hour. Chance of rain 60%. Monday, mostly cloudy in the morning, then becoming mostly sunny. Highs in the mid-70s. Northeast winds 10 to 15 miles an hour with gusts up to 25 miles an hour. Monday night, mostly clear. Lows in the mid-50s. Northeast winds 5 to 10 miles an hour until midnight, becoming light and variable. Tuesday and Tuesday night, mostly clear. Highs in the upper 70s. Lows in the upper 50s. Wednesday, mostly sunny. Highs in the upper 70s. Wednesday night, mostly clear. Lows in the upper 50s. Thursday, mostly sunny. Highs in the upper 70s. Thursday night, mostly clear. Lows in the upper 50s. Friday, mostly sunny. Highs around 80. Friday night, partly cloudy with a chance of showers. Lows in the lower 60s. Chance of rain 40%. Saturday, a chance of showers in the morning. Partly sunny. Highs in the lower 80s. Chance of rain 40%. Again, the forecast for Galesburg and surrounding areas of central and northwest Illinois for the rest of tonight, mostly cloudy. Lows in the upper 50s. Northeast winds around 5 miles an hour, becoming east after midnight. At 9 p.m. in Galesburg, skies were mostly cloudy. The temperature was 66 degrees, the dew point was 60, and the relative humidity was 81%. The wind was calm. The pressure was 29.95 inches and falling. Elsewhere around the area, skies ranged from mostly cloudy to cloudy. It was 70 at Peoria, 66 at Moline, and 71 at Burlington. Quincy reported 74, Macomb reported 70, and Springfield reported 68. And once again at 9 p.m. in Galesburg, under mostly cloudy skies, the temperature was 66. Looking elsewhere around the Midwest at 9 p.m., Chicago was mostly cloudy, and 72. Indianapolis was partly cloudy, and 71. St. Louis was partly cloudy, and 78. Kansas City was cloudy, and 77. Des Moines was cloudy, and 75. Milwaukee was partly cloudy, and 64. Here is a flood statement. What? Flooding caused by excessive rainfall continues to be possible. Where, portions of central and west central Illinois, including the following counties, in central Illinois, Marshall, McLean, Peoria, Stark, Tazewell, and Woodford. In west central Illinois, Knox. When, from Sunday morning through late Sunday night. The following impacts are expected. Excessive runoff may result in flooding of rivers, creeks, streams, and other low-lying and flood-prone locations. Additional details, rainfall amounts of 1.50 to 2.50 inches are expected with locally higher amounts possible. http://, for safety information, visit www.weather.gov/safety/flood. You should monitor later forecasts and be alert for possible flood warnings. Those living in areas prone to flooding should be prepared to take action should flooding develop. Here is a flood statement. What? Flash flooding and aerial flooding caused by excessive rainfall is possible. Where? Portions of west central Illinois, including the following areas, Henderson and Warren in southeast Iowa, including the following areas, Des Moines, Henry, Jefferson and Van Buren. When? From Sunday morning through Sunday evening. The following impacts are expected. Excessive runoff may result in localized flash flooding, flooding of rivers, creeks, streams, and other low-lying and flood-prone locations. Creeks and streams may rise out of their banks. Flooding may occur in poor drainage and urban areas. Additional details, rounds of thunder.

Storms producing heavy rain are expected on Sunday. Rainfall amounts between 1 to 3 inches are anticipated. You should monitor later forecasts and be alert for possible flood warnings. Those living in areas prone to flooding should be prepared to take action should flooding develop. The following is a summary of watches, warnings, and advisories in effect. For the KZZ 66 listening area, flood watch has been extended until 7 p.m. Sunday and expanded to include the following county, Warren, Illinois. A flood watch remains in effect from 7 a.m. Sunday until 1 a.m. Monday and now includes the following county, Knox, Illinois. The time is currently 9:22 p.m. Central Daylight Time. 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Now for the official National Weather Service forecast for Galesburg and surrounding areas of central and northwest Illinois. Rest of tonight, mostly cloudy. Lows in the upper 50s. Northeast winds around 5 miles an hour, becoming east after midnight. Sunday, thunderstorms, showers. Some thunderstorms may produce heavy rainfall. Locally heavy rainfall possible in the afternoon. Cooler with highs in the upper 60s. East winds 5 to 10 miles an hour, increasing to around 15 miles an hour in the afternoon. Gusts up to 30 miles an hour. Chance of rain near 100%. Sunday night, mostly cloudy. Showers and thunderstorms likely until midnight, then a chance of showers after midnight. Some thunderstorms may produce heavy rainfall until midnight. Lows in the mid-50s. Northeast winds 15 to 20 miles an hour with gusts up to 30 miles an hour. Chance of rain 60%. Monday, mostly cloudy in the morning, then becoming mostly sunny. Highs in the mid-70s. Northeast winds 10 to 15 miles an hour with gusts up to 25 miles an hour. Monday night, mostly clear. Lows in the mid-50s. Northeast winds 5 to 10 miles an hour until midnight, becoming light and variable. Tuesday and Tuesday night, mostly clear. Highs in the upper 70s. Lows in the upper 50s. Wednesday, mostly sunny. Highs in the upper 70s. Wednesday night, mostly clear. Lows in the upper 50s. Thursday, mostly sunny. Highs in the upper 70s. Thursday night, mostly clear. Lows in the upper 50s. Friday, mostly sunny. Highs around 80. Friday night, partly cloudy with a chance of showers. Lows in the lower 60s. Chance of rain 40%. Saturday, a chance of showers in the morning. Partly sunny. Highs in the lower 80s. Chance of rain 40%. Again, the forecast for Galesburg and surrounding areas of central and northwest Illinois for the rest of tonight, mostly cloudy. Lows in the upper 50s. Northeast winds around 5 miles an hour, becoming east after midnight. At 9 p.m. in Galesburg, skies were mostly cloudy. The temperature was 66 degrees, the dew point was 60, and the relative humidity was 81%. The wind was calm. The pressure was 29.95 inches and falling. Elsewhere around the area, skies ranged from mostly cloudy to cloudy. It was 70 at Peoria, 66 at Moline, and 71 at Burlington. Quincy reported 74, Macomb reported 70, and Springfield reported 68. And once again at 9 p.m. in Galesburg, under mostly cloudy skies, the temperature was 66. Here is a river flood statement. The National Weather Service in Lincoln has issued a flood warning for the Spoon River at London Mills. From Monday evening to Wednesday evening. At 6:45 p.m. Saturday, the stage was 8.7 feet. The river is expected to rise above flood stage Monday evening to a crest of 16.1 feet early Tuesday afternoon. It will then fall below flood stage early Wednesday afternoon. At 9 p.m. in Galesburg, skies were mostly cloudy. The temperature was 66 degrees, the dew point was 60, and the relative humidity was 81%. The wind was calm. The pressure was 29.95 inches and falling. Elsewhere around the area, skies ranged from mostly cloudy to cloudy. It was 70 at Peoria, 66 at Moline, and 71 at Burlington.

Quincy reported 74, Macomb reported 68, and Springfield reported 68. And once again at 9 p.m. in Galesburg, under mostly cloudy skies, the temperature was 66. Looking elsewhere around the Midwest at 9 p.m., Chicago was mostly cloudy and 72. Indianapolis was partly cloudy and 71. St. Louis was partly cloudy and 78. Kansas City was cloudy and 77. Des Moines was cloudy and 75. Milwaukee was partly cloudy and 64. Here is a flood statement. What? Flooding caused by excessive rainfall continues to be possible. Where? Portions of central and west central Illinois, including the following counties in central Illinois: Marshall, McLean, Peoria, Stark, Tazewell, and Woodford. In west central Illinois, Knox. When? From Sunday morning through late Sunday night. The following impacts are expected. Excessive runoff may result in flooding of rivers, creeks, streams, and other low-lying and flood-prone locations. Additional details: rainfall amounts of 1.50 to 2.50 inches are expected, with locally higher amounts possible. http://for safety information, visit www.weather.gov/safety/flood. You should monitor later forecasts and be alert for possible flood warnings. Those living in areas prone to flooding should be prepared to take action should flooding develop. Here is a flood statement. What? Flash flooding and aerial flooding caused by excessive rainfall is possible. Where? Portions of west central Illinois, including the following areas: Henderson and Warren in southeast Iowa, including the following areas: Des Moines, Henry, Jefferson, and Van Buren. When? From Sunday morning through Sunday evening. The following impacts are expected. Excessive runoff may result in localized flash flooding, flooding of rivers, creeks, streams, and other low-lying and flood-prone locations. Creeks and streams may rise out of their banks. Flooding may occur in poor drainage and urban areas. Additional details: rounds of thunderstorms producing heavy rain are expected on Sunday. Rainfall amounts between 1 to 3 inches are anticipated. You should monitor later forecasts and be alert for possible flood warnings. Those living in areas prone to flooding should be prepared to take action should flooding develop. The following is a summary of watches, warnings, and advisories in effect. For the KZZ 66 listening area, flood watch has been extended until 7 p.m. Sunday and expanded to include the following county: Warren, Illinois. A flood watch remains in effect from 7 a.m. Sunday until 1 a.m. Monday, and now includes the following county: Knox, Illinois. The time is currently 9:29 p.m. Central Daylight Time. 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Now for the official National Weather Service forecast for Galesburg and surrounding areas of central and northwest Illinois. Rest of tonight, mostly cloudy. Lows in the upper 50s. Northeast winds around 5 miles an hour, becoming east after midnight. Sunday, thunderstorms, showers. Some thunderstorms may produce heavy rainfall. Locally heavy rainfall possible in the afternoon. Cooler with highs in the upper 60s. East winds 5 to 10 miles an hour, increasing to around 15 miles an hour in the afternoon. Gusts up to 30 miles an hour. Chance of rain near 100%. Sunday night, mostly cloudy. Showers and thunderstorms likely until midnight, then a chance of showers after midnight. Some thunderstorms may produce heavy rainfall until midnight. Lows in the mid-50s. Northeast winds 15 to 20 miles an hour with gusts up to 30 miles an hour. Chance of rain 60%. Monday, mostly cloudy in the morning, then becoming mostly sunny. Highs in the mid-70s. Northeast winds 10 to 15 miles an hour with gusts up to 25 miles an hour. Monday night, mostly clear. Lows in the mid-50s. Northeast winds 5 to 10 miles an hour until midnight, becoming light and variable. Tuesday and Tuesday night, mostly clear. Highs in the upper 70s. Lows in the upper 50s. Wednesday, mostly sunny. Highs in the upper 70s. Wednesday night, mostly clear. Lows in the upper 50s. Thursday,

mostly sunny. Highs in the upper 70s. Thursday night, mostly clear. Lows in the upper 50s. Friday, mostly sunny. Highs around 80. Friday night, partly cloudy with a chance of showers. Lows in the lower 60s. Chance of rain 40%. Saturday, a chance of showers in the morning. Partly sunny. Highs in the lower 80s. Chance of rain 40%. Again, the forecast for Galesburg and surrounding areas of central and northwest Illinois for the rest of tonight, mostly cloudy. Lows in the upper 50s. Northeast winds around 5 miles an hour, becoming east after midnight. At 9 p.m. in Galesburg, skies were mostly cloudy. The temperature was 66 degrees, the dew point was 60, and the relative humidity was 81%. The wind was calm. The pressure was 29.95 inches and falling. Elsewhere around the area, skies ranged from mostly cloudy to cloudy. It was 70 at Peoria, 66 at Moline, and 71 at Burlington. Quincy reported 74, Macomb reported 68, and Springfield reported 68. And once again at 9 p.m. in Galesburg, under mostly cloudy skies, the temperature was 66. Looking elsewhere around the Midwest at 9 p.m., Chicago was mostly cloudy and 72. Indianapolis was partly cloudy and 71. St. Louis was partly cloudy and 78. Kansas City was cloudy and 77. Des Moines was cloudy and 75. Milwaukee was partly cloudy and 64. Here is a flood statement. What? Flooding caused by excessive rainfall continues to be possible. 5. Milwaukee was partly cloudy and 64. Here is a flood statement. What? Flooding caused by excessive rainfall continues to be possible. Where? Portions of central and west central Illinois, including the following counties in central Illinois: Marshall, McLean, Peoria, Stark, Tazewell, and Woodford. In west central Illinois, Knox. When? From Sunday morning through late Sunday night. The following impacts are expected. Excessive runoff may result in flooding of rivers, creeks, streams, and other low-lying and flood-prone locations. Additional details. Rainfall amounts of 1.50 to 2.50 inches are expected with locally higher amounts possible. http://, for safety information, visit www.weather.gov/safety/flood. You should monitor later forecasts and be alert for possible flood warnings. Those living in areas prone to flooding should be prepared to take action should flooding develop. Here is a flood statement. What? Flash flooding and aerial flooding caused by excessive rainfall is possible. Where? Portions of west central Illinois, including the following areas: Henderson and Warren in southeast Iowa, including the following areas: Des Moines, Henry, Jefferson, and Van Buren. When? From Sunday morning through Sunday evening. The following impacts are expected. Excessive runoff may result in localized flash flooding, flooding of rivers, creeks, streams, and other low-lying and flood-prone locations. Creeks and streams may rise out of their banks. Flooding may occur in poor drainage and urban areas. Additional details. Rounds of thunderstorms producing heavy rain are expected on Sunday. Rainfall amounts between 1 to 3 inches are anticipated. You should monitor later forecasts and be alert for possible flood warnings. Those living in areas prone to flooding should be prepared to take action should flooding develop. Here is a river flood statement. The National Weather Service in Lincoln has issued a flood warning for the Spoon River at London Mills from Monday evening to Wednesday evening. At 6:45 p.m. Saturday, the stage was 8.7 feet. The river is expected to rise above flood stage Monday evening to a crest of 16.1 feet early Tuesday afternoon. It will then fall below flood stage early Wednesday afternoon. The following is a summary of watches, warnings, and advisories in effect. For the KZZ 66 listening area, flood watch has been extended until 7 p.m. Sunday and expanded to include the following county: Warren, Illinois. A flood watch remains in effect from 7 a.m. Sunday until 1 a.m. Monday, and now includes the following county: Knox, Illinois. The time is currently 9:36 p.m. Central Daylight Time.

listening to NOAA Weather Radio All Hazards, station KZZ 66 in Galesburg. Now for the official National Weather Service forecast for Galesburg and surrounding areas of central and northwest Illinois. Rest of tonight, mostly cloudy. Lows in the upper 50s. Northeast winds around 5 miles an hour, becoming east after midnight. Sunday, thunderstorms, showers. Some thunderstorms may produce heavy rainfall. Locally heavy rainfall possible in the afternoon. Cooler with highs in the upper 60s. East winds 5 to 10 miles an hour, increasing to around 15 miles an hour in the afternoon. Gusts up to 30 miles an hour. Chance of rain near 100%. Sunday night, mostly cloudy. Showers and thunderstorms likely until midnight, then a chance of showers after midnight. Some thunderstorms may produce heavy rainfall until midnight. Lows in the mid-50s. Northeast winds 15 to 20 miles an hour with gusts up to 30 miles an hour. Chance of rain 60%. Monday, mostly cloudy in the morning, then becoming mostly sunny. Highs in the mid-70s. Northeast winds 10 to 15 miles an hour with gusts up to 25 miles an hour. Monday night, mostly clear. Lows in the mid-50s. Northeast winds 5 to 10 miles an hour until midnight, becoming light and variable. Tuesday and Tuesday night, mostly clear. Highs in the upper 70s. Lows in the upper 50s. Wednesday, mostly sunny. Highs in the upper 70s. Wednesday night, mostly clear. Lows in the upper 50s. Thursday, mostly sunny. Highs in the upper 70s. Thursday night, mostly clear. Lows in the upper 50s. Friday, mostly sunny. Highs around 80. Friday night, partly cloudy with a chance of showers. Lows in the lower 60s. Chance of rain 40%. Saturday, a chance of showers in the morning. Partly sunny. Highs in the lower 80s. Chance of rain 40%. Again, the forecast for Galesburg and surrounding areas of central and northwest Illinois for the rest of tonight, mostly cloudy. Lows in the upper 50s. Northeast winds around 5 miles an hour, becoming east after midnight. At 9 p.m. in Galesburg, skies were mostly cloudy. The temperature was 66 degrees, the dew point was 60, and the relative humidity was 81%. The wind was calm. The pressure was 29.95 inches and falling. Elsewhere around the area, skies ranged from mostly cloudy to cloudy. It was 70 at Peoria, 66 at Moline, and 71 at Burlington. Quincy reported 74, Macomb reported 68, and Springfield reported 68. And once again at 9 p.m. in Galesburg, under mostly cloudy skies, the temperature was 66. Looking elsewhere around the Midwest at 9 p.m., Chicago was mostly cloudy, and 72. Indianapolis was partly cloudy, and 71. St. Louis was partly cloudy, and 78. Kansas City was cloudy, and 77. Des Moines was cloudy, and 75. Milwaukee was partly cloudy, and 64. Here is a flood statement. What? Flooding caused by excessive rainfall continues to be possible. Where? Portions of central and west central Illinois, including the following counties in central Illinois: Marshall, McLean, Peoria, Stark, Tazewell, and Woodford. In west central Illinois, Knox. When? From Sunday morning through late Sunday night. The following impacts are expected. Excessive runoff may result in flooding of rivers, creeks, streams, and other low-lying and flood-prone locations. Additional details, rainfall amounts of 1.50 to 2.50 inches are expected with locally higher amounts possible. http://, for safety information, visit www.weather.gov/safety/flood. You should monitor later forecasts and be alert for possible flood warnings. Those living in areas prone to flooding should be prepared to take action should flooding develop. Here is a flood statement. What? Flash flooding and aerial flooding caused by excessive rainfall is possible. Where? Portions of west central Illinois, including the following areas: Henderson and Warren in southeast Iowa, including the following areas: Des Moines, Henry,

Jefferson, and Van Buren. When? From Sunday morning through Sunday evening. The following impacts are expected. Excessive runoff may result in localized flash flooding, flooding of rivers, creeks, streams, and other low-lying and flood-prone locations. Creeks and streams may rise out of their banks. Flooding may occur in poor drainage and urban areas. Additional details, rounds of thunderstorms producing heavy rain are expected on Sunday. Rainfall amounts between 1 to 3 inches are anticipated. You should monitor later forecasts and be alert for possible flood warnings. Those living in areas prone to flooding should be prepared to take action should flooding develop. The following is a summary of watches, warnings, and advisories in effect. For the KZZ 66 listening area, flood watch has been extended until 7 p.m. Sunday and expanded to include the following county, Warren, Illinois. A flood watch remains in effect from 7 a.m. Sunday until 1 a.m. Monday and now includes the following county, Knox, Illinois. The time is currently 9:42 p.m. Central Daylight Time. 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Now for the official National Weather Service forecast for Galesburg and surrounding areas of central and northwest Illinois. Rest of tonight, mostly cloudy. Lows in the upper 50s. Northeast winds around 5 miles an hour, becoming east after midnight. Sunday, thunderstorms, showers. Some thunderstorms may produce heavy rainfall. Locally heavy rainfall possible in the afternoon. Cooler with highs in the upper 60s. East winds 5 to 10 miles an hour, increasing to around 15 miles an hour in the afternoon. Gusts up to 30 miles an hour. Chance of rain near 100%. Sunday night, mostly cloudy. Showers and thunderstorms likely until midnight, then a chance of showers after midnight. Some thunderstorms may produce heavy rainfall until midnight. Lows in the mid-50s. Northeast winds 15 to 20 miles an hour with gusts up to 30 miles an hour. Chance of rain 60%. Monday, mostly cloudy in the morning, then becoming mostly sunny. Highs in the mid-70s. Northeast winds 10 to 15 miles an hour with gusts up to 25 miles an hour. Monday night, mostly clear. Lows in the mid-50s. Northeast winds 5 to 10 miles an hour until midnight, becoming light and variable. Tuesday and Tuesday night, mostly clear. Highs in the upper 70s. Lows in the upper 50s. Wednesday, mostly sunny. Highs in the upper 70s. Wednesday night, mostly clear. Lows in the upper 50s. Thursday, mostly sunny. Highs in the upper 70s. Thursday night, mostly clear. Lows in the upper 50s. Friday, mostly sunny. Highs around 80. Friday night, partly cloudy with a chance of showers. Lows in the lower 60s. Chance of rain 40%. Saturday, a chance of showers in the morning. Partly sunny. Highs in the lower 80s. Chance of rain 40%. Again, the forecast for Galesburg and surrounding areas of central and northwest Illinois for the rest of tonight, mostly cloudy. Lows in the upper 50s. Northeast winds around 5 miles an hour, becoming east after midnight. Here is a river flood statement. The National Weather Service in Lincoln has issued a flood warning for the Spoon River at London Mills. From Monday evening to Wednesday evening. At 6:45 p.m. Saturday, the stage was 8.7 feet. The river is expected to rise above flood stage Monday evening to a crest of 16.1 feet early Tuesday afternoon. It will then fall below flood stage early Wednesday afternoon. At 9 p.m. in Galesburg, skies were mostly cloudy. The temperature was 66 degrees, the dew point was 60, and the relative humidity was 81%. The wind was calm. The pressure was 29.95 inches and falling. Elsewhere around the area, skies ranged from mostly cloudy to cloudy. It was 70 at Peoria, 66 at Moline, and 71 at Burlington. Quincy reported 74, Macomb reported 68, and Springfield reported 68. And once again at 9 p.m. in Galesburg, under mostly cloudy skies, the temperature was 66. Looking elsewhere around the Midwest,

At 9 p.m., Chicago was mostly cloudy and 72. Indianapolis was partly cloudy and 71. St. Louis was partly cloudy and 78. Kansas City was cloudy and 77. Des Moines was cloudy and 75. Milwaukee was partly cloudy and 64. Here is a flood statement. What? Flooding caused by excessive rainfall continues to be possible. Where? Portions of central and west central Illinois, including the following counties in central Illinois: Marshall, McLean, Peoria, Stark, Tazewell, and Woodford. In west central Illinois, Knox. When? From Sunday morning through late Sunday night. The following impacts are expected. Excessive runoff may result in flooding of rivers, creeks, streams, and other low-lying and flood-prone locations. Additional details, rainfall amounts of 1.50 to 2.50 inches are expected with locally higher amounts possible. http://, for safety information, visit www.weather.gov/safety/flood. You should monitor later forecasts and be alert for possible flood warnings. Those living in areas prone to flooding should be prepared to take action should flooding develop. Here is a flood statement. What? Flash flooding and aerial flooding caused by excessive rainfall is possible. Where? Portions of west central Illinois, including the following areas: Henderson and Warren in southeast Iowa, including the following areas: Des Moines, Henry, Jefferson, and Van Buren. When? From Sunday morning through Sunday evening. The following impacts are expected. Excessive runoff may result in localized flash flooding, flooding of rivers, creeks, streams, and other low-lying and flood-prone locations. Creeks and streams may rise out of their banks. Flooding may occur in poor drainage and urban areas. Additional details, rounds of thunderstorms producing heavy rain are expected on Sunday. Rainfall amounts between 1 to 3 inches are anticipated. You should monitor later forecasts and be alert for possible flood warnings. Those living in areas prone to flooding should be prepared to take action should flooding develop. The following is a summary of watches, warnings, and advisories in effect. For the KZZ 66 listening area, flood watch has been extended until 7 p.m. Sunday and expanded to include the following county: Warren, Illinois. A flood watch remains in effect from 7 a.m. Sunday until 1 a.m. Monday and now includes the following county: Knox, Illinois. The time is currently 9:48 p.m. Central Daylight Time. 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Now for the official National Weather Service forecast for Galesburg and surrounding areas of central and northwest Illinois. Rest of tonight, mostly cloudy. Lows in the upper 50s. Northeast winds around 5 miles an hour, becoming east after midnight. Sunday, thunderstorms, showers. Some thunderstorms may produce heavy rainfall. Locally heavy rainfall possible in the afternoon. Cooler with highs in the upper 60s. East winds 5 to 10 miles an hour, increasing to around 15 miles an hour in the afternoon. Gusts up to 30 miles an hour. Chance of rain near 100%. Sunday night, mostly cloudy. Showers and thunderstorms likely until midnight, then a chance of showers after midnight. Some thunderstorms may produce heavy rainfall until midnight. Lows in the mid-50s. Northeast winds 15 to 20 miles an hour with gusts up to 30 miles an hour. Chance of rain 60%. Monday, mostly cloudy in the morning, then becoming mostly sunny. Highs in the mid-70s. Northeast winds 10 to 15 miles an hour with gusts up to 25 miles an hour. Monday night, mostly clear. Lows in the mid-50s. Northeast winds 5 to 10 miles an hour until midnight, becoming light and variable. Tuesday and Tuesday night, mostly clear. Highs in the upper 70s. Lows in the upper 50s. Wednesday, mostly sunny. Highs in the upper 70s. Wednesday night, mostly clear. Lows in the upper 50s. Thursday, mostly sunny. Highs in the upper 70s. Thursday night, mostly clear. Lows in the upper 50s. Friday, mostly sunny. Highs around 80. Friday night, partly cloudy with a chance of

hours. Lows in the lower 60s. Chance of rain 40%. Saturday, a chance of showers in the morning. Partly sunny. Highs in the lower 80s. Chance of rain 40%. Again, the forecast for Galesburg and surrounding areas of central and northwest Illinois for the rest of tonight, mostly cloudy. Lows in the upper 50s. Northeast winds around 5 miles an hour, becoming east after midnight. At 9 p.m. in Galesburg, skies were mostly cloudy. The temperature was 66 degrees, the dew point was 60, and the relative humidity was 81%. The wind was calm. The pressure was 29.95 inches and falling. Elsewhere around the area, skies ranged from mostly cloudy to cloudy. It was 70 at Peoria, 66 at Moline, and 71 at Burlington. Quincy reported 74, Macomb reported 68, and Springfield reported 68. And once again at 9 p.m. in Galesburg, under mostly cloudy skies, the temperature was 66. Looking elsewhere around the Midwest at 9 p.m., Chicago was mostly cloudy, and 72. Indianapolis was partly cloudy, and 71. St. Louis was partly cloudy, and 78. Kansas City was cloudy, and 77. Des Moines was cloudy, and 75. Milwaukee was partly cloudy, and 64. Here is a flood statement. What? Flooding caused by excessive rainfall continues to be possible. Where? Portions of central and west central Illinois, including the following counties, in central Illinois, Marshall, McLean, Peoria, Stark, Tazewell, and Woodford. In west central Illinois, Knox. When? From Sunday morning through late Sunday night. The following impacts are expected. Excessive runoff may result in flooding of rivers, creeks, streams, and other low-lying and flood-prone locations. Additional details, rainfall amounts of 1.50 to 2.50 inches are expected with locally higher amounts possible. http://, for safety information, visit www.weather.gov/safety/flood. You should monitor later forecasts and be alert for possible flood warnings. Those living in areas prone to flooding should be prepared to take action should flooding develop. Here is a flood statement. What? Flash flooding and aerial flooding caused by excessive rainfall is possible. Where? Portions of west central Illinois, including the following areas, Henderson and Warren in southeast Iowa, including the following areas, Des Moines, Henry, Jefferson, and Van Buren. When? From Sunday morning through Sunday evening. The following impacts are expected. Excessive runoff may result in localized flash flooding, flooding of rivers, creeks, streams, and other low-lying and flood-prone locations. Creeks and streams may rise out of their banks. Flooding may occur in poor drainage and urban areas. Additional details, rounds of thunderstorms producing heavy rain are expected on Sunday. Rainfall amounts between 1 to 3 inches are anticipated. You should monitor later forecasts and be alert for possible flood warnings. Those living in areas prone to flooding should be prepared to take action should flooding develop. The following is a summary of watches, warnings, and advisories in effect. For the KZZ 66 listening area, flood watch has been extended until 7 p.m. Sunday and expanded to include the following county, Warren, Illinois. A flood watch remains in effect from 7 a.m. Sunday until 1 a.m. Monday and now includes the following county, Knox, Illinois. Here is a river flood statement. The National Weather Service in Lincoln has issued a flood warning for the Spoon River at London Mills from Monday evening to Wednesday evening. At 6:45 p.m. Saturday, the stage was 8.7 feet. The river is expected to rise above flood stage Monday evening to a crest of 16.1 feet early Tuesday afternoon. It will then fall below flood stage early Wednesday afternoon. The time is currently 9:55 p.m. Central Daylight Time. 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Now for the official National Weather Service forecast for Galesburg and surrounding areas of central and northwest Illinois. Rest of tonight, mostly cloudy. Lows in the upper 50s. Northeast winds around 5 miles an hour, becoming east after midnight. Sunday, thunderstorms, showers.

some thunderstorms may produce heavy rainfall. Locally heavy rainfall possible in the afternoon. Cooler with highs in the upper 60s. East winds 5 to 10 miles an hour, increasing to around 15 miles an hour in the afternoon. Gusts up to 30 miles an hour. Chance of rain near 100%. Sunday night, mostly cloudy. Showers and thunderstorms likely until midnight, then a chance of showers after midnight. Some thunderstorms may produce heavy rainfall until midnight. Lows in the mid-50s. Northeast winds 15 to 20 miles an hour with gusts up to 30 miles an hour. Chance of rain 60%. Monday, mostly cloudy in the morning, then becoming mostly sunny. Highs in the mid-70s. Northeast winds 10 to 15 miles an hour with gusts up to 25 miles an hour. Monday night, mostly clear. Lows in the mid-50s. Northeast winds 5 to 10 miles an hour until midnight, becoming light and variable. Tuesday and Tuesday night, mostly clear. Highs in the upper 70s. Lows in the upper 50s. Wednesday, mostly sunny. Highs in the upper 70s. Wednesday night, mostly clear. Lows in the upper 50s. Thursday, mostly sunny. Highs in the upper 70s. Thursday night, mostly clear. Lows in the upper 50s. Friday, mostly sunny. Highs around 80. Friday night, partly cloudy with a chance of showers. Lows in the lower 60s. Chance of rain 40%. Saturday, a chance of showers in the morning. Partly sunny. Highs in the lower 80s. Chance of rain 40%. Again, the forecast for Galesburg and surrounding areas of central and northwest Illinois for the rest of tonight, mostly cloudy. Lows in the upper 50s. Northeast winds around 5 miles an hour, becoming east after midnight. At 9 p.m. in Galesburg, skies were mostly cloudy. The temperature was 66 degrees, the dew point was 60, and the relative humidity was 81%. The wind was calm. The pressure was 29.95 inches and falling. Elsewhere around the area, skies ranged from mostly cloudy to cloudy. It was 70 at Peoria, 66 at Moline, and 71 at Burlington. Quincy reported 74, Macomb reported 68, and Springfield reported 68. And once again at 9 p.m. in Galesburg, under mostly cloudy skies, the temperature was 66. Looking elsewhere around the Midwest at 9 p.m., Chicago was mostly cloudy, and 72. Indianapolis was partly cloudy, and 71. St. Louis was partly cloudy, and 78. Kansas City was cloudy, and 77. Des Moines was cloudy, and 75. Milwaukee was partly cloudy, and 64. Here is a flood statement. What? Flooding caused by excessive rainfall continues to be possible. Where? Portions of central and west central Illinois, including the following counties, in central Illinois, Marshall, McLean, Peoria, Stark, Tazewell, and Woodford. In west central Illinois, Knox. When? From Sunday morning through late Sunday night. The following impacts are expected. Excessive runoff may result in flooding of rivers, creeks, streams, and other low-lying and flood-prone locations. Additional details, rainfall amounts of 1.50 to 2.50 inches are expected with locally higher amounts possible. http://, for safety information, visit www.weather.gov/safety/flood. You should monitor later forecasts and be alert for possible flood warnings. Those living in areas prone to flooding should be prepared to take action should flooding develop. Here is a flood statement. What? Flash flooding and aerial flooding caused by excessive rainfall is possible. Where? Portions of west central Illinois, including the following areas, Henderson and Warren in southeast Iowa, including the following areas, Des Moines, Henry, Jefferson, and Van Buren. When? From Sunday morning through Sunday evening. The following impacts are expected. Excessive runoff may result in localized flash flooding, flooding of rivers, creeks, streams, and other low-lying and flood-prone locations. Creeks and streams may rise out of their banks. Flooding may occur in poor drainage and urban areas. Additional details, rounds of thunderstorms producing heavy rain are

Galesburg. Now for the official National Weather Service forecast for Galesburg and surrounding areas of central and northwest Illinois. Rest of tonight, mostly cloudy. Lows in the upper 50s. Northeast winds around 5 miles an hour, becoming east after midnight. Sunday, thunderstorms, showers. Some thunderstorms may produce heavy rainfall. Locally heavy rainfall possible in the afternoon. Cooler with highs in the upper 60s. East winds 5 to 10 miles an hour, increasing to around 15 miles an hour in the afternoon. Gusts up to 30 miles an hour. Chance of rain near 100%. Sunday night, mostly cloudy. Showers and thunderstorms likely until midnight, then a chance of showers after midnight. Some thunderstorms may produce heavy rainfall until midnight. Lows in the mid-50s. Northeast winds 15 to 20 miles an hour with gusts up to 30 miles an hour. Chance of rain 60%. Monday, mostly cloudy in the morning, then becoming mostly sunny. Highs in the mid-70s. Northeast winds 10 to 15 miles an hour with gusts up to 25 miles an hour. Monday night, mostly clear. Lows in the mid-50s. Northeast winds 5 to 10 miles an hour until midnight, becoming light and variable. Tuesday and Tuesday night, mostly clear. Highs in the upper 70s. Lows in the upper 50s. Wednesday, mostly sunny. Highs in the upper 70s. Wednesday night, mostly clear. Lows in the upper 50s. Thursday, mostly sunny. Highs in the upper 70s. Thursday night, mostly clear. Lows in the upper 50s. Friday, mostly sunny. Highs around 80. Friday night, partly cloudy with a chance of showers. Lows in the lower 60s. Chance of rain 40%. Saturday, a chance of showers in the morning. Partly sunny. Highs in the lower 80s. Chance of rain 40%. Again, the forecast for Galesburg and surrounding areas of central and northwest Illinois for the rest of tonight, mostly cloudy. Lows in the upper 50s. Northeast winds around 5 miles an hour, becoming east after midnight. Here is a flood statement. What? Flooding caused by excessive rainfall continues to be possible. Where? Portions of central and west central Illinois, including the following counties, in central Illinois, Marshall, McLean, Peoria, Stark, Tazewell, and Woodford. In west central Illinois, Knox. When? From Sunday morning through late Sunday night. The following impacts are expected. Excessive runoff may result in flooding of rivers, creeks, streams, and other low-lying and flood-prone locations. Additional details, rainfall amounts of 1.50 to 2.50 inches are expected with locally higher amounts possible. http://, for safety information, visit www.weather.gov/safety/flood. You should monitor later forecasts and be alert for possible flood warnings. Those living in areas prone to flooding should be prepared to take action should flooding develop. Here is a river flood statement. The National Weather Service in Lincoln has issued a flood warning for the Spoon River at London Mills from Monday evening to Wednesday evening. At 6:45 p.m. Saturday, the stage was 8.7 feet. The river is expected to rise above flood stage Monday evening to a crest of 16.1 feet early Tuesday afternoon. It will then fall below flood stage early Wednesday afternoon. Here is a flood statement. What? Flash flooding and aerial flooding caused by excessive rainfall is possible. Where? Portions of west central Illinois, including the following areas, Henderson and Warren in southeast Iowa, including the following areas, Des Moines, Henry, Jefferson and Van Buren. When? From Sunday morning through Sunday evening. The following impacts are expected. Excessive runoff may result in localized flash flooding, flooding of rivers, creeks, streams, and other low-lying and flood-prone locations. Creeks and streams may rise out of their banks. Flooding may occur in poor drainage and urban areas. Additional details, rounds of thunderstorms producing heavy rain are expected on Sunday. Rainfall amounts between 1 to 3 inches are anticipated. You should monitor later forecasts and be alert for possible flood warnings. Those living in areas prone to flooding should be prepared to take action should flooding develop.

The following is a summary of watches, warnings, and advisories in effect. For the KZZ66 listening area, flood watch has been extended until 7 p.m. Sunday, and expanded to include the following county, Warren, Illinois. A flood watch remains in effect from 7 a.m. Sunday until 1 a.m. Monday, and now includes the following county, Knox, Illinois. The time is currently 10:07 p.m. Central Daylight Time. 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Now for the official National Weather Service forecast for Galesburg and surrounding areas of central and northwest Illinois. Rest of tonight, mostly cloudy. Lows in the upper 50s. Northeast winds around 5 miles an hour, becoming east after midnight. Sunday, thunderstorms, showers. Some thunderstorms may produce heavy rainfall. Locally heavy rainfall possible in the afternoon. Cooler with highs in the upper 60s. East winds 5 to 10 miles an hour, increasing to around 15 miles an hour in the afternoon. Gusts up to 30 miles an hour. Chance of rain near 100%. Sunday night, mostly cloudy. Showers and thunderstorms likely until midnight, then a chance of showers after midnight. Some thunderstorms may produce heavy rainfall until midnight. Lows in the mid-50s. Northeast winds 15 to 20 miles an hour with gusts up to 30 miles an hour. Chance of rain 60%. Monday, mostly cloudy in the morning, then becoming mostly sunny. Highs in the mid-70s. Northeast winds 10 to 15 miles an hour with gusts up to 25 miles an hour. Monday night, mostly clear. Lows in the mid-50s. Northeast winds 5 to 10 miles an hour until midnight, becoming light and variable. Tuesday and Tuesday night, mostly clear. Highs in the upper 70s. Lows in the upper 50s. Wednesday, mostly sunny. Highs in the upper 70s. Wednesday night, mostly clear. Lows in the upper 50s. Thursday, mostly sunny. Highs in the upper 70s. Thursday night, mostly clear. Lows in the upper 50s. Friday, mostly sunny. Highs around 80. Friday night, partly cloudy with a chance of showers. Lows in the lower 60s. Chance of rain 40%. Saturday, a chance of showers in the morning. Partly sunny. Highs in the lower 80s. Chance of rain 40%. Again, the forecast for Galesburg and surrounding areas of central and northwest Illinois for the rest of tonight, mostly cloudy. Lows in the upper 50s. Northeast winds around 5 miles an hour, becoming east after midnight. At 10 p.m. in Galesburg, skies were mostly cloudy. The temperature was 64 degrees, the dew point was 58, and the relative humidity was 79%. The wind was calm. The pressure was 29.97 inches and rising. Elsewhere around the area, skies ranged from mostly cloudy to cloudy. It was 66 at Peoria, 65 at Moline, and 67 at Burlington. Quincy reported 71, Macomb reported 68, and Springfield reported 66. And once again at 10 p.m. in Galesburg, under mostly cloudy skies, the temperature was 64. Looking elsewhere around the Midwest at 10 p.m., Chicago was mostly cloudy, and 71. Indianapolis was partly cloudy, and 68. St. Louis was partly cloudy, and 75. Kansas City was cloudy, and 76. Des Moines was cloudy, and 72. Milwaukee was partly cloudy, and 63. Here is a flood statement. What? Flooding caused by excessive rainfall continues to be possible. Where? Portions of central and west central Illinois, including the following counties in central Illinois, Marshall, McLean, Peoria, Stark, Tazewell, and Woodford. In west central Illinois, Knox. When? From Sunday morning through late Sunday night. The following impacts are expected. Excessive runoff may result in flooding of rivers, creeks, streams, and other low-lying and flood-prone locations. Additional details, rainfall amounts of 1.50 to 2.50 inches are expected with locally higher amounts possible. http://for safety information, visit www.weather.gov.

/safety/flood. You should monitor later forecasts and be alert for possible flood warnings. Those living in areas prone to flooding should be prepared to take action should flooding develop. Here is a flood statement. What? Flash flooding and aerial flooding caused by excessive rainfall is possible. Where? Portions of west central Illinois, including the following areas: Henderson and Warren in southeast Iowa, including the following areas: Des Moines, Henry, Jefferson, and Van Buren. When? From Sunday morning through Sunday evening. The following impacts are expected. Excessive runoff may result in localized flash flooding, flooding of rivers, creeks, streams, and other low-lying and flood-prone locations. Creeks and streams may rise out of their banks. Flooding may occur in poor drainage and urban areas. Additional details. Rounds of thunderstorms producing heavy rain are expected on Sunday. Rainfall amounts between 1 to 3 inches are anticipated. You should monitor later forecasts and be alert for possible flood warnings. Those living in areas prone to flooding should be prepared to take action should flooding develop. The following is a summary of watches, warnings, and advisories in effect. For the KZZ66 listening area, flood watch has been extended until 7 p.m. Sunday and expanded to include the following county: Warren, Illinois. A flood watch remains in effect from 7 a.m. Sunday until 1 a.m. Monday and now includes the following county: Knox, Illinois. The time is currently 10:13 p.m. Central Daylight Time. 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Now for the official National Weather Service forecast for Galesburg and surrounding areas of central and northwest Illinois. Rest of tonight, mostly cloudy. Lows in the upper 50s. Northeast winds around 5 miles an hour, becoming east after midnight. Sunday, thunderstorms, showers. Some thunderstorms may produce heavy rainfall. Locally heavy rainfall possible in the afternoon. Cooler with highs in the upper 60s. East winds 5 to 10 miles an hour, increasing to around 15 miles an hour in the afternoon. Gusts up to 30 miles an hour. Chance of rain near 100%. Sunday night, mostly cloudy. Showers and thunderstorms likely until midnight, then a chance of showers after midnight. Some thunderstorms may produce heavy rainfall until midnight. Lows in the mid-50s. Northeast winds 15 to 20 miles an hour with gusts up to 30 miles an hour. Chance of rain 60%. Monday, mostly cloudy in the morning, then becoming mostly sunny. Highs in the mid-70s. Northeast winds 10 to 15 miles an hour with gusts up to 25 miles an hour. Monday night, mostly clear. Lows in the mid-50s. Northeast winds 5 to 10 miles an hour until midnight, becoming light and variable. Tuesday and Tuesday night, mostly clear. Highs in the upper 70s. Lows in the upper 50s. Wednesday, mostly sunny. Highs in the upper 70s. Wednesday night, mostly clear. Lows in the upper 50s. Thursday, mostly sunny. Highs in the upper 70s. Thursday night, mostly clear. Lows in the upper 50s. Friday, mostly sunny. Highs around 80. Friday night, partly cloudy with a chance of showers. Lows in the lower 60s. Chance of rain 40%. Saturday, a chance of showers in the morning. Partly sunny. Highs in the lower 80s. Chance of rain 40%. Again, the forecast for Galesburg and surrounding areas of central and northwest Illinois for the rest of tonight, mostly cloudy. Lows in the upper 50s. Northeast winds around 5 miles an hour, becoming east after midnight. 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Programming originates from NOAA's National Weather Service office in Lincoln. KZZ66 serves the following counties: Henry, Knox, Mercer, and Warren. KZZ66 is part of the All Hazards Network of NOAA Weather Radio. Here is a river flood statement. The National Weather Service in Lincoln has issued a flood warning for the Spoon River at London Mills from Monday evening to Wednesday evening at 6

45 p.m. Saturday, the stage was 8.7 feet. The river is expected to rise above flood stage Monday evening to a crest of 16.1 feet early Tuesday afternoon. It will then fall below flood stage early Wednesday afternoon. At 10 p.m. in Galesburg, skies were mostly cloudy. The temperature was 64 degrees, the dew point was 58, and the relative humidity was 79%. The wind was calm. The pressure was 29.97 inches and rising. Elsewhere around the area, skies ranged from mostly cloudy to cloudy. It was 66 at Peoria, 65 at Moline, and 67 at Burlington. Quincy reported 71, Macomb reported 68, and Springfield reported 66. And once again at 10 p.m. in Galesburg, under mostly cloudy skies, the temperature was 64. Looking elsewhere around the Midwest at 10 p.m., Chicago was mostly cloudy, and 71. Indianapolis was partly cloudy, and 68. St. Louis was partly cloudy, and 75. Kansas City was cloudy, and 76. Des Moines was cloudy, and 72. Milwaukee was partly cloudy, and 63. Here is a flood statement. What? Flooding caused by excessive rainfall continues to be possible. Where? Portions of central and west central Illinois, including the following counties in central Illinois: Marshall, McLean, Peoria, Stark, Tazewell, and Woodford. In west central Illinois, Knox. When? From Sunday morning through late Sunday night. The following impacts are expected. Excessive runoff may result in flooding of rivers, creeks, streams, and other low-lying and flood-prone locations. Additional details: rainfall amounts of 1.50 to 2.50 inches are expected, with locally higher amounts possible. http://, for safety information, visit www.weather.gov/safety/flood. You should monitor later forecasts and be alert for possible flood warnings. Those living in areas prone to flooding should be prepared to take action should flooding develop. Here is a flood statement. What? Flash flooding and aerial flooding caused by excessive rainfall is possible. Where? Portions of west central Illinois, including the following areas: Hancock, Henderson, McDonough, and Warren; southeast Iowa, including the following areas: Des Moines, Henry, Jefferson, Lee, and Van Buren; and northeast Missouri, including the following areas: Clark and Scotland. When? From 7 a.m. Sunday through Sunday evening. The following impacts are expected. Excessive runoff may result in flooding of rivers, creeks, streams, and other low-lying and flood-prone locations. Creeks and streams may rise out of their banks. Flooding may occur in poor drainage and urban areas. Additional details: rounds of thunderstorms producing heavy rain are expected on Sunday. Rainfall amounts between 1 to 3 inches are anticipated. http://, for safety information, visit www.weather.gov/safety/flood. You should monitor later forecasts and be alert for possible flood warnings. Those living in areas prone to flooding should be prepared to take action should flooding develop. The following is a summary of watches, warnings, and advisories in effect. For the KZZ 66 listening area, a flood watch remains in effect from 7 a.m. Sunday until 1 a.m. Monday, and now includes the following county: Knox, Illinois. A flood watch remains in effect from 7 a.m. Sunday until 7 p.m. Sunday for the following county: Warren, Illinois. The time is currently 10:21 p.m. Central Daylight Time. 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Now for the official National Weather Service forecast for Galesburg and surrounding areas of central and northwest Illinois. Rest of tonight, mostly cloudy. Lows in the upper 50s. Northeast winds around 5 miles an hour, becoming east after midnight. Sunday, thunderstorms, showers. Some thunderstorms may produce heavy rainfall. Locally heavy rainfall possible in the afternoon. Cooler with highs in the upper 60s. East winds 5 to 10 miles an hour, increasing to around 15 miles an hour in the afternoon. Gusts up to 30 miles an hour. Chance of rain near 100%. Sunday night, mostly cloudy. Showers and thunderstorms likely until midnight,
then a chance of showers after midnight. Some thunderstorms may produce heavy rainfall until midnight. Lows in the mid-50s. Northeast winds 15 to 20 miles an hour with gusts up to 30 miles an hour. Chance of rain 60%. Monday, mostly cloudy in the morning, then becoming mostly sunny. Highs in the mid-70s. Northeast winds 10 to 15 miles an hour with gusts up to 25 miles an hour. Monday night, mostly clear. Lows in the mid-50s. Northeast winds 5 to 10 miles an hour until midnight, becoming light and variable. Tuesday and Tuesday night, mostly clear. Highs in the upper 70s. Lows in the upper 50s. Wednesday, mostly sunny. Highs in the upper 70s. Wednesday night, mostly clear. Lows in the upper 50s. Thursday, mostly sunny. Highs in the upper 70s. Thursday night, mostly clear. Lows in the upper 50s. Friday, mostly sunny. Highs around 80. Friday night, partly cloudy with a chance of showers. Lows in the lower 60s. Chance of rain 40%. Saturday, a chance of showers in the morning. Partly sunny. Highs in the lower 80s. Chance of rain 40%. Again, the forecast for Galesburg and surrounding areas of central and northwest Illinois for the rest of tonight, mostly cloudy. Lows in the upper 50s. Northeast winds around 5 miles an hour, becoming east after midnight. At 10 p.m. in Galesburg, skies were mostly cloudy. The temperature was 64 degrees, the dew point was 58, and the relative humidity was 79%. The wind was calm. The pressure was 29.97 inches and rising. Elsewhere around the area, skies ranged from mostly cloudy to cloudy. It was 66 at Peoria, 65 at Moline, and 67 at Burlington. Quincy reported 71, Macomb reported 68, and Springfield reported 66. And once again at 10 p.m. in Galesburg, under mostly cloudy skies, the temperature was 64. At 10 p.m. in Galesburg, skies were mostly cloudy. The temperature was 64 degrees, the dew point was 58, and the relative humidity was 79%. The wind was calm. The pressure was 29.97 inches and rising. Elsewhere around the area, skies ranged from mostly cloudy to cloudy. It was 66 at Peoria, 65 at Moline, and 67 at Burlington. Quincy reported 71, Macomb reported 68, and Springfield reported 66. And once again at 10 p.m. in Galesburg, under mostly cloudy skies, the temperature was 64. Here is a river flood statement. The National Weather Service in Lincoln has issued a flood warning for the Spoon River at London Mills from Monday evening to Wednesday evening. At 6:45 p.m. Saturday, the stage was 8.7 feet. The river is expected to rise above flood stage Monday evening to a crest of 16.1 feet early Tuesday afternoon. It will then fall below flood stage early Wednesday afternoon. Looking elsewhere around the Midwest at 10 p.m., Chicago was mostly cloudy and 71. Indianapolis was partly cloudy and 68. St. Louis was partly cloudy and 75. Kansas City was cloudy and 76. Des Moines was cloudy and 72. Milwaukee was partly cloudy and 63. Here is a flood statement. What? Flooding caused by excessive rainfall continues to be possible. Where? Portions of central and west central Illinois, including the following counties in central Illinois: Marshall, McLean, Peoria, Stark, Tazewell, and Woodford. In west central Illinois, Knox. When? From Sunday morning through late Sunday night. The following impacts are expected. Excessive runoff may result in flooding of rivers, creeks, streams, and other low-lying and flood-prone locations. Additional details, rainfall amounts of 1.50 to 2.50 inches are expected with locally higher amounts possible. http://for safety information, visit www.weather.gov/safety/flood. You should monitor later forecasts and be alert for possible flood warnings. Those living in areas prone to flooding should be prepared to take action should flooding develop. Here is a flood statement. What?
flash flooding and aerial flooding caused

by excessive rainfall is possible. Where? Portions of west central Illinois, including the following areas: Hancock, Henderson, McDonough, and Warren. Southeast Iowa, including the following areas: Des Moines, Henry, Jefferson, Lee, and Van Buren. And northeast Missouri, including the following areas: Clark and Scotland. When? From 7 a.m. Sunday through Sunday evening. The following impacts are expected. Excessive runoff may result in flooding of rivers, creeks, streams, and other low-lying and flood-prone locations. Creeks and streams may rise out of their banks. Flooding may occur in poor drainage and urban areas. Additional details: rounds of thunderstorms producing heavy rain are expected on Sunday. Rainfall amounts between 1 to 3 inches are anticipated. http://, for safety information, visit www.weather.gov/safety/flood. You should monitor later forecasts and be alert for possible flood warnings. Those living in areas prone to flooding should be prepared to take action should flooding develop. The following is a summary of watches, warnings, and advisories in effect. For the KZZ66 listening area, a flood watch remains in effect from 7 a.m. Sunday until 1 a.m. Monday, and now includes the following county: Knox, Illinois. A flood watch remains in effect from 7 a.m. Sunday until 7 p.m. Sunday for the following county: Warren, Illinois. The time is currently 10:28 p.m. Central Daylight Time. 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Now for the official National Weather Service forecast for Galesburg and surrounding areas of central and northwest Illinois. Rest of tonight, mostly cloudy. Lows in the upper 50s. Northeast winds around 5 miles an hour, becoming east after midnight. Sunday, thunderstorms, showers. Some thunderstorms may produce heavy rainfall. Locally heavy rainfall possible in the afternoon. Cooler with highs in the upper 60s. East winds 5 to 10 miles an hour, increasing to around 15 miles an hour in the afternoon. Gusts up to 30 miles an hour. Chance of rain near 100%. Sunday night, mostly cloudy. Showers and thunderstorms likely until midnight, then a chance of showers after midnight. Some thunderstorms may produce heavy rainfall until midnight. Lows in the mid-50s. Northeast winds 15 to 20 miles an hour with gusts up to 30 miles an hour. Chance of rain 60%. Monday, mostly cloudy in the morning, then becoming mostly sunny. Highs in the mid-70s. Northeast winds 10 to 15 miles an hour with gusts up to 25 miles an hour. Monday night, mostly clear. Lows in the mid-50s. Northeast winds 5 to 10 miles an hour until midnight, becoming light and variable. Tuesday and Tuesday night, mostly clear. Highs in the upper 70s. Lows in the upper 50s. Wednesday, mostly sunny. Highs in the upper 70s. Wednesday night, mostly clear. Lows in the upper 50s. Thursday, mostly sunny. Highs in the upper 70s. Thursday night, mostly clear. Lows in the upper 50s. Friday, mostly sunny. Highs around 80. Friday night, partly cloudy with a chance of showers. Lows in the lower 60s. Chance of rain 40%. Saturday, a chance of showers in the morning. Partly sunny. Highs in the lower 80s. Chance of rain 40%. Again, the forecast for Galesburg and surrounding areas of central and northwest Illinois for the rest of tonight, mostly cloudy. Lows in the upper 50s. Northeast winds around 5 miles an hour, becoming east after midnight. At 10 p.m. in Galesburg, skies were mostly cloudy. The temperature was 64 degrees, the dew point was 58, and the relative humidity was 79%. The wind was calm. The pressure was 29.97 inches and rising. Elsewhere around the area, skies ranged from mostly cloudy to cloudy. It was 66 at Peoria, 65 at Moline, and 67 at Burlington. Quincy reported 71, Macomb reported 68, and Springfield reported 66. And once again at 10 p.m. in Galesburg, under mostly cloudy skies, the temperature was 64.
looking elsewhere around the Midwest at 10 p.m.

Chicago was mostly cloudy and 71. Indianapolis was partly cloudy and 68. St. Louis was partly cloudy and 75. Kansas City was cloudy and 76. Des Moines was cloudy and 72. Milwaukee was partly cloudy and 63. Here is a flood statement. What flooding caused by excessive rainfall continues to be possible. Where portions of central and west central Illinois, including the following counties in central Illinois, Marshall, McLean, Peoria, Stark, Tazewell, and Woodford. In west central Illinois, Knox. When, from Sunday morning through late Sunday night. The following impacts are expected. Excessive runoff may result in flooding of rivers, creeks, streams, and other low-lying and flood-prone locations. Additional details, rainfall amounts of 1.50 to 2.50 inches are expected with locally higher amounts possible. http://, for safety information, visit www.weather.gov/safety/flood. 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You should monitor later forecasts and be alert for possible flood warnings. Those living in areas prone to flooding should be prepared to take action should flooding develop. Here is a flood statement. What flash flooding and aerial flooding caused by excessive rainfall is possible? Where portions of west central Illinois, including the following areas, Hancock, Henderson, McDonough, and Warren, southeast Iowa, including the following areas, Des Moines, Henry, Jefferson, Lee, and Van Buren, and northeast Missouri, including the following areas, Clark and Scotland. When, from 7 a.m. Sunday through Sunday evening. The following impacts are expected. Excessive runoff may result in flooding of rivers, creeks, streams, and other low-lying and flood-prone locations. Creeks and streams may rise out of their banks. Flooding may occur in poor drainage and urban areas. Additional details, rounds of thunderstorms producing heavy rain are expected on Sunday. Rainfall amounts between 1 to 3 inches are anticipated. http://, for safety information, visit www.weather.gov/safety/flood. You should monitor later forecasts and be alert for possible flood warnings. Those living in areas prone to flooding should be prepared to take action should flooding develop. The following is a summary of watches, warnings, and advisories in effect. For the KZZ66 listening area, a flood watch remains in effect from 7 a.m. Sunday until 1 a.m. Monday, and now includes the following county, Knox, Illinois. A flood watch remains in effect from 7 a.m. Sunday until 7 p.m. Sunday for the following county, Warren, Illinois. Here is a river flood statement. The National Weather Service in Lincoln has issued a flood warning for the Spoon River at London Mills from Monday evening to Wednesday evening. At 6:45 p.m. Saturday, the stage was 8.7 feet. The river is expected to rise above flood stage Monday evening to a crest of 16.1 feet early Tuesday afternoon. It will then fall below flood stage early Wednesday afternoon. The time is currently 10:35 p.m. Central Daylight Time. 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Now for the official National Weather Service forecast for Galesburg and surrounding areas of central and northwest Illinois. Rest of tonight, mostly cloudy. Lows in the upper 50s. Northeast winds around 5 miles an hour, becoming east after midnight. Sunday, thunderstorms, showers. Some thunderstorms may produce heavy rainfall. Locally heavy rainfall possible in the afternoon. Cooler with highs in the upper 60s. East winds 5 to 10 miles an hour, increasing to around 15 miles an hour in the afternoon. Gusts up to 30 miles an hour. Chance of rain near 100%. Sunday night, mostly cloudy. Showers and thunderstorms likely until midnight, then a chance of showers after midnight. Some thunderstorms may produce heavy rainfall until midnight. Lows in the mid-50s. Northeast winds 15 to 20 miles an hour with gusts up to 30 miles an hour. Chance of rain 60%. Monday, mostly cloudy in the morning, then becoming mostly sunny. Highs in the mid-70s.

northeast winds 10 to 15 miles an hour with gusts up to 25 miles an hour. Monday night, mostly clear. Lows in the mid-50s. Northeast winds 5 to 10 miles an hour until midnight, becoming light and variable. Tuesday and Tuesday night, mostly clear. Highs in the upper 70s. Lows in the upper 50s. Wednesday, mostly sunny. Highs in the upper 70s. Wednesday night, mostly clear. Lows in the upper 50s. Thursday, mostly sunny. Highs in the upper 70s. Thursday night, mostly clear. Lows in the upper 50s. Friday, mostly sunny. Highs around 80. Friday night, partly cloudy with a chance of showers. Lows in the lower 60s. Chance of rain 40%. Saturday, a chance of showers in the morning. Partly sunny. Highs in the lower 80s. Chance of rain 40%. Again, the forecast for Galesburg and surrounding areas of central and northwest Illinois for the rest of tonight, mostly cloudy. Lows in the upper 50s. Northeast winds around 5 miles an hour, becoming east after midnight. At 10 p.m. in Galesburg, skies were mostly cloudy. The temperature was 64 degrees, the dew point was 58, and the relative humidity was 79%. The wind was calm. The pressure was 29.97 inches and rising. Elsewhere around the area, skies ranged from mostly cloudy to cloudy. It was 66 at Peoria, 65 at Moline, and 67 at Burlington. Quincy reported 71, Macomb reported 68, and Springfield reported 66. And once again at 10 p.m. in Galesburg, under mostly cloudy skies, the temperature was 64. Looking elsewhere around the Midwest at 10 p.m., Chicago was mostly cloudy and 71. Indianapolis was partly cloudy and 68. St. Louis was partly cloudy and 75. Kansas City was cloudy and 76. Des Moines was cloudy and 72. Milwaukee was partly cloudy and 63. Here is a flood statement. What? Flooding caused by excessive rainfall continues to be possible. Where? Portions of central and west central Illinois, including the following counties in central Illinois: Marshall, McLean, Peoria, Stark, Tazewell, and Woodford. In west central Illinois, Knox. When? From Sunday morning through late Sunday night. The following impacts are expected. Excessive runoff may result in flooding of rivers, creeks, streams, and other low-lying and flood-prone locations. Additional details, rainfall amounts of 1.50 to 2.50 inches are expected with locally higher amounts possible. http://, for safety information, visit www.weather.gov/safety/flood. You should monitor later forecasts and be alert for possible flood warnings. Those living in areas prone to flooding should be prepared to take action should flooding develop. Here is a flood statement. What? Flash flooding and aerial flooding caused by excessive rainfall is possible. Where? Portions of west central Illinois, including the following areas: Hancock, Henderson, McDonough, and Warren, southeast Iowa, including the following areas: Des Moines, Henry, Jefferson, Lee, and Van Buren, and northeast Missouri, including the following areas: Clark and Scotland. When? From 7 a.m. Sunday through Sunday evening. The following impacts are expected. Excessive runoff may result in flooding of rivers, creeks, streams, and other low-lying and flood-prone locations. Creeks and streams may rise out of their banks. Flooding may occur in poor drainage and urban areas. Additional details, rounds of thunderstorms producing heavy rain are expected on Sunday. Rainfall amounts between 1 to 3 inches are anticipated. http://, for safety information, visit www.weather.gov/safety/flood. You should monitor later forecasts and be alert for possible flood warnings. Those living in areas prone to flooding should be prepared to take action should flooding develop. The following is a summary of watches, warnings, and advisories in effect. For the KZZ 66 listening area, a flood watch remains in effect from 7 a.m. Sunday until 1 a.m. Monday, and now includes the following county: Knox, Illinois. A flood watch remains in effect from 7 a.m. Sunday.

until 7 p.m. Sunday for the following county, Warren, Illinois. The time is currently 10:41 p.m. Central Daylight Time. 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Now for the official National Weather Service forecast for Galesburg and surrounding areas of central and northwest Illinois. Rest of tonight, mostly cloudy. Lows in the upper 50s. Northeast winds around 5 miles an hour, becoming east after midnight. Sunday, thunderstorms, showers. Some thunderstorms may produce heavy rainfall. Locally heavy rainfall possible in the afternoon. Cooler with highs in the upper 60s. East winds 5 to 10 miles an hour, increasing to around 15 miles an hour in the afternoon. Gusts up to 30 miles an hour. Chance of rain near 100%. Sunday night, mostly cloudy. Showers and thunderstorms likely until midnight, then a chance of showers after midnight. Some thunderstorms may produce heavy rainfall until midnight. Lows in the mid-50s. Northeast winds 15 to 20 miles an hour with gusts up to 30 miles an hour. Chance of rain 60%. Monday, mostly cloudy in the morning, then becoming mostly sunny. Highs in the mid-70s. Northeast winds 10 to 15 miles an hour with gusts up to 25 miles an hour. Monday night, mostly clear. Lows in the mid-50s. Northeast winds 5 to 10 miles an hour until midnight, becoming light and variable. Tuesday and Tuesday night, mostly clear. Highs in the upper 70s. Lows in the upper 50s. Wednesday, mostly sunny. Highs in the upper 70s. Wednesday night, mostly clear. Lows in the upper 50s. Thursday, mostly sunny. Highs in the upper 70s. Thursday night, mostly clear. Lows in the upper 50s. Friday, mostly sunny. Highs around 80. Friday night, partly cloudy with a chance of showers. Lows in the lower 60s. Chance of rain 40%. Saturday, a chance of showers in the morning. Partly sunny. Highs in the lower 80s. Chance of rain 40%. Again, the forecast for Galesburg and surrounding areas of central and northwest Illinois for the rest of tonight, mostly cloudy. Lows in the upper 50s. Northeast winds around 5 miles an hour, becoming east after midnight. At 10 p.m. in Galesburg, skies were mostly cloudy. The temperature was 64 degrees, the dew point was 58, and the relative humidity was 79%. The wind was calm. The pressure was 29.97 inches and rising. Elsewhere around the area, skies ranged from mostly cloudy to cloudy. It was 66 at Peoria, 65 at Moline, and 67 at Burlington. Quincy reported 71, Macomb reported 68, and Springfield reported 66. And once again at 10 p.m. in Galesburg, under mostly cloudy skies, the temperature was 64. Here is a river flood statement. The National Weather Service in Lincoln has issued a flood warning for the Spoon River at London Mills from Monday evening to Wednesday evening. At 6:45 p.m. Saturday, the stage was 8.7 feet. The river is expected to rise above flood stage Monday evening to a crest of 16.1 feet early Tuesday afternoon. It will then fall below flood stage early Wednesday afternoon. Looking elsewhere around the Midwest at 10 p.m., Chicago was mostly cloudy and 71. Indianapolis was partly cloudy and 68. St. Louis was partly cloudy and 75. Kansas City was cloudy and 76. Des Moines was cloudy and 72. Milwaukee was partly cloudy and 63. Here is a flood statement. What? Flooding caused by excessive rainfall continues to be possible. Where? Portions of central and west central Illinois, including the following counties in central Illinois: Marshall, McLean, Peoria, Stark, Tazewell, and Woodford. In west central Illinois, Knox. When? From Sunday morning through late Sunday night. The following impacts are expected. Excessive runoff may result in flooding of rivers, creeks, streams, and other low-lying and flood-prone locations. Additional details, rainfall amounts of 1.50 to 2.50 inches are expected with locally higher amounts possible.
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You should monitor later forecasts and be alert for possible flood warnings. Those living in areas prone to flooding should be prepared to take action should flooding develop. Here is a flood statement. What? Flash flooding and aerial flooding caused by excessive rainfall is possible. Where? Portions of west central Illinois, including the following areas: Hancock, Henderson, McDonough, and Warren, southeast Iowa, including the following areas: Des Moines, Henry, Jefferson, Lee, and Van Buren, and northeast Missouri, including the following areas: Clark and Scotland. When? From 7 a.m. Sunday through Sunday evening. The following impacts are expected. Excessive runoff may result in flooding of rivers, creeks, streams, and other low-lying and flood-prone locations. Creeks and streams may rise out of their banks. Flooding may occur in poor drainage and urban areas. Additional details. Rounds of thunderstorms producing heavy rain are expected on Sunday. Rainfall amounts between 1 to 3 inches are anticipated. http://for safety information, visit www.weather.gov/safety/flood. You should monitor later forecasts and be alert for possible flood warnings. Those living in areas prone to flooding should be prepared to take action should flooding develop. The following is a summary of watches, warnings, and advisories in effect. For the KZZ66 listening area, a flood watch remains in effect from 7 a.m. Sunday until 1 a.m. Monday, and now includes the following county: Knox, Illinois. A flood watch remains in effect from 7 a.m. Sunday until 7 p.m. Sunday for the following county: Warren, Illinois. The time is currently 10:48 p.m. Central Daylight Time. 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Now for the official National Weather Service forecast for Galesburg and surrounding areas of central and northwest Illinois. Rest of tonight, mostly cloudy. Lows in the upper 50s. Northeast winds around 5 miles an hour, becoming east after midnight. Sunday, thunderstorms, showers. Some thunderstorms may produce heavy rainfall. Locally heavy rainfall possible in the afternoon. Cooler with highs in the upper 60s. East winds 5 to 10 miles an hour, increasing to around 15 miles an hour in the afternoon. Gusts up to 30 miles an hour. Chance of rain near 100%. Sunday night, mostly cloudy. Showers and thunderstorms likely until midnight, then a chance of showers after midnight. Some thunderstorms may produce heavy rainfall until midnight. Lows in the mid-50s. Northeast winds 15 to 20 miles an hour with gusts up to 30 miles an hour. Chance of rain 60%. Monday, mostly cloudy in the morning, then becoming mostly sunny. Highs in the mid-70s. Northeast winds 10 to 15 miles an hour with gusts up to 25 miles an hour. Monday night, mostly clear. Lows in the mid-50s. Northeast winds 5 to 10 miles an hour until midnight, becoming light and variable. Tuesday and Tuesday night, mostly clear. Highs in the upper 70s. Lows in the upper 50s. Wednesday, mostly sunny. Highs in the upper 70s. Wednesday night, mostly clear. Lows in the upper 50s. Thursday, mostly sunny. Highs in the upper 70s. Thursday night, mostly clear. Lows in the upper 50s. Friday, mostly sunny. Highs around 80. Friday night, partly cloudy with a chance of showers. Lows in the lower 60s. Chance of rain 40%. Saturday, a chance of showers in the morning. Partly sunny. Highs in the lower 80s. Chance of rain 40%. Again, the forecast for Galesburg and surrounding areas of central and northwest Illinois for the rest of tonight, mostly cloudy. Lows in the upper 50s. Northeast winds around 5 miles an hour, becoming east after midnight. At 10 p.m. in Galesburg, skies were mostly cloudy. The temperature was 64 degrees, the dew point was 58, and the relative humidity was 79%. The wind was calm. The pressure was 29.97 inches and rising. Elsewhere around the area,

Philadelphia, skies ranged from mostly cloudy to cloudy. It was 66 at Peoria, 65 at Moline, and 67 at Burlington. Quincy reported 71, Macomb reported 68, and Springfield reported 66. And once again at 10 p.m. in Galesburg, under mostly cloudy skies, the temperature was 64. Looking elsewhere around the Midwest at 10 p.m., Chicago was mostly cloudy and 71. Indianapolis was partly cloudy and 68. St. Louis was partly cloudy and 75. Kansas City was cloudy and 76. Des Moines was cloudy and 72. Milwaukee was partly cloudy and 63. Here is a flood statement. What? Flooding caused by excessive rainfall continues to be possible. Where? Portions of central and west central Illinois, including the following counties in central Illinois: Marshall, McLean, Peoria, Stark, Tazewell, and Woodford. In west central Illinois, Knox. When? From Sunday morning through late Sunday night. The following impacts are expected. Excessive runoff may result in flooding of rivers, creeks, streams, and other low-lying and flood-prone locations. Additional details. Rainfall amounts of 1.50 to 2.50 inches are expected, with locally higher amounts possible. http://, for safety information, visit www.weather.gov/safety/flood. You should monitor later forecasts and be alert for possible flood warnings. Those living in areas prone to flooding should be prepared to take action should flooding develop. Here is a flood statement. What? Flash flooding and aerial flooding caused by excessive rainfall is possible. Where? Portions of west central Illinois, including the following areas: Hancock, Henderson, McDonough, and Warren; southeast Iowa, including the following areas: Des Moines, Henry, Jefferson, Lee, and Van Buren; and northeast Missouri, including the following areas: Clark and Scotland. When? From 7 a.m. Sunday through Sunday evening. The following impacts are expected. Excessive runoff may result in flooding of rivers, creeks, streams, and other low-lying and flood-prone locations. Creeks and streams may rise out of their banks. Flooding may occur in poor drainage and urban areas. Additional details. Rounds of thunderstorms producing heavy rain are expected on Sunday. Rainfall amounts between 1 to 3 inches are anticipated. http://, for safety information, visit www.weather.gov/safety/flood. You should monitor later forecasts and be alert for possible flood warnings. Those living in areas prone to flooding should be prepared to take action should flooding develop. The following is a summary of watches, warnings, and advisories in effect. For the KZZ66 listening area, a flood watch remains in effect from 7 a.m. Sunday until 1 a.m. Monday, and now includes the following county: Knox, Illinois. A flood watch remains in effect from 7 a.m. Sunday until 7 p.m. Sunday for the following county: Warren, Illinois. Here is a river flood statement. The National Weather Service in Lincoln has issued a flood warning for the Spoon River at London Mills from Monday evening to Wednesday evening. At 6:45 p.m. Saturday, the stage was 8.7 feet. The river is expected to rise above flood stage Monday evening to a crest of 16.1 feet early Tuesday afternoon. It will then fall below flood stage early Wednesday afternoon. The time is currently 10:55 p.m. Central Daylight Time. 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Now for the official National Weather Service forecast for Galesburg and surrounding areas of central and northwest Illinois. Rest of tonight, mostly cloudy. Lows in the upper 50s. Northeast winds around 5 miles an hour, becoming east after midnight. Sunday, thunderstorms, showers. Some thunderstorms may produce heavy rainfall. Locally heavy rainfall possible in the afternoon. Cooler with highs in the upper 60s. East winds 5 to 10 miles an hour, increasing to around 15 miles an hour in the afternoon. Gusts up to 30 miles an hour. Chance of rain near 100%. Sunday night, mostly cloudy. Showers and thunderstorms likely until midnight, then a chance of showers after midnight. Some thunderstorms may produce heavy rainfall until midnight. Lows in the

50s. Northeast winds 15 to 20 miles an hour with gusts up to 30 miles an hour. Chance of rain 60%. Monday, mostly cloudy in the morning, then becoming mostly sunny. Highs in the mid-70s. Northeast winds 10 to 15 miles an hour with gusts up to 25 miles an hour. Monday night, mostly clear. Lows in the mid-50s. Northeast winds 5 to 10 miles an hour until midnight, becoming light and variable. Tuesday and Tuesday night, mostly clear. Highs in the upper 70s. Lows in the upper 50s. Wednesday, mostly sunny. Highs in the upper 70s. Wednesday night, mostly clear. Lows in the upper 50s. Thursday, mostly sunny. Highs in the upper 70s. Thursday night, mostly clear. Lows in the upper 50s. Friday, mostly sunny. Highs around 80. Friday night, partly cloudy with a chance of showers. Lows in the lower 60s. Chance of rain 40%. Saturday, a chance of showers in the morning. Partly sunny. Highs in the lower 80s. Chance of rain 40%. Again, the forecast for Galesburg and surrounding areas of central and northwest Illinois for the rest of tonight, mostly cloudy. Lows in the upper 50s. Northeast winds around 5 miles an hour, becoming east after midnight. At 10 p.m. in Galesburg, skies were mostly cloudy. The temperature was 64 degrees, the dew point was 58, and the relative humidity was 79%. The wind was calm. The pressure was 29.97 inches and rising. Elsewhere around the area, skies ranged from mostly cloudy to cloudy. It was 66 at Peoria, 65 at Moline, and 67 at Burlington. Quincy reported 71, Macomb reported 68, and Springfield reported 66. And once again at 10 p.m. in Galesburg, under mostly cloudy skies, the temperature was 64. Looking elsewhere around the Midwest at 10 p.m., Chicago was mostly cloudy, and 71. Indianapolis was partly cloudy, and 68. St. Louis was partly cloudy, and 75. Kansas City was cloudy, and 76. Des Moines was cloudy, and 72. Milwaukee was partly cloudy, and 63. Here is a flood statement. What? Flooding caused by excessive rainfall continues to be possible. Where? Portions of central and west central Illinois, including the following counties, in central Illinois, Marshall, McLean, Peoria, Stark, Tazewell, and Woodford. In west central Illinois, Knox. When? From Sunday morning through late Sunday night. The following impacts are expected. Excessive runoff may result in flooding of rivers, creeks, streams, and other low-lying and flood-prone locations. Additional details. Rainfall amounts of 1.50 to 2.50 inches are expected with locally higher amounts possible. http://, for safety information, visit www.weather.gov/safety/flood. You should monitor later forecasts and be alert for possible flood warnings. Those living in areas prone to flooding should be prepared to take action should flooding develop. Here is a flood statement. What? Flash flooding and aerial flooding caused by excessive rainfall is possible. Where? Portions of west central Illinois, including the following areas, Hancock, Henderson, McDonough and Warren, southeast Iowa, including the following areas, Des Moines, Henry, Jefferson, Lee and Van Buren, and northeast Missouri, including the following areas, Clark and Scotland. When? From 7 a.m. Sunday through Sunday evening. The following impacts are expected. Excessive runoff may result in flooding of rivers, creeks, streams, and other low-lying and flood-prone locations. Creeks and streams may rise out of their banks. Flooding may occur in poor drainage and urban areas. Additional details. Rounds of thunderstorms producing heavy rain are expected on Sunday. Rainfall amounts between 1 to 3 inches are anticipated. http://, for safety information, visit www.weather.gov/safety/flood. You should monitor later forecasts and be alert for possible flood warnings. Those living in areas prone to flooding should be prepared to take action should flooding develop. The following is a summary of watches, warnings, and advisories in effect.

upper 50s. Northeast winds around 5 miles an hour, becoming east after midnight. Sunday, thunderstorms, showers. Some thunderstorms may produce heavy rainfall. Locally heavy rainfall possible in the afternoon. Cooler with highs in the upper 60s. East winds 5 to 10 miles an hour, increasing to around 15 miles an hour in the afternoon. Gusts up to 30 miles an hour. Chance of rain near 100%. Sunday night, mostly cloudy. Showers and thunderstorms likely until midnight, then a chance of showers after midnight. Some thunderstorms may produce heavy rainfall until midnight. Lows in the mid-50s. Northeast winds 15 to 20 miles an hour with gusts up to 30 miles an hour. Chance of rain 60%. Monday, mostly cloudy in the morning, then becoming mostly sunny. Highs in the mid-70s. Northeast winds 10 to 15 miles an hour with gusts up to 25 miles an hour. Monday night, mostly clear. Lows in the mid-50s. Northeast winds 5 to 10 miles an hour until midnight, becoming light and variable. Tuesday and Tuesday night, mostly clear. Highs in the upper 70s. Lows in the upper 50s. Wednesday, mostly sunny. Highs in the upper 70s. Wednesday night, mostly clear. Lows in the upper 50s. Thursday, mostly sunny. Highs in the upper 70s. Thursday night, mostly clear. Lows in the upper 50s. Friday, mostly sunny. Highs around 80. Friday night, partly cloudy with a chance of showers. Lows in the lower 60s. Chance of rain 40%. Saturday, a chance of showers in the morning. Partly sunny. Highs in the lower 80s. Chance of rain 40%. Again, the forecast for Galesburg and surrounding areas of central and northwest Illinois for the rest of tonight, mostly cloudy. Lows in the upper 50s. Northeast winds around 5 miles an hour, becoming east after midnight. Here is a flood statement. What? Flooding caused by excessive rainfall continues to be possible. Where? Portions of central and west central Illinois, including the following counties, in central Illinois, Marshall, McLean, Peoria, Stark, Tazewell, and Woodford. In west central Illinois, Knox. When? From Sunday morning through late Sunday night. The following impacts are expected. Excessive runoff may result in flooding of rivers, creeks, streams, and other low-lying and flood-prone locations. Additional details, rainfall amounts of 1.50 to 2.50 inches are expected with locally higher amounts possible. http://, for safety information, visit www.weather.gov/safety/flood. You should monitor later forecasts and be alert for possible flood warnings. Those living in areas prone to flooding should be prepared to take action should flooding develop. Here is a river flood statement. The National Weather Service in Lincoln has issued a flood warning for the Spoon River at London Mills. From Monday evening to Wednesday evening. At 6:45 p.m. Saturday, the stage was 8.7 feet. The river is expected to rise above flood stage Monday evening to a crest of 16.1 feet early Tuesday afternoon. It will then fall below flood stage early Wednesday afternoon. The following is a summary of watches, warnings, and advisories in effect. For the KZZ 66 listening area, a flood watch remains in effect from 7 a.m. Sunday until 1 a.m. Monday, and now includes the following county, Knox, Illinois. A flood watch remains in effect from 7 a.m. Sunday until 7 p.m. Sunday for the following county, Warren, Illinois. The time is currently 11:06 p.m. Central Daylight Time. 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Now for the official National Weather Service forecast for Galesburg and surrounding areas of central and northwest Illinois. Rest of tonight, mostly cloudy. Lows in the upper 50s. Northeast winds around 5 miles an hour, becoming east after midnight. Sunday, thunderstorms, showers. Some thunderstorms may produce heavy rainfall. Locally heavy rainfall possible in the afternoon. Cooler with highs in the upper 60s. East winds 5 to 10 miles an hour, increasing to around 15 miles an hour in the afternoon.

gusts up to 30 miles an hour. Chance of rain near 100%. Sunday night, mostly cloudy. Showers and thunderstorms likely until midnight, then a chance of showers after midnight. Some thunderstorms may produce heavy rainfall until midnight. Lows in the mid-50s. Northeast winds 15 to 20 miles an hour with gusts up to 30 miles an hour. Chance of rain 60%. Monday, mostly cloudy in the morning, then becoming mostly sunny. Highs in the mid-70s. Northeast winds 10 to 15 miles an hour with gusts up to 25 miles an hour. Monday night, mostly clear. Lows in the mid-50s. Northeast winds 5 to 10 miles an hour until midnight, becoming light and variable. Tuesday and Tuesday night, mostly clear. Highs in the upper 70s. Lows in the upper 50s. Wednesday, mostly sunny. Highs in the upper 70s. Wednesday night, mostly clear. Lows in the upper 50s. Thursday, mostly sunny. Highs in the upper 70s. Thursday night, mostly clear. Lows in the upper 50s. Friday, mostly sunny. Highs around 80. Friday night, partly cloudy with a chance of showers. Lows in the lower 60s. Chance of rain 40%. Saturday, a chance of showers in the morning. Partly sunny. Highs in the lower 80s. Chance of rain 40%. Again, the forecast for Galesburg and surrounding areas of central and northwest Illinois for the rest of tonight, mostly cloudy. Lows in the upper 50s. Northeast winds around 5 miles an hour, becoming east after midnight. At 11 p.m. in Galesburg, skies were mostly cloudy. The temperature was 63 degrees, the dew point was 58, and the relative humidity was 83%. The wind was calm. The pressure was 29.97 inches and steady. Elsewhere around the area, skies ranged from mostly cloudy to cloudy. It was 65 at Peoria, 63 at Moline, and 70 at Burlington. Quincy reported 70, Macomb reported 66, and Springfield reported 68. And once again at 11 p.m. in Galesburg, under mostly cloudy skies, the temperature was 63. Looking elsewhere around the Midwest at 11 p.m., Chicago was mostly cloudy, and 67. Indianapolis was partly cloudy, and 68. St. Louis was clear, and 75. Kansas City was cloudy, and 73. Des Moines was cloudy, and 72. Milwaukee was mostly cloudy, and 63. Here is a flood statement. What? Flooding caused by excessive rainfall continues to be possible. Where? Portions of central and west central Illinois, including the following counties, in central Illinois, Marshall, McLean, Peoria, Stark, Tazewell, and Woodford. In west central Illinois, Knox. When? From Sunday morning through late Sunday night. The following impacts are expected. Excessive runoff may result in flooding of rivers, creeks, streams, and other low-lying and flood-prone locations. Additional details, rainfall amounts of 1.50 to 2.50 inches are expected with locally higher amounts possible. http://, for safety information, visit www.weather.gov/safety/flood. You should monitor later forecasts and be alert for possible flood warnings. Those living in areas prone to flooding should be prepared to take action should flooding develop. Here is a flood statement. What? Flash flooding and aerial flooding caused by excessive rainfall is possible. Where? Portions of west central Illinois, including the following areas, Hancock, Henderson, McDonough and Warren, southeast Iowa, including the following areas, Des Moines, Henry, Jefferson, Lee and Van Buren, and northeast Missouri, including the following areas, Clark and Scotland. When? From 7 a.m. Sunday through Sunday evening. The following impacts are expected. Excessive runoff may result in flooding of rivers, creeks, streams, and other low-lying and flood-prone locations. Creeks and streams may rise out of their banks. Flooding may occur in poor drainage and urban areas. Additional details, rounds of thunderstorms producing heavy rain are expected on Sunday. Rainfall amounts between 1 to 3 inches are anticipated. http://, for safety information, visit

www.weather.gov/safety/flood. You should monitor later forecasts and be alert for possible flood warnings. Those living in areas prone to flooding should be prepared to take action should flooding develop. The following is a summary of watches, warnings, and advisories in effect. For the KZZ 66 listening area, a flood watch remains in effect from 7 a.m. Sunday until 1 a.m. Monday, and now includes the following county, Knox, Illinois. A flood watch remains in effect from 7 a.m. Sunday until 7 p.m. Sunday for the following county, Warren, Illinois. The time is currently 11:13 p.m. Central Daylight Time. 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Now for the official National Weather Service forecast for Galesburg and surrounding areas of central and northwest Illinois. Rest of tonight, mostly cloudy. Lows in the upper 50s. Northeast winds around 5 miles an hour, becoming east after midnight. Sunday, thunderstorms, showers. Some thunderstorms may produce heavy rainfall. Locally heavy rainfall possible in the afternoon. Cooler with highs in the upper 60s. East winds 5 to 10 miles an hour, increasing to around 15 miles an hour in the afternoon. Gusts up to 30 miles an hour. Chance of rain near 100%. Sunday night, mostly cloudy. Showers and thunderstorms likely until midnight, then a chance of showers after midnight. Some thunderstorms may produce heavy rainfall until midnight. Lows in the mid-50s. Northeast winds 15 to 20 miles an hour with gusts up to 30 miles an hour. Chance of rain 60%. Monday, mostly cloudy in the morning, then becoming mostly sunny. Highs in the mid-70s. Northeast winds 10 to 15 miles an hour with gusts up to 25 miles an hour. Monday night, mostly clear. Lows in the mid-50s. Northeast winds 5 to 10 miles an hour until midnight, becoming light and variable. Tuesday and Tuesday night, mostly clear. Highs in the upper 70s. Lows in the upper 50s. Wednesday, mostly sunny. Highs in the upper 70s. Wednesday night, mostly clear. Lows in the upper 50s. Thursday, mostly sunny. Highs in the upper 70s. Thursday night, mostly clear. Lows in the upper 50s. Friday, mostly sunny. Highs around 80. Friday night, partly cloudy with a chance of showers. Lows in the lower 60s. Chance of rain 40%. Saturday, a chance of showers in the morning. Partly sunny. Highs in the lower 80s. Chance of rain 40%. Again, the forecast for Galesburg and surrounding areas of central and northwest Illinois for the rest of tonight, mostly cloudy. Lows in the upper 50s. Northeast winds around 5 miles an hour, becoming east after midnight. 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Programming originates from NOAA's National Weather Service office in Lincoln. KZZ 66 serves the following counties: Henry, Knox, Mercer, and Warren. KZZ 66 is part of the All Hazards Network of NOAA Weather Radio. Here is a river flood statement. The National Weather Service in Lincoln has issued a flood warning for the Spoon River at London Mills from Monday evening to Wednesday evening. At 6:45 p.m. Saturday, the stage was 8.7 feet. The river is expected to rise above flood stage Monday evening to a crest of 16.1 feet early Tuesday afternoon. It will then fall below flood stage early Wednesday afternoon. At 11 p.m. in Galesburg, skies were cloudy. The temperature was 63 degrees, the dew point was 58, and the relative humidity was 83%. The wind was calm. The pressure was 29.97 inches and steady. Elsewhere around the area, skies ranged from mostly cloudy to cloudy. It was 65 at Peoria, 63 at Moline, and 70 at Burlington. Quincy reported 70, Macomb reported 66, and Springfield reported 68. And once again at 11 p.m. in Galesburg, under cloudy skies, the temperature was 63. Looking elsewhere around the Midwest at

11 p.m., Chicago was mostly cloudy, and 67. Indianapolis was partly cloudy, and 68. St. Louis was clear, and 75. Kansas City was cloudy, and 73. Des Moines was cloudy, and 72. Milwaukee was mostly cloudy, and 63. Here is a flood statement. What? Flooding caused by excessive rainfall continues to be possible. Where? Portions of central and west central Illinois, including the following counties in central Illinois: Marshall, McLean, Peoria, Stark, Tazewell, and Woodford. In west central Illinois, Knox. When? From Sunday morning through late Sunday night. The following impacts are expected. Excessive runoff may result in flooding of rivers, creeks, streams, and other low-lying and flood-prone locations. Additional details: rainfall amounts of 1.50 to 2.50 inches are expected, with locally higher amounts possible. http://, for safety information, visit www.weather.gov/safety/flood. You should monitor later forecasts and be alert for possible flood warnings. Those living in areas prone to flooding should be prepared to take action should flooding develop. Here is a flood statement. What? Flash flooding and aerial flooding caused by excessive rainfall is possible. Where? Portions of west central Illinois, including the following areas: Hancock, Henderson, McDonough, and Warren; southeast Iowa, including the following areas: Des Moines, Henry, Jefferson, Lee, and Van Buren; and northeast Missouri, including the following areas: Clark and Scotland. When? From 7 a.m. Sunday through Sunday evening. The following impacts are expected. Excessive runoff may result in flooding of rivers, creeks, streams, and other low-lying and flood-prone locations. Creeks and streams may rise out of their banks. Flooding may occur in poor drainage and urban areas. Additional details: rounds of thunderstorms producing heavy rain are expected on Sunday. Rainfall amounts between 1 to 3 inches are anticipated. http://, for safety information, visit www.weather.gov/safety/flood. You should monitor later forecasts and be alert for possible flood warnings. Those living in areas prone to flooding should be prepared to take action should flooding develop. The following is a summary of watches, warnings, and advisories in effect. For the KZZ 66 listening area, a flood watch remains in effect from 7 a.m. Sunday until 1 a.m. Monday, and now includes the following county: Knox, Illinois. A flood watch remains in effect from 7 a.m. Sunday until 7 p.m. Sunday for the following county: Warren, Illinois. The time is currently 11:20 p.m. Central Daylight Time. 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Now for the official National Weather Service forecast for Galesburg and surrounding areas of central and northwest Illinois. Rest of tonight, mostly cloudy. Lows in the upper 50s. Northeast winds around 5 miles an hour, becoming east after midnight. Sunday, thunderstorms, showers. Some thunderstorms may produce heavy rainfall. Locally heavy rainfall possible in the afternoon. Cooler with highs in the upper 60s. East winds 5 to 10 miles an hour, increasing to around 15 miles an hour in the afternoon. Gusts up to 30 miles an hour. Chance of rain near 100%. Sunday night, mostly cloudy. Showers and thunderstorms likely until midnight, then a chance of showers after midnight. Some thunderstorms may produce heavy rainfall until midnight. Lows in the mid-50s. Northeast winds 15 to 20 miles an hour with gusts up to 30 miles an hour. Chance of rain 60%. Monday, mostly cloudy in the morning, then becoming mostly sunny. Highs in the mid-70s. Northeast winds 10 to 15 miles an hour with gusts up to 25 miles an hour. Monday night, mostly clear. Lows in the mid-50s. Northeast winds 5 to 10 miles an hour until midnight, becoming light and variable. Tuesday and Tuesday night, mostly clear. Highs in the upper 70s. Lows in the upper 50s. Wednesday, mostly sunny. Highs in the upper 70s. Wednesday night, mostly clear. Lows in the upper 50s. Thursday, mostly sunny.

in the upper 70s. Thursday night, mostly clear. Lows in the upper 50s. Friday, mostly sunny. Highs around 80. Friday night, partly cloudy with a chance of showers. Lows in the lower 60s. Chance of rain 40%. Saturday, a chance of showers in the morning. Partly sunny. Highs in the lower 80s. Chance of rain 40%. Again, the forecast for Galesburg and surrounding areas of central and northwest Illinois for the rest of tonight, mostly cloudy. Lows in the upper 50s. Northeast winds around 5 miles an hour, becoming east after midnight. At 11 p.m. in Galesburg, skies were cloudy. The temperature was 63 degrees, the dew point was 58, and the relative humidity was 83%. The wind was calm. The pressure was 29.97 inches and steady. Elsewhere around the area, skies ranged from mostly cloudy to cloudy. It was 65 at Peoria, 63 at Moline, and 70 at Burlington. Quincy reported 70, Macomb reported 66, and Springfield reported 68. And once again at 11 p.m. in Galesburg, under cloudy skies, the temperature was 63. Looking elsewhere around the Midwest at 11 p.m., Chicago was mostly cloudy and 67. Indianapolis was partly cloudy and 68. St. Louis was clear and 75. Kansas City was cloudy and 73. Des Moines was cloudy and 72. Milwaukee was mostly cloudy and 63. Here is a flood statement. What? Flooding caused by excessive rainfall continues to be possible. Where? Portions of central and west central Illinois, including the following counties in central Illinois: Marshall, McLean, Peoria, Stark, Tazewell, and Woodford. In west central Illinois, Knox. When? From Sunday morning through late Sunday night. The following impacts are expected. Excessive runoff may result in flooding of rivers, creeks, streams, and other low-lying and flood-prone locations. Additional details, rainfall amounts of 1.50 to 2.50 inches are expected with locally higher amounts possible. http://, for safety information, visit www.weather.gov/safety/flood. You should monitor later forecasts and be alert for possible flood warnings. Those living in areas prone to flooding should be prepared to take action should flooding develop. Here is a river flood statement. The National Weather Service in Lincoln has issued a flood warning for the Spoon River at London Mills from Monday evening to Wednesday evening. At 6:45 p.m. Saturday, the stage was 8.7 feet. The river is expected to rise above flood stage Monday evening to a crest of 16.1 feet early Tuesday afternoon. It will then fall below flood stage early Wednesday afternoon. Here is a flood statement. What? Flash flooding and aerial flooding caused by excessive rainfall is possible. Where? Portions of west central Illinois, including the following areas: Hancock, Henderson, McDonough and Warren, southeast Iowa, including the following areas: Des Moines, Henry, Jefferson, Lee and Van Buren, and northeast Missouri, including the following areas: Clark and Scotland. When? From 7 a.m. Sunday through Sunday evening. The following impacts are expected. Excessive runoff may result in flooding of rivers, creeks, streams, and other low-lying and flood-prone locations. Creeks and streams may rise out of their banks. Flooding may occur in poor drainage and urban areas. Additional details, rounds of thunderstorms producing heavy rain are expected on Sunday. Rainfall amounts between 1 to 3 inches are anticipated. http://, for safety information, visit www.weather.gov/safety/flood. You should monitor later forecasts and be alert for possible flood warnings. Those living in areas prone to flooding should be prepared to take action should flooding develop. The following is a summary of watches, warnings, and advisories in effect. For the KZZ 66 listening area, a flood watch remains in effect from 7 a.m. Sunday until 1 a.m. Monday, and now includes the following county: Knox, Illinois. A flood watch remains in effect from 7 a.m. Sunday until 7 p.m. Sunday for the following county: Warren, Illinois. The time is currently 11:27 p.m. Central Daylight Time.

listening to NOAA Weather Radio All Hazards, station KZZ 66 in Galesburg. Now for the official National Weather Service forecast for Galesburg and surrounding areas of central and northwest Illinois. Rest of tonight, mostly cloudy. Lows in the upper 50s. Northeast winds around 5 miles an hour, becoming east after midnight. Sunday, thunderstorms, showers. Some thunderstorms may produce heavy rainfall. Locally heavy rainfall possible in the afternoon. Cooler with highs in the upper 60s. East winds 5 to 10 miles an hour, increasing to around 15 miles an hour in the afternoon. Gusts up to 30 miles an hour. Chance of rain near 100%. Sunday night, mostly cloudy. Showers and thunderstorms likely until midnight, then a chance of showers after midnight. Some thunderstorms may produce heavy rainfall until midnight. Lows in the mid-50s. Northeast winds 15 to 20 miles an hour with gusts up to 30 miles an hour. Chance of rain 60%. Monday, mostly cloudy in the morning, then becoming mostly sunny. Highs in the mid-70s. Northeast winds 10 to 15 miles an hour with gusts up to 25 miles an hour. Monday night, mostly clear. Lows in the mid-50s. Northeast winds 5 to 10 miles an hour until midnight, becoming light and variable. Tuesday and Tuesday night, mostly clear. Highs in the upper 70s. Lows in the upper 50s. Wednesday, mostly sunny. Highs in the upper 70s. Wednesday night, mostly clear. Lows in the upper 50s. Thursday, mostly sunny. Highs in the upper 70s. Thursday night, mostly clear. Lows in the upper 50s. Friday, mostly sunny. Highs around 80. Friday night, partly cloudy with a chance of showers. Lows in the lower 60s. Chance of rain 40%. Saturday, a chance of showers in the morning. Partly sunny. Highs in the lower 80s. Chance of rain 40%. Again, the forecast for Galesburg and surrounding areas of central and northwest Illinois for the rest of tonight, mostly cloudy. Lows in the upper 50s. Northeast winds around 5 miles an hour, becoming east after midnight. At 11 p.m. in Galesburg, skies were cloudy. The temperature was 63 degrees, the dew point was 58, and the relative humidity was 83%. The wind was calm. The pressure was 29.97 inches and steady. Elsewhere around the area, skies ranged from mostly cloudy to cloudy. It was 65 at Peoria, 63 at Moline, and 70 at Burlington. Quincy reported 70, Macomb reported 66, and Springfield reported 68. And once again at 11 p.m. in Galesburg, under cloudy skies, the temperature was 63. Looking elsewhere around the Midwest at 11 p.m., Chicago was mostly cloudy, and 67. Indianapolis was partly cloudy, and 68. St. Louis was clear, and 75. Kansas City was cloudy, and 73. Des Moines was cloudy, and 72. Milwaukee was mostly cloudy, and 63. Here is a flood statement. What? Flooding caused by excessive rainfall continues to be possible. Where? Portions of central and west central Illinois, including the following counties in central Illinois: Marshall, McLean, Peoria, Stark, Tazewell, and Woodford. In west central Illinois, Knox. When? From Sunday morning through late Sunday night. The following impacts are expected. Excessive runoff may result in flooding of rivers, creeks, streams, and other low-lying and flood-prone locations. Additional details, rainfall amounts of 1.50 to 2.50 inches are expected with locally higher amounts possible. http://for safety information, visit www.weather.gov/safety/flood. You should monitor later forecasts and be alert for possible flood warnings. Those living in areas prone to flooding should be prepared to take action should flooding develop. Here is a flood statement. What? Flash flooding and aerial flooding caused by excessive rainfall is possible. Where? Portions of west central Illinois, including the following areas: Hancock, Henderson, McDonough, and Warren, southeast Iowa, including the following areas:

Henry, Jefferson, Lee and Van Buren, and Northeast Missouri, including the following areas, Clark and Scotland. When, from 7 a.m. Sunday through Sunday evening. The following impacts are expected. Excessive runoff may result in flooding of rivers, creeks, streams, and other low-lying and flood-prone locations. Creeks and streams may rise out of their banks. Flooding may occur in poor drainage and urban areas. Additional details, rounds of thunderstorms producing heavy rain are expected on Sunday. Rainfall amounts between 1 to 3 inches are anticipated. http://, for safety information, visit www.weather.gov/safety/flood. 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Those living in areas prone to flooding should be prepared to take action should flooding develop. The following is a summary of watches, warnings, and advisories in effect. For the KZZ 66 listening area, a flood watch remains in effect from 7 a.m. Sunday until 1 a.m. Monday, and now includes the following county, Knox, Illinois. A flood watch remains in effect from 7 a.m. Sunday until 7 p.m. Sunday for the following county, Warren, Illinois. The time is currently 11:33 p.m. Central Daylight Time. 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Now for the official National Weather Service forecast for Galesburg and surrounding areas of central and northwest Illinois. Rest of tonight, mostly cloudy. Lows in the upper 50s. Light and variable winds, becoming southeast around 5 miles an hour after midnight. Sunday, a chance of thunderstorms. Showers. Some thunderstorms may produce heavy rainfall. Locally heavy rainfall possible in the afternoon. Cooler with highs in the upper 60s. East winds 15 to 20 miles an hour with gusts up to 30 miles an hour. Chance of rain near 100%. Sunday night, mostly cloudy. A chance of showers and thunderstorms until midnight, then a chance of showers after midnight. Some thunderstorms may produce heavy rainfall until midnight. Lows in the mid-50s. Northeast winds 15 to 20 miles an hour with gusts up to 30 miles an hour. Chance of rain 50%. Monday, partly sunny. Highs in the mid-70s. Northeast winds 10 to 15 miles an hour. Monday night, mostly clear. Lows in the mid-50s. Northeast winds 5 to 10 miles an hour until midnight, becoming light and variable. Tuesday and Tuesday night, mostly clear. Highs in the upper 70s. Lows in the upper 50s. Wednesday, mostly sunny. Highs in the upper 70s. Wednesday night, mostly clear. Lows in the upper 50s. Thursday, mostly sunny. Highs in the upper 70s. Thursday night, mostly clear. Lows in the upper 50s. Friday, mostly sunny. Highs around 80. Friday night, partly cloudy with a chance of showers. Lows in the lower 60s. Chance of rain 40%. Saturday, a chance of showers in the morning. Partly sunny. Highs in the lower 80s. Chance of rain 40%. Again, the forecast for Galesburg and surrounding areas of central and northwest Illinois for the rest of tonight, mostly cloudy. Lows in the upper 50s. Light and variable winds, becoming southeast around 5 miles an hour after midnight. Here is a river flood statement. The National Weather Service in Lincoln has issued a flood warning for the Spoon River at London Mills from Monday evening to Wednesday evening. At 6:45 p.m. Saturday, the stage was 8.7 feet. The river is expected to rise above flood stage Monday evening to a crest of 16.1 feet early Tuesday afternoon. It will then fall below flood stage early Wednesday afternoon. At 11 p.m. in Galesburg, skies were cloudy. The temperature was 63 degrees, the dew point was 58, and the relative humidity was 83%. The wind was calm. The pressure was 29.97 inches and steady. Elsewhere around the area, skies ranged from mostly cloudy to cloudy. It was 65.

5 at Peoria, 63 at Moline, and 70 at Burlington. Quincy reported 70, Macomb reported 66, and Springfield reported 68. And once again at 11 p.m. in Galesburg, under cloudy skies, the temperature was 63. Looking elsewhere around the Midwest at 11 p.m., Chicago was mostly cloudy, and 67. Indianapolis was partly cloudy, and 68. St. Louis was clear, and 75. Kansas City was cloudy, and 73. Des Moines was cloudy, and 72. Milwaukee was mostly cloudy, and 63. Here is a flood statement. What? Flooding caused by excessive rainfall continues to be possible. Where? Portions of central and west central Illinois, including the following counties, in central Illinois, Marshall, McLean, Peoria, Stark, Tazewell, and Woodford. In west central Illinois, Knox. When? From Sunday morning through late Sunday night. The following impacts are expected. Excessive runoff may result in flooding of rivers, creeks, streams, and other low-lying and flood-prone locations. Additional details, rainfall amounts of 1.50 to 2.50 inches are expected with locally higher amounts possible. 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You should monitor later forecasts and be alert for possible flood warnings. Those living in areas prone to flooding should be prepared to take action should flooding develop. Here is a flood statement. What? Flash flooding and aerial flooding caused by excessive rainfall is possible. Where? Portions of west central Illinois, including the following areas, Hancock, Henderson, McDonough and Warren, southeast Iowa, including the following areas, Des Moines, Henry, Jefferson, Lee and Van Buren, and northeast Missouri, including the following areas, Clark and Scotland. When? From 7 a.m. Sunday through Sunday evening. The following impacts are expected. Excessive runoff may result in flooding of rivers, creeks, streams, and other low-lying and flood-prone locations. Creeks and streams may rise out of their banks. Flooding may occur in poor drainage and urban areas. Additional details, rounds of thunderstorms producing heavy rain are expected on Sunday. Rainfall amounts between 1 to 3 inches are anticipated. 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You should monitor later forecasts and be alert for possible flood warnings. Those living in areas prone to flooding should be prepared to take action should flooding develop. The following is a summary of watches, warnings, and advisories in effect. For the KZZ66 listening area, a flood watch remains in effect from 7 a.m. Sunday until 1 a.m. Monday, and now includes the following county, Knox, Illinois. A flood watch remains in effect from 7 a.m. Sunday until 7 p.m. Sunday for the following county, Warren, Illinois. The time is currently 11:40 p.m. Central Daylight Time. 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Now for the official National Weather Service forecast for Galesburg and surrounding areas of central and northwest Illinois. Rest of tonight, mostly cloudy. Lows in the upper 50s. Light and variable winds, becoming southeast around 5 miles an hour after midnight. Sunday, a chance of thunderstorms. Showers. Some thunderstorms may produce heavy rainfall. Locally heavy rainfall possible in the afternoon. Cooler with highs in the upper 60s. East winds 15 to 20 miles an hour with gusts up to 30 miles an hour. Chance of rain near 100%. Sunday night, mostly cloudy. A chance of showers and thunderstorms until midnight, then a chance of showers after midnight. Some thunderstorms may produce heavy rainfall until midnight. Lows in the mid-50s. Northeast winds 15 to 20 miles an hour with gusts up to 30 miles an hour. Chance of rain 50%. Monday, partly sunny. Highs in the mid-70s. Northeast winds 10 to 15 miles an hour. Monday night, mostly clear. Lows in the mid-50s. Northeast winds 5 to 10 miles an hour until midnight, becoming light and variable. Tuesday and Tuesday night, mostly clear. Highs in the upper 70s. Lows in the upper 50s.

Wednesday, mostly sunny. Highs in the upper 70s. Wednesday night, mostly clear. Lows in the upper 50s. Thursday, mostly sunny. Highs in the upper 70s. Thursday night, mostly clear. Lows in the upper 50s. Friday, mostly sunny. Highs around 80. Friday night, partly cloudy with a chance of showers. Lows in the lower 60s. Chance of rain 40%. Saturday, a chance of showers in the morning. Partly sunny. Highs in the lower 80s. Chance of rain 40%. Again, the forecast for Galesburg and surrounding areas of central and northwest Illinois for the rest of tonight, mostly cloudy. Lows in the upper 50s. Light and variable winds, becoming southeast around 5 miles an hour after midnight. At 11 p.m. in Galesburg, skies were cloudy. The temperature was 63 degrees, the dew point was 58, and the relative humidity was 83%. The wind was calm. The pressure was 29.97 inches and steady. Elsewhere around the area, skies ranged from mostly cloudy to cloudy. It was 65 at Peoria, 63 at Moline, and 70 at Burlington. Quincy reported 70, Macomb reported 66, and Springfield reported 68. And once again at 11 p.m. in Galesburg, under cloudy skies, the temperature was 63. Looking elsewhere around the Midwest at 11 p.m., Chicago was mostly cloudy and 67. Indianapolis was partly cloudy and 68. St. Louis was clear and 75. Kansas City was cloudy and 73. Des Moines was cloudy and 72. Milwaukee was mostly cloudy and 63. Here is a flood statement. What? Flooding caused by excessive rainfall continues to be possible. Where? Portions of central and west central Illinois, including the following counties in central Illinois: Marshall, McLean, Peoria, Stark, Tazewell, and Woodford. In west central Illinois, Knox. When? From Sunday morning through late Sunday night. The following impacts are expected. Excessive runoff may result in flooding of rivers, creeks, streams, and other low-lying and flood-prone locations. Additional details, rainfall amounts of 1.50 to 2.50 inches are expected with locally higher amounts possible. 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You should monitor later forecasts and be alert for possible flood warnings. Those living in areas prone to flooding should be prepared to take action should flooding develop. Here is a river flood statement. The National Weather Service in Lincoln has issued a flood warning for the Spoon River at London Mills from Monday evening to Wednesday evening. At 6:45 p.m. Saturday, the stage was 8.7 feet. The river is expected to rise above flood stage Monday evening to a crest of 16.1 feet early Tuesday afternoon. It will then fall below flood stage early Wednesday afternoon. Here is a flood statement. What? Flash flooding and aerial flooding caused by excessive rainfall is possible. Where? Portions of west central Illinois, including the following areas: Hancock, Henderson, McDonough and Warren, southeast Iowa, including the following areas: Des Moines, Henry, Jefferson, Lee and Van Buren, and northeast Missouri, including the following areas: Clark and Scotland. When? From 7 a.m. Sunday through Sunday evening. The following impacts are expected. Excessive runoff may result in flooding of rivers, creeks, streams, and other low-lying and flood-prone locations. Creeks and streams may rise out of their banks. Flooding may occur in poor drainage and urban areas. Additional details, rounds of thunderstorms producing heavy rain are expected on Sunday. Rainfall amounts between 1 to 3 inches are anticipated. For safety information, visit www.weather.gov/safety/flood. You should monitor later forecasts and be alert for possible flood warnings. Those living in areas prone to flooding should be prepared to take action should flooding develop. The following is a summary of watches, warnings, and advisories in effect. For the KZZ 66 listening area, a flood watch remains in effect from 7 a.m. Sunday until 1 a.m. Monday, and now includes the following county: Knox, Illinois.
A flood watch remains in effect from 7 a.m. Sunday until 7 p.m. Sunday for the following county, Warren, Illinois. The time is currently 11:47 p.m. Central Daylight Time. 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Now for the official National Weather Service forecast for Galesburg and surrounding areas of central and northwest Illinois. Rest of tonight, mostly cloudy. Lows in the upper 50s. Light and variable winds, becoming southeast around 5 miles an hour after midnight. Sunday, a chance of thunderstorms. Showers. Some thunderstorms may produce heavy rainfall. Locally heavy rainfall possible in the afternoon. Cooler with highs in the upper 60s. East winds 15 to 20 miles an hour with gusts up to 30 miles an hour. Chance of rain near 100%. Sunday night, mostly cloudy. A chance of showers and thunderstorms until midnight, then a chance of showers after midnight. Some thunderstorms may produce heavy rainfall until midnight. Lows in the mid-50s. Northeast winds 15 to 20 miles an hour with gusts up to 30 miles an hour. Chance of rain 50%. Monday, partly sunny. Highs in the mid-70s. Northeast winds 10 to 15 miles an hour. Monday night, mostly clear. Lows in the mid-50s. Northeast winds 5 to 10 miles an hour until midnight, becoming light and variable. Tuesday and Tuesday night, mostly clear. Highs in the upper 70s. Lows in the upper 50s. Wednesday, mostly sunny. Highs in the upper 70s. Wednesday night, mostly clear. Lows in the upper 50s. Thursday, mostly sunny. Highs in the upper 70s. Thursday night, mostly clear. Lows in the upper 50s. Friday, mostly sunny. Highs around 80. Friday night, partly cloudy with a chance of showers. Lows in the lower 60s. Chance of rain 40%. Saturday, a chance of showers in the morning. Partly sunny. Highs in the lower 80s. Chance of rain 40%. Again, the forecast for Galesburg and surrounding areas of central and northwest Illinois for the rest of tonight, mostly cloudy. Lows in the upper 50s. Light and variable winds, becoming southeast around 5 miles an hour after midnight. At 11 p.m. in Galesburg, skies were cloudy. The temperature was 63 degrees, the dew point was 58, and the relative humidity was 83%. The wind was calm. The pressure was 29.97 inches and steady. Elsewhere around the area, skies ranged from mostly cloudy to cloudy. It was 65 at Peoria, 63 at Moline, and 70 at Burlington. Quincy reported 70, Macomb reported 66, and Springfield reported 68. And once again at 11 p.m. in Galesburg, under cloudy skies, the temperature was 63. Looking elsewhere around the Midwest at 11 p.m., Chicago was mostly cloudy, and 67. Indianapolis was partly cloudy, and 68. St. Louis was clear, and 75. Kansas City was cloudy, and 73. Des Moines was cloudy, and 72. Milwaukee was mostly cloudy, and 63. Here is a flood statement. What? Flooding caused by excessive rainfall continues to be possible. Where? Portions of central and west central Illinois, including the following counties in central Illinois, Marshall, McLean, Peoria, Stark, Tazewell, and Woodford. In west central Illinois, Knox. When? From Sunday morning through late Sunday night. The following impacts are expected. Excessive runoff may result in flooding of rivers, creeks, streams, and other low-lying and flood-prone locations. Additional details, rainfall amounts of 1.50 to 2.50 inches are expected with locally higher amounts possible. http://, for safety information, visit www.weather.gov/safety/flood. You should monitor later forecasts and be alert for possible flood warnings. Those living in areas prone to flooding should be prepared to take action should flooding develop. Here is a flood statement. What? Flash flooding and aerial flooding caused by excessive rainfall is possible. Where? Portions

of West Central Illinois, including the following areas: Hancock, Henderson, McDonough, and Warren; Southeast Iowa, including the following areas: Des Moines, Henry, Jefferson, Lee, and Van Buren; and Northeast Missouri, including the following areas: Clark and Scotland. When, from 7 a.m. Sunday through Sunday evening. The following impacts are expected: excessive runoff may result in flooding of rivers, creeks, streams, and other low-lying and flood-prone locations. Creeks and streams may rise out of their banks. Flooding may occur in poor drainage and urban areas. Additional details: rounds of thunderstorms producing heavy rain are expected on Sunday. Rainfall amounts between 1 to 3 inches are anticipated. http://, for safety information, visit www.weather.gov/safety/flood. You should monitor later forecasts and be alert for possible flood warnings. Those living in areas prone to flooding should be prepared to take action should flooding develop. The following is a summary of watches, warnings, and advisories in effect. For the KZZ66 listening area, a flood watch remains in effect from 7 a.m. Sunday until 1 a.m. Monday, and now includes the following county: Knox, Illinois. A flood watch remains in effect from 7 a.m. Sunday until 7 p.m. Sunday for the following county: Warren, Illinois. The time is currently 11:53 p.m. Central Daylight Time. 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Now for the official National Weather Service forecast for Galesburg and surrounding areas of central and northwest Illinois. Rest of tonight, mostly cloudy. Lows in the upper 50s. Light and variable winds, becoming southeast around 5 miles an hour after midnight. Sunday, a chance of thunderstorms. Showers. Some thunderstorms may produce heavy rainfall. Locally heavy rainfall possible in the afternoon. Cooler with highs in the upper 60s. East winds 15 to 20 miles an hour with gusts up to 30 miles an hour. Chance of rain near 100%. Sunday night, mostly cloudy. A chance of showers and thunderstorms until midnight, then a chance of showers after midnight. Some thunderstorms may produce heavy rainfall until midnight. Lows in the mid-50s. Northeast winds 15 to 20 miles an hour with gusts up to 30 miles an hour. Chance of rain 50%. Monday, partly sunny. Highs in the mid-70s. Northeast winds 10 to 15 miles an hour. Monday night, mostly clear. Lows in the mid-50s. Northeast winds 5 to 10 miles an hour until midnight, becoming light and variable. Tuesday and Tuesday night, mostly clear. Highs in the upper 70s. Lows in the upper 50s. Wednesday, mostly sunny. Highs in the upper 70s. Wednesday night, mostly clear. Lows in the upper 50s. Thursday, mostly sunny. Highs in the upper 70s. Thursday night, mostly clear. Lows in the upper 50s. Friday, mostly sunny. Highs around 80. Friday night, partly cloudy with a chance of showers. Lows in the lower 60s. Chance of rain 40%. Saturday, a chance of showers in the morning. Partly sunny. Highs in the lower 80s. Chance of rain 40%. Again, the forecast for Galesburg and surrounding areas of central and northwest Illinois for the rest of tonight, mostly cloudy. Lows in the upper 50s. Light and variable winds, becoming southeast around 5 miles an hour after midnight. Here is a river flood statement. The National Weather Service in Lincoln has issued a flood warning for the Spoon River at London Mills from Monday evening to Wednesday evening. At 6:45 p.m. Saturday, the stage was 8.7 feet. The river is expected to rise above flood stage Monday evening to a crest of 16.1 feet early Tuesday afternoon. It will then fall below flood stage early Wednesday afternoon. At 11 p.m. in Galesburg, skies were cloudy. The temperature was 63 degrees, the dew point was 58, and the relative humidity was 83%. The wind was calm. The pressure was 29.97 inches and steady. Elsewhere around the area, skies ranged from mostly cloudy to cloudy. It was 65 at Peoria, 63 at Moline,

70 at Burlington. Quincy reported 70, Macomb reported 66, and Springfield reported 68. And once again at 11 p.m. in Galesburg, under cloudy skies, the temperature was 63. Looking elsewhere around the Midwest at 11 p.m., Chicago was mostly cloudy, and 67. Indianapolis was partly cloudy, and 68. St. Louis was clear, and 75. Kansas City was cloudy, and 73. Des Moines was cloudy, and 72. Milwaukee was mostly cloudy, and 63. Here is a flood statement. What? Flooding caused by excessive rainfall continues to be possible. Where? Portions of central and west central Illinois, including the following counties in central Illinois: Marshall, McLean, Peoria, Stark, Tazewell, and Woodford. In west central Illinois, Knox. When? From Sunday morning through late Sunday night. The following impacts are expected. Excessive runoff may result in flooding of rivers, creeks, streams, and other low-lying and flood-prone locations. Additional details, rainfall amounts of 1.50 to 2.50 inches are expected with locally higher amounts possible. http://, for safety information, visit www.weather.gov/safety/flood. You should monitor later forecasts and be alert for possible flood warnings. Those living in areas prone to flooding should be prepared to take action should flooding develop. Here is a flood statement. What? Flash flooding and aerial flooding caused by excessive rainfall is possible. Where? Portions of west central Illinois, including the following areas: Hancock, Henderson, McDonough and Warren, southeast Iowa, including the following areas: Des Moines, Henry, Jefferson, Lee and Van Buren, and northeast Missouri, including the following areas: Clark and Scotland. When? From 7 a.m. Sunday through Sunday evening. The following impacts are expected. Excessive runoff may result in flooding of rivers, creeks, streams, and other low-lying and flood-prone locations. Creeks and streams may rise out of their banks. Flooding may occur in poor drainage and urban areas. Additional details, rounds of thunderstorms producing heavy rain are expected on Sunday. Rainfall amounts between 1 to 3 inches are anticipated. http://, for safety information, visit www.weather.gov/safety/flood. You should monitor later forecasts and be alert for possible flood warnings. Those living in areas prone to flooding should be prepared to take action should flooding develop. The following is a summary of watches, warnings, and advisories in effect. For the KZZ66 listening area, a flood watch remains in effect from 7 a.m. Sunday until 1 a.m. Monday, and now includes the following county: Knox, Illinois. A flood watch remains in effect from 7 a.m. Sunday until 7 p.m. Sunday for the following county: Warren, Illinois. The following is a summary of watches, warnings, and advisories in effect. For the KZZ66 listening area, a flood watch remains in effect from 7 a.m. until 1 a.m. Monday, and now includes the following county: Knox, Illinois. A flood watch remains in effect from 7 a.m. until 7 p.m. for the following county: Warren, Illinois. The time is currently 12:01 a.m. Central Daylight Time. 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Now for the official National Weather Service forecast for Galesburg and surrounding areas of central and northwest Illinois. Rest of tonight, mostly cloudy. Lows in the upper 50s. Light and variable winds, becoming southeast around 5 miles an hour after midnight. Sunday, a chance of thunderstorms. Showers. Some thunderstorms may produce heavy rainfall. Locally heavy rainfall possible in the afternoon. Cooler with highs in the upper 60s. East winds 15 to 20 miles an hour with gusts up to 30 miles an hour. Chance of rain near 100%. Sunday night, mostly cloudy. A chance of showers and thunderstorms until midnight, then a chance of showers after midnight. Some thunderstorms may produce heavy rainfall until midnight. Lows in the mid-50s. Northeast winds 15 to 20 miles an hour with gusts up to 30 miles an hour. Chance of rain 50%. Monday, partly sunny. Highs in the mid-70s.

showers. Lows in the lower 60s. Chance of rain 40%. Saturday, a chance of showers in the morning. Partly sunny. Highs in the lower 80s. Chance of rain 40%. Again, the forecast for Galesburg and surrounding areas of central and northwest Illinois for the rest of tonight, mostly cloudy. Lows in the upper 50s. Light and variable winds becoming southeast around 5 miles an hour after midnight. Here is a flood statement. What? Flooding caused by excessive rainfall continues to be possible. Where? Portions of central and west central Illinois, including the following counties in central Illinois: Marshall, McLean, Peoria, Stark, Tazewell, and Woodford. In west central Illinois, Knox. When? From Sunday morning through late Sunday night. The following impacts are expected. Excessive runoff may result in flooding of rivers, creeks, streams, and other low-lying and flood-prone locations. Additional details. Rainfall amounts of 1.50 to 2.50 inches are expected with locally higher amounts possible. http://, for safety information, visit www.weather.gov/safety/flood. You should monitor later forecasts and be alert for possible flood warnings. Those living in areas prone to flooding should be prepared to take action should flooding develop. Here is a flood statement. What? Flash flooding and aerial flooding caused by excessive rainfall is possible. Where? Portions of west central Illinois, including the following areas: Hancock, Henderson, McDonough, and Warren, southeast Iowa, including the following areas: Des Moines, Henry, Jefferson, Lee, and Van Buren, and northeast Missouri, including the following areas: Clark and Scotland. When? From 7 a.m. Sunday through Sunday evening. The following impacts are expected. Excessive runoff may result in flooding of rivers, creeks, streams, and other low-lying and flood-prone locations. Creeks and streams may rise out of their banks. Flooding may occur in poor drainage and urban areas. Additional details. Rounds of thunderstorms producing heavy rain are expected on Sunday. Rainfall amounts between 1 to 3 inches are anticipated. http://, for safety information, visit www.weather.gov/safety/flood. You should monitor later forecasts and be alert for possible flood warnings. Those living in areas prone to flooding should be prepared to take action should flooding develop. Here is a river flood statement. The National Weather Service in Lincoln has issued a flood warning for the Spoon River at London Mills from Monday evening to Wednesday evening. At 6:45 p.m. Saturday, the stage was 8.7 feet. The river is expected to rise above flood stage Monday evening to a crest of 16.1 feet early Tuesday afternoon. It will then fall below flood stage early Wednesday afternoon. The following is a summary of watches, warnings, and advisories in effect. For the KZZ 66 listening area, a flood watch remains in effect from 7 a.m. until 1 a.m. Monday, and now includes the following county: Knox, Illinois. A flood watch remains in effect from 7 a.m. until 7 p.m. for the following county: Warren, Illinois. The time is currently 12:06 a.m. Central Daylight Time. 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Now for the official National Weather Service forecast for Galesburg and surrounding areas of central and northwest Illinois. Rest of tonight, mostly cloudy. Lows in the upper 50s. Light and variable winds becoming southeast around 5 miles an hour after midnight. Sunday, a chance of thunderstorms. Showers. Some thunderstorms may produce heavy rainfall. Locally heavy rainfall possible in the afternoon. Cooler with highs in the upper 60s. East winds 15 to 20 miles an hour with gusts up to 30 miles an hour. Chance of rain near 100%. Sunday night, mostly cloudy. A chance of showers and thunderstorms until midnight, then a chance of showers after midnight. Some thunderstorms may produce heavy rainfall until midnight. Lows in the mid-50s. Northeast winds 15 to 20 miles an hour with gusts up to 30 miles an hour. Chance of rain 50%. Monday, partly sunny. Highs in the mid-70s. Northeast winds 10 to 15 miles an hour. Monday night,

mostly clear. Lows in the mid-50s. Northeast winds 5 to 10 miles an hour until midnight, becoming light and variable. Tuesday and Tuesday night, mostly clear. Highs in the upper 70s. Lows in the upper 50s. Wednesday, mostly sunny. Highs in the upper 70s. Wednesday night, mostly clear. Lows in the upper 50s. Thursday, mostly sunny. Highs in the upper 70s. Thursday night, mostly clear. Lows in the upper 50s. Friday, mostly sunny. Highs around 80. Friday night, partly cloudy with a chance of showers. Lows in the lower 60s. Chance of rain 40%. Saturday, a chance of showers in the morning. Partly sunny. Highs in the lower 80s. Chance of rain 40%. Again, the forecast for Galesburg and surrounding areas of central and northwest Illinois for the rest of tonight, mostly cloudy. Lows in the upper 50s. Light and variable winds, becoming southeast around 5 miles an hour after midnight. At midnight, the report from Galesburg was not available. At Moline, skies were cloudy. The temperature was 61 degrees, the dew point was 58, and the relative humidity was 90%. The wind was calm. The pressure was 29.93 inches and falling. Elsewhere around the area, it was mostly cloudy, with a temperature of 63 at Peoria, 61 at Moline, 68 at Quincy, and 65 at Springfield. At Burlington, it was cloudy, with a temperature of 69. At Macomb, the weather conditions were not available. And once again at midnight, the report from Galesburg was not available. At Moline, under cloudy skies, the temperature was 61. Looking elsewhere around the Midwest at midnight, Chicago was mostly cloudy and 66. Indianapolis was partly cloudy and 66. St. Louis was partly cloudy and 72. Kansas City was cloudy and 74. Des Moines was cloudy and 71. Milwaukee was mostly cloudy and 62. Here is a flood statement. What? Flooding caused by excessive rainfall continues to be possible. Where? Portions of central and west central Illinois, including the following counties in central Illinois: Marshall, McLean, Peoria, Stark, Tazewell, and Woodford. In west central Illinois, Knox. When? From Sunday morning through late Sunday night. The following impacts are expected. 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Additional details, rainfall amounts of 1.50 to 2.50 inches are expected with locally higher amounts possible. http://, for safety information, visit www.weather.gov/safety/flood. You should monitor later forecasts and be alert for possible flood warnings. Those living in areas prone to flooding should be prepared to take action should flooding develop. Here is a flood statement. What? Flash flooding and aerial flooding caused by excessive rainfall is possible. Where? Portions of west central Illinois, including the following areas: Hancock, Henderson, McDonough, and Warren, southeast Iowa, including the following areas: Des Moines, Henry, Jefferson, Lee, and Van Buren, and northeast Missouri, including the following areas: Clark and Scotland. When? From 7 a.m. Sunday through Sunday evening. The following impacts are expected. Excessive runoff may result in flooding of rivers, creeks, streams, and other low-lying and flood-prone locations. Creeks and streams may rise out of their banks. Flooding may occur in poor drainage and urban areas. Additional details, rounds of thunderstorms producing heavy rain are expected on Sunday. Rainfall amounts between 1 to 3 inches are anticipated. http://, for safety information, visit www.weather.gov/safety/flood. You should monitor later forecasts and be alert for possible flood warnings. Those living in areas prone to flooding should be prepared to take action should flooding develop. The following is a summary of watches, warnings, and advisories in effect. For the KZZ 66 listening area, a flood watch remains in effect from 7 a.m. until 1 a.m. Monday, and now includes the following county: Knox, Illinois. A flood watch remains in effect from 7 a.m. until 7 p.m.

for the following county, Warren, Illinois. The time is currently 12:13 a.m. Central Daylight Time. 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Now for the official National Weather Service forecast for Galesburg and surrounding areas of central and northwest Illinois. Rest of tonight, mostly cloudy. Lows in the upper 50s. Light and variable winds, becoming southeast around 5 miles an hour after midnight. Sunday, a chance of thunderstorms. Showers. Some thunderstorms may produce heavy rainfall. Locally heavy rainfall possible in the afternoon. Cooler with highs in the upper 60s. East winds 15 to 20 miles an hour with gusts up to 30 miles an hour. Chance of rain near 100%. Sunday night, mostly cloudy. A chance of showers and thunderstorms until midnight, then a chance of showers after midnight. Some thunderstorms may produce heavy rainfall until midnight. Lows in the mid-50s. Northeast winds 15 to 20 miles an hour with gusts up to 30 miles an hour. Chance of rain 50%. Monday, partly sunny. Highs in the mid-70s. Northeast winds 10 to 15 miles an hour. Monday night, mostly clear. Lows in the mid-50s. Northeast winds 5 to 10 miles an hour until midnight, becoming light and variable. Tuesday and Tuesday night, mostly clear. Highs in the upper 70s. Lows in the upper 50s. Wednesday, mostly sunny. Highs in the upper 70s. Wednesday night, mostly clear. Lows in the upper 50s. Thursday, mostly sunny. Highs in the upper 70s. Thursday night, mostly clear. Lows in the upper 50s. Friday, mostly sunny. Highs around 80. Friday night, partly cloudy with a chance of showers. Lows in the lower 60s. Chance of rain 40%. Saturday, a chance of showers in the morning. Partly sunny. Highs in the lower 80s. Chance of rain 40%. Again, the forecast for Galesburg and surrounding areas of central and northwest Illinois for the rest of tonight, mostly cloudy. Lows in the upper 50s. Light and variable winds, becoming southeast around 5 miles an hour after midnight. 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Programming originates from NOAA's National Weather Service office in Lincoln. KZZ66 serves the following counties: Henry, Knox, Mercer, and Warren. KZZ66 is part of the All Hazards Network of NOAA Weather Radio. Here is a river flood statement. The National Weather Service in Lincoln has issued a flood warning for the Spoon River at London Mills. From Monday evening to Wednesday evening. At 6:45 p.m. Saturday, the stage was 8.7 feet. The river is expected to rise above flood stage Monday evening to a crest of 16.1 feet early Tuesday afternoon. It will then fall below flood stage early Wednesday afternoon. At midnight in Galesburg, skies were cloudy. The temperature was 62 degrees, the dew point was 59, and the relative humidity was 91%. The wind was calm. The pressure was 29.96 inches and falling. Elsewhere around the area, at Springfield, it was partly cloudy, with a temperature of 65. It was mostly cloudy, with a temperature of 63 at Peoria, 61 at Moline, and 68 at Quincy. It was cloudy, with a temperature of 69 at Burlington, and 65 at Macomb. And once again at midnight in Galesburg, under cloudy skies, the temperature was 62. Looking elsewhere around the Midwest at midnight, Chicago was mostly cloudy, and 66. Indianapolis was partly cloudy, and 66. St. Louis was partly cloudy, and 72. Kansas City was cloudy, and 74. Des Moines was cloudy, and 71. Milwaukee was mostly cloudy, and 62. Here is a flood statement. What? Flooding caused by excessive rainfall continues to be possible. Where? Portions of central and west central Illinois, including the following counties, in central Illinois, Marshall, McLean, Peoria, Stark, Tazewell, and Woodford,

West Central Illinois, Knox. When? From Sunday morning through late Sunday night. The following impacts are expected. Excessive runoff may result in flooding of rivers, creeks, streams, and other low-lying and flood-prone locations. Additional details. Rainfall amounts of 1.50 to 2.50 inches are expected with locally higher amounts possible. http://, for safety information, visit www.weather.gov/safety/flood. You should monitor later forecasts and be alert for possible flood warnings. Those living in areas prone to flooding should be prepared to take action should flooding develop. Here is a flood statement. What? Flash flooding and aerial flooding caused by excessive rainfall is possible. Where? Portions of West Central Illinois, including the following areas: Hancock, Henderson, McDonough and Warren, Southeast Iowa, including the following areas: Des Moines, Henry, Jefferson, Lee and Van Buren, and Northeast Missouri, including the following areas: Clark and Scotland. When? From 7 a.m. Sunday through Sunday evening. The following impacts are expected. Excessive runoff may result in flooding of rivers, creeks, streams, and other low-lying and flood-prone locations. Creeks and streams may rise out of their banks. Flooding may occur in poor drainage and urban areas. Additional details. Rounds of thunderstorms producing heavy rain are expected on Sunday. Rainfall amounts between 1 to 3 inches are anticipated. http://, for safety information, visit www.weather.gov/safety/flood. You should monitor later forecasts and be alert for possible flood warnings. Those living in areas prone to flooding should be prepared to take action should flooding develop. The following is a summary of watches, warnings, and advisories in effect. For the KZZ 66 listening area, a flood watch remains in effect from 7 a.m. until 1 a.m. Monday,

lows in the upper 50s. Thursday, mostly sunny. Highs in the upper 70s. Thursday night, mostly clear. Lows in the upper 50s. Friday, mostly sunny. Highs around 80. Friday night, partly cloudy with a chance of showers. Lows in the lower 60s. Chance of rain 40%. Saturday, a chance of showers in the morning. Partly sunny. Highs in the lower 80s. Chance of rain 40%. Again, the forecast for Galesburg and surrounding areas of central and northwest Illinois for the rest of tonight, mostly cloudy. Lows in the upper 50s. Light and variable winds, becoming southeast around 5 miles an hour after midnight. At midnight in Galesburg, skies were cloudy. The temperature was 62 degrees, the dew point was 59, and the relative humidity was 91%. The wind was calm. The pressure was 29.96 inches and falling. Elsewhere around the area, at Springfield, it was partly cloudy, with a temperature of 65. It was mostly cloudy, with a temperature of 63 at Peoria, 61 at Moline, and 68 at Quincy. It was cloudy, with a temperature of 69 at Burlington, and 65 at Macomb. And once again at midnight in Galesburg, under cloudy skies, the temperature was 62. Looking elsewhere around the Midwest at midnight, Chicago was mostly cloudy, and 66. Indianapolis was partly cloudy, and 66. St. Louis was partly cloudy, and 72. Kansas City was cloudy, and 74. Des Moines was cloudy, and 71. Milwaukee was mostly cloudy, and 62. Here is a flood statement. What? Flooding caused by excessive rainfall continues to be possible. Where? Portions of central and west central Illinois, including the following counties, in central Illinois, Marshall, McLean, Peoria, Stark, Tazewell, and Woodford. In west central Illinois, Knox. When? From Sunday morning through late Sunday night. The following impacts are expected. Excessive runoff may result in flooding of rivers, creeks, streams, and other low-lying and flood-prone locations. Additional details, rainfall amounts of 1.50 to 2.50 inches are expected with locally higher amounts possible. http://, for safety information, visit www.weather.gov/safety/flood. You should monitor later forecasts and be alert for possible flood warnings. Those living in areas prone to flooding should be prepared to take action should flooding develop. Here is a river flood statement. The National Weather Service in Lincoln has issued a flood warning for the Spoon River at London Mills from Monday evening to Wednesday evening. At 6:45 p.m. Saturday, the stage was 8.7 feet. The river is expected to rise above flood stage Monday evening to a crest of 16.1 feet early Tuesday afternoon. It will then fall below flood stage early Wednesday afternoon. Here is a flood statement. What? Flash flooding and aerial flooding caused by excessive rainfall is possible. Where? Portions of west central Illinois, including the following areas, Hancock, Henderson, McDonough and Warren, southeast Iowa, including the following areas, Des Moines, Henry, Jefferson, Lee and Van Buren, and northeast Missouri, including the following areas, Clark and Scotland. When? From 7 a.m. Sunday through Sunday evening. The following impacts are expected. Excessive runoff may result in flooding of rivers, creeks, streams, and other low-lying and flood-prone locations. Creeks and streams may rise out of their banks. Flooding may occur in poor drainage and urban areas. Additional details, rounds of thunderstorms producing heavy rain are expected on Sunday. Rainfall amounts between 1 to 3 inches are anticipated. http://, for safety information, visit www.weather.gov/safety/flood. You should monitor later forecasts and be alert for possible flood warnings. Those living in areas prone to flooding should be prepared to take action should flooding develop. The following is a summary of watches, warnings, and advisories in effect. For the KZZ 66 listening area, a flood watch remains in effect from 7 a.m. until 1 a.m. Monday, and now includes the following county, Knox, Illinois. A flood watch remains in effect from 7 a.m. until 7 p.m. for the following county,

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The time is currently 12:27 a.m. Central Daylight Time. 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Now for the official National Weather Service forecast for Galesburg and surrounding areas of central and northwest Illinois. Rest of tonight, mostly cloudy. Lows in the upper 50s. Light and variable winds, becoming southeast around 5 miles an hour after midnight. Sunday, a chance of thunderstorms. Showers. Some thunderstorms may produce heavy rainfall. Locally heavy rainfall possible in the afternoon. Cooler with highs in the upper 60s. East winds 15 to 20 miles an hour with gusts up to 30 miles an hour. Chance of rain near 100%. Sunday night, mostly cloudy. A chance of showers and thunderstorms until midnight, then a chance of showers after midnight. Some thunderstorms may produce heavy rainfall until midnight. Lows in the mid-50s. Northeast winds 15 to 20 miles an hour with gusts up to 30 miles an hour. Chance of rain 50%. Monday, partly sunny. Highs in the mid-70s. Northeast winds 10 to 15 miles an hour. Monday night, mostly clear. Lows in the mid-50s. Northeast winds 5 to 10 miles an hour until midnight, becoming light and variable. Tuesday and Tuesday night, mostly clear. Highs in the upper 70s. Lows in the upper 50s. Wednesday, mostly sunny. Highs in the upper 70s. Wednesday night, mostly clear. Lows in the upper 50s. Thursday, mostly sunny. Highs in the upper 70s. Thursday night, mostly clear. Lows in the upper 50s. Friday, mostly sunny. Highs around 80. Friday night, partly cloudy with a chance of showers. Lows in the lower 60s. Chance of rain 40%. Saturday, a chance of showers in the morning. Partly sunny. Highs in the lower 80s. Chance of rain 40%. Again, the forecast for Galesburg and surrounding areas of central and northwest Illinois for the rest of tonight, mostly cloudy. Lows in the upper 50s. Light and variable winds, becoming southeast around 5 miles an hour after midnight. At midnight in Galesburg, skies were cloudy. The temperature was 62 degrees, the dew point was 59, and the relative humidity was 91%. The wind was calm. The pressure was 29.96 inches and falling. Elsewhere around the area, at Springfield, it was partly cloudy, with a temperature of 65. It was mostly cloudy, with a temperature of 63 at Peoria, 61 at Moline, and 68 at Quincy. It was cloudy, with a temperature of 69 at Burlington, and 65 at Macomb. And once again at midnight in Galesburg, under cloudy skies, the temperature was 62. Looking elsewhere around the Midwest at midnight, Chicago was mostly cloudy, and 66. Indianapolis was partly cloudy, and 66. St. Louis was partly cloudy, and 72. Kansas City was cloudy, and 74. Des Moines was cloudy, and 71. Milwaukee was mostly cloudy, and 62. Here is a flood statement. What? Flooding caused by excessive rainfall continues to be possible. Where? Portions of central and west central Illinois, including the following counties in central Illinois: Marshall, McLean, Peoria, Stark, Tazewell, and Woodford. In west central Illinois, Knox. When? From Sunday morning through late Sunday night. The following impacts are expected. Excessive runoff may result in flooding of rivers, creeks, streams, and other low-lying and flood-prone locations. Additional details, rainfall amounts of 1.50 to 2.50 inches are expected with locally higher amounts possible. http://, for safety information, visit www.weather.gov/safety/flood. You should monitor later forecasts and be alert for possible flood warnings. Those living in areas prone to flooding should be prepared to take action should flooding develop. Here is a flood statement. What? Flash flooding and aerial flooding caused by excessive rainfall is possible. Where? Portions of west central Illinois, including the following areas: Hancock, Henderson, McDonald,

Donna and Warren, Southeast Iowa, including the following areas: Des Moines, Henry, Jefferson, Lee and Van Buren, and Northeast Missouri, including the following areas: Clark and Scotland. When, from 7 a.m. Sunday through Sunday evening. The following impacts are expected: excessive runoff may result in flooding of rivers, creeks, streams, and other low-lying and flood-prone locations. Creeks and streams may rise out of their banks. Flooding may occur in poor drainage and urban areas. Additional details: rounds of thunderstorms producing heavy rain are expected on Sunday. Rainfall amounts between 1 to 3 inches are anticipated. http://, for safety information, visit www.weather.gov/safety/flood. 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Those living in areas prone to flooding should be prepared to take action should flooding develop. The following is a summary of watches, warnings, and advisories in effect. For the KZZ66 listening area, a flood watch remains in effect from 7 a.m. until 1 a.m. Monday, and now includes the following county: Knox, Illinois. A flood watch remains in effect from 7 a.m. until 7 p.m. for the following county: Warren, Illinois. The time is currently 12:33 a.m. Central Daylight Time. 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Now for the official National Weather Service forecast for Galesburg and surrounding areas of central and northwest Illinois. Rest of tonight, mostly cloudy. Lows in the upper 50s. Light and variable winds, becoming southeast around 5 miles an hour after midnight. Sunday, a chance of thunderstorms. Showers. Some thunderstorms may produce heavy rainfall. Locally heavy rainfall possible in the afternoon. Cooler with highs in the upper 60s. East winds 15 to 20 miles an hour with gusts up to 30 miles an hour. Chance of rain near 100%. Sunday night, mostly cloudy. A chance of showers and thunderstorms until midnight, then a chance of showers after midnight. Some thunderstorms may produce heavy rainfall until midnight. Lows in the mid-50s. Northeast winds 15 to 20 miles an hour with gusts up to 30 miles an hour. Chance of rain 50%. Monday, partly sunny. Highs in the mid-70s. Northeast winds 10 to 15 miles an hour. Monday night, mostly clear. Lows in the mid-50s. Northeast winds 5 to 10 miles an hour until midnight, becoming light and variable. Tuesday and Tuesday night, mostly clear. Highs in the upper 70s. Lows in the upper 50s. Wednesday, mostly sunny. Highs in the upper 70s. Wednesday night, mostly clear. Lows in the upper 50s. Thursday, mostly sunny. Highs in the upper 70s. Thursday night, mostly clear. Lows in the upper 50s. Friday, mostly sunny. Highs around 80. Friday night, partly cloudy with a chance of showers. Lows in the lower 60s. Chance of rain 40%. Saturday, a chance of showers in the morning. Partly sunny. Highs in the lower 80s. Chance of rain 40%. Again, the forecast for Galesburg and surrounding areas of central and northwest Illinois for the rest of tonight, mostly cloudy. Lows in the upper 50s. Light and variable winds, becoming southeast around 5 miles an hour after midnight. Here is a river flood statement. The National Weather Service in Lincoln has issued a flood warning for the Spoon River at London Mills from Monday evening to Wednesday evening. At 6:45 p.m. Saturday, the stage was 8.7 feet. The river is expected to rise above flood stage Monday evening to a crest of 16.1 feet early Tuesday afternoon. It will then fall below flood stage early Wednesday afternoon. At midnight in Galesburg, skies were cloudy. The temperature was 62 degrees, the dew point was 59, and the relative humidity was 91%. The wind was calm. The pressure was 29.96 inches and falling. Elsewhere around the area, at

Springfield, it was partly cloudy, with a temperature of 65. It was mostly cloudy, with a temperature of 63 at Peoria, 61 at Moline, and 68 at Quincy. It was cloudy, with a temperature of 69 at Burlington, and 65 at Macomb. And once again at midnight in Galesburg, under cloudy skies, the temperature was 62. Looking elsewhere around the Midwest at midnight, Chicago was mostly cloudy, and 66. Indianapolis was partly cloudy, and 66. St. Louis was partly cloudy, and 72. Kansas City was cloudy, and 74. Des Moines was cloudy, and 71. Milwaukee was mostly cloudy, and 62. Here is a flood statement. What? Flooding caused by excessive rainfall continues to be possible. Where? Portions of central and west central Illinois, including the following counties in central Illinois: Marshall, McLean, Peoria, Stark, Tazewell, and Woodford. In west central Illinois, Knox. When? From Sunday morning through late Sunday night. The following impacts are expected. Excessive runoff may result in flooding of rivers, creeks, streams, and other low-lying and flood-prone locations. Additional details: rainfall amounts of 1.50 to 2.50 inches are expected, with locally higher amounts possible. http://, for safety information, visit www.weather.gov/safety/flood. You should monitor later forecasts and be alert for possible flood warnings. Those living in areas prone to flooding should be prepared to take action should flooding develop. Here is a flood statement. What? Flash flooding and aerial flooding caused by excessive rainfall is possible. Where? Portions of west central Illinois, including the following areas: Hancock, Henderson, McDonough, and Warren; southeast Iowa, including the following areas: Des Moines, Henry, Jefferson, Lee, and Van Buren; and northeast Missouri, including the following areas: Clark and Scotland. When? From 7 a.m. Sunday through Sunday evening. The following impacts are expected. Excessive runoff may result in flooding of rivers, creeks, streams, and other low-lying and flood-prone locations. Creeks and streams may rise out of their banks. Flooding may occur in poor drainage and urban areas. Additional details: rounds of thunderstorms producing heavy rain are expected on Sunday. Rainfall amounts between 1 to 3 inches are anticipated. http://, for safety information, visit www.weather.gov/safety/flood. You should monitor later forecasts and be alert for possible flood warnings. Those living in areas prone to flooding should be prepared to take action should flooding develop. The following is a summary of watches, warnings, and advisories in effect. For the KZZ 66 listening area, a flood watch remains in effect from 7 a.m. until 1 a.m. Monday, and now includes the following county: Knox, Illinois. A flood watch remains in effect from 7 a.m. until 7 p.m. for the following county: Warren, Illinois. The time is currently 12:40 a.m. Central Daylight Time. 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Now for the official National Weather Service forecast for Galesburg and surrounding areas of central and northwest Illinois. Rest of tonight, mostly cloudy. Lows in the upper 50s. Light and variable winds, becoming southeast around 5 miles an hour after midnight. Sunday, a chance of thunderstorms. Showers. Some thunderstorms may produce heavy rainfall. Locally heavy rainfall possible in the afternoon. Cooler with highs in the upper 60s. East winds 15 to 20 miles an hour with gusts up to 30 miles an hour. Chance of rain near 100%. Sunday night, mostly cloudy. A chance of showers and thunderstorms until midnight, then a chance of showers after midnight. Some thunderstorms may produce heavy rainfall until midnight. Lows in the mid-50s. Northeast winds 15 to 20 miles an hour with gusts up to 30 miles an hour. Chance of rain 50%. Monday, partly sunny. Highs in the mid-70s. Northeast winds 10 to 15 miles an hour. Monday night, mostly clear. Lows in the mid-50s. Northeast winds 5 to 10 miles an hour until midnight, becoming light and variable. Tuesday and Tuesday night,

mostly clear. Highs in the upper 70s. Lows in the upper 50s. Wednesday, mostly sunny. Highs in the upper 70s. Wednesday night, mostly clear. Lows in the upper 50s. Thursday, mostly sunny. Highs in the upper 70s. Thursday night, mostly clear. Lows in the upper 50s. Friday, mostly sunny. Highs around 80. Friday night, partly cloudy with a chance of showers. Lows in the lower 60s. Chance of rain 40%. Saturday, a chance of showers in the morning. Partly sunny. Highs in the lower 80s. Chance of rain 40%. Again, the forecast for Galesburg and surrounding areas of central and northwest Illinois for the rest of tonight, mostly cloudy. Lows in the upper 50s. Light and variable winds, becoming southeast around 5 miles an hour after midnight. At midnight in Galesburg, skies were cloudy. The temperature was 62 degrees, the dew point was 59, and the relative humidity was 91%. The wind was calm. The pressure was 29.96 inches and falling. Elsewhere around the area, at Springfield, it was partly cloudy, with a temperature of 65. It was mostly cloudy, with a temperature of 63 at Peoria, 61 at Moline, and 68 at Quincy. It was cloudy, with a temperature of 69 at Burlington, and 65 at Macomb. And once again at midnight in Galesburg, under cloudy skies, the temperature was 62. Looking elsewhere around the Midwest at midnight, Chicago was mostly cloudy, and 66. Indianapolis was partly cloudy, and 66. St. Louis was partly cloudy, and 72. Kansas City was cloudy, and 74. Des Moines was cloudy, and 71. Milwaukee was mostly cloudy, and 62. Here is a flood statement. What? Flooding caused by excessive rainfall continues to be possible. Where? Portions of central and west central Illinois, including the following counties, in central Illinois, Marshall, McLean, Peoria, Stark, Tazewell, and Woodford. In west central Illinois, Knox. When? From Sunday morning through late Sunday night. The following impacts are expected. Excessive runoff may result in flooding of rivers, creeks, streams, and other low-lying and flood-prone locations. Additional details, rainfall amounts of 1.50 to 2.50 inches are expected with locally higher amounts possible. http://, for safety information, visit www.weather.gov/safety/flood. You should monitor later forecasts and be alert for possible flood warnings. Those living in areas prone to flooding should be prepared to take action should flooding develop. Here is a river flood statement. The National Weather Service in Lincoln has issued a flood warning for the Spoon River at London Mills from Monday evening to Wednesday evening. At 6:45 p.m. Saturday, the stage was 8.7 feet. The river is expected to rise above flood stage Monday evening to a crest of 16.1 feet early Tuesday afternoon. It will then fall below flood stage early Wednesday afternoon. Here is a flood statement. What? Flash flooding and aerial flooding caused by excessive rainfall is possible. Where? Portions of west central Illinois, including the following areas, Hancock, Henderson, McDonough and Warren, southeast Iowa, including the following areas, Des Moines, Henry, Jefferson, Lee and Van Buren, and northeast Missouri, including the following areas, Clark and Scotland. When? From 7 a.m. Sunday through Sunday evening. The following impacts are expected. Excessive runoff may result in flooding of rivers, creeks, streams, and other low-lying and flood-prone locations. Creeks and streams may rise out of their banks. Flooding may occur in poor drainage and urban areas. Additional details, rounds of thunderstorms producing heavy rain are expected on Sunday. Rainfall amounts between 1 to 3 inches are anticipated. http://, for safety information, visit www.weather.gov/safety/flood. You should monitor later forecasts and be alert for possible flood warnings. Those living in areas prone to flooding should be prepared to take action should flooding develop. The following is a summary of watches, warnings, and advisories in effect. For the KZZ 66 listening area,

flood watch remains in effect from 7 a.m. until 1 a.m. Monday, and now includes the following county: Knox, Illinois. A flood watch remains in effect from 7 a.m. until 7 p.m. for the following county: Warren, Illinois. The time is currently 12:47 a.m. Central Daylight Time. 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Now for the official National Weather Service forecast for Galesburg and surrounding areas of central and northwest Illinois. Rest of tonight, mostly cloudy. Lows in the upper 50s. Light and variable winds, becoming southeast around 5 miles an hour after midnight. Sunday, a chance of thunderstorms. Showers. Some thunderstorms may produce heavy rainfall. Locally heavy rainfall possible in the afternoon. Cooler with highs in the upper 60s. East winds 15 to 20 miles an hour with gusts up to 30 miles an hour. Chance of rain near 100%. Sunday night, mostly cloudy. A chance of showers and thunderstorms until midnight, then a chance of showers after midnight. Some thunderstorms may produce heavy rainfall until midnight. Lows in the mid-50s. Northeast winds 15 to 20 miles an hour with gusts up to 30 miles an hour. Chance of rain 50%. Monday, partly sunny. Highs in the mid-70s. Northeast winds 10 to 15 miles an hour. Monday night, mostly clear. Lows in the mid-50s. Northeast winds 5 to 10 miles an hour until midnight, becoming light and variable. Tuesday and Tuesday night, mostly clear. Highs in the upper 70s. Lows in the upper 50s. Wednesday, mostly sunny. Highs in the upper 70s. Wednesday night, mostly clear. Lows in the upper 50s. Thursday, mostly sunny. Highs in the upper 70s. Thursday night, mostly clear. Lows in the upper 50s. Friday, mostly sunny. Highs around 80. Friday night, partly cloudy with a chance of showers. Lows in the lower 60s. Chance of rain 40%. Saturday, a chance of showers in the morning. Partly sunny. Highs in the lower 80s. Chance of rain 40%. Again, the forecast for Galesburg and surrounding areas of central and northwest Illinois for the rest of tonight, mostly cloudy. Lows in the upper 50s. Light and variable winds, becoming southeast around 5 miles an hour after midnight. At midnight in Galesburg, skies were cloudy. The temperature was 62 degrees, the dew point was 59, and the relative humidity was 91%. The wind was calm. The pressure was 29.96 inches and falling. Elsewhere around the area, at Springfield, it was partly cloudy, with a temperature of 65. It was mostly cloudy, with a temperature of 63 at Peoria, 61 at Moline, and 68 at Quincy. It was cloudy, with a temperature of 69 at Burlington, and 65 at Macomb. And once again at midnight in Galesburg, under cloudy skies, the temperature was 62. Looking elsewhere around the Midwest at midnight, Chicago was mostly cloudy, and 66. Indianapolis was partly cloudy, and 66. St. Louis was partly cloudy, and 72. Kansas City was cloudy, and 74. Des Moines was cloudy, and 71. Milwaukee was mostly cloudy, and 62. Here is a flood statement. What? Flooding caused by excessive rainfall continues to be possible. Where? Portions of central and west central Illinois, including the following counties in central Illinois: Marshall, McLean, Peoria, Stark, Tazewell, and Woodford. In west central Illinois, Knox. When? From Sunday morning through late Sunday night. The following impacts are expected. Excessive runoff may result in flooding of rivers, creeks, streams, and other low-lying and flood-prone locations. Additional details: rainfall amounts of 1.50 to 2.50 inches are expected, with locally higher amounts possible. http://, for safety information, visit www.weather.gov/safety/flood. You should monitor later forecasts and be alert for possible flood warnings. Those living in areas prone to flooding should be prepared to take action should flooding develop.

There is a flood statement. What? Flash flooding and aerial flooding caused by excessive rainfall is possible. Where? Portions of west central Illinois, including the following areas: Hancock, Henderson, McDonough, and Warren. Southeast Iowa, including the following areas: Des Moines, Henry, Jefferson, Lee, and Van Buren. And northeast Missouri, including the following areas: Clark and Scotland. When? From 7 a.m. Sunday through Sunday evening. The following impacts are expected. Excessive runoff may result in flooding of rivers, creeks, streams, and other low-lying and flood-prone locations. Creeks and streams may rise out of their banks. Flooding may occur in poor drainage and urban areas. Additional details: rounds of thunderstorms producing heavy rain are expected on Sunday. Rainfall amounts between 1 to 3 inches are anticipated. http://, for safety information, visit www.weather.gov/safety/flood. You should monitor later forecasts and be alert for possible flood warnings. Those living in areas prone to flooding should be prepared to take action should flooding develop. The following is a summary of watches, warnings, and advisories in effect. For the KZZ66 listening area, a flood watch remains in effect from 7 a.m. until 1 a.m. Monday, and now includes the following county: Knox, Illinois. A flood watch remains in effect from 7 a.m. until 7 p.m. for the following county: Warren, Illinois. The time is currently 12:53 a.m. Central Daylight Time. 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Now for the official National Weather Service forecast for Galesburg and surrounding areas of central and northwest Illinois. Rest of tonight, mostly cloudy. Lows in the upper 50s. Light and variable winds, becoming southeast around 5 miles an hour after midnight. Sunday, a chance of thunderstorms. Showers. Some thunderstorms may produce heavy rainfall. Locally heavy rainfall possible in the afternoon. Cooler with highs in the upper 60s. East winds 15 to 20 miles an hour with gusts up to 30 miles an hour. Chance of rain near 100%. Sunday night, mostly cloudy. A chance of showers and thunderstorms until midnight, then a chance of showers after midnight. Some thunderstorms may produce heavy rainfall until midnight. Lows in the mid-50s. Northeast winds 15 to 20 miles an hour with gusts up to 30 miles an hour. Chance of rain 50%. Monday, partly sunny. Highs in the mid-70s. Northeast winds 10 to 15 miles an hour. Monday night, mostly clear. Lows in the mid-50s. Northeast winds 5 to 10 miles an hour until midnight, becoming light and variable. Tuesday and Tuesday night, mostly clear. Highs in the upper 70s. Lows in the upper 50s. Wednesday, mostly sunny. Highs in the upper 70s. Wednesday night, mostly clear. Lows in the upper 50s. Thursday, mostly sunny. Highs in the upper 70s. Thursday night, mostly clear. Lows in the upper 50s. Friday, mostly sunny. Highs around 80. Friday night, partly cloudy with a chance of showers. Lows in the lower 60s. Chance of rain 40%. Saturday, a chance of showers in the morning. Partly sunny. Highs in the lower 80s. Chance of rain 40%. Again, the forecast for Galesburg and surrounding areas of central and northwest Illinois for the rest of tonight, mostly cloudy. Lows in the upper 50s. Light and variable winds, becoming southeast around 5 miles an hour after midnight. Here is a river flood statement. The National Weather Service in Lincoln has issued a flood warning for the Spoon River at London Mills from Monday evening to Wednesday evening. At 6:45 p.m. Saturday, the stage was 8.7 feet. The river is expected to rise above flood stage Monday evening to a crest of 16.1 feet early Tuesday afternoon. It will then fall below flood stage early Wednesday afternoon. At midnight in Galesburg, skies were cloudy. The temperature was 62 degrees, the dew point was 59, and the relative humidity was 91%. The wind was calm. The pressure was 29.96 inches and falling.
Elsewhere around the area, at Springfield, it was partly cloudy, with a temperature of 65. It was mostly cloudy, with a temperature of 63 at Peoria, 61 at Moline, and 68 at Quincy. It was cloudy, with a temperature of 69 at Burlington, and 65 at Macomb. And once again at midnight in Galesburg, under cloudy skies, the temperature was 62. Looking elsewhere around the Midwest at midnight, Chicago was mostly cloudy, and 66. Indianapolis was partly cloudy, and 66. St. Louis was partly cloudy, and 72. Kansas City was cloudy, and 74. Des Moines was cloudy, and 71. Milwaukee was mostly cloudy, and 62. Here is a flood statement. What? Flooding caused by excessive rainfall continues to be possible. Where? Portions of central and west central Illinois, including the following counties, in central Illinois, Marshall, McLean, Peoria, Stark, Tazewell, and Woodford. In west central Illinois, Knox. When? From Sunday morning through late Sunday night. The following impacts are expected. Excessive runoff may result in flooding of rivers, creeks, streams, and other low-lying and flood-prone locations. Additional details, rainfall amounts of 1.50 to 2.50 inches are expected with locally higher amounts possible. http://, for safety information, visit www.weather.gov/safety/flood. You should monitor later forecasts and be alert for possible flood warnings. Those living in areas prone to flooding should be prepared to take action should flooding develop. Here is a flood statement. What? Flash flooding and aerial flooding caused by excessive rainfall is possible. Where? Portions of west central Illinois, including the following areas, Hancock, Henderson, McDonough and Warren, southeast Iowa, including the following areas, Des Moines, Henry, Jefferson, Lee and Van Buren, and northeast Missouri, including the following areas, Clark and Scotland. When? From 7 a.m. Sunday through Sunday evening. The following impacts are expected. Excessive runoff may result in flooding of rivers, creeks, streams, and other low-lying and flood-prone locations. Creeks and streams may rise out of their banks. Flooding may occur in poor drainage and urban areas. Additional details, rounds of thunderstorms producing heavy rain are expected on Sunday. Rainfall amounts between 1 to 3 inches are anticipated. http://, for safety information, visit www.weather.gov/safety/flood. You should monitor later forecasts and be alert for possible flood warnings. Those living in areas prone to flooding should be prepared to take action should flooding develop. The following is a summary of watches, warnings, and advisories in effect. For the KZZ66 listening area, a flood watch remains in effect from 7 a.m. until 1 a.m. Monday, and now includes the following county, Knox, Illinois. A flood watch remains in effect from 7 a.m. until 7 p.m. for the following county, Warren, Illinois. The time is currently 1 a.m. Central Daylight Time. 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Now for the official National Weather Service forecast for Galesburg and surrounding areas of central and northwest Illinois. Rest of tonight, mostly cloudy. Lows in the upper 50s. Light and variable winds, becoming southeast around 5 miles an hour after midnight. Sunday, a chance of thunderstorms. Showers. Some thunderstorms may produce heavy rainfall. Locally heavy rainfall possible in the afternoon. Cooler with highs in the upper 60s. East winds 15 to 20 miles an hour with gusts up to 30 miles an hour. Chance of rain near 100%. Sunday night, mostly cloudy. A chance of showers and thunderstorms until midnight, then a chance of showers after midnight. Some thunderstorms may produce heavy rainfall until midnight. Lows in the mid-50s. Northeast winds 15 to 20 miles an hour with gusts up to 30 miles an hour. Chance of rain 50%. Monday, partly sunny. Highs in the mid-70s. Northeast winds 10 to 15 miles an hour. Monday night, mostly clear. Lows in the mid-50s. Northeast winds 5 to 10 miles an hour until midnight, becoming light and variable.
Tuesday and Tuesday night, mostly clear.

Highs in the upper 70s. Lows in the upper 50s. Wednesday, mostly sunny. Highs in the upper 70s. Wednesday night, mostly clear. Lows in the upper 50s. Thursday, mostly sunny. Highs in the upper 70s. Thursday night, mostly clear. Lows in the upper 50s. Friday, mostly sunny. Highs around 80. Friday night, partly cloudy with a chance of showers. Lows in the lower 60s. Chance of rain 40%. Saturday, a chance of showers in the morning. Partly sunny. Highs in the lower 80s.

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Those living in areas prone to flooding should be prepared to take action should flooding develop. Here is a flood statement. What? Flash flooding and aerial flooding caused by excessive rainfall is possible. Where? Portions of west central Illinois, including the following areas: Hancock, Henderson, McDonough and Warren, southeast Iowa, including the following areas: Des Moines, Henry, Jefferson, Lee and Van Buren, and northeast Missouri, including the following areas: Clark and Scotland. When? From 7 a.m. Sunday through Sunday evening. The following impacts are expected. Excessive runoff may result in flooding of rivers, creeks, streams, and other low-lying and flood-prone locations. Creeks and streams may rise out of their banks. Flooding may occur in poor drainage and urban areas. Additional details. Rounds of thunderstorms producing heavy rain are expected on Sunday. Rainfall amounts between 1 to 3 inches are anticipated. http://for safety information, visit www.weather.gov/safety/flood. You should monitor later forecasts and be alert for possible flood warnings. Those living in areas prone to flooding should be prepared to take action should flooding develop. Here is a river flood statement. The National Weather Service in Lincoln has issued a flood warning for the Spoon River at London Mills from Monday evening to Wednesday evening. At 6:45 p.m. Saturday, the stage was 8.7 feet. The river is expected to rise above flood stage Monday evening to a crest of 16.1 feet early Tuesday afternoon. It will then fall below flood stage early Wednesday afternoon. The following is a summary of watches, warnings, and advisories in effect. For the KZZ 66 listening area, a flood watch remains in effect from 7 a.m. until 1 a.m. Monday, and now includes the following county: Knox, Illinois. A flood watch remains in effect from 7 a.m. until 7 p.m. for the following county: Warren, Illinois. The time is currently 1:06 a.m. Central Daylight Time. 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Now for the official National Weather Service forecast for Galesburg and surrounding areas of central and northwest Illinois. Rest of tonight, mostly cloudy. Lows in the upper 50s. Light and variable winds, becoming southeast around 5 miles an hour after midnight. Sunday, a chance of thunderstorms. Showers. Some thunderstorms may produce heavy rainfall. Locally heavy rainfall possible in the afternoon. Cooler with highs in the upper 60s. East winds 15 to 20 miles an hour with gusts up to 30 miles an hour. Chance of rain near 100%. Sunday night, mostly cloudy. A chance of showers and thunderstorms until midnight, then a chance of showers after midnight. Some thunderstorms may produce heavy rainfall until midnight. Lows in the mid-50s. Northeast winds 15 to 20 miles an hour with gusts up to 30 miles an hour. Chance of rain 50%. Monday, partly sunny. Highs in the mid-70s. Northeast winds 10 to 15 miles an hour. Monday night, mostly clear. Lows in the mid-50s. Northeast winds 5 to 10 miles an hour until midnight, becoming light and variable. Tuesday and Tuesday night, mostly clear. Highs in the upper 70s. Lows in the upper 50s. Wednesday, mostly sunny. Highs in the upper 70s. Wednesday night, mostly clear. Lows in the upper 50s. Thursday, mostly sunny. Highs in the upper 70s. Thursday night, mostly clear. Lows in the upper 50s. Friday, mostly sunny. Highs around 80. Friday night, partly cloudy with a chance of showers. Lows in the lower 60s. Chance of rain 40%. Saturday, a chance of showers in the morning. Partly sunny. Highs in the lower 80s. Chance of rain 40%. Again, the forecast for Galesburg and surrounding areas of central and northwest Illinois for the rest of tonight, mostly cloudy. Lows in the upper 50s. Light and variable winds, becoming southeast around 5 miles an hour.

After midnight. At 1 a.m. in Galesburg, skies were cloudy. The temperature was 63 degrees, the dew point was 58, and the relative humidity was 83%. The wind was calm. The pressure was 29.95 inches and falling. Elsewhere around the area, at Springfield, it was partly cloudy, with a temperature of 62. It was mostly cloudy, with a temperature of 64 at Peoria, 61 at Moline, and 68 at Quincy. It was cloudy, with a temperature of 66 at Burlington, and 65 at Macomb. And once again at 1 a.m. in Galesburg, under cloudy skies, the temperature was 63. Looking elsewhere around the Midwest at 1 a.m., Chicago was mostly cloudy, and 64. Indianapolis was mostly cloudy, and 65. St. Louis was partly cloudy, and 71. Kansas City was cloudy, and 74. Des Moines was cloudy, and 69. Milwaukee was mostly cloudy, and 62. Here is a flood statement. What? Flooding caused by excessive rainfall continues to be possible. Where? Portions of central and west central Illinois, including the following counties in central Illinois: Marshall, McLean, Peoria, Stark, Tazewell, and Woodford. In west central Illinois, Knox. When? From Sunday morning through late Sunday night. The following impacts are expected. Excessive runoff may result in flooding of rivers, creeks, streams, and other low-lying and flood-prone locations. Additional details, rainfall amounts of 1.50 to 2.50 inches are expected with locally higher amounts possible. http://, for safety information, visit www.weather.gov/safety/flood. You should monitor later forecasts and be alert for possible flood warnings. Those living in areas prone to flooding should be prepared to take action should flooding develop. Here is a flood statement. What? Flash flooding and aerial flooding caused by excessive rainfall is possible. Where? Portions of west central Illinois, including the following areas: Hancock, Henderson, McDonough and Warren, southeast Iowa, including the following areas: Des Moines, Henry, Jefferson, Lee and Van Buren, and northeast Missouri, including the following areas: Clark and Scotland. When? From 7 a.m. Sunday through Sunday evening. The following impacts are expected. Excessive runoff may result in flooding of rivers, creeks, streams, and other low-lying and flood-prone locations. Creeks and streams may rise out of their banks. Flooding may occur in poor drainage and urban areas. Additional details, rounds of thunderstorms producing heavy rain are expected on Sunday. Rainfall amounts between 1 to 3 inches are anticipated. http://, for safety information, visit www.weather.gov/safety/flood. You should monitor later forecasts and be alert for possible flood warnings. Those living in areas prone to flooding should be prepared to take action should flooding develop. The following is a summary of watches, warnings, and advisories in effect. For the KZZ 66 listening area, a flood watch remains in effect from 7 a.m. until 1 a.m. Monday, and now includes the following county: Knox, Illinois. A flood watch remains in effect from 7 a.m. until 7 p.m. for the following county: Warren, Illinois. The time is currently 1:12 a.m. Central Daylight Time. 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Now for the official National Weather Service forecast for Galesburg and surrounding areas of central and northwest Illinois. Rest of tonight, mostly cloudy. Lows in the upper 50s. Light and variable winds, becoming southeast around 5 miles an hour after midnight. Sunday, a chance of thunderstorms. Showers. Some thunderstorms may produce heavy rainfall. Locally heavy rainfall possible in the afternoon. Cooler with highs in the upper 60s. East winds 15 to 20 miles an hour with gusts up to 30 miles an hour. Chance of rain near 100%. Sunday night, mostly cloudy. A chance of showers and thunderstorms until midnight, then a chance of showers after midnight. Some thunderstorms may produce heavy rainfall until midnight. Lows in the mid-50s. Northeast winds 15 to 20 miles an hour with gusts up to 30 miles an hour. Chance of rain 50%.

Monday, partly sunny. Highs in the mid-70s. Northeast winds 10 to 15 miles an hour. Monday night, mostly clear. Lows in the mid-50s. Northeast winds 5 to 10 miles an hour until midnight, becoming light and variable. Tuesday and Tuesday night, mostly clear. Highs in the upper 70s. Lows in the upper 50s. Wednesday, mostly sunny. Highs in the upper 70s. Wednesday night, mostly clear. Lows in the upper 50s. Thursday, mostly sunny. Highs in the upper 70s. Thursday night, mostly clear. Lows in the upper 50s. Friday, mostly sunny. Highs around 80. Friday night, partly cloudy with a chance of showers. Lows in the lower 60s. Chance of rain 40%. Saturday, a chance of showers in the morning. Partly sunny. Highs in the lower 80s. Chance of rain 40%. Again, the forecast for Galesburg and surrounding areas of central and northwest Illinois for the rest of tonight, mostly cloudy. Lows in the upper 50s. Light and variable winds, becoming southeast around 5 miles an hour after midnight. 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Programming originates from NOAA's National Weather Service office in Lincoln. KZZ66 serves the following counties: Henry, Knox, Mercer, and Warren. KZZ66 is part of the All Hazards Network of NOAA Weather Radio. Here is a river flood statement. The National Weather Service in Lincoln has issued a flood warning for the Spoon River at London Mills from Monday evening to Wednesday evening. At 6:45 p.m. Saturday, the stage was 8.7 feet. The river is expected to rise above flood stage Monday evening to a crest of 16.1 feet early Tuesday afternoon. It will then fall below flood stage early Wednesday afternoon. At 1 a.m. in Galesburg, skies were cloudy. The temperature was 63 degrees, the dew point was 58, and the relative humidity was 83%. The wind was calm. The pressure was 29.95 inches and falling. Elsewhere around the area, at Springfield, it was partly cloudy, with a temperature of 62. It was cloudy, with a temperature of 64 at Peoria, 61 at Moline, 66 at Burlington, 68 at Quincy, and 65 at Macomb. And once again at 1 a.m. in Galesburg, under cloudy skies, the temperature was 63. Looking elsewhere around the Midwest at 1 a.m., Chicago was mostly cloudy and 64. Indianapolis was mostly cloudy and 65. St. Louis was partly cloudy and 71. Kansas City was cloudy and 74. Des Moines was cloudy and 69. Milwaukee was mostly cloudy and 62. Here is a flood statement. What? Flooding caused by excessive rainfall continues to be possible. Where? Portions of central and west central Illinois, including the following counties in central Illinois: Marshall, McLean, Peoria, Stark, Tazewell, and Woodford. In west central Illinois, Knox. When? From Sunday morning through late Sunday night. The following impacts are expected. Excessive runoff may result in flooding of rivers, creeks, streams, and other low-lying and flood-prone locations. Additional details: rainfall amounts of 1.50 to 2.50 inches are expected, with locally higher amounts possible. http://. 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You should monitor later forecasts and be alert for possible flood warnings. Those living in areas prone to flooding should be prepared to take action should flooding develop. Here is a flood statement. What? Flash flooding and aerial flooding caused by excessive rainfall is possible. Where? Portions of west central Illinois, including the following areas: Hancock, Henderson, McDonough, and Warren; southeast Iowa, including the following areas: Des Moines, Henry, Jefferson, Lee, and Van Buren; and northeast Missouri, including the following areas: Clark and Scotland. When? From 7 a.m. Sunday through Sunday evening. The following impacts are expected. Excessive runoff may result in flooding of rivers, creeks, streams, and other low-lying and flood-prone locations.

stations. 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Flooding may occur in poor drainage and urban areas. Additional details, rounds of thunderstorms producing heavy rain are expected on Sunday. Rainfall amounts between 1 to 3 inches are anticipated. http://for safety information, visit www.weather.gov/safety/flood. You should monitor later forecasts and be alert for possible flood warnings. Those living in areas prone to flooding should be prepared to take action should flooding develop. The following is a summary of watches, warnings, and advisories in effect. For the KZZ 66 listening area, a flood watch remains in effect from 7 a.m. until 1 a.m. Monday, and now includes the following county: Knox, Illinois. A flood watch remains in effect from 7 a.m. until 7 p.m. for the following county: Warren, Illinois. The time is currently 1:19 a.m. Central Daylight Time. 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Now for the official National Weather Service forecast for Galesburg and surrounding areas of central and northwest Illinois. Rest of tonight, mostly cloudy. Lows in the upper 50s. Light and variable winds, becoming southeast around 5 miles an hour after midnight. Sunday, a chance of thunderstorms. Showers. Some thunderstorms may produce heavy rainfall. Locally heavy rainfall possible in the afternoon. Cooler with highs in the upper 60s. East winds 15 to 20 miles an hour with gusts up to 30 miles an hour. Chance of rain near 100%. Sunday night, mostly cloudy. A chance of showers and thunderstorms until midnight, then a chance of showers after midnight. Some thunderstorms may produce heavy rainfall until midnight. Lows in the mid-50s. Northeast winds 15 to 20 miles an hour with gusts up to 30 miles an hour. Chance of rain 50%. Monday, partly sunny. Highs in the mid-70s. Northeast winds 10 to 15 miles an hour. Monday night, mostly clear. Lows in the mid-50s. Northeast winds 5 to 10 miles an hour until midnight, becoming light and variable. Tuesday and Tuesday night, mostly clear. Highs in the upper 70s. Lows in the upper 50s. Wednesday, mostly sunny. Highs in the upper 70s. Wednesday night, mostly clear. Lows in the upper 50s. Thursday, mostly sunny. Highs in the upper 70s. Thursday night, mostly clear. Lows in the upper 50s. Friday, mostly sunny. Highs around 80. Friday night, partly cloudy with a chance of showers. Lows in the lower 60s. Chance of rain 40%. Saturday, a chance of showers in the morning. Partly sunny. Highs in the lower 80s. Chance of rain 40%. Again, the forecast for Galesburg and surrounding areas of central and northwest Illinois for the rest of tonight, mostly cloudy. Lows in the upper 50s. Light and variable winds, becoming southeast around 5 miles an hour after midnight. At 1 a.m. in Galesburg, skies were cloudy. The temperature was 63 degrees, the dew point was 58, and the relative humidity was 83%. The wind was calm. The pressure was 29.95 inches and falling. Elsewhere around the area, at Springfield, it was partly cloudy, with a temperature of 62. It was cloudy, with a temperature of 64 at Peoria, 61 at Moline, 66 at Burlington, 68 at Quincy, and 65 at Macomb. And once again at 1 a.m. in Galesburg, under cloudy skies, the temperature was 63. Looking elsewhere around the Midwest at 1 a.m., Chicago was mostly cloudy, and 64. Indianapolis was mostly cloudy, and 65. St. Louis was partly cloudy, and 71. Kansas City was cloudy, and 74. Des Moines was cloudy, and 69. Milwaukee was mostly cloudy, and 62. Here is a flood statement. What? Flooding caused by excessive rainfall continues to be possible. Where? Portions of central and west central Illinois, including the following counties, in central Illinois, Marshall, McLean, Peoria, Stark, Tazewell, and Woodford. In west central Illinois,

Knox. When? From Sunday morning through late Sunday night. The following impacts are expected. Excessive runoff may result in flooding of rivers, creeks, streams, and other low-lying and flood-prone locations. Additional details, rainfall amounts of 1.50 to 2.50 inches are expected with locally higher amounts possible. http://, for safety information, visit www.weather.gov/safety/flood. You should monitor later forecasts and be alert for possible flood warnings. Those living in areas prone to flooding should be prepared to take action should flooding develop. Here is a flood statement. What? Flash flooding and aerial flooding caused by excessive rainfall is possible. Where? Portions of west central Illinois, including the following areas, Hancock, Henderson, McDonough and Warren, southeast Iowa, including the following areas, Des Moines, Henry, Jefferson, Lee and Van Buren, and northeast Missouri, including the following areas, Clark and Scotland. When? From 7 a.m. Sunday through Sunday evening. The following impacts are expected. Excessive runoff may result in flooding of rivers, creeks, streams, and other low-lying and flood-prone locations. Creeks and streams may rise out of their banks. Flooding may occur in poor drainage and urban areas. Additional details, rounds of thunderstorms producing heavy rain are expected on Sunday. Rainfall amounts between 1 to 3 inches are anticipated. http://, for safety information, visit www.weather.gov/safety/flood. You should monitor later forecasts and be alert for possible flood warnings. Those living in areas prone to flooding should be prepared to take action should flooding develop. Here is a river flood statement. The National Weather Service in Lincoln has issued a flood warning for the Spoon River at London Mills from Monday evening to Wednesday evening. At 6:45 p.m. Saturday, the stage was 8.7 feet. The river is expected to rise above flood stage Monday evening to a crest of 16.1 feet early Tuesday afternoon. It will then fall below flood stage early Wednesday afternoon. The following is a summary of watches, warnings, and advisories in effect. For the KZZ 66 listening area, a flood watch remains in effect from 7 a.m. until 1 a.m. Monday, and now includes the following county, Knox, Illinois. A flood watch remains in effect from 7 a.m. until 7 p.m. for the following county, Warren, Illinois. The time is currently 1:26 a.m. Central Daylight Time. 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Now for the official National Weather Service forecast for Galesburg and surrounding areas of central and northwest Illinois. Rest of tonight, mostly cloudy. Lows in the upper 50s. Light and variable winds, becoming southeast around 5 miles an hour after midnight. Sunday, a chance of thunderstorms. Showers. Some thunderstorms may produce heavy rainfall. Locally heavy rainfall possible in the afternoon. Cooler with highs in the upper 60s. East winds 15 to 20 miles an hour with gusts up to 30 miles an hour. Chance of rain near 100%. Sunday night, mostly cloudy. A chance of showers and thunderstorms until midnight, then a chance of showers after midnight. Some thunderstorms may produce heavy rainfall until midnight. Lows in the mid-50s. Northeast winds 15 to 20 miles an hour with gusts up to 30 miles an hour. Chance of rain 50%. Monday, partly sunny. Highs in the mid-70s. Northeast winds 10 to 15 miles an hour. Monday night, mostly clear. Lows in the mid-50s. Northeast winds 5 to 10 miles an hour until midnight, becoming light and variable. Tuesday and Tuesday night, mostly clear. Highs in the upper 70s. Lows in the upper 50s. Wednesday, mostly sunny. Highs in the upper 70s. Wednesday night, mostly clear. Lows in the upper 50s. Thursday, mostly sunny. Highs in the upper 70s. Thursday night, mostly clear. Lows in the upper 50s. Friday, mostly sunny. Highs around 80. Friday night, partly cloudy with a chance of showers. Lows in the lower 60s. Chance of rain 40%. Saturday, a chance of showers

In the morning, partly sunny, highs in the lower 80s, chance of rain 40%. Again, the forecast for Galesburg and surrounding areas of central and northwest Illinois for the rest of tonight, mostly cloudy. Lows in the upper 50s. Light and variable winds becoming southeast around 5 miles an hour after midnight. Now for the official National Weather Service forecast for Galesburg and surrounding areas of central and northwest Illinois. Rest of tonight, mostly cloudy. Near steady temperature around 60. Southeast winds around 5 miles an hour. Sunday, showers with a chance of thunderstorms. Some thunderstorms may produce heavy rainfall. Locally heavy rainfall possible. Cooler with highs in the upper 60s. East winds 5 to 10 miles an hour, increasing to 15 to 20 miles an hour in the afternoon. Chance of rain near 100%. Sunday night, cloudy. Showers likely with a chance of thunderstorms until midnight, then a chance of showers after midnight. Some thunderstorms may produce heavy rainfall until midnight. Lows in the mid-50s. Northeast winds 15 to 20 miles an hour with gusts up to 30 miles an hour. Chance of rain 60%. Monday, partly sunny. Highs in the mid-70s. North winds 10 to 15 miles an hour with gusts up to 25 miles an hour. Monday night, partly cloudy until midnight, then clearing. Lows in the lower 50s. Northeast winds 5 to 10 miles an hour. Tuesday, sunny. Highs in the upper 70s. Tuesday night and Wednesday, partly cloudy. Lows in the upper 50s. Highs around 80. Wednesday night, mostly clear. Lows in the upper 50s. Thursday, mostly sunny. Highs in the upper 70s. Thursday night, mostly clear. Lows in the upper 50s. Friday, mostly sunny. Highs around 80. Friday night and Saturday, partly cloudy. A chance of showers and thunderstorms. Lows in the lower 60s. Highs in the lower 80s. Chance of rain 40%. Again, the forecast for Galesburg and surrounding areas of central and northwest Illinois for the rest of tonight, mostly cloudy. Near steady temperature around 60. Southeast winds around 5 miles an hour. At 1 a.m. in Galesburg, skies were cloudy. The temperature was 63 degrees, the dew point was 58, and the relative humidity was 83%. The wind was calm. The pressure was 29.95 inches and falling. Elsewhere around the area, at Springfield, it was partly cloudy, with a temperature of 62. It was cloudy, with a temperature of 64 at Peoria, 61 at Moline, 66 at Burlington, 68 at Quincy, and 65 at Macomb. And once again at 1 a.m. in Galesburg, under cloudy skies, the temperature was 63. Looking elsewhere around the Midwest at 1 a.m., Chicago was mostly cloudy, and 64. Indianapolis was mostly cloudy, and 65. St. Louis was partly cloudy, and 71. Kansas City was cloudy, and 74. Des Moines was cloudy, and 69. Milwaukee was mostly cloudy, and 62. Here is a flood statement. What? Flooding caused by excessive rainfall continues to be possible. Where? Portions of central and west central Illinois, including the following counties in central Illinois: Marshall, McLean, Peoria, Stark, Tazewell, and Woodford. In west central Illinois, Knox. When? From Sunday morning through late Sunday night. The following impacts are expected. Excessive runoff may result in flooding of rivers, creeks, streams, and other low-lying and flood-prone locations. Additional details, rainfall amounts of 1.50 to 2.50 inches are expected with locally higher amounts possible. http://for safety information, visit www.details/rainfall amounts of 1.50 to 2.50 inches are expected with locally higher amounts possible. http://for safety information, visit www.weather.gov/safety/flood. You should monitor later forecasts and be alert for possible flood warnings. Those living in areas prone to flooding should be prepared to take action should flooding develop. Here is a flood statement. What?

flash flooding and aerial flooding caused by excessive rainfall is possible. Where? Portions of west central Illinois, including the following areas: Hancock, Henderson, McDonough, and Warren, southeast Iowa, including the following areas: Des Moines, Henry, Jefferson, Lee, and Van Buren, and northeast Missouri, including the following areas: Clark and Scotland. When? From 7 a.m. Sunday through Sunday evening. The following impacts are expected: excessive runoff may result in flooding of rivers, creeks, streams, and other low-lying and flood-prone locations. Creeks and streams may rise out of their banks. Flooding may occur in poor drainage and urban areas. Additional details: rounds of thunderstorms producing heavy rain are expected on Sunday. Rainfall amounts between 1 to 3 inches are anticipated. http://, for safety information, visit www.weather.gov/safety/flood. You should monitor later forecasts and be alert for possible flood warnings. Those living in areas prone to flooding should be prepared to take action should flooding develop. The following is a summary of watches, warnings, and advisories in effect. For the KZZ66 listening area, a flood watch remains in effect from 7 a.m. until 1 a.m. Monday, and now includes the following county: Knox, Illinois. A flood watch remains in effect from 7 a.m. until 7 p.m. for the following county: Warren, Illinois. Here is a river flood statement. The National Weather Service in Lincoln has issued a flood warning for the Spoon River at London Mills from Monday evening to Wednesday evening. At 6:45 p.m. Saturday, the stage was 8.7 feet. The river is expected to rise above flood stage Monday evening to a crest of 16.1 feet early Tuesday afternoon. It will then fall below flood stage early Wednesday afternoon. The time is currently 1:35 a.m. Central Daylight Time. 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Now for the official National Weather Service forecast for Galesburg and surrounding areas of central and northwest Illinois. Rest of tonight, mostly cloudy. Near steady temperature around 60. Southeast winds around 5 miles an hour. Sunday, showers with a chance of thunderstorms. Some thunderstorms may produce heavy rainfall. Locally heavy rainfall possible. Cooler with highs in the upper 60s. East winds 5 to 10 miles an hour, increasing to 15 to 20 miles an hour in the afternoon. Chance of rain near 100%. Sunday night, cloudy. Showers likely with a chance of thunderstorms until midnight, then a chance of showers after midnight. Some thunderstorms may produce heavy rainfall until midnight. Lows in the mid-50s. Northeast winds 15 to 20 miles an hour with gusts up to 30 miles an hour. Chance of rain 60%. Monday, partly sunny. Highs in the mid-70s. North winds 10 to 15 miles an hour with gusts up to 25 miles an hour. Monday night, partly cloudy until midnight, then clearing. Lows in the lower 50s. Northeast winds 5 to 10 miles an hour. Tuesday, sunny. Highs in the upper 70s. Tuesday night and Wednesday, partly cloudy. Lows in the upper 50s. Highs around 80. Wednesday night, mostly clear. Lows in the upper 50s. Thursday, mostly sunny. Highs in the upper 70s. Thursday night, mostly clear. Lows in the upper 50s. Friday, mostly sunny. Highs around 80. Friday night and Saturday, partly cloudy. A chance of showers and thunderstorms. Lows in the lower 60s. Highs in the lower 80s. Chance of rain 40%. Again, the forecast for Galesburg and surrounding areas of central and northwest Illinois for the rest of tonight, mostly cloudy. Near steady temperature around 60. Southeast winds around 5 miles an hour. At 1 a.m. in Galesburg, skies were cloudy. The temperature was 63 degrees, the dew point was 58, and the relative humidity was 83%. The wind was calm. The pressure was 29.95 inches and falling. Elsewhere around the area, at Springfield, it was partly cloudy, with a temperature of 62. It was cloudy, with a temperature of 64 at Peoria,
61 at Moline, 66 at Burlington, 68 at Quincy, and 65 at Macomb. And once again at 1 a.m. in Galesburg, under cloudy skies, the temperature was 63. Looking elsewhere around the Midwest at 1 a.m., Chicago was mostly cloudy and 64. Indianapolis was mostly cloudy and 65. St. Louis was partly cloudy and 71. Kansas City was cloudy and 74. Des Moines was cloudy and 69. Milwaukee was mostly cloudy and 62. Here is a flood statement. What? Flooding caused by excessive rainfall continues to be possible. Where? Portions of central and west central Illinois, including the following counties in central Illinois: Marshall, McLean, Peoria, Stark, Tazewell, and Woodford. In west central Illinois, Knox. When? From Sunday morning through late Sunday night. The following impacts are expected. Excessive runoff may result in flooding of rivers, creeks, streams, and other low-lying and flood-prone locations. Additional details: rainfall amounts of 1.50 to 2.50 inches are expected, with locally higher amounts possible. http://, for safety information, visit www.weather.gov/safety/flood. You should monitor later forecasts and be alert for possible flood warnings. Those living in areas prone to flooding should be prepared to take action should flooding develop. Here is a flood statement. What? Flash flooding and aerial flooding caused by excessive rainfall is possible. Where? Portions of west central Illinois, including the following areas: Hancock, Henderson, McDonough, and Warren; southeast Iowa, including the following areas: Des Moines, Henry, Jefferson, Lee, and Van Buren; and northeast Missouri, including the following areas: Clark and Scotland. When? From 7 a.m. Sunday through Sunday evening. The following impacts are expected. Excessive runoff may result in flooding of rivers, creeks, streams, and other low-lying and flood-prone locations. Creeks and streams may rise out of their banks. Flooding may occur in poor drainage and urban areas. Additional details: rounds of thunderstorms producing heavy rain are expected on Sunday. Rainfall amounts between 1 to 3 inches are anticipated. http://, for safety information, visit www.weather.gov/safety/flood. You should monitor later forecasts and be alert for possible flood warnings. Those living in areas prone to flooding should be prepared to take action should flooding develop. The following is a summary of watches, warnings, and advisories in effect. For the KZZ66 listening area, a flood watch remains in effect from 7 a.m. until 1 a.m. Monday, and now includes the following county: Knox, Illinois. A flood watch remains in effect from 7 a.m. until 7 p.m. for the following county: Warren, Illinois. The time is currently 1:41 a.m. Central Daylight Time. 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Now for the official National Weather Service forecast for Galesburg and surrounding areas of central and northwest Illinois. Rest of tonight, mostly cloudy. Near steady temperature around 60. Southeast winds around 5 miles an hour. Sunday, showers with a chance of thunderstorms. Some thunderstorms may produce heavy rainfall. Locally heavy rainfall possible. Cooler with highs in the upper 60s. East winds 5 to 10 miles an hour, increasing to 15 to 20 miles an hour in the afternoon. Chance of rain near 100%. Sunday night, cloudy. Showers likely with a chance of thunderstorms until midnight, then a chance of showers after midnight. Some thunderstorms may produce heavy rainfall until midnight. Lows in the mid-50s. Northeast winds 15 to 20 miles an hour with gusts up to 30 miles an hour. Chance of rain 60%. Monday, partly sunny. Highs in the mid-70s. North winds 10 to 15 miles an hour with gusts up to 25 miles an hour. Monday night, partly cloudy until midnight, then clearing. Lows in the lower 50s. Northeast winds 5 to 10 miles an hour. Tuesday, sunny. Highs in the upper 70s. Tuesday night and Wednesday, partly cloudy. Lows in the upper 50s. Highs around 80. Wednesday night, mostly clear,
lows in the upper 50s.

mostly sunny. Highs in the upper 70s. Thursday night, mostly clear. Lows in the upper 50s. Friday, mostly sunny. Highs around 80. Friday night and Saturday, partly cloudy. A chance of showers and thunderstorms. Lows in the lower 60s. Highs in the lower 80s. Chance of rain 40%. Again, the forecast for Galesburg and surrounding areas of central and northwest Illinois for the rest of tonight, mostly cloudy. Near steady temperature around 60. Southeast winds around 5 miles an hour. At 1 a.m. in Galesburg, skies were cloudy. The temperature was 63 degrees, the dew point was 58, and the relative humidity was 83%. The wind was calm. The pressure was 29.95 inches and falling. Elsewhere around the area, at Springfield, it was partly cloudy, with a temperature of 62. It was cloudy, with a temperature of 64 at Peoria, 61 at Moline, 66 at Burlington, 68 at Quincy, and 65 at Macomb. And once again at 1 a.m. in Galesburg, under cloudy skies, the temperature was 63. Looking elsewhere around the Midwest at 1 a.m., Chicago was mostly cloudy and 64. Indianapolis was mostly cloudy and 65. St. Louis was partly cloudy and 71. Kansas City was cloudy and 74. Des Moines was cloudy and 69. Milwaukee was mostly cloudy and 62. Here is a river flood statement. The National Weather Service in Lincoln has issued a flood warning for the Spoon River at London Mills from Monday evening to Wednesday evening. At 6:45 p.m. Saturday, the stage was 8.7 feet. The river is expected to rise above flood stage Monday evening to a crest of 16.1 feet early Tuesday afternoon. It will then fall below flood stage early Wednesday afternoon. Here is a flood statement. What? Flooding caused by excessive rainfall continues to be possible. Where? Portions of central and west central Illinois, including the following counties in central Illinois: Marshall, McLean, Peoria, Stark, Tazewell, and Woodford. In west central Illinois, Knox. When? From Sunday morning through late Sunday night. The following impacts are expected. Excessive runoff may result in flooding of rivers, creeks, streams, and other low-lying and flood-prone locations. Additional details, rainfall amounts of 1.50 to 2.50 inches are expected with locally higher amounts possible. http://, for safety information, visit www.weather.gov/safety/flood. You should monitor later forecasts and be alert for possible flood warnings. Those living in areas prone to flooding should be prepared to take action should flooding develop. Here is a flood statement. What? Flash flooding and aerial flooding caused by excessive rainfall is possible. Where? Portions of west central Illinois, including the following areas: Hancock, Henderson, McDonough, and Warren; southeast Iowa, including the following areas: Des Moines, Henry, Jefferson, Lee, and Van Buren; and northeast Missouri, including the following areas: Clark and Scotland. When? From 7 a.m. Sunday through Sunday evening. The following impacts are expected. Excessive runoff may result in flooding of rivers, creeks, streams, and other low-lying and flood-prone locations. Creeks and streams may rise out of their banks. Flooding may occur in poor drainage and urban areas. Additional details, rounds of thunderstorms producing heavy rain are expected on Sunday. Rainfall amounts between 1 to 3 inches are anticipated. http://, for safety information, visit www.weather.gov/safety/flood. You should monitor later forecasts and be alert for possible flood warnings. Those living in areas prone to flooding should be prepared to take action should flooding develop. The following is a summary of watches, warnings, and advisories in effect. For the KZZ66 listening area, a flood watch remains in effect from 7 a.m. until 1 a.m. Monday, and now includes the following county: Knox, Illinois. A flood watch remains in effect from 7 a.m. until 7 p.m. for the following county: Warren, Illinois. The time is currently 1:48 a.m. Central Daylight Time. 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
Now for the official National Weather Service forecast for Galesburg and surrounding areas of central and northwest Illinois. Rest of tonight, mostly cloudy. Near steady temperature around 60. Southeast winds around 5 miles an hour. Sunday, showers with a chance of thunderstorms. Some thunderstorms may produce heavy rainfall. Locally heavy rainfall possible. Cooler with highs in the upper 60s. East winds 5 to 10 miles an hour, increasing to 15 to 20 miles an hour in the afternoon. Chance of rain near 100%. Sunday night, cloudy. Showers likely with a chance of thunderstorms until midnight, then a chance of showers after midnight. Some thunderstorms may produce heavy rainfall until midnight. Lows in the mid-50s. Northeast winds 15 to 20 miles an hour with gusts up to 30 miles an hour. Chance of rain 60%. Monday, partly sunny. Highs in the mid-70s. North winds 10 to 15 miles an hour with gusts up to 25 miles an hour. Monday night, partly cloudy until midnight, then clearing. Lows in the lower 50s. Northeast winds 5 to 10 miles an hour. Tuesday, sunny. Highs in the upper 70s. Tuesday night and Wednesday, partly cloudy. Lows in the upper 50s. Highs around 80. Wednesday night, mostly clear. Lows in the upper 50s. Thursday, mostly sunny. Highs in the upper 70s. Thursday night, mostly clear. Lows in the upper 50s. Friday, mostly sunny. Highs around 80. Friday night and Saturday, partly cloudy. A chance of showers and thunderstorms. Lows in the lower 60s. Highs in the lower 80s. Chance of rain 40%. Again, the forecast for Galesburg and surrounding areas of central and northwest Illinois for the rest of tonight, mostly cloudy. Near steady temperature around 60. Southeast winds around 5 miles an hour. At 1 a.m. in Galesburg, skies were cloudy. The temperature was 63 degrees, the dew point was 58, and the relative humidity was 83%. The wind was calm. The pressure was 29.95 inches and falling. Elsewhere around the area, at Springfield, it was partly cloudy, with a temperature of 62. It was cloudy, with a temperature of 64 at Peoria, 61 at Moline, 66 at Burlington, 68 at Quincy, and 65 at Macomb. And once again at 1 a.m. in Galesburg, under cloudy skies, the temperature was 63. Looking elsewhere around the Midwest at 1 a.m., Chicago was mostly cloudy and 64. Indianapolis was mostly cloudy and 65. St. Louis was partly cloudy and 71. Kansas City was cloudy and 74. Des Moines was cloudy and 69. Milwaukee was mostly cloudy and 62. Here is a flood statement. What flooding caused by excessive rainfall continues to be possible? Where portions of central and west central Illinois, including the following counties in central Illinois, Marshall, McLean, Peoria, Stark, Tazewell, and Woodford, in west central Illinois, Knox. When, from Sunday morning through late Sunday night, the following impacts are expected. Excessive runoff may result in flooding of rivers, creeks, streams, and other low-lying and flood-prone locations. Additional details, rainfall amounts of 1.50 to 2.50 inches are expected with locally higher amounts possible. http://, for safety information, visit www.weather.gov/safety/flood. You should monitor later forecasts and be alert for possible flood warnings. Those living in areas prone to flooding should be prepared to take action should flooding develop. Here is a flood statement. What flash flooding and aerial flooding caused by excessive rainfall is possible? Where portions of west central Illinois, including the following areas, Hancock, Henderson, McDonough and Warren, southeast Iowa, including the following areas, Des Moines, Henry, Jefferson, Lee and Van Buren, and northeast Missouri, including the following areas, Clark and Scotland. When, from 7 a.m. Sunday through Sunday evening. The following impacts are expected. Excessive runoff may result in flooding of rivers, creeks, streams, and other low-lying and flood-prone locations.

creeks and streams may rise out of their banks. Flooding may occur in poor drainage and urban areas. Additional details, rounds of thunderstorms producing heavy rain are expected on Sunday. Rainfall amounts between 1 to 3 inches are anticipated. http://, for safety information, visit www.weather.gov/safety/flood. You should monitor later forecasts and be alert for possible flood warnings. Those living in areas prone to flooding should be prepared to take action should flooding develop. The following is a summary of watches, warnings, and advisories in effect. For the KZZ66 listening area, a flood watch remains in effect from 7 a.m. until 1 a.m. Monday, and now includes the following county: Knox, Illinois. A flood watch remains in effect from 7 a.m. until 7 p.m. for the following county: Warren, Illinois. The time is currently 1:54 a.m. Central Daylight Time. 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Now for the official National Weather Service forecast for Galesburg and surrounding areas of central and northwest Illinois. Rest of tonight, mostly cloudy. Near steady temperature around 60. Southeast winds around 5 miles an hour. Sunday, showers with a chance of thunderstorms. Some thunderstorms may produce heavy rainfall. Locally heavy rainfall possible. Cooler with highs in the upper 60s. East winds 5 to 10 miles an hour, increasing to 15 to 20 miles an hour in the afternoon. Chance of rain near 100%. Sunday night, cloudy. Showers likely with a chance of thunderstorms until midnight, then a chance of showers after midnight. Some thunderstorms may produce heavy rainfall until midnight. Lows in the mid-50s. Northeast winds 15 to 20 miles an hour with gusts up to 30 miles an hour. Chance of rain 60%. Monday, partly sunny. Highs in the mid-70s. North winds 10 to 15 miles an hour with gusts up to 25 miles an hour. Monday night, partly cloudy until midnight, then clearing. Lows in the lower 50s. Northeast winds 5 to 10 miles an hour. Tuesday, sunny. Highs in the upper 70s. Tuesday night and Wednesday, partly cloudy. Lows in the upper 50s. Highs around 80. Wednesday night, mostly clear. Lows in the upper 50s. Thursday, mostly sunny. Highs in the upper 70s. Thursday night, mostly clear. Lows in the upper 50s. Friday, mostly sunny. Highs around 80. Friday night and Saturday, partly cloudy. A chance of showers and thunderstorms. Lows in the lower 60s. Highs in the lower 80s. Chance of rain 40%. Again, the forecast for Galesburg and surrounding areas of central and northwest Illinois for the rest of tonight, mostly cloudy. Near steady temperature around 60. Southeast winds around 5 miles an hour. Here is a river flood statement. The National Weather Service in Lincoln has issued a flood warning for the Spoon River at London Mills. From Monday evening to Wednesday evening. At 6:45 p.m. Saturday, the stage was 8.7 feet. The river is expected to rise above flood stage Monday evening to a crest of 16.1 feet early Tuesday afternoon. It will then fall below flood stage early Wednesday afternoon. At 1 a.m. in Galesburg, skies were cloudy. The temperature was 63 degrees, the dew point was 58, and the relative humidity was 83%. The wind was calm. The pressure was 29.95 inches and falling. Elsewhere around the area, at Springfield, it was partly cloudy, with a temperature of 62. It was cloudy, with a temperature of 64 at Peoria, 61 at Moline, 66 at Burlington, 68 at Quincy, and 65 at Macomb. And once again at 1 a.m. in Galesburg, under cloudy skies, the temperature was 63. Looking elsewhere around the Midwest at 1 a.m., Chicago was mostly cloudy and 64. Indianapolis was mostly cloudy and 65. St. Louis was partly cloudy and 71. Kansas City was cloudy and 74. Des Moines was cloudy and 69. Milwaukee was mostly cloudy and 62. Here is a flood statement.

What? Flooding caused by excessive rainfall continues to be possible. Where? Portions of central and west central Illinois, including the following counties in central Illinois: Marshall, McLean, Peoria, Stark, Tazewell, and Woodford. In west central Illinois, Knox. When? From Sunday morning through late Sunday night. The following impacts are expected. Excessive runoff may result in flooding of rivers, creeks, streams, and other low-lying and flood-prone locations. Additional details. Rainfall amounts of 1.50 to 2.50 inches are expected, with locally higher amounts possible. http://for safety information, visit www.weather.gov/safety/flood. You should monitor later forecasts and be alert for possible flood warnings. Those living in areas prone to flooding should be prepared to take action should flooding develop. Here is a flood statement. What? Flash flooding and aerial flooding caused by excessive rainfall is possible. Where? Portions of west central Illinois, including the following areas: Hancock, Henderson, McDonough, and Warren; southeast Iowa, including the following areas: Des Moines, Henry, Jefferson, Lee, and Van Buren; and northeast Missouri, including the following areas: Clark and Scotland. When? From 7 a.m. Sunday through Sunday evening. The following impacts are expected. Excessive runoff may result in flooding of rivers, creeks, streams, and other low-lying and flood-prone locations. Creeks and streams may rise out of their banks. Flooding may occur in poor drainage and urban areas. Additional details. Rounds of thunderstorms producing heavy rain are expected on Sunday. Rainfall amounts between 1 to 3 inches are anticipated. http://for safety information, visit www.weather.gov/safety/flood. You should monitor later forecasts and be alert for possible flood warnings. Those living in areas prone to flooding should be prepared to take action should flooding develop. The following is a summary of watches, warnings, and advisories in effect. For the KZZ 66 listening area, a flood watch remains in effect from 7 a.m. until 1 a.m. Monday, and now includes the following county: Knox, Illinois. A flood watch remains in effect from 7 a.m. until 7 p.m. for the following county: Warren, Illinois. The time is currently 2:01 a.m. Central Daylight Time. 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Now for the official National Weather Service forecast for Galesburg and surrounding areas of central and northwest Illinois. Rest of tonight, mostly cloudy. Near steady temperature around 60. Southeast winds around 5 miles an hour. Sunday, showers with a chance of thunderstorms. Some thunderstorms may produce heavy rainfall. Locally heavy rainfall possible. Cooler with highs in the upper 60s. East winds 5 to 10 miles an hour, increasing to 15 to 20 miles an hour in the afternoon. Chance of rain near 100%. Sunday night, cloudy. Showers likely with a chance of thunderstorms until midnight, then a chance of showers after midnight. Some thunderstorms may produce heavy rainfall until midnight. Lows in the mid-50s. Northeast winds 15 to 20 miles an hour with gusts up to 30 miles an hour. Chance of rain 60%. Monday, partly sunny. Highs in the mid-70s. North winds 10 to 15 miles an hour with gusts up to 25 miles an hour. Monday night, partly cloudy until midnight, then clearing. Lows in the lower 50s. Northeast winds 5 to 10 miles an hour. Tuesday, sunny. Highs in the upper 70s. Tuesday night and Wednesday, partly cloudy. Lows in the upper 50s. Highs around 80. Wednesday night, mostly clear. Lows in the upper 50s. Thursday, mostly sunny. Highs in the upper 70s. Thursday night, mostly clear. Lows in the upper 50s. Friday, mostly sunny. Highs around 80. Friday night and Saturday, partly cloudy. A chance of showers and thunderstorms. Lows in the lower 60s. Highs in the lower 80s. Chance of rain 40%. Again, the forecast for Galesburg and surrounding areas of central and northwest Illinois for the rest of tonight, mostly cloudy. Near steady temperature.

weather.gov/safety/flood. You should monitor later forecasts and be alert for possible flood warnings. Those living in areas prone to flooding should be prepared to take action should flooding develop. Here is a flood statement. What? Flash flooding and aerial flooding caused by excessive rainfall is possible. Where? Portions of west central Illinois, including the following areas, Hancock, Henderson, McDonough and Warren, southeast Iowa, including the following areas, Des Moines, Henry, Jefferson, Lee and Van Buren, and northeast Missouri, including the following areas, Clark and Scotland. When? From 7 a.m. Sunday through Sunday evening. The following impacts are expected. Excessive runoff may result in flooding of rivers, creeks, streams, and other low-lying and flood-prone locations. Creeks and streams may rise out of their banks. Flooding may occur in poor drainage and urban areas. Additional details. Rounds of thunderstorms producing heavy rain are expected on Sunday. Rainfall amounts between 1 to 3 inches are anticipated. http://. For safety information, visit www.weather.gov/safety/flood. You should monitor later forecasts and be alert for possible flood warnings. Those living in areas prone to flooding should be prepared to take action should flooding develop. Here is a river flood statement. The National Weather Service in Lincoln has issued a flood warning for the Spoon River at London Mills from Monday evening to Wednesday evening. At 6:45 p.m. Saturday, the stage was 8.7 feet. The river is expected to rise above flood stage Monday evening to a crest of 16.1 feet early Tuesday afternoon. It will then fall below flood stage early Wednesday afternoon. The following is a summary of watches, warnings, and advisories in effect. For the KZZ66 listening area, a flood watch remains in effect from 7 a.m. until 1 a.m. Monday, and now includes the following county, Knox, Illinois. A flood watch remains in effect from 7 a.m. until 7 p.m. for the following county, Warren, Illinois. The time is currently 2:06 a.m. Central Daylight Time. 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Now for the official National Weather Service forecast for Galesburg and surrounding areas of central and northwest Illinois. Rest of tonight, mostly cloudy. Near steady temperature around 60. Southeast winds around 5 miles an hour. Sunday, showers with a chance of thunderstorms. Some thunderstorms may produce heavy rainfall. Locally heavy rainfall possible. Cooler with highs in the upper 60s. East winds 5 to 10 miles an hour, increasing to 15 to 20 miles an hour in the afternoon. Chance of rain near 100%. Sunday night, cloudy. Showers likely with a chance of thunderstorms until midnight, then a chance of showers after midnight. Some thunderstorms may produce heavy rainfall until midnight. Lows in the mid-50s. Northeast winds 15 to 20 miles an hour with gusts up to 30 miles an hour. Chance of rain 60%. Monday, partly sunny. Highs in the mid-70s. North winds 10 to 15 miles an hour with gusts up to 25 miles an hour. Monday night, partly cloudy until midnight, then clearing. Lows in the lower 50s. Northeast winds 5 to 10 miles an hour. Tuesday, sunny. Highs in the upper 70s. Tuesday night and Wednesday, partly cloudy. Lows in the upper 50s. Highs around 80. Wednesday night, mostly clear. Lows in the upper 50s. Thursday, mostly sunny. Highs in the upper 70s. Thursday night, mostly clear. Lows in the upper 50s. Friday, mostly sunny. Highs around 80. Friday night and Saturday, partly cloudy. A chance of showers and thunderstorms. Lows in the lower 60s. Highs in the lower 80s. Chance of rain 40%. Again, the forecast for Galesburg and surrounding areas of central and northwest Illinois for the rest of tonight, mostly cloudy. Near steady temperature around 60. Southeast winds around 5 miles an hour. At 2 a.m. in Galesburg, skies were cloudy. The temperature was 62 degrees. The dew point was 58, and the relative humidity was 87%. The wind was calm,

The pressure was 29.95 inches and steady. Elsewhere around the area, at Springfield, it was partly cloudy, with a temperature of 61. It was cloudy, with a temperature of 65 at Peoria, 63 at Moline, 65 at Burlington, 68 at Quincy, and 65 at Macomb. And once again at 2 a.m. in Galesburg, under cloudy skies, the temperature was 62. Looking elsewhere around the Midwest at 2 a.m., Chicago was mostly cloudy and 64. Indianapolis was partly cloudy and 64. St. Louis was cloudy and 72. Kansas City reported thunder and 74. Des Moines had light rain and 68. Milwaukee was mostly cloudy and 63. Here is a flood statement. What flooding caused by excessive rainfall continues to be possible. Where portions of central and west central Illinois, including the following counties in central Illinois, Marshall, McLean, Peoria, Stark, Tazewell, and Woodford. In west central Illinois, Knox. When, from Sunday morning through late Sunday night. The following impacts are expected. Excessive runoff may result in flooding of rivers, creeks, streams, and other low-lying and flood-prone locations. Additional details, rainfall amounts of 1.50 to 2.50 inches are expected with locally higher amounts possible. http://for safety information, visit www.weather.gov/safety/flood. You should monitor later forecasts and be alert for possible flood warnings. Those living in areas prone to flooding should be prepared to take action should flooding develop. Here is a flood statement. What flash flooding and aerial flooding caused by excessive rainfall is possible? Where portions of west central Illinois, including the following areas, Hancock, Henderson, McDonough and Warren, southeast Iowa, including the following areas, Des Moines, Henry, Jefferson, Lee and Van Buren, and northeast Missouri, including the following areas, Clark and Scotland. When, from 7 a.m. Sunday through Sunday evening. The following impacts are expected. Excessive runoff may result in flooding of rivers, creeks, streams, and other low-lying and flood-prone locations. Creeks and streams may rise out of their banks. Flooding may occur in poor drainage and urban areas. Additional details, rounds of thunderstorms producing heavy rain are expected on Sunday. Rainfall amounts between 1 to 3 inches are anticipated. http://for safety information, visit www.weather.gov/safety/flood. You should monitor later forecasts and be alert for possible flood warnings. Those living in areas prone to flooding should be prepared to take action should flooding develop. The following is a summary of watches, warnings, and advisories in effect. For the KZZ66 listening area, a flood watch remains in effect from 7 a.m. until 1 a.m. Monday, and now includes the following county, Knox, Illinois. A flood watch remains in effect from 7 a.m. until 7 p.m. for the following county, Warren, Illinois. The time is currently 2:12 a.m. Central Daylight Time. 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Now for the official National Weather Service forecast for Galesburg and surrounding areas of central and northwest Illinois. Rest of tonight, mostly cloudy. Near steady temperature around 60. Southeast winds around 5 miles an hour. Sunday, showers with a chance of thunderstorms. Some thunderstorms may produce heavy rainfall. Locally heavy rainfall possible. Cooler with highs in the upper 60s. East winds 5 to 10 miles an hour, increasing to 15 to 20 miles an hour in the afternoon. Chance of rain near 100%. Sunday night, cloudy. Showers likely with a chance of thunderstorms until midnight, then a chance of showers after midnight. Some thunderstorms may produce heavy rainfall until midnight. Lows in the mid-50s. Northeast winds 15 to 20 miles an hour with gusts up to 30 miles an hour. Chance of rain 60%. Monday, partly sunny. Highs in the mid-70s. North winds 10 to 15 miles an hour with gusts up to 25 miles an hour. Monday night, partly cloudy until midnight, then clearing. Lows in the lower 50s. Northeast winds 5 to 10 miles an hour. Tuesday,

sunny. Highs in the upper 70s. Tuesday night and Wednesday, partly cloudy. Lows in the upper 50s. Highs around 80. Wednesday night, mostly clear. Lows in the upper 50s. Thursday, mostly sunny. Highs in the upper 70s. Thursday night, mostly clear. Lows in the upper 50s. Friday, mostly sunny. Highs around 80. Friday night and Saturday, partly cloudy. A chance of showers and thunderstorms. Lows in the lower 60s. Highs in the lower 80s. Chance of rain 40%. Again, the forecast for Galesburg and surrounding areas of central and northwest Illinois for the rest of tonight, mostly cloudy. Near steady temperature around 60. Southeast winds around 5 miles an hour. 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Programming originates from NOAA's National Weather Service office in Lincoln. KZZ 66 serves the following counties: Henry, Knox, Mercer, and Warren. KZZ 66 is part of the All Hazards Network of NOAA Weather Radio. Here is a river flood statement. The National Weather Service in Lincoln has issued a flood warning for the Spoon River at London Mills from Monday evening to Wednesday evening. At 6:45 p.m. Saturday, the stage was 8.7 feet. The river is expected to rise above flood stage Monday evening to a crest of 16.1 feet early Tuesday afternoon. It will then fall below flood stage early Wednesday afternoon. At 2 a.m. in Galesburg, skies were cloudy. The temperature was 62 degrees, the dew point was 58, and the relative humidity was 87%. The wind was calm. The pressure was 29.95 inches and steady. Elsewhere around the area, at Springfield, it was partly cloudy, with a temperature of 61. At Burlington, it was mostly cloudy, with a temperature of 65. It was cloudy, with a temperature of 65 at Peoria, 63 at Moline, 68 at Quincy, and 65 at Macomb. And once again at 2 a.m. in Galesburg, under cloudy skies, the temperature was 62. Looking elsewhere around the Midwest at 2 a.m., Chicago was mostly cloudy, and 64. Indianapolis was partly cloudy, and 64. St. Louis was cloudy, and 72. Kansas City reported thunder, and 74. Des Moines had light rain, and 68. Milwaukee was mostly cloudy, and 63. Here is a flood statement. What flooding caused by excessive rainfall continues to be possible. Where portions of central and west central Illinois, including the following counties in central Illinois: Marshall, McLean, Peoria, Stark, Tazewell, and Woodford. In west central Illinois, Knox. When, from Sunday morning through late Sunday night. The following impacts are expected: excessive runoff may result in flooding of rivers, creeks, streams, and other low-lying and flood-prone locations. Additional details: rainfall amounts of 1.50 to 2.50 inches are expected, with locally higher amounts possible. http://for safety information, visit www.weather.gov/safety/flood. You should monitor later forecasts and be alert for possible flood warnings. Those living in areas prone to flooding should be prepared to take action should flooding develop. Here is a flood statement. What flash flooding and aerial flooding caused by excessive rainfall is possible. Where portions of west central Illinois, including the following areas: Hancock, Henderson, McDonough, and Warren; southeast Iowa, including the following areas: Des Moines, Henry, Jefferson, Lee, and Van Buren; and northeast Missouri, including the following areas: Clark and Scotland. When, from 7 a.m. Sunday through Sunday evening. The following impacts are expected: excessive runoff may result in flooding of rivers, creeks, streams, and other low-lying and flood-prone locations. Creeks and streams may rise out of their banks. Flooding may occur in poor drainage and urban areas. Additional details: rounds of thunderstorms producing heavy rain are expected on Sunday. Rainfall amounts between 1 to 3 inches are anticipated. http://for safety information, visit www.weather.gov

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Those living in areas prone to flooding should be prepared to take action should flooding develop. The following is a summary of watches, warnings, and advisories in effect. For the KZZ 66 listening area, a flood watch remains in effect from 7 a.m. until 1 a.m. Monday, and now includes the following county: Knox, Illinois. A flood watch remains in effect from 7 a.m. until 7 p.m. for the following county: Warren, Illinois. The time is currently 2:20 a.m. Central Daylight Time. 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Now for the official National Weather Service forecast for Galesburg and surrounding areas of central and northwest Illinois. Rest of tonight, mostly cloudy. Near steady temperature around 60. Southeast winds around 5 miles an hour. Sunday, showers with a chance of thunderstorms. Some thunderstorms may produce heavy rainfall. Locally heavy rainfall possible. Cooler with highs in the upper 60s. East winds 5 to 10 miles an hour, increasing to 15 to 20 miles an hour in the afternoon. Chance of rain near 100%. Sunday night, cloudy. Showers likely with a chance of thunderstorms until midnight, then a chance of showers after midnight. Some thunderstorms may produce heavy rainfall until midnight. Lows in the mid-50s. Northeast winds 15 to 20 miles an hour with gusts up to 30 miles an hour. Chance of rain 60%. Monday, partly sunny. Highs in the mid-70s. North winds 10 to 15 miles an hour with gusts up to 25 miles an hour. Monday night, partly cloudy until midnight, then clearing. Lows in the lower 50s. Northeast winds 5 to 10 miles an hour. Tuesday, sunny. Highs in the upper 70s. Tuesday night and Wednesday, partly cloudy. Lows in the upper 50s. Highs around 80. Wednesday night, mostly clear. Lows in the upper 50s. Thursday, mostly sunny. Highs in the upper 70s. Thursday night, mostly clear. Lows in the upper 50s. Friday, mostly sunny. Highs around 80. Friday night and Saturday, partly cloudy. A chance of showers and thunderstorms. Lows in the lower 60s. Highs in the lower 80s. Chance of rain 40%. Again, the forecast for Galesburg and surrounding areas of central and northwest Illinois for the rest of tonight, mostly cloudy. Near steady temperature around 60. Southeast winds around 5 miles an hour. At 2 a.m. in Galesburg, skies were cloudy. The temperature was 62 degrees, the dew point was 58, and the relative humidity was 87%. The wind was calm. The pressure was 29.95 inches and steady. Elsewhere around the area, at Springfield, it was partly cloudy, with a temperature of 61. At Burlington, it was mostly cloudy, with a temperature of 65. It was cloudy, with a temperature of 65 at Peoria, 63 at Moline, 68 at Quincy, and 65 at Macomb. And once again at 2 a.m. in Galesburg, under cloudy skies, the temperature was 62. Looking elsewhere around the Midwest at 2 a.m., Chicago was mostly cloudy, and 64. Indianapolis was partly cloudy, and 64. St. Louis was cloudy, and 72. Kansas City reported thunder, and 74. Des Moines had light rain, and 68. Milwaukee was mostly cloudy, and 63. Here is a flood statement. What? Flooding caused by excessive rainfall continues to be possible. Where? Portions of central and west central Illinois, including the following counties, in central Illinois, Marshall, McLean, Peoria, Stark, Tazewell, and Woodford. In west central Illinois, Knox. When? From Sunday morning through late Sunday night. The following impacts are expected. Excessive runoff may result in flooding of rivers, creeks, streams, and other low-lying and flood-prone locations. Additional details, rainfall amounts of 1.50 to 2.50 inches are expected with locally higher amounts possible. http://for safety information, visit www.weather.gov.

safety, / flood. You should monitor later forecasts and be alert for possible flood warnings. Those living in areas prone to flooding should be prepared to take action should flooding develop. Here is a flood statement. What? Flash flooding and aerial flooding caused by excessive rainfall is possible. Where? Portions of west central Illinois, including the following areas: Hancock, Henderson, McDonough and Warren, southeast Iowa, including the following areas: Des Moines, Henry, Jefferson, Lee and Van Buren, and northeast Missouri, including the following areas: Clark and Scotland. When? From 7 a.m. Sunday through Sunday evening. The following impacts are expected. Excessive runoff may result in flooding of rivers, creeks, streams, and other low-lying and flood-prone locations. Creeks and streams may rise out of their banks. Flooding may occur in poor drainage and urban areas. Additional details: rounds of thunderstorms producing heavy rain are expected on Sunday. Rainfall amounts between 1 to 3 inches are anticipated. http://, for safety information, visit www.weather.gov/safety/flood. You should monitor later forecasts and be alert for possible flood warnings. Those living in areas prone to flooding should be prepared to take action should flooding develop. Here is a river flood statement. The National Weather Service in Lincoln has issued a flood warning for the Spoon River at London Mills from Monday evening to Wednesday evening. At 6:45 p.m. Saturday, the stage was 8.7 feet. The river is expected to rise above flood stage Monday evening to a crest of 16.1 feet early Tuesday afternoon. It will then fall below flood stage early Wednesday afternoon. The following is a summary of watches, warnings, and advisories in effect. For the KZZ 66 listening area, a flood watch remains in effect from 7 a.m. until 1 a.m. Monday, and now includes the following county: Knox, Illinois. A flood watch remains in effect from 7 a.m. until 7 p.m. for the following county: Warren, Illinois. The time is currently 2:26 a.m. Central Daylight Time. 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Now for the official National Weather Service forecast for Galesburg and surrounding areas of central and northwest Illinois. Rest of tonight, mostly cloudy. Near steady temperature around 60. Southeast winds around 5 miles an hour. Sunday, showers with a chance of thunderstorms. Some thunderstorms may produce heavy rainfall. Locally heavy rainfall possible. Cooler with highs in the upper 60s. East winds 5 to 10 miles an hour, increasing to 15 to 20 miles an hour in the afternoon. Chance of rain near 100%. Sunday night, cloudy. Showers likely with a chance of thunderstorms until midnight, then a chance of showers after midnight. Some thunderstorms may produce heavy rainfall until midnight. Lows in the mid-50s. Northeast winds 15 to 20 miles an hour with gusts up to 30 miles an hour. Chance of rain 60%. Monday, partly sunny. Highs in the mid-70s. North winds 10 to 15 miles an hour with gusts up to 25 miles an hour. Monday night, partly cloudy until midnight, then clearing. Lows in the lower 50s. Northeast winds 5 to 10 miles an hour. Tuesday, sunny. Highs in the upper 70s. Tuesday night and Wednesday, partly cloudy. Lows in the upper 50s. Highs around 80. Wednesday night, mostly clear. Lows in the upper 50s. Thursday, mostly sunny. Highs in the upper 70s. Thursday night, mostly clear. Lows in the upper 50s. Friday, mostly sunny. Highs around 80. Friday night and Saturday, partly cloudy. A chance of showers and thunderstorms. Lows in the lower 60s. Highs in the lower 80s. Chance of rain 40%. Again, the forecast for Galesburg and surrounding areas of central and northwest Illinois for the rest of tonight, mostly cloudy. Near steady temperature around 60. Southeast winds around 5 miles an hour. At 2 a.m. in Galesburg, skies were cloudy. The temperature was 62 degrees, the dew point was 58, and the relative humidity was 87%. The wind was calm. The pressure was 29.9

5 inches and steady. Elsewhere around the area, at Springfield, it was partly cloudy, with a temperature of 61. At Burlington, it was mostly cloudy, with a temperature of 65. It was cloudy, with a temperature of 65 at Peoria, 63 at Moline, 68 at Quincy, and 65 at Macomb. And once again at 2 a.m. in Galesburg, under cloudy skies, the temperature was 62. Looking elsewhere around the Midwest at 2 a.m., Chicago was mostly cloudy, and 64. Indianapolis was partly cloudy, and 64. St. Louis was cloudy, and 72. Kansas City reported thunder, and 74. Des Moines had light rain, and 68. Milwaukee was mostly cloudy, and 63. Here is a flood statement. What? Flooding caused by excessive rainfall continues to be possible. Where? Portions of central and west central Illinois, including the following counties in central Illinois: Marshall, McLean, Peoria, Stark, Tazewell, and Woodford. In west central Illinois, Knox. When? From Sunday morning through late Sunday night. The following impacts are expected. Excessive runoff may result in flooding of rivers, creeks, streams, and other low-lying and flood-prone locations. Additional details, rainfall amounts of 1.50 to 2.50 inches are expected with locally higher amounts possible. http://, for safety information, visit www.weather.gov/safety/flood. You should monitor later forecasts and be alert for possible flood warnings. Those living in areas prone to flooding should be prepared to take action should flooding develop. Here is a flood statement. What? Flash flooding and aerial flooding caused by excessive rainfall is possible. Where? Portions of west central Illinois, including the following areas: Hancock, Henderson, McDonough, and Warren, southeast Iowa, including the following areas: Des Moines, Henry, Jefferson, Lee, and Van Buren, and northeast Missouri, including the following areas: Clark and Scotland. When? From 7 a.m. Sunday through Sunday evening. The following impacts are expected. Excessive runoff may result in flooding of rivers, creeks, streams, and other low-lying and flood-prone locations. Creeks and streams may rise out of their banks. Flooding may occur in poor drainage and urban areas. Additional details, rounds of thunderstorms producing heavy rain are expected on Sunday. Rainfall amounts between 1 to 3 inches are anticipated. http://, for safety information, visit www.weather.gov/safety/flood. You should monitor later forecasts and be alert for possible flood warnings. Those living in areas prone to flooding should be prepared to take action should flooding develop. The following is a summary of watches, warnings, and advisories in effect. For the KZZ66 listening area, a flood watch remains in effect from 7 a.m. until 1 a.m. Monday, and now includes the following county: Knox, Illinois. A flood watch remains in effect from 7 a.m. until 7 p.m. for the following county: Warren, Illinois. The time is currently 2:32 a.m. Central Daylight Time. 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Now for the official National Weather Service forecast for Galesburg and surrounding areas of central and northwest Illinois. The radio All Hazards, station KZZ66 in Galesburg. Now for the official National Weather Service forecast for Galesburg and surrounding areas of central and northwest Illinois. Rest of tonight, mostly cloudy. Near steady temperature around 60. Southeast winds around 5 miles an hour. Sunday, showers with a chance of thunderstorms. Some thunderstorms may produce heavy rainfall. Locally heavy rainfall possible. Cooler with highs in the upper 60s. East winds 5 to 10 miles an hour, increasing to 15 to 20 miles an hour in the afternoon. Chance of rain near 100%. Sunday night, cloudy. Showers likely with a chance of thunderstorms until midnight, then a chance of showers after midnight. Some thunderstorms may produce heavy rainfall until midnight. Lows in the mid-50s. Northeast winds 15 to 20 miles an hour with gusts up to 30 miles an hour. Chance of rain 60%. Monday, partly sunny. Highs in the mid-70s. North winds 10 to 15 miles

hour with gusts up to 25 miles an hour. Monday night, partly cloudy until midnight, then clearing. Lows in the lower 50s. Northeast winds 5 to 10 miles an hour. Tuesday, sunny. Highs in the upper 70s. Tuesday night and Wednesday, partly cloudy. Lows in the upper 50s. Highs around 80. Wednesday night, mostly clear. Lows in the upper 50s. Thursday, mostly sunny. Highs in the upper 70s. Thursday night, mostly clear. Lows in the upper 50s. Friday, mostly sunny. Highs around 80. Friday night and Saturday, partly cloudy. A chance of showers and thunderstorms. Lows in the lower 60s. Highs in the lower 80s. Chance of rain 40%. Again, the forecast for Galesburg and surrounding areas of central and northwest Illinois for the rest of tonight, mostly cloudy. Near steady temperature around 60. Southeast winds around 5 miles an hour. Here is a river flood statement. The National Weather Service in Lincoln has issued a flood warning for the Spoon River at London Mills from Monday evening to Wednesday evening. At 6:45 p.m. Saturday, the stage was 8.7 feet. The river is expected to rise above flood stage Monday evening to a crest of 16.1 feet early Tuesday afternoon. It will then fall below flood stage early Wednesday afternoon. At 2 a.m. in Galesburg, skies were cloudy. The temperature was 62 degrees, the dew point was 58, and the relative humidity was 87%. The wind was calm. The pressure was 29.95 inches and steady. Elsewhere around the area, at Springfield, it was partly cloudy, with a temperature of 61. At Burlington, it was mostly cloudy, with a temperature of 65. It was cloudy, with a temperature of 65 at Peoria, 63 at Moline, 68 at Quincy, and 65 at Macomb. And once again at 2 a.m. in Galesburg, under cloudy skies, the temperature was 62. Looking elsewhere around the Midwest at 2 a.m., Chicago was mostly cloudy, and 64. Indianapolis was partly cloudy, and 64. St. Louis was cloudy, and 72. Kansas City reported thunder, and 74. Des Moines had light rain, and 68. Milwaukee was mostly cloudy, and 63. Here is a flood statement. What flooding caused by excessive rainfall continues to be possible. Where portions of central and west central Illinois, including the following counties in central Illinois, Marshall, McLean, Peoria, Stark, Tazewell, and Woodford, in west central Illinois, Knox. When, from Sunday morning through late Sunday night. The following impacts are expected. Excessive runoff may result in flooding of rivers, creeks, streams, and other low-lying and flood-prone locations. Additional details, rainfall amounts of 1.50 to 2.50 inches are expected with locally higher amounts possible. http://for safety information, visit www.weather.gov/safety/flood. You should monitor later forecasts and be alert for possible flood warnings. Those living in areas prone to flooding should be prepared to take action should flooding develop. Here is a flood statement. What flash flooding and aerial flooding caused by excessive rainfall is possible? Where portions of west central Illinois, including the following areas, Hancock, Henderson, McDonough and Warren, southeast Iowa, including the following areas, Des Moines, Henry, Jefferson, Lee and Van Buren, and northeast Missouri, including the following areas, Clark and Scotland. When, from 7 a.m. Sunday through Sunday evening. The following impacts are expected. Excessive runoff may result in flooding of rivers, creeks, streams, and other low-lying and flood-prone locations. Creeks and streams may rise out of their banks. Flooding may occur in poor drainage and urban areas. Additional details, rounds of thunderstorms producing heavy rain are expected on Sunday. Rainfall amounts between 1 to 3 inches are anticipated. http://for safety information, visit www.weather.gov/safety/flood. You should monitor later forecasts and be alert for possible flood warnings. Those living in areas prone to flooding should be prepared to take action should flooding develop.
following is a summary of watches, warnings, and advisories in effect. For the KZZ66 listening area, a flood watch remains in effect from 7 a.m. until 1 a.m. Monday, and now includes the following county: Knox, Illinois. A flood watch remains in effect from 7 a.m. until 7 p.m. for the following county: Warren, Illinois. The time is currently 2:39 a.m. Central Daylight Time. 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Now for the official National Weather Service forecast for Galesburg and surrounding areas of central and northwest Illinois. Rest of tonight, mostly cloudy. Near steady temperature around 60. Southeast winds around 5 miles an hour. Sunday, showers with a chance of thunderstorms. Some thunderstorms may produce heavy rainfall. Locally heavy rainfall possible. Cooler with highs in the upper 60s. East winds 5 to 10 miles an hour, increasing to 15 to 20 miles an hour in the afternoon. Chance of rain near 100%. Sunday night, cloudy. Showers likely with a chance of thunderstorms until midnight, then a chance of showers after midnight. Some thunderstorms may produce heavy rainfall until midnight. Lows in the mid-50s. Northeast winds 15 to 20 miles an hour with gusts up to 30 miles an hour. Chance of rain 60%. Monday, partly sunny. Highs in the mid-70s. North winds 10 to 15 miles an hour with gusts up to 25 miles an hour. Monday night, partly cloudy until midnight, then clearing. Lows in the lower 50s. Northeast winds 5 to 10 miles an hour. Tuesday, sunny. Highs in the upper 70s. Tuesday night and Wednesday, partly cloudy. Lows in the upper 50s. Highs around 80. Wednesday night, mostly clear. Lows in the upper 50s. Thursday, mostly sunny. Highs in the upper 70s. Thursday night, mostly clear. Lows in the upper 50s. Friday, mostly sunny. Highs around 80. Friday night and Saturday, partly cloudy. A chance of showers and thunderstorms. Lows in the lower 60s. Highs in the lower 80s. Chance of rain 40%. Again, the forecast for Galesburg and surrounding areas of central and northwest Illinois for the rest of tonight, mostly cloudy. Near steady temperature around 60. Southeast winds around 5 miles an hour. At 2 a.m. in Galesburg, skies were cloudy. The temperature was 62 degrees, the dew point was 58, and the relative humidity was 87%. The wind was calm. The pressure was 29.95 inches and steady. Elsewhere around the area, at Springfield, it was partly cloudy, with a temperature of 61. At Burlington, it was mostly cloudy, with a temperature of 65. It was cloudy, with a temperature of 65 at Peoria, 63 at Moline, 68 at Quincy, and 65 at Macomb. And once again at 2 a.m. in Galesburg, under cloudy skies, the temperature was 62. Looking elsewhere around the Midwest at 2 a.m., Chicago was mostly cloudy, and 64. Indianapolis was partly cloudy, and 64. St. Louis was cloudy, and 72. Kansas City reported thunder, and 74. Des Moines had light rain, and 68. Milwaukee was mostly cloudy, and 63. Here is a flood statement. What? Flooding caused by excessive rainfall continues to be possible. Where? Portions of central and west central Illinois, including the following counties in central Illinois: Marshall, McLean, Peoria, Stark, Tazewell, and Woodford. In west central Illinois, Knox. When? From Sunday morning through late Sunday night. The following impacts are expected. Excessive runoff may result in flooding of rivers, creeks, streams, and other low-lying and flood-prone locations. Additional details, rainfall amounts of 1.50 to 2.50 inches are expected with locally higher amounts possible. http://, for safety information, visit www.weather.gov/safety/flood. You should monitor later forecasts and be alert for possible flood warnings. Those living in areas prone to flooding should be prepared to take action should flooding develop. Here is a flood statement.

What? Flash flooding and aerial flooding caused by excessive rainfall is possible. Where? Portions of west central Illinois, including the following areas: Hancock, Henderson, McDonough, and Warren, southeast Iowa, including the following areas: Des Moines, Henry, Jefferson, Lee, and Van Buren, and northeast Missouri, including the following areas: Clark and Scotland. When? From 7 a.m. Sunday through Sunday evening. The following impacts are expected: excessive runoff may result in flooding of rivers, creeks, streams, and other low-lying and flood-prone locations. Creeks and streams may rise out of their banks. Flooding may occur in poor drainage and urban areas. Additional details: rounds of thunderstorms producing heavy rain are expected on Sunday. Rainfall amounts between 1 to 3 inches are anticipated. http://, for safety information, visit www.weather.gov/safety/flood. You should monitor later forecasts and be alert for possible flood warnings. Those living in areas prone to flooding should be prepared to take action should flooding develop. Here is a river flood statement. The National Weather Service in Lincoln has issued a flood warning for the Spoon River at London Mills from Monday evening to Wednesday evening. At 6:45 p.m. Saturday, the stage was 8.7 feet. The river is expected to rise above flood stage Monday evening to a crest of 16.1 feet early Tuesday afternoon. It will then fall below flood stage early Wednesday afternoon. The following is a summary of watches, warnings, and advisories in effect. For the KZZ66 listening area, a flood watch remains in effect from 7 a.m. until 1 a.m. Monday, and now includes the following county: Knox, Illinois. A flood watch remains in effect from 7 a.m. until 7 p.m. for the following county: Warren, Illinois. The time is currently 2:46 a.m. Central Daylight Time. 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Now for the official National Weather Service forecast for Galesburg and surrounding areas of central and northwest Illinois. Rest of tonight, mostly cloudy. Near steady temperature around 60. Southeast winds around 5 miles an hour. Sunday, showers with a chance of thunderstorms. Some thunderstorms may produce heavy rainfall. Locally heavy rainfall possible. Cooler with highs in the upper 60s. East winds 5 to 10 miles an hour, increasing to 15 to 20 miles an hour in the afternoon. Chance of rain near 100%. Sunday night, cloudy. Showers likely with a chance of thunderstorms until midnight, then a chance of showers after midnight. Some thunderstorms may produce heavy rainfall until midnight. Lows in the mid-50s. Northeast winds 15 to 20 miles an hour with gusts up to 30 miles an hour. Chance of rain 60%. Monday, partly sunny. Highs in the mid-70s. North winds 10 to 15 miles an hour with gusts up to 25 miles an hour. Monday night, partly cloudy until midnight, then clearing. Lows in the lower 50s. Northeast winds 5 to 10 miles an hour. Tuesday, sunny. Highs in the upper 70s. Tuesday night and Wednesday, partly cloudy. Lows in the upper 50s. Highs around 80. Wednesday night, mostly clear. Lows in the upper 50s. Thursday, mostly sunny. Highs in the upper 70s. Thursday night, mostly clear. Lows in the upper 50s. Friday, mostly sunny. Highs around 80. Friday night and Saturday, partly cloudy. A chance of showers and thunderstorms. Lows in the lower 60s. Highs in the lower 80s. Chance of rain 40%. Again, the forecast for Galesburg and surrounding areas of central and northwest Illinois for the rest of tonight, mostly cloudy. Near steady temperature around 60. Southeast winds around 5 miles an hour. At 2 a.m. in Galesburg, skies were cloudy. The temperature was 62 degrees. The dew point was 58, and the relative humidity was 87%. The wind was calm. The pressure was 29.95 inches and steady. Elsewhere around the area, at Springfield, it was partly cloudy, with a temperature of 61. At Burlington, it was mostly cloudy, with a temperature of 65.
It was cloudy, with a temperature of 65 at Peoria, 63 at Moline, 68 at Quincy, and 65 at Macomb. And once again at 2 a.m. in Galesburg, under cloudy skies, the temperature was 62. Looking elsewhere around the Midwest at 2 a.m., Chicago was mostly cloudy, and 64. Indianapolis was partly cloudy, and 64. St. Louis was cloudy, and 72. Kansas City reported thunder, and 74. Des Moines had light rain, and 68. Milwaukee was mostly cloudy, and 63. Here is a flood statement. What? Flooding caused by excessive rainfall continues to be possible. Where? Portions of central and west central Illinois, including the following counties in central Illinois: Marshall, McLean, Peoria, Stark, Tazewell, and Woodford. In west central Illinois, Knox. When? From Sunday morning through late Sunday night. The following impacts are expected. Excessive runoff may result in flooding of rivers, creeks, streams, and other low-lying and flood-prone locations. Additional details, rainfall amounts of 1.50 to 2.50 inches are expected with locally higher amounts possible. http://for safety information, visit www.weather.gov/safety/flood. You should monitor later forecasts and be alert for possible flood warnings. Those living in areas prone to flooding should be prepared to take action should flooding develop. Here is a flood statement. What? Flash flooding and aerial flooding caused by excessive rainfall is possible. Where? Portions of west central Illinois, including the following areas: Hancock, Henderson, McDonough, and Warren, southeast Iowa, including the following areas: Des Moines, Henry, Jefferson, Lee, and Van Buren, and northeast Missouri, including the following areas: Clark and Scotland. When? From 7 a.m. Sunday through Sunday evening. The following impacts are expected. Excessive runoff may result in flooding of rivers, creeks, streams, and other low-lying and flood-prone locations. Creeks and streams may rise out of their banks. Flooding may occur in poor drainage and urban areas. Additional details, rounds of thunderstorms producing heavy rain are expected on Sunday. Rainfall amounts between 1 to 3 inches are anticipated. http://for safety information, visit www.weather.gov/safety/flood. You should monitor later forecasts and be alert for possible flood warnings. Those living in areas prone to flooding should be prepared to take action should flooding develop. The following is a summary of watches, warnings, and advisories in effect. For the KZZ 66 listening area, a flood watch remains in effect from 7 a.m. until 1 a.m. Monday, and now includes the following county: Knox, Illinois. A flood watch remains in effect from 7 a.m. until 7 p.m. for the following county: Warren, Illinois. The time is currently 2:52 a.m. Central Daylight Time. 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Now for the official National Weather Service forecast for Galesburg and surrounding areas of central and northwest Illinois. Rest of tonight, mostly cloudy. Near steady temperature around 60. Southeast winds around 5 miles an hour. Sunday, showers with a chance of thunderstorms. Some thunderstorms may produce heavy rainfall. Locally heavy rainfall possible. Cooler with highs in the upper 60s. East winds 5 to 10 miles an hour, increasing to 15 to 20 miles an hour in the afternoon. Chance of rain near 100%. Sunday night, cloudy. Showers likely with a chance of thunderstorms until midnight, then a chance of showers after midnight. Some thunderstorms may produce heavy rainfall until midnight. Lows in the mid-50s. Northeast winds 15 to 20 miles an hour with gusts up to 30 miles an hour. Chance of rain 60%. Monday, partly sunny. Highs in the mid-70s. North winds 10 to 15 miles an hour with gusts up to 25 miles an hour. Monday night, partly cloudy until midnight, then clearing. Lows in the lower 50s. Northeast winds 5 to 10 miles an hour. Tuesday, sunny. Highs in the upper 70s. Tuesday night and Wednesday, partly cloudy. Lows in the upper 50s. Highs around 80.
Wednesday night, most

mostly clear. Lows in the upper 50s. Thursday, mostly sunny. Highs in the upper 70s. Thursday night, mostly clear. Lows in the upper 50s. Friday, mostly sunny. Highs around 80. Friday night and Saturday, partly cloudy. A chance of showers and thunderstorms. Lows in the lower 60s. Highs in the lower 80s. Chance of rain 40%. Again, the forecast for Galesburg and surrounding areas of central and northwest Illinois for the rest of tonight, mostly cloudy. Near steady temperature around 60. Southeast winds around 5 miles an hour. At 2 a.m. in Galesburg, skies were cloudy. The temperature was 62 degrees, the dew point was 58, and the relative humidity was 87%. The wind was calm. The pressure was 29.95 inches and steady. Elsewhere around the area, at Springfield, it was partly cloudy, with a temperature of 61. At Burlington, it was mostly cloudy, with a temperature of 65. It was cloudy, with a temperature of 65 at Peoria, 63 at Moline, 68 at Quincy, and 65 at Macomb. And once again at 2 a.m. in Galesburg, under cloudy skies, the temperature was 62. Here is a river flood statement. The National Weather Service in Lincoln has issued a flood warning for the Spoon River at London Mills. From Monday evening to Wednesday evening. At 6:45 p.m. Saturday, the stage was 8.7 feet. The river is expected to rise above flood stage Monday evening to a crest of 16.1 feet early Tuesday afternoon. It will then fall below flood stage early Wednesday afternoon. Looking elsewhere around the Midwest at 2 a.m., Chicago was mostly cloudy and 64. Indianapolis was partly cloudy and 64. St. Louis was cloudy and 72. Kansas City reported thunder and 74. Des Moines had light rain and 68. Milwaukee was mostly cloudy and 63. Here is a flood statement. What flooding caused by excessive rainfall continues to be possible? Where portions of central and west central Illinois, including the following counties in central Illinois, Marshall, McLean, Peoria, Stark, Tazewell, and Woodford, in west central Illinois, Knox. When, from Sunday morning through late Sunday night, the following impacts are expected: excessive runoff may result in flooding of rivers, creeks, streams, and other low-lying and flood-prone locations. Additional details: rainfall amounts of 1.50 to 2.50 inches are expected with locally higher amounts possible. http://, for safety information, visit www.weather.gov/safety/flood. You should monitor later forecasts and be alert for possible flood warnings. Those living in areas prone to flooding should be prepared to take action should flooding develop. Here is a flood statement. What flash flooding and aerial flooding caused by excessive rainfall is possible? Where portions of west central Illinois, including the following areas: Hancock, Henderson, McDonough, and Warren, southeast Iowa, including the following areas: Des Moines, Henry, Jefferson, Lee, and Van Buren, and northeast Missouri, including the following areas: Clark and Scotland. When, from 7 a.m. Sunday through Sunday evening. The following impacts are expected: excessive runoff may result in flooding of rivers, creeks, streams, and other low-lying and flood-prone locations. Creeks and streams may rise out of their banks. Flooding may occur in poor drainage and urban areas. Additional details: rounds of thunderstorms producing heavy rain are expected on Sunday. Rainfall amounts between 1 to 3 inches are anticipated. http://, for safety information, visit www.weather.gov/safety/flood. You should monitor later forecasts and be alert for possible flood warnings. Those living in areas prone to flooding should be prepared to take action should flooding develop. The following is a summary of watches, warnings, and advisories in effect. For the KZZ66 listening area, a flood watch remains in effect from 7 a.m. until 1 a.m. Monday, and now includes the following county: Knox, Illinois. A flood watch remains in effect from 7 a.m. until 7 p.m. for the following county: Warren, Illinois. The time is currently 2:59 a.m. Central.

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You're listening to NOAA Weather Radio All Hazards, station KZZ 66 in Galesburg. Now for the official National Weather Service forecast for Galesburg and surrounding areas of central and northwest Illinois. Rest of tonight, mostly cloudy. Near steady temperature around 60. Southeast winds around 5 miles an hour. Sunday, showers with a chance of thunderstorms. Some thunderstorms may produce heavy rainfall. Locally heavy rainfall possible. Cooler with highs in the upper 60s. East winds 5 to 10 miles an hour, increasing to 15 to 20 miles an hour in the afternoon. Chance of rain near 100%. Sunday night, cloudy. Showers likely with a chance of thunderstorms until midnight, then a chance of showers after midnight. Some thunderstorms may produce heavy rainfall until midnight. Lows in the mid-50s. Northeast winds 15 to 20 miles an hour with gusts up to 30 miles an hour. Chance of rain 60%. Monday, partly sunny. Highs in the mid-70s. North winds 10 to 15 miles an hour with gusts up to 25 miles an hour. Monday night, partly cloudy until midnight, then clearing. Lows in the lower 50s. Northeast winds 5 to 10 miles an hour. Tuesday, sunny. Highs in the upper 70s. Tuesday night and Wednesday, partly cloudy. Lows in the upper 50s. Highs around 80. Wednesday night, mostly clear. Lows in the upper 50s. Thursday, mostly sunny. Highs in the upper 70s. Thursday night, mostly clear. Lows in the upper 50s. Friday, mostly sunny. Highs around 80. Friday night and Saturday, partly cloudy. A chance of showers and thunderstorms. Lows in the lower 60s. Highs in the lower 80s. Chance of rain 40%. Again, the forecast for Galesburg and surrounding areas of central and northwest Illinois for the rest of tonight, mostly cloudy. Near steady temperature around 60. Southeast winds around 5 miles an hour. Here is a flood statement. What? Flooding caused by excessive rainfall continues to be possible. Where? Portions of central and west central Illinois, including the following counties in central Illinois: Marshall, McLean, Peoria, Stark, Tazewell, and Woodford. In west central Illinois, Knox. When? From Sunday morning through late Sunday night. The following impacts are expected. Excessive runoff may result in flooding of rivers, creeks, streams, and other low-lying and flood-prone locations. Additional details, rainfall amounts of 1.50 to 2.50 inches are expected with locally higher amounts possible. http://for safety information, visit www.weather.gov/safety/flood. You should monitor later forecasts and be alert for possible flood warnings. Those living in areas prone to flooding should be prepared to take action should flooding develop. Here is a flood statement. What? Flash flooding and aerial flooding caused by excessive rainfall is possible. Where? Portions of west central Illinois, southeast Iowa, and northeast Missouri. When? From 7 a.m. this morning through this evening. The following impacts are expected. Excessive runoff may result in localized flash flooding, flooding of rivers, creeks, streams, and other low-lying and flood-prone locations. Creeks and streams may rise out of their banks. Flooding may occur in poor drainage and urban areas. Additional details, rounds of thunderstorms producing heavy rain are expected today. Rainfall totals between 2 to 3 inches are likely, with isolated higher amounts possible. You should monitor later forecasts and be alert for possible flood warnings. Those living in areas prone to flooding should be prepared to take action should flooding develop. The following is a summary of watches, warnings, and advisories in effect. For the KZZ 66 listening area, a flood watch remains in effect from 7 a.m. until 1 a.m. Monday, and now includes the following county: Knox, Illinois. A flood watch remains in effect from 7 a.m. until 7 p.m. for the following county: Warren, Illinois. The time is currently 3:04 a.m. Central Daylight Time. 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Now for the official National Weather Service forecast.

up to 30 miles an hour. Chance of rain 60%. Monday, partly sunny. Highs in the mid-70s. North winds 10 to 15 miles an hour with gusts up to 25 miles an hour. Monday night, partly cloudy until midnight, then clearing. Lows in the lower 50s. Northeast winds 5 to 10 miles an hour. Tuesday, sunny. Highs in the upper 70s. Tuesday night and Wednesday, partly cloudy. Lows in the upper 50s. Highs around 80. Wednesday night, mostly clear. Lows in the upper 50s. Thursday, mostly sunny. Highs in the upper 70s. Thursday night, mostly clear. Lows in the upper 50s. Friday, mostly sunny. Highs around 80. Friday night and Saturday, partly cloudy. A chance of showers and thunderstorms. Lows in the lower 60s. Highs in the lower 80s. Chance of rain 40%. Again, the forecast for Galesburg and surrounding areas of central and northwest Illinois for the rest of tonight, mostly cloudy. Near steady temperature around 60. Southeast winds around 5 miles an hour. Here is a river flood statement. The National Weather Service in Lincoln has issued a flood warning for the Spoon River at London Mills from Monday evening to Wednesday evening. At 6:45 p.m. Saturday, the stage was 8.7 feet. The river is expected to rise above flood stage Monday evening to a crest of 16.1 feet early Tuesday afternoon. It will then fall below flood stage early Wednesday afternoon. The following is a summary of watches, warnings, and advisories in effect. For the KZZ 66 listening area, a flood watch remains in effect from 7 a.m. until 1 a.m. Monday, and now includes the following county: Knox, Illinois. A flood watch remains in effect from 7 a.m. until 7 p.m. for the following county: Warren, Illinois. The time is currently 3:07 a.m. Central Daylight Time. 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Now for the official National Weather Service forecast for Galesburg and surrounding areas of central and northwest Illinois. Rest of tonight, mostly cloudy. Near steady temperature around 60. Southeast winds around 5 miles an hour. Sunday, showers with a chance of thunderstorms. Some thunderstorms may produce heavy rainfall. Locally heavy rainfall possible. Cooler with highs in the upper 60s. East winds 5 to 10 miles an hour, increasing to 15 to 20 miles an hour in the afternoon. Chance of rain near 100%. Sunday night, cloudy. Showers likely with a chance of thunderstorms until midnight, then a chance of showers after midnight. Some thunderstorms may produce heavy rainfall until midnight. Lows in the mid-50s. Northeast winds 15 to 20 miles an hour with gusts up to 30 miles an hour. Chance of rain 60%. Monday, partly sunny. Highs in the mid-70s. North winds 10 to 15 miles an hour with gusts up to 25 miles an hour. Monday night, partly cloudy until midnight, then clearing. Lows in the lower 50s. Northeast winds 5 to 10 miles an hour. Tuesday, sunny. Highs in the upper 70s. Tuesday night and Wednesday, partly cloudy. Lows in the upper 50s. Highs around 80. Wednesday night, mostly clear. Lows in the upper 50s. Thursday, mostly sunny. Highs in the upper 70s. Thursday night, mostly clear. Lows in the upper 50s. Friday, mostly sunny. Highs around 80. Friday night and Saturday, partly cloudy. A chance of showers and thunderstorms. Lows in the lower 60s. Highs in the lower 80s. Chance of rain 40%. Again, the forecast for Galesburg and surrounding areas of central and northwest Illinois for the rest of tonight, mostly cloudy. Near steady temperature around 60. Southeast winds around 5 miles an hour. At 3 a.m. in Galesburg, skies were cloudy. The temperature was 63 degrees, the dew point was 57, and the relative humidity was 80%. The wind was southeast at 3 miles an hour. The pressure was 29.95 inches and falling. Elsewhere around the area,

at Springfield, it was partly cloudy, with a temperature of 62. At Burlington, it was mostly cloudy, with a temperature of 67. It was cloudy, with a temperature of 63 at Peoria, 60 at Moline, 67 at Quincy, and 64 at Macomb. And once again at 3 a.m. in Galesburg, under cloudy skies, the temperature was 63. Looking elsewhere around the Midwest at 3 a.m., Chicago was mostly cloudy, and 63. Indianapolis was partly cloudy, and 62. St. Louis was mostly cloudy, and 71. Kansas City reported a thunderstorm, and 72. Des Moines had light rain, and 64. Milwaukee was mostly cloudy, and 60. Here is a flood statement. What? Flooding caused by excessive rainfall continues to be possible. Where? Portions of central and west central Illinois, including the following counties in central Illinois: Marshall, McLean, Peoria, Stark, Tazewell, and Woodford. In west central Illinois, Knox. When? From Sunday morning through late Sunday night. The following impacts are expected. Excessive runoff may result in flooding of rivers, creeks, streams, and other low-lying and flood-prone locations. Additional details, rainfall amounts of 1.50 to 2.50 inches are expected with locally higher amounts possible. http://, for safety information, visit www.weather.gov/safety/flood. You should monitor later forecasts and be alert for possible flood warnings. Those living in areas prone to flooding should be prepared to take action should flooding develop. Here is a flood statement. What? Flash flooding and aerial flooding caused by excessive rainfall is possible. Where? Portions of west central Illinois, southeast Iowa, and northeast Missouri. When? From 7 a.m. this morning through this evening. The following impacts are expected. Excessive runoff may result in localized flash flooding, flooding of rivers, creeks, streams, and other low-lying and flood-prone locations. Creeks and streams may rise out of their banks. Flooding may occur in poor drainage and urban areas. Additional details, rounds of thunderstorms producing heavy rain are expected today. Rainfall totals between 2 to 3 inches are likely, with isolated higher amounts possible. You should monitor later forecasts and be alert for possible flood warnings. Those living in areas prone to flooding should be prepared to take action should flooding develop. The following is a summary of watches, warnings, and advisories in effect. For the KZZ 66 listening area, a flood watch remains in effect from 7 a.m. until 1 a.m. Monday, and now includes the following county: Knox, Illinois. A flood watch remains in effect from 7 a.m. until 7 p.m. for the following county: Warren, Illinois. The time is currently 3:13 a.m. Central Daylight Time. 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Now for the official National Weather Service forecast for Galesburg and surrounding areas of central and northwest Illinois. Rest of tonight, mostly cloudy. Near steady temperature around 60. Southeast winds around 5 miles an hour. Sunday, showers with a chance of thunderstorms. Some thunderstorms may produce heavy rainfall. Locally heavy rainfall possible. Cooler with highs in the upper 60s. East winds 5 to 10 miles an hour, increasing to 15 to 20 miles an hour in the afternoon. Chance of rain near 100%. Sunday night, cloudy. Showers likely with a chance of thunderstorms until midnight, then a chance of showers after midnight. Some thunderstorms may produce heavy rainfall until midnight. Lows in the mid-50s. Northeast winds 15 to 20 miles an hour with gusts up to 30 miles an hour. Chance of rain 60%. Monday, partly sunny. Highs in the mid-70s. North winds 10 to 15 miles an hour with gusts up to 25 miles an hour. Monday night, partly cloudy until midnight, then clearing. Lows in the lower 50s. Northeast winds 5 to 10 miles an hour. Tuesday, sunny. Highs in the upper 70s. Tuesday night and Wednesday, partly cloudy. Lows in the upper 50s. Highs around 80. Wednesday night, mostly clear. Lows in the upper 50s. Thursday, mostly sunny. Highs in the upper 70s.

Thursday night, mostly clear. Lows in the upper 50s. Friday, mostly sunny. Highs around 80. Friday night and Saturday, partly cloudy. A chance of showers and thunderstorms. Lows in the lower 60s. Highs in the lower 80s. Chance of rain 40%. Again, the forecast for Galesburg and surrounding areas of central and northwest Illinois for the rest of tonight, mostly cloudy. Near steady temperature around 60. Southeast winds around 5 miles an hour. 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Programming originates from NOAA's National Weather Service office in Lincoln. KZZ66 serves the following counties: Henry, Knox, Mercer, and Warren. KZZ66 is part of the All Hazards Network of NOAA Weather Radio. Here is a river flood statement. The National Weather Service in Lincoln has issued a flood warning for the Spoon River at London Mills from Monday evening to Wednesday evening. At 6:45 p.m. Saturday, the stage was 8.7 feet. The river is expected to rise above flood stage Monday evening to a crest of 16.1 feet early Tuesday afternoon. It will then fall below flood stage early Wednesday afternoon. At 3 a.m. in Galesburg, skies were cloudy. The temperature was 63 degrees, the dew point was 57, and the relative humidity was 80%. The wind was southeast at 3 miles an hour. The pressure was 29.95 inches and falling. Elsewhere around the area, skies ranged from mostly cloudy to cloudy. It was 63 at Peoria, 60 at Moline, and 67 at Burlington. Quincy reported 67, Macomb reported 64, and Springfield reported 62. And once again at 3 a.m. in Galesburg, under cloudy skies, the temperature was 63. Looking elsewhere around the Midwest at 3 a.m., Chicago was mostly cloudy and 63. Indianapolis was mostly cloudy and 62. St. Louis was mostly cloudy and 71. Kansas City reported a thunderstorm and 72. Des Moines had light rain and 64. Milwaukee was mostly cloudy and 60. Here is a flood statement. What? Flooding caused by excessive rainfall continues to be possible. Where? Portions of central and west central Illinois, including the following counties in central Illinois: Marshall, McLean, Peoria, Stark, Tazewell, and Woodford. In west central Illinois, Knox. When? From Sunday morning through late Sunday night. The following impacts are expected. Excessive runoff may result in flooding of rivers, creeks, streams, and other low-lying and flood-prone locations. Additional details: rainfall amounts of 1.50 to 2.50 inches are expected, with locally higher amounts possible. 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You should monitor later forecasts and be alert for possible flood warnings. Those living in areas prone to flooding should be prepared to take action should flooding develop. Here is a flood statement. What? Flash flooding and aerial flooding caused by excessive rainfall is possible. Where? Portions of west central Illinois, southeast Iowa, and northeast Missouri. When? From 7 a.m. this morning through this evening. The following impacts are expected. Excessive runoff may result in localized flash flooding, flooding of rivers, creeks, streams, and other low-lying and flood-prone locations. Creeks and streams may rise out of their banks. Flooding may occur in poor drainage and urban areas. Additional details: rounds of thunderstorms producing heavy rain are expected today. Rainfall totals between 2 to 3 inches are likely, with isolated higher amounts possible. You should monitor later forecasts and be alert for possible flood warnings. Those living in areas prone to flooding should be prepared to take action should flooding develop. The following is a summary of watches, warnings, and advisories in effect. For the KZZ66 listening area, a flood watch remains in effect from 7 a.m. until 1 a.m. Monday, and now includes the following county: Knox, Illinois. A flood watch remains in effect from 7 a.m. until 7 p.m. for the following county: Warren, Illinois. The time is currently 3:20.

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Now for the official National Weather Service forecast for Galesburg and surrounding areas of central and northwest Illinois. Rest of tonight, mostly cloudy. Near steady temperature around 60. Southeast winds around 5 miles an hour. Sunday, showers with a chance of thunderstorms. Some thunderstorms may produce heavy rainfall. Locally heavy rainfall possible. Cooler with highs in the upper 60s. East wind 5 to 10 miles an hour, increasing to 15 to 20 miles an hour in the afternoon. Chance of rain near 100%. Sunday night, cloudy. Showers likely with a chance of thunderstorms until midnight, then a chance of showers after midnight. Some thunderstorms may produce heavy rainfall until midnight. Lows in the mid-50s. Northeast winds 15 to 20 miles an hour with gusts up to 30 miles an hour. Chance of rain 60%. Monday, partly sunny. Highs in the mid-70s. North winds 10 to 15 miles an hour with gusts up to 25 miles an hour. Monday night, partly cloudy until midnight, then clearing. Lows in the lower 50s. Northeast winds 5 to 10 miles an hour. Tuesday, sunny. Highs in the upper 70s. Tuesday night and Wednesday, partly cloudy. Lows in the upper 50s. Highs around 80. Wednesday night, mostly clear. Lows in the upper 50s. Thursday, mostly sunny. Highs in the upper 70s. Thursday night, mostly clear. Lows in the upper 50s. Friday, mostly sunny. Highs around 80. Friday night and Saturday, partly cloudy. A chance of showers and thunderstorms. Lows in the lower 60s. Highs in the lower 80s. Chance of rain 40%. Again, the forecast for Galesburg and surrounding areas of central and northwest Illinois for the rest of tonight, mostly cloudy. Near steady temperature around 60. Southeast winds around 5 miles an hour. At 3 a.m. in Galesburg, skies were cloudy. The temperature was 63 degrees, the dew point was 57, and the relative humidity was 80%. The wind was southeast at 3 miles an hour. The pressure was 29.95 inches and falling. Elsewhere around the area, skies ranged from mostly cloudy to cloudy. It was 63 at Peoria, 60 at Moline, and 67 at Burlington. Quincy reported 67, Macomb reported 64, and Springfield reported 62. And once again at 3 a.m. in Galesburg, under cloudy skies, the temperature was 63. Looking elsewhere around the Midwest at 3 a.m., Chicago was mostly cloudy and 63. Indianapolis was mostly cloudy and 62. St. Louis was mostly cloudy and 71. Kansas City reported a thunderstorm and 72. Des Moines had light rain and 64. Milwaukee was mostly cloudy and 60. Here is a flood statement. What? Flooding caused by excessive rainfall continues to be possible. Where? Portions of central and west central Illinois, including the following counties in central Illinois: Marshall, McLean, Peoria, Stark, Tazewell, and Woodford. In west central Illinois, Knox. When? From Sunday morning through late Sunday night. The following impacts are expected. Excessive runoff may result in flooding of rivers, creeks, streams, and other low-lying and flood-prone locations. 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You should monitor later forecasts and be alert for possible flood warnings. Those living in areas prone to flooding should be prepared to take action should flooding develop. Here is a flood statement. What? Flash flooding and aerial flooding caused by excessive rainfall is possible. Where? Portions of west central Illinois, southeast Iowa, and northeast Missouri. When? From 7 a.m. this morning through this evening. The following impacts are expected. Excessive runoff may result in localized flash flooding, flooding of rivers, creeks, streams, and other low-lying and flood-prone locations.

and streams may rise out of their banks. Flooding may occur in poor drainage and urban areas. Additional details, rounds of thunderstorms producing heavy rain are expected today. Rainfall totals between 2 to 3 inches are likely, with isolated higher amounts possible. You should monitor later forecasts and be alert for possible flood warnings. Those living in areas prone to flooding should be prepared to take action should flooding develop. The following is a summary of watches, warnings, and advisories in effect. For the KZZ 66 listening area, a flood watch remains in effect from 7 a.m. until 1 a.m. Monday, and now includes the following county: Knox, Illinois. A flood watch remains in effect from 7 a.m. until 7 p.m. for the following county: Warren, Illinois. The time is currently 3:25 a.m. Central Daylight Time. 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Now for the official National Weather Service forecast for Galesburg and surrounding areas of central and northwest Illinois. Rest of tonight, mostly cloudy. Near steady temperature around 60. Southeast winds around 5 miles an hour. Sunday, showers with a chance of thunderstorms. Some thunderstorms may produce heavy rainfall. Locally heavy rainfall possible. Cooler with highs in the upper 60s. East winds 5 to 10 miles an hour, increasing to 15 to 20 miles an hour in the afternoon. Chance of rain near 100%. Sunday night, cloudy. Showers likely with a chance of thunderstorms until midnight, then a chance of showers after midnight. Some thunderstorms may produce heavy rainfall until midnight. Lows in the mid-50s. Northeast winds 15 to 20 miles an hour with gusts up to 30 miles an hour. Chance of rain 60%. Monday, partly sunny. Highs in the mid-70s. North winds 10 to 15 miles an hour with gusts up to 25 miles an hour. Monday night, partly cloudy until midnight, then clearing. Lows in the lower 50s. Northeast winds 5 to 10 miles an hour. Tuesday, sunny. Highs in the upper 70s. Tuesday night and Wednesday, partly cloudy. Lows in the upper 50s. Highs around 80. Wednesday night, mostly clear. Lows in the upper 50s. Thursday, mostly sunny. Highs in the upper 70s. Thursday night, mostly clear. Lows in the upper 50s. Friday, mostly sunny. Highs around 80. Friday night and Saturday, partly cloudy. A chance of showers and thunderstorms. Lows in the lower 60s. Highs in the lower 80s. Chance of rain 40%. Again, the forecast for Galesburg and surrounding areas of central and northwest Illinois for the rest of tonight, mostly cloudy. Near steady temperature around 60. Southeast winds around 5 miles an hour. At 3 a.m. in Galesburg, skies were cloudy. The temperature was 63 degrees, the dew point was 57, and the relative humidity was 80%. The wind was southeast at 3 miles an hour. The pressure was 29.95 inches and falling. Elsewhere around the area, skies ranged from mostly cloudy to cloudy. It was 63 at Peoria, 60 at Moline, and 67 at Burlington. Quincy reported 67, Macomb reported 64, and Springfield reported 62. And once again at 3 a.m. in Galesburg, under cloudy skies, the temperature was 63. Looking elsewhere around the Midwest at 3 a.m., Chicago was mostly cloudy, and 63. Indianapolis was mostly cloudy, and 62. St. Louis was mostly cloudy, and 71. Kansas City reported a thunderstorm, and 72. Des Moines had light rain, and 64. Milwaukee was mostly cloudy, and 60. Here is a flood statement. What? Flooding caused by excessive rainfall continues to be possible. Where? Portions of central and west central Illinois, including the following counties, in central Illinois, Marshall, McLean, Peoria, Stark, Tazewell, and Woodford. In west central Illinois, Knox. When? From Sunday morning through late Sunday night. The following impacts are expected. Excessive runoff may result in flooding of rivers, creeks, streams, and other low-lying and flood-prone locations. Additional details, rainfall.

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You should monitor later forecasts and be alert for possible flood warnings. Those living in areas prone to flooding should be prepared to take action should flooding develop. Here is a flood statement. What? Flash flooding and aerial flooding caused by excessive rainfall is possible. Where? Portions of west central Illinois, southeast Iowa, and northeast Missouri. When? From 7 a.m. this morning through this evening. The following impacts are expected. Excessive runoff may result in localized flash flooding, flooding of rivers, creeks, streams, and other low-lying and flood-prone locations. Creeks and streams may rise out of their banks. Flooding may occur in poor drainage and urban areas. Additional details, rounds of thunderstorms producing heavy rain are expected today. Rainfall totals between 2 to 3 inches are likely, with isolated higher amounts possible. You should monitor later forecasts and be alert for possible flood warnings. Those living in areas prone to flooding should be prepared to take action should flooding develop. The following is a summary of watches, warnings, and advisories in effect. For the KZZ 66 listening area, a flood watch remains in effect from 7 a.m. until 1 a.m. Monday, and now includes the following county: Knox, Illinois. A flood watch remains in effect from 7 a.m. until 7 p.m. for the following county: Warren, Illinois. The time is currently 3:31 a.m. Central Daylight Time. 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Now for the official National Weather Service forecast for Galesburg and surrounding areas of central and northwest Illinois. Rest of tonight, mostly cloudy. Near steady temperature around 60. Southeast winds around 5 miles an hour. Sunday, showers with a chance of thunderstorms. Some thunderstorms may produce heavy rainfall. Locally heavy rainfall possible. Cooler with highs in the upper 60s. East winds 5 to 10 miles an hour, increasing to 15 to 20 miles an hour in the afternoon. Chance of rain near 100%. Sunday night, cloudy. Showers likely with a chance of thunderstorms until midnight, then a chance of showers after midnight. Some thunderstorms may produce heavy rainfall until midnight. Lows in the mid-50s. Northeast winds 15 to 20 miles an hour with gusts up to 30 miles an hour. Chance of rain 60%. Monday, partly sunny. Highs in the mid-70s. North winds 10 to 15 miles an hour with gusts up. Chance of rain 60%. Monday, partly sunny. Highs in the mid-70s. North winds 10 to 15 miles an hour with gusts up to 25 miles an hour. Monday night, partly cloudy until midnight, then clearing. Lows in the lower 50s. Northeast winds 5 to 10 miles an hour. Tuesday, sunny. Highs in the upper 70s. Tuesday night and Wednesday, partly cloudy. Lows in the upper 50s. Highs around 80. Wednesday night, mostly clear. Lows in the upper 50s. Thursday, mostly sunny. Highs in the upper 70s. Thursday night, mostly clear. Lows in the upper 50s. Friday, mostly sunny. Highs around 80. Friday night and Saturday, partly cloudy. A chance of showers and thunderstorms. Lows in the lower 60s. Highs in the lower 80s. Chance of rain 40%. Again, the forecast for Galesburg and surrounding areas of central and northwest Illinois for the rest of tonight, mostly cloudy. Near steady temperature around 60. Southeast winds around 5 miles an hour. At 3 a.m. in Galesburg, skies were cloudy. The temperature was 63 degrees, the dew point was 57, and the relative humidity was 80%. The wind was southeast at 3 miles an hour. The pressure was 29.95 inches and falling. Elsewhere around the area, skies ranged from mostly cloudy to cloudy. It was 63 at Peoria, 60 at Moline, and 67 at Burlington. Quincy reported 67, Macomb reported 64, and Springfield reported 62. And once again at 3 a.m. in Galesburg,

under cloudy skies, the temperature was 63. Looking elsewhere around the Midwest at 3 a.m., Chicago was mostly cloudy and 63. Indianapolis was mostly cloudy and 62. St. Louis was mostly cloudy and 71. Kansas City reported a thunderstorm and 72. Des Moines had light rain and 64. Milwaukee was mostly cloudy and 60. Here is a flood statement. What flooding caused by excessive rainfall continues to be possible? Where portions of central and west central Illinois, including the following counties in central Illinois: Marshall, McLean, Peoria, Stark, Tazewell, and Woodford. In west central Illinois, Knox. When, from Sunday morning through late Sunday night. The following impacts are expected. Excessive runoff may result in flooding of rivers, creeks, streams, and other low-lying and flood-prone locations. Additional details: rainfall amounts of 1.50 to 2.50 inches are expected, with locally higher amounts possible. http://, for safety information, visit www.weather.gov/safety/flood. You should monitor later forecasts and be alert for possible flood warnings. Those living in areas prone to flooding should be prepared to take action should flooding develop. Here is a flood statement. What flash flooding and aerial flooding caused by excessive rainfall is possible? Where portions of west central Illinois, southeast Iowa, and northeast Missouri. When, from 7 a.m. this morning through this evening. The following impacts are expected. Excessive runoff may result in localized flash flooding, flooding of rivers, creeks, streams, and other low-lying and flood-prone locations. Creeks and streams may rise out of their banks. Flooding may occur in poor drainage and urban areas. Additional details: rounds of thunderstorms producing heavy rain are expected today. Rainfall totals between 2 to 3 inches are likely, with isolated higher amounts possible. You should monitor later forecasts and be alert for possible flood warnings. Those living in areas prone to flooding should be prepared to take action should flooding develop. The following is a summary of watches, warnings, and advisories in effect. For the KZZ 66 listening area, a flood watch remains in effect from 7 a.m. until 1 a.m. Monday, and now includes the following county: Knox, Illinois. A flood watch remains in effect from 7 a.m. until 7 p.m. for the following county: Warren, Illinois. The time is currently 3:37 a.m. Central Daylight Time. 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Now for the official National Weather Service forecast for Galesburg and surrounding areas of central and northwest Illinois. Rest of tonight, mostly cloudy. Near steady temperature around 60. Southeast winds around 5 miles an hour. Sunday, showers with a chance of thunderstorms. Some thunderstorms may produce heavy rainfall. Locally heavy rainfall possible. Cooler with highs in the upper 60s. East winds 5 to 10 miles an hour, increasing to 15 to 20 miles an hour in the afternoon. Chance of rain near 100%. Sunday night, cloudy. Showers likely with a chance of thunderstorms until midnight, then a chance of showers after midnight. Some thunderstorms may produce heavy rainfall until midnight. Lows in the mid-50s. Northeast winds 15 to 20 miles an hour with gusts up to 30 miles an hour. Chance of rain 60%. Monday, partly sunny. Highs in the mid-70s. North winds 10 to 15 miles an hour with gusts up to 25 miles an hour. Monday night, partly cloudy until midnight, then clearing. Lows in the lower 50s. Northeast winds 5 to 10 miles an hour. Tuesday, sunny. Highs in the upper 70s. Tuesday night and Wednesday, partly cloudy. Lows in the upper 50s. Highs around 80. Wednesday night, mostly clear. Lows in the upper 50s. Thursday, mostly sunny. Highs in the upper 70s. Thursday night, mostly clear. Lows in the upper 50s. Friday, mostly sunny. Highs around 80. Friday night and Saturday, partly cloudy. A chance of showers and thunderstorms. Lows in the lower 60s. Highs in the lower 80s.
chance of rain 40%. Again, the forecast for Galesburg and surrounding areas of central and northwest Illinois for the rest of tonight, mostly cloudy. Near steady temperature around 60. Southeast winds around 5 miles an hour. At 3 a.m. in Galesburg, skies were cloudy. The temperature was 63 degrees, the dew point was 57, and the relative humidity was 80%. The wind was southeast at 3 miles an hour. The pressure was 29.95 inches and falling. Elsewhere around the area, skies ranged from mostly cloudy to cloudy. It was 63 at Peoria, 60 at Moline, and 67 at Burlington. Quincy reported 67, Macomb reported 64, and Springfield reported 62. And once again at 3 a.m. in Galesburg, under cloudy skies, the temperature was 63. Looking elsewhere around the Midwest at 3 a.m., Chicago was mostly cloudy and 63. Indianapolis was mostly cloudy and 62. St. Louis was mostly cloudy and 71. Kansas City reported a thunderstorm and 72. Des Moines had light rain and 64. Milwaukee was mostly cloudy and 60. Here is a flood statement. What? Flooding caused by excessive rainfall continues to be possible. Where? Portions of central and west central Illinois, including the following counties in central Illinois: Marshall, McLean, Peoria, Stark, Tazewell, and Woodford. In west central Illinois, Knox. When? From Sunday morning through late Sunday night. The following impacts are expected. Excessive runoff may result in flooding of rivers, creeks, streams, and other low-lying and flood-prone locations. Additional details, rainfall amounts of 1.50 to 2.50 inches are expected with locally higher amounts possible. http://for safety information, visit www.weather.gov/safety/flood. You should monitor later forecasts and be alert for possible flood warnings. Those living in areas prone to flooding should be prepared to take action should flooding develop. Here is a flood statement. What? Flash flooding and aerial flooding caused by excessive rainfall is possible. Where? Portions of west central Illinois, southeast Iowa, and northeast Missouri. When? From 7 a.m. this morning through this evening. The following impacts are expected. Excessive runoff may result in localized flash flooding, flooding of rivers, creeks, streams, and other low-lying and flood-prone locations. Creeks and streams may rise out of their banks. Flooding may occur in poor drainage and urban areas. Additional details, rounds of thunderstorms producing heavy rain are expected today. Rainfall totals between 2 to 3 inches are likely, with isolated higher amounts possible. You should monitor later forecasts and be alert for possible flood warnings. Those living in areas prone to flooding should be prepared to take action should flooding develop. The following is a summary of watches, warnings, and advisories in effect. For the KZZ 66 listening area, a flood watch remains in effect from 7 a.m. until 1 a.m. Monday, and now includes the following county: Knox, Illinois. A flood watch remains in effect from 7 a.m. until 7 p.m. for the following county: Warren, Illinois. The time is currently 3:43 a.m. Central Daylight Time. 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Now for the official National Weather Service forecast for Galesburg and surrounding areas of central and northwest Illinois. Rest of tonight, mostly cloudy. Near steady temperature around 60. Southeast winds around 5 miles an hour. Sunday, showers with a chance of thunderstorms. Some thunderstorms may produce heavy rainfall. Locally heavy rainfall possible. Cooler with highs in the upper 60s. East winds 5 to 10 miles an hour, increasing to 15 to 20 miles an hour in the afternoon. Chance of rain near 100%. Sunday night, cloudy. Showers likely with a chance of thunderstorms until midnight, then a chance of showers after midnight. Some thunderstorms may produce heavy rainfall until midnight. Lows in the mid-50s. Northeast winds 15 to 20 miles an hour with gusts up to 30 miles an hour. Chance of rain 60%. Monday, partly sunny. Highs in the mid-70s. North winds 10 to 15 miles.

miles an hour with gusts up to 25 miles an hour. Monday night, partly cloudy until midnight, then clearing. Lows in the lower 50s. Northeast winds 5 to 10 miles an hour. Tuesday, sunny. Highs in the upper 70s. Tuesday night and Wednesday, partly cloudy. Lows in the upper 50s. Highs around 80. Wednesday night, mostly clear. Lows in the upper 50s. Thursday, mostly sunny. Highs in the upper 70s. Thursday night, mostly clear. Lows in the upper 50s. Friday, mostly sunny. Highs around 80. Friday night and Saturday, partly cloudy. A chance of showers and thunderstorms. Lows in the lower 60s. Highs in the lower 80s. Chance of rain 40%. Again, the forecast for Galesburg and surrounding areas of central and northwest Illinois for the rest of tonight, mostly cloudy. Near steady temperature around 60. Southeast winds around 5 miles an hour. At 3 a.m. in Galesburg, skies were cloudy. The temperature was 63 degrees, the dew point was 57, and the relative humidity was 80%. The wind was southeast at 3 miles an hour. The pressure was 29.95 inches and falling. Elsewhere around the area, skies ranged from mostly cloudy to cloudy. It was 63 at Peoria, 60 at Moline, and 67 at Burlington. Quincy reported 67, Macomb reported 64, and Springfield reported 62. And once again at 3 a.m. in Galesburg, under cloudy skies, the temperature was 63. Looking elsewhere around the Midwest at 3 a.m., Chicago was mostly cloudy, and 63. Indianapolis was mostly cloudy, and 62. St. Louis was mostly cloudy, and 71. Kansas City reported a thunderstorm, and 72. Des Moines had light rain, and 64. Milwaukee was mostly cloudy, and 60. Here is a flood statement. What? Flooding caused by excessive rainfall continues to be possible. Where? Portions of central and west central Illinois, including the following counties, in central Illinois, Marshall, McLean, Peoria, Stark, Tazewell, and Woodford. In west central Illinois, Knox. When? From Sunday morning through late Sunday night. The following impacts are expected. Excessive runoff may result in flooding of rivers, creeks, streams, and other low-lying and flood-prone locations. Additional details, rainfall amounts of 1.50 to 2.50 inches are expected with locally higher amounts possible. http://, for safety information, visit www.weather.gov/safety/flood. You should monitor later forecasts and be alert for possible flood warnings. Those living in areas prone to flooding should be prepared to take action should flooding develop. Here is a flood statement. What? Flash flooding and aerial flooding caused by excessive rainfall is possible. Where? Portions of west central Illinois, southeast Iowa, and northeast Missouri. When? From 7 a.m. this morning through this evening. The following impacts are expected. Excessive runoff may result in localized flash flooding, flooding of rivers, creeks, streams, and other low-lying and flood-prone locations. Creeks and streams may rise out of their banks. Flooding may occur in poor drainage and urban areas. Additional details, rounds of thunderstorms producing heavy rain are expected today. Rainfall totals between 2 to 3 inches are likely, with isolated higher amounts possible. You should monitor later forecasts and be alert for possible flood warnings. Those living in areas prone to flooding should be prepared to take action should flooding develop. The following is a summary of watches, warnings, and advisories in effect. For the KZZ 66 listening area, a flood watch remains in effect from 7 a.m. until 1 a.m. Monday, and now includes the following county, Knox, Illinois. A flood watch remains in effect from 7 a.m. until 7 p.m. for the following county, Warren, Illinois. The time is currently 3:49 a.m. Central Daylight Time. 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Now for the official National Weather Service forecast for Galesburg and surrounding areas of central and northwest Illinois. Rest of tonight, mostly cloudy.
Near steady temperature around 60. Southeast winds around 5 miles an hour. Sunday, showers with a chance of thunderstorms. Some thunderstorms may produce heavy rainfall. Locally heavy rainfall possible. Cooler with highs in the upper 60s. East winds 5 to 10 miles an hour, increasing to 15 to 20 miles an hour in the afternoon. Chance of rain near 100%. Sunday night, cloudy. Showers likely with a chance of thunderstorms until midnight, then a chance of showers after midnight. Some thunderstorms may produce heavy rainfall until midnight. Lows in the mid-50s. Northeast winds 15 to 20 miles an hour with gusts up to 30 miles an hour. Chance of rain 60%. Monday, partly sunny. Highs in the mid-70s. North winds 10 to 15 miles an hour with gusts up to 25 miles an hour. Monday night, partly cloudy until midnight, then clearing. Lows in the lower 50s. Northeast winds 5 to 10 miles an hour. Tuesday, sunny. Highs in the upper 70s. Tuesday night and Wednesday, partly cloudy. Lows in the upper 50s. Highs around 80. Wednesday night, mostly clear. Lows in the upper 50s. Thursday, mostly sunny. Highs in the upper 70s. Thursday night, mostly clear. Lows in the upper 50s. Friday, mostly sunny. Highs around 80. Friday night and Saturday, partly cloudy. A chance of showers and thunderstorms. Lows in the lower 60s. Highs in the lower 80s. Chance of rain 40%. Again, the forecast for Galesburg and surrounding areas of central and northwest Illinois for the rest of tonight, mostly cloudy. Near steady temperature around 60. Southeast winds around 5 miles an hour. At 3 a.m. in Galesburg, skies were cloudy. The temperature was 63 degrees, the dew point was 57, and the relative humidity was 80%. The wind was southeast at 3 miles an hour. The pressure was 29.95 inches and falling. Elsewhere around the area, skies ranged from mostly cloudy to cloudy. It was 63 at Peoria, 60 at Moline, and 67 at Burlington. Quincy reported 67, Macomb reported 64, and Springfield reported 62. And once again at 3 a.m. in Galesburg, under cloudy skies, the temperature was 63. Looking elsewhere around the Midwest at 3 a.m., Chicago was mostly cloudy, and 63. Indianapolis was mostly cloudy, and 62. St. Louis was mostly cloudy, and 71. Kansas City reported a thunderstorm, and 72. Des Moines had light rain, and 64. Milwaukee was mostly cloudy, and 60. Here is a flood statement. What? Flooding caused by excessive rainfall continues to be possible. Where? Portions of central, east central, southeast, and west central Illinois, including the following counties, in central Illinois, Christian, DeWitt, Logan, Macon, Marshall, Mason, McLean, Menard, Peoria, Piatt, Sangamon, Shelby, Stark, Tazewell, and Woodford. In east central Illinois, Champaign, Clark, Coles, Cumberland, Douglas, Edgar, Moultrie, and Vermilion. In southeast Illinois, Clay, Crawford, Effingham, Jasper, Lawrence, and Richland. In west central Illinois, Cass, Fulton, Knox, Morgan, Schuyler, and Scott. When? From 7 a.m. this morning through late tonight. The following impacts are expected. Excessive runoff may result in flooding of rivers, creeks, streams, and other low-lying and flood-prone locations. 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You should monitor later forecasts and be alert for possible flood warnings. Those living in areas prone to flooding should be prepared to take action should flooding develop. Here is a flood statement. What? Flash flooding and aerial flooding caused by excessive rainfall is possible. Where? Portions of west central Illinois, southeast Iowa, and northeast Missouri. When? From 7 a.m. this morning through this evening. The following impacts are expected. Excessive runoff may result in localized flash flooding, flooding of rivers, creeks, streams, and other low-lying and flood-prone locations.
creeks and streams may rise out of their banks.

flooding may occur in poor drainage and urban areas. Additional details, rounds of thunderstorms producing heavy rain are expected today. Rainfall totals between 2 to 3 inches are likely, with isolated higher amounts possible. You should monitor later forecasts and be alert for possible flood warnings. Those living in areas prone to flooding should be prepared to take action should flooding develop. The following is a summary of watches, warnings, and advisories in effect. For the KZZ 66 listening area, a flood watch remains in effect from 7 a.m. until 7 p.m. for the following county, Warren, Illinois. A flood watch remains in effect from 7 a.m. until 1 a.m. Monday for the following county, Knox, Illinois. The time is currently 3:55 a.m. Central Daylight Time. 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Now for the official National Weather Service forecast for Galesburg and surrounding areas of central and northwest Illinois. Rest of tonight, mostly cloudy. Near steady temperature around 60. Southeast winds around 5 miles an hour. Sunday, showers with a chance of thunderstorms. Some thunderstorms may produce heavy rainfall. Locally heavy rainfall possible. Cooler with highs in the upper 60s. East winds 5 to 10 miles an hour, increasing to 15 to 20 miles an hour in the afternoon. Chance of rain near 100%. Sunday night, cloudy. Showers likely with a chance of thunderstorms until midnight, then a chance of showers after midnight. Some thunderstorms may produce heavy rainfall until midnight. Lows in the mid-50s. Northeast winds 15 to 20 miles an hour with gusts up to 30 miles an hour. Chance of rain 60%. Monday, partly sunny. Highs in the mid-70s. North winds 10 to 15 miles an hour with gusts up to 25 miles an hour. Monday night, partly cloudy until midnight, then clearing. Lows in the lower 50s. Northeast winds 5 to 10 miles an hour. Tuesday, sunny. Highs in the upper 70s. Tuesday night and Wednesday, partly cloudy. Lows in the upper 50s. Highs around 80. Wednesday night, mostly clear. Lows in the upper 50s. Thursday, mostly sunny. Highs in the upper 70s. Thursday night, mostly clear. Lows in the upper 50s. Friday, mostly sunny. Highs around 80. Friday night and Saturday, partly cloudy. A chance of showers and thunderstorms. Lows in the lower 60s. Highs in the lower 80s. Chance of rain 40%. Again, the forecast for Galesburg and surrounding areas of central and northwest Illinois for the rest of tonight, mostly cloudy. Near steady temperature around 60. Southeast winds around 5 miles an hour. At 3 a.m. in Galesburg, skies were cloudy. The temperature was 63 degrees, the dew point was 57, and the relative humidity was 80%. The wind was southeast at 3 miles an hour. The pressure was 29.95 inches and falling. Elsewhere around the area, skies ranged from mostly cloudy to cloudy. It was 63 at Peoria, 60 at Moline, and 67 at Burlington. Quincy reported 67, Macomb reported 64, and Springfield reported 62. And once again at 3 a.m. in Galesburg, under cloudy skies, the temperature was 63. Looking elsewhere around the Midwest at 3 a.m., Chicago was mostly cloudy, and 63. Indianapolis was mostly cloudy, and 62. St. Louis was mostly cloudy, and 71. Kansas City reported a thunderstorm, and 72. Des Moines had light rain, and 64. Milwaukee was mostly cloudy, and 60. Here is a flood statement. What? Flooding caused by excessive rainfall continues to be possible. Where? Portions of central, east central, southeast, and west central Illinois, including the following counties, in central Illinois, Christian, DeWitt, Logan, Macon, Marshall, Mason, McLean, Menard, Peoria, Hyatt, Sangamon, Shelby, Stark, Tazewell, and Woodford. In east central Illinois, Champaign, Clark, Coles, Cumberland, Douglas, Edgar, Moultrie, and Vermilion. In southeast Illinois, Clay, Crawford, Effingham, Jasper, Lawrence, and Richland.

in West Central Illinois, Cass, Fulton, Knox, Morgan, Schuyler, and Scott. When, from 7 a.m. this morning through late tonight. The following impacts are expected. Excessive runoff may result in flooding of rivers, creeks, streams, and other low-lying and flood-prone locations. 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You should monitor later forecasts and be alert for possible flood warnings. Those living in areas prone to flooding should be prepared to take action should flooding develop. Here is a flood statement. What? Flash flooding and aerial flooding caused by excessive rainfall is possible. Where? Portions of west central Illinois, southeast Iowa, and northeast Missouri. When? From 7 a.m. this morning through this evening. The following impacts are expected. Excessive runoff may result in localized flash flooding, flooding of rivers, creeks, streams, and other low-lying and flood-prone locations. Creeks and streams may rise out of their banks. Flooding may occur in poor drainage and urban areas. Additional details, rounds of thunderstorms producing heavy rain are expected today. Rainfall totals between 2 to 3 inches are likely, with isolated higher amounts possible. You should monitor later forecasts and be alert for possible flood warnings. Those living in areas prone to flooding should be prepared to take action should flooding develop. The following is a summary of watches, warnings, and advisories in effect. For the KZZ66 listening area, a flood watch remains in effect from 7 a.m. until 7 p.m. for the following county, Warren, Illinois. A flood watch remains in effect from 7 a.m. until 1 a.m. Monday for the following county, Knox, Illinois. The time is currently 4:01 a.m. Central Daylight Time. 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Now for the official National Weather Service forecast for Galesburg and surrounding areas of central and northwest Illinois. Today, showers with a chance of thunderstorms. Some thunderstorms may produce heavy rainfall. Locally heavy rainfall possible. Cooler with highs in the upper 60s. East winds 5 to 10 miles an hour, increasing to 15 to 20 miles an hour this afternoon. Chance of rain near 100%. Tonight, cloudy. Showers likely with a chance of thunderstorms until midnight, then a chance of showers after midnight. Some thunderstorms may produce heavy rainfall until midnight. Lows in the mid-50s. Northeast winds 15 to 20 miles an hour with gusts up to 30 miles an hour. Chance of rain 60%. Monday, partly sunny. Highs in the mid-70s. North winds 10 to 15 miles an hour with gusts up to 25 miles an hour. Monday night, partly cloudy until midnight, then clearing. Lows in the lower 50s. Northeast winds 5 to 10 miles an hour. Tuesday, sunny. Highs in the upper 70s. East winds around 5 miles an hour. Tuesday night and Wednesday, partly cloudy. Lows in the upper 50s. Highs around 80. Wednesday night, mostly clear. Lows in the upper 50s. Thursday, mostly sunny. Highs in the upper 70s. Thursday night, mostly clear. Lows in the upper 50s. Friday, mostly sunny. Highs around 80. Friday night and Saturday, partly cloudy. A chance of showers and thunderstorms. Lows in the lower 60s. Highs in the lower 80s. Chance of rain 40%. Again, the forecast for Galesburg and surrounding areas of central and northwest Illinois for today, showers and a chance of thunderstorms. Some thunderstorms may produce heavy rainfall. Locally heavy rainfall possible. Cooler. Highs in the upper 60s. East winds 5 to 10 miles an hour, increasing to 15 to 20 miles an hour this afternoon. Chance of rain near 100%. Here is a flood statement. What? Flooding caused by excessive rainfall continues to be possible. Where? Portions of central, east central, southeast, and west central Illinois, including the following counties, in central Illinois, Christian, DeWitt, Logan, Macon, Marshall, Mason, McLean, Menard, Peoria, Piatt, Sangamon, Shelby, Stark, Tazewell, and Woodford. In east central

take action should flooding develop. Here is a flood statement. What? Flash flooding and aerial flooding caused by excessive rainfall is possible. Where? Portions of west central Illinois, southeast Iowa, and northeast Missouri. When? From 7 a.m. this morning through this evening. The following impacts are expected. Excessive runoff may result in localized flash flooding, flooding of rivers, creeks, streams, and other low-lying and flood-prone locations. Creeks and streams may rise out of their banks. Flooding may occur in poor drainage and urban areas. Additional details, rounds of thunderstorms producing heavy rain are expected today. Rainfall totals between 2 to 3 inches are likely, with isolated higher amounts possible. You should monitor later forecasts and be alert for possible flood warnings. Those living in areas prone to flooding should be prepared to take action should flooding develop. The following is a summary of watches, warnings, and advisories in effect. For the KZZ 66 listening area, a flood watch remains in effect from 7 a.m. until 7 p.m. for the following county, Warren, Illinois. A flood watch remains in effect from 7 a.m. until 1 a.m. Monday for the following county, Knox, Illinois. The time is currently 4:07 a.m. Central Daylight Time. 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Now for the official National Weather Service forecast for Galesburg and surrounding areas of central and northwest Illinois. Today, showers with a chance of thunderstorms. Some thunderstorms may produce heavy rainfall. Locally heavy rainfall possible. Cooler with highs in the upper 60s. East winds 5 to 10 miles an hour, increasing to 15 to 20 miles an hour this afternoon. Chance of rain near 100%. Tonight, cloudy. Showers likely with a chance of thunderstorms until midnight, then a chance of showers after midnight. Some thunderstorms may produce heavy rainfall until midnight. Lows in the mid-50s. Northeast winds 15 to 20 miles an hour with gusts up to 30 miles an hour. Chance of rain 60%. Monday, partly sunny. Highs in the mid-70s. North winds 10 to 15 miles an hour with gusts up to 25 miles an hour. Monday night, partly cloudy until midnight, then clearing. Lows in the lower 50s. Northeast winds 5 to 10 miles an hour. Tuesday, sunny. Highs in the upper 70s. East winds around 5 miles an hour. Tuesday night and Wednesday, partly cloudy. Lows in the upper 50s. Highs around 80. Wednesday night, mostly clear. Lows in the upper 50s. Thursday, mostly sunny. Highs in the upper 70s. Thursday night, mostly clear. Lows in the upper 50s. Friday, mostly sunny. Highs around 80. Friday night and Saturday, partly cloudy. A chance of showers and thunderstorms. Lows in the lower 60s. Highs in the lower 80s. Chance of rain 40%. Again, the forecast for Galesburg and surrounding areas of central and northwest Illinois for today, showers and a chance of thunderstorms. Some thunderstorms may produce heavy rainfall. Locally heavy rainfall possible. Cooler. Highs in the upper 60s. East winds 5 to 10 miles an hour, increasing to 15 to 20 miles an hour this afternoon. Chance of rain near 100%. At 4 a.m. the report from Galesburg was not available. At Moline, skies were cloudy. The temperature was 61 degrees, the dew point was 58, and the relative humidity was 90%. The wind was calm. The pressure was 29.92 inches and steady. Elsewhere around the area, skies ranged from mostly cloudy to cloudy. It was 64 at Peoria, 61 at Moline, and 67 at Burlington. Quincy reported 67, Macomb reported 64, and Springfield reported 64. And once again at 4 a.m. the report from Galesburg was not available. At Moline, under cloudy skies, the temperature was 61. Looking elsewhere around the Midwest at 4 a.m., Chicago was mostly cloudy, and 62. Indianapolis was mostly cloudy, and 64. St. Louis was mostly cloudy, and 71. Kansas City reported a thunderstorm, and 70.

had light rain, and 64. Milwaukee was mostly cloudy, and 59. Here is a flood statement. What flooding caused by excessive rainfall continues to be possible? Where portions of central, east central, southeast, and west central Illinois, including the following counties in central Illinois: Christian, DeWitt, Logan, Macon, Marshall, Mason, McLean, Menard, Peoria, Piatt, Sangamon, Shelby, Stark, Tazewell, and Woodford. In east central Illinois, Champaign, Clark, Coles, Cumberland, Douglas, Edgar, Moultrie, and Vermilion. In southeast Illinois, Clay, Crawford, Effingham, Jasper, Lawrence, and Richland. In west central Illinois, Cass, Fulton, Knox, Morgan, Schuyler, and Scott. When, from 7 a.m. this morning through late tonight. The following impacts are expected. Excessive runoff may result in flooding of rivers, creeks, streams, and other low-lying and flood-prone locations. Additional details, http://, for safety information, visit www.weather.gov/safety/flood. You should monitor later forecasts and be alert for possible flood warnings. Those living in areas prone to flooding should be prepared to take action should flooding develop. Here is a flood statement. What flash flooding and aerial flooding caused by excessive rainfall is possible? Where portions of west central Illinois, southeast Iowa, and northeast Missouri? When, from 7 a.m. this morning through this evening? The following impacts are expected. Excessive runoff may result in localized flash flooding, flooding of rivers, creeks, streams, and other low-lying and flood-prone locations. Creeks and streams may rise out of their banks. Flooding may occur in poor drainage and urban areas. Additional details, rounds of thunderstorms producing heavy rain are expected today. Rainfall totals between 2 to 3 inches are likely, with isolated higher amounts possible. You should monitor later forecasts and be alert for possible flood warnings. Those living in areas prone to flooding should be prepared to take action should flooding develop. The following is a summary of watches, warnings, and advisories in effect. For the KZZ66 listening area, a flood watch remains in effect from 7 a.m. until 7 p.m. for the following county: Warren, Illinois. A flood watch remains in effect from 7 a.m. until 1 a.m. Monday for the following county: Knox, Illinois. The time is currently 4:13 a.m. Central Daylight Time. 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Now for the official National Weather Service forecast for Galesburg and surrounding areas of central and northwest Illinois. Today, showers with a chance of thunderstorms. Some thunderstorms may produce heavy rainfall. Locally heavy rainfall possible. Cooler with highs in the upper 60s. East wind 5 to 10 miles an hour, increasing to 15 to 20 miles an hour this afternoon. Chance of rain near 100%. Tonight, cloudy. Showers likely with a chance of thunderstorms until midnight, then a chance of showers after midnight. Some thunderstorms may produce heavy rainfall until midnight. Lows in the mid-50s. Northeast winds 15 to 20 miles an hour with gusts up to 30 miles an hour. Chance of rain 60%. Monday, partly sunny. Highs in the mid-70s. North winds 10 to 15 miles an hour with gusts up to 25 miles an hour. Monday night, partly cloudy until midnight, then clearing. Lows in the lower 50s. Northeast winds 5 to 10 miles an hour. Tuesday, sunny. Highs in the upper 70s. East winds around 5 miles an hour. Tuesday night and Wednesday, partly cloudy. Lows in the upper 50s. Highs around 80. Wednesday night, mostly clear. Lows in the upper 50s. Thursday, mostly sunny. Highs in the upper 70s. Thursday night, mostly clear. Lows in the upper 50s. Friday, mostly sunny. Highs around 80. Friday night and Saturday, partly cloudy. A chance of showers and thunderstorms. Lows in the lower 60s. Highs in the lower 80s. Chance of rain 40%. Again, the forecast for Galesburg and surrounding areas of central and northwest Illinois for today: showers and a chance of thunderstorms.

some thunderstorms may produce heavy rainfall. Locally heavy rainfall possible. Cooler. Highs in the upper 60s. East winds 5 to 10 miles an hour, increasing to 15 to 20 miles an hour this afternoon. Chance of rain near 100%. 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Programming originates from NOAA's National Weather Service office in Lincoln. KZZ66 serves the following counties: Henry, Knox, Mercer, and Warren. KZZ66 is part of the All Hazards Network of NOAA Weather Radio. At 4 a.m. in Galesburg, skies were cloudy. The temperature was 63 degrees, the dew point was 59, and the relative humidity was 87%. The wind was calm. The pressure was 29.95 inches and steady. Elsewhere around the area, skies ranged from mostly cloudy to cloudy. It was 64 at Peoria, 61 at Moline, and 67 at Burlington. Quincy reported 67, Macomb reported 64, and Springfield reported 64. And once again at 4 a.m. in Galesburg, under cloudy skies, the temperature was 63. Looking elsewhere around the Midwest at 4 a.m., Chicago was mostly cloudy and 62. Indianapolis was partly cloudy and 64. St. Louis was mostly cloudy and 71. Kansas City reported a thunderstorm and 70. Des Moines had light rain and 64. Milwaukee was mostly cloudy and 59. Here is a flood statement. What? Flooding caused by excessive rainfall continues to be possible. Where? Portions of central, east central, southeast, and west central Illinois, including the following counties in central Illinois: Christian, DeWitt, Logan, Macon, Marshall, Mason, McLean, Menard, Peoria, Piatt, Sangamon, Shelby, Stark, Tazewell, and Woodford. In east central Illinois, Champaign, Clark, Coles, Cumberland, Douglas, Edgar, Moultrie, and Vermilion. In southeast Illinois, Clay, Crawford, Effingham, Jasper, Lawrence, and Richland. In west central Illinois, Cass, Fulton, Knox, Morgan, Schuyler, and Scott. When? From 7 a.m. this morning through late tonight. The following impacts are expected. Excessive runoff may result in flooding of rivers, creeks, streams, and other low-lying and flood-prone locations. Additional details, http://, for safety information, visit www.weather.gov/safety/flood. You should monitor later forecasts and be alert for possible flood warnings. Those living in areas prone to flooding should be prepared to take action should flooding develop. Here is a flood statement. What? Flash flooding and aerial flooding caused by excessive rainfall is possible. Where? Portions of west central Illinois, southeast Iowa, and northeast Missouri. When? From 7 a.m. this morning through this evening. The following impacts are expected. Excessive runoff may result in localized flash flooding, flooding of rivers, creeks, streams, and other low-lying and flood-prone locations. Creeks and streams may rise out of their banks. Flooding may occur in poor drainage and urban areas. Additional details, rounds of thunderstorms producing heavy rain are expected today. Rainfall totals between 2 to 3 inches are likely, with isolated higher amounts possible. You should monitor later forecasts and be alert for possible flood warnings. Those living in areas prone to flooding should be prepared to take action should flooding develop. The following is a summary of watches, warnings, and advisories in effect. For the KZZ66 listening area, a flood watch remains in effect from 7 a.m. until 7 p.m. for the following county: Warren, Illinois. A flood watch remains in effect from 7 a.m. until 1 a.m. Monday for the following county: Knox, Illinois. The time is currently 4:20 a.m. Central Daylight Time. 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Now for the official National Weather Service forecast for Galesburg and surrounding areas of central and northwest Illinois. Today, showers with a chance of thunderstorms. Some thunderstorms may produce heavy rainfall. Locally heavy rainfall possible. Cooler with highs in the upper 60s.

northeast winds 5 to 10 miles an hour, increasing to 15 to 20 miles an hour this afternoon. Chance of rain near 100%. Tonight, cloudy. Showers likely with a chance of thunderstorms until midnight, then a chance of showers after midnight. Some thunderstorms may produce heavy rainfall until midnight. Lows in the mid-50s. Northeast winds 15 to 20 miles an hour with gusts up to 30 miles an hour. Chance of rain 60%. Monday, partly sunny. Highs in the mid-70s. North winds 10 to 15 miles an hour with gusts up to 25 miles an hour. Monday night, partly cloudy until midnight, then clearing. Lows in the lower 50s. Northeast winds 5 to 10 miles an hour. Tuesday, sunny. Highs in the upper 70s. East winds around 5 miles an hour. Tuesday night and Wednesday, partly cloudy. Lows in the upper 50s. Highs around 80. Wednesday night, mostly clear. Lows in the upper 50s. Thursday, mostly sunny. Highs in the upper 70s. Thursday night, mostly clear. Lows in the upper 50s. Friday, mostly sunny. Highs around 80. Friday night and Saturday, partly cloudy. A chance of showers and thunderstorms. Lows in the lower 60s. Highs in the lower 80s. Chance of rain 40%. Again, the forecast for Galesburg and surrounding areas of central and northwest Illinois for today, showers and a chance of thunderstorms. Some thunderstorms may produce heavy rainfall. Locally heavy rainfall possible. Cooler. Highs in the upper 60s. East winds 5 to 10 miles an hour, increasing to 15 to 20 miles an hour this afternoon. Chance of rain near 100%. At 4 a.m. in Galesburg, skies were cloudy. The temperature was 63 degrees, the dew point was 59, and the relative humidity was 87%. The wind was calm. The pressure was 29.95 inches and steady. Elsewhere around the area, skies ranged from mostly cloudy to cloudy. It was 64 at Peoria, 61 at Moline, and 67 at Burlington. Quincy reported 67, Macomb reported 64, and Springfield reported 64. And once again at 4 a.m. in Galesburg, under cloudy skies, the temperature was 63. Looking elsewhere around the Midwest at 4 a.m., Chicago was mostly cloudy, and 62. Indianapolis was partly cloudy, and 64. St. Louis was mostly cloudy, and 71. Kansas City reported a thunderstorm, and 70. Des Moines had light rain, and 64. Milwaukee was mostly cloudy, and 59. Here is a flood statement. What? Flooding caused by excessive rainfall continues to be possible. Where? Portions of central, east central, southeast, and west central Illinois, including the following counties, in central Illinois, Christian, DeWitt, Logan, Macon, Marshall, Mason, McLean, Menard, Peoria, Piatt, Sangamon, Shelby, Stark, Tazewell, and Woodford. In east central Illinois, Champaign, Clark, Coles, Cumberland, Douglas, Edgar, Moultrie, and Vermilion. In southeast Illinois, Clay, Crawford, Effingham, Jasper, Lawrence, and Richland. In west central Illinois, Cass, Fulton, Knox, Morgan, Schuyler, and Scott. When? From 7 a.m. this morning through late tonight. The following impacts are expected. Excessive runoff may result in flooding of rivers, creeks, streams, and other low-lying and flood-prone locations. Additional details, http://, for safety information, visit www.weather.gov/safety/flood. You should monitor later forecasts and be alert for possible flood warnings. Those living in areas prone to flooding should be prepared to take action should flooding develop. Here is a flood statement. What? Flash flooding and aerial flooding caused by excessive rainfall is possible. Where? Portions of west central Illinois, southeast Iowa, and northeast Missouri. When? From 7 a.m. this morning through this evening. The following impacts are expected. Excessive runoff may result in localized flash flooding, flooding of rivers, creeks, streams, and other low-lying and flood-prone locations. Creeks and streams may rise out of their banks. Flooding may occur in poor

drainage, and urban areas. Additional details, rounds of thunderstorms producing heavy rain are expected today. Rainfall totals between 2 to 3 inches are likely, with isolated higher amounts possible. You should monitor later forecasts and be alert for possible flood warnings. Those living in areas prone to flooding should be prepared to take action should flooding develop. The following is a summary of watches, warnings, and advisories in effect. For the KZZ 66 listening area, a flood watch remains in effect from 7 a.m. until 7 p.m. for the following county, Warren, Illinois. A flood watch remains in effect from 7 a.m. until 1 a.m. Monday for the following county, Knox, Illinois. The time is currently 4:26 a.m. Central Daylight Time. 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Now for the official National Weather Service forecast for Galesburg and surrounding areas of central and northwest Illinois. Today, showers with a chance of thunderstorms. Some thunderstorms may produce heavy rainfall. Locally heavy rainfall possible. Cooler with highs in the upper 60s. East winds 5 to 10 miles an hour, increasing to 15 to 20 miles an hour this afternoon. Chance of rain near 100%. Tonight, cloudy. Showers likely with a chance of thunderstorms until midnight, then a chance of showers after midnight. Some thunderstorms may produce heavy rainfall until midnight. Lows in the mid-50s. Northeast winds 15 to 20 miles an hour with gusts up to 30 miles an hour. Chance of rain 60%. Monday, partly sunny. Highs in the mid-70s. North winds 10 to 15 miles an hour with gusts up to 25 miles an hour. Monday night, partly cloudy until midnight, then clearing. Lows in the lower 50s. Northeast winds 5 to 10 miles an hour. Tuesday, sunny. Highs in the upper 70s. East winds around 5 miles an hour. Tuesday night and Wednesday, partly cloudy. Lows in the upper 50s. Highs around 80. Wednesday night, mostly clear. Lows in the upper 50s. Thursday, mostly sunny. Highs in the upper 70s. Thursday night, mostly clear. Lows in the upper 50s. Friday, mostly sunny. Highs around 80. Friday night and Saturday, partly cloudy. A chance of showers and thunderstorms. Lows in the lower 60s. Highs in the lower 80s. Chance of rain 40%. Again, the forecast for Galesburg and surrounding areas of central and northwest Illinois for today, showers and a chance of thunderstorms. Some thunderstorms may produce heavy rainfall. Locally heavy rainfall possible. Cooler. Highs in the upper 60s. East winds 5 to 10 miles an hour, increasing to 15 to 20 miles an hour this afternoon. Chance of rain near 100%. At 4 a.m. in Galesburg, skies were cloudy. The temperature was 63 degrees, the dew point was 59, and the relative humidity was 87%. The wind was calm. The pressure was 29.95 inches and steady. Elsewhere around the area, skies ranged from mostly cloudy to cloudy. It was 64 at Peoria, 61 at Moline, and 67 at Burlington. Quincy reported 67, Macomb reported 64, and Springfield reported 64. And once again at 4 a.m. in Galesburg, under cloudy skies, the temperature was 63. Looking elsewhere around the Midwest at 4 a.m., Chicago was mostly cloudy, and 62. Indianapolis was partly cloudy, and 64. St. Louis was mostly cloudy, and 71. Kansas City reported a thunderstorm, and 68. Des Moines had light rain, and 64. Milwaukee was mostly cloudy, and 59. Here is a flood statement. What? Flooding caused by excessive rainfall continues to be possible. Where? Portions of central, east central, southeast, and west central Illinois, including the following counties, in central Illinois, Christian, DeWitt, Logan, Macon, Marshall, Mason, McLean, Menard, Peoria, Piatt, Sangamon, Shelby, Stark, Tazewell, and Woodford. In east central Illinois, Champaign, Clark, Coles, Cumberland, Douglas, Edgar, Moultrie, and Vermilion,

Southeast Illinois, Clay, Crawford, Effingham, Jasper, Lawrence, and Richland. In West Central Illinois, Cass, Fulton, Knox, Morgan, Schuyler, and Scott. When, from 7 a.m. this morning through late tonight. The following impacts are expected. Excessive runoff may result in flooding of rivers, creeks, streams, and other low-lying and flood-prone locations. Additional details, http://, for safety information, visit www.weather.gov/safety/flood. You should monitor later forecasts and be alert for possible flood warnings. Those living in areas prone to flooding should be prepared to take action should flooding develop. Here is a flood statement. What? Flash flooding and aerial flooding caused by excessive rainfall is possible. Where? Portions of west central Illinois, southeast Iowa, and northeast Missouri. When? From 7 a.m. this morning through this evening. The following impacts are expected. Excessive runoff may result in localized flash flooding, flooding of rivers, creeks, streams, and other low-lying and flood-prone locations. Creeks and streams may rise out of their banks. Flooding may occur in poor drainage and urban areas. Additional details, rounds of thunderstorms producing heavy rain are expected today. Rainfall totals between 2 to 3 inches are likely, with isolated higher amounts possible. You should monitor later forecasts and be alert for possible flood warnings. Those living in areas prone to flooding should be prepared to take action should flooding develop. The following is a summary of watches, warnings, and advisories in effect. For the KZZ 66 listening area, a flood watch remains in effect from 7 a.m. until 7 p.m. for the following county, Warren, Illinois. A flood watch remains in effect from 7 a.m. until 1 a.m. Monday for the following county, Knox, Illinois. The time is currently 4:32 a.m. Central Daylight Time. 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Now for the official National Weather Service forecast for Galesburg and surrounding areas of central and northwest Illinois. Today, showers with a chance of thunderstorms. Official National Weather Service forecast for Galesburg and surrounding areas of central and northwest Illinois. Today, showers with a chance of thunderstorms. Some thunderstorms may produce heavy rainfall. Locally heavy rainfall possible. Cooler with highs in the upper 60s. East winds 5 to 10 miles an hour, increasing to 15 to 20 miles an hour this afternoon. Chance of rain near 100%. Tonight, cloudy. Showers likely with a chance of thunderstorms until midnight, then a chance of showers after midnight. Some thunderstorms may produce heavy rainfall until midnight. Lows in the mid-50s. Northeast winds 15 to 20 miles an hour with gusts up to 30 miles an hour. Chance of rain 60%. Monday, partly sunny. Highs in the mid-70s. North winds 10 to 15 miles an hour with gusts up to 25 miles an hour. Monday night, partly cloudy until midnight, then clearing. Lows in the lower 50s. Northeast winds 5 to 10 miles an hour. Tuesday, sunny. Highs in the upper 70s. East winds around 5 miles an hour. Tuesday night and Wednesday, partly cloudy. Lows in the upper 50s. Highs around 80. Wednesday night, mostly clear. Lows in the upper 50s. Thursday, mostly sunny. Highs in the upper 70s. Thursday night, mostly clear. Lows in the upper 50s. Friday, mostly sunny. Highs around 80. Friday night and Saturday, partly cloudy. A chance of showers and thunderstorms. Lows in the lower 60s. Highs in the lower 80s. Chance of rain 40%. Again, the forecast for Galesburg and surrounding areas of central and northwest Illinois for today, showers and a chance of thunderstorms. Some thunderstorms may produce heavy rainfall. Locally heavy rainfall possible. Cooler. Highs in the upper 60s. East winds 5 to 10 miles an hour, increasing to 15 to 20 miles an hour this afternoon. Chance of rain near 100%. At 4 a.m. in Galesburg, skies were cloudy. The temperature was 63 degrees, the dew point was 59, and the relative humidity was 87%.

The wind was calm. The pressure was 29.95 inches and steady. Elsewhere around the area, skies ranged from mostly cloudy to cloudy. It was 64 at Peoria, 61 at Moline, and 67 at Burlington. Quincy reported 67, Macomb reported 64, and Springfield reported 64. And once again at 4 a.m. in Galesburg, under cloudy skies, the temperature was 63. Looking elsewhere around the Midwest at 4 a.m., Chicago was mostly cloudy, and 62. Indianapolis was partly cloudy, and 64. St. Louis was mostly cloudy, and 71. Kansas City reported a thunderstorm, and 68. Des Moines had light rain, and 64. Milwaukee was mostly cloudy, and 59. Here is a flood statement. What? Flooding caused by excessive rainfall continues to be possible. Where? Portions of central, east central, southeast, and west central Illinois, including the following counties in central Illinois: Christian, DeWitt, Logan, Macon, Marshall, Mason, McLean, Lenard, Peoria, Piatt, Sangamon, Shelby, Stark, Tazewell, and Woodford. In east central Illinois, Champaign, Clark, Coles, Cumberland, Douglas, Edgar, Moultrie, and Vermilion. In southeast Illinois, Clay, Crawford, Effingham, Jasper, Lawrence, and Richland. In west central Illinois, Cass, Fulton, Knox, Morgan, Schuyler, and Scott. When? From 7 a.m. this morning through late tonight. The following impacts are expected. Excessive runoff may result in flooding of rivers, creeks, streams, and other low-lying and flood-prone locations. 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You should monitor later forecasts and be alert for possible flood warnings. Those living in areas prone to flooding should be prepared to take action should flooding develop. Here is a flood statement. What? Flash flooding and aerial flooding caused by excessive rainfall is possible. Where? Portions of west central Illinois, southeast Iowa, and northeast Missouri. When? From 7 a.m. this morning through this evening. The following impacts are expected. Excessive runoff may result in localized flash flooding, flooding of rivers, creeks, streams, and other low-lying and flood-prone locations. Creeks and streams may rise out of their banks. Flooding may occur in poor drainage and urban areas. Additional details, rounds of thunderstorms producing heavy rain are expected today. Rainfall totals between 2 to 3 inches are likely, with isolated higher amounts possible. You should monitor later forecasts and be alert for possible flood warnings. Those living in areas prone to flooding should be prepared to take action should flooding develop. The following is a summary of watches, warnings, and advisories in effect. For the KZZ 66 listening area, a flood watch remains in effect from 7 a.m. until 7 p.m. for the following county: Warren, Illinois. A flood watch remains in effect from 7 a.m. until 1 a.m. Monday for the following county: Knox, Illinois. The time is currently 4:39 a.m. Central Daylight Time. 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Now for the official National Weather Service forecast for Galesburg and surrounding areas of central and northwest Illinois. Today, showers with a chance of thunderstorms. Some thunderstorms may produce heavy rainfall. Locally heavy rainfall possible. Cooler with highs in the upper 60s. East winds 5 to 10 miles an hour, increasing to 15 to 20 miles an hour this afternoon. Chance of rain near 100%. Tonight, cloudy. Showers likely with a chance of thunderstorms until midnight, then a chance of showers after midnight. Some thunderstorms may produce heavy rainfall until midnight. Lows in the mid-50s. Northeast winds 15 to 20 miles an hour with gusts up to 30 miles an hour. Chance of rain 60%. Monday, partly sunny. Highs in the mid-70s. North winds 10 to 15 miles an hour with gusts up to 25 miles an hour. Monday night, partly cloudy until midnight, then clearing. Lows in the lower 50s. Northeast winds 5 to 10 miles an hour. Tuesday, sunny. Highs in the upper 70s. East winds around 5 miles an hour.
Tuesday night and Wednesday, partly cloudy. Lows in the upper 50s. Highs around 80. Wednesday night, mostly clear. Lows in the upper 50s. Thursday, mostly sunny. Highs in the upper 70s. Thursday night, mostly clear. Lows in the upper 50s. Friday, mostly sunny. Highs around 80. Friday night and Saturday, partly cloudy. A chance of showers and thunderstorms. Lows in the lower 60s. Highs in the lower 80s. Chance of rain 40%. Again, the forecast for Galesburg and surrounding areas of central and northwest Illinois for today, showers and a chance of thunderstorms. Some thunderstorms may produce heavy rainfall. Locally heavy rainfall possible. Cooler. Highs in the upper 60s. East winds 5 to 10 miles an hour, increasing to 15 to 20 miles an hour this afternoon. Chance of rain near 100%. At 4 a.m. in Galesburg, skies were cloudy. The temperature was 63 degrees, the dew point was 59, and the relative humidity was 87%. The wind was calm. The pressure was 29.95 inches and steady. Elsewhere around the area, skies ranged from mostly cloudy to cloudy. It was 64 at Peoria, 61 at Moline, and 67 at Burlington. Quincy reported 67, Macomb reported 64, and Springfield reported 64. And once again at 4 a.m. in Galesburg, under cloudy skies, the temperature was 63. Looking elsewhere around the Midwest at 4 a.m., Chicago was mostly cloudy, and 62. Indianapolis was partly cloudy, and 64. St. Louis was mostly cloudy, and 71. Kansas City reported a thunderstorm, and 68. Des Moines had light rain, and 64. Milwaukee was mostly cloudy, and 59. Here is a flood statement. What? Flooding caused by excessive rainfall continues to be possible. Where? Portions of central, east central, southeast, and west central Illinois, including the following counties, in central Illinois, Christian, DeWitt, Logan, Macon, Marshall, Mason, McLean, Menard, Peoria, Piatt, Sangamon, Shelby, Stark, Tazewell, and Woodford. In east central Illinois, Champaign, Clark, Coles, Cumberland, Douglas, Edgar, Moultrie, and Vermilion. In southeast Illinois, Clay, Crawford, Effingham, Jasper, Lawrence, and Richland. In west central Illinois, Cass, Fulton, Knox, Morgan, Schuyler, and Scott. When? From 7 a.m. this morning through late tonight. The following impacts are expected. Excessive runoff may result in flooding of rivers, creeks, streams, and other low-lying and flood-prone locations. 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You should monitor later forecasts and be alert for possible flood warnings. Those living in areas prone to flooding should be prepared to take action should flooding develop. Here is a flood statement. What? Flash flooding and aerial flooding caused by excessive rainfall is possible. Where? Portions of west central Illinois, southeast Iowa, and northeast Missouri. When? From 7 a.m. this morning through this evening. The following impacts are expected. Excessive runoff may result in localized flash flooding, flooding of rivers, creeks, streams, and other low-lying and flood-prone locations. Creeks and streams may rise out of their banks. Flooding may occur in poor drainage and urban areas. Additional details, rounds of thunderstorms producing heavy rain are expected today. Rainfall totals between 2 to 3 inches are likely, with isolated higher amounts possible. You should monitor later forecasts and be alert for possible flood warnings. Those living in areas prone to flooding should be prepared to take action should flooding develop. The following is a summary of watches, warnings, and advisories in effect. For the KZZ 66 listening area, a flood watch remains in effect from 7 a.m. until 7 p.m. for the following county, Warren, Illinois. A flood watch remains in effect from 7 a.m. until 1 a.m. Monday for the following county, Knox, Illinois. The time is currently 4:45 a.m. Central Daylight Time. 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

Here is a flood statement. What? Flooding caused by excessive rainfall continues to be possible. Where? Portions of central, east central, southeast, and west central Illinois, including the following counties in central Illinois: Christian, DeWitt, Logan, Macon, Marshall, Mason, McLean, Menard, Peoria, Piatt, Sangamon, Shelby, Stark, Tazewell, and Woodford. In east central Illinois, Champaign, Clark, Coles, Cumberland, Douglas, Edgar, Moultrie, and Vermilion. In southeast Illinois, Clay, Crawford, Effingham, Jasper, Lawrence, and Richland. In west central Illinois, Cass, Fulton, Knox, Morgan, Schuyler, and Scott. When? From 7 a.m. this morning through late tonight. The following impacts are expected. Excessive runoff may result in flooding of rivers, creeks, streams, and other low-lying and flood-prone locations. Additional details, http://, for safety information, visit www.weather.gov/safety/flood. You should monitor later forecasts and be alert for possible flood warnings. Those living in areas prone to flooding should be prepared to take action should flooding develop. Here is a flood statement. What? Flash flooding and aerial flooding caused by excessive rainfall is possible. Where? Portions of west central Illinois, southeast Iowa, and northeast Missouri. When? From 7 a.m. this morning through this evening. The following impacts are expected. Excessive runoff may result in localized flash flooding, flooding of rivers, creeks, streams, and other low-lying and flood-prone locations. Creeks and streams may rise out of their banks. Flooding may occur in poor drainage and urban areas. Additional details, rounds of thunderstorms producing heavy rain are expected today. Rainfall totals between 2 to 3 inches are likely, with isolated higher amounts possible. You should monitor later forecasts and be alert for possible flood warnings. Those living in areas prone to flooding should be prepared to take action should flooding develop. The following is a summary of watches, warnings, and advisories in effect. For the KZZ66 listening area, a flood watch remains in effect from 7 a.m. until 7 p.m. for the following county: Warren, Illinois. A flood watch remains in effect from 7 a.m. until 1 a.m. Monday for the following county: Knox, Illinois. The Peoria, Illinois climate summary for yesterday, June 20, 2026. Yesterday's high temperature was 79 degrees. The normal high is 85. Yesterday's low temperature was 62 degrees. The normal low is 64. A trace of precipitation fell yesterday, which brings the monthly total to 6.67 inches. This is 4.12 inches above the normal amount of 2.55 inches for June. The total precipitation for the year now stands at 20.67 inches, which is 2.70 inches above normal. There were 6 cooling degree days yesterday, which is 3 below normal. This brings the monthly total to 116, which is minus 29 below normal. The yearly total since January 1st is 241, which is 6 below normal. Yesterday the maximum wind observed was 12 miles an hour from the west. The highest wind gust observed was 18 miles per hour from the northwest, which occurred at 1 p.m. Yesterday the average wind speed was 5 miles per hour. The normal high temperature for today is 85 degrees, and the normal low is 64. The record high for today is 99, which last occurred in 1914, and the record low is 43, which occurred in 1992. Sunrise today is at 5:28 a.m. and sunset is at 8:33 p.m. And now a discussion of hazardous weather conditions for the following county: Knox, Illinois. This hazardous weather outlook is for central Illinois, east central Illinois, southeast Illinois, and west central Illinois. For today and tonight, heavy rain will develop today, with 1.5 to 2 inches expected in most areas and locally higher amounts over 3 inches possible by tonight. This may produce flash flooding in urban and low-lying flood-prone areas. Additionally, scattered thunderstorms could become severe this afternoon and evening, with a risk for locally damaging wind gusts and possibly a few tornadoes. Several rivers are in minor to moderate flood today, and additional rises are expected following heavy rainfall tonight. Rivers expected to flood include portions of the Illinois, Sangamon, Wabash, Little Wabash, and Spoon Rivers. For Monday through Saturday, several rivers will continue in minor

Locally heavy rainfall possible. Cooler with highs in the upper 60s. East winds 5 to 10 miles an hour, increasing to 15 to 20 miles an hour this afternoon. Chance of rain near 100%. Tonight, cloudy. Showers likely with a chance of thunderstorms until midnight, then a chance of showers after midnight. Some thunderstorms may produce heavy rainfall until midnight. Lows in the mid-50s. Northeast winds 15 to 20 miles an hour with gusts up to 30 miles an hour. Chance of rain 60%. Monday, partly sunny. Highs in the mid-70s. North winds 10 to 15 miles an hour with gusts up to 25 miles an hour. Monday night, partly cloudy until midnight, then clearing. Lows in the lower 50s. Northeast winds 5 to 10 miles an hour. Tuesday, sunny. Highs in the upper 70s. East winds around 5 miles an hour. Tuesday night and Wednesday, partly cloudy. Lows in the upper 50s. Highs around 80. Wednesday night, mostly clear. Lows in the upper 50s. Thursday, mostly sunny. Highs in the upper 70s. Thursday night, mostly clear. Lows in the upper 50s. Friday, mostly sunny. Highs around 80. Friday night and Saturday, partly cloudy. A chance of showers and thunderstorms. Lows in the lower 60s. Highs in the lower 80s. Chance of rain 40%. Again, the forecast for Galesburg and surrounding areas of central and northwest Illinois for today, showers and a chance of thunderstorms. Some thunderstorms may produce heavy rainfall. Locally heavy rainfall possible. Cooler. Highs in the upper 60s. East winds 5 to 10 miles an hour, increasing to 15 to 20 miles an hour this afternoon. Chance of rain near 100%. At 5 a.m. in Galesburg, skies were cloudy. The temperature was 64 degrees, the dew point was 57, and the relative humidity was 79%. The wind was calm. The pressure was 29.95 inches and falling. Elsewhere around the area, temperatures were in the lower to upper 60s. At Burlington, rain was falling. At Moline, it was mostly cloudy. It was cloudy at Peoria, Quincy, Macomb, and Springfield. And once again at 5 a.m. in Galesburg, under cloudy skies, the temperature was 64. Looking elsewhere around the Midwest at 5 a.m., Chicago was mostly cloudy and 62. Indianapolis was partly cloudy and 62. St. Louis was mostly cloudy and 71. Kansas City reported a thunderstorm and 67. Des Moines had light rain and 64. Milwaukee was mostly cloudy and 59. Here is a flood statement. What flooding caused by excessive rainfall continues to be possible. Where portions of central, east central, southeast, and west central Illinois, including the following counties in central Illinois: Christian, DeWitt, Logan, Macon, Marshall, Mason, McLean, Menard, Peoria, Hyatt, Sangamon, Shelby, Stark, Tazewell, and Woodford. In east central Illinois, Champaign, Clark, Coles, Cumberland, Douglas, Edgar, Moultrie, and Vermilion. In southeast Illinois, Clay, Crawford, Effingham, Jasper, Lawrence, and Richland. In west central Illinois, Cass, Fulton, Knox, Morgan, Schuyler, and Scott. When, from 7 a.m. this morning through late tonight. The following impacts are expected. Excessive runoff may result in flooding of rivers, creeks, streams, and other low-lying and flood-prone locations. Additional details, http://, for safety information, visit www.weather.gov/safety/flood. You should monitor later forecasts and be alert for possible flood warnings. Those living in areas prone to flooding should be prepared to take action should flooding develop. Here is a flood statement. What flash flooding and aerial flooding caused by excessive rainfall is possible. Where portions of west central Illinois, southeast Iowa, and northeast Missouri. When, from 7 a.m. this morning through this evening. The following impacts are expected. Excessive runoff may result in localized flash flooding, flooding of rivers, creeks, streams, and other low-lying and flood-prone locations. Creeks and streams may rise.

out of their banks. Flooding may occur in poor drainage and urban areas. Additional details, rounds of thunderstorms producing heavy rain are expected today. Rainfall totals between 2 to 3 inches are likely, with isolated higher amounts possible. You should monitor later forecasts and be alert for possible flood warnings. Those living in areas prone to flooding should be prepared to take action should flooding develop. The following is a summary of watches, warnings, and advisories in effect. For the KZZ 66 listening area, a flood watch remains in effect from 7 a.m. until 7 p.m. for the following county, Warren, Illinois. A flood watch remains in effect from 7 a.m. until 1 a.m. Monday for the following county, Knox, Illinois. And now a discussion of hazardous weather conditions for the following county, Knox, Illinois. This hazardous weather outlook is for Central Illinois, East Central Illinois, Southeast Illinois, and West Central Illinois. For today and tonight, heavy rain will develop today, with 1.5 to 2 inches expected in most areas and locally higher amounts over 3 inches possible by tonight. This may produce flash flooding in urban and low-lying flood-prone areas. Additionally, scattered thunderstorms could become severe this afternoon and evening, with a risk for locally damaging wind gusts and possibly a few tornadoes. Several rivers are in minor to moderate flood today, and additional rises are expected following heavy rainfall tonight. Rivers expected to flood include portions of the Illinois, Sangamon, Wabash, Little Wabash, and Spoon Rivers. For Monday through Saturday, several rivers will continue in minor to moderate flood for many days, including portions of the Illinois, Wabash, Little Wabash, Sangamon, and Spoon Rivers. Spotter information statement. Spotter activation may be needed from around 2 to 10 p.m. Expected storm motion is toward the northeast around 50 miles per hour. The time is currently 5:13 a.m. Central Daylight Time. 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Now for the official National Weather Service forecast for Galesburg and surrounding areas of central and northwest Illinois. Today, showers with a chance of thunderstorms. Some thunderstorms may produce heavy rainfall. Locally heavy rainfall possible. Cooler with highs in the upper 60s. East winds 5 to 10 miles an hour, increasing to 15 to 20 miles an hour this afternoon. Chance of rain near 100%. Tonight, cloudy. Showers likely with a chance of thunderstorms until midnight, then a chance of showers after midnight. Some thunderstorms may produce heavy rainfall until midnight. Lows in the mid-50s. Northeast winds 15 to 20 miles an hour with gusts up to 30 miles an hour. Chance of rain 60%. Monday, partly sunny. Highs in the mid-70s. North winds 10 to 15 miles an hour with gusts up to 25 miles an hour. Monday night, partly cloudy until midnight, then clearing. Lows in the lower 50s. Northeast winds 5 to 10 miles an hour. Tuesday, sunny. Highs in the upper 70s. East winds around 5 miles an hour. Tuesday night and Wednesday, partly cloudy. Lows in the upper 50s. Highs around 80. Wednesday night, mostly clear. Lows in the upper 50s. Thursday, mostly sunny. Highs in the upper 70s. Thursday night, mostly clear. Lows in the upper 50s. Friday, mostly sunny. Highs around 80. Friday night and Saturday, partly cloudy. A chance of showers and thunderstorms. Lows in the lower 60s. Highs in the lower 80s. Chance of rain 40%. Again, the forecast for Galesburg and surrounding areas of central and northwest Illinois for today, showers and a chance of thunderstorms. Some thunderstorms may produce heavy rainfall. Locally heavy rainfall possible. Cooler. Highs in the upper 60s. East winds 5 to 10 miles an hour, increasing to 15 to 20 miles an hour this afternoon. Chance of rain near 100%. 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Programming originates from NOAA's National Weather Service office in Lincoln. 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

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KZZ66 is part of the All Hazards Network of NOAA Weather Radio. The Peoria, Illinois climate summary for yesterday, June 20th, 2026. Yesterday's high temperature was 79 degrees. The normal high is 85. Yesterday's low temperature was 62 degrees. The normal low is 64. A trace of precipitation fell yesterday, which brings the monthly total to 6.67 inches. This is 4.12 inches above the normal amount of 2.55 inches for June. The total precipitation for the year now stands at 20.67 inches, which is 2.70 inches above normal. There were 6 cooling degree days yesterday, which is 3 below normal. This brings the monthly total to 116, which is minus 29 below normal. The yearly total since January 1st is 241, which is 6 below normal. Yesterday, the maximum wind observed was 12 miles an hour from the west. The highest wind gust observed was 18 miles per hour from the northwest, which occurred at 1 p.m. Yesterday, the average wind speed was 5 miles per hour. The normal high temperature for today is 85 degrees, and the normal low is 64. The record high for today is 99, which last occurred in 1914, and the record low is 43, which occurred in 1992. Sunrise today is at 5:28 a.m. and sunset is at 8:33 p.m. At 5 a.m. in Galesburg, skies were mostly cloudy. The temperature was 64 degrees, the dew point was 57, and the relative humidity was 79%. The wind was calm. The pressure was 29.95 inches and falling. Elsewhere around the area, temperatures were in the lower to upper 60s. At Burlington, rain was falling. It was mostly cloudy at Peoria, Moline, Macomb, and Springfield. At Quincy, it was cloudy. And once again at 5 a.m. in Galesburg, under mostly cloudy skies, the temperature was 64. Looking elsewhere around the Midwest at 5 a.m., Chicago was cloudy, and 62. Indianapolis was partly cloudy, and 62. St. Louis was mostly cloudy, and 71. Kansas City reported a thunderstorm, and 67. Des Moines had light rain, and 64. Milwaukee was mostly cloudy, and 59. Here is a flood statement. What? Flooding caused by excessive rainfall continues to be possible. Where? Portions of central, east central, southeast, and west central Illinois, including the following counties, in central Illinois, Christian, DeWitt, Logan, Macon, Marshall, Mason, McLean, Lenard, Peoria, Piatt, Sangamon, Shelby, Stark, Tazewell, and Woodford. In east central Illinois, Champaign, Clark, Coles, Cumberland, Douglas, Edgar, Moultrie, and Vermilion. In southeast Illinois, Clay, Crawford, Effingham, Jasper, Lawrence, and Richland. In west central Illinois, Cass, Fulton, Knox, Morgan, Schuyler, and Scott. When? From 7 a.m. this morning through late tonight. The following impacts are expected. Excessive runoff may result in flooding of rivers, creeks, streams, and other low-lying and flood-prone locations. Additional details, http://. 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You should monitor later forecasts and be alert for possible flood warnings. Those living in areas prone to flooding should be prepared to take action should flooding develop. Here is a flood statement. What? Flash flooding and aerial flooding caused by excessive rainfall is possible. Where? Portions of west central Illinois, southeast Iowa, and northeast Missouri. When? From 7 a.m. this morning through this evening. The following impacts are expected. Excessive runoff may result in localized flash flooding, flooding of rivers, creeks, streams, and other low-lying and flood-prone locations. Creeks and streams may rise out of their banks. Flooding may occur in poor drainage and urban areas. Additional details, rounds of thunderstorms producing heavy rain are expected today. Rainfall totals between 2 to 3 inches are likely, with isolated higher amounts possible. You should monitor later forecasts and be alert for possible flood warnings. Those living in areas prone to flooding should be prepared to take action should flooding develop. The following is a summary of watches, warnings, and advisories in effect. For the KZZ66 listening area,

A flood watch remains in effect from 7 a.m. until 7 p.m. for the following county: Warren, Illinois. A flood watch remains in effect from 7 a.m. until 1 a.m. Monday for the following county: Knox, Illinois. And now a discussion of hazardous weather conditions for the following county: Knox, Illinois. This hazardous weather outlook is for Central Illinois, East Central Illinois, Southeast Illinois, and West Central Illinois. For today and tonight, heavy rain will develop today, with 1.5 to 2 inches expected in most areas and locally higher amounts over 3 inches possible by tonight. This may produce flash flooding in urban and low-lying flood-prone areas. Additionally, scattered thunderstorms could become severe this afternoon and evening, with a risk for locally damaging wind gusts and possibly a few tornadoes. Several rivers are in minor to moderate flood today, and additional rises are expected following heavy rainfall tonight. Rivers expected to flood include portions of the Illinois, Sangamon, Wabash, Little Wabash, and Spoon Rivers. For Monday through Saturday, several rivers will continue in minor to moderate flood for many days, including portions of the Illinois, Wabash, Little Wabash, Sangamon, and Spoon Rivers. Spotter information statement: spotter activation may be needed from around 2 to 10 p.m. Expected storm motion is toward the northeast around 50 miles per hour. The time is currently 5:22 a.m. Central Daylight Time. 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Now for the official National Weather Service forecast for Galesburg and surrounding areas of central and northwest Illinois. Today, showers with a chance of thunderstorms. Some thunderstorms may produce heavy rainfall. Locally heavy rainfall possible. Cooler with highs in the upper 60s. East winds 5 to 10 miles an hour, increasing to 15 to 20 miles an hour this afternoon. Chance of rain near 100%. Tonight, cloudy. Showers likely with a chance of thunderstorms until midnight, then a chance of showers after midnight. Some thunderstorms may produce heavy rainfall until midnight. Lows in the mid-50s. Northeast winds 15 to 20 miles an hour with gusts up to 30 miles an hour. Chance of rain 60%. Monday, partly sunny. Highs in the mid-70s. North winds 10 to 15 miles an hour with gusts up to 25 miles an hour. Monday night, partly cloudy until midnight, then clearing. Lows in the lower 50s. Northeast winds 5 to 10 miles an hour. Tuesday, sunny. Highs in the upper 70s. East winds around 5 miles an hour. Tuesday night and Wednesday, partly cloudy. Lows in the upper 50s. Highs around 80. Wednesday night, mostly clear. Lows in the upper 50s. Thursday, mostly sunny. Highs in the upper 70s. Thursday night, mostly clear. Lows in the upper 50s. Friday, mostly sunny. Highs around 80. Friday night and Saturday, partly cloudy. A chance of showers and thunderstorms. Lows in the lower 60s. Highs in the lower 80s. Chance of rain 40%. Again, the forecast for Galesburg and surrounding areas of central and northwest Illinois for today: showers and a chance of thunderstorms. Some thunderstorms may produce heavy rainfall. Locally heavy rainfall possible. Cooler. Highs in the upper 60s. East winds 5 to 10 miles an hour, increasing to 15 to 20 miles an hour this afternoon. Chance of rain near 100%. At 5 a.m. in Galesburg, skies were mostly cloudy. The temperature was 64 degrees, the dew point was 57, and the relative humidity was 79%. The wind was calm. The pressure was 29.95 inches and falling. Elsewhere around the area, temperatures were in the lower to upper 60s. At Burlington, rain was falling. It was mostly cloudy at Peoria, Moline, Macomb, and Springfield. At Quincy, it was cloudy. And once again at 5 a.m. in Galesburg, under mostly cloudy skies, the temperature was 64. Looking elsewhere around the Midwest at 5 a.m., Chicago was cloudy and 62. Indianapolis was partly cloudy and 62. St. Louis was mostly cloudy and 71. Kansas City reported a thunderstorm and 60.

7. Des Moines had light rain and 64. Milwaukee was mostly cloudy and 59. Here is a flood statement. What? Flooding caused by excessive rainfall continues to be possible. Where? Portions of central, east central, southeast, and west central Illinois, including the following counties in central Illinois: Christian, DeWitt, Logan, Macon, Marshall, Mason, McLean, Menard, Peoria, Piatt, Sangamon, Shelby, Stark, Tazewell, and Woodford. In east central Illinois, Champaign, Clark, Coles, Cumberland, Douglas, Edgar, Moultrie, and Vermilion. In southeast Illinois, Clay, Crawford, Effingham, Jasper, Lawrence, and Richland. In west central Illinois, Cass, Fulton, Knox, Morgan, Schuyler, and Scott. When? From 7 a.m. this morning through late tonight. The following impacts are expected. Excessive runoff may result in flooding of rivers, creeks, streams, and other low-lying and flood-prone locations. Additional details, http://, for safety information, visit www.weather.gov/safety/flood. You should monitor later forecasts and be alert for possible flood warnings. Those living in areas prone to flooding should be prepared to take action should flooding develop. Here is a flood statement. What? Flash flooding and aerial flooding caused by excessive rainfall is possible. Where? Portions of west central Illinois, southeast Iowa, and northeast Missouri. When? From 7 a.m. this morning through this evening. The following impacts are expected. Excessive runoff may result in localized flash flooding, flooding of rivers, creeks, streams, and other low-lying and flood-prone locations. Creeks and streams may rise out of their banks. Flooding may occur in poor drainage and urban areas. Additional details, rounds of thunderstorms producing heavy rain are expected today. Rainfall totals between 2 to 3 inches are likely, with isolated higher amounts possible. You should monitor later forecasts and be alert for possible flood warnings. Those living in areas prone to flooding should be prepared to take action should flooding develop. The following is a summary of watches, warnings, and advisories in effect. For the KZZ 66 listening area, a flood watch remains in effect from 7 a.m. until 7 p.m. for the following county: Warren, Illinois. A flood watch remains in effect from 7 a.m. until 1 a.m. Monday for the following county: Knox, Illinois. And now a discussion of hazardous weather conditions for the following county: Knox, Illinois. This hazardous weather outlook is for central Illinois, east central Illinois, southeast Illinois, and west central Illinois. For today and tonight, heavy rain will develop today, with 1.5 to 2 inches expected in most areas and locally higher amounts over 3 inches possible by tonight. This may produce flash flooding in urban and low-lying flood-prone areas. Additionally, scattered thunderstorms could become severe this afternoon and evening, with a risk for locally damaging wind gusts and possibly a few tornadoes. Several rivers are in minor to moderate flood today, and additional rises are expected following heavy rainfall tonight. Rivers expected to flood include portions of the Illinois, Sangamon, Wabash, Little Wabash, and Spoon Rivers. For Monday through Saturday, several rivers will continue in minor to moderate flood for many days, including portions of the Illinois, Wabash, Little Wabash, Sangamon, and Spoon Rivers. Spotter information statement. Spotter activation may be needed from around 2 to 10 p.m. Expected storm motion is toward the northeast around 50 miles per hour. The Peoria, Illinois climate summary for yesterday, June 20, 2026. Yesterday's high temperature was 79 degrees. The normal high is 85. Yesterday's low temperature was 62 degrees. The normal low is 64. A trace of precipitation fell yesterday, which brings the monthly total to 6.67 inches. This is 4.12 inches above the normal amount of 2.55 inches for June. The total precipitation for the year now stands at 20.67 inches, which is 2.70 inches above normal. There were 6 cooling degree days yesterday, which is 3 below normal. This brings the monthly total to 116, which is minus 29 below normal. The yearly total since January 1st is 241, which is 6 below normal. Yesterday the maximum wind observed was 12 miles an hour from the west. The highest wind gust observed was 18 miles per hour.

the northwest, which occurred at 1 p.m. Yesterday, the average wind speed was 5 miles per hour. The normal high temperature for today is 85 degrees, and the normal low is 64. The record high for today is 99, which last occurred in 1914, and the record low is 43, which occurred in 1992. Sunrise today is at 5:28 a.m. and sunset is at 8:33 p.m. The time is currently 5:31 a.m. Central Daylight Time. 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Now for the official National Weather Service forecast for Galesburg and surrounding areas of central and northwest Illinois. Today, showers with a chance of thunderstorms. Some thunderstorms may produce heavy rainfall. Locally heavy rainfall possible. Cooler with highs in the upper 60s. East winds 5 to 10 miles an hour, increasing to 15 to 20 miles an hour this afternoon. Chance of rain near 100%. Tonight, cloudy. Showers likely with a chance of thunderstorms until midnight, then a chance of showers after midnight. Some thunderstorms may produce heavy rainfall until midnight. Lows in the mid-50s. Northeast winds 15 to 20 miles an hour with gusts up to 30 miles an hour. Chance of rain 60%. Monday, partly sunny. Highs in the mid-70s. North winds 10 to 15 miles an hour with gusts up to 25 miles an hour. Monday night, partly cloudy until midnight, then clearing. Lows in the lower 50s. Northeast winds 5 to 10 miles an hour. Tuesday, sunny. Highs in the upper 70s. East winds around 5 miles an hour. Tuesday night and Wednesday, partly cloudy. Tuesday, sunny. Highs in the upper 70s. East winds around 5 miles an hour. Tuesday night and Wednesday, partly cloudy. Lows in the upper 50s. Highs around 80. Wednesday night, mostly clear. Lows in the upper 50s. Thursday, mostly sunny. Highs in the upper 70s. Thursday night, mostly clear. Lows in the upper 50s. Friday, mostly sunny. Highs around 80. Friday night and Saturday, partly cloudy. A chance of showers and thunderstorms. Lows in the lower 60s. Highs in the lower 80s. Chance of rain 40%. Again, the forecast for Galesburg and surrounding areas of central and northwest Illinois for today, showers and a chance of thunderstorms. Some thunderstorms may produce heavy rainfall. Locally heavy rainfall possible. Cooler. Highs in the upper 60s. East winds 5 to 10 miles an hour, increasing to 15 to 20 miles an hour this afternoon. Chance of rain near 100%. At 5 a.m. in Galesburg, skies were mostly cloudy. The temperature was 64 degrees, the dew point was 57, and the relative humidity was 79%. The wind was calm. The pressure was 29.95 inches and falling. Elsewhere around the area, temperatures were in the lower to upper 60s. At Burlington, rain was falling. It was mostly cloudy at Peoria, Moline, Macomb, and Springfield. At Quincy, it was cloudy. And once again at 5 a.m. in Galesburg, under mostly cloudy skies, the temperature was 64. Looking elsewhere around the Midwest at 5 a.m., Chicago was cloudy, and 62. Indianapolis was partly cloudy, and 62. St. Louis was mostly cloudy, and 71. Kansas City reported a thunderstorm, and 67. Des Moines had light rain, and 64. Milwaukee was mostly cloudy, and 59. Here is a flood statement. What? Flooding caused by excessive rainfall continues to be possible. Where? Portions of central, east central, southeast, and west central Illinois, including the following counties, in central Illinois, Christian, DeWitt, Logan, Macon, Marshall, Mason, McLean, Menard, Peoria, Piatt, Sangamon, Shelby, Stark, Tazewell, and Woodford. In east central Illinois, Champaign, Clark, Coles, Cumberland, Douglas, Edgar, Moultrie, and Vermilion. In southeast Illinois, Clay, Crawford, Effingham, Jasper, Lawrence, and Richland. In west central Illinois, Cass, Fulton, Knox, Morgan, Schuyler,

Dan Scott. When, from 7 a.m. this morning through late tonight, the following impacts are expected. Excessive runoff may result in flooding of rivers, creeks, streams, and other low-lying and flood-prone locations. 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You should monitor later forecasts and be alert for possible flood warnings. Those living in areas prone to flooding should be prepared to take action should flooding develop. Here is a flood statement. What? Flash flooding and aerial flooding caused by excessive rainfall is possible. Where? Portions of west central Illinois, southeast Iowa, and northeast Missouri. When? From 7 a.m. this morning through this evening. The following impacts are expected. Excessive runoff may result in localized flash flooding, flooding of rivers, creeks, streams, and other low-lying and flood-prone locations. Creeks and streams may rise out of their banks. Flooding may occur in poor drainage and urban areas. Additional details, rounds of thunderstorms producing heavy rain are expected today. Rainfall totals between 2 to 3 inches are likely, with isolated higher amounts possible. You should monitor later forecasts and be alert for possible flood warnings. Those living in areas prone to flooding should be prepared to take action should flooding develop. The following is a summary of watches, warnings, and advisories in effect. For the KZZ66 listening area, a flood watch remains in effect from 7 a.m. until 7 p.m. for the following county, Warren, Illinois. A flood watch remains in effect from 7 a.m. until 1 a.m. Monday for the following county, Knox, Illinois. And now a discussion of hazardous weather conditions for the following county, Knox, Illinois. This hazardous weather outlook is for central Illinois, east central Illinois, southeast Illinois, and west central Illinois. For today and tonight, heavy rain will develop today, with 1.5 to 2 inches expected in most areas and locally higher amounts over 3 inches possible by tonight. This may produce flash flooding in urban and low-lying flood-prone areas. Additionally, scattered thunderstorms could become severe this afternoon and evening, with a risk for locally damaging wind gusts and possibly a few tornadoes. Several rivers are in minor to moderate flood today, and additional rises are expected following heavy rainfall tonight. Rivers expected to flood include portions of the Illinois, Sangamon, Wabash, Little Wabash, and Spoon Rivers. For Monday through Saturday, several rivers will continue in minor to moderate flood for many days, including portions of the Illinois, Wabash, Little Wabash, Sangamon, and Spoon Rivers. Spotter information statement. Spotter activation may be needed from around 2 to 10 p.m. Expected storm motion is toward the northeast around 50 miles per hour. The time is currently 5:39 a.m. Central Daylight Time. 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Now for the official National Weather Service forecast for Galesburg and surrounding areas of central and northwest Illinois. Today, showers with a chance of thunderstorms. Some thunderstorms may produce heavy rainfall. Locally heavy rainfall possible. Cooler with highs in the upper 60s. East winds 5 to 10 miles an hour, increasing to 15 to 20 miles an hour this afternoon. Chance of rain near 100%. Tonight, cloudy. Showers likely with a chance of thunderstorms until midnight, then a chance of showers after midnight. Some thunderstorms may produce heavy rainfall until midnight. Lows in the mid-50s. Northeast winds 15 to 20 miles an hour with gusts up to 30 miles an hour. Chance of rain 60%. Monday, partly sunny. Highs in the mid-70s. North winds 10 to 15 miles an hour with gusts up to 25 miles an hour. Monday night, partly cloudy until midnight, then clearing. Lows in the lower 50s. Northeast winds 5 to 10 miles an hour. Tuesday, sunny. Highs in the upper 70s. East winds surround 5 miles an hour. Tuesday night and Wednesday, partly cloudy. Lows in the upper 50s. Highs around 80. Wednesday night, mostly clear. Lows in the upper 50s. Thursday, mostly sunny. Highs in the upper 70s. Thursday night, mostly clear. Lows in the upper 50s. Friday, mostly

partly sunny. Highs around 80. Friday night and Saturday, partly cloudy. A chance of showers and thunderstorms. Lows in the lower 60s. Highs in the lower 80s. Chance of rain 40%. Again, the forecast for Galesburg and surrounding areas of central and northwest Illinois for today, showers and a chance of thunderstorms. Some thunderstorms may produce heavy rainfall. Locally heavy rainfall possible. Cooler. Highs in the upper 60s. East winds 5 to 10 miles an hour, increasing to 15 to 20 miles an hour this afternoon. Chance of rain near 100%. At 5 a.m. in Galesburg, skies were mostly cloudy. The temperature was 64 degrees, the dew point was 57, and the relative humidity was 79%. The wind was calm. The pressure was 29.95 inches and falling. Elsewhere around the area, temperatures were in the lower to upper 60s. At Burlington, rain was falling. It was mostly cloudy at Peoria, Moline, Macomb, and Springfield. At Quincy, it was cloudy. And once again at 5 a.m. in Galesburg, under mostly cloudy skies, the temperature was 64. Looking elsewhere around the Midwest at 5 a.m., Chicago was cloudy and 62. Indianapolis was partly cloudy and 62. St. Louis was mostly cloudy and 71. Kansas City reported a thunderstorm and 67. Des Moines had light rain and 64. Milwaukee was mostly cloudy and 59. Here is a flood statement. What? Flooding caused by excessive rainfall continues to be possible. Where? Portions of central, east central, southeast, and west central Illinois, including the following counties in central Illinois: Christian, DeWitt, Logan, Macon, Marshall, Mason, McLean, Menard, Peoria, Piatt, Sangamon, Shelby, Stark, Tazewell, and Woodford. In east central Illinois, Champaign, Clark, Coles, Cumberland, Douglas, Edgar, Moultrie, and Vermilion. In southeast Illinois, Clay, Crawford, Effingham, Jasper, Lawrence, and Richland. In west central Illinois, Cass, Fulton, Knox, Morgan, Schuyler, and Scott. When? From 7 a.m. this morning through late tonight. The following impacts are expected. Excessive runoff may result in flooding of rivers, creeks, streams, and other low-lying and flood-prone locations. 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You should monitor later forecasts and be alert for possible flood warnings. Those living in areas prone to flooding should be prepared to take action should flooding develop. Here is a flood statement. What? Flash flooding and aerial flooding caused by excessive rainfall is possible. Where? Portions of west central Illinois, southeast Iowa, and northeast Missouri. When? From 7 a.m. this morning through this evening. The following impacts are expected. Excessive runoff may result in localized flash flooding, flooding of rivers, creeks, streams, and other low-lying and flood-prone locations. Creeks and streams may rise out of their banks. Flooding may occur in poor drainage and urban areas. Additional details, rounds of thunderstorms producing heavy rain are expected today. Rainfall totals between 2 to 3 inches are likely, with isolated higher amounts possible. You should monitor later forecasts and be alert for possible flood warnings. Those living in areas prone to flooding should be prepared to take action should flooding develop. The Peoria, Illinois climate summary for yesterday, June 20, 2026. Yesterday's high temperature was 79 degrees. The normal high is 85. Yesterday's low temperature was 62 degrees. The normal low is 64. A trace of precipitation fell yesterday, which brings the monthly total to 6.67 inches. This is 4.12 inches above the normal amount of 2.55 inches for June. The total precipitation for the year now stands at 20.67 inches, which is 2.70 inches above normal. There were 6 cooling degree days yesterday, which is 3 below normal. This brings the monthly total to 116, which is minus 29 below normal. The yearly total since January 1st is 241, which is 6 below normal. Yesterday the maximum wind observed was 12 miles an hour from the west. The highest wind gust

observed was 18 miles per hour from the northwest, which occurred at 1 p.m. Yesterday, the average wind speed was 5 miles per hour. The normal high temperature for today is 85 degrees, and the normal low is 64. The record high for today is 99, which last occurred in 1914, and the record low is 43, which occurred in 1992. Sunrise today is at 5:28 a.m. and sunset is at 8:33 p.m. The following is a summary of watches, warnings, and advisories in effect. For the KZZ66 listening area, a flood watch remains in effect from 7 a.m. until 7 p.m. for the following county: Warren, Illinois. A flood watch remains in effect from 7 a.m. until 1 a.m. Monday for the following county: Knox, Illinois. And now a discussion of hazardous weather conditions for the following county: Knox, Illinois. This hazardous weather outlook is for Central Illinois, East Central Illinois, Southeast Illinois, and West Central Illinois. For today and tonight, heavy rain will develop today, with 1.5 to 2 inches expected in most areas and locally higher amounts over 3 inches possible by tonight. This may produce flash flooding in urban and low-lying flood-prone areas. Additionally, scattered thunderstorms could become severe this afternoon and evening, with a risk for locally damaging wind gusts and possibly a few tornadoes. Several rivers are in minor to moderate flood today, and additional rises are expected following heavy rainfall tonight. Rivers expected to flood include portions of the Illinois, Sangamon, Wabash, Little Wabash, and Spoon Rivers. For Monday through Saturday, several rivers will continue in minor to moderate flood for many days, including portions of the Illinois, Wabash, Little Wabash, Sangamon, and Spoon Rivers. Spotter information statement: spotter activation may be needed from around 2 to 10 p.m. Expected storm motion is toward the northeast around 50 miles per hour. The time is currently 5:48 a.m. Central Daylight Time. 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Now for the official National Weather Service forecast for Galesburg and surrounding areas of central and northwest Illinois. Today, showers with a chance of thunderstorms. Some thunderstorms may produce heavy rainfall. Locally heavy rainfall possible. Cooler with highs in the upper 60s. East winds 5 to 10 miles an hour, increasing to 15 to 20 miles an hour this afternoon. Chance of rain near 100%. Tonight, cloudy. Showers likely with a chance of thunderstorms until midnight, then a chance of showers after midnight. Some thunderstorms may produce heavy rainfall until midnight. Lows in the mid-50s. Northeast winds 15 to 20 miles an hour with gusts up to 30 miles an hour. Chance of rain 60%. Monday, partly sunny. Highs in the mid-70s. North winds 10 to 15 miles an hour with gusts up to 25 miles an hour. Monday night, partly cloudy until midnight, then clearing. Lows in the lower 50s. Northeast winds 5 to 10 miles an hour. Tuesday, sunny. Highs in the upper 70s. East winds around 5 miles an hour. Tuesday night and Wednesday, partly cloudy. Lows in the upper 50s. Highs around 80. Wednesday night, mostly clear. Lows in the upper 50s. Thursday, mostly sunny. Highs in the upper 70s. Thursday night, mostly clear. Lows in the upper 50s. Friday, mostly sunny. Highs around 80. Friday night and Saturday, partly cloudy. A chance of showers and thunderstorms. Lows in the lower 60s. Highs in the lower 80s. Chance of rain 40%. Again, the forecast for Galesburg and surrounding areas of central and northwest Illinois for today: showers and a chance of thunderstorms. Some thunderstorms may produce heavy rainfall. Locally heavy rainfall possible. Cooler. Highs in the upper 60s. East winds 5 to 10 miles an hour, increasing to 15 to 20 miles an hour this afternoon. Chance of rain near 100%. At 5 a.m. in Galesburg, skies were mostly cloudy. The temperature was 64 degrees, the dew point was 57, and the relative humidity was 79%. The wind was calm. The pressure was 29.95 inches and falling. Elsewhere around the area, temperature

were in the lower to upper 60s. At Burlington, rain was falling. It was mostly cloudy at Peoria, Moline, Macomb, and Springfield. At Quincy, it was cloudy. And once again at 5 a.m. in Galesburg, under mostly cloudy skies, the temperature was 64. Looking elsewhere around the Midwest at 5 a.m., Chicago was cloudy and 62. Indianapolis was partly cloudy and 62. St. Louis was mostly cloudy and 71. Kansas City reported a thunderstorm and 67. Des Moines had light rain and 64. Milwaukee was mostly cloudy and 59. Here is a flood statement. What flooding caused by excessive rainfall continues to be possible. Where portions of central, east central, southeast, and west central Illinois, including the following counties in central Illinois: Christian, DeWitt, Logan, Macon, Marshall, Mason, McLean, Menard, Peoria, Pipe, Sangamon, Shelby, Stark, Tazewell, and Woodford. In east central Illinois, Champaign, Clark, Coles, Cumberland, Douglas, Edgar, Moultrie, and Vermilion. In southeast Illinois, Clay, Crawford, Effingham, Jasper, Lawrence, and Richland. In west central Illinois, Cass, Fulton, Knox, Morgan, Schuyler, and Scott. When, from 7 a.m. this morning through late tonight. The following impacts are expected. Excessive runoff may result in flooding of rivers, creeks, streams, and other low-lying and flood-prone locations. Additional details, http://, for safety information, visit www.weather.gov/safety/flood. You should monitor later forecasts and be alert for possible flood warnings. Those living in areas prone to flooding should be prepared to take action should flooding develop. Here is a flood statement. What flash flooding and aerial flooding caused by excessive rainfall is possible. Where portions of west central Illinois, southeast Iowa, and northeast Missouri. When, from 7 a.m. this morning through this evening. The following impacts are expected. Excessive runoff may result in localized flash flooding, flooding of rivers, creeks, streams, and other low-lying and flood-prone locations. Creeks and streams may rise out of their banks. Flooding may occur in poor drainage and urban areas. Additional details, rounds of thunderstorms producing heavy rain are expected today. Rainfall totals between 2 to 3 inches are likely, with isolated higher amounts possible. You should monitor later forecasts and be alert for possible flood warnings. Those living in areas prone to flooding should be prepared to take action should flooding develop. The following is a summary of watches, warnings, and advisories in effect. For the KZZ66 listening area, a flood watch remains in effect from 7 a.m. until 7 p.m. for the following county: Warren, Illinois. A flood watch remains in effect from 7 a.m. until 1 a.m. Monday for the following county: Knox, Illinois. And now a discussion of hazardous weather conditions for the following county: Knox, Illinois. This hazardous weather outlook is for central Illinois, east central Illinois, southeast Illinois, and west central Illinois. For today and tonight, heavy rain will develop today, with 1.5 to 2 inches expected in most areas and locally higher amounts over 3 inches possible by tonight. This may produce flash flooding in urban and low-lying flood-prone areas. Additionally, scattered thunderstorms could become severe this afternoon and evening, with a risk for locally damaging wind gusts and possibly a few tornadoes. Several rivers are in minor to moderate flood today, and additional rises are expected following heavy rainfall tonight. Rivers expected to flood include portions of the Illinois, Sangamon, Wabash, Little Wabash, and Spoon Rivers. For Monday through Saturday, several rivers will continue in minor to moderate flood for many days, including portions of the Illinois, Wabash, Little Wabash, Sangamon, and Spoon Rivers. Spotter information statement. Spotter activation may be needed from around 2 to 10 p.m. Expected storm motion is toward the northeast around 50 miles per hour. The time is currently 5:55 a.m. Central Daylight Time. 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Now for the official National Weather Service forecast for Galesburg and surrounding areas of central and northwest Illinois. Today, showers with a chance of thunderstorms.
Some thunderstorms may produce heavy rainfall. Locally heavy rainfall possible. Cooler with highs in the upper 60s. East winds 5 to 10 miles an hour, increasing to 15 to 20 miles an hour this afternoon. Chance of rain near 100%. Tonight, cloudy. Showers likely with a chance of thunderstorms until midnight, then a chance of showers after midnight. Some thunderstorms may produce heavy rainfall until midnight. Lows in the mid-50s. Northeast winds 15 to 20 miles an hour with gusts up to 30 miles an hour. Chance of rain 60%. Monday, partly sunny. Highs in the mid-70s. North winds 10 to 15 miles an hour with gusts up to 25 miles an hour. Monday night, partly cloudy until midnight, then clearing. Lows in the lower 50s. Northeast winds 5 to 10 miles an hour. Tuesday, sunny. Highs in the upper 70s. East winds around 5 miles an hour. Tuesday night and Wednesday, partly cloudy. Lows in the upper 50s. Highs around 80. Wednesday night, mostly clear. Lows in the upper 50s. Thursday, mostly sunny. Highs in the upper 70s. Thursday night, mostly clear. Lows in the upper 50s. Friday, mostly sunny. Highs around 80. Friday night and Saturday, partly cloudy. A chance of showers and thunderstorms. Lows in the lower 60s. Highs in the lower 80s. Chance of rain 40%. Again, the forecast for Galesburg and surrounding areas of central and northwest Illinois for today, showers and a chance of thunderstorms. Some thunderstorms may produce heavy rainfall. Locally heavy rainfall possible. Cooler. Highs in the upper 60s. East winds 5 to 10 miles an hour, increasing to 15 to 20 miles an hour this afternoon. Chance of rain near 100%. At 5 a.m. in Galesburg, skies were mostly cloudy. The temperature was 64 degrees, the dew point was 57, and the relative humidity was 79%. The wind was calm. The pressure was 29.95 inches and falling. Elsewhere around the area, temperatures were in the lower to upper 60s. At Burlington, rain was falling. It was mostly cloudy at Peoria, Moline, Macomb, and Springfield. At Quincy, it was cloudy. And once again at 5 a.m. in Galesburg, under mostly cloudy skies, the temperature was 64. Looking elsewhere around the Midwest at 5 a.m., Chicago was cloudy and 62. Indianapolis was partly cloudy and 62. St. Louis was mostly cloudy and 71. Kansas City reported a thunderstorm and 67. Des Moines had light rain and 64. Milwaukee was mostly cloudy and 59. Here is a flood statement. What? Flooding caused by excessive rainfall continues to be possible. Where? Portions of central, east central, southeast, and west central Illinois, including the following counties, in central Illinois, Christian, DeWitt, Logan, Macon, Marshall, Mason, McLean, Menard, Peoria, Piatt, Sangamon, Shelby, Stark, Tazewell, and Woodford. In east central Illinois, Champaign, Clark, Coles, Cumberland, Douglas, Edgar, Moultrie, and Vermilion. In southeast Illinois, Clay, Crawford, Effingham, Jasper, Lawrence, and Richland. In west central Illinois, Cass, Fulton, Knox, Morgan, Schuyler, and Scott. When? From 7 a.m. this morning through late tonight. The following impacts are expected. Excessive runoff may result in flooding of rivers, creeks, streams, and other low-lying and flood-prone locations. 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You should monitor later forecasts and be alert for possible flood warnings. Those living in areas prone to flooding should be prepared to take action should flooding develop. The Peoria, Illinois climate summary for yesterday, June 20, 2026. Yesterday's high temperature was 79 degrees. The normal high is 85. Yesterday's low temperature was 62 degrees. The normal low is 64. A trace of precipitation fell yesterday, which brings the monthly total to 6.67 inches.
This is 4.12 inches above the normal amount.

of 2.55 inches for June. The total precipitation for the year now stands at 20.67 inches, which is 2.70 inches above normal. There were 6 cooling degree days yesterday, which is 3 below normal. This brings the monthly total to 116, which is minus 29 below normal. The yearly total since January 1st is 241, which is 6 below normal. Yesterday the maximum wind observed was 12 miles an hour from the west. The highest wind gust observed was 18 miles per hour from the northwest, which occurred at 1 p.m. Yesterday the average wind speed was 5 miles per hour. The normal high temperature for today is 85 degrees, and the normal low is 64. The record high for today is 99, which last occurred in 1914, and the record low is 43, which occurred in 1992. Sunrise today is at 5:28 a.m. and sunset is at 8:33 p.m. Here is a flood statement. What? Flash flooding and aerial flooding caused by excessive rainfall is possible. Where? Portions of west central Illinois, southeast Iowa, and northeast Missouri. When? From 7 a.m. this morning through this evening. The following impacts are expected. Excessive runoff may result in localized flash flooding, flooding of rivers, creeks, streams, and other low-lying and flood-prone locations. Creeks and streams may rise out of their banks. Flooding may occur in poor drainage and urban areas. Additional details, rounds of thunderstorms producing heavy rain are expected today. Rainfall totals between 2 to 3 inches are likely, with isolated higher amounts possible. You should monitor later forecasts and be alert for possible flood warnings. Those living in areas prone to flooding should be prepared to take action should flooding develop. The following is a summary of watches, warnings, and advisories in effect. For the KZZ66 listening area, a flood watch remains in effect from 7 a.m. until 7 p.m. for the following county, Warren, Illinois. A flood watch remains in effect from 7 a.m. until 1 a.m. Monday for the following county, Knox, Illinois. And now a discussion of hazardous weather conditions for the following county, Knox, Illinois. This hazardous weather outlook is for central Illinois, east central Illinois, southeast Illinois, and west central Illinois. For today and tonight, heavy rain will develop today, with 1.5 to 2 inches expected in most areas and locally higher amounts over 3 inches possible by tonight. This may produce flash flooding in urban and low-lying flood-prone areas. Additionally, scattered thunderstorms could become severe this afternoon and evening, with a risk for locally damaging wind gusts and possibly a few tornadoes. Several rivers are in minor to moderate flood today, and additional rises are expected following heavy rainfall tonight. Rivers expected to flood include portions of the Illinois, Sangamon, Wabash, Little Wabash, and Spoon Rivers. For Monday through Saturday, several rivers will continue in minor to moderate flood for many days, including portions of the Illinois, Wabash, Little Wabash, Sangamon, and Spoon Rivers. Spotter information statement. Spotter activation may be needed from around 2 to 10 p.m. Expected storm motion is toward the northeast around 50 miles per hour. The time is currently 6:04 a.m. Central Daylight Time. 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Now for the official National Weather Service forecast for Galesburg and surrounding areas of central and northwest Illinois. Today, showers with a chance of thunderstorms. Some thunderstorms may produce heavy rainfall. Locally heavy rainfall possible. Cooler with highs in the upper 60s. East winds 5 to 10 miles an hour, increasing to 15 to 20 miles an hour this afternoon. Chance of rain near 100%. Tonight, cloudy. Showers likely with a chance of thunderstorms until midnight, then a chance of showers after midnight. Some thunderstorms may produce heavy rainfall until midnight. Lows in the mid-50s. Northeast winds 15 to 20 miles an hour with gusts up to 30 miles an hour. Chance of rain 60%. Monday, partly sunny. Highs in the mid-70s. North winds 10 to 15 miles an hour with gusts up to 25 miles an hour. Monday night, partly cloudy until midnight, then clearing. Lows in the lower 50s. Northeast winds 5 to 10 miles an hour. Tuesday, sunny. Highs in the upper 70s. East wind

of thunderstorms. Some thunderstorms may produce heavy rainfall. Locally heavy rainfall possible. Cooler. Highs in the upper 60s. East winds 5 to 10 miles an hour, increasing to 15 to 20 miles an hour this afternoon. Chance of rain near 100%. At 6 a.m. the report from Galesburg was not available. At Moline, skies were mostly cloudy. The temperature was 63 degrees, the dew point was 57, and the relative humidity was 81%. The wind was east at 6 miles an hour. The pressure was 29.90 inches and falling. Elsewhere around the area, it was mostly cloudy, with a temperature of 63 at Moline and 64 at Springfield. At Peoria, Burlington, Quincy, and Macomb, the weather conditions were not available. And once again at 6 a.m. the report from Galesburg was not available. At Moline, under mostly cloudy skies, the temperature was 63. Looking elsewhere around the Midwest at 6 a.m., Chicago was cloudy and 61. The report from Indianapolis was not available. St. Louis was cloudy and 70. Kansas City reported a thunderstorm and 68. Des Moines had light rain and 63. Milwaukee was mostly cloudy and 59. Here is a flood statement. What? Flooding caused by excessive rainfall continues to be possible. Where? Portions of central, east central, southeast, and west central Illinois, including the following counties in central Illinois: Christian, DeWitt, Logan, Macon, Marshall, Mason, McLean, Menard, Peoria, Piatt, Sangamon, Shelby, Stark, Tazewell, and Woodford. In east central Illinois, Champaign, Clark, Coles, Cumberland, Douglas, Edgar, Moultrie, and Vermilion. In southeast Illinois, Clay, Crawford, Effingham, Jasper, Lawrence, and Richland. In west central Illinois, Cass, Fulton, Knox, Morgan, Schuyler, and Scott. When? From 7 a.m. this morning through late tonight. The following impacts are expected. Excessive runoff may result in flooding of rivers, creeks, streams, and other low-lying and flood-prone locations. 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You should monitor later forecasts and be alert for possible flood warnings. Those living in areas prone to flooding should be prepared to take action should flooding develop. Here is a flood statement. What? Flash flooding and aerial flooding caused by excessive rainfall is possible. Where? Portions of west central Illinois, southeast Iowa, and northeast Missouri. When? From 7 a.m. this morning through this evening. The following impacts are expected. Excessive runoff may result in localized flash flooding, flooding of rivers, creeks, streams, and other low-lying and flood-prone locations. Creeks and streams may rise out of their banks. Flooding may occur in poor drainage and urban areas. Additional details, rounds of thunderstorms producing heavy rain are expected today. Rainfall totals between 2 to 3 inches are likely, with isolated higher amounts possible. You should monitor later forecasts and be alert for possible flood warnings. Those living in areas prone to flooding should be prepared to take action should flooding develop. The following is a summary of watches, warnings, and advisories in effect. For the KZZ 66 listening area, a flood watch remains in effect from 7 a.m. until 7 p.m. for the following county: Warren, Illinois. A flood watch remains in effect from 7 a.m. until 1 a.m. Monday for the following county: Knox, Illinois. And now a discussion of hazardous weather conditions for the following county: Knox, Illinois. This hazardous weather outlook is for central Illinois, east central Illinois, southeast Illinois, and west central Illinois. For today and tonight, heavy rain will develop today, with 1.5 to 2 inches expected in most areas and locally higher amounts over 3 inches possible by tonight. This may produce flash flooding in urban and low-lying flood-prone areas. Additionally, scattered thunderstorms could become severe this afternoon and evening, with a risk for locally damaging wind gusts and possibly a few tornadoes. Several rivers are in minor to moderate flood today, and additional rises are expected following heavy rainfall tonight. Rivers expected to flood include portions of the Illinois, Sangamon, Wabash, Little Wabash, and Spoon Rivers. For Monday through Saturday, several rivers will continue.

minor to moderate flood for many days, including portions of the Illinois, Wabash, Little Wabash, Sangamon, and Spoon Rivers. Spotter information statement. Spotter activation may be needed from around 2 to 10 p.m. Expected storm motion is toward the northeast around 50 miles per hour. The time is currently 6:12 a.m. Central Daylight Time. 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Now for the official National Weather Service forecast for Galesburg and surrounding areas of central and northwest Illinois. Today, showers with a chance of thunderstorms. Some thunderstorms may produce heavy rainfall. Locally heavy rainfall possible. Cooler with highs in the upper 60s. East winds 5 to 10 miles an hour, increasing to 15 to 20 miles an hour this afternoon. Chance of rain near 100%. Tonight, cloudy. Showers likely with a chance of thunderstorms until midnight, then a chance of showers after midnight. Some thunderstorms may produce heavy rainfall until midnight. Lows in the mid-50s. Northeast winds 15 to 20 miles an hour with gusts up to 30 miles an hour. Chance of rain 60%. Monday, partly sunny. Highs in the mid-70s. North winds 10 to 15 miles an hour with gusts up to 25 miles an hour. Monday night, partly cloudy until midnight, then clearing. Lows in the lower 50s. Northeast winds 5 to 10 miles an hour. Tuesday, sunny. Highs in the upper 70s. East winds around 5 miles an hour. Tuesday night and Wednesday, partly cloudy. Lows in the upper 50s. Highs around 80. Wednesday night, mostly clear. Lows in the upper 50s. Thursday, mostly sunny. Highs in the upper 70s. Thursday night, mostly clear. Lows in the upper 50s. Friday, mostly sunny. Highs around 80. Friday night and Saturday, partly cloudy. A chance of showers and thunderstorms. Lows in the lower 60s. Highs in the lower 80s. Chance of rain 40%. Again, the forecast for Galesburg and surrounding areas of central and northwest Illinois for today, showers and a chance of thunderstorms. Some thunderstorms may produce heavy rainfall. Locally heavy rainfall possible. Cooler. Highs in the upper 60s. East winds 5 to 10 miles an hour, increasing to 15 to 20 miles an hour this afternoon. Chance of rain near 100%. 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Programming originates from NOAA's National Weather Service office in Lincoln. KZZ 66 serves the following counties: Henry, Knox, Mercer, and Warren. 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The Peoria, Illinois climate summary for yesterday, June 20, 2026. Yesterday's high temperature was 79 degrees. The normal high is 85. Yesterday's low temperature was 62 degrees. The normal low is 64. A trace of precipitation fell yesterday, which brings the monthly total to 6.67 inches. This is 4.12 inches above the normal amount of 2.55 inches for June. The total precipitation for the year now stands at 20.67 inches, which is 2.70 inches above normal. There were 6 cooling degree days yesterday, which is 3 below normal. This brings the monthly total to 116, which is minus 29 below normal. The yearly total since January 1st is 241, which is 6 below normal. Yesterday the maximum wind observed was 12 miles an hour from the west. The highest wind gust observed was 18 miles per hour from the northwest, which occurred at 1 p.m. Yesterday the average wind speed was 5 miles per hour. The normal high temperature for today is 85 degrees, and the normal low is 64. The record high for today is 99, which last occurred in 1914, and the record low is 43, which occurred in 1992. Sunrise today is at 5:28 a.m. and sunset is at 8:33 p.m. At 6 a.m. in Galesburg, drizzle was falling. The temperature was 64 degrees, the dew point was 57, and the relative humidity was 79.

13%. The wind was east at 5 miles an hour. The pressure was 29.92 inches and falling. Elsewhere around the area, temperatures were in the lower to mid-60s. Rain was falling at Burlington and Macomb. At Springfield, it was mostly cloudy. It was cloudy at Peoria and Moline. At Quincy, rain and fog were reported. And once again at 6 a.m. in Galesburg, with drizzle, the temperature was 64. Looking elsewhere around the Midwest at 6 a.m., Chicago was cloudy and 61. Indianapolis was partly cloudy and 60. St. Louis was cloudy and 70. Kansas City reported a thunderstorm and 68. Des Moines had light rain and 63. Milwaukee was mostly cloudy and 59. Here is a flood statement. What? Flooding caused by excessive rainfall continues to be possible. Where? Portions of central, east central, southeast, and west central Illinois, including the following counties in central Illinois: Christian, DeWitt, Logan, Macon, Marshall, Mason, McLean, Menard, Peoria, Piatt, Sangamon, Shelby, Stark, Tazewell, and Woodford. In east central Illinois, Champaign, Clark, Coles, Cumberland, Douglas, Edgar, Moultrie, and Vermilion. In southeast Illinois, Clay, Crawford, Effingham, Jasper, Lawrence, and Richland. In west central Illinois, Cass, Fulton, Knox, Morgan, Schuyler, and Scott. When? From 7 a.m. this morning through late tonight. The following impacts are expected. Excessive runoff may result in flooding of rivers, creeks, streams, and other low-lying and flood-prone locations. 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You should monitor later forecasts and be alert for possible flood warnings. Those living in areas prone to flooding should be prepared to take action should flooding develop. Here is a flood statement. What? Flash flooding and aerial flooding caused by excessive rainfall is possible. Where? Portions of west central Illinois, southeast Iowa, and northeast Missouri. When? From 7 a.m. this morning through this evening. The following impacts are expected. Excessive runoff may result in localized flash flooding, flooding of rivers, creeks, streams, and other low-lying and flood-prone locations. Creeks and streams may rise out of their banks. Flooding may occur in poor drainage and urban areas. Additional details, rounds of thunderstorms producing heavy rain are expected today. Rainfall totals between 2 to 3 inches are likely, with isolated higher amounts possible. You should monitor later forecasts and be alert for possible flood warnings. Those living in areas prone to flooding should be prepared to take action should flooding develop. The following is a summary of watches, warnings, and advisories in effect. For the KZZ 66 listening area, a flood watch remains in effect from 7 a.m. until 7 p.m. for the following county: Warren, Illinois. A flood watch remains in effect from 7 a.m. until 1 a.m. Monday for the following county: Knox, Illinois. And now a discussion of hazardous weather conditions for the following county: Knox, Illinois. This hazardous weather outlook is for central Illinois, east central Illinois, southeast Illinois, and west central Illinois. For today and tonight, heavy rain will develop today, with 1.5 to 2 inches expected in most areas and locally higher amounts over 3 inches possible by tonight. This may produce flash flooding in urban and low-lying flood-prone areas. Additionally, scattered thunderstorms could become severe this afternoon and evening, with a risk for locally damaging wind gusts and possibly a few tornadoes. Several rivers are in minor to moderate flood today, and additional rises are expected following heavy rainfall tonight. Rivers expected to flood include portions of the Illinois, Sangamon, Wabash, Little Wabash, and Spoon Rivers. For Monday through Saturday, several rivers will continue in minor to moderate flood for many days, including portions of the Illinois, Wabash, Little Wabash, Sangamon, and Spoon Rivers. Spotter information statement. Spotter activation may be needed from around 2 to 10 p.m. Expected storm motion is toward the northeast around 50 miles per hour. The time is currently 6:21 a.m. Central Daylight Time. 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

was forecast for Galesburg and surrounding areas of central and northwest Illinois. Today, showers with a chance of thunderstorms. Some thunderstorms may produce heavy rainfall. Locally heavy rainfall possible. Cooler with highs in the upper 60s. East winds 5 to 10 miles an hour, increasing to 15 to 20 miles an hour this afternoon. Chance of rain near 100%. Tonight, cloudy. Showers likely with a chance of thunderstorms until midnight, then a chance of showers after midnight. Some thunderstorms may produce heavy rainfall until midnight. Lows in the mid-50s. Northeast winds 15 to 20 miles an hour with gusts up to 30 miles an hour. Chance of rain 60%. Monday, partly sunny. Highs in the mid-70s. North winds 10 to 15 miles an hour with gusts up to 25 miles an hour. Monday night, partly cloudy until midnight, then clearing. Lows in the lower 50s. Northeast winds 5 to 10 miles an hour. Tuesday, sunny. Highs in the upper 70s. East winds around 5 miles an hour. Tuesday night and Wednesday, partly cloudy. Lows in the upper 50s. Highs around 80. Wednesday night, mostly clear. Lows in the upper 50s. Thursday, mostly sunny. Highs in the upper 70s. Thursday night, mostly clear. Lows in the upper 50s. Friday, mostly sunny. Highs around 80. Friday night and Saturday, partly cloudy. A chance of showers and thunderstorms. Lows in the lower 60s. Highs in the lower 80s. Chance of rain 40%. Again, the forecast for Galesburg and surrounding areas of central and northwest Illinois for today, showers and a chance of thunderstorms. Some thunderstorms may produce heavy rainfall. Locally heavy rainfall possible. Cooler. Highs in the upper 60s. East winds 5 to 10 miles an hour, increasing to 15 to 20 miles an hour this afternoon. Chance of rain near 100%. At 6 a.m. in Galesburg, drizzle was falling. The temperature was 64 degrees, the dew point was 57, and the relative humidity was 79%. The wind was east at 5 miles an hour. The pressure was 29.92 inches and falling. Elsewhere around the area, temperatures were in the lower to mid-60s. Rain was falling at Burlington, Quincy, and Macomb. At Springfield, it was mostly cloudy. It was cloudy at Peoria and Moline. And once again at 6 a.m. in Galesburg, with drizzle, the temperature was 64. Looking elsewhere around the Midwest at 6 a.m., Chicago was cloudy and 61. Indianapolis was partly cloudy and 60. St. Louis was cloudy and 70. Kansas City reported a thunderstorm and 68. Des Moines had light rain and 63. Milwaukee was mostly cloudy and 59. Here is a flood statement. What flooding caused by excessive rainfall continues to be possible. Where portions of central, east central, southeast, and west central Illinois, including the following counties in central Illinois: Christian, DeWitt, Logan, Macon, Marshall, Mason, McLean, Menard, Peoria, Piatt, Sangamon, Shelby, Stark, Tazewell, and Woodford. In east central Illinois, Champaign, Clark, Coles, Cumberland, Douglas, Edgar, Moultrie, and Vermilion. In southeast Illinois, Clay, Crawford, Effingham, Jasper, Lawrence, and Richland. In west central Illinois, Cass, Fulton, Knox, Morgan, Schuyler, and Scott. When, from 7 a.m. this morning through late tonight. The following impacts are expected. Excessive runoff may result in flooding of rivers, creeks, streams, and other low-lying and flood-prone locations. Additional details, http://, for safety information, visit www.weather.gov/safety/flood. You should monitor later forecasts and be alert for possible flood warnings. Those living in areas prone to flooding should be prepared to take action should flooding develop. Here is a flood statement. What flash flooding and aerial flooding caused by excessive rainfall is possible. Where portions of west central Illinois, southeast Iowa, and northeast Missouri. When, from 7 a.m. this morning through this evening. The following impacts are

expected, excessive runoff may result in localized flash flooding, flooding of rivers, creeks, streams, and other low-lying and flood-prone locations. Creeks and streams may rise out of their banks. Flooding may occur in poor drainage and urban areas. Additional details, rounds of thunderstorms producing heavy rain are expected today. Rainfall totals between 2 to 3 inches are likely, with isolated higher amounts possible. You should monitor later forecasts and be alert for possible flood warnings. Those living in areas prone to flooding should be prepared to take action should flooding develop. The following is a summary of watches, warnings, and advisories in effect. For the KZZ 66 listening area, a flood watch remains in effect from 7 a.m. until 7 p.m. for the following county, Warren, Illinois. A flood watch remains in effect from 7 a.m. until 1 a.m. Monday for the following county, Knox, Illinois. And now a discussion of hazardous weather conditions for the following county, Knox, Illinois. This hazardous weather outlook is for Central Illinois, East Central Illinois, Southeast Illinois, and West Central Illinois. For today and tonight, heavy rain will develop today, with 1.5 to 2 inches expected in most areas and locally higher amounts over 3 inches possible by tonight. This may produce flash flooding in urban and low-lying flood-prone areas. Additionally, scattered thunderstorms could become severe this afternoon and evening, with a risk for locally damaging wind gusts and possibly a few tornadoes. Several rivers are in minor to moderate flood today, and additional rises are expected following heavy rainfall tonight. Rivers expected to flood include portions of the Illinois, Sangamon, Wabash, Little Wabash, and Spoon Rivers. For Monday through Saturday, several rivers will continue in minor to moderate flood for many days, including portions of the Illinois, Wabash, Little Wabash, Sangamon, and Spoon Rivers. Spotter information statement. Spotter activation may be needed from around 2 to 10 p.m. Expected storm motion is toward the northeast around 50 miles per hour. The time is currently 6:29 a.m. Central Daylight Time. 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Now for the official National Weather Service forecast for Galesburg and surrounding areas of central and northwest Illinois. Today, showers with a chance of thunderstorms. Some thunderstorms may produce heavy rainfall. Locally heavy rainfall possible. Cooler with highs in the upper 60s. East winds 5 to 10 miles an hour, increasing to 15 to 20 miles an hour this afternoon. Chance of rain near 100%. Tonight, cloudy. Showers likely with a chance of thunderstorms until midnight, then a chance of showers after midnight. Some thunderstorms may produce heavy rainfall until midnight. Lows in the mid-50s. Northeast winds 15 to 20 miles an hour with gusts up to 30 miles an hour. Chance of rain 60%. Monday, partly sunny. Highs in the mid-70s. North winds 10 to 15 miles an hour with gusts up to 25 miles an hour. Monday night, partly cloudy until midnight, then clearing. Lows in the lower 50s. Northeast winds 5 to 10 miles an hour. Tuesday, sunny. Highs in the upper 70s. East winds around 5 miles an hour. Tuesday night and Wednesday, partly cloudy. Lows in the upper 50s. Highs around 80. Wednesday night, mostly clear. Lows in the upper 50s. Thursday, mostly sunny. Highs in the upper 70s. Thursday night, mostly clear. Lows in the upper 50s. Friday, mostly sunny. Highs around 80. Friday night and Saturday, partly cloudy. A chance of showers and thunderstorms. Lows in the lower 60s. Highs in the lower 80s. Chance of rain 40%. Again, the forecast for Galesburg and surrounding areas of central and northwest Illinois for today, showers and a chance of thunderstorms. Some thunderstorms may produce heavy rainfall. Locally heavy rainfall possible. Cooler. Highs in the upper 60s. East winds 5 to 10 miles an hour, increasing to 15 to 20 miles an hour this afternoon. Chance of rain near 100%. The Peoria, Illinois climate summary for yesterday, June 20th, 2026. Yesterday's high temperature was 79 degrees. The normal high

85. Yesterday's low temperature was 62 degrees. The normal low is 64. A trace of precipitation fell yesterday, which brings the monthly total to 6.67 inches. This is 4.12 inches above the normal amount of 2.55 inches for June. The total precipitation for the year now stands at 20.67 inches, which is 2.70 inches above normal. There were 6 cooling degree days yesterday, which is 3 below normal. This brings the monthly total to 116, which is minus 29 below normal. The yearly total since January 1st is 241, which is 6 below normal. Yesterday the maximum wind observed was 12 miles an hour from the west. The highest wind gust observed was 18 miles per hour from the northwest, which occurred at 1 p.m. Yesterday the average wind speed was 5 miles per hour. The normal high temperature for today is 85 degrees, and the normal low is 64. The record high for today is 99, which last occurred in 1914, and the record low is 43, which occurred in 1992. Sunrise today is at 5:20. The record high for today is 99, which last occurred in 1914, and the record low is 43, which occurred in 1992. Sunrise today is at 5:28 a.m. and sunset is at 8:33 p.m. At 6 a.m. in Galesburg, drizzle was falling. The temperature was 64 degrees, the dew point was 57, and the relative humidity was 79%. The wind was east at 5 miles an hour. The pressure was 29.92 inches and falling. Elsewhere around the area, temperatures were in the lower to mid-60s. Rain was falling at Burlington, Quincy, and Macomb. At Springfield, it was mostly cloudy. It was cloudy at Peoria and Moline. And once again at 6 a.m. in Galesburg, with drizzle, the temperature was 64. Looking elsewhere around the Midwest at 6 a.m., Chicago was cloudy and 61. Indianapolis was partly cloudy, and 60. St. Louis was cloudy, and 70. Kansas City reported a thunderstorm, and 68. Des Moines had light rain, and 63. Milwaukee was mostly cloudy, and 59. Here is a flood statement. What? Flooding caused by excessive rainfall continues to be possible. Where? Portions of central, east central, southeast, and west central Illinois, including the following counties, in central Illinois: Christian, DeWitt, Logan, Macon, Marshall, Mason, McLean, Menard, Peoria, Piatt, Sangamon, Shelby, Stark, Tazewell, and Woodford. In east central Illinois, Champaign, Clark, Coles, Cumberland, Douglas, Edgar, Moultrie, and Vermilion. In southeast Illinois, Clay, Crawford, Effingham, Jasper, Lawrence, and Richland. In west central Illinois, Cass, Fulton, Knox, Morgan, Schuyler, and Scott. When? From 7 a.m. this morning through late tonight. The following impacts are expected. Excessive runoff may result in flooding of rivers, creeks, streams, and other low-lying and flood-prone locations. Additional details, http://. 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You should monitor later forecasts and be alert for possible flood warnings. Those living in areas prone to flooding should be prepared to take action should flooding develop. Here is a flood statement. What? Flash flooding and aerial flooding caused by excessive rainfall is possible. Where? Portions of west central Illinois, southeast Iowa, and northeast Missouri. When? From 7 a.m. this morning through this evening. The following impacts are expected. Excessive runoff may result in localized flash flooding, flooding of rivers, creeks, streams, and other low-lying and flood-prone locations. Creeks and streams may rise out of their banks. Flooding may occur in poor drainage and urban areas. Additional details, rounds of thunderstorms producing heavy rain are expected today. Rainfall totals between 2 to 3 inches are likely, with isolated higher amounts possible. You should monitor later forecasts and be alert for possible flood warnings. Those living in areas prone to flooding should be prepared to take action should flooding develop. The following is a summary of watches, warnings, and advisories in effect. For the KZZ66 listening area, a flood watch remains in effect from 7 a.m. until 7 p.m. for the following county: Warren, Illinois. A flood

watch remains in effect from 7 a.m. until 1 a.m. Monday for the following county, Knox, Illinois. And now a discussion of hazardous weather conditions for the following county, Knox, Illinois. This hazardous weather outlook is for Central Illinois, East Central Illinois, Southeast Illinois, and West Central Illinois. For today and tonight, heavy rain will develop today, with 1.5 to 2 inches expected in most areas and locally higher amounts over 3 inches possible by tonight. This may produce flash flooding in urban and low-lying flood-prone areas. Additionally, scattered thunderstorms could become severe this afternoon and evening, with a risk for locally damaging wind gusts and possibly a few tornadoes. Several rivers are in minor to moderate flood today, and additional rises are expected following heavy rainfall tonight. Rivers expected to flood include portions of the Illinois, Sangamon, Wabash, Little Wabash, and Spoon Rivers. For Monday through Saturday, several rivers will continue in minor to moderate flood for many days, including portions of the Illinois, Wabash, Little Wabash, Sangamon, and Spoon Rivers. Spotter information statement. Spotter activation may be needed from around 2 to 10 p.m. Expected storm motion is toward the northeast around 50 miles per hour. The time is currently 6:38 a.m. Central Daylight Time. 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Now for the official National Weather Service forecast for Galesburg and surrounding areas of central and northwest Illinois. Today, showers with a chance of thunderstorms. Some thunderstorms may produce heavy rainfall. Locally heavy rainfall possible. Cooler with highs in the upper 60s. East winds 5 to 10 miles an hour, increasing to 15 to 20 miles an hour this afternoon. Chance of rain near 100%. Tonight, cloudy. Showers likely with a chance of thunderstorms until midnight, then a chance of showers after midnight. Some thunderstorms may produce heavy rainfall until midnight. Lows in the mid-50s. Northeast winds 15 to 20 miles an hour with gusts up to 30 miles an hour. Chance of rain 60%. Monday, partly sunny. Highs in the mid-70s. North winds 10 to 15 miles an hour with gusts up to 25 miles an hour. Monday night, partly cloudy until midnight, then clearing. Lows in the lower 50s. Northeast winds 5 to 10 miles an hour. Tuesday, sunny. Highs in the upper 70s. East winds around 5 miles an hour. Tuesday night and Wednesday, partly cloudy. Lows in the upper 50s. Highs around 80. Wednesday night, mostly clear. Lows in the upper 50s. Thursday, mostly sunny. Highs in the upper 70s. Thursday night, mostly clear. Lows in the upper 50s. Friday, mostly sunny. Highs around 80. Friday night and Saturday, partly cloudy. A chance of showers and thunderstorms. Lows in the lower 60s. Highs in the lower 80s. Chance of rain 40%. Again, the forecast for Galesburg and surrounding areas of central and northwest Illinois for today, showers and a chance of thunderstorms. Some thunderstorms may produce heavy rainfall. Locally heavy rainfall possible. Cooler. Highs in the upper 60s. East winds 5 to 10 miles an hour, increasing to 15 to 20 miles an hour this afternoon. Chance of rain near 100%. At 6 a.m. in Galesburg, drizzle was falling. The temperature was 64 degrees, the dew point was 57, and the relative humidity was 79%. The wind was east at 5 miles an hour. The pressure was 29.92 inches and falling. Elsewhere around the area, temperatures were in the lower to mid-60s. Rain was falling at Burlington, Quincy, and Macomb. At Springfield, it was mostly cloudy. It was cloudy at Peoria and Moline. And once again at 6 a.m. in Galesburg, with drizzle, the temperature was 64. Looking elsewhere around the Midwest at 6 a.m., Chicago was cloudy and 61. Indianapolis was partly cloudy and 60. St. Louis was cloudy and 70. Kansas City reported a thunderstorm and 68. Des Moines had light rain and 63. Milwaukee was mostly cloudy and 59. Here is a flood statement.

What? Flooding caused by excessive rainfall continues to be possible. Where? Portions of central, east central, southeast, and west central Illinois, including the following counties, in central Illinois: Christian, DeWitt, Logan, Macon, Marshall, Mason, McLean, Menard, Peoria, Piatt, Sangamon, Shelby, Stark, Tazewell, and Woodford. In east central Illinois, Champaign, Clark, Coles, Cumberland, Douglas, Edgar, Moultrie, and Vermilion. In southeast Illinois, Clay, Crawford, Effingham, Jasper, Lawrence, and Richland. In west central Illinois, Cass, Fulton, Knox, Morgan, Schuyler, and Scott. When? From 7 a.m. this morning through late tonight. The following impacts are expected. Excessive runoff may result in flooding of rivers, creeks, streams, and other low-lying and flood-prone locations. 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You should monitor later forecasts and be alert for possible flood warnings. Those living in areas prone to flooding should be prepared to take action should flooding develop. Here is a flood statement. What? Flash flooding and aerial flooding caused by excessive rainfall is possible. Where? Portions of west central Illinois, southeast Iowa, and northeast Missouri. When? From 7 a.m. this morning through this evening. The following impacts are expected. Excessive runoff may result in localized flash flooding, flooding of rivers, creeks, streams, and other low-lying and flood-prone locations. Creeks and streams may rise out of their banks. Flooding may occur in poor drainage and urban areas. Additional details, rounds of thunderstorms producing heavy rain are expected today. Rainfall totals between 2 to 3 inches are likely, with isolated higher amounts possible. You should monitor later forecasts and be alert for possible flood warnings. Those living in areas prone to flooding should be prepared to take action should flooding develop. The following is a summary of watches, warnings, and advisories in effect. For the KZZ 66 listening area, a flood watch remains in effect from 7 a.m. until 7 p.m. for the following county: Warren, Illinois. A flood watch remains in effect from 7 a.m. until 1 a.m. Monday for the following county: Knox, Illinois. And now a discussion of hazardous weather conditions for the following county: Knox, Illinois. This hazardous weather outlook is for central Illinois, east central Illinois, southeast Illinois, and west central Illinois. For today and tonight, heavy rain will develop today, with 1.5 to 2 inches expected in most areas and locally higher amounts over 3 inches possible by tonight. This may produce flash flooding in urban and low-lying flood-prone areas. Additionally, scattered thunderstorms could become severe this afternoon and evening, with a risk for locally damaging wind gusts and possibly a few tornadoes. Several rivers are in minor to moderate flood today, and additional rises are expected following heavy rainfall tonight. Rivers expected to flood include portions of the Illinois, Sangamon, Wabash, Little Wabash, and Spoon Rivers. For Monday through Saturday, several rivers will continue in minor to moderate flood for many days, including portions of the Illinois, Wabash, Little Wabash, Sangamon, and Spoon Rivers. Spotter information statement. Spotter activation may be needed from around 2 to 10 p.m. Expected storm motion is toward the northeast around 50 miles per hour. The Peoria, Illinois climate summary for yesterday, June 20, 2026. Yesterday's high temperature was 79 degrees. The normal high is 85. Yesterday's low temperature was 62 degrees. The normal low is 64. A trace of precipitation fell yesterday, which brings the monthly total to 6.67 inches. This is 4.12 inches above the normal amount of 2.55 inches for June. The total precipitation for the year now stands at 20.67 inches, which is 2.70 inches above normal. There were 6 cooling degree days yesterday, which is 3 below normal. This brings the monthly total to 116, which is minus 29 below normal. The yearly total since January 1st is 241, which is 6 below normal. Yesterday the maximum wind observed was 12 miles an hour from the west. The highest wind gust observed was 18 miles per hour from the northwest, which occurred at 1 p.m. Yesterday the average wind speed was 5 miles per hour. The normal high temperature for today is 85 degrees,

and the normal low is 64. The record high for today is 99, which last occurred in 1914, and the record low is 43, which occurred in 1992. Sunrise today is at 5:28 a.m. and sunset is at 8:33 p.m. The time is currently 6:47 a.m. Central Daylight Time. 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Now for the official National Weather Service forecast for Galesburg and surrounding areas of central and northwest Illinois. Today, showers with a chance of thunderstorms. Some thunderstorms may produce heavy rainfall. Locally heavy rainfall possible. Cooler with highs in the upper 60s. East winds 5 to 10 miles an hour, increasing to 15 to 20 miles an hour this afternoon. Chance of rain near 100%. Tonight, cloudy. Showers likely with a chance of thunderstorms until midnight, then a chance of showers after midnight. Some thunderstorms may produce heavy rainfall until midnight. Lows in the mid-50s. Northeast winds 15 to 20 miles an hour with gusts up to 30 miles an hour. Chance of rain 60%. Monday, partly sunny. Highs in the mid-70s. North winds 10 to 15 miles an hour with gusts up to 25 miles an hour. Monday night, partly cloudy until midnight, then clearing. Lows in the lower 50s. Northeast winds 5 to 10 miles an hour. Tuesday, sunny. Highs in the upper 70s. East winds around 5 miles an hour. Tuesday night and Wednesday, partly cloudy. Lows in the upper 50s. Highs around 80. Wednesday night, mostly clear. Lows in the upper 50s. Thursday, mostly sunny. Highs in the upper 70s. Thursday night, mostly clear. Lows in the upper 50s. Friday, mostly sunny. Highs around 80. Friday night and Saturday, partly cloudy. A chance of showers and thunderstorms. Lows in the lower 60s. Highs in the lower 80s. Chance of rain 40%. Again, the forecast for Galesburg and surrounding areas of central and northwest Illinois for today, showers and a chance of thunderstorms. Some thunderstorms may produce heavy rainfall. Locally heavy rainfall possible. Cooler. Highs in the upper 60s. East winds 5 to 10 miles an hour, increasing to 15 to 20 miles an hour this afternoon. Chance of rain near 100%. At 6 a.m. in Galesburg, drizzle was falling. The temperature was 64 degrees, the dew point was 57, and the relative humidity was 79%. The wind was east at 5 miles an hour. The pressure was 29.92 inches and falling. Elsewhere around the area, temperatures were in the lower to mid-60s. Rain was falling at Burlington, Quincy, and Macomb. At Springfield, it was mostly cloudy. It was cloudy at Peoria and Moline. And once again at 6 a.m. in Galesburg, with drizzle, the temperature was 64. Looking elsewhere around the Midwest at 6 a.m., Chicago was cloudy and 61. Indianapolis was partly cloudy and 60. St. Louis was cloudy and 70. Kansas City reported a thunderstorm and 68. Des Moines had light rain and 63. Milwaukee was mostly cloudy and 59. Here is a flood statement. What? Flooding caused by excessive rainfall continues to be possible. Where? Portions of central, east central, southeast, and west central Illinois, including the following counties in central Illinois: Christian, DeWitt, Logan, Macon, Marshall, Mason, McLean, Menard, Peoria, Piatt, Sangamon, Shelby, Stark, Tazewell, and Woodford. In east central Illinois, Champaign, Clark, Coles, Cumberland, Douglas, Edgar, Moultrie, and Vermilion. In southeast Illinois, Clay, Crawford, Effingham, Jasper, Lawrence, and Richland. In west central Illinois, Cass, Fulton, Knox, Morgan, Schuyler, and Scott. When? From 7 a.m. this morning through late tonight. The following impacts are expected. Excessive runoff may result in flooding of rivers, creeks, streams, and other low-lying and flood-prone locations. 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

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You should monitor later forecasts and be alert for possible flood warnings. Those living in areas prone to flooding should be prepared to take action should flooding develop. Here is a flood statement. What? Flash flooding and aerial flooding caused by excessive rainfall is possible. Where? Portions of west central Illinois, southeast Iowa, and northeast Missouri. When? From 7 a.m. this morning through this evening. The following impacts are expected. Excessive runoff may result in localized flash flooding, flooding of rivers, creeks, streams, and other low-lying and flood-prone locations. Creeks and streams may rise out of their banks. Flooding may occur in poor drainage and urban areas. Additional details, rounds of thunderstorms producing heavy rain are expected today. Rainfall totals between 2 to 3 inches are likely, with isolated higher amounts possible. You should monitor later forecasts and be alert for possible flood warnings. Those living in areas prone to flooding should be prepared to take action should flooding develop. The following is a summary of watches, warnings, and advisories in effect. For the KZZ 66 listening area, a flood watch remains in effect from 7 a.m. until 7 p.m. for the following county, Warren, Illinois. A flood watch remains in effect from 7 a.m. until 1 a.m. Monday for the following county, Knox, Illinois. And now a discussion of hazardous weather conditions for the following county, Knox, Illinois. This hazardous weather outlook is for central Illinois, east central Illinois, southeast Illinois, and west central Illinois. For today and tonight, heavy rain will develop today, with 1.5 to 2 inches expected in most areas and locally higher amounts over 3 inches possible by tonight. This may produce flash flooding in urban and low-lying flood-prone areas. Additionally, scattered thunderstorms could become severe this afternoon and evening, with a risk for locally damaging wind gusts and possibly a few tornadoes. Several rivers are in minor to moderate flood today, and additional rises are expected following heavy rainfall tonight. Rivers expected to flood include portions of the Illinois, Sangamon, Wabash, Little Wabash, and Spoon Rivers. For Monday through Saturday, several rivers will continue in minor to moderate flood for many days, including portions of the Illinois, Wabash, Little Wabash, Sangamon, and Spoon Rivers. Spotter information statement. Spotter activation may be needed from around 2 to 10 p.m. Expected storm motion is toward the northeast around 50 miles per hour. The time is currently 6:54 a.m. Central Daylight Time. 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Now for the official National Weather Service forecast for Galesburg and surrounding areas of central and northwest Illinois. Today, showers with a chance of thunderstorms. Some thunderstorms may produce heavy rainfall. Locally heavy rainfall possible. Cooler with highs in the upper 60s. East wind 5 to 10 miles an hour, increasing to 15 to 20 miles an hour this afternoon. Chance of rain near 100%. Tonight, cloudy. Showers likely with a chance of thunderstorms until midnight, then a chance of showers after midnight. Some thunderstorms may produce heavy rainfall until midnight. Lows in the mid-50s. Northeast winds 15 to 20 miles an hour with gusts up to 30 miles an hour. Chance of rain 60%. Monday, partly sunny. Highs in the mid-70s. North winds 10 to 15 miles an hour with gusts up to 25 miles an hour. Monday night, partly cloudy until midnight, then clearing. Lows in the lower 50s. Northeast winds 5 to 10 miles an hour. Tuesday, sunny. Highs in the upper 70s. East winds around 5 miles an hour. Tuesday night and Wednesday, partly cloudy. Lows in the upper 50s. Highs around 80. Wednesday night, mostly clear. Lows in the upper 50s. Thursday, mostly sunny. Highs in the upper 70s. Thursday night, mostly clear. Lows in the upper 50s. Friday, mostly sunny. Highs around 80. Friday night and Saturday, partly cloudy. A chance of showers and thunderstorms. Lows in the lower 60s. Highs in the lower 80s. Chance of rain 40%. Again, the forecast for Galesburg and surrounding areas of central and northwest Illinois for today,
showers and a chance of thunderstorms. Some thunderstorms may produce heavy rainfall. Locally heavy rainfall possible. Cooler. Highs in the upper 60s. East winds 5 to 10 miles an hour, increasing to 15 to 20 miles an hour this afternoon. Chance of rain near 100%. At 6 a.m. in Galesburg, drizzle was falling. The temperature was 64 degrees, the dew point was 57, and the relative humidity was 79%. The wind was east at 5 miles an hour. The pressure was 29.92 inches and falling. Elsewhere around the area, temperatures were in the lower to mid-60s. Rain was falling at Burlington, Quincy, and Macomb. At Springfield, it was mostly cloudy. It was cloudy at Peoria and Moline. And once again at 6 a.m. in Galesburg, with drizzle, the temperature was 64. Looking elsewhere around the Midwest at 6 a.m., Chicago was cloudy and 61. Indianapolis was partly cloudy and 60. St. Louis was cloudy and 70. Kansas City reported a thunderstorm and 68. Des Moines had light rain and 63. Milwaukee was mostly cloudy and 59. Here is a flood statement. What? Flooding caused by excessive rainfall continues to be possible. Where? Portions of central, east central, southeast, and west central Illinois, including the following counties in central Illinois: Christian, DeWitt, Logan, Macon, Marshall, Mason, McLean, Menard, Peoria, Piatt, Sangamon, Shelby, Stark, Tazewell, and Woodford. In east central Illinois, Champaign, Clark, Coles, Cumberland, Douglas, Edgar, Moultrie, and Vermilion. In southeast Illinois, Clay, Crawford, Effingham, Jasper, Lawrence, and Richland. In west central Illinois, Cass, Fulton, Knox, Morgan, Schuyler, and Scott. When? From 7 a.m. this morning through late tonight. The following impacts are expected. Excessive runoff may result in flooding of rivers, creeks, streams, and other low-lying and flood-prone locations. 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You should monitor later forecasts and be alert for possible flood warnings. Those living in areas prone to flooding should be prepared to take action should flooding develop. Here is a flood statement. What? Flash flooding and aerial flooding caused by excessive rainfall is possible. Where? Portions of west central Illinois, southeast Iowa, and northeast Missouri. When? From 7 a.m. this morning through this evening. The following impacts are expected. Excessive runoff may result in localized flash flooding, flooding of rivers, creeks, streams, and other low-lying and flood-prone locations. Creeks and streams may rise out of their banks. Flooding may occur in poor drainage and urban areas. Additional details, rounds of thunderstorms producing heavy rain are expected today. Rainfall totals between 2 to 3 inches are likely, with isolated higher amounts possible. You should monitor later forecasts and be alert for possible flood warnings. Those living in areas prone to flooding should be prepared to take action should flooding develop. The Peoria, Illinois climate summary for yesterday, June 20, 2026. Yesterday's high temperature was 79 degrees. The normal high is 85. Yesterday's low temperature was 62 degrees. The normal low is 64. A trace of precipitation fell yesterday, which brings the monthly total to 6.67 inches. This is 4.12 inches above the normal amount of 2.55 inches for June. The total precipitation for the year now stands at 20.67 inches, which is 2.70 inches above normal. There were 6 cooling degree days yesterday, which is 3 below normal. This brings the monthly total to 116, which is minus 29 below normal. The yearly total since January 1st is 241, which is 6 below normal. Yesterday the maximum wind observed was 12 miles an hour from the west. The highest wind gust observed was 18 miles per hour from the northwest, which occurred at 1 p.m. Yesterday the average wind speed was 5 miles per hour. The normal high temperature for today is 85 degrees, and the normal low is 64. The record high for today is 99, which last occurred in 1914, and the record low is 43, which occurred in 1992.

today is at 5:28 a.m. and sunset is at 8:33 p.m. The following is a summary of watches, warnings, and advisories in effect. For the KZZ66 listening area, a flood watch remains in effect until 7 p.m. for the following county, Warren, Illinois. A flood watch remains in effect until 1 a.m. Monday for the following county, Knox, Illinois. And now a discussion of hazardous weather conditions for the following county, Knox, Illinois. This hazardous weather outlook is for Central Illinois, East Central Illinois, Southeast Illinois, and West Central Illinois. For today and tonight, heavy rain will develop today, with 1.5 to 2 inches expected in most areas and locally higher amounts over 3 inches possible by tonight. This may produce flash flooding in urban and low-lying flood-prone areas. Additionally, scattered thunderstorms could become severe this afternoon and evening, with a risk for locally damaging wind gusts and possibly a few tornadoes. Several rivers are in minor to moderate flood today, and additional rises are expected following heavy rainfall tonight. Rivers expected to flood include portions of the Illinois, Sangamon, Wabash, Little Wabash, and Spoon Rivers. For Monday through Saturday, several rivers will continue in minor to moderate flood for many days, including portions of the Illinois, Wabash, Little Wabash, Sangamon, and Spoon Rivers. Spotter information statement. Spotter activation may be needed from around 2 to 10 p.m. Expected storm motion is toward the northeast around 50 miles per hour. The time is currently 7:03 a.m. Central Daylight Time. 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Now for the official National Weather Service forecast for Galesburg and surrounding areas of central and northwest Illinois. Today, showers with a chance of thunderstorms. Some thunderstorms may produce heavy rainfall. Locally heavy rainfall possible. Cooler with highs in the upper 60s. East winds 5 to 10 miles an hour, increasing to 15 to 20 miles an hour this afternoon. Chance of rain near 100%. Tonight, cloudy. Showers likely with a chance of thunderstorms until midnight, then a chance of showers after midnight. Some thunderstorms may produce heavy rainfall until midnight. Lows in the mid-50s. Northeast winds 15 to 20 miles an hour with gusts up to 30 miles an hour. Chance of rain 60%. Monday, partly sunny. Highs in the mid-70s. North winds 10 to 15 miles an hour with gusts up to 25 miles an hour. Monday night, partly cloudy until midnight, then clearing. Lows in the lower 50s. Northeast winds 5 to 10 miles an hour. Tuesday, sunny. Highs in the upper 70s. East winds around 5 miles an hour. Tuesday night and Wednesday, partly cloudy. Lows in the upper 50s. Highs around 80. Wednesday night, mostly clear. Lows in the upper 50s. Thursday, mostly sunny. Highs in the upper 70s. Thursday night, mostly clear. Lows in the upper 50s. Friday, mostly sunny. Highs around 80. Friday night and Saturday, partly cloudy. A chance of showers and thunderstorms. Lows in the lower 60s. Highs in the lower 80s. Chance of rain 40%. Again, the forecast for Galesburg and surrounding areas of central and northwest Illinois for today, showers and a chance of thunderstorms. Some thunderstorms may produce heavy rainfall. Locally heavy rainfall possible. Cooler. Highs in the upper 60s. East winds 5 to 10 miles an hour, increasing to 15 to 20 miles an hour this afternoon. Chance of rain near 100%. Here is a flood statement. What? Flooding caused by excessive rainfall continues to be possible. Where? Portions of central, east central, southeast, and west central Illinois, including the following counties, in central Illinois, Christian, DeWitt, Logan, Macon, Marshall, Mason, McLean, Menard, Peoria, Hyatt, Sangamon, Shelby, Stark, Tazewell, and Woodford. In east central Illinois, Champaign, Clark, Coles, Cumberland, Douglas, Edgar, Moultrie, and Vermilion. In southeast Illinois, Clay, Crawford, Effingham, Jasper, Lawrence, and Richland. In west central Illinois, Cass, Fulton, Knox, Morgan, Schuyler, and Scott.

when, from 7 a.m. this morning through this evening. The following impacts are expected. Excessive runoff may result in localized flash flooding, flooding of rivers, creeks, streams, and other low-lying and flood-prone locations. Creeks and streams may rise out of their banks. Flooding may occur in poor drainage and urban areas. Additional details, rounds of thunderstorms producing heavy rain are expected today. Rainfall totals between 2 to 3 inches are likely, with isolated higher amounts possible. You should monitor later forecasts and be alert for possible flood warnings. Those living in areas prone to flooding should be prepared to take action should flooding develop. The following is a summary of watches, warnings, and advisories in effect. For the KZZ 66 listening area, a flood watch remains in effect until 7 p.m. for the following county, Warren, Illinois. A flood watch remains in effect until 1 a.m. Monday for the following county, Knox, Illinois. And now a discussion of hazardous weather conditions for the following county, Knox, Illinois. This hazardous weather outlook is for Central Illinois, East Central Illinois, Southeast Illinois, and West Central Illinois. For today and tonight, heavy rain will develop today, with 1.5 to 2 inches expected in most areas and locally higher amounts over 3 inches possible by tonight. This may produce flash flooding in urban and low-lying flood-prone areas. Additionally, scattered thunderstorms could become severe this afternoon and evening, with a risk for locally damaging wind gusts and possibly a few tornadoes. Several rivers are in minor to moderate flood today, and additional rises are expected following heavy rainfall tonight. Rivers expected to flood include portions of the Illinois, Sangamon, Wabash, Little Wabash, and Spoon Rivers. For Monday through Saturday, several rivers will continue in minor to moderate flood for many days, including portions of the Illinois, Wabash, Little Wabash, Sangamon, and Spoon Rivers. Spotter information statement. Spotter activation may be needed from around 2 to 10 p.m. Expected storm motion is toward the northeast around 50 miles per hour. The time is currently 7:09 a.m. Central Daylight Time. 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Now for the official National Weather Service forecast for Galesburg and surrounding areas of central and northwest Illinois. Today, showers with a chance of thunderstorms. Some thunderstorms may produce heavy rainfall. Locally heavy rainfall possible. Cooler with highs in the upper 60s. East winds 5 to 10 miles an hour, increasing to 15 to 20 miles an hour this afternoon. Chance of rain near 100%. Tonight, cloudy. Showers likely with a chance of thunderstorms until midnight, then a chance of showers after midnight. Some thunderstorms may produce heavy rainfall until midnight. Lows in the mid-50s. Northeast winds 15 to 20 miles an hour with gusts up to 30 miles an hour. Chance of rain 60%. Monday, partly sunny. Highs in the mid-70s. North winds 10 to 15 miles an hour with gusts up to 25 miles an hour. Monday night, partly cloudy until midnight, then clearing. Lows in the lower 50s. Northeast winds 5 to 10 miles an hour. Tuesday, sunny. Highs in the upper 70s. East winds around 5 miles an hour. Tuesday night and Wednesday, partly cloudy. Lows in the upper 50s. Highs around 80. Wednesday night, mostly clear. Lows in the upper 50s. Thursday, mostly sunny. Highs in the upper 70s. Thursday night, mostly clear. Lows in the upper 50s. Friday, mostly sunny. Highs around 80. Friday night and Saturday, partly cloudy. A chance of showers and thunderstorms. Lows in the lower 60s. Highs in the lower 80s. Chance of rain 40%. Again, the forecast for Galesburg and surrounding areas of central and northwest Illinois for today, showers and a chance of thunderstorms. Some thunderstorms may produce heavy rainfall. Locally heavy rainfall possible. Cooler. Highs in the upper 60s. East winds 5 to 10 miles an hour, increasing to 15 to 20 miles an hour this afternoon. Chance of rain near 100%. At 7 a.m. the report from Galesburg was not available. At Moline, light rain was falling.

The temperature was 63 degrees, the dew point was 59, and the relative humidity was 87%. The wind was east at 7 miles an hour. The pressure was 29.88 inches and falling. Elsewhere around the area, temperatures were in the lower to mid-60s. Rain was falling at Peoria, Moline, and Macomb. At Springfield, it was partly sunny. It was cloudy at Burlington and Quincy. And once again at 7 a.m. the report from Galesburg was not available. At Moline, with light rain, the temperature was 63. Looking elsewhere around the Midwest at 7 a.m., Chicago was cloudy and 63. Indianapolis was mostly sunny and 64. St. Louis was cloudy and 71. Kansas City had light rain and 68. Des Moines had rain and 61. Milwaukee was cloudy and 60. Here is a flood statement. What? Flooding caused by excessive rainfall continues to be possible. Where? Portions of central, east central, southeast, and west central Illinois, including the following counties, in central Illinois, Christian, DeWitt, Logan, Macon, Marshall, Mason, McLean, Menard, Peoria, Piatt, Sangamon, Shelby, Stark, Tazewell, and Woodford. In east central Illinois, Champaign, Clark, Coles, Cumberland, Douglas, Edgar, Moultrie, and Vermilion. In southeast Illinois, Clay, Crawford, Effingham, Jasper, Lawrence, and Richland. In west central Illinois, Cass, Fulton, Knox, Morgan, Schuyler, and Scott. When? From 7 a.m. this morning through late tonight. The following impacts are expected. Excessive runoff may result in flooding of rivers, creeks, streams, and other low-lying and flood-prone locations. 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Those living in areas prone to flooding should be prepared to take action should flooding develop. 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Programming originates from NOAA's National Weather Service office in Lincoln. KZZ 66 serves the following counties: Henry, Knox, Mercer, and Warren. 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The Peoria, Illinois climate summary for yesterday, June 20, 2026. Yesterday's high temperature was 79 degrees. The normal high is 85. Yesterday's low temperature was 62 degrees. The normal low is 64. A trace of precipitation fell yesterday, which brings the monthly total to 6.67 inches. This is 4.12 inches above the normal amount of 2.55 inches for June. The total precipitation for the year now stands at 20.67 inches, which is 2.70 inches above normal. There were 6 cooling degree days yesterday, which is 3 below normal. This brings the monthly total to 116, which is minus 29 below normal. The yearly total since January 1st is 241, which is 6 below normal. Yesterday the maximum wind observed was 12 miles an hour from the west. The highest wind gust observed was 18 miles per hour from the northwest, which occurred at 1 p.m. Yesterday the average wind speed was 5 miles per hour. The normal high temperature for today is 85 degrees, and the normal low is 64. The record high for today is 99, which last occurred in 1914, and the record low is 43, which occurred in 1992. Sunrise today is at 5:28 a.m. and sunset is at 8:33 p.m. Here is a flood statement. What? Flash flooding and aerial flooding caused by excessive rainfall is possible. Where? Portions of west central Illinois, southeast Iowa, and northeast Missouri. When? From 7 a.m. this morning through this evening. The following impacts are expected. Excessive runoff may result in localized flash flooding, flooding of rivers, creeks, streams, and other low-lying and flood-prone locations. Creeks and streams may rise out of their banks. Flooding may occur in poor drainage and urban areas. Additional details, rounds of thunderstorms producing heavy rain are expected today. Rainfall totals between 2 to 3 inches are likely, with isolated higher amounts possible.
You should monitor later forecasts and be alert for possible flood warnings. Those living in areas prone to flooding should be prepared to take action should flooding develop. The following is a summary of watches, warnings, and advisories in effect. For the KZZ 66 listening area, a flood watch remains in effect until 7 p.m. for the following county, Warren, Illinois. A flood watch remains in effect until 1 a.m. Monday for the following county, Knox, Illinois. And now a discussion of hazardous weather conditions for the following county, Knox, Illinois. This hazardous weather outlook is for Central Illinois, East Central Illinois, Southeast Illinois, and West Central Illinois. For today and tonight, heavy rain will develop today, with 1.5 to 2 inches expected in most areas and locally higher amounts over 3 inches possible by tonight. This may produce flash flooding in urban and low-lying flood-prone areas. Additionally, scattered thunderstorms could become severe this afternoon and evening, with a risk for locally damaging wind gusts and possibly a few tornadoes. Several rivers are in minor to moderate flood today, and additional rises are expected following heavy rainfall tonight. Rivers expected to flood include portions of the Illinois, Sangamon, Wabash, Little Wabash, and Spoon Rivers. For Monday through Saturday, several rivers will continue in minor to moderate flood for many days, including portions of the Illinois, Wabash, Little Wabash, Sangamon, and Spoon Rivers. Spotter information statement. Spotter activation may be needed from around 2 to 10 p.m. Expected storm motion is toward the northeast around 50 miles per hour. The time is currently 7:19 a.m. Central Daylight Time. 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Now for the official National Weather Service forecast for Galesburg and surrounding areas of central and northwest Illinois. Today, showers with a chance of thunderstorms. Some thunderstorms may produce heavy rainfall. Locally heavy rainfall possible. Cooler with highs in the upper 60s. East winds 5 to 10 miles an hour, increasing to 15 to 20 miles an hour this afternoon. Chance of rain near 100%. Tonight, cloudy. Showers likely with a chance of thunderstorms until midnight, then a chance of showers after midnight. Some thunderstorms may produce heavy rainfall until midnight. Lows in the mid-50s. Northeast winds 15 to 20 miles an hour with gusts up to 30 miles an hour. Chance of rain 60%. Monday, partly sunny. Highs in the mid-70s. North winds 10 to 15 miles an hour with gusts up to 25 miles an hour. Monday night, partly cloudy until midnight, then clearing. Lows in the lower 50s. Northeast winds 5 to 10 miles an hour. Tuesday, sunny. Highs in the upper 70s. East winds around 5 miles an hour. Tuesday night and Wednesday, partly cloudy. Lows in the upper 50s. Highs around 80. Wednesday night, mostly clear. Lows in the upper 50s. Thursday, mostly sunny. Highs in the upper 70s. Thursday night, mostly clear. Lows in the upper 50s. Friday, mostly sunny. Highs around 80. Friday night and Saturday, partly cloudy. A chance of showers and thunderstorms. Lows in the lower 60s. Highs in the lower 80s. Chance of rain 40%. Again, the forecast for Galesburg and surrounding areas of central and northwest Illinois for today, showers and a chance of thunderstorms. Some thunderstorms may produce heavy rainfall. Locally heavy rainfall possible. Cooler. Highs in the upper 60s. East winds 5 to 10 miles an hour, increasing to 15 to 20 miles an hour this afternoon. Chance of rain near 100%. At 7 a.m. in Galesburg, light rain was falling. The temperature was 63 degrees, the dew point was 58, and the relative humidity was 84%. The wind was southeast at 3 miles an hour. The pressure was 29.91 inches and falling. Elsewhere around the area, temperatures were in the lower to mid-60s. Rain was falling at Peoria, Moline, and Macomb. It was cloudy at Burlington, Quincy, and Springfield. And once again at 7 a.m. in Galesburg, with light rain, the temperature was 63. Looking elsewhere around the Midwest at 7 a.m.

Chicago was cloudy, and 63. Indianapolis was mostly sunny, and 64. St. Louis was cloudy, and 71. Kansas City had light rain, and 68. Des Moines had rain, and 61. Milwaukee was cloudy, and 60. Here is a flood statement. What flooding caused by excessive rainfall continues to be possible? Where portions of central, east central, southeast, and west central Illinois, including the following counties in central Illinois: Christian, DeWitt, Logan, Macon, Marshall, Mason, McLean, Menard, Peoria, Piatt, Sangamon, Shelby, Stark, Tazewell, and Woodford. In east central Illinois, Champaign, Clark, Coles, Cumberland, Douglas, Edgar, Moultrie, and Vermilion. In southeast Illinois, Clay, Crawford, Effingham, Jasper, Lawrence, and Richland. In west central Illinois, Cass, Fulton, Knox, Morgan, Schuyler, and Scott. When, from 7 a.m. this morning through late tonight. The following impacts are expected. Excessive runoff may result in flooding of rivers, creeks, streams, and other low-lying and flood-prone locations. Additional details, http://, for safety information, visit www.weather.gov/safety/flood. You should monitor later forecasts and be alert for possible flood warnings. Those living in areas prone to flooding should be prepared to take action should flooding develop. Here is a flood statement. What flash flooding and aerial flooding caused by excessive rainfall is possible? Where portions of west central Illinois, southeast Iowa, and northeast Missouri? When, from 7 a.m. this morning through this evening? The following impacts are expected. Excessive runoff may result in localized flash flooding, flooding of rivers, creeks, streams, and other low-lying and flood-prone locations. Creeks and streams may rise out of their banks. Flooding may occur in poor drainage and urban areas. Additional details, rounds of thunderstorms producing heavy rain are expected today. Rainfall totals between 2 to 3 inches are likely, with isolated higher amounts possible. You should monitor later forecasts and be alert for possible flood warnings. Those living in areas prone to flooding should be prepared to take action should flooding develop. The following is a summary of watches, warnings, and advisories in effect. For the KZZ66 listening area, a flood watch remains in effect until 7 p.m. for the following county: Warren, Illinois. A flood watch remains in effect until 1 a.m. Monday for the following county: Knox, Illinois. And now a discussion of hazardous weather conditions for the following county: Knox, Illinois. This hazardous weather outlook is for central Illinois, east central Illinois, southeast Illinois, and west central Illinois. For today and tonight, heavy rain will develop today, with 1.5 to 2 inches expected in most areas and locally higher amounts over 3 inches possible by tonight. This may produce flash flooding in urban and low-lying flood-prone areas. Additionally, scattered thunderstorms could become severe this afternoon and evening, with a risk for locally damaging wind gusts and possibly a few tornadoes. Several rivers are in minor to moderate flood today, and additional rises are expected following heavy rainfall tonight. Rivers expected to flood include portions of the Illinois, Sangamon, Wabash, Little Wabash, and Spoon Rivers. For Monday through Saturday, several rivers will continue in minor to moderate flood for many days, including portions of the Illinois, Wabash, Little Wabash, Sangamon, and Spoon Rivers. Spotter information statement. Spotter activation may be needed from around 2 to 10 p.m. Expected storm motion is toward the northeast around 50 miles per hour. The time is currently 7:26 a.m. Central Daylight Time. 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Now for the official National Weather Service forecast for Galesburg and surrounding areas of central and northwest Illinois. Today, showers with a chance of thunderstorms. Some thunderstorms may produce heavy rainfall. Locally heavy rainfall possible. Cooler with highs in the upper 60s. East winds 5 to 10 miles an hour, increasing to 15 to 20 miles an hour this afternoon. Chance of rain near 100%. Tonight, cloudy. Showers likely with a chance of thunderstorms until midnight, then a chance of showers after midnight. Some thunderstorms may produce heavy

rainfall until midnight. Lows in the mid-50s. Northeast winds 15 to 20 miles an hour with gusts up to 30 miles an hour. Chance of rain 60%. Monday, partly sunny. Highs in the mid-70s. North winds 10 to 15 miles an hour with gusts up to 25 miles an hour. Monday night, partly cloudy until midnight, then clearing. Lows in the lower 50s. Northeast winds 5 to 10 miles an hour. Tuesday, sunny. Highs in the upper 70s. East winds around 5 miles an hour. Tuesday night and Wednesday, partly cloudy. Lows in the upper 50s. Highs around 80. Wednesday night, mostly clear. Lows in the upper 50s. Thursday, mostly sunny. Highs in the upper 70s. Thursday night, mostly clear. Lows in the upper 50s. Friday, mostly sunny. Highs around 80. Friday night and Saturday, partly cloudy. A chance of showers and thunderstorms. Lows in the lower 60s. Highs in the lower 80s. Chance of rain 40%. Again, the forecast for Galesburg and surrounding areas of central and northwest Illinois for today, showers and a chance of thunderstorms. Some thunderstorms may produce heavy rainfall. Locally heavy rainfall possible. Cooler. Highs in the upper 60s. East winds 5 to 10 miles an hour, increasing to 15 to 20 miles an hour this afternoon. Chance of rain near 100%. At 7 a.m. in Galesburg, light rain was falling. The temperature was 63 degrees, the dew point was 58, and the relative humidity was 84%. The wind was southeast at 3 miles an hour. The pressure was 29.91 inches and falling. Elsewhere around the area, temperatures were in the lower to mid-60s. Rain was falling at Peoria, Moline, and Macomb. It was cloudy at Burlington, Quincy, and Springfield. And once again at 7 a.m. in Galesburg, with light rain, the temperature was 63. Looking elsewhere around the Midwest at 7 a.m., Chicago was cloudy, and 63. Indianapolis was mostly sunny, and 64. St. Louis was cloudy, and 71. Kansas City had light rain, and 68. Des Moines had rain, and 61. Milwaukee was cloudy, and 60. The Peoria, Illinois climate summary for yesterday, June 20, 2026. Yesterday's high temperature was 79 degrees. The normal high is 85. Yesterday's low temperature was 62 degrees. The normal low is 64. A trace of precipitation fell yesterday, which brings the monthly total to 6.67 inches. This is 4.12 inches above the normal amount of 2.55 inches for June. The total precipitation for the year now stands at 20.67 inches, which is 2.70 inches above normal. There were 6 cooling degree days yesterday, which is 3 below normal. This brings the monthly total to 116, which is minus 29 below normal. The yearly total since January 1st is 241, which is 6 below normal. Yesterday the maximum wind observed was 12 miles an hour from the west. The highest wind gust observed was 18 miles per hour from the northwest, which occurred at 1 p.m. Yesterday the average wind speed was 5 miles per hour. The normal high temperature for today is 85 degrees, and the normal low is 64. The record high for today is 99, which last occurred in 1914, and the record low is 43, which occurred in 1992. Sunrise today is at 5:28 a.m. and sunset is at 8:33 p.m. Here is a flood statement. What? Flooding caused by excessive rainfall continues to be possible. Where? Portions of central, east central, southeast, and west central Illinois, including the following counties, in central Illinois: Christian, DeWitt, Logan, Macon, Marshall, Mason, McLean, Menard, Peoria, Piatt, Sangamon, Shelby, Stark, Tazewell, and Woodford. In east central Illinois: Champaign, Clark, Coles, Cumberland, Douglas, Edgar, Moultrie, and Vermilion. In southeast Illinois: Clay, Crawford, Effingham, Jasper, Lawrence, and Richland. In west central Illinois: Cass, Fulton, Knox, Morgan, Schuyler, and Scott. When, from 7 a.m. this morning through late tonight,

The following impacts are expected. 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You should monitor later forecasts and be alert for possible flood warnings. Those living in areas prone to flooding should be prepared to take action should flooding develop. Here is a flood statement. What? Flash flooding and aerial flooding caused by excessive rainfall is possible. Where? Portions of west central Illinois, south. Here is a flood statement. What? Flash flooding and aerial flooding caused by excessive rainfall is possible. Where? Portions of west central Illinois, southeast Iowa, and northeast Missouri. When? From 7 a.m. this morning through this evening. The following impacts are expected. Excessive runoff may result in localized flash flooding, flooding of rivers, creeks, streams, and other low-lying and flood-prone locations. Creeks and streams may rise out of their banks. Flooding may occur in poor drainage and urban areas. Additional details, rounds of thunderstorms producing heavy rain are expected today. Rainfall totals between 2 to 3 inches are likely, with isolated higher amounts possible. You should monitor later forecasts and be alert for possible flood warnings. Those living in areas prone to flooding should be prepared to take action should flooding develop. The following is a summary of watches, warnings, and advisories in effect. For the KZZ66 listening area, a flood watch remains in effect until 7 p.m. for the following county, Warren, Illinois. A flood watch remains in effect until 1 a.m. Monday for the following county, Knox, Illinois. And now a discussion of hazardous weather conditions for the following county, Knox, Illinois. This hazardous weather outlook is for central Illinois, east central Illinois, southeast Illinois, and west central Illinois. For today and tonight, heavy rain will develop today, with 1.5 to 2 inches expected in most areas and locally higher amounts over 3 inches possible by tonight. This may produce flash flooding in urban and low-lying flood-prone areas. Additionally, scattered thunderstorms could become severe this afternoon and evening, with a risk for locally damaging wind gusts and possibly a few tornadoes. Several rivers are in minor to moderate flood today, and additional rises are expected following heavy rainfall tonight. Rivers expected to flood include portions of the Illinois, Sangamon, Wabash, Little Wabash, and Spoon Rivers. For Monday through Saturday, several rivers will continue in minor to moderate flood for many days, including portions of the Illinois, Wabash, Little Wabash, Sangamon, and Spoon Rivers. Spotter information statement. Spotter activation may be needed from around 2 to 10 p.m. Expected storm motion is toward the northeast around 50 miles per hour. The time is currently 7:35 a.m. Central Daylight Time. 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Station KZZ66 in Galesburg. Now for the official National Weather Service forecast for Galesburg and surrounding areas of central and northwest Illinois. Today, showers with a chance of thunderstorms. Some thunderstorms may produce heavy rainfall. Locally heavy rainfall possible. Cooler with highs in the upper 60s. East winds 5 to 10 miles an hour, increasing to 15 to 20 miles an hour this afternoon. Chance of rain near 100%. Tonight, cloudy. Showers likely with a chance of thunderstorms until midnight, then a chance of showers after midnight. Some thunderstorms may produce heavy rainfall until midnight. Lows in the mid-50s. Northeast winds 15 to 20 miles an hour with gusts up to 30 miles an hour. Chance of rain 60%. Monday, partly sunny. Highs in the mid-70s. North winds 10 to 15 miles an hour with gusts up to 25 miles an hour. Monday night, partly cloudy until midnight, then clearing. Lows in the lower 50s. Northeast winds 5 to 10 miles an hour. Tuesday, sunny. Highs in the upper 70s. East winds around 5 miles an hour. Tuesday night and Wednesday, partly cloudy. Lows in the upper 50s. Highs around 80. Wednesday night, mostly clear. Lows in the upper 50s. Thursday, mostly sunny. Highs in the upper 70s. Thursday night,

mostly clear. Lows in the upper 50s. Friday, mostly sunny. Highs around 80. Friday night and Saturday, partly cloudy. A chance of showers and thunderstorms. Lows in the lower 60s. Highs in the lower 80s. Chance of rain 40%. Again, the forecast for Galesburg and surrounding areas of central and northwest Illinois for today, showers and a chance of thunderstorms. Some thunderstorms may produce heavy rainfall. Locally heavy rainfall possible. Cooler. Highs in the upper 60s. East winds 5 to 10 miles an hour, increasing to 15 to 20 miles an hour this afternoon. Chance of rain near 100%. At 7 a.m. in Galesburg, light rain was falling. The temperature was 63 degrees, the dew point was 58, and the relative humidity was 84%. The wind was southeast at 3 miles an hour. The pressure was 29.91 inches and falling. Elsewhere around the area, temperatures were in the lower to mid-60s. Rain was falling at Peoria, Moline, and Macomb. It was cloudy at Burlington, Quincy, and Springfield. And once again at 7 a.m. in Galesburg, with light rain, the temperature was 63. Looking elsewhere around the Midwest at 7 a.m., Chicago was cloudy, and 63. Indianapolis was mostly sunny, and 64. St. Louis was cloudy, and 71. Kansas City had light rain, and 68. Des Moines had rain, and 61. Milwaukee was cloudy, and 60. Here is a flood statement. What? Flooding caused by excessive rainfall continues to be possible. Where? Portions of central, east central, southeast, and west central Illinois, including the following counties in central Illinois: Christian, DeWitt, Logan, Macon, Marshall, Mason, McLean, Menard, Peoria, Piatt, Sangamon, Shelby, Stark, Tazewell, and Woodford. In east central Illinois, Champaign, Clark, Coles, Cumberland, Douglas, Edgar, Moultrie, and Vermilion. In southeast Illinois, Clay, Crawford, Effingham, Jasper, Lawrence, and Richland. In west central Illinois, Cass, Fulton, Knox, Morgan, Schuyler, and Scott. When? From 7 a.m. this morning through late tonight. The following impacts are expected. Excessive runoff may result in flooding of rivers, creeks, streams, and other low-lying and flood-prone locations. Additional details, http://, for safety information, visit www.weather.gov/safety/flood. You should monitor later forecasts and be alert for possible flood warnings. Those living in areas prone to flooding should be prepared to take action should flooding develop. Here is a flood statement. What? Flash flooding and aerial flooding caused by excessive rainfall is possible. Where? Portions of west central Illinois, southeast Iowa, and northeast Missouri. When? From 7 a.m. this morning through this evening. The following impacts are expected. Excessive runoff may result in localized flash flooding, flooding of rivers, creeks, streams, and other low-lying and flood-prone locations. Creeks and streams may rise out of their banks. Flooding may occur in poor drainage and urban areas. Additional details, rounds of thunderstorms producing heavy rain are expected today. Rainfall totals between 2 to 3 inches are likely, with isolated higher amounts possible. You should monitor later forecasts and be alert for possible flood warnings. Those living in areas prone to flooding should be prepared to take action should flooding develop. The following is a summary of watches, warnings, and advisories in effect. For the KZZ 66 listening area, a flood watch remains in effect until 7 p.m. for the following county, Warren, Illinois. A flood watch remains in effect until 1 a.m. Monday for the following county, Knox, Illinois. And now a discussion of hazardous weather conditions for the following county, Knox, Illinois. This hazardous weather outlook is for central Illinois, east central Illinois, southeast Illinois, and west central Illinois. For today and tonight, heavy rain will develop today, with 1.5 to 2 inches expected in most areas and locally higher amounts over 3 inches possible by tonight. This may produce flash flooding in urban and low-lying flood-prone areas. Additionally, scattered thunderstorms could become severe this afternoon and evening, with a risk for locally damaging wind gusts and possibly a few tornadoes.

Several rivers are in minor to moderate flood today, and additional rises are expected following heavy rainfall tonight. Rivers expected to flood include portions of the Illinois, Sangamon, Wabash, Little Wabash, and Thun Rivers. For Monday through Saturday, several rivers will continue in minor to moderate flood for many days, including portions of the Illinois, Wabash, Little Wabash, Sangamon, and Thun Rivers. Spotter information statement. Spotter activation may be needed from around 2 to 10 p.m. Expected storm motion is toward the northeast around 50 miles per hour. The time is currently 7:43 a.m. Central Daylight Time. 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Now for the official National Weather Service forecast for Galesburg and surrounding areas of central and northwest Illinois. Today, showers with a chance of thunderstorms. Some thunderstorms may produce heavy rainfall. Locally heavy rainfall possible. Cooler with highs in the upper 60s. East winds 5 to 10 miles an hour, increasing to 15 to 20 miles an hour this afternoon. Chance of rain near 100%. Tonight, cloudy. Showers likely with a chance of thunderstorms until midnight, then a chance of showers after midnight. Some thunderstorms may produce heavy rainfall until midnight. Lows in the mid-50s. Northeast winds 15 to 20 miles an hour with gusts up to 30 miles an hour. Chance of rain 60%. Monday, partly sunny. Highs in the mid-70s. North winds 10 to 15 miles an hour with gusts up to 25 miles an hour. Monday night, partly cloudy until midnight, then clearing. Lows in the lower 50s. Northeast winds 5 to 10 miles an hour. Tuesday, sunny. Highs in the upper 70s. East winds around 5 miles an hour. Tuesday night and Wednesday, partly cloudy. Lows in the upper 50s. Highs around 80. Wednesday night, mostly clear. Lows in the upper 50s. Thursday, mostly sunny. Highs in the upper 70s. Thursday night, mostly clear. Lows in the upper 50s. Friday, mostly sunny. Highs around 80. Friday night and Saturday, partly cloudy. A chance of showers and thunderstorms. Lows in the lower 60s. Highs in the lower 80s. Chance of rain 40%. Again, the forecast for Galesburg and surrounding areas of central and northwest Illinois for today, showers and a chance of thunderstorms. Some thunderstorms may produce heavy rainfall. Locally heavy rainfall possible. Cooler. Highs in the upper 60s. East winds 5 to 10 miles an hour, increasing to 15 to 20 miles an hour this afternoon. Chance of rain near 100%. The Peoria, Illinois climate summary for yesterday, June 20, 2026. Yesterday's high temperature was 79 degrees. The normal high is 85. Yesterday's low temperature was 62 degrees. The normal low is 64. A trace of precipitation fell yesterday, which brings the monthly total to 6.67 inches. This is 4.12 inches above the normal amount of 2.55 inches for June. The total precipitation for the year now stands at 20.67 inches, which is 2.70 inches above normal. There were 6 cooling degree days yesterday, which is 3 below normal. This brings the monthly total to 116, which is minus 29 below normal. The yearly total since January 1st is 241, which is 6 below normal. Yesterday the maximum wind observed was 12 miles an hour from the west. The highest wind gust observed was 18 miles per hour from the northwest, which occurred at 1 p.m. Yesterday the average wind speed was 5 miles per hour. The normal high temperature for today is 85 degrees, and the normal low is 64. The record high for today is 99, which last occurred in 1914, and the record low is 43, which occurred in 1992. Sunrise today is at 5:28 a.m. and sunset is at 8:33 p.m. At 7 a.m. in Galesburg, light rain was falling. The temperature was 63 degrees, the dew point was 58, and the relative humidity was 84%. The wind was southeast at 3 miles an hour. The pressure was 29.91 inches and falling. Elsewhere around the area,

temperatures were in the lower to mid-60s. Rain was falling at Peoria, Moline, and Macomb. It was cloudy at Burlington, Quincy, and Springfield. And once again at 7 a.m. in Galesburg, with light rain, the temperature was 63. Looking elsewhere around the Midwest at 7 a.m., Chicago was cloudy and 63. Indianapolis was mostly sunny and 64. St. Louis was cloudy and 71. Kansas City had light rain and 68. Des Moines had rain and 61. Milwaukee was cloudy and 60. Here is a flood statement. What? Flooding caused by excessive rainfall continues to be possible. Where? Portions of central, east central, southeast, and west central Illinois, including the following counties in central Illinois: Christian, DeWitt, Logan, Macon, Marshall, Mason, McLean, Menard, Peoria, Piatt, Sangamon, Shelby, Starr, Tazewell, and Woodford. In east central Illinois: Champaign, Clark, Coles, Cumberland, Douglas, Edgar, Moultrie, and Vermilion. In southeast Illinois: Clay, Crawford, Effingham, Jasper, Lawrence, and Richland. In west central Illinois: Cass, Fulton, Knox, Morgan, Schuyler, and Scott. When? From 7 a.m. this morning through late tonight. The following impacts are expected. Excessive runoff may result in flooding of rivers, creeks, streams, and other low-lying and flood-prone locations. 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You should monitor later forecasts and be alert for possible flood warnings. Those living in areas prone to flooding should be prepared to take action should flooding develop. Here is a flood statement. What? Flash flooding and aerial flooding caused by excessive rainfall is possible. Where? Portions of west central Illinois, southeast Iowa, and northeast Missouri. When? From 7 a.m. this morning through this evening. The following impacts are expected. Excessive runoff may result in localized flash flooding, flooding of rivers, creeks, streams, and other low-lying and flood-prone locations. Creeks and streams may rise out of their banks. Flooding may occur in poor drainage and urban areas. Additional details, rounds of thunderstorms producing heavy rain are expected today. Rainfall totals between 2 to 3 inches are likely, with isolated higher amounts possible. You should monitor later forecasts and be alert for possible flood warnings. Those living in areas prone to flooding should be prepared to take action should flooding develop. The following is a summary of watches, warnings, and advisories in effect. For the KZZ 66 listening area, a flood watch remains in effect until 7 p.m. for the following county: Warren, Illinois. A flood watch remains in effect until 1 a.m. Monday for the following county: Knox, Illinois. And now a discussion of hazardous weather conditions for the following county: Knox, Illinois. This hazardous weather outlook is for central Illinois, east central Illinois, southeast Illinois, and west central Illinois. For today and tonight, heavy rain will develop today, with 1.5 to 2 inches expected in most areas and locally higher amounts over 3 inches possible by tonight. This may produce flash flooding in urban and low-lying flood-prone areas. Additionally, scattered thunderstorms could become severe this afternoon and evening, with a risk for locally damaging wind gusts and possibly a few tornadoes. Several rivers are in minor to moderate flood today, and additional rises are expected following heavy rainfall tonight. Rivers expected to flood include portions of the Illinois, Sangamon, Wabash, Little Wabash, and Spoon Rivers. For Monday through Saturday, several rivers will continue in minor to moderate flood for many days, including portions of the Illinois, Wabash, Little Wabash, Sangamon, and Spoon Rivers. Spotter information statement. Spotter activation may be needed from around 2 to 10 p.m. Expected storm motion is toward the northeast around 50 miles per hour. The time is currently 7:51 a.m. Central Daylight Time. 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Now for the official National Weather Service forecast for Galesburg and surrounding areas of central and northwest Illinois. Today, showers with a chance of thunderstorms. Some thunderstorms may produce heavy rainfall. Locally heavy rainfall possible. Cooler with highs in the upper 60s.

southeast wind 5 to 10 miles an hour, increasing to 15 to 20 miles an hour this afternoon. Chance of rain near 100%. Tonight, cloudy. Showers likely with a chance of thunderstorms until midnight, then a chance of showers after midnight. Some thunderstorms may produce heavy rainfall until midnight. Lows in the mid-50s. Northeast winds 15 to 20 miles an hour with gusts up to 30 miles an hour. Chance of rain 60%. Monday, partly sunny. Highs in the mid-70s. North winds 10 to 15 miles an hour with gusts up to 25 miles an hour. Monday night, partly cloudy until midnight, then clearing. Lows in the lower 50s. Northeast winds 5 to 10 miles an hour. Tuesday, sunny. Highs in the upper 70s. East winds around 5 miles an hour. Tuesday night and Wednesday, partly cloudy. Lows in the upper 50s. Highs around 80. Wednesday night, mostly clear. Lows in the upper 50s. Thursday, mostly sunny. Highs in the upper 70s. Thursday night, mostly clear. Lows in the upper 50s. Friday, mostly sunny. Highs around 80. Friday night and Saturday, partly cloudy. A chance of showers and thunderstorms. Lows in the lower 60s. Highs in the lower 80s. Chance of rain 40%. Again, the forecast for Galesburg and surrounding areas of central and northwest Illinois for today, showers and a chance of thunderstorms. Some thunderstorms may produce heavy rainfall. Locally heavy rainfall possible. Cooler. Highs in the upper 60s. East winds 5 to 10 miles an hour, increasing to 15 to 20 miles an hour this afternoon. Chance of rain near 100%. At 7 a.m. in Galesburg, light rain was falling. The temperature was 63 degrees, the dew point was 58, and the relative humidity was 84%. The wind was southeast at 3 miles an hour. The pressure was 29.91 inches and falling. Elsewhere around the area, temperatures were in the lower to mid-60s. Rain was falling at Peoria, Moline, and Macomb. It was cloudy at Burlington, Quincy, and Springfield. And once again at 7 a.m. in Galesburg, with light rain, the temperature was 63. Looking elsewhere around the Midwest at 7 a.m., Chicago was cloudy and 63. Indianapolis was mostly sunny and 64. St. Louis was cloudy and 71. Kansas City had light rain and 68. Des Moines had rain and 61. Milwaukee was cloudy and 60. Here is a flood statement. What? Flooding caused by excessive rainfall continues to be possible. Where? Portions of central, east central, southeast, and west central Illinois, including the following counties, in central Illinois: Christian, DeWitt, Logan, Macon, Marshall, Mason, McLean, Menard, Peoria, Hyatt, Sangamon, Shelby, Stark, Tazewell, and Woodford. In east central Illinois: Champaign, Clark, Coles, Cumberland, Douglas, Edgar, Moultrie, and Vermilion. In southeast Illinois: Clay, Crawford, Effingham, Jasper, Lawrence, and Richland. In west central Illinois: Cass, Fulton, Knox, Morgan, Schuyler, and Scott. When? From 7 a.m. this morning through late tonight. The following impacts are expected. Excessive runoff may result in flooding of rivers, creeks, streams, and other low-lying and flood-prone locations. 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You should monitor later forecasts and be alert for possible flood warnings. Those living in areas prone to flooding should be prepared to take action should flooding develop. Here is a flood statement. What? Flash flooding and aerial flooding caused by excessive rainfall is possible. Where? Portions of west central Illinois, southeast Iowa, and northeast Missouri. When? From 7 a.m. this morning through this evening. The following impacts are expected. Excessive runoff may result in localized flash flooding, flooding of rivers, creeks, streams, and other low-lying and flood-prone locations. Creeks and streams may rise out of their banks. Flooding may occur in poor drainage and urban areas.
Additional details, rounds of thunderstorms producing heavy rain are expected today. Rainfall totals between 2 to 3 inches are likely, with isolated higher amounts possible. You should monitor later forecasts and be alert for possible flood warnings. Those living in areas prone to flooding should be prepared to take action should flooding develop. The following is a summary of watches, warnings and advisories in effect. For the KZZ 66 listening area, a flood watch remains in effect until 7 p.m. for the following county, Warren, Illinois. A flood watch remains in effect until 1 a.m. Monday for the following county, Knox, Illinois. And now a discussion of hazardous weather conditions for the following county, Knox, Illinois. This hazardous weather outlook is for Central Illinois, East Central Illinois, Southeast Illinois and West Central Illinois. For today and tonight, heavy rain will develop today, with 1.5 to 2 inches expected in most areas and locally higher amounts over 3 inches possible by tonight. This may produce flash flooding in urban and low-lying flood-prone areas. Additionally, scattered thunderstorms could become severe this afternoon and evening, with a risk for locally damaging wind gusts and possibly a few tornadoes. Several rivers are in minor to moderate flood today, and additional rises are expected following heavy rainfall tonight. Rivers expected to flood include portions of the Illinois, Sangamon, Wabash, Little Wabash, and Spoon Rivers. For Monday through Saturday, several rivers will continue in minor to moderate flood for many days, including portions of the Illinois, Wabash, Little Wabash, Sangamon, and Spoon Rivers. Spotter information statement. Spotter activation may be needed from around 2 to 10 p.m. Expected storm motion is toward the northeast around 50 miles per hour. The time is currently 7:59 a.m. Central Daylight Time. 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Now for the official National Weather Service forecast for Galesburg and surrounding areas of central and northwest Illinois. Today, showers with a chance of thunderstorms. Some thunderstorms may produce heavy rainfall. Locally heavy rainfall possible. Cooler with highs in the upper 60s. East winds 5 to 10 miles an hour, increasing to 15 to 20 miles an hour this afternoon. Chance of rain near 100%. Tonight, cloudy. Showers likely with a chance of thunderstorms until midnight, then a chance of showers after midnight. Some thunderstorms may produce heavy rainfall until midnight. Lows in the mid-50s. Northeast winds 15 to 20 miles an hour with gusts up to 30 miles an hour. Chance of rain 60%. Monday, partly sunny. Highs in the mid-70s. North winds 10 to 15 miles an hour with gusts up to 25 miles an hour. Monday night, partly cloudy until midnight, then clearing. Lows in the lower 50s. Northeast winds 5 to 10 miles an hour. Tuesday, sunny. Highs in the upper 70s. East winds around 5 miles an hour. Tuesday night and Wednesday, partly cloudy. Lows in the upper 50s. Highs around 80. Wednesday night, mostly clear. Lows in the upper 50s. Thursday, mostly sunny. Highs in the upper 70s. Thursday night, mostly clear. Lows in the upper 50s. Friday, mostly sunny. Highs around 80. Friday night and Saturday, partly cloudy. A chance of showers and thunderstorms. Lows in the lower 60s. Highs in the lower 80s. Chance of rain 40%. Again, the forecast for Galesburg and surrounding areas of central and northwest Illinois for today, showers and a chance of thunderstorms. Some thunderstorms may produce heavy rainfall. Locally heavy rainfall possible. Cooler. Highs in the upper 60s. East winds 5 to 10 miles an hour, increasing to 15 to 20 miles an hour this afternoon. Chance of rain near 100%. The Peoria, Illinois climate summary for yesterday, June 20, 2026. Yesterday's high temperature was 79 degrees. The normal high is 85. Yesterday's low temperature was 62 degrees. The normal low is 64. A trace of precipitation fell yesterday, which brings the monthly total to 6.67 inches.
This is 4.12 inches above the normal amount of 2.55 inches for June. The total precipitation

for the year now stands at 20.67 inches, which is 2.70 inches above normal. There were 6 cooling degree days yesterday, which is 3 below normal. This brings the monthly total to 116, which is minus 29 below normal. The yearly total since January 1st is 241, which is 6 below normal. Yesterday the maximum wind observed was 12 miles an hour from the west. The highest wind gust observed was 18 miles per hour from the northwest, which occurred at 1 p.m. Yesterday the average wind speed was 5 miles per hour. The normal high temperature for today is 85 degrees, and the normal low is 64. The record high for today is 99, which last occurred in 1914, and the record low is 43, which occurred in 1992. Sunrise today is at 5:28 a.m. and sunset is at 8:33 p.m. Here is a flood statement. What? Flooding caused by excessive rainfall continues to be possible. Where? Portions of central, east central, southeast, and west central Illinois, including the following counties, in central Illinois: Christian, DeWitt, Logan, Macon, Marshall, Mason, McLean, Menard, Peoria, Hyatt, Sangamon, Shelby, Starr, Tazewell, and Woodford. In east central Illinois: Champaign, Clark, Coles, Cumberland, Douglas, Edgar, Moultrie, and Vermilion. In southeast Illinois: Clay, Crawford, Effingham, Jasper, Lawrence, and Richland. In west central Illinois: Cass, Fulton, Knox, Morgan, Schuyler, and Scott. When? From 7 a.m. this morning through late tonight. The following impacts are expected: excessive runoff may result in flooding of rivers, creeks, streams, and other low-lying and flood-prone locations. 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You should monitor later forecasts and be alert for possible flood warnings. Those living in areas prone to flooding should be prepared to take action should flooding develop. Here is a flood statement. What? Flash flooding and aerial flooding caused by excessive rainfall is possible. Where? Portions of west central Illinois, southeast Iowa, and northeast Missouri. When? From 7 a.m. this morning through this evening. The following impacts are expected: excessive runoff may result in localized flash flooding, flooding of rivers, creeks, streams, and other low-lying and flood-prone locations. Creeks and streams may rise out of their banks. Flooding may occur in poor drainage and urban areas. Additional details, rounds of thunderstorms producing heavy rain are expected today. Rainfall totals between 2 to 3 inches are likely, with isolated higher amounts possible. You should monitor later forecasts and be alert for possible flood warnings. Those living in areas prone to flooding should be prepared to take action should flooding develop. The following is a summary of watches, warnings, and advisories in effect. For the KZZ66 listening area, a flood watch remains in effect until 7 p.m. for the following county: Warren, Illinois. A flood watch remains in effect until 1 a.m. Monday for the following county: Knox, Illinois. And now a discussion of hazardous weather conditions for the following county: Knox, Illinois. This hazardous weather outlook is for central Illinois, east central Illinois, southeast Illinois, and west central Illinois. For today and tonight, heavy rain will develop today, with 1.5 to 2 inches expected in most areas and locally higher amounts over 3 inches possible by tonight. This may produce flash flooding in urban and low-lying flood-prone areas. Additionally, scattered thunderstorms could become severe this afternoon and evening, with a risk for locally damaging wind gusts and possibly a few tornadoes. Several rivers are in minor to moderate flood today, and additional rises are expected following heavy rainfall tonight. Rivers expected to flood include portions of the Illinois, Sangamon, Wabash, Little Wabash, and Spoon Rivers. For Monday through Saturday, several rivers will continue in minor to moderate flood for many days, including portions of the Illinois, Wabash, Little Wabash, Sangamon, and Spoon Rivers. Spotter information statement. Spotter activation may be needed from around 2 to 10 p.m. Expected storm motion is toward the northeast around 50 miles per hour. The time is currently 8:07 a.m. Central Daylight Time. 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

60%. Monday, partly sunny. Highs in the mid-70s. North winds 10 to 15 miles an hour with gusts up to 25 miles an hour. Monday night, partly cloudy until midnight, then clearing. Lows in the lower 50s. Northeast winds 5 to 10 miles an hour. Tuesday, sunny. Highs in the upper 70s. East winds around 5 miles an hour. Tuesday night and Wednesday, partly cloudy. Lows in the upper 50s. Highs around 80. Wednesday night, mostly clear. Lows in the upper 50s. Thursday, mostly sunny. Highs in the upper 70s. Thursday night, mostly clear. Lows in the upper 50s. Friday, mostly sunny. Highs around 80. Friday night and Saturday, partly cloudy. A chance of showers and thunderstorms. Lows in the lower 60s. Highs in the lower 80s. Chance of rain 40%. Again, the forecast for Galesburg and surrounding areas of central and northwest Illinois for today, showers and a chance of thunderstorms. Some thunderstorms may produce heavy rainfall. Locally heavy rainfall possible. Cooler. Highs in the upper 60s. East winds 5 to 10 miles an hour, increasing to 15 to 20 miles an hour this afternoon. Chance of rain near 100%. At 8 a.m. the report from Galesburg was not available. At Moline, light rain was falling. The temperature was 63 degrees, the dew point was 59, and the relative humidity was 87%. The wind was south at 6 miles an hour. The pressure was 29.88 inches and steady. Elsewhere around the area, at Moline, rain was falling, with a temperature of 63. At Springfield, it was cloudy, with a temperature of 67. At Peoria, Burlington, Quincy, and Macomb, the weather conditions were not available. And once again at 8 a.m. the report from Galesburg was not available. At Moline, with light rain, the temperature was 63. Looking elsewhere around the Midwest at 8 a.m., Chicago was cloudy and 66. The report from Indianapolis was not available. St. Louis was cloudy and 73. Kansas City had light rain and fog and 68. Des Moines had rain and fog and 60. Milwaukee was cloudy and 62. Here is a flood statement. What? Flooding caused by excessive rainfall continues to be possible. Where? Portions of central, east central, southeast, and west central Illinois, including the following counties. In central Illinois, Christian, DeWitt, Logan, Macon, Marshall, Mason, McLean, Menard, Peoria, Hyatt, Sangamon, Shelby, Starr, Tazewell, and Woodford. In east central Illinois, Champaign, Clark, Coles, Cumberland, Douglas, Edgar, Moultrie, and Vermilion. In southeast Illinois, Clay, Crawford, Effingham, Jasper, Lawrence, and Richland. In west central Illinois, Cass, Fulton, Knox, Morgan, Schuyler, and Scott. When? From 7 a.m. this morning through late tonight. The following impacts are expected. Excessive runoff may result in flooding of rivers, creeks, streams, and other low-lying and flood-prone locations. Additional details, http://, for safety information, visit www.weather.gov/safety/flood. You should monitor later forecasts and be alert for possible flood warnings. Those living in areas prone to flooding should be prepared to take action should flooding develop. Here is a flood statement. What? Flash flooding and aerial flooding caused by excessive rainfall is possible. Where? Portions of west central Illinois, southeast Iowa, and northeast Missouri. When? From 7 a.m. this morning through this evening. The following impacts are expected. Excessive runoff may result in localized flash flooding, flooding of rivers, creeks, streams, and other low-lying and flood-prone locations. Creeks and streams may rise out of their banks. Flooding may occur in poor drainage and urban areas. Additional details, rounds of thunderstorms producing heavy rain are expected today. Rainfall totals between 2 to 3 inches are likely, with isolated higher amounts possible. You should monitor later forecasts and be alert for possible flood warnings. Those living in areas prone to flooding should be prepared to take action should flooding develop. The following is a summary of watches

warnings and advisories in effect. For the KZZ 66 listening area, a flood watch remains in effect until 7 p.m. for the following county, Warren, Illinois. A flood watch remains in effect until 1 a.m. Monday for the following county, Knox, Illinois. And now a discussion of hazardous weather conditions for the following county, Knox, Illinois. This hazardous weather outlook is for Central Illinois, East Central Illinois, Southeast Illinois, and West Central Illinois. For today and tonight, heavy rain will develop today, with 1.5 to 2 inches expected in most areas and locally higher amounts over 3 inches possible by tonight. This may produce flash flooding in urban and low-lying flood-prone areas. Additionally, scattered thunderstorms could become severe this afternoon and evening, with a risk for locally damaging wind gusts and possibly a few tornadoes. Several rivers are in minor to moderate flood today, and additional rises are expected following heavy rainfall tonight. Rivers expected to flood include portions of the Illinois, Sangamon, Wabash, Little Wabash, and Spoon Rivers. For Monday through Saturday, several rivers will continue in minor to moderate flood for many days, including portions of the Illinois, Wabash, Little Wabash, Sangamon, and Spoon Rivers. Spotter information statement. Spotter activation may be needed from around 2 to 10 p.m. Expected storm motion is toward the northeast around 50 miles per hour. 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Programming originates from NOAA's National Weather Service office in Lincoln. KZZ 66 serves the following counties: Henry, Knox, Mercer, and Warren. 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The Peoria, Illinois climate summary for yesterday, June 20, 2026. Yesterday's high temperature was 79 degrees. The normal high is 85. Yesterday's low temperature was 62 degrees. The normal low is 64. A trace of precipitation fell yesterday, which brings the monthly total to 6.67 inches. This is 4.12 inches above the normal amount of 2.55 inches for June. The total precipitation for the year now stands at 20.67 inches, which is 2.70 inches above normal. There were 6 cooling degree days yesterday, which is 3 below normal. This brings the monthly total to 116, which is minus 29 below normal. The yearly total since January 1st is 241, which is 6 below normal. Yesterday the maximum wind observed was 12 miles an hour from the west. The highest wind gust observed was 18 miles per hour from the northwest, which occurred at 1 p.m. Yesterday the average wind speed was 5 miles per hour. The normal high temperature for today is 85 degrees, and the normal low is 64. The record high for today is 99, which last occurred in 1914, and the record low is 43, which occurred in 1992. Sunrise today is at 5:28 a.m. and sunset is at 8:33 p.m. And now a discussion of hazardous weather conditions for the following county, Knox, Illinois. This hazardous weather outlook is for Central Illinois, East Central Illinois, Southeast Illinois, and West Central Illinois. For today and tonight, heavy rain will develop today, with 1.5 to 2 inches expected in most areas and locally higher amounts over 3 inches possible by tonight. This may produce flash flooding in urban and low-lying flood-prone areas. Additionally, scattered thunderstorms could become severe this afternoon and evening, with a risk for locally damaging wind gusts and possibly a few tornadoes. Several rivers are in minor to moderate flood today, and additional rises are expected following heavy rainfall tonight. Rivers expected to flood include portions of the Illinois, Sangamon, Wabash, Little Wabash, and Spoon Rivers. For Monday through Saturday, several rivers will continue in minor to moderate flood for many days, including portions of the Illinois, Wabash, Little Wabash, Sangamon, and Spoon Rivers. Spotter information statement. Spotter activation may be needed from around 2 to 10 p.m. Expected storm motion is toward the northeast around 50 miles per hour. The time is currently 8:17 a.m. Central Daylight Time. 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Now for the official National Weather Service forecast for Galesburg and surrounding areas of Central and North.

West Illinois. Today, showers with a chance of thunderstorms. Some thunderstorms may produce heavy rainfall. Locally heavy rainfall possible. Cooler with highs in the upper 60s. East winds 5 to 10 miles an hour, increasing to 15 to 20 miles an hour this afternoon. Chance of rain near 100%. Tonight, cloudy. Showers likely with a chance of thunderstorms until midnight, then a chance of showers after midnight. Some thunderstorms may produce heavy rainfall until midnight. Lows in the mid-50s. Northeast winds 15 to 20 miles an hour with gusts up to 30 miles an hour. Chance of rain 60%. Monday, partly sunny. Highs in the mid-70s. North winds 10 to 15 miles an hour with gusts up to 25 miles an hour. Monday night, partly cloudy until midnight, then clearing. Lows in the lower 50s. Northeast winds 5 to 10 miles an hour. Tuesday, sunny. Highs in the upper 70s. East winds around 5 miles an hour. Tuesday night and Wednesday, partly cloudy. Lows in the upper 50s. Highs around 80. Wednesday night, mostly clear. Lows in the upper 50s. Thursday, mostly sunny. Highs in the upper 70s. Thursday night, mostly clear. Lows in the upper 50s. Friday, mostly sunny. Highs around 80. Friday night and Saturday, partly cloudy. A chance of showers and thunderstorms. Lows in the lower... Again, the forecast for Galesburg and surrounding areas of central and northwest Illinois for today, showers and a chance of thunderstorms. Some thunderstorms may produce heavy rainfall. Locally heavy rainfall possible. Cooler. Highs in the upper 60s. East winds 5 to 10 miles an hour, increasing to 15 to 20 miles an hour this afternoon. Chance of rain near 100%. At 8 a.m. in Galesburg, light rain was falling. The temperature was 63 degrees, the dew point was 59, and the relative humidity was 87%. The wind was calm. The pressure was 29.92 inches and steady. Elsewhere around the area, temperatures were in the lower to upper 60s. Rain was falling at Peoria, Moline, Burlington, Quincy, and Macomb. At Springfield, it was cloudy. And once again at 8 a.m. in Galesburg, with light rain, the temperature was 63. Looking elsewhere around the Midwest at 8 a.m., Chicago was cloudy, and 66. Indianapolis was partly sunny, and 66. St. Louis was cloudy, and 73. Kansas City had light rain and fog, and 68. Des Moines had rain and fog, and 60. Milwaukee was cloudy, and 62. Here is a flood statement. What? Flooding caused by excessive rainfall continues to be possible. Where? Portions of central, east central, southeast, and west central Illinois, including the following counties, in central Illinois, Christian, DeWitt, Logan, Macon, Marshall, Mason, McLean, Menard, Peoria, Piatt, Sangamon, Shelby, Starr, Tazewell, and Woodford. In east central Illinois, Champaign, Clark, Coles, Cumberland, Douglas, Edgar, Moultrie, and Vermilion. In southeast Illinois, Clay, Crawford, Effingham, Jasper, Lawrence, and Richland. In west central Illinois, Cass, Fulton, Knox, Morgan, Schuyler, and Scott. When? From 7 a.m. this morning through late tonight. The following impacts are expected. Excessive runoff may result in flooding of rivers, creeks, streams, and other low-lying and flood-prone locations. Additional details, http://, for safety information, visit www.weather.gov/safety/flood. You should monitor later forecasts and be alert for possible flood warnings. Those living in areas prone to flooding should be prepared to take action should flooding develop. Here is a flood statement. What? Flash flooding and aerial flooding caused by excessive rainfall is possible. Where? Portions of west central Illinois, southeast Iowa, and northeast Missouri. When? From 7 a.m. this morning through this evening. The following impacts are expected. Excessive runoff may result in localized flash flooding, flooding of rivers, creeks, streams,

other low-lying and flood-prone locations. Creeks and streams may rise out of their banks. Flooding may occur in poor drainage and urban areas. Additional details, rounds of thunderstorms producing heavy rain are expected today. Rainfall totals between 2 to 3 inches are likely, with isolated higher amounts possible. You should monitor later forecasts and be alert for possible flood warnings. Those living in areas prone to flooding should be prepared to take action should flooding develop. The following is a summary of watches, warnings, and advisories in effect. For the KZZ 66 listening area, a flood watch remains in effect until 7 p.m. for the following county, Warren, Illinois. A flood watch remains in effect until 1 a.m. Monday for the following county, Knox, Illinois. And now a discussion of hazardous weather conditions for the following county, Knox, Illinois. This hazardous weather outlook is for Central Illinois, East Central Illinois, Southeast Illinois, and West Central Illinois. For today and tonight, heavy rain will develop today, with 1.5 to 2 inches expected in most areas and locally higher amounts over 3 inches possible by tonight. This may produce flash flooding in urban and low-lying flood-prone areas. Additionally, scattered thunderstorms could become severe this afternoon and evening, with a risk for locally damaging wind gusts and possibly a few tornadoes. Several rivers are in minor to moderate flood today, and additional rises are expected following heavy rainfall tonight. Rivers expected to flood include portions of the Illinois, Sangamon, Wabash, Little Wabash, and Thun Rivers. For Monday through Saturday, several rivers will continue in minor to moderate flood for many days, including portions of the Illinois, Wabash, Little Wabash, Sangamon, and Spoon Rivers. Spotter information statement. Spotter activation may be needed from around 2 to 10 p.m. Expected storm motion is toward the northeast around 50 miles per hour. The time is currently 8:25 a.m. Central Daylight Time. 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Now for the official National Weather Service forecast for Galesburg and surrounding areas of central and northwest Illinois. Today, showers with a chance of thunderstorms. Some thunderstorms may produce heavy rainfall. Locally heavy rainfall possible. Cooler with highs in the upper 60s. East winds 5 to 10 miles an hour, increasing to 15 to 20 miles an hour this afternoon. Chance of rain near 100%. Tonight, cloudy. Showers likely with a chance of thunderstorms until midnight, then a chance of showers after midnight. Some thunderstorms may produce heavy rainfall until midnight. Lows in the mid-50s. Northeast winds 15 to 20 miles an hour with gusts up to 30 miles an hour. Chance of rain 60%. Monday, partly sunny. Highs in the mid-70s. North winds 10 to 15 miles an hour with gusts up to 25 miles an hour. Monday night, partly cloudy until midnight, then clearing. Lows in the lower 50s. Northeast winds 5 to 10 miles an hour. Tuesday, sunny. Highs in the upper 70s. East winds around 5 miles an hour. Tuesday night and Wednesday, partly cloudy. Lows in the upper 50s. Highs around 80. Wednesday night, mostly clear. Lows in the upper 50s. Thursday, mostly sunny. Highs in the upper 70s. Thursday night, mostly clear. Lows in the upper 50s. Friday, mostly sunny. Highs around 80. Friday night and Saturday, partly cloudy. A chance of showers and thunderstorms. Lows in the lower 60s. Highs in the lower 80s. Chance of rain 40%. Again, the forecast for Galesburg and surrounding areas of central and northwest Illinois for today, showers and a chance of thunderstorms. Some thunderstorms may produce heavy rainfall. Locally heavy rainfall possible. Cooler. Highs in the upper 60s. East winds 5 to 10 miles an hour, increasing to 15 to 20 miles an hour this afternoon. Chance of rain near 100%. At 8 a.m. in Galesburg, light rain was falling. The temperature was 63 degrees, the dew point was 59, and the relative humidity was 87%. The wind was calm. The pressure was 29.92 inches and steady. Elsewhere around the area,

temperatures were in the lower to upper 60s. Rain was falling at Peoria, Moline, Burlington, Quincy, and Macomb. At Springfield, it was cloudy. And once again at 8 a.m. in Galesburg, with light rain, the temperature was 63. Looking elsewhere around the Midwest at 8 a.m., Chicago was cloudy and 66. Indianapolis was partly sunny and 66. St. Louis was cloudy and 73. Kansas City had light rain and fog and 68. Des Moines had rain and fog and 60. Milwaukee was cloudy and 62. Here is a flood statement. What? Flooding caused by excessive rainfall continues to be possible. Where? Portions of central, east central, southeast, and west central Illinois, including the following counties. In central Illinois, Christian, DeWitt, Logan, Macon, Marshall, Mason, McLean, Menard, Peoria, Piatt, Sangamon, Shelby, Stark, Tazewell, and Woodford. In east central Illinois, Champaign, Clark, Coles, Cumberland, Douglas, Edgar, Moultrie, and Vermilion. In southeast Illinois, Clay, Crawford, Effingham, Jasper, Lawrence, and Richland. In west central Illinois, Cass, Fulton, Knox, Morgan, Schuyler, and Scott. When? From 7 a.m. this morning through late tonight. The following impacts are expected. Excessive runoff may result in flooding of rivers, creeks, streams, and other low-lying and flood-prone locations. Additional details, http://, for safety information, visit www.weather.gov/safety/flood. You should monitor later forecasts and be alert for possible flood warnings. Those living in areas prone to flooding should be prepared to take action should flooding develop. The Peoria, Illinois climate summary for yesterday, June 20, 2026. Yesterday's high temperature was 79 degrees. The normal high is 85. Yesterday's low temperature was 62 degrees. The normal low is 64. A trace of precipitation fell yesterday, which brings the monthly total to 6.67 inches. This is 4.12 inches above the normal amount of 2.55 inches for June. The total precipitation for the year now stands at 20.67 inches, which is 2.70 inches above normal. There were 6 cooling degree days yesterday, which is 3 below normal. This brings the monthly total to 116, which is minus 29 below normal. The yearly total since January 1st is 241, which is 6 below normal. Yesterday the maximum wind observed was 12 miles an hour from the west. The highest wind gust observed was 18 miles per hour from the northwest, which occurred at 1 p.m. Yesterday the average wind speed was 5 miles per hour. The normal high temperature for today is 85 degrees, and the normal low is 64. The record high for today is 99, which last occurred in 1914, and the record low is 43, which occurred in 1992. Sunrise today is at 5:28 a.m. and sunset is at 8:33 p.m. Here is a flood statement. What? Flash flooding and aerial flooding caused by excessive rainfall is possible. Where? Portions of west central Illinois, southeast Iowa, and northeast Missouri. When? From 7 a.m. this morning through this evening. The following impacts are expected. Excessive runoff may result in localized flash flooding, flooding of rivers, creeks, streams, and other low-lying and flood-prone locations. Creeks and streams may rise out of their banks. Flooding may occur in poor drainage and urban areas. Additional details, rounds of thunderstorms producing heavy rain are expected today. Rainfall totals between 2 to 3 inches are likely, with isolated higher amounts possible. You should monitor later forecasts and be alert for possible flood warnings. Those living in areas prone to flooding should be prepared to take action should flooding develop. The following is a summary of watches, warnings, and advisories in effect. For the KZZ66 listening area, a flood watch remains in effect until 7 p.m. for the following county, Warren, Illinois. A flood watch remains in effect until 1 a.m. Monday for the following county, Knox, Illinois. And now a discussion of hazardous weather conditions for the following county, Knox, Illinois. This hazardous weather outlook is for central Illinois, east central Illinois, southeast Illinois, and west central Illinois. For today and tonight, heavy rain will develop today.

1.5 to 2 inches expected in most areas and locally higher amount central Illinois, east central Illinois, southeast Illinois, and west central Illinois. For today and tonight, heavy rain will develop today, with 1.5 to 2 inches expected in most areas and locally higher amount over 3 inches possible by tonight. This may produce flash flooding in urban and low-lying flood-prone areas. Additionally, scattered thunderstorms could become severe this afternoon and evening, with a risk for locally damaging wind gusts and possibly a few tornadoes. Several rivers are in minor to moderate flood today, and additional rises are expected following heavy rainfall tonight. Rivers expected to flood include portions of the Illinois, Sangamon, Wabash, Little Wabash, and Spoon Rivers. For Monday through Saturday, several rivers will continue in minor to moderate flood for many days, including portions of the Illinois, Wabash, Little Wabash, Sangamon, and Spoon Rivers. Spotter information statement. Spotter activation may be needed from around 2 to 10 p.m. Expected storm motion is toward the northeast around 50 miles per hour. The time is currently 8:34 a.m. Central Daylight Time. 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Now for the official National Weather Service forecast for Galesburg and surrounding areas of central and northwest Illinois. Today, showers with a chance of thunderstorms. Some thunderstorms may produce heavy rainfall. Locally heavy rainfall possible. Cooler with highs in the upper 60s. East winds 5 to 10 miles an hour, increasing to 15 to 20 miles an hour this afternoon. Chance of rain near 100%. Tonight, cloudy. Showers likely with a chance of thunderstorms until midnight, then a chance of showers after midnight. Some thunderstorms may produce heavy rainfall until midnight. Lows in the mid-50s. Northeast winds 15 to 20 miles an hour with gusts up to 30 miles an hour. Chance of rain 60%. Monday, partly sunny. Highs in the mid-70s. North winds 10 to 15 miles an hour with gusts up to 25 miles an hour. Monday night, partly cloudy until midnight, then clearing. Lows in the lower 50s. Northeast winds 5 to 10 miles an hour. Tuesday, sunny. Highs in the upper 70s. East winds around 5 miles an hour. Tuesday night and Wednesday, partly cloudy. Lows in the upper 50s. Highs around 80. Wednesday night, mostly clear. Lows in the upper 50s. Thursday, mostly sunny. Highs in the upper 70s. Thursday night, mostly clear. Lows in the upper 50s. Friday, mostly sunny. Highs around 80. Friday night and Saturday, partly cloudy. A chance of showers and thunderstorms. Lows in the lower 60s. Highs in the lower 80s. Chance of rain 40%. Again, the forecast for Galesburg and surrounding areas of central and northwest Illinois for today, showers and a chance of thunderstorms. Some thunderstorms may produce heavy rainfall. Locally heavy rainfall possible. Cooler. Highs in the upper 60s. East winds 5 to 10 miles an hour, increasing to 15 to 20 miles an hour this afternoon. Chance of rain near 100%. At 8 a.m. in Galesburg, light rain was falling. The temperature was 63 degrees, the dew point was 59, and the relative humidity was 87%. The wind was calm. The pressure was 29.92 inches and steady. Elsewhere around the area, temperatures were in the lower to upper 60s. Rain was falling at Peoria, Moline, Burlington, Quincy, and Macomb. At Springfield, it was cloudy. And once again at 8 a.m. in Galesburg, with light rain, the temperature was 63. Looking elsewhere around the Midwest at 8 a.m., Chicago was cloudy, and 66. Indianapolis was partly sunny, and 66. St. Louis was cloudy, and 73. Kansas City had light rain and fog, and 68. Des Moines had rain and fog, and 60. Milwaukee was cloudy, and 62. Here is a flood statement. What? Flooding caused by excessive rainfall continues to be possible. Where? Portions of central, east central, southeast, and west central Illinois, including the following counties, in central Illinois, Christian,

Witt, Logan, Macon, Marshall, Mason, McLean, Menard, Peoria, Hyatt, Sangamon, Shelby, Starr, Tazewell, and Woodford. In East Central Illinois, Champaign, Clark, Coles, Cumberland, Douglas, Edgar, Moultrie, and Vermilion. In Southeast Illinois, Clay, Crawford, Effingham, Jasper, Lawrence, and Richland. In West Central Illinois, Cass, Fulton, Knox, Morgan, Schuyler, and Scott. When, from 7 a.m. this morning through late tonight. The following impacts are expected. Excessive runoff may result in flooding of rivers, creeks, streams, and other low-lying and flood-prone locations. Additional details, http://, for safety information, visit www.weather.gov/safety/flood. You should monitor later forecasts and be alert for possible flood warnings. Those living in areas prone to flooding should be prepared to take action should flooding develop. Here is a flood statement. What? Flash flooding and aerial flooding caused by excessive rainfall is possible. Where? Portions of west central Illinois, southeast Iowa, and northeast Missouri. When? From 7 a.m. this morning through this evening. The following impacts are expected. Excessive runoff may result in localized flash flooding, flooding of rivers, creeks, streams, and other low-lying and flood-prone locations. Creeks and streams may rise out of their banks. Flooding may occur in poor drainage and urban areas. Additional details, rounds of thunderstorms producing heavy rain are expected today. Rainfall totals between 2 to 3 inches are likely, with isolated higher amounts possible. You should monitor later forecasts and be alert for possible flood warnings. Those living in areas prone to flooding should be prepared to take action should flooding develop. The following is a summary of watches, warnings, and advisories in effect. For the KZZ 66 listening area, a flood watch remains in effect until 7 p.m. for the following county, Warren, Illinois. A flood watch remains in effect until 1 a.m. Monday for the following county, Knox, Illinois. And now a discussion of hazardous weather conditions for the following county, Knox, Illinois. This hazardous weather outlook is for Central Illinois, East Central Illinois, Southeast Illinois, and West Central Illinois. For today and tonight, heavy rain will develop today, with 1.5 to 2 inches expected in most areas and locally higher amounts over 3 inches possible by tonight. This may produce flash flooding in urban and low-lying flood-prone areas. Additionally, scattered thunderstorms could become severe this afternoon and evening, with a risk for locally damaging wind gusts and possibly a few tornadoes. Several rivers are in minor to moderate flood today, and additional rises are expected following heavy rainfall tonight. Rivers expected to flood include portions of the Illinois, Sangamon, Wabash, Little Wabash, and Spoon Rivers. For Monday through Saturday, several rivers will continue in minor to moderate flood for many days, including portions of the Illinois, Wabash, Little Wabash, Sangamon, and Spoon Rivers. Spotter information statement. Spotter activation may be needed from around 2 to 10 p.m. Expected storm motion is toward the northeast around 50 miles per hour. The time is currently 8:41 a.m. Central Daylight Time. 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Now for the official National Weather Service forecast for Galesburg and surrounding areas of central and northwest Illinois. Today, showers with a chance of thunderstorms. Some thunderstorms may produce heavy rainfall. Locally heavy rainfall possible. Cooler with highs in the upper 60s. East winds 5 to 10 miles an hour, increasing to 15 to 20 miles an hour this afternoon. Chance of rain near 100%. Tonight, cloudy. Showers likely with a chance of thunderstorms until midnight, then a chance of showers after midnight. Some thunderstorms may produce heavy rainfall until midnight. Lows in the mid-50s. Northeast winds 15 to 20 miles an hour with gusts up to 30 miles an hour. Chance of rain 60%. Monday, partly sunny. Highs in the mid-70s. North winds 10 to 15 miles an hour with gusts up to 25 miles an hour. Monday night, partly cloudy until midnight, then clearing. Lows in the lower 50s. Northeast winds 5 to 10 miles an hour. Tuesday, sunny. Highs in the upper 70s.

northeast winds around 5 miles an hour. Tuesday night and Wednesday, partly cloudy. Lows in the upper 50s. Highs around 80. Wednesday night, mostly clear. Lows in the upper 50s. Thursday, mostly sunny. Highs in the upper 70s. Thursday night, mostly clear. Lows in the upper 50s. Friday, mostly sunny. Highs around 80. Friday night and Saturday, partly cloudy. A chance of showers and thunderstorms. Lows in the lower 60s. Highs in the lower 80s. Chance of rain 40%. Again, the forecast for Galesburg and surrounding areas of central and northwest Illinois for today, showers and a chance of thunderstorms. Some thunderstorms may produce heavy rainfall. Locally heavy rainfall possible. Cooler. Highs in the upper 60s. East winds 5 to 10 miles an hour, increasing to 15 to 20 miles an hour this afternoon. Chance of rain near 100%. At 8 a.m. in Galesburg, light rain was falling. The temperature was 63 degrees, the dew point was 59, and the relative humidity was 87%. The wind was calm. The pressure was 29.92 inches and steady. Elsewhere around the area, temperatures were in the lower to upper 60s. Rain was falling at Peoria, Moline, Burlington, Quincy, and Macomb. At Springfield, it was cloudy. And once again at 8 a.m. in Galesburg, with light rain, the temperature was 63. Looking elsewhere around the Midwest at 8 a.m., Chicago was cloudy and 66. Indianapolis was partly sunny and 66. St. Louis was cloudy and 73. Kansas City had light rain and fog and 68. Des Moines had rain and fog and 60. Milwaukee was cloudy and 62. The Peoria, Illinois climate summary for yesterday, June 20th, 2026. Yesterday's high temperature was 79 degrees. The normal high is 85. Yesterday's low temperature was 62 degrees. The normal low is 64. A trace of precipitation fell yesterday, which brings the monthly total to 6.67 inches. This is 4.12 inches above the normal amount of 2.55 inches for June. The total precipitation for the year now stands at 20.67 inches, which is 2.70 inches above normal. There were 6 cooling degree days yesterday, which is 3 below normal. This brings the monthly total to 116, which is minus 29 below normal. The yearly total since January 1st is 241, which is 6 below normal. Yesterday the maximum wind observed was 12 miles an hour from the west. The highest wind gust observed was 18 miles per hour from the northwest, which occurred at 1 p.m. Yesterday the average wind speed was 5 miles per hour. The normal high temperature for today is 85 degrees, and the normal low is 64. The record high for today is 99, which last occurred in 1914, and the record low is 43, which occurred in 1992. Sunrise today is at 5:28 a.m. and sunset is at 8:33 p.m. Here is a flood statement. What? Flooding caused by excessive rainfall continues to be possible. Where? Portions of central, east central, southeast, and west central Illinois, including the following counties in central Illinois: Christian, DeWitt, Logan, Macon, Marshall, Mason, McLean, Menard, Peoria, Piatt, Sangamon, Shelby, Starr, Caswell, and Woodford. In east central Illinois, Champaign, Clark, Coles, Cumberland, Douglas, Edgar, Moultrie, and Vermilion. In southeast Illinois, Clay, Crawford, Effingham, Jasper, Lawrence, and Richland. In west central Illinois, Cass, Fulton, Knox, Morgan, Schuyler, and Scott. When? From 7 a.m. this morning through late tonight. The following impacts are expected. Excessive runoff may result in flooding of rivers, creeks, streams, and other low-lying and flood-prone locations. 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You should monitor later forecasts and be alert for possible flood warnings. Those living in areas prone to flooding should be prepared to take action should flooding develop. Here is a flood statement. What? Flash flooding and aerial flooding caused by

Massive rainfall is possible. Where? Portions of west central Illinois, southeast Iowa, and northeast Missouri. When? From 7 a.m. this morning through this evening. The following impacts are expected. Excessive runoff may result in localized flash flooding, flooding of rivers, creeks, streams, and other low-lying and flood-prone locations. Creeks and streams may rise out of their banks. Flooding may occur in poor drainage and urban areas. Additional details, rounds of thunderstorms producing heavy rain are expected today. Rainfall totals between 2 to 3 inches are likely, with isolated higher amounts possible. You should monitor later forecasts and be alert for possible flood warnings. Those living in areas prone to flooding should be prepared to take action should flooding develop. The following is a summary of watches, warnings, and advisories in effect. For the KZZ 66 listening area, a flood watch remains in effect until 7 p.m. for the following county, Warren, Illinois. A flood watch remains in effect until 1 a.m. Monday for the following county, Knox, Illinois. And now a discussion of hazardous weather conditions for the following county, Knox, Illinois. This hazardous weather outlook is for central Illinois, east central Illinois, southeast Illinois, and west central Illinois. For today and tonight, heavy rain will develop today, with 1.5 to 2 inches expected in most areas and locally higher amounts over 3 inches possible by tonight. This may produce flash flooding in urban and low-lying flood-prone areas. Additionally, scattered thunderstorms could become severe this afternoon and evening, with a risk for locally damaging wind gusts and possibly a few tornadoes. Several rivers are in minor to moderate flood today, and additional rises are expected following heavy rainfall tonight. Rivers expected to flood include portions of the Illinois, Sangamon, Wabash, Little Wabash, and Spoon Rivers. For Monday through Saturday, several rivers will continue in minor to moderate flood for many days, including portions of the Illinois, Wabash, Little Wabash, Sangamon, and Spoon Rivers. Spotter information statement. Spotter activation may be needed from around 2 to 10 p.m. Expected storm motion is toward the northeast around 50 miles per hour. The time is currently 8:50 a.m. Central Daylight Time. 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Now for the official National Weather Service forecast for Galesburg and surrounding areas of central and northwest Illinois. Today, showers with a chance of thunderstorms. Some thunderstorms may produce heavy rainfall. Locally heavy rainfall possible. Cooler with highs in the upper 60s. East winds 5 to 10 miles an hour, increasing to 15 to 20 miles an hour this afternoon. Chance of rain near 100%. Tonight, cloudy. Showers likely with a chance of thunderstorms until midnight, then a chance of showers after midnight. Some thunderstorms may produce heavy rainfall until midnight. Lows in the mid-50s. Northeast winds 15 to 20 miles an hour with gusts up to 30 miles an hour. Chance of rain 60%. Monday, partly sunny. Highs in the mid-70s. North winds 10 to 15 miles an hour with gusts up to 25 miles an hour. Monday night, partly cloudy until midnight, then clearing. Lows in the lower 50s. Northeast winds 5 to 10 miles an hour. Tuesday, sunny. Highs in the upper 70s. East winds around 5 miles an hour. Tuesday night and Wednesday, partly cloudy. Lows in the upper 50s. Highs around 80. Wednesday night, mostly clear. Lows in the upper 50s. Thursday, mostly sunny. Highs in the upper 70s. Thursday night, mostly clear. Lows in the upper 50s. Friday, mostly sunny. Highs around 80. Friday night and Saturday, partly cloudy. A chance of showers and thunderstorms. Lows in the lower 60s. Highs in the lower 80s. Chance of rain 40%. Again, the forecast for Galesburg and surrounding areas of central and northwest Illinois for today, showers and a chance of thunderstorms. Some thunderstorms may produce heavy rainfall. Locally heavy rainfall possible. Cooler. Highs in the upper 60s. East winds 5 to 10 miles an hour, increasing to 15 to 20 miles an hour this afternoon. Chance of rain near 100%.

At 8 a.m. in Galesburg, light rain was falling. The temperature was 63 degrees, the dew point was 59, and the relative humidity was 87%. The wind was calm. The pressure was 29.92 inches and steady. Elsewhere around the area, temperatures were in the lower to upper 60s. Rain was falling at Peoria, Moline, Burlington, Quincy, and Macomb. At Springfield, it was cloudy. And once again at 8 a.m. in Galesburg, with light rain, the temperature was 63. Looking elsewhere around the Midwest at 8 a.m., Chicago was cloudy and 66. Indianapolis was partly sunny and 66. St. Louis was cloudy and 73. Kansas City had light rain and fog and 68. Des Moines had rain and fog and 60. Milwaukee was cloudy and 62. Here is a flood statement. What? Flooding caused by excessive rainfall continues to be possible. Where? Portions of central, east central, southeast, and west central Illinois, including the following counties. In central Illinois, Christian, DeWitt, Logan, Macon, Marshall, Mason, McLean, Menard, Peoria, Hyatt, Sangamon, Shelby, Stark, Tazewell, and Woodford. In east central Illinois, Champaign, Clark, Coles, Cumberland, Douglas, Edgar, Moultrie, and Vermilion. In southeast Illinois, Clay, Crawford, Effingham, Jasper, Lawrence, and Richland. In west central Illinois, Cass, Fulton, Knox, Morgan, Schuyler, and Scott. When? From 7 a.m. this morning through late tonight. The following impacts are expected. Excessive runoff may result in flooding of rivers, creeks, streams, and other low-lying and flood-prone locations. 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You should monitor later forecasts and be alert for possible flood warnings. Those living in areas prone to flooding should be prepared to take action should flooding develop. Here is a flood statement. What? Flash flooding and aerial flooding caused by excessive rainfall is possible. Where? Portions of west central Illinois, southeast Iowa, and northeast Missouri. When? From 7 a.m. this morning through this evening. The following impacts are expected. Excessive runoff may result in localized flash flooding, flooding of rivers, creeks, streams, and other low-lying and flood-prone locations. Creeks and streams may rise out of their banks. Flooding may occur in poor drainage and urban areas. Additional details, rounds of thunderstorms producing heavy rain are expected today. Rainfall totals between 2 to 3 inches are likely, with isolated higher amounts possible. You should monitor later forecasts and be alert for possible flood warnings. Those living in areas prone to flooding should be prepared to take action should flooding develop. The following is a summary of watches, warnings, and advisories in effect. For the KZZ 66 listening area, a flood watch remains in effect until 7 p.m. for the following county, Warren, Illinois. A flood watch remains in effect until 1 a.m. Monday for the following county, Knox, Illinois. And now a discussion of hazardous weather conditions for the following county, Knox, Illinois. This hazardous weather outlook is for central Illinois, east central Illinois, southeast Illinois, and west central Illinois. For today and tonight, heavy rain will develop today, with 1.5 to 2 inches expected in most areas and locally higher amounts over 3 inches possible by tonight. This may produce flash flooding in urban and low-lying flood-prone areas. Additionally, scattered thunderstorms could become severe this afternoon and evening, with a risk for locally damaging wind gusts and possibly a few tornadoes. Several rivers are in minor to moderate flood today, and additional rises are expected following heavy rainfall tonight. Rivers expected to flood include portions of the Illinois, Sangamon, Wabash, Little Wabash, and Spoon Rivers. For Monday through Saturday, several rivers will continue in minor to moderate flood for many days, including portions of the Illinois, Wabash, Little Wabash, Sangamon, and Spoon Rivers. Spotter information statement. Spotter activation may be needed from around 2 to 10 p.m. Expected storm motion is toward the northeast around 50 miles per hour. The time is currently 8:57 a.m. Central Daylight Time. 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
Now for the official National Weather Service forecast for Galesburg and surrounding areas of central and northwest Illinois. Today, showers with a chance of thunderstorms. Some thunderstorms may produce heavy rainfall. Locally heavy rainfall possible. Cooler with highs in the upper 60s. East winds 5 to 10 miles an hour, increasing to 15 to 20 miles an hour this afternoon. Chance of rain near 100%. Tonight, cloudy. Showers likely with a chance of thunderstorms until midnight, then a chance of showers after midnight. Some thunderstorms may produce heavy rainfall until midnight. Lows in the mid-50s. Northeast winds 15 to 20 miles an hour with gusts up to 30 miles an hour. Chance of rain 60%. Monday, partly sunny. Highs in the mid-70s. North winds 10 to 15 miles an hour with gusts up to 25 miles an hour. Monday night, partly cloudy until midnight, then clearing. Lows in the lower 50s. Northeast winds 5 to 10 miles an hour. Tuesday, sunny. Highs in the upper 70s. East winds around 5 miles an hour. Tuesday night and Wednesday, partly cloudy. Lows in the upper 50s. Highs around 80. Wednesday night, mostly clear. Lows in the upper 50s. Thursday, mostly sunny. Highs in the upper 70s. Thursday night, mostly clear. Lows in the upper 50s. Friday, mostly sunny. Highs around 80. Friday night and Saturday, partly cloudy. A chance of showers and thunderstorms. Lows in the lower 60s. Highs in the lower 80s. Chance of rain 40%. Again, the forecast for Galesburg and surrounding areas of central and northwest Illinois for today, showers and a chance of thunderstorms. Some thunderstorms may produce heavy rainfall. Locally heavy rainfall possible. Cooler. Highs in the upper 60s. East winds 5 to 10 miles an hour, increasing to 15 to 20 miles an hour this afternoon. Chance of rain near 100%. Here is a flood statement. What? Flooding caused by excessive rainfall continues to be possible. Where? Portions of central, east central, southeast, and west central Illinois, including the following counties, in central Illinois, Christian, DeWitt, Logan, Macon, Marshall, Mason, McLean, Menard, Peoria, Piatt, Sangamon, Shelby, Stark, Tazewell, and Woodford. In east central Illinois, Champaign, Clark, Coles, Cumberland, Douglas, Edgar, Moultrie, and Vermilion. In southeast Illinois, Clay, Crawford, Effingham, Jasper, Lawrence, and Richland. In west central Illinois, Cass, Fulton, Knox, Morgan, Schuyler, and Scott. When, from 7 a.m. this morning through late tonight. The following impacts are expected. Excessive runoff may result in flooding of rivers, creeks, streams, and other low-lying and flood-prone locations. Additional details, http://, for safety information, visit www.weather.gov/safety/flood. You should monitor later forecasts and be alert for possible flood warnings. Those living in areas prone to flooding should be prepared to take action should flooding develop. Here is a flood statement. What? Flash flooding and aerial flooding caused by excessive rainfall is possible. Where? Portions of west central Illinois, southeast Iowa, and northeast Missouri. When? From 7 a.m. this morning through this evening. The following impacts are expected. Excessive runoff may result in localized flash flooding, flooding of rivers, creeks, streams, and other low-lying and flood-prone locations. Creeks and streams may rise out of their banks. Flooding may occur in poor drainage and urban areas. Additional details, rounds of thunderstorms producing heavy rain are expected today. Rainfall totals between 2 to 3 inches are likely, with isolated higher amounts possible. You should monitor later forecasts and be alert for possible flood warnings. Those living in areas prone to flooding should be prepared to take action should flooding develop. The following is a summary of watches, warnings, and advisories in effect. For the KZZ 66 listening area, a flood watch remains in effect until 7 p.m. for the following county, Warren, Illinois. A flood watch remains in effect until 1 a.m. Monday for the following county, Knox, Illinois.

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Now for the official National Weather Service forecast for Galesburg and surrounding areas of central and northwest Illinois. Today, showers with a chance of thunderstorms. Some thunderstorms may produce heavy rainfall. Locally heavy rainfall possible. Cooler with highs in the upper 60s. East winds 5 to 10 miles an hour, increasing to 15 to 20 miles an hour this afternoon. Chance of rain near 100%. Tonight, cloudy. Showers likely with a chance of thunderstorms until midnight, then a chance of showers after midnight. Some thunderstorms may produce heavy rainfall until midnight. Lows in the mid-50s. Northeast winds 15 to 20 miles an hour with gusts up to 30 miles an hour. Chance of rain 60%. Monday, partly sunny. Highs in the mid-70s. North winds 10 to 15 miles an hour with gusts up to 25 miles an hour. Monday night, partly cloudy until midnight, then clearing. Lows in the lower 50s. Northeast winds 5 to 10 miles an hour. Tuesday, sunny. Highs in the upper 70s. East winds around 5 miles an hour. Tuesday night and Wednesday, partly cloudy. Lows in the upper 50s. Highs around 80. Wednesday night, mostly clear. Lows in the upper 50s. Thursday, mostly sunny. Highs in the upper 70s. Thursday night, mostly clear. Lows in the upper 50s. Friday, mostly sunny. Highs around 80. Friday night and Saturday, partly cloudy. A chance of showers and thunderstorms. Lows in the lower 60s. Highs in the lower 80s. Chance of rain 40%. Again, the forecast for Galesburg and surrounding areas of central and northwest Illinois for today, showers and a chance of thunderstorms. Some thunderstorms may produce heavy rainfall. Locally heavy rainfall possible. Cooler. Highs in the upper 60s. East winds 5 to 10 miles an hour, increasing to 15 to 20 miles an hour this afternoon. Chance of rain near 100%. Here is a flood statement. What? Flooding caused by excessive rainfall continues to be possible. Where? Portions of central, east central, southeast, and west central Illinois, including the following counties, in central Illinois, Christian, DeWitt, Logan, Macon, Marshall, Mason, McLean, Menard, Peoria, Piatt, Sangamon, Shelby, Starr, Tazewell, and Woodford. In east central Illinois, Champaign, Clark, Coles, Cumberland, Douglas, Edgar, Moultrie, and Vermilion. In southeast Illinois, Clay, Crawford, Effingham, Jasper, Lawrence, and Richland. In west central Illinois, Cass, Fulton, Knox, Morgan, Schuyler, and Scott. When? From 7 a.m. this morning through late tonight. The following impacts are expected. Excessive runoff may result in flooding of rivers, creeks, streams, and other low-lying and flood-prone locations. Additional details, http://. 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You should monitor later forecasts and be alert for possible flood warnings. Those living in areas prone to flooding should be prepared to take action should flooding develop. Here is a flood statement. What? Flash flooding and aerial flooding caused by excessive rainfall is possible. Where? Portions of west central Illinois, southeast Iowa, and northeast Missouri. When? From 7 a.m. this morning through this evening. The following impacts are expected. Excessive runoff may result in localized flash flooding, flooding of rivers, creeks, streams, and other low-lying and flood-prone locations. Creeks and streams may rise out of their banks. Flooding may occur in poor drainage and urban areas. Additional details, rounds of thunderstorms producing heavy rain are expected today. Rainfall totals between 2 to 3 inches are likely, with isolated higher amounts possible. You should monitor later forecasts and be alert for possible flood warnings. Those living in areas prone to flooding should be prepared to take action should flooding develop. The following is a summary of watches, warnings, and advisories in effect. For the KZZ66 listening area, a flood watch remains in effect.

60 miles an hour this afternoon. Chance of rain near 100%. Tonight, cloudy. Showers likely with a chance of thunderstorms until midnight, then a chance of showers after midnight. Some thunderstorms may produce heavy rainfall until midnight. Lows in the mid-50s. Northeast winds 15 to 20 miles an hour with gusts up to 30 miles an hour. Chance of rain 60%. Monday, partly sunny. Highs in the mid-70s. North winds 10 to 15 miles an hour with gusts up to 25 miles an hour. Monday night, partly cloudy until midnight, then clearing. Lows in the lower 50s. Northeast winds 5 to 10 miles an hour. Tuesday, sunny. Highs in the upper 70s. East winds around 5 miles an hour. Tuesday night and Wednesday, partly cloudy. Lows in the upper 50s. Highs around 80. Wednesday night, mostly clear. Lows in the upper 50s. Thursday, mostly sunny. Highs in the upper 70s. Thursday night, mostly clear. Lows in the upper 50s. Friday, mostly sunny. Highs around 80. Friday night and Saturday, partly cloudy. A chance of showers and thunderstorms. Lows in the lower 60s. Highs in the lower 80s. Chance of rain 40%. Again, the forecast for Galesburg and surrounding areas of central and northwest Illinois for today, showers and a chance of thunderstorms. Some thunderstorms may produce heavy rainfall. Locally heavy rainfall possible. Cooler. Highs in the upper 60s. East winds 5 to 10 miles an hour, increasing to 15 to 20 miles an hour this afternoon. Chance of rain near 100%. At 9 a.m. in Galesburg, rain was falling. The temperature was 62 degrees, the dew point was 59, and the relative humidity was 89%. The wind was east at 5 miles an hour. The pressure was 29.91 inches and falling. Elsewhere around the area, rain was falling, with a temperature of 63 at Moline, 63 at Quincy, and 61 at Macomb. It was cloudy, with a temperature of 66 at Peoria, and 68 at Springfield. At Burlington, rain and fog were reported, with a temperature of 62. And once again at 9 a.m. in Galesburg, with rain, the temperature was 62. Looking elsewhere around the Midwest at 9 a.m., Chicago was cloudy, and 68. Indianapolis was partly sunny, and 71. St. Louis was cloudy, and 74. Kansas City was cloudy, and 69. Des Moines had rain and fog, and 60. Milwaukee was cloudy, and 64. Here is a flood statement. What? Flooding caused by excessive rainfall continues to be possible. Where? Portions of central, east central, southeast, and west central Illinois, including the following counties, in central Illinois: Christian, DeWitt, Logan, Macon, Marshall, Mason, McLean, Menard, Peoria, Piatt, Sangamon, Shelby, Stark, Tazewell, and Woodford. In east central Illinois, Champaign, Clark, Coles, Cumberland, Douglas, Edgar, Moultrie, and Vermilion. In southeast Illinois, Clay, Crawford, Effingham, Jasper, Lawrence, and Richland. In west central Illinois, Cass, Fulton, Knox, Morgan, Schuyler, and Scott. When? From 7 a.m. this morning through late tonight. The following impacts are expected. Excessive runoff may result in flooding of rivers, creeks, streams, and other low-lying and flood-prone locations. 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You should monitor later forecasts and be alert for possible flood warnings. Those living in areas prone to flooding should be prepared to take action should flooding develop. Here is a flood statement. What? Flash flooding and aerial flooding caused by excessive rainfall is possible. Where? Portions of west central Illinois, southeast Iowa, and northeast Missouri. When? From 7 a.m. this morning through this evening. The following impacts are expected. Excessive runoff may result in localized flash flooding, flooding of rivers, creeks, streams, and other low-lying and flood-prone locations. Creeks and streams may rise out of their banks. Flooding may occur in poor drainage and urban areas. Additional details, round

Patterns of thunderstorms producing heavy rain are expected today. Rainfall totals between 2 to 3 inches are likely, with isolated higher amounts possible. You should monitor later forecasts and be alert for possible flood warnings. Those living in areas prone to flooding should be prepared to take action should flooding develop. 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Programming originates from NOAA's National Weather Service office in Lincoln. KZZ66 serves the following counties: Henry, Knox, Mercer, and Warren. 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The following is a summary of watches, warnings, and advisories in effect. For the KZZ66 listening area, a flood watch remains in effect until 7 p.m. for the following county: Warren, Illinois. A flood watch remains in effect until 1 a.m. Monday for the following county: Knox, Illinois. The time is currently 9:14 a.m. Central Daylight Time. 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Now for the official National Weather Service forecast for Galesburg and surrounding areas of central and northwest Illinois. Today, showers with a chance of thunderstorms. Some thunderstorms may produce heavy rainfall. Locally heavy rainfall possible. Cooler with highs in the upper 60s. East winds 5 to 10 miles an hour, increasing to 15 to 20 miles an hour this afternoon. Chance of rain near 100%. Tonight, cloudy. Showers likely with a chance of thunderstorms until midnight, then a chance of showers after midnight. Some thunderstorms may produce heavy rainfall until midnight. Lows in the mid-50s. Northeast winds 15 to 20 miles an hour with gusts up to 30 miles an hour. Chance of rain 60%. Monday, partly sunny. Highs in the mid-70s. North winds 10 to 15 miles an hour with gusts up to 25 miles an hour. Monday night, partly cloudy until midnight, then clearing. Lows in the lower 50s. Northeast winds 5 to 10 miles an hour. Tuesday, sunny. Highs in the upper 70s. East winds around 5 miles an hour. Tuesday night and Wednesday, partly cloudy. Lows in the upper 50s. Highs around 80. Wednesday night, mostly clear. Lows in the upper 50s. Thursday, mostly sunny. Highs in the upper 70s. Thursday night, mostly clear. Lows in the upper 50s. Friday, mostly sunny. Highs around 80. Friday night and Saturday, partly cloudy. A chance of showers and thunderstorms. Lows in the lower 60s. Highs in the lower 80s. Chance of rain 40%. Again, the forecast for Galesburg and surrounding areas of central and northwest Illinois for today: showers and a chance of thunderstorms. Some thunderstorms may produce heavy rainfall. Locally heavy rainfall possible. Cooler. Highs in the upper 60s. East winds 5 to 10 miles an hour, increasing to 15 to 20 miles an hour this afternoon. Chance of rain near 100%. At 9 a.m. in Galesburg, rain was falling. The temperature was 62 degrees, the dew point was 59, and the relative humidity was 89%. The wind was east at 5 miles an hour. The pressure was 29.91 inches and falling. Elsewhere around the area, rain was falling, with a temperature of 63 at Moline, 63 at Quincy, and 61 at Macomb. It was cloudy, with a temperature of 66 at Peoria, and 68 at Springfield. At Burlington, rain and fog were reported, with a temperature of 61. And once again at 9 a.m. in Galesburg, with rain, the temperature was 62. Looking elsewhere around the Midwest at 9 a.m., Chicago was cloudy, and 68. Indianapolis was partly sunny, and 71. St. Louis was cloudy, and 74. Kansas City was cloudy, and 69. Des Moines had rain and fog, and 60. Milwaukee was cloudy, and 64. Here is a flood statement. What? Flooding caused by excessive rainfall continues to be possible. Where? Portions of central, east central, southeast, and west central
Illinois, including the following counties: in central Illinois, Christian, DeWitt, Logan, Macon, Marshall, Mason, McLean, Menard, Peoria, Hyatt, Sangamon, Shelby, Stark, Tazewell, and Woodford. In east central Illinois, Champaign, Clark, Coles, Cumberland, Douglas, Edgar, Moultrie, and Vermilion. In southeast Illinois, Clay, Crawford, Effingham, Jasper, Lawrence, and Richland. In west central Illinois, Cass, Fulton, Knox, Morgan, Schuyler, and Scott. When, from 7 a.m. this morning through late tonight. The following impacts are expected: excessive runoff may result in flooding of rivers, creeks, streams, and other low-lying and flood-prone locations. 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You should monitor later forecasts and be alert for possible flood warnings. Those living in areas prone to flooding should be prepared to take action should flooding develop. Here is a flood statement. What? Flash flooding and aerial flooding caused by excessive rainfall is possible. Where? Portions of west central Illinois, southeast Iowa, and northeast Missouri. When? From 7 a.m. this morning through this evening. The following impacts are expected: excessive runoff may result in localized flash flooding, flooding of rivers, creeks, streams, and other low-lying and flood-prone locations. Creeks and streams may rise out of their banks. Flooding may occur in poor drainage and urban areas. Additional details, rounds of thunderstorms producing heavy rain are expected today. Rainfall totals between 2 to 3 inches are likely, with isolated higher amounts possible. You should monitor later forecasts and be alert for possible flood warnings. Those living in areas prone to flooding should be prepared to take action should flooding develop. The following is a summary of watches, warnings, and advisories in effect. For the KZZ66 listening area, a flood watch remains in effect until 7 p.m. for the following county: Warren, Illinois. A flood watch remains in effect until 1 a.m. Monday for the following county: Knox, Illinois. The time is currently 9:21 a.m. Central Daylight Time. 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Now for the official National Weather Service forecast for Galesburg and surrounding areas of central and northwest Illinois. Rest of today, showers and thunderstorms. Locally heavy rainfall possible. Cooler. Near steady temperature in the lower 60s. East winds 5 to 10 miles an hour, increasing to 15 to 20 miles an hour this afternoon. Chance of rain near 100%. Tonight, cloudy. A chance of showers and thunderstorms until midnight, then a chance of showers after midnight. Lows in the mid-50s. Northeast winds 15 to 20 miles an hour with gusts up to 30 miles an hour. Chance of rain 50%. Monday, partly sunny. Highs in the mid-70s. North winds 10 to 15 miles an hour with gusts up to 25 miles an hour. Monday night, partly cloudy until midnight, then clearing. Lows in the lower 50s. Northeast winds 5 to 10 miles an hour. Tuesday, sunny. Highs in the upper 70s. East winds around 5 miles an hour. Tuesday night and Wednesday, partly cloudy. Lows in the upper 50s. Highs around 80. Wednesday night, mostly clear. Lows in the upper 50s. Thursday, mostly sunny. Highs in the upper 70s. Thursday night, mostly clear. Lows in the upper 50s. Friday, mostly sunny. Highs around 80. Friday night and Saturday, partly cloudy. A chance of showers and thunderstorms. Lows in the lower 60s. Highs in the lower 80s. Chance of rain 40%. Again, the forecast for Galesburg and surrounding areas of central and northwest Illinois for the rest of today: showers and thunderstorms. Locally heavy rainfall possible. Cooler. Near steady temperature in the lower 60s. East winds 5 to 10 miles an hour, increasing to 15 to 20 miles an hour this afternoon. Chance of rain near 100%. At 9 a.m. in Galesburg, rain was falling. The temperature was 62 degrees, the dew point was 59, and the relative humidity was 89%.

set. The wind was east at 5 miles an hour. The pressure was 29.91 inches and falling. Elsewhere around the area, rain was falling, with a temperature of 63 at Moline, 63 at Quincy, and 61 at Macomb. It was cloudy, with a temperature of 66 at Peoria, and 68 at Springfield. At Burlington, rain and fog were reported, with a temperature of 61. And once again at 9 a.m. in Galesburg, with rain, the temperature was 62. Looking elsewhere around the Midwest at 9 a.m., Chicago was cloudy, and 68. Indianapolis was partly sunny, and 71. St. Louis was cloudy, and 74. Kansas City was cloudy, and 69. Des Moines had rain and fog, and 60. Milwaukee was cloudy, and 64. Here is a flood statement. What? Flooding caused by excessive rainfall continues to be possible. Where? Portions of central, east central, southeast, and west central Illinois, including the following counties, in central Illinois, Christian, DeWitt, Logan, Macon, Marshall, Mason, McLean, Menard, Peoria, Piatt, Sangamon, Shelby, Stark, Tazewell, and Woodford. In east central Illinois, Champaign, Clark, Coles, Cumberland, Douglas, Edgar, Moultrie, and Vermilion. In southeast Illinois, Clay, Crawford, Effingham, Jasper, Lawrence, and Richland. In west central Illinois, Cass, Fulton, Knox, Morgan, Schuyler, and Scott. When? From 7 a.m. this morning through late tonight. The following impacts are expected. Excessive runoff may result in flooding of rivers, creeks, streams, and other low-lying and flood-prone locations. 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You should monitor later forecasts and be alert for possible flood warnings. Those living in areas prone to flooding should be prepared to take action should flooding develop. Here is a flood statement. What? Flash flooding and aerial flooding caused by excessive rainfall is possible. Where? Portions of west central Illinois, southeast Iowa, and northeast Missouri. When? From 7 a.m. this morning through this evening. The following impacts are expected. Excessive runoff may result in localized flash flooding, flooding of rivers, creeks, streams, and other low-lying and flood-prone locations. Creeks and streams may rise out of their banks. Flooding may occur in poor drainage and urban areas. Additional details, rounds of thunderstorms producing heavy rain are expected today. Rainfall totals between 2 to 3 inches are likely, with isolated higher amounts possible. You should monitor later forecasts and be alert for possible flood warnings. Those living in areas prone to flooding should be prepared to take action should flooding develop. The following is a summary of watches, warnings, and advisories in effect. For the KZZ66 listening area, a flood watch remains in effect until 7 p.m. for the following county, Warren, Illinois. A flood watch remains in effect until 1 a.m. Monday for the following county, Knox, Illinois. The time is currently 9:27 a.m. Central Daylight Time. 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Now for the official National Weather Service forecast for Galesburg and surrounding areas of central and northwest Illinois. Rest of today, showers and thunderstorms. Locally heavy rainfall possible. Cooler. Near steady temperature in the lower 60s. East winds 5 to 10 miles an hour, increasing to 15 to 20 miles an hour this afternoon. Chance of rain near 100%. Tonight, cloudy. A chance of showers and thunderstorms until midnight, then a chance of showers after midnight. Lows in the mid-50s. Northeast winds 15 to 20 miles an hour with gusts up to 30 miles an hour. Chance of rain 50%. Monday, partly sunny. Highs in the mid-70s. North winds 10 to 15 miles an hour with gusts up to 25 miles an hour. Monday night, partly cloudy until midnight, then clearing. Lows in the lower 50s. Northeast winds 5 to 10 miles an hour. Tuesday, sunny. Highs in the upper 70s. East winds around 5 miles an hour. Tuesday night and Wednesday, partly cloudy. Lows in the upper 50s.
Highs around 80. Wednesday night, mostly clear. Lows in the upper 50s. Thursday, mostly sunny. Highs in the upper 70s. Thursday night, mostly clear. Lows in the upper 50s. Friday, mostly sunny. Highs around 80. Friday night and Saturday, partly cloudy. A chance of showers and thunderstorms. Lows in the lower 60s. Highs in the lower 80s. Chance of rain 40%. Again, the forecast for Galesburg and surrounding areas of central and northwest Illinois for the rest of today, showers and thunderstorms. Locally heavy rainfall possible. Cooler. Near steady temperature in the lower 60s. East winds 5 to 10 miles an hour, increasing to 15 to 20 miles an hour this afternoon. Chance of rain near 100%. At 9 a.m. in Galesburg, rain was falling. The temperature was 62 degrees, the dew point was 59, and the relative humidity was 89%. The wind was east at 5 miles an hour. The pressure was 29.91 inches and falling. Elsewhere around the area, rain was falling, with a temperature of 63 at Moline and 61 at Macomb. It was cloudy, with a temperature of 66 at Peoria and 68 at Springfield. At Burlington, rain and fog were reported, with a temperature of 61. At Quincy, rain and fog were reported, with a temperature of 62. And once again at 9 a.m. in Galesburg, with rain, the temperature was 62. Looking elsewhere around the Midwest at 9 a.m., Chicago was cloudy, and 68. Indianapolis was partly sunny, and 71. St. Louis was cloudy, and 74. Kansas City was cloudy, and 69. Des Moines had rain and fog, and 60. Milwaukee was cloudy, and 64. Here is a flood statement. What? Flooding caused by excessive rainfall continues to be possible. Where? Portions of central, east central, southeast, and west central Illinois, including the following counties in central Illinois: Christian, DeWitt, Logan, Macon, Marshall, Mason, McLean, Menards, Peoria, Piatt, Sangamon, Shelby, Stark, Tazewell, and Woodford. In east central Illinois, Champaign, Clark, Coles, Cumberland, Douglas, Edgar, Moultrie, and Vermilion. In southeast Illinois, Clay, Crawford, Effingham, Jasper, Lawrence, and Richland. In west central Illinois, Cass, Fulton, Knox, Morgan, Schuyler, and Scott. When? From 7 a.m. this morning through late tonight. The following impacts are expected. Excessive runoff may result in flooding of rivers, creeks, streams, and other low-lying and flood-prone locations. 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You should monitor later forecasts and be alert for possible flood warnings. Those living in areas prone to flooding should be prepared to take action should flooding develop. Here is a flood statement. What? Flash flooding and aerial flooding caused by excessive rainfall is possible. Where? Portions of west central Illinois, southeast Iowa, and northeast Missouri. When? From 7 a.m. this morning through this evening. The following impacts are expected. Excessive runoff may result in localized flash flooding, flooding of rivers, creeks, streams, and other low-lying and flood-prone locations. Creeks and streams may rise out of their banks. Flooding may occur in poor drainage and urban areas. Additional details, rounds of thunderstorms producing heavy rain are expected today. Rainfall totals between 2 to 3 inches are likely, with isolated higher amounts possible. You should monitor later forecasts and be alert for possible flood warnings. Those living in areas prone to flooding should be prepared to take action should flooding develop. The following is a summary of watches, warnings, and advisories in effect. For the KZZ 66 listening area, a flood watch remains in effect until 7 p.m. The following is a summary of watches, warnings, and advisories in effect. For the KZZ 66 listening area, a flood watch remains in effect until 7 p.m. for the following county: Warren, Illinois. A flood watch remains in effect until 1 a.m. Monday for the following county: Knox, Illinois. The time is currently 9:33 a.m. Central Daylight Time.
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Station KZZ 66 in Galesburg. Now for the official National Weather Service forecast for Galesburg and surrounding areas of central and northwest Illinois. Rest of today, showers and thunderstorms. Locally heavy rainfall possible. Cooler. Near steady temperature in the lower 60s. East winds 5 to 10 miles an hour, increasing to 15 to 20 miles an hour this afternoon. Chance of rain near 100%. Tonight, cloudy. A chance of showers and thunderstorms until midnight, then a chance of showers after midnight. Lows in the mid-50s. Northeast winds 15 to 20 miles an hour with gusts up to 30 miles an hour. Chance of rain 50%. Monday, partly sunny. Highs in the mid-70s. North winds 10 to 15 miles an hour with gusts up to 25 miles an hour. Monday night, partly cloudy until midnight, then clearing. Lows in the lower 50s. Northeast winds 5 to 10 miles an hour. Tuesday, sunny. Highs in the upper 70s. East winds around 5 miles an hour. Tuesday night and Wednesday, partly cloudy. Lows in the upper 50s. Highs around 80. Wednesday night, mostly clear. Lows in the upper 50s. Thursday, mostly sunny. Highs in the upper 70s. Thursday night, mostly clear. Lows in the upper 50s. Friday, mostly sunny. Highs around 80. Friday night and Saturday, partly cloudy. A chance of showers and thunderstorms. Lows in the lower 60s. Highs in the lower 80s. Chance of rain 40%. Again, the forecast for Galesburg and surrounding areas of central and northwest Illinois for the rest of today, showers and thunderstorms. Locally heavy rainfall possible. Cooler. Near steady temperature in the lower 60s. East winds 5 to 10 miles an hour, increasing to 15 to 20 miles an hour this afternoon. Chance of rain near 100%. At 9 a.m. in Galesburg, rain was falling. The temperature was 62 degrees, the dew point was 59, and the relative humidity was 89%. The wind was east at 5 miles an hour. The pressure was 29.91 inches and falling. Elsewhere around the area, rain was falling, with a temperature of 63 at Moline and 61 at Macomb. It was cloudy, with a temperature of 66 at Peoria and 68 at Springfield. At Burlington, rain and fog were reported, with a temperature of 61. At Quincy, rain and fog were reported, with a temperature of 62. And once again at 9 a.m. in Galesburg, with rain, the temperature was 62. Looking elsewhere around the Midwest at 9 a.m., Chicago was cloudy and 68. Indianapolis was partly sunny and 71. St. Louis was cloudy and 74. Kansas City was cloudy and 69. Des Moines had rain and fog and 60. Milwaukee was cloudy and 64. Here is a flood statement. What? Flooding caused by excessive rainfall continues to be possible. Where? Portions of central, east central, southeast, and west central Illinois, including the following counties in central Illinois: Christian, DeWitt, Logan, Macon, Marshall, Mason, McLean, Menard, Peoria, Piatt, Sangamon, Shelby, Stark, Tazewell, and Woodford. In east central Illinois, Champaign, Clark, Coles, Cumberland, Douglas, Edgar, Moultrie, and Vermilion. In southeast Illinois, Clay, Crawford, Effingham, Jasper, Lawrence, and Richland. In west central Illinois, Cass, Fulton, Knox, Morgan, Schuyler, and Scott. When? From 7 a.m. this morning through late tonight. The following impacts are expected. Excessive runoff may result in flooding of rivers, creeks, streams, and other low-lying and flood-prone locations. Additional details, http://. 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You should monitor later forecasts and be alert for possible flood warnings. Those living in areas prone to flooding should be prepared to take action should flooding develop. Here is a flood statement. What? Flash flooding and aerial flooding caused by excessive rainfall is possible. Where? Portions of west central Illinois, southeast Iowa, and northeast Missouri.
when, from 7 a.m. this morning through this evening. The following impacts are expected. Excessive runoff may result in localized flash flooding, flooding of rivers, creeks, streams, and other low-lying and flood-prone locations. Creeks and streams may rise out of their banks. Flooding may occur in poor drainage and urban areas. Additional details, rounds of thunderstorms producing heavy rain are expected today. Rainfall totals between 2 to 3 inches are likely, with isolated higher amounts possible. You should monitor later forecasts and be alert for possible flood warnings. Those living in areas prone to flooding should be prepared to take action should flooding develop. The following is a summary of watches, warnings, and advisories in effect. For the KZZ66 listening area, a flood watch remains in effect until 7 p.m. for the following county, Warren, Illinois. A flood watch remains in effect until 1 a.m. Monday for the following county, Knox, Illinois. The time is currently 9:39 a.m. Central Daylight Time. 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Now for the official National Weather Service forecast for Galesburg and surrounding areas of central and northwest Illinois. Rest of today, showers and thunderstorms. Locally heavy rainfall possible. Cooler. Near steady temperature in the lower 60s. East winds 5 to 10 miles an hour, increasing to 15 to 20 miles an hour this afternoon. Chance of rain near 100%. Tonight, cloudy. A chance of showers and thunderstorms until midnight, then a chance of showers after midnight. Lows in the mid-50s. Northeast winds 15 to 20 miles an hour with gusts up to 30 miles an hour. Chance of rain 50%. Monday, partly sunny. Highs in the mid-70s. North winds 10 to 15 miles an hour with gusts up to 25 miles an hour. Monday night, partly cloudy until midnight, then clearing. Lows in the lower 50s. Northeast winds 5 to 10 miles an hour. Tuesday, sunny. Highs in the upper 70s. East winds around 5 miles an hour. Tuesday night and Wednesday, partly cloudy. Lows in the upper 50s. Highs around 80. Wednesday night, mostly clear. Lows in the upper 50s. Thursday, mostly sunny. Highs in the upper 70s. Thursday night, mostly clear. Lows in the upper 50s. Friday, mostly sunny. Highs around 80. Friday night and Saturday, partly cloudy. A chance of showers and thunderstorms. Lows in the lower 60s. Highs in the lower 80s. Chance of rain 40%. Again, the forecast for Galesburg and surrounding areas of central and northwest Illinois for the rest of today, showers and thunderstorms. Locally heavy rainfall possible. Cooler. Near steady temperature in the lower 60s. East winds 5 to 10 miles an hour, increasing to 15 to 20 miles an hour this afternoon. Chance of rain near 100%. At 9 a.m. in Galesburg, rain was falling. The temperature was 62 degrees, the dew point was 59, and the relative humidity was 89%. The wind was east at 5 miles an hour. The pressure was 29.91 inches and falling. Elsewhere around the area, rain was falling, with a temperature of 63 at Moline and 61 at Macomb. It was cloudy, with a temperature of 66 at Peoria and 68 at Springfield. At Burlington, rain and fog were reported, with a temperature of 61. At Quincy, rain and fog were reported, with a temperature of 62. And once again at 9 a.m. in Galesburg, with rain, the temperature was 62. Looking elsewhere around the Midwest at 9 a.m., Chicago was cloudy, and 68. Indianapolis was partly sunny, and 71. St. Louis was cloudy, and 74. Kansas City was cloudy, and 69. Des Moines had rain and fog, and 60. Milwaukee was cloudy, and 64. Here is a flood statement. What? Flooding caused by excessive rainfall continues to be possible. Where? Portions of central, east central, southeast, and west central Illinois, including the following counties, in central Illinois, Christian, DeWitt, Logan, Macon, Marshall, Mason, McLean, Menard, Peoria, Piatt,
Sangamon, Shelby,

Clark, Tazewell, and Woodford. In East Central Illinois, Champaign, Clark, Coles, Cumberland, Douglas, Edgar, Moultrie, and Vermilion. In Southeast Illinois, Clay, Crawford, Effingham, Jasper, Lawrence, and Richland. In West Central Illinois, Cass, Fulton, Knox, Morgan, Schuyler, and Scott. When, from 7 a.m. this morning through late tonight. The following impacts are expected. Excessive runoff may result in flooding of rivers, creeks, streams, and other low-lying and flood-prone locations. Additional details, http://, for safety information, visit www.weather.gov/safety/flood. You should monitor later forecasts and be alert for possible flood warnings. Those living in areas prone to flooding should be prepared to take action should flooding develop. Here is a flood statement. What? Flash flooding and aerial flooding caused by excessive rainfall is possible. Where? Portions of west central Illinois, southeast Iowa, and northeast Missouri. When? From 7 a.m. this morning through this evening. The following impacts are expected. Excessive runoff may result in localized flash flooding, flooding of rivers, creeks, streams, and other low-lying and flood-prone locations. Creeks and streams may rise out of their banks. Flooding may occur in poor drainage and urban areas. Additional details, rounds of thunderstorms producing heavy rain are expected today. Rainfall totals between 2 to 3 inches are likely, with isolated higher amounts possible. You should monitor later forecasts and be alert for possible flood warnings. Those living in areas prone to flooding should be prepared to take action should flooding develop. The following is a summary of watches, warnings, and advisories in effect. For the KZZ66 listening area, a flood watch remains in effect until 7 p.m. for the following county, Warren, Illinois. A flood watch remains in effect until 1 a.m. Monday for the following county, Knox, Illinois. The time is currently 9:45 a.m. Central Daylight Time. 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Now for the official National Weather Service forecast for Galesburg and surrounding areas of central and northwest Illinois. Rest of today, showers and thunderstorms. Locally heavy rainfall possible. Cooler. Near steady temperature in the lower 60s. East winds 5 to 10 miles an hour, increasing to 15 to 20 miles an hour this afternoon. Chance of rain near 100%. Tonight, cloudy. A chance of showers and thunderstorms until midnight, then a chance of showers after midnight. Lows in the mid-50s. Northeast winds 15 to 20 miles an hour with gusts up to 30 miles an hour. Chance of rain 50%. Monday, partly sunny. Highs in the mid-70s. North winds 10 to 15 miles an hour with gusts up to 25 miles an hour. Monday night, partly cloudy until midnight, then clearing. Lows in the lower 50s. Northeast winds 5 to 10 miles an hour. Tuesday, sunny. Highs in the upper 70s. East winds around 5 miles an hour. Tuesday night and Wednesday, partly cloudy. Lows in the upper 50s. Highs around 80. Wednesday night, mostly clear. Lows in the upper 50s. Thursday, mostly sunny. Highs in the upper 70s. Thursday night, mostly clear. Lows in the upper 50s. Friday, mostly sunny. Highs around 80. Friday night and Saturday, partly cloudy. A chance of showers and thunderstorms. Lows in the lower 60s. Highs in the lower 80s. Chance of rain 40%. Again, the forecast for Galesburg and surrounding areas of central and northwest Illinois for the rest of today, showers and thunderstorms. Locally heavy rainfall possible. Cooler. Near steady temperature in the lower 60s. East winds 5 to 10 miles an hour, increasing to 15 to 20 miles an hour this afternoon. Chance of rain near 100%. At 9 a.m. in Galesburg, rain was falling. The temperature was 62 degrees, the dew point was 59, and the relative humidity was 89%. The wind was east at 5 miles an hour. The pressure was 29.91 inches and falling. Elsewhere around the area, rain was falling, with a temperature of 63.

at Moline and 61 at Macomb. It was cloudy with a temperature of 66 at Peoria and 68 at Springfield. At Burlington, rain and fog were reported with a temperature of 61. At Quincy, rain and fog were reported with a temperature of 62. And once again at 9 a.m. in Galesburg, with rain, the temperature was 62. Looking elsewhere around the Midwest at 9 a.m., Chicago was cloudy and 68. Indianapolis was partly sunny and 71. St. Louis was cloudy and 74. Kansas City was cloudy and 69. Des Moines had rain and fog and 60. Milwaukee was cloudy and 64. Here is a flood statement. What? Flooding caused by excessive rainfall continues to be possible. Where? Portions of central, east central, southeast, and west central Illinois, including the following counties in central Illinois: Christian, DeWitt, Logan, Macon, Marshall, Mason, McLean, Menard, Peoria, Piatt, Sangamon, Shelby, Stark, Tazewell, and Woodford. In east central Illinois, Champaign, Clark, Coles, Cumberland, Douglas, Edgar, Moultrie, and Vermilion. In southeast Illinois, Clay, Crawford, Effingham, Jasper, Lawrence, and Richland. In west central Illinois, Cass, Fulton, Knox, Morgan, Schuyler, and Scott. When? From 7 a.m. this morning through late tonight. The following impacts are expected. Excessive runoff may result in flooding of rivers, creeks, streams, and other low-lying and flood-prone locations. 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You should monitor later forecasts and be alert for possible flood warnings. Those living in areas prone to flooding should be prepared to take action should flooding develop. Here is a flood statement. What? Flash flooding and aerial flooding caused by excessive rainfall is possible. Where? Portions of west central Illinois, southeast Iowa, and northeast Missouri. When? From 7 a.m. this morning through this evening. The following impacts are expected. Excessive runoff may result in localized flash flooding, flooding of rivers, creeks, streams, and other low-lying and flood-prone locations. Creeks and streams may rise out of their banks. Flooding may occur in poor drainage and urban areas. Additional details, rounds of thunderstorms producing heavy rain are expected today. Rainfall totals between 2 to 3 inches are likely, with isolated higher amounts possible. You should monitor later forecasts and be alert for possible flood warnings. Those living in areas prone to flooding should be prepared to take action should flooding develop. The following is a summary of watches, warnings, and advisories in effect. For the KZZ66 listening area, a flood watch remains in effect until 7 p.m. for the following county: Warren, Illinois. A flood watch remains in effect until 1 a.m. Monday for the following county: Knox, Illinois. The time is currently 9:51 a.m. Central Daylight Time. 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Now for the official National Weather Service forecast for Galesburg and surrounding areas of central and northwest Illinois. Rest of today, showers and thunderstorms. Locally heavy rainfall possible. Cooler. Near steady temperature in the lower 60s. East winds 5 to 10 miles an hour, increasing to 15 to 20 miles an hour this afternoon. Chance of rain near 100%. Tonight, cloudy. A chance of showers and thunderstorms until midnight, then a chance of showers after midnight. Lows in the mid-50s. Northeast winds 15 to 20 miles an hour with gusts up to 30 miles an hour. Chance of rain 50%. Monday, partly sunny. Highs in the mid-70s. North winds 10 to 15 miles an hour with gusts up to 25 miles an hour. Monday night, partly cloudy until midnight, then clearing. Lows in the lower 50s. Northeast winds 5 to 10 miles an hour. Tuesday, sunny. Highs in the upper 70s. East winds around 5 miles an hour. Tuesday night and Wednesday, partly cloudy. Lows in the upper 50s. Highs around 80. Wednesday night, mostly clear. Lows in the upper 50s. Thursday, mostly sunny.
highs in the upper 70s. Thursday night, mostly clear. Lows in the upper 50s. Friday, mostly sunny. Highs around 80. Friday night and Saturday, partly cloudy. A chance of showers and thunderstorms. Lows in the lower 60s. Highs in the lower 80s. Chance of rain 40%. Again, the forecast for Galesburg and surrounding areas of central and northwest Illinois for the rest of today, showers and thunderstorms. Locally heavy rainfall possible. Cooler. Near steady temperature in the lower 60s. East winds 5 to 10 miles an hour, increasing to 15 to 20 miles an hour this afternoon. Chance of rain near 100%. At 9 a.m. in Galesburg, rain was falling. The temperature was 62 degrees, the dew point was 59, and the relative humidity was 89%. The wind was east at 5 miles an hour. The pressure was 29.91 inches and falling. Elsewhere around the area, rain was falling, with a temperature of 63 at Moline and 61 at Macomb. It was cloudy, with a temperature of 66 at Peoria and 68 at Springfield. At Burlington, rain and fog were reported, with a temperature of 61. At Quincy, rain and fog were reported, with a temperature of 62. And once again at 9 a.m. in Galesburg, with rain, the temperature was 62. Looking elsewhere around the Midwest at 9 a.m., Chicago was cloudy and 68. Indianapolis was partly sunny and 71. St. Louis was cloudy and 74. Kansas City was cloudy and 69. Des Moines had rain and fog and 60. Milwaukee was cloudy and 64. Here is a flood statement. What? Flooding caused by excessive rainfall continues to be possible. Where? Portions of central, east central, southeast, and west central Illinois, including the following counties, in central Illinois: Christian, DeWitt, Logan, Macon, Marshall, Mason, McLean, Menard, Peoria, Piatt, Sangamon, Shelby, Stark, Tazewell, and Woodford. In east central Illinois, Champaign, Clark, Coles, Cumberland, Douglas, Edgar, Moultrie, and Vermilion. In southeast Illinois, Clay, Crawford, Effingham, Jasper, Lawrence, and Richland. In west central Illinois, Cass, Fulton, Knox, Morgan, Schuyler, and Scott. When? From 7 a.m. this morning through late tonight. The following impacts are expected. Excessive runoff may result in flooding of rivers, creeks, streams, and other low-lying and flood-prone locations. Additional details, http://, for safety information, visit www.weather.gov/safety/flood. You should monitor later forecasts and be alert for possible flood warnings. Those living in areas prone to flooding should be prepared to take action should flooding develop. Here is a flood statement. What? Flash flooding and aerial flooding caused by excessive rainfall is possible. Where? Portions of west central Illinois, southeast Iowa, and northeast Missouri. When? From 7 a.m. this morning through this evening. The following impacts are expected. Excessive runoff may result in localized flash flooding, flooding of rivers, creeks, streams, and other low-lying and flood-prone locations. Creeks and streams may rise out of their banks. Flooding may occur in poor drainage and urban areas. Additional details, rounds of thunderstorms producing heavy rain are expected today. Rainfall totals between 2 to 3 inches are likely, with isolated higher amounts possible. You should monitor later forecasts and be alert for possible flood warnings. Those living in areas prone to flooding should be prepared to take action should flooding develop. The following is a summary of watches, warnings, and advisories in effect. For the KZZ 66 listening area, a flood watch remains in effect until 7 p.m. for the following county, Warren, Illinois. A flood watch remains in effect until 1 a.m. Monday for the following county, Knox, Illinois. The time is currently 9:58 a.m. Central Daylight Time. 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Now for the official National Weather Service forecast for Galesburg and surrounding areas of central and northwest Illinois. Rest of today, showers and thunderstorms. Locally heavy rainfall possible. Cooler.
near steady temperature.

in the lower 60s. East winds 5 to 10 miles an hour, increasing to 15 to 20 miles an hour this afternoon. Chance of rain near 100%. Tonight, cloudy. A chance of showers and thunderstorms until midnight, then a chance of showers after midnight. Lows in the mid-50s. Northeast winds 15 to 20 miles an hour with gusts up to 30 miles an hour. Chance of rain 50%. Monday, partly sunny. Highs in the mid-70s. North winds 10 to 15 miles an hour with gusts up to 25 miles an hour. Monday night, partly cloudy until midnight, then clearing. Lows in the lower 50s. Northeast winds 5 to 10 miles an hour. Tuesday, sunny. Highs in the upper 70s. East winds around 5 miles an hour. Tuesday night and Wednesday, partly cloudy. Lows in the upper 50s. Highs around 80. Wednesday night, mostly clear. Lows in the upper 50s. Thursday, mostly sunny. Highs in the upper 70s. Thursday night, mostly clear. Lows in the upper 50s. Friday, mostly sunny. Highs around 80. Friday night and Saturday, partly cloudy. A chance of showers and thunderstorms. Lows in the lower 60s. Highs in the lower 80s. Chance of rain 40%. Again, the forecast for Galesburg and surrounding areas of central and northwest Illinois for the rest of today, showers and thunderstorms. Locally heavy rainfall possible. Cooler. Near steady temperature in the lower 60s. East winds 5 to 10 miles an hour, increasing to 15 to 20 miles an hour this afternoon. Chance of rain near 100%. Here is a flood statement. What? Flooding caused by excessive rainfall continues to be possible. Where? Portions of central, east central, southeast, and west central Illinois, including the following counties, in central Illinois, Christian, DeWitt, Logan, Macon, Marshall, Mason, McLean, Menard, Peoria, Piatt, Sangamon, Shelby, Stark, Tazewell, and Woodford. In east central Illinois, Champaign, Clark, Coles, Cumberland, Douglas, Edgar, Moultrie, and Vermilion. In southeast Illinois, Clay, Crawford, Effingham, Jasper, Lawrence, and Richland. In west central Illinois, Cass, Fulton, Knox, Morgan, Schuyler, and Scott. When? From 7 a.m. this morning through late tonight. The following impacts are expected. Excessive runoff may result in flooding of rivers, creeks, streams, and other low-lying and flood-prone locations. 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You should monitor later forecasts and be alert for possible flood warnings. Those living in areas prone to flooding should be prepared to take action should flooding develop. Here is a flood statement. What? Flash flooding and aerial flooding caused by excessive rainfall is possible. Where? Portions of west central Illinois, southeast Iowa, and northeast Missouri. When? From 7 a.m. this morning through this evening. The following impacts are expected. Excessive runoff may result in localized flash flooding, flooding of rivers, creeks, streams, and other low-lying and flood-prone locations. Creeks and streams may rise out of their banks. Flooding may occur in poor drainage and urban areas. Additional details, rounds of thunderstorms producing heavy rain are expected today. Rainfall totals between 2 to 3 inches are likely, with isolated higher amounts possible. You should monitor later forecasts and be alert for possible flood warnings. Those living in areas prone to flooding should be prepared to take action should flooding develop. The following is a summary of watches, warnings, and advisories in effect. For the KZZ66 listening area, a flood watch remains in effect until 7 p.m. for the following county, Warren, Illinois. A flood watch remains in effect until 1 a.m. Monday for the following county, Knox, Illinois. The time is currently 10:03 a.m. Central Daylight Time. 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Now for the official National Weather Service forecast for Galesburg and surrounding areas of central and northwest Illinois. Rest of today, showers and thunderstorms. Locally heavy rainfall possible.
cooler.

near steady temperature in the lower 60s. East winds 5 to 10 miles an hour, increasing to 15 to 20 miles an hour this afternoon. Chance of rain near 100%. Tonight, cloudy. A chance of showers and thunderstorms until midnight, then a chance of showers after midnight. Lows in the mid-50s. Northeast winds 15 to 20 miles an hour with gusts up to 30 miles an hour. Chance of rain 50%. Monday, partly sunny. Highs in the mid-70s. North winds 10 to 15 miles an hour with gusts up to 25 miles an hour. Monday night, partly cloudy until midnight, then clearing. Lows in the lower 50s. Northeast winds 5 to 10 miles an hour. Tuesday, sunny. Highs in the upper 70s. East winds around 5 miles an hour. Tuesday night and Wednesday, partly cloudy. Lows in the upper 50s. Highs around 80. Wednesday night, mostly clear. Lows in the upper 50s. Thursday, mostly sunny. Highs in the upper 70s. Thursday night, mostly clear. Lows in the upper 50s. Friday, mostly sunny. Highs around 80. Friday night and Saturday, partly cloudy. A chance of showers and thunderstorms. Lows in the lower 60s. Highs in the lower 80s. Chance of rain 40%. Again, the forecast for Galesburg and surrounding areas of central and northwest Illinois for the rest of today, showers and thunderstorms. Locally heavy rainfall possible. Cooler. Near steady temperature in the lower 60s. East winds 5 to 10 miles an hour, increasing to 15 to 20 miles an hour this afternoon. Chance of rain near 100%. Here is a flood statement. What? Flooding caused by excessive rainfall continues to be possible. Where? Portions of central, east central, southeast, and west central Illinois, including the following counties, in central Illinois: Christian, DeWitt, Logan, Macon, Marshall, Mason, McLean, Menard, Peoria, Piatt, Sangamon, Shelby, Stark, Tazewell, and Woodford. In east central Illinois, Champaign, Clark, Coles, Cumberland, Douglas, Edgar, Moultrie, and Vermilion. In southeast Illinois, Clay, Crawford, Effingham, Jasper, Lawrence, and Richland. In west central Illinois, Cass, Fulton, Knox, Morgan, Schuyler, and Scott. When? From 7 a.m. this morning through late tonight. The following impacts are expected. Excessive runoff may result in flooding of rivers, creeks, streams, and other low-lying and flood-prone locations. 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You should monitor later forecasts and be alert for possible flood warnings. Those living in areas prone to flooding should be prepared to take action should flooding develop. Here is a flood statement. What? Flash flooding and aerial flooding caused by excessive rainfall is possible. Where? Portions of west central Illinois, southeast Iowa, and northeast Missouri. When? From 7 a.m. this morning through this evening. The following impacts are expected. Excessive runoff may result in localized flash flooding, flooding of rivers, creeks, streams, and other low-lying and flood-prone locations. Creeks and streams may rise out of their banks. Flooding may occur in poor drainage and urban areas. Additional details, rounds of thunderstorms producing heavy rain are expected today. Rainfall totals between 2 to 3 inches are likely, with isolated higher amounts possible. You should monitor later forecasts and be alert for possible flood warnings. Those living in areas prone to flooding should be prepared to take action should flooding develop. The following is a summary of watches, warnings, and advisories in effect. For the KZZ 66 listening area, a flood watch remains in effect until 7 p.m. for the following county, Warren, Illinois. A flood watch remains in effect until 1 a.m. Monday for the following county, Knox, Illinois. The time is currently 10:08 a.m. Central Daylight Time. 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Now for the official National Weather Service forecast for Galesburg and surrounding areas of central and northwest Illinois. Rest of today, showers and thunderstorms. Locally heavy rainfall possible.

Tuesday, sunny. Highs in the upper 70s. East winds around 5 miles an hour. Tuesday night and Wednesday, partly cloudy. Lows in the upper 50s. Highs around 80. Wednesday night, mostly clear. Lows in the upper 50s. Thursday, mostly sunny. Highs in the upper 70s. Thursday night, mostly clear. Lows in the upper 50s. Friday, mostly sunny. Highs around 80. Friday night and Saturday, partly cloudy. A chance of showers and thunderstorms. Lows in the lower 60s. Highs in the lower 80s. Chance of rain 40%. Again, the forecast for Galesburg and surrounding areas of central and northwest Illinois for the rest of today, showers and thunderstorms. Locally heavy rainfall possible. Cooler. Near steady temperature in the lower 60s. East winds 5 to 10 miles an hour, increasing to 15 to 20 miles an hour this afternoon. Chance of rain near 100%. At 10 a.m. in Galesburg, heavy rain was falling. Visibility was 5 miles. The temperature was 61 degrees, the dew point was 59, and the relative humidity was 92%. The wind was east at 6 miles an hour. The pressure was 29.89 inches and falling. Elsewhere around the area, rain was falling, with a temperature of 63 at Moline and 60 at Macomb. It was cloudy, with a temperature of 67 at Peoria and 69 at Springfield. At Burlington, rain and fog were reported, with a temperature of 61. At Quincy, rain and fog were reported, with a temperature of 61. And once again at 10 a.m. in Galesburg, with heavy rain, the temperature was 61. Looking elsewhere around the Midwest at 10 a.m., Chicago was cloudy and 70. Indianapolis was partly sunny and 73. St. Louis was cloudy and 75. Kansas City was cloudy and 71. Des Moines had light rain and 61. Milwaukee was cloudy and 65. Here is a flood statement. What? Flooding caused by excessive rainfall continues to be possible. Where? Portions of central, east central, southeast, and west central Illinois, including the following counties in central Illinois: Christian, DeWitt, Logan, Macon, Marshall, Mason, McLean, Menard, Peoria, Piatt, Sangamon, Shelby, Stark, Tazewell, and Woodford. In east central Illinois, Champaign, Clark, Coles, Cumberland, Douglas, Edgar, Moultrie, and Vermilion. In southeast Illinois, Clay, Crawford, Effingham, Jasper, Lawrence, and Richland. In west central Illinois, Cass, Fulton, Knox, Morgan, Schuyler, and Scott. When? From 7 a.m. this morning through late tonight. The following impacts are expected. Excessive runoff may result in flooding of rivers, creeks, streams, and other low-lying and flood-prone locations. Additional details, http://, for safety information, visit www.weather.gov/safety/flood. You should monitor later forecasts and be alert for possible flood warnings. Those living in areas prone to flooding should be prepared to take action should flooding develop. Here is a flood statement. What? Flash flooding and aerial flooding caused by excessive rainfall is possible. Where? Portions of west central Illinois, southeast Iowa, and northeast Missouri. When? From 7 a.m. this morning through this evening. The following impacts are expected. Excessive runoff may result in localized flash flooding, flooding of rivers, creeks, streams, and other low-lying and flood-prone locations. Creeks and streams may rise out of their banks. Flooding may occur in poor drainage and urban areas. Additional details, rounds of thunderstorms producing heavy rain are expected today. Rainfall totals between 2 to 3 inches are likely, with isolated higher amounts possible. You should monitor later forecasts and be alert for possible flood warnings. Those living in areas prone to flooding should be prepared to take action should flooding develop. 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Programming originates from NOAA's National Weather Service office in Lincoln. KZZ66 serves the following counties: Henry, Knox, Mercer, and Warren.

KZZ66 is part of the All Hazards Network of NOAA Radio. The following is a summary of watches, warnings, and advisories in effect. For the KZZ66 listening area, a flood watch remains in effect until 7 p.m. for the following county, Warren, Illinois. A flood watch remains in effect until 1 a.m. Monday for the following county, Knox, Illinois. The time is currently 10:14 a.m. Central Daylight Time. 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Now for the official National Weather Service forecast for Galesburg and surrounding areas of central and northwest Illinois. Rest of today, showers and thunderstorms. Locally heavy rainfall possible. Cooler. Near steady temperature in the lower 60s. East winds 5 to 10 miles an hour, increasing to 15 to 20 miles an hour this afternoon. Chance of rain near 100%. Tonight, cloudy. A chance of showers and thunderstorms until midnight, then a chance of showers after midnight. Lows in the mid-50s. Northeast winds 15 to 20 miles an hour with gusts up to 30 miles an hour. Chance of rain 50%. Monday, partly sunny. Highs in the mid-70s. North winds 10 to 15 miles an hour with gusts up to 25 miles an hour. Monday night, partly cloudy until midnight, then clearing. Lows in the lower 50s. Northeast winds 5 to 10 miles an hour. Tuesday, sunny. Highs in the upper 70s. East winds around 5 miles an hour. Tuesday night and Wednesday, partly cloudy. Lows in the upper 50s. Highs around 80. Wednesday night, mostly clear. Lows in the upper 50s. Thursday, mostly sunny. Highs in the upper 70s. Thursday night, mostly clear. Lows in the upper 50s. Friday, mostly sunny. Highs around 80. Friday night and Saturday, partly cloudy. A chance of showers and thunderstorms. Lows in the lower 60s. Highs in the lower 80s. Chance of rain 40%. Again, the forecast for Galesburg and surrounding areas of central and northwest Illinois for the rest of today, showers and thunderstorms. Locally heavy rainfall possible. Cooler. Near steady temperature in the lower 60s. East winds 5 to 10 miles an hour, increasing to 15 to 20 miles an hour this afternoon. Chance of rain near 100%. At 10 a.m. in Galesburg, heavy rain was falling. Visibility was 5 miles. The temperature was 61 degrees, the dew point was 59, and the relative humidity was 92%. The wind was east at 6 miles an hour. The pressure was 29.89 inches and falling. Elsewhere around the area, rain was falling, with a temperature of 63 at Moline and 60 at Macomb. At Springfield, it was mostly sunny, with a temperature of 69. At Peoria, it was cloudy, with a temperature of 67. At Burlington, rain and fog were reported, with a temperature of 61. At Quincy, rain and fog were reported, with a temperature of 61. And once again at 10 a.m. in Galesburg, with heavy rain, the temperature was 61. Looking elsewhere around the Midwest at 10 a.m., Chicago was cloudy and 70. Indianapolis was partly sunny and 73. St. Louis was cloudy and 75. Kansas City was cloudy and 71. Des Moines had light rain and 61. Milwaukee was cloudy and 65. Here is a flood statement. What? Flooding caused by excessive rainfall continues to be possible. Where? Portions of central, east central, southeast, and west central Illinois, including the following counties in central Illinois: Christian, DeWitt, Logan, Macon, Marshall, Mason, McLean, Menard, Peoria, Piatt, Sangamon, Shelby, Stark, Tazewell, and Woodford. In east central Illinois, Champaign, Clark, Coles, Cumberland, Douglas, Edgar, Moultrie, and Vermilion. In southeast Illinois, Clay, Crawford, Effingham, Jasper, Lawrence, and Richland. In west central Illinois, Cass, Fulton, Knox, Morgan, Schuyler, and Scott. When? From 7 a.m. this morning through late tonight. The following impacts are expected. Excessive runoff may result in flooding of rivers, creeks,

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You should monitor later forecasts and be alert for possible flood warnings. Those living in areas prone to flooding should be prepared to take action should flooding develop. Here is a flood statement. What? Flash flooding and aerial flooding caused by excessive rainfall is possible. Where? Portions of west central Illinois, southeast Iowa, and northeast Missouri. When? From 7 a.m. this morning through this evening. The following impacts are expected. Excessive runoff may result in localized flash flooding, flooding of rivers, creeks, streams, and other low-lying and flood-prone locations. Creeks and streams may rise out of their banks. Flooding may occur in poor drainage and urban areas. Additional details, rounds of thunderstorms producing heavy rain are expected today. Rainfall totals between 2 to 3 inches are likely, with isolated higher amounts possible. You should monitor later forecasts and be alert for possible flood warnings. Those living in areas prone to flooding should be prepared to take action should flooding develop. Here is a river flood statement. The flood warning continues for the Spoon River at London Mills from Monday evening to early Thursday morning. At 9:45 a.m. Sunday, the stage was 7.8 feet. The river is expected to rise above flood stage tomorrow evening to a crest of 16.6 feet early Tuesday afternoon. It will then fall below flood stage late Wednesday evening. The following is a summary of watches, warnings, and advisories in effect. For the KZZ 66 listening area, a flood watch remains in effect until 7 p.m. for the following county, Warren, Illinois. A flood watch remains in effect until 1 a.m. Monday for the following county, Knox, Illinois. The time is currently 10:21 a.m. Central Daylight Time. 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Now for the official National Weather Service forecast for Galesburg and surrounding areas of central and northwest Illinois. Rest of today, showers and thunderstorms. Locally heavy rainfall possible. Cooler. Near steady temperature in the lower 60s. East winds 5 to 10 miles an hour, increasing to 15 to 20 miles an hour this afternoon. Chance of rain near 100%. Tonight, cloudy. A chance of showers and thunderstorms until midnight, then a chance of showers after midnight. Lows in the mid-50s. Northeast winds 15 to 20 miles an hour with gusts up to 30 miles an hour. Chance of rain 50%. Monday, partly sunny. Highs in the mid-70s. North winds 10 to 15 miles an hour with gusts up to 25 miles an hour. Monday night, partly cloudy until midnight, then clearing. Lows in the lower 50s. Northeast winds 5 to 10 miles an hour. Tuesday, sunny. Highs in the upper 70s. East winds around 5 miles an hour. Tuesday night and Wednesday, partly cloudy. Lows in the upper 50s. Highs around 80. Wednesday night, mostly clear. Lows in the upper 50s. Thursday, mostly sunny. Highs in the upper 70s. Thursday night, mostly clear. Lows in the upper 50s. Friday, mostly sunny. Highs around 80. Friday night and Saturday, partly cloudy. A chance of showers and thunderstorms. Lows in the lower 60s. Highs in the lower 80s. Chance of rain 40%. Again, the forecast for Galesburg and surrounding areas of central and northwest Illinois for the rest of today, showers and thunderstorms. Locally heavy rainfall possible. Cooler. Near steady temperature in the lower 60s. East winds 5 to 10 miles an hour, increasing to 15 to 20 miles an hour this afternoon. Chance of rain near 100%. At 10 a.m. in Galesburg, heavy rain was falling. Visibility was 5 miles. The temperature was 61 degrees, the dew point was 59, and the relative humidity was 92%. The wind was east at 6 miles an hour. The pressure was 29.89 inches and falling. Elsewhere around the area, rain was falling, with a temperature of 63 at Moline and 60 at McComb.

at Springfield, it was mostly sunny, with a temperature of 69. At Peoria, it was cloudy, with a temperature of 67. At Burlington, rain and fog were reported, with a temperature of 61. At Quincy, rain and fog were reported, with a temperature of 61. And once again at 10 a.m. in Galesburg, with heavy rain, the temperature was 61. At 10 a.m. in Galesburg, heavy rain was falling. Visibility was 5 miles. The temperature was 61 degrees, the dew point was 59, and the relative humidity was 92%. The wind was east at 6 miles an hour. The pressure was 29.89 inches and falling. Elsewhere around the area, rain was falling, with a temperature of 63 at Moline and 60 at Macomb. At Springfield, it was mostly sunny, with a temperature of 69. At Peoria, it was cloudy, with a temperature of 67. At Burlington, rain and fog were reported, with a temperature of 61. At Quincy, rain and fog were reported, with a temperature of 61. And once again at 10 a.m. in Galesburg, with heavy rain, the temperature was 61. Here is a river flood statement. The flood warning continues for the Spoon River at London Mills. From Monday evening to early Thursday morning. At 9:45 a.m. Sunday, the stage was 7.8 feet. The river is expected to rise above flood stage tomorrow evening to a crest of 16.6 feet early Tuesday afternoon. It will then fall below flood stage late Wednesday evening. Looking elsewhere around the Midwest at 10 a.m., Chicago was cloudy and 70. Indianapolis was partly sunny and 73. St. Louis was cloudy and 75. Kansas City was cloudy and 71. Des Moines had light rain and 61. Milwaukee was cloudy and 65. Here is a flood statement. What? Flooding caused by excessive rainfall continues to be possible. Where? Portions of central, east central, southeast, and west central Illinois, including the following counties in central Illinois: Christian, DeWitt, Logan, Macon, Marshall, Mason, McLean, Menard, Peoria, Piatt, Sangamon, Shelby, Stark, Tazewell, and Woodford. In east central Illinois, Champaign, Clark, Coles, Cumberland, Douglas, Edgar, Moultrie, and Vermilion. In southeast Illinois, Clay, Crawford, Effingham, Jasper, Lawrence, and Richland. In west central Illinois, Cass, Fulton, Knox, Morgan, Schuyler, and Scott. When? From 7 a.m. this morning through late tonight. The following impacts are expected. Excessive runoff may result in flooding of rivers, creeks, streams, and other low-lying and flood-prone locations. 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You should monitor later forecasts and be alert for possible flood warnings. Those living in areas prone to flooding should be prepared to take action should flooding develop. Here is a flood statement. What? Flash flooding and aerial flooding caused by excessive rainfall is possible. Where? Portions of west central Illinois, southeast Iowa, and northeast Missouri. When? From 7 a.m. this morning through this evening. The following impacts are expected. Excessive runoff may result in localized flash flooding, flooding of rivers, creeks, streams, and other low-lying and flood-prone locations. Creeks and streams may rise out of their banks. Flooding may occur in poor drainage and urban areas. Additional details, rounds of thunderstorms producing heavy rain are expected today. Rainfall totals between 2 to 3 inches are likely, with isolated higher amounts possible. You should monitor later forecasts and be alert for possible flood warnings. Those living in areas prone to flooding should be prepared to take action should flooding develop. The following is a summary of watches, warnings, and advisories in effect. For the KZZ 66 listening area, a flood watch remains in effect until 7 p.m. for the following county, Warren, Illinois. A flood watch remains in effect until 1 a.m. Monday for the following county, Knox, Illinois. The time is currently 10:29 a.m. Central Daylight Time. 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Now for the official National Weather Service forecast for Galesburg and surrounding areas of central and northwest Illinois. Rest of today,

Showers and thunderstorms. Locally heavy rainfall possible. Cooler. Near steady temperature in the lower 60s. East winds 5 to 10 miles an hour, increasing to 15 to 20 miles an hour this afternoon. Chance of rain near 100%. Tonight, cloudy. A chance of showers and thunderstorms until midnight, then a chance of showers after midnight. Lows in the mid-50s. Northeast winds 15 to 20 miles an hour with gusts up to 30 miles an hour. Chance of rain 50%. Monday, partly sunny. Highs in the mid-70s. North winds 10 to 15 miles an hour with gusts up to 25 miles an hour. Monday night, partly cloudy until midnight, then clearing. Lows in the lower 50s. Northeast winds 5 to 10 miles an hour. Tuesday, sunny. Highs in the upper 70s. East winds around 5 miles an hour. Tuesday night and Wednesday, partly cloudy. Lows in the upper 50s. Highs around 80. Wednesday night, mostly clear. Lows in the upper 50s. Thursday, mostly sunny. Highs in the upper 70s. Thursday night, mostly clear. Lows in the upper 50s. Friday, mostly sunny. Highs around 80. Friday night and Saturday, partly cloudy. A chance of showers and thunderstorms. Lows in the lower 60s. Highs in the lower 80s. Chance of rain 40%. Again, the forecast for Galesburg and surrounding areas of central and northwest Illinois for the rest of today, showers and thunderstorms. Locally heavy rainfall possible. Cooler. Near steady temperature in the lower 60s. East winds 5 to 10 miles an hour, increasing to 15 to 20 miles an hour this afternoon. Chance of rain near 100%. At 10 a.m. in Galesburg, heavy rain was falling. Visibility was 5 miles. The temperature was 61 degrees, the dew point was 59, and the relative humidity was 92%. The wind was east at 6 miles an hour. The pressure was 29.89 inches and falling. Elsewhere around the area, rain was falling, with a temperature of 63 at Moline and 60 at Macomb. At Springfield, it was mostly sunny, with a temperature of 69. At Peoria, it was cloudy, with a temperature of 67. At Burlington, rain and fog were reported, with a temperature of 61. At Quincy, rain and fog were reported, with a temperature of 61. And once again at 10 a.m. in Galesburg, with heavy rain, the temperature was 61. Looking elsewhere around the Midwest at 10 a.m., Chicago was cloudy and 70. Indianapolis was partly sunny and 73. St. Louis was cloudy and 75. Kansas City was cloudy and 71. Des Moines had light rain and 61. Milwaukee was cloudy and 65. Here is a flood statement. What? Flooding caused by excessive rainfall continues to be possible. Where? Portions of central, east central, southeast, and west central Illinois, including the following counties in central Illinois: Christian, DeWitt, Logan, Macon, Marshall, Mason, McLean, Menard, Peoria, Hyatt, Sangamon, Shelby, Stark, Tazewell, and Woodford. In east central Illinois, Champaign, Clark, Coles, Cumberland, Douglas, Edgar, Moultrie, and Vermilion. In southeast Illinois, Clay, Cull, and Woodford. In east central Illinois, Champaign, Clark, Coles, Cumberland, Douglas, Edgar, Moultrie, and Vermilion. In southeast Illinois, Clay, Crawford, Effingham, Jasper, Lawrence, and Richland. In west central Illinois, Cass, Fulton, Knox, Morgan, Schuyler, and Scott. When? From 7 a.m. this morning through late tonight. The following impacts are expected. Excessive runoff may result in flooding of rivers, creeks, streams, and other low-lying and flood-prone locations. 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You should monitor later forecasts and be alert for possible flood warnings. Those living in areas prone to flooding should be prepared to take action should flooding develop. Here is a flood statement. What? Flash flooding and aerial flooding caused by excessive rainfall is possible. Where? Portions of west central Illinois, south

northeast Iowa, and northeast Missouri. When, from 7 a.m. this morning through this evening. The following impacts are expected. Excessive runoff may result in localized flash flooding, flooding of rivers, creeks, streams, and other low-lying and flood-prone locations. Creeks and streams may rise out of their banks. Flooding may occur in poor drainage and urban areas. Additional details, rounds of thunderstorms producing heavy rain are expected today. Rainfall totals between 2 to 3 inches are likely, with isolated higher amounts possible. You should monitor later forecasts and be alert for possible flood warnings. Those living in areas prone to flooding should be prepared to take action should flooding develop. The following is a summary of watches, warnings, and advisories in effect. For the KZZ 66 listening area, a flood watch remains in effect until 7 p.m. for the following county, Warren, Illinois. A flood watch remains in effect until 1 a.m. Monday for the following county, Knox, Illinois. Here is a river flood statement. The flood warning continues for the Spoon River at London Mills from Monday evening to early Thursday morning. At 9:45 a.m. Sunday, the stage was 7.8 feet. The river is expected to rise above flood stage tomorrow evening to a crest of 16.6 feet early Tuesday afternoon. It will then fall below flood stage late Wednesday evening. The time is currently 10:35 a.m. Central Daylight Time. 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Now for the official National Weather Service forecast for Galesburg and surrounding areas of central and northwest Illinois. Rest of today, showers and thunderstorms. Locally heavy rainfall possible. Cooler. Near steady temperature in the lower 60s. East winds 5 to 10 miles an hour, increasing to 15 to 20 miles an hour this afternoon. Chance of rain near 100%. Tonight, cloudy. A chance of showers and thunderstorms until midnight, then a chance of showers after midnight. Lows in the mid-50s. Northeast winds 15 to 20 miles an hour with gusts up to 30 miles an hour. Chance of rain 50%. Monday, partly sunny. Highs in the mid-70s. North winds 10 to 15 miles an hour with gusts up to 25 miles an hour. Monday night, partly cloudy until midnight, then clearing. Lows in the lower 50s. Northeast winds 5 to 10 miles an hour. Tuesday, sunny. Highs in the upper 70s. East winds around 5 miles an hour. Tuesday night and Wednesday, partly cloudy. Lows in the upper 50s. Highs around 80. Wednesday night, mostly clear. Lows in the upper 50s. Thursday, mostly sunny. Highs in the upper 70s. Thursday night, mostly clear. Lows in the upper 50s. Friday, mostly sunny. Highs around 80. Friday night and Saturday, partly cloudy. A chance of showers and thunderstorms. Lows in the lower 60s. Highs in the lower 80s. Chance of rain 40%. Again, the forecast for Galesburg and surrounding areas of central and northwest Illinois for the rest of today, showers and thunderstorms. Locally heavy rainfall possible. Cooler. Near steady temperature in the lower 60s. East winds 5 to 10 miles an hour, increasing to 15 to 20 miles an hour this afternoon. Chance of rain near 100%. At 10 a.m. in Galesburg, heavy rain was falling. Visibility was 5 miles. The temperature was 61 degrees, the dew point was 59, and the relative humidity was 92%. The wind was east at 6 miles an hour. The pressure was 29.89 inches and falling. Elsewhere around the area, rain was falling, with a temperature of 63 at Moline and 60 at Macomb. At Springfield, it was mostly sunny, with a temperature of 69. At Peoria, it was cloudy, with a temperature of 67. At Burlington, rain and fog were reported, with a temperature of 61. At Quincy, rain and fog were reported, with a temperature of 61. And once again at 10 a.m. in Galesburg, with heavy rain, the temperature was 61. Looking elsewhere around the Midwest at 10 a.m., Chicago was cloudy, and 70. Indianapolis was partly sunny, and 73.
St. Louis was cloudy and 75. Kansas City was cloudy and 71. Des Moines had light rain and 61. Milwaukee was cloudy and 65. Here is a flood statement. What flooding caused by excessive rainfall continues to be possible? Where portions of central, east central, southeast, and west central Illinois, including the following counties in central Illinois: Christian, DeWitt, Logan, Macon, Marshall, Mason, McLean, Menard, Peoria, Piatt, Sangamon, Shelby, Stark, Tazewell, and Woodford. In east central Illinois: Champaign, Clark, Coles, Cumberland, Douglas, Edgar, Moultrie, and Vermilion. In southeast Illinois: Clay, Crawford, Effingham, Jasper, Lawrence, and Richland. In west central Illinois: Cass, Fulton, Knox, Morgan, Schuyler, and Scott. When, from 7 a.m. this morning through late tonight. The following impacts are expected. Excessive runoff may result in flooding of rivers, creeks, streams, and other low-lying and flood-prone locations. 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You should monitor later forecasts and be alert for possible flood warnings. Those living in areas prone to flooding should be prepared to take action should flooding develop. Here is a flood statement. What flash flooding and aerial flooding caused by excessive rainfall is possible? Where portions of west central Illinois, southeast Iowa, and northeast Missouri? When, from 7 a.m. this morning through this evening? The following impacts are expected. Excessive runoff may result in localized flash flooding, flooding of rivers, creeks, streams, and other low-lying and flood-prone locations. Creeks and streams may rise out of their banks. Flooding may occur in poor drainage and urban areas. Additional details, rounds of thunderstorms producing heavy rain are expected today. Rainfall totals between 2 to 3 inches are likely, with isolated higher amounts possible. You should monitor later forecasts and be alert for possible flood warnings. Those living in areas prone to flooding should be prepared to take action should flooding develop. The following is a summary of watches, warnings, and advisories in effect. For the KZZ66 listening area, a flood watch remains in effect until 7 p.m. for the following county: Warren, Illinois. A flood watch remains in effect until 1 a.m. Monday for the following county: Knox, Illinois. The time is currently 10:42 a.m. Central Daylight Time. 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Now for the official National Weather Service forecast for Galesburg and surrounding areas of central and northwest Illinois. Rest of today, showers and thunderstorms. Locally heavy rainfall possible. Cooler. Near steady temperature in the lower 60s. East winds 5 to 10 miles an hour, increasing to 15 to 20 miles an hour this afternoon. Chance of rain near 100%. Tonight, cloudy. A chance of showers and thunderstorms until midnight, then a chance of showers after midnight. Lows in the mid-50s. Northeast winds 15 to 20 miles an hour with gusts up to 30 miles an hour. Chance of rain 50%. Monday, partly sunny. Highs in the mid-70s. North winds 10 to 15 miles an hour with gusts up to 25 miles an hour. Monday night, partly cloudy until midnight, then clearing. Lows in the lower 50s. Northeast winds 5 to 10 miles an hour. Tuesday, sunny. Highs in the upper 70s. East winds around 5 miles an hour. Tuesday night and Wednesday, partly cloudy. Lows in the upper 50s. Highs around 80. Wednesday night, mostly clear. Lows in the upper 50s. Thursday, mostly sunny. Highs in the upper 70s. Thursday night, mostly clear. Lows in the upper 50s. Friday, mostly sunny. Highs around 80. Friday night and Saturday, partly cloudy. A chance of showers and thunderstorms. Lows in the lower 60s. Highs in the lower 80s. Chance of rain 40%. Again, the forecast for Galesburg and surrounding areas of central and northwest Illinois for the rest of today: showers and thunderstorms.
locally heavy rainfall possible.

cooler. Near steady temperature in the lower 60s. East winds 5 to 10 miles an hour, increasing to 15 to 20 miles an hour this afternoon. Chance of rain near 100%. At 10 a.m. in Galesburg, heavy rain was falling. Visibility was 5 miles. The temperature was 61 degrees, the dew point was 59, and the relative humidity was 92%. The wind was east at 6 miles an hour. The pressure was 29.89 inches and falling. Elsewhere around the area, rain was falling, with a temperature of 63 at Moline and 60 at Macomb. At Springfield, it was mostly sunny, with a temperature of 69. At Peoria, it was cloudy, with a temperature of 67. At Burlington, rain and fog were reported, with a temperature of 61. At Quincy, rain and fog were reported, with a temperature of 61. And once again at 10 a.m. in Galesburg, with heavy rain, the temperature was 61. Here is a river flood statement. The flood warning continues for the Spoon River at London Mills. From Monday evening to early Thursday morning. At 9:45 a.m. Sunday, the stage was 7.8 feet. The river is expected to rise above flood stage tomorrow evening to a crest of 16.6 feet early Tuesday afternoon. It will then fall below flood stage late Wednesday evening. Looking elsewhere around the Midwest at 10 a.m., Chicago was cloudy and 70. Indianapolis was partly sunny and 73. St. Louis was cloudy and 75. Kansas City was cloudy and 71. Des Moines had light rain and 61. Milwaukee was cloudy and 65. Here is a flood statement. What? Flooding caused by excessive rainfall continues to be possible. Where, portions of central, east central, southeast, and west central Illinois, including the following counties, in central Illinois, Christian, DeWitt, Logan, Macon, Marshall, Mason, McLean, Menard, Peoria, Piatt, Sangamon, Shelby, Stark, Tazewell, and Woodford. In east central Illinois, Champaign, Clark, Coles, Cumberland, Douglas, Edgar, Moultrie, and Vermilion. In southeast Illinois, Clay, Crawford, Effingham, Jasper, Lawrence, and Richland. In west central Illinois, Cass, Fulton, Knox, Morgan, Schuyler, and Scott. When, from 7 a.m. this morning through late tonight. The following impacts are expected. Excessive runoff may result in flooding of rivers, creeks, streams, and other low-lying and flood-prone locations. 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You should monitor later forecasts and be alert for possible flood warnings. Those living in areas prone to flooding should be prepared to take action should flooding develop. Here is a flood statement. What? Flash flooding and aerial flooding caused by excessive rainfall is possible. Where? Portions of west central Illinois, southeast Iowa, and northeast Missouri. When? From 7 a.m. this morning through this evening. The following impacts are expected. Excessive runoff may result in localized flash flooding, flooding of rivers, creeks, streams, and other low-lying and flood-prone locations. Creeks and streams may rise out of their banks. Flooding may occur in poor drainage and urban areas. Additional details, rounds of thunderstorms producing heavy rain are expected today. Rainfall totals between 2 to 3 inches are likely, with isolated higher amounts possible. You should monitor later forecasts and be alert for possible flood warnings. Those living in areas prone to flooding should be prepared to take action should flooding develop. The following is a summary of watches, warnings, and advisories in effect. For the KZZ66 listening area, a flood watch remains in effect until 7 p.m. for the following county, Warren, Illinois. A flood watch remains in effect until 1 a.m. Monday for the following county, Knox, Illinois. The time is currently 10:48 a.m. Central Daylight Time. 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Now for the official National Weather Service forecast for Galesburg and surrounding areas of central and northwest Illinois. Rest of today, showers and thunderstorms. Locally heavy rainfall possible. Cooler. Near steady temperature in the lower 60s. East winds 5 to 10 miles an hour.

increasing to 15 to 20 miles an hour this afternoon. Chance of rain near 100%. Tonight, cloudy. A chance of showers and thunderstorms until midnight, then a chance of showers after midnight. Lows in the mid-50s. Northeast winds 15 to 20 miles an hour with gusts up to 30 miles an hour. Chance of rain 50%. Monday, partly sunny. Highs in the mid-70s. North winds 10 to 15 miles an hour with gusts up to 25 miles an hour. Monday night, partly cloudy until midnight, then clearing. Lows in the lower 50s. Northeast winds 5 to 10 miles an hour. Tuesday, sunny. Highs in the upper 70s. East winds around 5 miles an hour. Tuesday night and Wednesday, partly cloudy. Lows in the upper 50s. Highs around 80. Wednesday night, mostly clear. Lows in the upper 50s. Thursday, mostly sunny. Highs in the upper 70s. Thursday night, mostly clear. Lows in the upper 50s. Friday, mostly sunny. Highs around 80. Friday night and Saturday, partly cloudy. A chance of showers and thunderstorms. Lows in the lower 60s. Highs in the lower 80s. Chance of rain 40%. Again, the forecast for Galesburg and surrounding areas of central and northwest Illinois for the rest of today, showers and thunderstorms. Locally heavy rainfall possible. Cooler. Near steady temperature in the lower 60s. East winds 5 to 10 miles an hour, increasing to 15 to 20 miles an hour this afternoon. Chance of rain near 100%. At 10 a.m. in Galesburg, heavy rain was falling. Visibility was 5 miles. The temperature was 61 degrees, the dew point was 59, and the relative humidity was 92%. The wind was east at 6 miles an hour. The pressure was 29.89 inches and falling. Elsewhere around the area, rain was falling, with a temperature of 63 at Moline and 60 at Macomb. At Springfield, it was mostly sunny, with a temperature of 69. At Peoria, it was cloudy, with a temperature of 67. At Burlington, rain and fog were reported, with a temperature of 61. At Quincy, rain and fog were reported, with a temperature of 61. And once again at 10 a.m. in Galesburg, with heavy rain, the temperature was 61. Looking elsewhere around the Midwest at 10 a.m., Chicago was cloudy and 70. Indianapolis was partly sunny and 73. St. Louis was cloudy and 75. Kansas City was cloudy and 71. Des Moines had light rain and 61. Milwaukee was cloudy and 65. Here is a flood statement. What flooding caused by excessive rainfall continues to be possible. Where portions of central, east central, southeast, and west central Illinois, including the following counties in central Illinois, Christian, DeWitt, Logan, Macon, Marshall, Mason, McLean, Menard, Peoria, Piatt, Sangamon, Shelby, Stark, Tazewell, and Woodford. In east central Illinois, Champaign, Clark, Coles, Cumberland, Douglas, Edgar, Moultrie, and Vermilion. In southeast Illinois, Clay, Crawford, Effingham, Jasper, Lawrence, and Richland. In west central Illinois, Cass, Fulton, Knox, Morgan, Schuyler, and Scott. When, from 7 a.m. this morning through late tonight. The following impacts are expected. Excessive runoff may result in flooding of rivers, creeks, streams, and other low-lying and flood-prone locations. Additional details, http://. For safety information, visit www.weather.gov/safety/flood. You should monitor later forecasts and be alert for possible flood warnings. Those living in areas prone to flooding should be prepared to take action should flooding develop. Here is a flood statement. What flash flooding and aerial flooding caused by excessive rainfall is possible? Where portions of west central Illinois, southeast Iowa, and northeast Missouri? When, from 7 a.m. this morning through this evening? The following impacts are expected. Excessive runoff may result in localized flash flooding, flooding of rivers, creeks, streams, and other low-lying and flood-prone locations. Creeks and streams may rise out of their banks. Flooding may occur in poor drainage.

and urban areas. Additional details, rounds of thunderstorms producing heavy rain are expected today. Rainfall totals between 2 to 3 inches are likely, with isolated higher amounts possible. You should monitor later forecasts and be alert for possible flood warnings. Those living in areas prone to flooding should be prepared to take action should flooding develop. The following is a summary of watches, warnings, and advisories in effect. For the KZZ 66 listening area, a flood watch remains in effect until 7 p.m. for the following county, Warren, Illinois. A flood watch remains in effect until 1 a.m. Monday for the following county, Knox, Illinois. The time is currently 10:54 a.m. Central Daylight Time. Here is a river flood statement. The flood warning continues for the Spoon River at London Mills from Monday evening to early Thursday morning. At 9:45 a.m. Sunday, the stage was 7.8 feet. The river is expected to rise above flood stage tomorrow evening to a crest of 16.6 feet early Tuesday afternoon. It will then fall below flood stage late Wednesday evening. 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Now for the official National Weather Service forecast for Galesburg and surrounding areas of central and northwest Illinois. Rest of today, showers and thunderstorms. Locally heavy rainfall possible. Cooler. Near steady temperature in the lower 60s. East winds 5 to 10 miles an hour, increasing to 15 to 20 miles an hour this afternoon. Chance of rain near 100%. Tonight, cloudy. A chance of showers and thunderstorms until midnight, then a chance of showers after midnight. Lows in the mid-50s. Northeast winds 15 to 20 miles an hour with gusts up to 30 miles an hour. Chance of rain 50%. Monday, partly sunny. Highs in the mid-70s. North winds 10 to 15 miles an hour with gusts up to 25 miles an hour. Monday night, partly cloudy until midnight, then clearing. Lows in the lower 50s. Northeast winds 5 to 10 miles an hour. Tuesday, sunny. Highs in the upper 70s. East winds around 5 miles an hour. Tuesday night and Wednesday, partly cloudy. Lows in the upper 50s. Highs around 80. Wednesday night, mostly clear. Lows in the upper 50s. Thursday, mostly sunny. Highs in the upper 70s. Thursday night, mostly clear. Lows in the upper 50s. Friday, mostly sunny. Highs around 80. Friday night and Saturday, partly cloudy. A chance of showers and thunderstorms. Lows in the lower 60s. Highs in the lower 80s. Chance of rain 40%. Again, the forecast for Galesburg and surrounding areas of central and northwest Illinois for the rest of today, showers and thunderstorms. Locally heavy rainfall possible. Cooler. Near steady temperature in the lower 60s. East winds 5 to 10 miles an hour, increasing to 15 to 20 miles an hour this afternoon. Chance of rain near 100%. At 10 a.m. in Galesburg, heavy rain was falling. Visibility was 5 miles. The temperature was 61 degrees, the dew point was 59, and the relative humidity was 92%. The wind was east at 6 miles an hour. The pressure was 29.89 inches and falling. Elsewhere around the area, rain was falling, with a temperature of 63 at Moline and 60 at Macomb. At Springfield, it was mostly sunny, with a temperature of 69. At Peoria, it was cloudy, with a temperature of 67. At Burlington, rain and fog were reported, with a temperature of 61. At Quincy, rain and fog were reported, with a temperature of 61. And once again at 10 a.m. in Galesburg, with heavy rain, the temperature was 61. Looking elsewhere around the Midwest at 10 a.m., Chicago was cloudy and 70. Indianapolis was partly sunny and 73. St. Louis was cloudy and 75. Kansas City was cloudy and 71. Des Moines had light rain and 61. Milwaukee was cloudy and 65. Here is a flood statement. What? Flooding caused by excessive rainfall continues to be possible. Where? Portions of central, east central, southeast.
and West Central Illinois, including the following counties in Central Illinois: Christian, DeWitt, Logan, Macon, Marshall, Mason, McLean, Menard, Peoria, Piatt, Sangamon, Shelby, Stark, Tazewell, and Woodford. In East Central Illinois: Champaign, Clark, Coles, Cumberland, Douglas, Edgar, Moultrie, and Vermilion. In Southeast Illinois: Clay, Crawford, Effingham, Jasper, Lawrence, and Richland. In West Central Illinois: Cass, Fulton, Knox, Morgan, Schuyler, and Scott. When, from 7 a.m. this morning through late tonight. The following impacts are expected: excessive runoff may result in flooding of rivers, creeks, streams, and other low-lying and flood-prone locations. 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You should monitor later forecasts and be alert for possible flood warnings. Those living in areas prone to flooding should be prepared to take action should flooding develop. Here is a flood statement. What? Flash flooding and aerial flooding caused by excessive rainfall is possible. Where? Portions of West Central Illinois, Southeast Iowa, and Northeast Missouri. When? From 7 a.m. this morning through this evening. The following impacts are expected: excessive runoff may result in localized flash flooding, flooding of rivers, creeks, streams, and other low-lying and flood-prone locations. Creeks and streams may rise out of their banks. Flooding may occur in poor drainage and urban areas. Additional details, rounds of thunderstorms producing heavy rain are expected today. Rainfall totals between 2 to 3 inches are likely, with isolated higher amounts possible. You should monitor later forecasts and be alert for possible flood warnings. Those living in areas prone to flooding should be prepared to take action should flooding develop. The following is a summary of watches, warnings, and advisories in effect. For the KZZ 66 listening area, a flood watch remains in effect until 7 p.m. for the following county: Warren, Illinois. A flood watch remains in effect until 1 a.m. Monday for the following county: Knox, Illinois. The time is currently 11:01 a.m. Central Daylight Time. 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Now for the official National Weather Service forecast for Galesburg and surrounding areas of central and northwest Illinois. Rest of today, showers and thunderstorms. Locally heavy rainfall possible. Cooler. Near steady temperature in the lower 60s. East winds 5 to 10 miles an hour, increasing to 15 to 20 miles an hour this afternoon. Chance of rain near 100%. Tonight, cloudy. A chance of showers and thunderstorms until midnight, then a chance of showers after midnight. Lows in the mid-50s. Northeast winds 15 to 20 miles an hour with gusts up to 30 miles an hour. Chance of rain 50%. Monday, partly sunny. Highs in the mid-70s. North winds 10 to 15 miles an hour with gusts up to 25 miles an hour. Monday night, partly cloudy until midnight, then clearing. Lows in the lower 50s. Northeast winds 5 to 10 miles an hour. Tuesday, sunny. Highs in the upper 70s. East winds around 5 miles an hour. Tuesday night and Wednesday, partly cloudy. Lows in the upper 50s. Highs around 80. Wednesday night, mostly clear. Lows in the upper 50s. Thursday, mostly sunny. Highs in the upper 70s. Thursday night, mostly clear. Lows in the upper 50s. Friday, mostly sunny. Highs around 80. Friday night and Saturday, partly cloudy. A chance of showers and thunderstorms. Lows in the lower 60s. Highs in the lower 80s. Chance of rain 40%. Again, the forecast for Galesburg and surrounding areas of central and northwest Illinois for the rest of today: showers and thunderstorms. Locally heavy rainfall possible. Cooler. Near steady temperature in the lower 60s. East winds 5 to 10 miles an hour, increasing to 15 to 20 miles an hour this afternoon. Chance of rain near 100%. Here is a flood statement. What? Flooding caused by excessive rainfall continues to be possible. Where? Portions of central.

East Central, Southeast, and West Central Illinois, including the following counties in Central Illinois: Christian, DeWitt, Logan, Macon, Marshall, Mason, McLean, Menard, Peoria, Piatt, Sangamon, Shelby, Stark, Tazewell, and Woodford. In East Central Illinois: Champaign, Clark, Coles, Cumberland, Douglas, Edgar, Moultrie, and Vermilion. In Southeast Illinois: Clay, Crawford, Effingham, Jasper, Lawrence, and Richland. In West Central Illinois: Cass, Fulton, Knox, Morgan, Schuyler, and Scott. When, from 7 a.m. this morning through late tonight. The following impacts are expected: excessive runoff may result in flooding of rivers, creeks, streams, and other low-lying and flood-prone locations. Additional details, http://, for safety information, visit www.weather.gov/safety/flood. You should monitor later forecasts and be alert for possible flood warnings. Those living in areas prone to flooding should be prepared to take action should flooding develop. Here is a river flood statement. The flood warning continues for the Spoon River at London Mills from Monday evening to early Thursday morning. At 9:45 a.m. Sunday, the stage was 7.8 feet. The river is expected to rise above flood stage tomorrow evening to a crest of 16.6 feet early Tuesday afternoon. It will then fall below flood stage late Wednesday evening. Here is a flood statement. What? Flash flooding and aerial flooding caused by excessive rainfall is possible. Where? Portions of west central Illinois, southeast Iowa, and northeast Missouri. When? From 7 a.m. this morning through this evening. The following impacts are expected: excessive runoff may result in localized flash flooding, flooding of rivers, creeks, streams, and other low-lying and flood-prone locations. Creeks and streams may rise out of their banks. Flooding may occur in poor drainage and urban areas. Additional details, rounds of thunderstorms producing heavy rain are expected today. Rainfall totals between 2 to 3 inches are likely, with isolated higher amounts possible. You should monitor later forecasts and be alert for possible flood warnings. Those living in areas prone to flooding should be prepared to take action should flooding develop. The following is a summary of watches, warnings, and advisories in effect. For the KZZ 66 listening area, a flood watch remains in effect until 7 p.m. for the following county: Warren, Illinois. A flood watch remains in effect until 1 a.m. Monday for the following county: Knox, Illinois. The time is currently 11:07 a.m. Central Daylight Time. 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Now for the official National Weather Service forecast for Galesburg and surrounding areas of central and northwest Illinois. Rest of today, showers and thunderstorms. Locally heavy rainfall possible. Cooler. Near steady temperature in the lower 60s. East winds 5 to 10 miles an hour, increasing to 15 to 20 miles an hour this afternoon. Chance of rain near 100%. Tonight, cloudy. A chance of showers and thunderstorms until midnight, then a chance of showers after midnight. Lows in the mid-50s. Northeast winds 15 to 20 miles an hour with gusts up to 30 miles an hour. Chance of rain 50%. Monday, partly sunny. Highs in the mid-70s. North winds 10 to 15 miles an hour with gusts up to 25 miles an hour. Monday night, partly cloudy until midnight, then clearing. Lows in the lower 50s. Northeast winds 5 to 10 miles an hour. Tuesday, sunny. Highs in the upper 70s. East winds around 5 miles an hour. Tuesday night and Wednesday, partly cloudy. Lows in the upper 50s. Highs around 80. Wednesday night, mostly clear. Lows in the upper 50s. Thursday, mostly sunny. Highs in the upper 70s. Thursday night, mostly clear. Lows in the upper 50s. Friday, mostly sunny. Highs around 80. Friday night and Saturday, partly cloudy. A chance of showers and thunderstorms. Lows in the lower 60s. Highs in the lower 80s. Chance of rain 40%. Again, the forecast for Galesburg and surrounding areas of central and northwest Illinois for the rest of today.

and 60 at Macomb. At Springfield, it was mostly sunny, with a temperature of 70. At Peoria, rain and fog were reported, with a temperature of 63. At Moline, rain and fog were reported, with a temperature of 61. At Burlington, rain and fog were reported, with a temperature of 60. And once again at 11 a.m. the report from Galesburg was not available. At Moline, with heavy rain and fog, the temperature was 61. Looking elsewhere around the Midwest at 11 a.m., Chicago was cloudy and 71. Indianapolis was partly sunny and 75. St. Louis was cloudy and 76. Kansas City was cloudy and 73. Des Moines had light rain and fog and 60. Milwaukee was cloudy and 65. Here is a flood statement. What? Flooding caused by excessive rainfall continues to be possible. Where? Portions of central, east central, southeast, and west central Illinois, including the following counties in central Illinois: Christian, DeWitt, Logan, Macon, Marshall, Mason, McLean, Menard, Peoria, Piatt, Sangamon, Shelby, Stark, Tazewell, and Woodford. In east central Illinois, Champaign, Clark, Coles, Cumberland, Douglas, Edgar, Moultrie, and Vermilion. In southeast Illinois, Clay, Crawford, Effingham, Jasper, Lawrence, and Richland. In west central Illinois, Cass, Fulton, Knox, Morgan, Schuyler, and Scott. When? From 7 a.m. this morning through late tonight. The following impacts are expected. Excessive runoff may result in flooding of rivers, creeks, streams, and other low-lying and flood-prone locations. Additional details, http://. 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You should monitor later forecasts and be alert for possible flood warnings. Those living in areas prone to flooding should be prepared to take action should flooding develop. Here is a flood statement. What? Flash flooding and aerial flooding caused by excessive rainfall is possible. Where? Portions of west central Illinois, southeast Iowa, and northeast Missouri. When? From 7 a.m. this morning through this evening. The following impacts are expected. Excessive runoff may result in localized flash flooding, flooding of rivers, creeks, streams, and other low-lying and flood-prone locations. Creeks and streams may rise out of their banks. Flooding may occur in poor drainage and urban areas. Additional details, rounds of thunderstorms producing heavy rain are expected today. Rainfall totals between 2 to 3 inches are likely, with isolated higher amounts possible. You should monitor later forecasts and be alert for possible flood warnings. Those living in areas prone to flooding should be prepared to take action should flooding develop. The following is a summary of watches, warnings, and advisories in effect. For the KZZ66 listening area, a flood watch remains in effect until 7 p.m. for the following county, Warren, Illinois. A flood watch remains in effect until 1 a.m. Monday for the following county, Knox, Illinois. The time is currently 11:13 a.m. Central Daylight Time. 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Now for the official National Weather Service forecast for Galesburg and surrounding areas of central and northwest Illinois. Rest of today, showers and thunderstorms. Locally heavy rainfall possible. Cooler. Near steady temperature in the lower 60s. East winds 5 to 10 miles an hour, increasing to 15 to 20 miles an hour this afternoon. Chance of rain near 100%. Tonight, cloudy. A chance of showers and thunderstorms until midnight, then a chance of showers after midnight. Lows in the mid-50s. Northeast winds 15 to 20 miles an hour with gusts up to 30 miles an hour. Chance of rain 50%. Monday, partly sunny. Highs in the mid-70s. North winds 10 to 15 miles an hour with gusts up to 25 miles an hour. Monday night, partly cloudy until midnight, then clearing. Lows in the lower 50s. Northeast winds 5 to 10 miles an hour. Tuesday, sunny. Highs in the upper 70s. East winds around 5 miles an hour. Tuesday night and Wednesday, partly cloudy. Lows in the upper 50s. Highs around 80. Wednesday night,

mostly clear. Lows in the upper 50s. Thursday, mostly sunny. Highs in the upper 70s. Thursday night, mostly clear. Lows in the upper 50s. Friday, mostly sunny. Highs around 80. Friday night and Saturday, partly cloudy. A chance of showers and thunderstorms. Lows in the lower 60s. Highs in the lower 80s. Chance of rain 40%. Again, the forecast for Galesburg and surrounding areas of central and northwest Illinois for the rest of today, showers and thunderstorms. Locally heavy rainfall possible. Cooler. Near steady temperature in the lower 60s. East winds 5 to 10 miles an hour, increasing to 15 to 20 miles an hour this afternoon. Chance of rain near 100%. 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Programming originates from NOAA's National Weather Service office in Lincoln. KZZ66 serves the following counties: Henry, Knox, Mercer, and Warren. KZZ66 is part of the All Hazards Network of NOAA Weather Radio. Here is a river flood statement. The flood warning continues for the Spoon River at London Mills from Monday evening to early Thursday morning. At 9:45 a.m. Sunday, the stage was 7.8 feet. The river is expected to rise above flood stage tomorrow evening to a crest of 16.6 feet early Tuesday afternoon. It will then fall below flood stage late Wednesday evening. At 11 a.m. in Galesburg, heavy rain was falling. Visibility was 1¼ miles. The temperature was 60 degrees, the dew point was 58, and the relative humidity was 95%. The wind was south at 5 miles an hour. The pressure was 29.91 inches and rising. Elsewhere around the area, rain was falling, with a temperature of 62 at Quincy and 60 at Macomb. At Springfield, it was partly sunny, with a temperature of 70. At Peoria, rain and fog were reported, with a temperature of 63. At Moline, rain and fog were reported, with a temperature of 61. At Burlington, rain and fog were reported, with a temperature of 60. And once again at 11 a.m. in Galesburg, with heavy rain, the temperature was 60. Looking elsewhere around the Midwest at 11 a.m., Chicago was cloudy and 71. Indianapolis was partly sunny and 75. St. Louis was cloudy and 76. Kansas City was cloudy and 73. Des Moines had light rain and fog and 60. Milwaukee was cloudy and 65. Here is a flood statement. What? Flooding caused by excessive rainfall continues to be possible. Where? Portions of central, east central, southeast, and west central Illinois, including the following counties in central Illinois: Christian, DeWitt, Logan, Macon, Marshall, Mason, McLean, Menard, Peoria, Piatt, Sangamon, Shelby, Stark, Tazewell, and Woodford. In east central Illinois, Champaign, Clark, Coles, Cumberland, Douglas, Edgar, Moultrie, and Vermilion. In southeast Illinois, Clay, Crawford, Effingham, Jasper, Lawrence, and Richland. In west central Illinois, Cass, Fulton, Knox, Morgan, Schuyler, and Scott. When? From 7 a.m. this morning through late tonight. The following impacts are expected. Excessive runoff may result in flooding of rivers, creeks, streams, and other low-lying and flood-prone locations. 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You should monitor later forecasts and be alert for possible flood warnings. Those living in areas prone to flooding should be prepared to take action should flooding develop. Here is a flood statement. What? Flash flooding and aerial flooding caused by excessive rainfall is possible. Where? Portions of west central Illinois, southeast Iowa, and northeast Missouri. When? From 7 a.m. this morning through this evening. The following impacts are expected. Excessive runoff may result in localized flash flooding, flooding of rivers, creeks, streams, and other low-lying and flood-prone locations. Creeks and streams may rise out of their banks. Flooding may occur in poor drainage and urban areas. Additional details, rounds of thunderstorms.

storms producing heavy rain are expected today. Rainfall totals between 2 to 3 inches are likely, with isolated higher amounts possible. You should monitor later forecasts and be alert for possible flood warnings. Those living in areas prone to flooding should be prepared to take action should flooding develop. The following is a summary of watches, warnings, and advisories in effect. For the KZZ66 listening area, a flood watch remains in effect until 7 p.m. for the following county, Warren, Illinois. A flood watch remains in effect until 1 a.m. Monday for the following county, Knox, Illinois. The time is currently 11:20 a.m. Central Daylight Time. 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Now for the official National Weather Service forecast for Galesburg and surrounding areas of central and northwest Illinois. Rest of today, showers and thunderstorms. Locally heavy rainfall possible. Cooler. Near steady temperature in the lower 60s. East winds 5 to 10 miles an hour, increasing to 15 to 20 miles an hour this afternoon. Chance of rain near 100%. Tonight, cloudy. A chance of showers and thunderstorms until midnight, then a chance of showers after midnight. Lows in the mid-50s. Northeast winds 15 to 20 miles an hour with gusts up to 30 miles an hour. Chance of rain 50%. Monday, partly sunny. Highs in the mid-70s. North winds 10 to 15 miles an hour with gusts up to 25 miles an hour. Monday night, partly cloudy until midnight, then clearing. Lows in the lower 50s. Northeast winds 5 to 10 miles an hour. Tuesday, sunny. Highs in the upper 70s. East winds around 5 miles an hour. Tuesday night and Wednesday, partly cloudy. Lows in the upper 50s. Highs around 80. Wednesday night, mostly clear. Lows in the upper 50s. Thursday, mostly sunny. Highs in the upper 70s. Thursday night, mostly clear. Lows in the upper 50s. Friday, mostly sunny. Highs around 80. Friday night and Saturday, partly cloudy. A chance of showers and thunderstorms. Lows in the lower 60s. Highs in the lower 80s. Chance of rain 40%. Again, the forecast for Galesburg and surrounding areas of central and northwest Illinois for the rest of today, showers and thunderstorms. Locally heavy rainfall possible. Cooler. Near steady temperature in the lower 60s. East winds 5 to 10 miles an hour, increasing to 15 to 20 miles an hour this afternoon. Chance of rain near 100%. At 11 a.m. in Galesburg, heavy rain was falling. Visibility was 1 1/4 miles. The temperature was 60 degrees, the dew point was 58, and the relative humidity was 95%. The wind was south at 5 miles an hour. The pressure was 29.91 inches and rising. Elsewhere around the area, rain was falling, with a temperature of 62 at Quincy and 60 at McComb. At Springfield, it was partly sunny, with a temperature of 70. At Peoria, rain and fog were reported, with a temperature of 63. At Moline, rain and fog were reported, with a temperature of 61. At Burlington, rain and fog were reported, with a temperature of 60. And once again at 11 a.m. in Galesburg, with heavy rain, the temperature was 60. Looking elsewhere around the Midwest at 11 a.m., Chicago was cloudy, and 71. Indianapolis was partly sunny, and 75. St. Louis was cloudy, and 76. Kansas City was cloudy, and 73. Des Moines had light rain and fog, and 60. Milwaukee was cloudy, and 65. Here is a flood statement. What? Flooding caused by excessive rainfall continues to be possible. Where? Portions of central, east central, southeast, and west central Illinois, including the following counties, in central Illinois, Christian, DeWitt, Logan, Macon, Marshall, Mason, McLean, Menard, Peoria, Piatt, Sangamon, Shelby, Stark, Tazewell, and Woodford. In east central Illinois, Champaign, Clark, Coles, Cumberland, Douglas, Edgar, Moultrie, and Vermilion. In southeast Illinois, Clay, Crawford, Effingham, Jasper, Lawrence, and Richland.

In West Central Illinois, Cass, Fulton, Knox, Morgan, Schuyler, and Scott. When, from 7 a.m. this morning through late tonight. The following impacts are expected. Excessive runoff may result in flooding of rivers, creeks, streams, and other low-lying and flood-prone locations. Additional details, http://, for safety information, visit www.weather.gov/safety/flood. You should monitor later forecasts and be alert for possible flood warnings. Those living in areas prone to flooding should be prepared to take action should flooding develop. Here is a river flood statement. The flood warning continues for the Spoon River at London Mills from Monday evening to early Thursday morning. At 9:45 a.m. Sunday, the stage was 7.8 feet. The river is expected to rise above flood stage tomorrow evening to a crest of 16.6 feet early Tuesday afternoon. It will then fall below flood stage late Wednesday evening. Here is a flood statement. What? Flash flooding and aerial flooding caused by excessive rainfall is possible. Where? Portions of west central Illinois, southeast Iowa, and northeast Missouri. When? From 7 a.m. this morning through this evening. The following impacts are expected. Excessive runoff may result in localized flash flooding, flooding of rivers, creeks, streams, and other low-lying and flood-prone locations. Creeks and streams may rise out of their banks. Flooding may occur in poor drainage and urban areas. Additional details, rounds of thunderstorms producing heavy rain are expected today. Rainfall totals between 2 to 3 inches are likely, with isolated higher amounts possible. You should monitor later forecasts and be alert for possible flood warnings. Those living in areas prone to flooding should be prepared to take action should flooding develop. The following is a summary of watches, warnings, and advisories in effect. For the KZZ 66 listening area, a flood watch remains in effect until 7 p.m. for the following county, Warren, Illinois. A flood watch remains in effect until 1 a.m. Monday for the following county, Knox, Illinois. The time is currently 11:27 a.m. Central Daylight Time. 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Now for the official National Weather Service forecast for Galesburg and surrounding areas of central and northwest Illinois. Rest of today, showers and thunderstorms. Locally heavy rainfall possible. Cooler. Near steady temperature in the lower 60s. East winds 5 to 10 miles an hour, increasing to 15 to 20 miles an hour this afternoon. Chance of rain near 100%. Tonight, cloudy. A chance of showers and thunderstorms until midnight, then a chance of showers after midnight. Lows in the mid-50s. Northeast winds 15 to 20 miles an hour with gusts up to 30 miles an hour. Chance of rain 50%. Monday, partly sunny. Highs in the mid-70s. North winds 10 to 15 miles an hour with gusts up to 25 miles an hour. Monday night, partly cloudy until midnight, then clearing. Lows in the lower 50s. Northeast winds 5 to 10 miles an hour. Tuesday, sunny. Highs in the upper 70s. East winds around 5 miles an hour. Tuesday night and Wednesday, partly cloudy. Lows in the upper 50s. Highs around 80. Wednesday night, mostly clear. Lows in the upper 50s. Thursday, mostly sunny. Highs in the upper 70s. Thursday night, mostly clear. Lows in the upper 50s. Friday, mostly sunny. Highs around 80. Friday night and Saturday, partly cloudy. A chance of showers and thunderstorms. Lows in the lower 60s. Highs in the lower 80s. Chance of rain 40%. Again, the forecast for Galesburg and surrounding areas of central and northwest Illinois for the rest of today, showers and thunderstorms. Locally heavy rainfall possible. Cooler. Near steady temperature in the lower 60s. East winds 5 to 10 miles an hour, increasing to 15 to 20 miles an hour this afternoon. Chance of rain near 100%. At 11 a.m. in Galesburg, heavy rain was falling. Visibility was 1 1/4 miles. The temperature was 60 degrees, the dew point was 58, and the

Relative humidity was 95%. The wind was south at 5 miles an hour. The pressure was 29.91 inches and rising. Elsewhere around the area, rain was falling, with a temperature of 62 at Quincy and 60 at Macomb. At Springfield, it was partly sunny, with a temperature of 70. At Peoria, rain and fog were reported, with a temperature of 63. At Moline, rain and fog were reported, with a temperature of 61. At Burlington, rain and fog were reported, with a temperature of 60. And once again at 11 a.m. in Galesburg, with heavy rain, the temperature was 60. Looking elsewhere around the Midwest at 11 a.m., Chicago was cloudy and 71. Indianapolis was partly sunny and 75. St. Louis was cloudy and 76. Kansas City was cloudy and 73. Des Moines had light rain and fog and 60. Milwaukee was cloudy and 65. Here is a flood statement. What? Flooding caused by excessive rainfall continues to be possible. Where? Portions of central, east central, southeast, and west central Illinois, including the following counties in central Illinois: Christian, DeWitt, Logan, Macon, Marshall, Mason, McLean, Menard, Peoria, Piatt, Sangamon, Shelby, Stark, Tazewell, and Woodford. In east central Illinois, Champaign, Clark, Coles, Cumberland, Douglas, Edgar, Moultrie, and Vermilion. In southeast Illinois, Clay, Crawford, Effingham, Jasper, Lawrence, and Richland. In west central Illinois, Cass, Fulton, Knox, Morgan, Schuyler, and Scott. When? From 7 a.m. this morning through late tonight. The following impacts are expected. Excessive runoff may result in flooding of rivers, creeks, streams, and other low-lying and flood-prone locations. Additional details, http://, for safety information, visit www.weather.gov/safety/flood. You should monitor later forecasts and be alert for possible flood warnings. Those living in areas prone to flooding should be prepared to take action should flooding develop. Here is a flood statement. What? Flash flooding and aerial flooding caused by excessive rainfall is possible. Where? Portions of west central Illinois, southeast Iowa, and northeast Missouri. When? From 7 a.m. this morning through this evening. The following impacts are expected. Excessive runoff may result in localized flash flooding, flooding of rivers, creeks, streams, and other low-lying and flood-prone locations. Creeks and streams may rise out of their banks. Flooding may occur in poor drainage and urban areas. Additional details, rounds of thunderstorms producing heavy rain are expected today. Rainfall totals between 2 to 3 inches are likely, with isolated higher amounts possible. You should monitor later forecasts and be alert for possible flood warnings. Those rainfall totals between 2 to 3 inches are likely, with isolated higher amounts possible. You should monitor later forecasts and be alert for possible flood warnings. Those living in areas prone to flooding should be prepared to take action should flooding develop. The following is a summary of watches, warnings, and advisories in effect. For the KZZ66 listening area, a flood watch remains in effect until 7 p.m. for the following county: Warren, Illinois. A flood watch remains in effect until 1 a.m. Monday for the following county: Knox, Illinois. The time is currently 11:33 a.m. Central Daylight Time. 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Now for the official National Weather Service forecast for Galesburg and surrounding areas of central and northwest Illinois. Rest of today, showers and thunderstorms. Locally heavy rainfall possible. Cooler. Near steady temperature in the lower 60s. East winds 5 to 10 miles an hour, increasing to 15 to 20 miles an hour this afternoon. Chance of rain near 100%. Tonight, cloudy. A chance of showers and thunderstorms until midnight, then a chance of showers after midnight. Lows in the mid-50s. Northeast winds 15 to 20 miles an hour with gusts up to 30 miles an hour. Chance of rain 50%. Monday, partly sunny. Highs in the mid-70s. North winds 10 to 15 miles an hour with gusts up to 25 miles an hour. Monday night, partly cloudy until midnight, then clearing,

Lows in the lower 50s. Northeast winds 5 to 10 miles an hour. Tuesday, sunny. Highs in the upper 70s. East winds around 5 miles an hour. Tuesday night and Wednesday, partly cloudy. Lows in the upper 50s. Highs around 80. Wednesday night, mostly clear. Lows in the upper 50s. Thursday, mostly sunny. Highs in the upper 70s. Thursday night, mostly clear. Lows in the upper 50s. Friday, mostly sunny. Highs around 80. Friday night and Saturday, partly cloudy. A chance of showers and thunderstorms. Lows in the lower 60s. Highs in the lower 80s. Chance of rain 40%. Again, the forecast for Galesburg and surrounding areas of central and northwest Illinois for the rest of today, showers and thunderstorms. Locally heavy rainfall possible. Cooler. Near steady temperature in the lower 60s. East winds 5 to 10 miles an hour, increasing to 15 to 20 miles an hour this afternoon. Chance of rain near 100%. Here is a river flood statement. The flood warning continues for the Spoon River at London Mills from Monday evening to early Thursday morning. At 9:45 a.m. Sunday, the stage was 7.8 feet. The river is expected to rise above flood stage tomorrow evening to a crest of 16.6 feet early Tuesday afternoon. It will then fall below flood stage late Wednesday evening. At 11 a.m. in Galesburg, heavy rain was falling. Visibility was 1 1/4 miles. The temperature was 60 degrees, the dew point was 58, and the relative humidity was 95%. The wind was south at 5 miles an hour. The pressure was 29.91 inches and rising. Elsewhere around the area, rain was falling, with a temperature of 62 at Quincy and 60 at Macomb. At Springfield, it was partly sunny, with a temperature of 70. At Peoria, rain and fog were reported, with a temperature of 63. At Moline, rain and fog were reported, with a temperature of 61. At Burlington, rain and fog were reported, with a temperature of 60. And once again at 11 a.m. in Galesburg, with heavy rain, the temperature was 60. Looking elsewhere around the Midwest at 11 a.m., Chicago was cloudy and 71. Indianapolis was partly sunny and 75. St. Louis was cloudy and 76. Kansas City was cloudy and 73. Des Moines had light rain and fog and 60. Milwaukee was cloudy and 65. Here is a flood statement. What? Flooding caused by excessive rainfall continues to be possible. Where? Portions of central, east central, southeast, and west central Illinois, including the following counties in central Illinois: Christian, DeWitt, Logan, Macon, Marshall, Mason, McLean, Menard, Peoria, Piatt, Sangamon, Shelby, Stark, Tazewell, and Woodford. In east central Illinois, Champaign, Clark, Coles, Cumberland, Douglas, Edgar, Moultrie, and Vermilion. In southeast Illinois, Clay, Crawford, Effingham, Jasper, Lawrence, and Richland. In west central Illinois, Cass, Fulton, Knox, Morgan, Schuyler, and Scott. When? From 7 a.m. this morning through late tonight. The following impacts are expected. Excessive runoff may result in flooding of rivers, creeks, streams, and other low-lying and flood-prone locations. 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You should monitor later forecasts and be alert for possible flood warnings. Those living in areas prone to flooding should be prepared to take action should flooding develop. Here is a flood statement. What? Flash flooding and aerial flooding caused by excessive rainfall is possible. Where? Portions of west central Illinois, southeast Iowa, and northeast Missouri. When? From 7 a.m. this morning through this evening. The following impacts are expected. Excessive runoff may result in localized flash flooding, flooding of rivers, creeks, streams, and other low-lying and flood-prone locations. Creeks and streams may rise out of their banks. Flooding may occur in poor drainage and urban areas. Additional details, rounds of thunderstorms producing heavy rain are expected today.
Rainfall totals between 2 to 3 inches are likely, with isolated higher amounts possible. You should monitor later forecasts and be alert for possible flood warnings. Those living in areas prone to flooding should be prepared to take action should flooding develop. The following is a summary of watches, warnings, and advisories in effect. For the KZZ 66 listening area, a flood watch remains in effect until 7 p.m. for the following county, Warren, Illinois. A flood watch remains in effect until 1 a.m. Monday for the following county, Knox, Illinois. The time is currently 11:40 a.m. Central Daylight Time. 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Now for the official National Weather Service forecast for Galesburg and surrounding areas of central and northwest Illinois. Rest of today, showers and thunderstorms. Locally heavy rainfall possible. Cooler. Near steady temperature in the lower 60s. East wind 5 to 10 miles an hour, increasing to 15 to 20 miles an hour this afternoon. Chance of rain near 100%. Tonight, cloudy. A chance of showers and thunderstorms until midnight, then a chance of showers after midnight. Lows in the mid-50s. Northeast winds 15 to 20 miles an hour with gusts up to 30 miles an hour. Chance of rain 50%. Monday, partly sunny. Highs in the mid-70s. North winds 10 to 15 miles an hour with gusts up to 25 miles an hour. Monday night, partly cloudy until midnight, then clearing. Lows in the lower 50s. Northeast winds 5 to 10 miles an hour. Tuesday, sunny. Highs in the upper 70s. East winds around 5 miles an hour. Tuesday night and Wednesday, partly cloudy. Lows in the upper 50s. Highs around 80. Wednesday night, mostly clear. Lows in the upper 50s. Thursday, mostly sunny. Highs in the upper 70s. Thursday night, mostly clear. Lows in the upper 50s. Friday, mostly sunny. Highs around 80. Friday night and Saturday, partly cloudy. A chance of showers and thunderstorms. Lows in the lower 60s. Highs in the lower 80s. Chance of rain 40%. Again, the forecast for Galesburg and surrounding areas of central and northwest Illinois for the rest of today, showers and thunderstorms. Locally heavy rainfall possible. Cooler. Near steady temperature in the lower 60s. East winds 5 to 10 miles an hour, increasing to 15 to 20 miles an hour this afternoon. Chance of rain near 100%. At 11 a.m. in Galesburg, heavy rain was falling. Visibility was 1 1/4 miles. The temperature was 60 degrees, the dew point was 58, and the relative humidity was 95%. The wind was south at 5 miles an hour. The pressure was 29.91 inches and rising. Elsewhere around the area, rain was falling, with a temperature of 62 at Quincy and 60 at Macomb. At Springfield, it was partly sunny, with a temperature of 70. At Peoria, rain and fog were reported, with a temperature of 63. At Moline, rain and fog were reported, with a temperature of 61. At Burlington, rain and fog were reported, with a temperature of 60. And once again at 11 a.m. in Galesburg, with heavy rain, the temperature was 60. Looking elsewhere around the Midwest at 11 a.m., Chicago was cloudy, and 71. Indianapolis was partly sunny, and 75. St. Louis was cloudy, and 76. Kansas City was cloudy, and 73. Des Moines had light rain and fog, and 60. Milwaukee was cloudy, and 65. Here is a flood statement. What? Flooding caused by excessive rainfall continues to be possible. Where? Portions of central, east central, southeast, and west central Illinois, including the following counties, in central Illinois, Christian, DeWitt, Logan, Macon, Marshall, Mason, McLean, Menard, Peoria, Piatt, Sangamon, Shelby, Stark, Tazewell, and Woodford. In east central Illinois, Champaign, Clark, Coles, Cumberland, Douglas, Edgar, Moultrie, and Vermilion. In southeast Illinois, Clay, Crawford, Effingham, Jasper, Lawrence, and Richland. In west central Illinois, Cass,
Fulton, Knox, Morgan, Schuyler, and Scott.

When? From 7 a.m. this morning through late tonight. The following impacts are expected. Excessive runoff may result in flooding of rivers, creeks, streams, and other low-lying and flood-prone locations. 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You should monitor later forecasts and be alert for possible flood warnings. Those living in areas prone to flooding should be prepared to take action should flooding develop. Here is a river flood statement. The flood warning continues for the Spoon River at London Mills from Monday evening to early Thursday morning. At 9:45 a.m. Sunday, the stage was 7.8 feet. The river is expected to rise above flood stage tomorrow evening to a crest of 16.6 feet early Tuesday afternoon. It will then fall below flood stage late Wednesday evening. Here is a flood statement. What? Flash flooding and aerial flooding caused by excessive rainfall is possible. Where? Portions of west central Illinois, southeast Iowa, and northeast Missouri. When? From 7 a.m. this morning through this evening. The following impacts are expected. Excessive runoff may result in localized flash flooding, flooding of rivers, creeks, streams, and other low-lying and flood-prone locations. Creeks and streams may rise out of their banks. Flooding may occur in poor drainage and urban areas. Additional details, rounds of thunderstorms producing heavy rain are expected today. Rainfall totals between 2 to 3 inches are likely, with isolated higher amounts possible. You should monitor later forecasts and be alert for possible flood warnings. Those living in areas prone to flooding should be prepared to take action should flooding develop. The following is a summary of watches, warnings, and advisories in effect. For the KZZ 66 listening area, a flood watch remains in effect until 7 p.m. for the following county, Warren, Illinois. A flood watch remains in effect until 1 a.m. Monday for the following county, Knox, Illinois. The time is currently 11:47 a.m. Central Daylight Time. 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Now for the official National Weather Service forecast for Galesburg and surrounding areas of central and northwest Illinois. Rest of today, showers and thunderstorms. Locally heavy rainfall possible. Cooler. Near steady temperature in the lower 60s. East winds 5 to 10 miles an hour, increasing to 15 to 20 miles an hour this afternoon. Chance of rain near 100%. Tonight, cloudy. A chance of showers and thunderstorms until midnight, then a chance of showers after midnight. Lows in the mid-50s. Northeast winds 15 to 20 miles an hour with gusts up to 30 miles an hour. Chance of rain 50%. Monday, partly sunny. Highs in the mid-70s. North winds 10 to 15 miles an hour with gusts up to 25 miles an hour. Monday night, partly cloudy until midnight, then clearing. Lows in the lower 50s. Northeast winds 5 to 10 miles an hour. Tuesday, sunny. Highs in the upper 70s. East winds around 5 miles an hour. Tuesday night and Wednesday, partly cloudy. Lows in the upper 50s. Highs around 80. Wednesday night, mostly clear. Lows in the upper 50s. Thursday, mostly sunny. Highs in the upper 70s. Thursday night, mostly clear. Lows in the upper 50s. Friday, mostly sunny. Highs around 80. Friday night and Saturday, partly cloudy. A chance of showers and thunderstorms. Lows in the lower 60s. Highs in the lower 80s. Chance of rain 40%. Again, the forecast for Galesburg and surrounding areas of central and northwest Illinois for the rest of today, showers and thunderstorms. Locally heavy rainfall possible. Cooler. Near steady temperature in the lower 60s. East winds 5 to 10 miles an hour, increasing to 15 to 20 miles an hour this afternoon. Chance of rain near 100%. At 11 a.m. in Galesburg, heavy rain was falling. Visibility was 1 1/4 miles. The temperature was 60 degrees, the dew point was 58, and the relative humidity was 95%. The wind was south at 5 miles an hour. The pressure was

29.91 inches and rising. Elsewhere around the area, rain was falling, with a temperature of 62 at Quincy and 60 at Macomb. At Springfield, it was partly sunny, with a temperature of 70. At Peoria, rain and fog were reported, with a temperature of 63. At Moline, rain and fog were reported, with a temperature of 61. At Burlington, rain and fog were reported, with a temperature of 60. And once again at 11 a.m. in Galesburg, with heavy rain, the temperature was 60. Looking elsewhere around the Midwest at 11 a.m., Chicago was cloudy and 71. Indianapolis was partly sunny and 75. St. Louis was cloudy and 76. Kansas City was cloudy and 73. Des Moines had light rain and fog and 60. Milwaukee was cloudy and 65. Here is a flood statement. What? Flooding caused by excessive rainfall continues to be possible. Where? Portions of central, east central, southeast, and west central Illinois, including the following counties in central Illinois: Christian, DeWitt, Logan, Macon, Marshall, Mason, McLean, Menard, Peoria, Piatt, Sangamon, Shelby, Stark, Tazewell, and Woodford. In east central Illinois, Champaign, Clark, Coles, Cumberland, Douglas, Edgar, Moultrie, and Vermilion. In southeast Illinois, Clay, Crawford, Effingham, Jasper, Lawrence, and Richland. In west central Illinois, Cass, Fulton, Knox, Morgan, Schuyler, and Scott. When? From 7 a.m. this morning through late tonight. The following impacts are expected. Excessive runoff may result in flooding of rivers, creeks, streams, and other low-lying and flood-prone locations. 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You should monitor later forecasts and be alert for possible flood warnings. Those living in areas prone to flooding should be prepared to take action should flooding develop. Here is a flood statement. What? Flash flooding and aerial flooding caused by excessive rainfall is possible. Where? Portions of west central Illinois, southeast Iowa, and northeast Missouri. When? From 7 a.m. this morning through this evening. The following impacts are expected. Excessive runoff may result in localized flash flooding, flooding of rivers, creeks, streams, and other low-lying and flood-prone locations. Creeks and streams may rise out of their banks. Flooding may occur in poor drainage and urban areas. Additional details, rounds of thunderstorms producing heavy rain are expected today. Rainfall totals between 2 to 3 inches are likely, with isolated higher amounts possible. You should monitor later forecasts and be alert for possible flood warnings. Those living in areas prone to flooding should be prepared to take action should flooding develop. The following is a summary of watches, warnings, and advisories in effect. For the KZZ 66 listening area, a flood watch remains in effect until 7 p.m. for the following county, Warren, Illinois. A flood watch remains in effect until 1 a.m. Monday for the following county, Knox, Illinois. The time is currently 11:53 a.m. Central Daylight Time. 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Now for the official National Weather Service forecast for Galesburg and surrounding areas of central and northwest Illinois. Rest of today, showers and thunderstorms. Locally heavy rainfall possible. Cooler. Near steady temperature in the lower 60s. East winds 5 to 10 miles an hour, increasing to 15 to 20 miles an hour this afternoon. Chance of rain near 100%. Tonight, cloudy. A chance of showers and thunderstorms until midnight, then a chance of showers after midnight. Lows in the mid-50s. Northeast winds 15 to 20 miles an hour with gusts up to 30 miles an hour. Chance of rain 50%. Monday, partly sunny. Highs in the mid-70s. North winds 10 to 15 miles an hour with gusts up to 25 miles an hour. Monday night, partly cloudy until midnight, then clearing. Lows in the lower 50s. Northeast winds 5 to 10 miles an hour. Tuesday, sunny. Highs in the upper 70s. East winds around 5 miles an hour. Tuesday night and Wednesday, partly cloudy.
lows in the upper 50s.

Highs around 80. Wednesday night, mostly clear. Lows in the upper 50s. Thursday, mostly sunny. Highs in the upper 70s. Thursday night, mostly clear. Lows in the upper 50s. Friday, mostly sunny. Highs around 80. Friday night and Saturday, partly cloudy. A chance of showers and thunderstorms. Lows in the lower 60s. Highs in the lower 80s. Chance of rain 40%. Again, the forecast for Galesburg and surrounding areas of central and northwest Illinois for the rest of today, showers and thunderstorms. Locally heavy rainfall possible. Cooler. Near steady temperature in the lower 60s. East winds 5 to 10 miles an hour, increasing to 15 to 20 miles an hour this afternoon. Chance of rain near 100%. Here is a river flood statement. The flood warning continues for the Spoon River at London Mills from Monday evening to early Thursday morning. At 9:45 a.m. Sunday, the stage was 7.8 feet. The river is expected to rise above flood stage tomorrow evening to a crest of 16.6 feet early Tuesday afternoon. It will then fall below flood stage late Wednesday evening. At 11 a.m. in Galesburg, heavy rain was falling. Visibility was 1¼ miles. The temperature was 60 degrees, the dew point was 58, and the relative humidity was 95%. The wind was south at 5 miles an hour. The pressure was 29.91 inches and rising. Elsewhere around the area, rain was falling, with a temperature of 62 at Quincy and 60 at Macomb. At Springfield, it was partly sunny, with a temperature of 70. At Peoria, rain and fog were reported, with a temperature of 63. At Moline, rain and fog were reported, with a temperature of 61. At Burlington, rain and fog were reported, with a temperature of 60. And once again at 11 a.m. in Galesburg, with heavy rain, the temperature was 60. Looking elsewhere around the Midwest at 11 a.m., Chicago was cloudy, and 71. Indianapolis was partly sunny, and 75. St. Louis was cloudy, and 76. Kansas City was cloudy, and 73. Des Moines had light rain and fog, and 60. Milwaukee was cloudy, and 65. Here is a flood statement. What, flooding caused by excessive rainfall continues to be possible. Where, portions of central, east central, southeast, and west central Illinois, including the following counties, in central Illinois, Christian, DeWitt, Logan, Macon, Marshall, Mason, McLean, Menard, Peoria, Piatt, Sangamon, Shelby, Stark, Tazewell, and Woodford. In East Central Illinois, Champaign, Clark, Coles, Cumberland, Douglas, Edgar, Moultrie, and Vermilion. In Southeast Illinois, Clay, Crawford, Effingham, Jasper, Lawrence, and Richland. In West Central Illinois, Cass, Fulton, Knox, Morgan, Schuyler, and Scott. When, from 7 a.m. this morning through late tonight. The following impacts are expected. Excessive runoff may result in flooding of rivers, creeks, streams, and other low-lying and flood-prone locations. 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You should monitor later forecasts and be alert for possible flood warnings. Those living in areas prone to flooding should be prepared to take action should flooding develop. Here is a flood statement. What, flash flooding and aerial flooding caused by excessive rainfall is possible. Where, portions of west central Illinois, southeast Iowa, and northeast Missouri. When, from 7 a.m. this morning through this evening. The following impacts are expected. Excessive runoff may result in localized flash flooding, flooding of rivers, creeks, streams, and other low-lying and flood-prone locations. Creeks and streams may rise out of their banks. Flooding may occur in poor drainage and urban areas. Additional details, rounds of thunderstorms producing heavy rain are expected today. Rainfall totals between 2 to 3 inches are likely, with isolated higher amounts possible. You should monitor later forecasts and be alert for possible flood warnings. Those living in areas prone to flooding should be prepared to take action should flooding develop. The following is a summary of watches, warnings, and advisories in effect.

For the KZZ 66 listening area, a flood watch remains in effect until 7 p.m. for the following county, Warren, Illinois. A flood watch remains in effect until 1 a.m. Monday for the following county, Knox, Illinois. The time is currently 12 p.m. Central Daylight Time. 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Now for the official National Weather Service forecast for Galesburg and surrounding areas of central and northwest Illinois. Rest of today, showers with a chance of thunderstorms. Locally heavy rainfall possible. Much cooler with highs in the mid-60s. East winds around 10 miles an hour with gusts up to 20 miles an hour, increasing to 15 to 20 miles an hour with gusts up to 30 miles an hour this afternoon. Chance of rain near 100%. Tonight, cloudy. Showers likely with a chance of thunderstorms until midnight, then a slight chance of showers after midnight. Lows in the mid-50s. Northeast winds 15 to 20 miles an hour with gusts up to 30 miles an hour. Chance of rain 70%. Monday, mostly sunny. Not as cool with highs in the mid-70s. North winds 5 to 10 miles an hour with gusts up to 20 miles an hour. Monday night, mostly clear. Lows in the lower 50s. Northeast winds 5 to 10 miles an hour until midnight, becoming light and variable. Tuesday, sunny. Highs in the upper 70s. East winds around 5 miles an hour. Tuesday night and Wednesday, partly cloudy. Lows in the upper 50s. Highs around 80. Wednesday night, mostly clear. Lows in the upper 50s. Thursday, mostly sunny. Highs in the upper 70s. Thursday night, mostly clear. Lows in the upper 50s. Friday, mostly sunny. Highs around 80. Friday night and Saturday, partly cloudy. A chance of showers and thunderstorms. Lows in the lower 60s. Highs in the lower 80s. Chance of rain 40%. Again, the forecast for Galesburg and surrounding areas of central and northwest Illinois for the rest of today, showers and a chance of thunderstorms. Locally heavy rainfall possible. Much cooler. Highs in the mid-60s. East winds around 10 miles an hour with gusts up to 20 miles an hour, increasing to 15 to 20 miles an hour with gusts up to 30 miles an hour this afternoon. Chance of rain near 100%. Here is a flood statement. What? Flooding caused by excessive rainfall continues to be possible. Where? Portions of central, east central, southeast, and west central Illinois, including the following counties, in central Illinois, Christian, DeWitt, Logan, Macon, Marshall, Mason, McLean, Menard, Peoria, Piatt, Sangamon, Shelby, Stark, Tazewell, and Woodford. In east central Illinois, Champaign, Clark, Coles, Cumberland, Douglas, Edgar, Moultrie, and Vermilion. In southeast Illinois, Clay, Crawford, Effingham, Jasper, Lawrence, and Richland. In west central Illinois, Cass, Fulton, Knox, Morgan, Schuyler, and Scott. When? From 7 a.m. this morning through late tonight. The following impacts are expected. Excessive runoff may result in flooding of rivers, creeks, streams, and other low-lying and flood-prone locations. 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You should monitor later forecasts and be alert for possible flood warnings. Those living in areas prone to flooding should be prepared to take action should flooding develop. Here is a flood statement. What? Flash flooding and aerial flooding caused by excessive rainfall is possible. Where? Portions of west central Illinois, southeast Iowa, and northeast Missouri. When? From 7 a.m. this morning through this evening. The following impacts are expected. Excessive runoff may result in localized flash flooding, flooding of rivers, creeks, streams, and other low-lying and flood-prone locations. Creeks and streams may rise out of their banks. Flooding may occur in poor drainage and urban areas. Additional details, rounds of thunderstorms producing heavy rain are expected today. Rainfall totals between 2 to 3 inches are likely, with isolated higher amounts possible. You should monitor later forecasts and be alert for possible flood warnings.

Those living in areas prone to flooding should be prepared to take action should flooding develop. The following is a summary of watches, warnings, and advisories in effect. For the KZZ 66 listening area, a flood watch remains in effect until 7 p.m. for the following county, Warren, Illinois. A flood watch remains in effect until 1 a.m. Monday for the following county, Knox, Illinois. Here is a river flood statement. The flood warning continues for the Spoon River at London Mills from Monday evening to early Thursday morning. At 9:45 a.m. Sunday, the stage was 7.8 feet. The river is expected to rise above flood stage tomorrow evening to a crest of 16.6 feet early Tuesday afternoon. It will then fall below flood stage late Wednesday evening. The time is currently 12:05 p.m. Central Daylight Time. 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Now for the official National Weather Service forecast for Galesburg and surrounding areas of central and northwest Illinois. Rest of today, showers with a chance of thunderstorms. Locally heavy rainfall possible. Much cooler with highs in the mid-60s. East winds around 10 miles an hour with gusts up to 20 miles an hour, increasing to 15 to 20 miles an hour with gusts up to 30 miles an hour this afternoon. Chance of rain near 100%. Tonight, cloudy. Showers likely with a chance of thunderstorms until midnight, then a slight chance of showers after midnight. Lows in the mid-50s. Northeast winds 15 to 20 miles an hour with gusts up to 30 miles an hour. Chance of rain 70%. Monday, mostly sunny. Dada's cool with highs in the mid-70s. North winds 5 to 10 miles an hour with gusts up to 20 miles an hour. Monday night, mostly clear. Lows in the lower 50s. Northeast winds 5 to 10 miles an hour until midnight, becoming light and variable. Tuesday, sunny. Highs in the upper 70s. East winds around 5 miles an hour. Tuesday night and Wednesday, partly cloudy. Lows in the upper 50s. Highs around 80. Wednesday night, mostly clear. Lows in the upper 50s. Thursday, mostly sunny. Highs in the upper 70s. Thursday night, mostly clear. Lows in the upper 50s. Friday, mostly sunny. Highs around 80. Friday night and Saturday, partly cloudy. A chance of showers and thunderstorms. Lows in the lower 60s. Highs in the lower 80s. Chance of rain 40%. Again, the forecast for Galesburg and surrounding areas of central and northwest Illinois for the rest of today, showers and a chance of thunderstorms. Locally heavy rainfall possible. Much cooler. Highs in the mid-60s. East winds around 10 miles an hour with gusts up to 20 miles an hour, increasing to 15 to 20 miles an hour with gusts up to 30 miles an hour this afternoon. Chance of rain near 100%. The following is a summary of watches, warnings, and advisories in effect. For the KZZ 66 listening area, a flood watch remains in effect until 7 p.m. for the following county, Warren, Illinois. A flood watch remains in effect until 1 a.m. Monday for the following county, Knox, Illinois. The time is currently 12:08 p.m. Central Daylight Time. 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Now for the official National Weather Service forecast for Galesburg and surrounding areas of central and northwest Illinois. Rest of today, showers with a chance of thunderstorms. Locally heavy rainfall possible. Much cooler with highs in the mid-60s. East winds around 10 miles an hour with gusts up to 20 miles an hour, increasing to 15 to 20 miles an hour with gusts up to 30 miles an hour this afternoon. Chance of rain near 100%. Tonight, cloudy. Showers likely with a chance of thunderstorms until midnight, then a slight chance of showers after midnight. Lows in the mid-50s. Northeast winds 15 to 20 miles an hour with gusts up to 30 miles an hour. Chance of rain 70%. Monday, mostly sunny. Dada's cool with highs in the mid-70s. North winds 5 to 10 miles an hour with gusts up to 20 miles an hour. Monday night, mostly clear.

of showers and thunderstorms. Lows in the lower 60s. Highs in the lower 80s. Chance of rain 40%. Again, the forecast for Galesburg and surrounding areas of central and northwest Illinois for the rest of today, showers and a chance of thunderstorms. Locally heavy rainfall possible. Much cooler. Highs in the mid-60s. East winds around 10 miles an hour with gusts up to 20 miles an hour, increasing to 15 to 20 miles an hour with gusts up to 30 miles an hour this afternoon. Chance of rain near 100%. At noon, the report from Galesburg was not available. At Moline, heavy rain and fog were reported. Visibility was 2 miles. The temperature was 60 degrees, the dew point was 59, and the relative humidity was 96%. The wind was east at 14 miles an hour. The pressure was 29.85 inches and steady. Elsewhere around the area, rain was falling, with a temperature of 63 at Quincy and 60 at Macomb. At Springfield, it was cloudy, with a temperature of 68. At Peoria, rain and fog were reported, with a temperature of 63. At Moline, rain and fog were reported, with a temperature of 60. At Burlington, rain and fog were reported, with a temperature of 60. And once again at noon, the report from Galesburg was not available. At Moline, with heavy rain and fog, the temperature was 60. Looking elsewhere around the Midwest at noon, Chicago had light rain and 70. Indianapolis was cloudy and 77. St. Louis reported a thunderstorm and 74. Kansas City was partly sunny and 72. Des Moines had light rain and fog and 61. Milwaukee was cloudy and 66. Here is a flood statement. What? Flooding caused by excessive rainfall continues to be possible. Where? Portions of central, east central, southeast, and west central Illinois, including the following counties in central Illinois: Christian, DeWitt, Logan, Macon, Marshall, Mason, McLean, Menard, Peoria, Piatt, Sangamon, Shelby, Stark, Tazewell, and Woodford. In east central Illinois, Champaign, Clark, Coles, Cumberland, Douglas, Edgar, Moultrie, and Vermilion. In southeast Illinois, Clay, Crawford, Effingham, Jasper, Lawrence, and Richland. In west central Illinois, Cass, Fulton, Knox, Morgan, Schuyler, and Scott. When? From 7 a.m. this morning through late tonight. The following impacts are expected. Excessive runoff may result in flooding of rivers, creeks, streams, and other low-lying and flood-prone locations. 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You should monitor later forecasts and be alert for possible flood warnings. Those living in areas prone to flooding should be prepared to take action should flooding develop. Here is a flood statement. What? Flash flooding and aerial flooding caused by excessive rainfall is possible. Where? Portions of west central Illinois, southeast Iowa, and northeast Missouri. When? From 7 a.m. this morning through this evening. The following impacts are expected. Excessive runoff may result in localized flash flooding, flooding of rivers, creeks, streams, and other low-lying and flood-prone locations. Creeks and streams may rise out of their banks. Flooding may occur in poor drainage and urban areas. Additional details, rounds of thunderstorms producing heavy rain are expected today. Rainfall totals between 2 to 3 inches are likely, with isolated higher amounts possible. You should monitor later forecasts and be alert for possible flood warnings. Those living in areas prone to flooding should be prepared to take action should flooding develop. 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Programming originates from NOAA's National Weather Service office in Lincoln. KZZ66 serves the following counties: Henry, Knox, Mercer, and Warren. 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Here is a river flood statement. The flood warning continues for the Spoon River at London Mills from Monday evening to early Thursday morning. At 9:45 a.m. Sunday, the stage was 7.8 feet. The river is expected to rise above flood stage tomorrow evening to a crest of 16.6 feet.

early Tuesday afternoon. It will then fall below flood stage late Wednesday evening. The following is a summary of watches, warnings, and advisories in effect. For the KZZ66 listening area, a flood watch remains in effect until 7 p.m. for the following county, Warren, Illinois. A flood watch remains in effect until 1 a.m. Monday for the following county, Knox, Illinois. The time is currently 12:16 p.m. Central Daylight Time. 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Now for the official National Weather Service forecast for Galesburg and surrounding areas of central and northwest Illinois. Rest of today, showers with a chance of thunderstorms. Locally heavy rainfall possible. Much cooler with highs in the mid-60s. East winds around 10 miles an hour with gusts up to 20 miles an hour, increasing to 15 to 20 miles an hour with gusts up to 30 miles an hour this afternoon. Chance of rain near 100%. Tonight, cloudy. Showers likely with a chance of thunderstorms until midnight, then a slight chance of showers after midnight. Lows in the mid-50s. Northeast winds 15 to 20 miles an hour with gusts up to 30 miles an hour. Chance of rain 70%. Monday, mostly sunny. Not as cool with highs in the mid-70s. North winds 5 to 10 miles an hour with gusts up to 20 miles an hour. Monday night, mostly clear. Lows in the lower 50s. Northeast winds 5 to 10 miles an hour until midnight, becoming light and variable. Tuesday, sunny. Highs in the upper 70s. East winds around 5 miles an hour. Tuesday night and Wednesday, partly cloudy. Lows in the upper 50s. Highs around 80. Wednesday night, mostly clear. Lows in the upper 50s. Thursday, mostly sunny. Highs in the upper 70s. Thursday night, mostly clear. Lows in the upper 50s. Friday, mostly sunny. Highs around 80. Friday night and Saturday, partly cloudy. A chance of showers and thunderstorms. Lows in the lower 60s. Highs in the lower 80s. Chance of rain 40%. Again, the forecast for Galesburg and surrounding areas of central and northwest Illinois for the rest of today, showers and a chance of thunderstorms. Locally heavy rainfall possible. Much cooler. Highs in the mid-60s. East winds around 10 miles an hour with gusts up to 20 miles an hour, increasing to 15 to 20 miles an hour with gusts up to 30 miles an hour this afternoon. Chance of rain near 100%. At noon in Galesburg, heavy rain was falling. Visibility was 5 miles. The temperature was 58 degrees, the dew point was 58, and the relative humidity was 100%. The wind was east at 13 miles an hour, gusting to 21. The pressure was 29.84 inches and falling. Elsewhere around the area, rain was falling, with a temperature of 61 at Burlington, 63 at Quincy, and 60 at Macomb. At Springfield, it was cloudy, with a temperature of 68. At Peoria, rain and fog were reported, with a temperature of 63. At Moline, rain and fog were reported, with a temperature of 60. And once again at noon in Galesburg, with heavy rain, the temperature was 58. Looking elsewhere around the Midwest at noon, Chicago had light rain, and 70. Indianapolis was cloudy, and 77. St. Louis reported a thunderstorm, and 74. Kansas City was partly sunny, and 72. Des Moines had light rain and fog, and 61. Milwaukee was cloudy, and 66. Here is a flood statement. What? Flooding caused by excessive rainfall continues to be possible. Where? Portions of central, east central, southeast, and west central Illinois, including the following counties in central Illinois: Christian, DeWitt, Logan, Macon, Marshall, Mason, McLean, Menard, Peoria, Piatt, Sangamon, Shelby, Stark, Tazewell, and Woodford. In east central Illinois, Champaign, Clark, Coles, Cumberland, Douglas, Edgar, Moultrie, and Vermilion. In southeast Illinois, Clay, Crawford, Effingham, Jasper, Lawrence, and Richland. In west central Illinois, Cass, Fulton, Knox, Morgan, Schuyler, and Scott.

when, from 7 a.m. this morning through late tonight. The following impacts are expected. Excessive runoff may result in flooding of rivers, creeks, streams, and other low-lying and flood-prone locations. 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You should monitor later forecasts and be alert for possible flood warnings. Those living in areas prone to flooding should be prepared to take action should flooding develop. Here is a flood statement. What? Flash flooding and aerial flooding caused by excessive rainfall is possible. Where? Portions of west central Illinois, southeast Iowa, and northeast Missouri. When? From 7 a.m. this morning through this evening. The following impacts are expected. Excessive runoff may result in localized flash flooding, flooding of rivers, creeks, streams, and other low-lying and flood-prone locations. Creeks and streams may rise out of their banks. Flooding may occur in poor drainage and urban areas. Additional details, rounds of thunderstorms producing heavy rain are expected today. Rainfall totals between 2 to 3 inches are likely, with isolated higher amounts possible. You should monitor later forecasts and be alert for possible flood warnings. Those living in areas prone to flooding should be prepared to take action should flooding develop. The following is a summary of watches, warnings, and advisories in effect. For the KZZ66 listening area, a flood watch remains in effect until 7 p.m. for the following county, Warren, Illinois. A flood watch remains in effect until 1 a.m. Monday for the following county, Knox, Illinois. The time is currently 12:22 p.m. Central Daylight Time. 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Now for the official National Weather Service forecast for Galesburg and surrounding areas of central and northwest Illinois. Rest of today, showers with a chance of thunderstorms. Locally heavy rainfall possible. Much cooler with highs in the mid-60s. East winds around 10 miles an hour with gusts up to 20 miles an hour, increasing to 15 to 20 miles an hour with gusts up to 30 miles an hour this afternoon. Chance of rain near 100%. Tonight, cloudy. Showers likely with a chance of thunderstorms until midnight, then a slight chance of showers after midnight. Lows in the mid-50s. Northeast winds 15 to 20 miles an hour with gusts up to 30 miles an hour. Chance of rain 70%. Monday, mostly sunny. Not as cool with highs in the mid-70s. North winds 5 to 10 miles an hour with gusts up to 20 miles an hour. Monday night, mostly clear. Lows in the lower 50s. Northeast winds 5 to 10 miles an hour until midnight, becoming light and variable. Tuesday, sunny. Highs in the upper 70s. East winds around 5 miles an hour. Tuesday night and Wednesday, partly cloudy. Lows in the upper 50s. Highs around 80. Wednesday night, mostly clear. Lows in the upper 50s. Thursday, mostly sunny. Highs in the upper 70s. Thursday night, mostly clear. Lows in the upper 50s. Friday, mostly sunny. Highs around 80. Friday night and Saturday, partly cloudy. A chance of showers and thunderstorms. Lows in the lower 60s. Highs in the lower 80s. Chance of rain 40%. Again, the forecast for Galesburg and surrounding areas of central and northwest Illinois for the rest of today, showers and a chance of thunderstorms. Locally heavy rainfall possible. Much cooler. Highs in the mid-60s. East winds around 10 miles an hour with gusts up to 20 miles an hour, increasing to 15 to 20 miles an hour with gusts up to 30 miles an hour this afternoon. Chance of rain near 100%. Here is a river flood statement. The flood warning continues for the Spoon River at London Mills from Monday evening to early Thursday morning. At 9:45 a.m. Sunday, the stage was 7.8 feet. The river is expected to rise above flood stage tomorrow evening to a crest of 16.6 feet early Tuesday afternoon. It will then fall below flood stage late Wednesday evening. The following is a summary of watches, warnings, and advisories in effect. For the KZZ66 listening area,

A flood watch remains in effect until 7 p.m. for the following county, Warren, Illinois. A flood watch remains in effect until 1 a.m. Monday for the following county, Knox, Illinois. The time is currently 12:25 p.m. Central Daylight Time. 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Now for the official National Weather Service forecast for Galesburg and surrounding areas of central and northwest Illinois. Rest of today, showers with a chance of thunderstorms. Locally heavy rainfall possible. Much cooler with highs in the mid-60s. East winds around 10 miles an hour with gusts up to 20 miles an hour, increasing to 15 to 20 miles an hour with gusts up to 30 miles an hour this afternoon. Chance of rain near 100%. Tonight, cloudy. Showers likely with a chance of thunderstorms until midnight, then a slight chance of showers after midnight. Lows in the mid-50s. Northeast winds 15 to 20 miles an hour with gusts up to 30 miles an hour. Chance of rain 70%. Monday, mostly sunny. Not as cool with highs in the mid-70s. North winds 5 to 10 miles an hour with gusts up to 20 miles an hour. Monday night, mostly clear. Lows in the lower 50s. Northeast winds 5 to 10 miles an hour until midnight, becoming light and variable. Tuesday, sunny. Highs in the upper 70s. East winds around 5 miles an hour. Tuesday night and Wednesday, partly cloudy. Lows in the upper 50s. Highs around 80. Wednesday night, mostly clear. Lows in the upper 50s. Thursday, mostly sunny. Highs in the upper 70s. Thursday night, mostly clear. Lows in the upper 50s. Friday, mostly sunny. Highs around 80. Friday night and Saturday, partly cloudy. A chance of showers and thunderstorms. Lows in the lower 60s. Highs in the lower 80s. Chance of rain 40%. Again, the forecast for Galesburg and surrounding areas of central and northwest Illinois for the rest of today, showers and a chance of thunderstorms. Locally heavy rainfall possible. Much cooler. Highs in the mid-60s. East winds around 10 miles an hour with gusts up to 20 miles an hour, increasing to 15 to 20 miles an hour with gusts up to 30 miles an hour this afternoon. Chance of rain near 100%. At noon in Galesburg, heavy rain was falling. Visibility was 5 miles. The temperature was 58 degrees, the dew point was 58, and the relative humidity was 100%. The wind was east at 13 miles an hour, gusting to 21. The pressure was 29.84 inches and falling. Elsewhere around the area, rain was falling, with a temperature of 63 at Quincy and 60 at Macomb. At Springfield, it was cloudy, with a temperature of 68. At Peoria, rain and fog were reported, with a temperature of 62. At Moline, rain and fog were reported, with a temperature of 60. At Burlington, rain and fog were reported, with a temperature of 61. And once again at noon in Galesburg, with heavy rain, the temperature was 58. Looking elsewhere around the Midwest at noon, Chicago had light rain, and 70. Indianapolis was cloudy, and 77. St. Louis reported a thunderstorm, and 74. Kansas City was partly sunny, and 72. Des Moines had light rain and fog, and 61. Milwaukee was cloudy, and 66. Here is a flood statement. What? Flooding caused by excessive rainfall continues to be possible. Where? Portions of central, east central, southeast, and west central Illinois, including the following counties in central Illinois: Christian, DeWitt, Logan, Macon, Marshall, Mason, McLean, Menard, Peoria, Piatt, Sangamon, Shelby, Stark, Tazewell, and Woodford. In east central Illinois, Champaign, Clark, Coles, Cumberland, Douglas, Edgar, Moultrie, and Vermilion. In southeast Illinois, Clay, Crawford, Effingham, Jasper, Lawrence, and Richland. In west central Illinois, Cass, Fulton, Knox, Morgan, Schuyler, and Scott. When? From 7 a.m. this morning through late tonight. The following impacts are expected. Excessive runoff may result in flooding of rivers, creeks, streams, and other

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You should monitor later forecasts and be alert for possible flood warnings. Those living in areas prone to flooding should be prepared to take action should flooding develop. Here is a flood statement. What? Flash flooding and aerial flooding caused by excessive rainfall is possible. Where? Portions of west central Illinois, southeast Iowa, and northeast Missouri. When? From 7 a.m. this morning through this evening. The following impacts are expected. Excessive runoff may result in localized flash flooding, flooding of rivers, creeks, streams, and other low-lying and flood-prone locations. Creeks and streams may rise out of their banks. Flooding may occur in poor drainage and urban areas. Additional details, rounds of thunderstorms producing heavy rain are expected today. Rainfall totals between 2 to 3 inches are likely, with isolated higher amounts possible. You should monitor later forecasts and be alert for possible flood warnings. Those living in areas prone to flooding should be prepared to take action should flooding develop. The following is a summary of watches, warnings, and advisories in effect. For the KZZ 66 listening area, a flood watch remains in effect until 7 p.m. for the following county, Warren, Illinois. A flood watch remains in effect until 1 a.m. Monday for the following county, Knox, Illinois. The time is currently 12:32 p.m. Central Daylight Time. 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Now for the official National Weather Service forecast for Galesburg and surrounding areas of central and northwest Illinois. Rest of today, showers with a chance of thunderstorms. Locally heavy rainfall possible. Much cooler with highs in the mid-60s. East winds around 10 miles an hour with gusts up to 20 miles an hour, increasing to 15 to 20 miles an hour with gusts up to 30 miles an hour this afternoon. Chance of rain near 100%. Tonight, cloudy. Showers likely with a chance of thunderstorms until midnight, then a slight chance of showers after midnight. Lows in the mid-50s. Northeast winds 15 to 20 miles an hour with gusts up to 30 miles an hour. Chance of rain 70%. Monday, in the mid-50s. Northeast winds 15 to 20 miles an hour with gusts up to 30 miles an hour. Chance of rain 70%. Monday, mostly sunny. Not as cool with highs in the mid-70s. North winds 5 to 10 miles an hour with gusts up to 20 miles an hour. Monday night, mostly clear. Lows in the lower 50s. Northeast winds 5 to 10 miles an hour until midnight, becoming light and variable. Tuesday, sunny. Highs in the upper 70s. East winds around 5 miles an hour. Tuesday night and Wednesday, partly cloudy. Lows in the upper 50s. Highs around 80. Wednesday night, mostly clear. Lows in the upper 50s. Thursday, mostly sunny. Highs in the upper 70s. Thursday night, mostly clear. Lows in the upper 50s. Friday, mostly sunny. Highs around 80. Friday night and Saturday, partly cloudy. A chance of showers and thunderstorms. Lows in the lower 60s. Highs in the lower 80s. Chance of rain 40%. Again, the forecast for Galesburg and surrounding areas of central and northwest Illinois for the rest of today, showers and a chance of thunderstorms. Locally heavy rainfall possible. Much cooler. Highs in the mid-60s. East winds around 10 miles an hour with gusts up to 20 miles an hour, increasing to 15 to 20 miles an hour with gusts up to 30 miles an hour this afternoon. Chance of rain near 100%. At noon in Galesburg, heavy rain was falling. Visibility was 5 miles. The temperature was 58 degrees, the dew point was 58, and the relative humidity was 100%. The wind was east at 13 miles an hour, gusting to 21. The pressure was 29.84 inches and falling. Elsewhere around the area, rain was falling, with a temperature of 63 at Quincy and 60 at Macomb. At Springfield, it was cloudy, with a temperature of 68. At Peoria, rain

fog were reported with a temperature of 62. At Moline, rain and fog were reported with a temperature of 60. At Burlington, rain and fog were reported with a temperature of 61. And once again at noon in Galesburg, with heavy rain, the temperature was 58. Here is a river flood statement. The flood warning continues for the Spoon River at London Mills from Monday evening to early Thursday morning. At 9:45 a.m. Sunday, the stage was 7.8 feet. The river is expected to rise above flood stage tomorrow evening to a crest of 16.6 feet early Tuesday afternoon. It will then fall below flood stage late Wednesday evening. Looking elsewhere around the Midwest at noon, Chicago had light rain and 70. Indianapolis was cloudy and 77. St. Louis reported a thunderstorm and 74. Kansas City was partly sunny and 72. Des Moines had light rain and fog and 61. Milwaukee was cloudy and 66. Here is a flood statement. What? Flooding caused by excessive rainfall continues to be possible. Where? Portions of central, east central, southeast, and west central Illinois, including the following counties in central Illinois: Christian, DeWitt, Logan, Macon, Marshall, Mason, McLean, Menard, Peoria, Piatt, Sangamon, Shelby, Stark, Tazewell, and Woodford. In east central Illinois, Champaign, Clark, Coles, Cumberland, Douglas, Edgar, Moultrie, and Vermilion. In southeast Illinois, Clay, Crawford, Effingham, Jasper, Lawrence, and Richland. In west central Illinois, Cass, Fulton, Knox, Morgan, Schuyler, and Scott. When? From 7 a.m. this morning through late tonight. The following impacts are expected. Excessive runoff may result in flooding of rivers, creeks, streams, and other low-lying and flood-prone locations. 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You should monitor later forecasts and be alert for possible flood warnings. Those living in areas prone to flooding should be prepared to take action should flooding develop. Here is a flood statement. What? Flash flooding and aerial flooding caused by excessive rainfall is possible. Where? Portions of west central Illinois, southeast Iowa, and northeast Missouri. When? From 7 a.m. this morning through this evening. The following impacts are expected. Excessive runoff may result in localized flash flooding, flooding of rivers, creeks, streams, and other low-lying and flood-prone locations. Creeks and streams may rise out of their banks. Flooding may occur in poor drainage and urban areas. Additional details, rounds of thunderstorms producing heavy rain are expected today. Rainfall totals between 2 to 3 inches are likely, with isolated higher amounts possible. You should monitor later forecasts and be alert for possible flood warnings. Those living in areas prone to flooding should be prepared to take action should flooding develop. The following is a summary of watches, warnings, and advisories in effect. For the KZZ 66 listening area, a flood watch remains in effect until 7 p.m. for the following county, Warren, Illinois. A flood watch remains in effect until 1 a.m. Monday for the following county, Knox, Illinois. The time is currently 12:39 p.m. Central Daylight Time. 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Now for the official National Weather Service forecast for Galesburg and surrounding areas of central and northwest Illinois. Rest of today, showers with a chance of thunderstorms. Locally heavy rainfall possible. Much cooler with highs in the mid-60s. East winds around 10 miles an hour with gusts up to 20 miles an hour, increasing to 15 to 20 miles an hour with gusts up to 30 miles an hour this afternoon. Chance of rain near 100%. Tonight, cloudy. Showers likely with a chance of thunderstorms until midnight, then a slight chance of showers after midnight. Lows in the mid-50s. Northeast winds 15 to 20 miles an hour with gusts up to 30 miles an hour. Chance of rain 70%. Monday, mostly sunny. Not as cool with highs in the mid-70s. North winds 5 to 10 miles an hour with gusts up to 20 miles an hour. Monday night, mostly clear. Lows in the lower 50s.
Northeast winds 5 to 10 miles an hour until midnight, becoming light and variable. Tuesday, sunny. Highs in the upper 70s. East winds around 5 miles an hour. Tuesday night and Wednesday, partly cloudy. Lows in the upper 50s. Highs around 80. Wednesday night, mostly clear. Lows in the upper 50s. Thursday, mostly sunny. Highs in the upper 70s. Thursday night, mostly clear. Lows in the upper 50s. Friday, mostly sunny. Highs around 80. Friday night and Saturday, partly cloudy. A chance of showers and thunderstorms. Lows in the lower 60s. Highs in the lower 80s. Chance of rain 40%. Again, the forecast for Galesburg and surrounding areas of central and northwest Illinois for the rest of today, showers and a chance of thunderstorms. Locally heavy rainfall possible. Much cooler. Highs in the mid-60s. East winds around 10 miles an hour with gusts up to 20 miles an hour, increasing to 15 to 20 miles an hour with gusts up to 30 miles an hour this afternoon. Chance of rain near 100%. At noon in Galesburg, heavy rain was falling. Visibility was 5 miles. The temperature was 58 degrees, the dew point was 58, and the relative humidity was 100%. The wind was east at 13 miles an hour, gusting to 21. The pressure was 29.84 inches and falling. Elsewhere around the area, rain was falling, with a temperature of 63 at Quincy and 60 at Macomb. At Springfield, it was cloudy, with a temperature of 68. At Peoria, rain and fog were reported, with a temperature of 62. At Moline, rain and fog were reported, with a temperature of 60. At Burlington, rain and fog were reported, with a temperature of 61. And once again at noon in Galesburg, with heavy rain, the temperature was 58. Looking elsewhere around the Midwest at noon, Chicago had light rain, and 70. Indianapolis was cloudy, and 77. St. Louis reported a thunderstorm, and 74. Kansas City was partly sunny, and 72. Des Moines had light rain and fog, and 61. Milwaukee was cloudy, and 66. Here is a flood statement. What? Flooding caused by excessive rainfall continues to be possible. Where? Portions of central, east-central, southeast, and west-central Illinois, including the following counties, in central Illinois, Christian, DeWitt, Logan, Macon, Marshall, Mason, McLean, Menard, Peoria, Hyatt, Sangamon, Shelby, Stark, Tazewell, and Woodford. In east-central Illinois, Champaign, Clark, Coles, Cumberland, Douglas, Edgar, Moultrie, and Vermilion. In southeast Illinois, Clay, Crawford, Effingham, Jasper, Lawrence, and Richland. In west-central Illinois, Cass, Fulton, Knox, Morgan, Schuyler, and Scott. When? From 7 a.m. this morning through late tonight. The following impacts are expected. Excessive runoff may result in flooding of rivers, creeks, streams, and other low-lying and flood-prone locations. 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You should monitor later forecasts and be alert for possible flood warnings. Those living in areas prone to flooding should be prepared to take action should flooding develop. Here is a flood statement. What? Flash flooding and aerial flooding caused by excessive rainfall is possible. Where? Portions of west-central Illinois, southeast Iowa, and northeast Missouri. When? From 7 a.m. this morning through this evening. The following impacts are expected. Excessive runoff may result in localized flash flooding, flooding of rivers, creeks, streams, and other low-lying and flood-prone locations. Creeks and streams may rise out of their banks. Flooding may occur in poor drainage and urban areas. Additional details, rounds of thunderstorms producing heavy rain are expected today. Rainfall totals between 2 to 3 inches are likely, with isolated higher amounts possible. You should monitor later forecasts and be alert for possible flood warnings. Those living in areas prone to flooding should be prepared to take action should flooding develop. Here is a river flood statement. The flood warning continues for the Spoon River at London Mills.
from Monday evening to early Thursday morning. At 9

8:45 a.m. Sunday, the stage was 7.8 feet. The river is expected to rise above flood stage tomorrow evening to a crest of 16.6 feet early Tuesday afternoon. It will then fall below flood stage late Wednesday evening. The following is a summary of watches, warnings, and advisories in effect. For the KZZ66 listening area, a flood watch remains in effect until 7 p.m. for the following county, Warren, Illinois. A flood watch remains in effect until 1 a.m. Monday for the following county, Knox, Illinois. The time is currently 12:46 p.m. Central Daylight Time. 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Now for the official National Weather Service forecast for Galesburg and surrounding areas of central and northwest Illinois. Rest of today, showers with a chance of thunderstorms. Locally heavy rainfall possible. Much cooler with highs in the mid-60s. East winds around 10 miles an hour with gusts up to 20 miles an hour, increasing to 15 to 20 miles an hour with gusts up to 30 miles an hour this afternoon. Chance of rain near 100%. Tonight, cloudy. Showers likely with a chance of thunderstorms until midnight, then a slight chance of showers after midnight. Lows in the mid-50s. Northeast winds 15 to 20 miles an hour with gusts up to 30 miles an hour. Chance of rain 70%. Monday, mostly sunny. Dadas cool with highs in the mid-70s. North winds 5 to 10 miles an hour with gusts up to 20 miles an hour. Monday night, mostly clear. Lows in the lower 50s. Northeast winds 5 to 10 miles an hour until midnight, becoming light and variable. Tuesday, sunny. Highs in the upper 70s. East winds around 5 miles an hour. Tuesday night and Wednesday, partly cloudy. Lows in the upper 50s. Highs around 80. Wednesday night, mostly clear. Lows in the upper 50s. Thursday, mostly sunny. Highs in the upper 70s. Thursday night, mostly clear. Lows in the upper 50s. Friday, mostly sunny. Highs around 80. Friday night and Saturday, partly cloudy. A chance of showers and thunderstorms. Lows in the lower 60s. Highs in the lower 80s. Chance of rain 40%. Again, the forecast for Galesburg and surrounding areas of central and northwest Illinois for the rest of today, showers and a chance of thunderstorms. Locally heavy rainfall possible. Much cooler. Highs in the mid-60s. East winds around 10 miles an hour with gusts up to 20 miles an hour, increasing to 15 to 20 miles an hour with gusts up to 30 miles an hour this afternoon. Chance of rain near 100%. At noon in Galesburg, heavy rain was falling. Visibility was 5 miles. The temperature was 58 degrees, the dew point was 58, and the relative humidity was 100%. The wind was east at 13 miles an hour, gusting to 21. The pressure was 29.84 inches and falling. Elsewhere around the area, rain was falling, with a temperature of 63 at Quincy and 60 at Macomb. At Springfield, it was cloudy, with a temperature of 68. At Peoria, rain and fog were reported, with a temperature of 62. At Moline, rain and fog were reported, with a temperature of 60. At Burlington, rain and fog were reported, with a temperature of 61. And once again at noon in Galesburg, with heavy rain, the temperature was 58. Looking elsewhere around the Midwest at noon, Chicago had light rain, and 70. Indianapolis was cloudy, and 77. St. Louis reported a thunderstorm, and 74. Kansas City was partly sunny, and 72. Des Moines had light rain and fog, and 61. Milwaukee was cloudy, and 66. Here is a flood statement. What? Flooding caused by excessive rainfall continues to be possible. Where? Portions of central, east central, southeast, and west central Illinois, including the following counties, in central Illinois, Christian, DeWitt, Logan, Macon, Marshall, Mason, McLean, Menard, Peoria, Piatt, Sangamon, Shelby, Stark, Tazewell, and Woodford. In east central Illinois, Champaign, Clark, Coles, Cumberland, Douglas, Edgar, Moultrie, and Vermont.

million. In Southeast Illinois, Clay, Crawford, Effingham, Jasper, Lawrence, and Richland. In West Central Illinois, Cass, Fulton, Knox, Morgan, Schuyler, and Scott. When, from 7 a.m. this morning through late tonight. The following impacts are expected. Excessive runoff may result in flooding of rivers, creeks, streams, and other low-lying and flood-prone locations. Additional details, http://, for safety information, visit www.weather.gov/safety/flood. You should monitor later forecasts and be alert for possible flood warnings. Those living in areas prone to flooding should be prepared to take action should flooding develop. Here is a flood statement. What? Flash flooding and aerial flooding caused by excessive rainfall is possible. Where? Portions of west central Illinois, southeast Iowa, and northeast Missouri. When? From 7 a.m. this morning through this evening. The following impacts are expected. Excessive runoff may result in localized flash flooding, flooding of rivers, creeks, streams, and other low-lying and flood-prone locations. Creeks and streams may rise out of their banks. Flooding may occur in poor drainage and urban areas. Additional details, rounds of thunderstorms producing heavy rain are expected today. Rainfall totals between 2 to 3 inches are likely, with isolated higher amounts possible. You should monitor later forecasts and be alert for possible flood warnings. Those living in areas prone to flooding should be prepared to take action should flooding develop. The following is a summary of watches, warnings, and advisories in effect. For the KZZ66 listening area, a flood watch remains in effect until 7 p.m. for the following county, Warren, Illinois. A flood watch remains in effect until 1 a.m. Monday for the following county, Knox, Illinois. The time is currently 12:52 p.m. Central Daylight Time. 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Now for the official National Weather Service forecast for Galesburg and surrounding areas of central and northwest Illinois. Rest of today, showers with a chance of thunderstorms. Locally heavy rainfall possible. Much cooler with highs in the mid-60s. East winds around 10 miles an hour with gusts up to 20 miles an hour, increasing to 15 to 20 miles an hour with gusts up to 30 miles an hour this afternoon. Chance of rain near 100%. Tonight, cloudy. Showers likely with a chance of thunderstorms until midnight, then a slight chance of showers after midnight. Lows in the mid-50s. Northeast winds 15 to 20 miles an hour with gusts up to 30 miles an hour. Chance of rain 70%. Monday, mostly sunny. Not as cool with highs in the mid-70s. North winds 5 to 10 miles an hour with gusts up to 20 miles an hour. Monday night, mostly clear. Lows in the lower 50s. Northeast winds 5 to 10 miles an hour until midnight, becoming light and variable. Tuesday, sunny. Highs in the upper 70s. East winds around 5 miles an hour. Tuesday night and Wednesday, partly cloudy. Lows in the upper 50s. Highs around 80. Wednesday night, mostly clear. Lows in the upper 50s. Thursday, mostly sunny. Highs in the upper 70s. Thursday night, mostly clear. Lows in the upper 50s. Friday, mostly sunny. Highs around 80. Friday night and Saturday, partly cloudy. A chance of showers and thunderstorms. Lows in the lower 60s. Highs in the lower 80s. Chance of rain 40%. Again, the forecast for Galesburg and surrounding areas of central and northwest Illinois for the rest of today, showers and a chance of thunderstorms. Locally heavy rainfall possible. Much cooler. Highs in the mid-60s. East winds around 10 miles an hour with gusts up to 20 miles an hour, increasing to 15 to 20 miles an hour with gusts up to 30 miles an hour this afternoon. Chance of rain near 100%. Here is a river flood statement. The flood warning continues for the Spoon River at London Mills from Monday evening to early Thursday morning. At 9:45 a.m. Sunday, the stage was 7.8 feet. The river is expected to rise above flood stage tomorrow evening to a crest of 16.6 feet early Tuesday afternoon.
It will then fall below flood stage late Wednesday evening. At noon in Galesburg, heavy rain was falling. Visibility was 5 miles. The temperature was 58 degrees, the dew point was 58, and the relative humidity was 100%. The wind was east at 13 miles an hour, gusting to 21. The pressure was 29.84 inches and falling. Elsewhere around the area, rain was falling, with a temperature of 63 at Quincy and 60 at Macomb. At Springfield, it was cloudy, with a temperature of 68. At Peoria, rain and fog were reported, with a temperature of 62. At Moline, rain and fog were reported, with a temperature of 60. At Burlington, rain and fog were reported, with a temperature of 61. And once again at noon in Galesburg, with heavy rain, the temperature was 58. Looking elsewhere around the Midwest at noon, Chicago had light rain and 70. Indianapolis was cloudy and 77. St. Louis reported a thunderstorm and 74. Kansas City was partly sunny and 72. Des Moines had light rain and fog and 61. Milwaukee was cloudy and 66. Here is a flood statement. What? Flooding caused by excessive rainfall continues to be possible. Where? Portions of central, east central, southeast, and west central Illinois, including the following counties in central Illinois: Christian, DeWitt, Logan, Macon, Marshall, Mason, McLean, Menard, Peoria, Piatt, Sangamon, Shelby, Stark, Tazewell, and Woodford. In east central Illinois, Champaign, Clark, Coles, Cumberland, Douglas, Edgar, Moultrie, and Vermilion. In southeast Illinois, Clay, Crawford, Effingham, Jasper, Lawrence, and Richland. In west central Illinois, Cass, Fulton, Knox, Morgan, Schuyler, and Scott. When? From 7 a.m. this morning through late tonight. The following impacts are expected. Excessive runoff may result in flooding of rivers, creeks, streams, and other low-lying and flood-prone locations. 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You should monitor later forecasts and be alert for possible flood warnings. Those living in areas prone to flooding should be prepared to take action should flooding develop. Here is a flood statement. What? Flash flooding and aerial flooding caused by excessive rainfall is possible. Where? Portions of west central Illinois, southeast Iowa, and northeast Missouri. When? From 7 a.m. this morning through this evening. The following impacts are expected. Excessive runoff may result in localized flash flooding, flooding of rivers, creeks, streams, and other low-lying and flood-prone locations. Creeks and streams may rise out of their banks. Flooding may occur in poor drainage and urban areas. Additional details, rounds of thunderstorms producing heavy rain are expected today. Rainfall totals between 2 to 3 inches are likely, with isolated higher amounts possible. You should monitor later forecasts and be alert for possible flood warnings. Those living in areas prone to flooding should be prepared to take action should flooding develop. The following is a summary of watches, warnings, and advisories in effect. For the KZZ 66 listening area, a flood watch remains in effect until 7 p.m. for the following county: Warren, Illinois. A flood watch remains in effect until 1 a.m. Monday for the following county: Knox, Illinois. The time is currently 12:59 p.m. Central Daylight Time. 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Now for the official National Weather Service forecast for Galesburg and surrounding areas of central and northwest Illinois. Rest of today, showers with a chance of thunderstorms. Locally heavy rainfall possible. Much cooler with highs in the mid-60s. East winds around 10 miles an hour with gusts up to 20 miles an hour, increasing to 15 to 20 miles an hour with gusts up to 30 miles an hour this afternoon. Chance of rain near 100%. Tonight, cloudy. Showers likely with a chance of thunderstorms until midnight, then a slight chance of showers after midnight. Lows in the mid-50s. Northeast winds 15 to 20 miles an hour with gusts up to 30 miles an hour. Chance of rain 70%. Monday, mostly sunny. Not as cool with highs in

mid-70s. North winds 5 to 10 miles an hour with gusts up to 20 miles an hour. Monday night, mostly clear. Lows in the lower 50s. Northeast winds 5 to 10 miles an hour until midnight, becoming light and variable. Tuesday, sunny. Highs in the upper 70s. East winds around 5 miles an hour. Tuesday night and Wednesday, partly cloudy. Lows in the upper 50s. Highs around 80. Wednesday night, mostly clear. Lows in the upper 50s. Thursday, mostly sunny. Highs in the upper 70s. Thursday night, mostly clear. Lows in the upper 50s. Friday, mostly sunny. Highs around 80. Friday night and Saturday, partly cloudy. A chance of showers and thunderstorms. Lows in the lower 60s. Highs in the lower 80s. Chance of rain 40%. Again, the forecast for Galesburg and surrounding areas of central and northwest Illinois for the rest of today, showers and a chance of thunderstorms. Locally heavy rainfall possible. Much cooler. Highs in the mid-60s. East winds around 10 miles an hour with gusts up to 20 miles an hour, increasing to 15 to 20 miles an hour with gusts up to 30 miles an hour this afternoon. Chance of rain near 100%. Here is a flood statement. What? Flooding caused by excessive rainfall continues to be possible. Where? Portions of central, east central, southeast, and west central Illinois, including the following counties in central Illinois: Christian, DeWitt, Logan, Macon, Marshall, Mason, McLean, Menard, Peoria, Piatt, Sangamon, Shelby, Stark, Tazewell, and Woodford. In east central Illinois, Champaign, Clark, Coles, Cumberland, Douglas, Edgar, Moultrie, and Vermilion. In southeast Illinois, Clay, Crawford, Effingham, Jasper, Lawrence, and Richland. In west central Illinois, Cass, Fulton, Knox, Morgan, Schuyler, and Scott. When? From 7 a.m. this morning through late tonight. The following impacts are expected. Excessive runoff may result in flooding of rivers, creeks, streams, and other low-lying and flood-prone locations. 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You should monitor later forecasts and be alert for possible flood warnings. Those living in areas prone to flooding should be prepared to take action should flooding develop. Here is a flood statement. What? Flash flooding and aerial flooding caused by excessive rainfall is possible. Where? Portions of west central Illinois, southeast Iowa, and northeast Missouri. When? From 7 a.m. this morning through this evening. The following impacts are expected. Excessive runoff may result in localized flash flooding, flooding of rivers, creeks, streams, and other low-lying and flood-prone locations. Creeks and streams may rise out of their banks. Flooding may occur in poor drainage and urban areas. Additional details, rounds of thunderstorms producing heavy rain are expected today. Rainfall totals between 2 to 3 inches are likely, with isolated higher amounts possible. You should monitor later forecasts and be alert for possible flood warnings. Those living in areas prone to flooding should be prepared to take action should flooding develop. The following is a summary of watches, warnings, and advisories in effect. For the KZZ 66 listening area, a flood watch remains in effect until 7 p.m. for the following county: Warren, Illinois. A flood watch remains in effect until 1 a.m. Monday for the following county: Knox, Illinois. The time is currently 1:04 p.m. Central Daylight Time. 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Now for the official National Weather Service forecast for Galesburg and surrounding areas of central and northwest Illinois. Rest of today, showers with a chance of thunderstorms. Locally heavy rainfall possible. Much cooler with highs in the mid-60s. East winds around 10 miles an hour with gusts up to 20 miles an hour, increasing to 15 to 20 miles an hour with gusts up to 30 miles an hour this afternoon. Chance of rain near 100%. Tonight, cloudy. Showers likely with a chance of thunderstorms until midnight, then a slight chance of showers after midnight. Lows in the mid-50s.

east winds 15 to 20 miles an hour with gusts up to 30 miles an hour. Chance of rain 70%. Monday, mostly sunny. Dot as cool with highs in the mid-70s. North winds 5 to 10 miles an hour with gusts up to 20 miles an hour. Monday night, mostly clear. Lows in the lower 50s. Northeast winds 5 to 10 miles an hour until midnight, becoming light and variable. Tuesday, sunny. Highs in the upper 70s. East winds around 5 miles an hour. Tuesday night and Wednesday, partly cloudy. Lows in the upper 50s. Highs around 80. Wednesday night, mostly clear. Lows in the upper 50s. Thursday, mostly sunny. Highs in the upper 70s. Thursday night, mostly clear. Lows in the upper 50s. Friday, mostly sunny. Highs around 80. Friday night and Saturday, partly cloudy. A chance of showers and thunderstorms. Lows in the lower 60s. Highs in the lower 80s. Chance of rain 40%. Again, the forecast for Galesburg and surrounding areas of central and northwest Illinois for the rest of today, showers and a chance of thunderstorms. Locally heavy rainfall possible. Much cooler. Highs in the mid-60s. East winds around 10 miles an hour with gusts up to 20 miles an hour, increasing to 15 to 20 miles an hour with gusts up to 30 miles an hour this afternoon. Chance of rain near 100%. Here is a river flood statement. The flood warning continues for the Spoon River at London Mills from Monday evening to early Thursday morning. At 9:45 a.m. Sunday, the stage was 7.8 feet. The river is expected to rise above flood stage tomorrow evening to a crest of 16.6 feet early Tuesday afternoon. It will then fall below flood stage late Wednesday evening. At 1 p.m. the report from Galesburg was not available. At Moline, rain and fog were reported. Visibility was 2 miles. The temperature was 60 degrees, the dew point was 57, and the relative humidity was 89%. The wind was east at 20 miles an hour, gusting to 30. The pressure was 29.81 inches and falling. Elsewhere around the area, at Macomb, rain was falling, with a temperature of 60. At Springfield, fog was reported, with a temperature of 66. At Quincy, it was cloudy, with a temperature of 64. At Peoria, rain and fog were reported, with a temperature of 62. At Moline, rain and fog were reported, with a temperature of 60. At Burlington, rain and fog were reported, with a temperature of 61. And once again at 1 p.m. the report from Galesburg was not available. At Moline, with rain and fog, the temperature was 60. Looking elsewhere around the Midwest at 1 p.m., Chicago had light rain, and 67. Indianapolis was cloudy, and 76. St. Louis reported a thunderstorm, and 74. Kansas City was cloudy, and 71. Des Moines had light rain and fog, and 62. Milwaukee was cloudy, and 65. Here is a flood statement. What? Flooding caused by excessive rainfall continues to be possible. Where? Portions of central, east central, southeast, and west central Illinois, including the following counties in central Illinois: Christian, DeWitt, Logan, Macon, Marshall, Mason, McLean, Menard, Peoria, Piatt, Sangamon, Shelby, Stark, Tazewell, and Woodford. In east central Illinois, Champaign, Clark, Coles, Cumberland, Douglas, Edgar, Moultrie, and Vermilion. In southeast Illinois, Clay, Crawford, Effingham, Jasper, Lawrence, and Richland. In west central Illinois, Cass, Fulton, Knox, Morgan, Schuyler, and Scott. When? From 7 a.m. this morning through late tonight. The following impacts are expected. Excessive runoff may result in flooding of rivers, creeks, streams, and other low-lying and flood-prone locations. 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You should monitor later forecasts and be alert for possible flood warnings. Those living in areas prone to flooding should be prepared to take action should flooding develop. The following is a summary of watches, warnings, and advisories in effect. For the KZZ 66 listening area,

North winds 5 to 10 miles an hour with gusts up to 20 miles an hour. Monday night, mostly clear. Lows in the lower 50s. Northeast winds 5 to 10 miles an hour until midnight, becoming light and variable. Tuesday, sunny. Highs in the upper 70s. East winds around 5 miles an hour. Tuesday night, partly cloudy. Lows in the upper 50s. Wednesday, mostly sunny. A chance of showers and thunderstorms in the afternoon. Highs around 80. Chance of rain 30%. Wednesday night and Thursday, partly cloudy. Lows in the lower 60s. Highs in the upper 70s. Thursday night, partly cloudy until midnight, then becoming mostly clear. Lows in the upper 50s. Friday, mostly sunny. A chance of showers in the afternoon. Highs in the upper 70s. Chance of rain 30%. Friday night and Saturday, mostly cloudy. A chance of showers and thunderstorms. Lows in the lower 60s. Highs in the lower 80s. Chance of rain 40%. Again, the forecast for Galesburg and surrounding areas of central and northwest Illinois for the rest of today, showers and a chance of thunderstorms. Locally heavy rainfall possible. Much cooler. Near steady temperature in the lower 60s. East winds 15 to 20 miles an hour with gusts up to 30 miles an hour. Chance of rain near 100%. 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KZZ66 serves the following counties: Henry, Knox, Mercer, and Warren. 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Here is a river flood statement. The flood warning continues for the Spoon River at London Mills from Monday evening to early Thursday morning. At 9:45 a.m. Sunday, the stage was 7.8 feet. The river is expected to rise above flood stage tomorrow evening to a crest of 16.6 feet early Tuesday afternoon. It will then fall below flood stage late Wednesday evening. At 2 p.m. in Galesburg, heavy rain was falling. Visibility was 2.5 miles. The temperature was 60 degrees, the dew point was 60, and the relative humidity was 100%. The wind was east at 13 miles an hour, gusting to 25. The pressure was 29.76 inches and falling. Elsewhere around the area, at Macomb, rain was falling, with a temperature of 61. It was cloudy, with a temperature of 68 at Quincy, and 67 at Springfield. At Peoria, rain and fog were reported, with a temperature of 61. At Moline, rain and fog were reported, with a temperature of 59. At Burlington, rain and fog were reported, with a temperature of 61. And once again at 2 p.m. in Galesburg, with heavy rain, the temperature was 60. Looking elsewhere around the Midwest at 2 p.m., Chicago had light rain, and 65. Indianapolis was cloudy, and 77. St. Louis reported a thunderstorm, and 71. Kansas City was partly sunny, and 75. Des Moines was cloudy, and 63. Milwaukee was cloudy, and 64. The time is currently 2:18 p.m. Central Daylight Time. 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Now for the official National Weather Service forecast for Galesburg and surrounding areas of central and northwest Illinois. Rest of today, showers with a chance of thunderstorms. Locally heavy rainfall possible. Much cooler. Near steady temperature in the lower 60s. East winds 15 to 20 miles an hour with gusts up to 30 miles an hour. Chance of rain near 100%. Tonight, cloudy. Showers likely with a chance of thunderstorms until midnight, then a slight chance of showers after midnight. Lows in the mid-50s. Northeast winds 15 to 20 miles an hour with gusts up to 30 miles an hour. Chance of rain 70%. Monday, mostly sunny. Not as cool with highs in the mid-70s. North winds 5 to 10 miles an hour with gusts up to 20 miles an hour. Monday night, mostly clear. Lows in the low

upper 50s. Northeast winds 5 to 10 miles an hour until midnight, becoming light and variable. Tuesday, sunny. Highs in the upper 70s. East winds around 5 miles an hour. Tuesday night, partly cloudy. Lows in the upper 50s. Wednesday, mostly sunny. A chance of showers and thunderstorms in the afternoon. Highs around 80. Chance of rain 30%. Wednesday night and Thursday, partly cloudy. Lows in the lower 60s. Highs in the upper 70s. Thursday night, partly cloudy until midnight, then becoming mostly clear. Lows in the upper 50s. Friday, mostly sunny. A chance of showers in the afternoon. Highs in the upper 70s. Chance of rain 30%. Friday night and Saturday, mostly cloudy. A chance of showers and thunderstorms. Lows in the lower 60s. Highs in the lower 80s. Chance of rain 40%. Again, the forecast for Galesburg and surrounding areas of central and northwest Illinois for the rest of today, showers and a chance of thunderstorms. Locally heavy rainfall possible. Much cooler. Near steady temperature in the lower 60s. East winds 15 to 20 miles an hour with gusts up to 30 miles an hour. Chance of rain near 100%. Now for the official National Weather Service forecast for Galesburg and surrounding areas of central and northwest Illinois. Rest of today, showers with a chance of thunderstorms. Locally heavy rainfall possible. Much cooler. Near steady temperature in the lower 60s. East winds 15 to 20 miles an hour with gusts up to 30 miles an hour. Chance of rain near 100%. Tonight, cloudy. Showers with a chance of thunderstorms until midnight. Lows in the mid-50s. Northeast winds 15 to 20 miles an hour with gusts up to 30 miles an hour. Chance of rain 90%. Monday, mostly sunny. Not as cool with highs in the mid-70s. North winds 5 to 10 miles an hour with gusts up to 20 miles an hour. Monday night, mostly clear. Lows in the lower 50s. Northeast winds 5 to 10 miles an hour until midnight, becoming light and variable. Tuesday, sunny. Highs in the upper 70s. East winds around 5 miles an hour. Tuesday night, partly cloudy. Lows in the upper 50s. Wednesday, mostly sunny. A chance of showers and thunderstorms in the afternoon. Highs around 80. Chance of rain 30%. Wednesday night and Thursday, partly cloudy. Lows in the lower 60s. Highs in the upper 70s. Thursday night, partly cloudy until midnight, then becoming mostly clear. Lows in the upper 50s. Friday, mostly sunny. A chance of showers in the afternoon. Highs in the upper 70s. Chance of rain 30%. Friday night and Saturday, mostly cloudy. A chance of showers and thunderstorms. Lows in the lower 60s. Highs in the lower 80s. Chance of rain 40%. Again, the forecast for Galesburg and surrounding areas of central and northwest Illinois for the rest of today, showers and a chance of thunderstorms. Locally heavy rainfall possible. Much cooler. Near steady temperature in the lower 60s. East winds 15 to 20 miles an hour with gusts up to 30 miles an hour. Chance of rain near 100%. At 2 p.m. in Galesburg, heavy rain was falling. Visibility was 2.5 miles. The temperature was 60 degrees, the dew point was 60, and the relative humidity was 100%. The wind was east at 13 miles an hour, gusting to 25. The pressure was 29.76 inches and falling. Elsewhere around the area, at Macomb, rain was falling, with a temperature of 61. It was cloudy, with a temperature of 68 at Quincy, and 67 at Springfield. At Peoria, rain and fog were reported, with a temperature of 61. At Moline, rain and fog were reported, with a temperature of 59. At Burlington, rain and fog were reported, with a temperature of 61. And once again at 2 p.m. in Galesburg, with heavy rain, the temperature was 60. At 2 p.m. in Galesburg, heavy rain was falling. Visibility was 2.5 miles. The temperature was 60 degrees.

Dew point was 60, and the relative humidity was 100%. The wind was east at 13 miles an hour, gusting to 25. The pressure was 29.76 inches and falling. Elsewhere around the area, at Macomb, rain was falling, with a temperature of 62. At Springfield, fog was reported, with a temperature of 67. At Quincy, it was cloudy, with a temperature of 68. At Peoria, rain and fog were reported, with a temperature of 61. At Moline, rain and fog were reported, with a temperature of 59. At Burlington, rain and fog were reported, with a temperature of 61. And once again at 2 p.m. in Galesburg, with heavy rain, the temperature was 60. Here is a river flood statement. The flood warning continues for the Spoon River at London Mills. From Monday evening to early Thursday morning. At 9:45 a.m. Sunday, the stage was 7.8 feet. The river is expected to rise above flood stage tomorrow evening to a crest of 16.6 feet early Tuesday afternoon. It will then fall below flood stage late Wednesday evening. Looking elsewhere around the Midwest at 2 p.m., Chicago had light rain and 65. Indianapolis was cloudy and 77. St. Louis was cloudy and 73. Kansas City was partly sunny and 75. Des Moines was cloudy and 63. Milwaukee was cloudy and 64. The time is currently 2:26 p.m. Central Daylight Time. 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Now for the official National Weather Service forecast for Galesburg and surrounding areas of central and northwest Illinois. Rest of today, showers with a chance of thunderstorms. Locally heavy rainfall possible. Much cooler. Near steady temperature in the lower 60s. East winds 15 to 20 miles an hour with gusts up to 30 miles an hour. Chance of rain near 100%. Tonight, cloudy. Showers with a chance of thunderstorms until midnight. Lows in the mid-50s. Northeast winds 15 to 20 miles an hour with gusts up to 30 miles an hour. Chance of rain 90%. Monday, mostly sunny. Not as cool as highs in the mid-70s. North winds 5 to 10 miles an hour with gusts up to 20 miles an hour. Monday night, mostly clear. Lows in the lower 50s. Northeast winds 5 to 10 miles an hour until midnight, becoming light and variable. Tuesday, sunny. Highs in the upper 70s. East winds around 5 miles an hour. Tuesday night, partly cloudy. Lows in the upper 50s. Wednesday, mostly sunny. A chance of showers and thunderstorms in the afternoon. Highs around 80. Chance of rain 30%. Wednesday night and Thursday, partly cloudy. Lows in the lower 60s. Highs in the upper 70s. Thursday night, partly cloudy until midnight, then becoming mostly clear. Lows in the upper 50s. Friday, mostly sunny. A chance of showers in the afternoon. Highs in the upper 70s. Chance of rain 30%. Friday night and Saturday, mostly cloudy. A chance of showers and thunderstorms. Lows in the lower 60s. Highs in the lower 80s. Chance of rain 40%. Again, the forecast for Galesburg and surrounding areas of central and northwest Illinois for the rest of today, showers and a chance of thunderstorms. Locally heavy rainfall possible. Much cooler. Near steady temperature in the lower 60s. East winds 15 to 20 miles an hour with gusts up to 30 miles an hour. Chance of rain near 100%. At 2 p.m. in Galesburg, heavy rain was falling. Visibility was 2.5 miles. The temperature was 60 degrees, the dew point was 60, and the relative humidity was 100%. The wind was east at 13 miles an hour, gusting to 25. The pressure was 29.76 inches and falling. Elsewhere around the area, at Macomb, rain was falling, with a temperature of 62. At Springfield, fog was reported, with a temperature of 67. At Quincy, it was cloudy, with a temperature of 68. At Peoria, rain and fog were reported, with a temperature of 61. At Moline, rain and fog were reported, with a temperature of 59.

At Burlington, rain and fog were reported with a temperature of 61. And once again at 2 p.m. in Galesburg, with heavy rain, the temperature was 60. Looking elsewhere around the Midwest at 2 p.m., Chicago had light rain and 65. Indianapolis was cloudy and 77. St. Louis was cloudy and 73. Kansas City was partly sunny and 75. Des Moines was cloudy and 63. Milwaukee was cloudy and 64. The time is currently 2:30 p.m. Central Daylight Time. 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Now for the official National Weather Service forecast for Galesburg and surrounding areas of central and northwest Illinois. Rest of today, showers with a chance of thunderstorms. Locally heavy rainfall possible. Much cooler. Near steady temperature in the lower 60s. East winds 15 to 20 miles an hour with gusts up to 30 miles an hour. Chance of rain near 100%. Tonight, cloudy. Showers with a chance of thunderstorms until midnight. Lows in the mid-50s. Northeast winds 15 to 20 miles an hour with gusts up to 30 miles an hour. Chance of rain 90%. Monday, mostly sunny. Not as cool with highs in the mid-70s. North winds 5 to 10 miles an hour with gusts up to 20 miles an hour. Monday night, mostly clear. Lows in the lower 50s. Northeast winds 5 to 10 miles an hour until midnight, becoming light and variable. Tuesday, sunny. Highs in the upper 70s. East winds around 5 miles an hour. Tuesday night, partly cloudy. Lows in the upper 50s. Wednesday, mostly sunny. A chance of showers and thunderstorms in the afternoon. Highs around 80. Chance of rain 30%. Wednesday night and Thursday, partly cloudy. Lows in the lower 60s. Highs in the upper 70s. Thursday night, partly cloudy until midnight, then becoming mostly clear. Lows in the upper 50s. Friday, mostly sunny. A chance of showers in the afternoon. Highs in the upper 70s. Chance of rain 30%. Friday night and Saturday, mostly cloudy. A chance of showers and thunderstorms. Lows in the lower 60s. Highs in the lower 80s. Chance of rain 40%. Again, the forecast for Galesburg and surrounding areas of central and northwest Illinois for the rest of today, showers and a chance of thunderstorms. Locally heavy rainfall possible. Much cooler. Near steady temperature in the lower 60s. East winds 15 to 20 miles an hour with gusts up to 30 miles an hour. Chance of rain near 100%. At 2 p.m. in Galesburg, heavy rain was falling. Visibility was 2.5 miles. The temperature was 60 degrees, the dew point was 60, and the relative humidity was 100%. The wind was east at 13 miles an hour, 2.5 miles. The temperature was 60 degrees, the dew point was 60, and the relative humidity was 100%. The wind was east at 13 miles an hour, gusting to 25. The pressure was 29.76 inches and falling. Elsewhere around the area, at Macomb, rain was falling, with a temperature of 62. At Springfield, fog was reported, with a temperature of 67. At Quincy, it was cloudy, with a temperature of 68. At Peoria, rain and fog were reported, with a temperature of 61. At Moline, rain and fog were reported, with a temperature of 59. At Burlington, rain and fog were reported, with a temperature of 61. And once again at 2 p.m. in Galesburg, with heavy rain, the temperature was 60. Looking elsewhere around the Midwest at 2 p.m., Chicago had light rain and 65. Indianapolis was cloudy and 77. St. Louis was cloudy and 73. Kansas City was partly sunny and 75. Des Moines was cloudy and 63. Milwaukee was cloudy and 64. The time is currently 2:34 p.m. Central Daylight Time. 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Now for the official National Weather Service forecast for Galesburg and surrounding areas of Central

central and northwest Illinois. Rest of today, showers with a chance of thunderstorms. Locally heavy rainfall possible. Much cooler. Near steady temperature in the lower 60s. East winds 15 to 20 miles an hour with gusts up to 30 miles an hour. Chance of rain near 100%. Tonight, cloudy. Showers with a chance of thunderstorms until midnight. Lows in the mid-50s. Northeast winds 15 to 20 miles an hour with gusts up to 30 miles an hour. Chance of rain 90%. Monday, mostly sunny. Not as cool with highs in the mid-70s. North winds 5 to 10 miles an hour with gusts up to 20 miles an hour. Monday night, mostly clear. Lows in the lower 50s. Northeast winds 5 to 10 miles an hour until midnight, becoming light and variable. Tuesday, sunny. Highs in the upper 70s. East winds around 5 miles an hour. Tuesday night, partly cloudy. Lows in the upper 50s. Wednesday, mostly sunny. A chance of showers and thunderstorms in the afternoon. Highs around 80. Chance of rain 30%. Wednesday night and Thursday, partly cloudy. Lows in the lower 60s. Highs in the upper 70s. Thursday night, partly cloudy until midnight, then becoming mostly clear. Lows in the upper 50s. Friday, mostly sunny. A chance of showers in the afternoon. Highs in the upper 70s. Chance of rain 30%. Friday night and Saturday, mostly cloudy. A chance of showers and thunderstorms. Lows in the lower 60s. Highs in the lower 80s. Chance of rain 40%. Again, the forecast for Galesburg and surrounding areas of central and northwest Illinois for the rest of today, showers and a chance of thunderstorms. Locally heavy rainfall possible. Much cooler. Near steady temperature in the lower 60s. East winds 15 to 20 miles an hour with gusts up to 30 miles an hour. Chance of rain near 100%. Here is a river flood statement. The flood warning continues for the Spoon River at London Mills. From Monday evening to early Thursday morning. At 9:45 a.m. Sunday, the stage was 7.8 feet. The river is expected to rise above flood stage tomorrow evening to a crest of 16.6 feet early Tuesday afternoon. It will then fall below flood stage late Wednesday evening. At 2 p.m. in Galesburg, heavy rain was falling. Visibility was 2.5 miles. The temperature was 60 degrees, the dew point was 60, and the relative humidity was 100%. The wind was east at 13 miles an hour, gusting to 25. The pressure was 29.76 inches and falling. Elsewhere around the area, at Macomb, rain was falling, with a temperature of 62. At Springfield, fog was reported, with a temperature of 67. At Quincy, it was cloudy, with a temperature of 68. At Peoria, rain and fog were reported, with a temperature of 61. At Moline, rain and fog were reported, with a temperature of 59. At Burlington, rain and fog were reported, with a temperature of 61. And once again at 2 p.m. in Galesburg, with heavy rain, the temperature was 60. Looking elsewhere around the Midwest at 2 p.m., Chicago had light rain, and 65. Indianapolis was cloudy, and 77. St. Louis was cloudy, and 73. Kansas City was partly sunny, and 75. Des Moines was cloudy, and 63. Milwaukee was cloudy, and 64. The time is currently 2:38 p.m. Central Daylight Time. 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Now for the official National Weather Service forecast for Galesburg and surrounding areas of central and northwest Illinois. Rest of today, showers with a chance of thunderstorms. Locally heavy rainfall possible. Much cooler. Near steady temperature in the lower 60s. East winds 15 to 20 miles an hour with gusts up to 30 miles an hour. Chance of rain near 100%. Tonight, cloudy. Showers with a chance of thunderstorms until midnight. Lows in the mid-50s. Northeast winds 15 to 20 miles an hour with gusts up to 30 miles an hour. Chance of rain 90%. Monday.

mostly sunny. Data's cool with highs in the mid-70s. North winds 5 to 10 miles an hour with gusts up to 20 miles an hour. Monday night, mostly clear. Lows in the lower 50s. Northeast winds 5 to 10 miles an hour until midnight, becoming light and variable. Tuesday, sunny. Highs in the upper 70s. East winds around 5 miles an hour. Tuesday night, partly cloudy. Lows in the upper 50s. Wednesday, mostly sunny. A chance of showers and thunderstorms in the afternoon. Highs around 80. Chance of rain 30%. Wednesday night and Thursday, partly cloudy. Lows in the lower 60s. Highs in the upper 70s. Thursday night, partly cloudy until midnight, then becoming mostly clear. Lows in the upper 50s. Friday, mostly sunny. A chance of showers in the afternoon. Highs in the upper 70s. Chance of rain 30%. Friday night and Saturday, mostly cloudy. A chance of showers and thunderstorms. Lows in the lower 60s. Highs in the lower 80s. Chance of rain 40%. Again, the forecast for Galesburg and surrounding areas of central and northwest Illinois for the rest of today, showers and a chance of thunderstorms. Locally heavy rainfall possible. Much cooler. Near steady temperature in the lower 60s. East winds 15 to 20 miles an hour with gusts up to 30 miles an hour. Chance of rain near 100%. At 2 p.m. in Galesburg, heavy rain was falling. Visibility was 2.5 miles. The temperature was 60 degrees, the dew point was 60, and the relative humidity was 100%. The wind was east at 13 miles an hour, gusting to 25. The pressure was 29.76 inches and falling. Elsewhere around the area, at Macomb, rain was falling, with a temperature of 62. At Springfield, fog was reported, with a temperature of 67. At Quincy, it was cloudy, with a temperature of 68. At Peoria, rain and fog were reported, with a temperature of 61. At Moline, rain and fog were reported, with a temperature of 59. At Burlington, rain and fog were reported, with a temperature of 61. And once again at 2 p.m. in Galesburg, with heavy rain, the temperature was 60. Looking elsewhere around the Midwest at 2 p.m., Chicago had light rain, and 65. Indianapolis was cloudy, and 77. St. Louis was cloudy, and 73. Kansas City was partly sunny, and 75. Des Moines was cloudy, and 63. Milwaukee was cloudy, and 64. The time is currently 2:42 p.m. Central Daylight Time. 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Now for the official National Weather Service forecast for Galesburg and surrounding areas of central and northwest Illinois. Rest of today, showers with a chance of thunderstorms. Locally heavy rainfall possible. Much cooler. Near steady temperature in the lower 60s. East winds 15 to 20 miles an hour with gusts up to 30 miles an hour. Chance of rain near 100%. Tonight, cloudy. Showers with a chance of thunderstorms until midnight. Lows in the mid-50s. Northeast winds 15 to 20 miles an hour with gusts up to 30 miles an hour. Chance of rain 90%. Monday, mostly sunny. Data's cool with highs in the mid-70s. North winds 5 to 10 miles an hour with gusts up to 20 miles an hour. Monday night, mostly clear. Lows in the lower 50s. Northeast winds 5 to 10 miles an hour until midnight, becoming light and variable. Tuesday, sunny. Highs in the upper 70s. East winds around 5 miles an hour. Tuesday night, partly cloudy. Lows in the upper 50s. Wednesday, mostly sunny. A chance of showers and thunderstorms in the afternoon. Highs around 80. Chance of rain 30%. Wednesday night and Thursday, partly cloudy. Lows in the lower 60s. Highs in the upper 70s. Thursday night, partly cloudy until midnight, then becoming mostly clear. Lows in the upper 50s. Friday, mostly sunny. A chance of showers in the afternoon.

highs in the upper 70s. Chance of rain 30%. Friday night and Saturday, mostly cloudy. A chance of showers and thunderstorms. Lows in the lower 60s. Highs in the lower 80s. Chance of rain 40%. Again, the forecast for Galesburg and surrounding areas of central and northwest Illinois for the rest of today, showers and a chance of thunderstorms. Locally heavy rainfall possible. Much cooler. Near steady temperature in the lower 60s. East winds 15 to 20 miles an hour with gusts up to 30 miles an hour. Chance of rain near 100%. Here is a river flood statement. The flood warning continues for the Spoon River at London Mills from Monday evening to early Thursday morning. At 9:45 a.m. Sunday, the stage was 7.8 feet. The river is expected to rise above flood stage tomorrow evening to a crest of 16.6 feet early Tuesday afternoon. It will then fall below flood stage late Wednesday evening. Now for the official National Weather Service forecast for Galesburg and surrounding areas of central and northwest Illinois. Rest of today, showers with a chance of thunderstorms. Locally heavy rainfall possible. Much cooler. Near steady temperature in the lower 60s. East winds 15 to 20 miles an hour with gusts up to 30 miles an hour. Chance of rain near 100%. Tonight, cloudy. Showers with a chance of thunderstorms until midnight. Lows in the mid-50s. Northeast winds 15 to 20 miles an hour with gusts up to 30 miles an hour. Chance of rain 90%. Monday, mostly sunny. Not as cool with highs in the mid-70s. North winds 5 to 10 miles an hour with gusts up to 20 miles an hour. Monday night, mostly clear. Lows in the lower 50s. Northeast winds 5 to 10 miles an hour until midnight, becoming light and variable. Tuesday, sunny. Highs in the upper 70s. East winds around 5 miles an hour. Tuesday night, partly cloudy. Lows in the upper 50s. Wednesday, mostly sunny. A chance of showers and thunderstorms in the afternoon. Highs around 80. Chance of rain 30%. Wednesday night and Thursday, partly cloudy. Lows in the lower 60s. Highs in the upper 70s. Thursday night, partly cloudy until midnight, then becoming mostly clear. Lows in the upper 50s. Friday, mostly sunny. A chance of showers in the afternoon. Highs in the upper 70s. Chance of rain 30%. Friday night and Saturday, mostly cloudy. A chance of showers and thunderstorms. Lows in the lower 60s. Highs in the lower 80s. Chance of rain 40%. Again, the forecast for Galesburg and surrounding areas of central and northwest Illinois for the rest of today, showers and a chance of thunderstorms. Locally heavy rainfall possible. Much cooler. Near steady temperature in the lower 60s. East winds 15 to 20 miles an hour with gusts up to 30 miles an hour. Chance of rain near 100%. At 2 p.m. in Galesburg, heavy rain was falling. Visibility was 2.5 miles. The temperature was 60 degrees, the dew point was 60, and the relative humidity was 100%. The wind was east at 13 miles an hour, gusting to 25. The pressure was 29.76 inches and falling. Elsewhere around the area, at Macomb, rain was falling, with a temperature of 62. At Springfield, fog was reported, with a temperature of 67. At Quincy, it was cloudy, with a temperature of 68. At Peoria, rain and fog were reported, with a temperature of 61. At Moline, rain and fog were reported, with a temperature of 59. At Burlington, rain and fog were reported, with a temperature of 61. And once again at 2 p.m. in Galesburg, with heavy rain, the temperature was 60. Looking elsewhere around the Midwest at 2 p.m., Chicago had light rain, and 65. Indianapolis was cloudy, and 77. St. Louis was cloudy, and 73. Kansas City was partly sunny, and 75. Des Moines was cloudy, and 63. Milwaukee was cloudy, and 64. The time is currently 2:49 p.m. Central Daylight Time.
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Now for the official National Weather Service forecast for Galesburg and surrounding areas of central and northwest Illinois. Rest of today, showers with a chance of thunderstorms. Locally heavy rainfall possible. Much cooler. Near steady temperature in the lower 60s. East winds 15 to 20 miles an hour with gusts up to 30 miles an hour. Chance of rain near 100%. Tonight, cloudy. Showers with a chance of thunderstorms until midnight. Lows in the mid-50s. Northeast winds 15 to 20 miles an hour with gusts up to 30 miles an hour. Chance of rain 90%. Monday, mostly sunny. Not as cool with highs in the mid-70s. North winds 5 to 10 miles an hour with gusts up to 20 miles an hour. Monday night, mostly clear. Lows in the lower 50s. Northeast winds 5 to 10 miles an hour until midnight, becoming light and variable. Tuesday, sunny. Highs in the upper 70s. East winds around 5 miles an hour. Tuesday night, partly cloudy. Lows in the upper 50s. Wednesday, mostly sunny. A chance of showers and thunderstorms in the afternoon. Highs around 80. Chance of rain 30%. Wednesday night and Thursday, partly cloudy. Lows in the lower 60s. Highs in the upper 70s. Thursday night, partly cloudy until midnight, then becoming mostly clear. Lows in the upper 50s. Friday, mostly sunny. A chance of showers in the afternoon. Highs in the upper 70s. Chance of rain 30%. Friday night and Saturday, mostly cloudy. A chance of showers and thunderstorms. Lows in the lower 60s. Highs in the lower 80s. Chance of rain 40%. Again, the forecast for Galesburg and surrounding areas of central and northwest Illinois for the rest of today, showers and a chance of thunderstorms. Locally heavy rainfall possible. Much cooler. Near steady temperature in the lower 60s. East winds 15 to 20 miles an hour with gusts up to 30 miles an hour. Chance of rain near 100%. At 2 p.m. in Galesburg, heavy rain was falling. Visibility was 2.5 miles. The temperature was 60 degrees, the dew point was 60, and the relative humidity was 100%. The wind was east at 13 miles an hour, gusting to 25. The pressure was 29.76 inches and falling. Elsewhere around the area, at Macomb, rain was falling, with a temperature of 62. At Springfield, fog was reported, with a temperature of 67. At Quincy, it was cloudy, with a temperature of 68. At Peoria, rain and fog were reported, with a temperature of 61. At Moline, rain and fog were reported, with a temperature of 59. At Burlington, rain and fog were reported, with a temperature of 61. And once again at 2 p.m. in Galesburg, with heavy rain, the temperature was 60. Looking elsewhere around the Midwest at 2 p.m., Chicago had light rain, and 65. Indianapolis was cloudy, and 77. St. Louis was cloudy, and 73. Kansas City was partly sunny, and 75. Des Moines was cloudy, and 63. Milwaukee was cloudy, and 64. The time is currently 2:53 p.m. Central Daylight Time. 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Now for the official National Weather Service forecast for Galesburg and surrounding areas of central and northwest Illinois. Rest of today, showers with a chance of thunderstorms. Locally heavy rainfall possible. Much cooler. Near steady temperature in the lower 60s. East winds 15 to 20 miles an hour with gusts up to 30 miles an hour. Chance of rain near 100%. Tonight, cloudy. Showers with a chance of thunderstorms until midnight. Lows in the mid-50s. Northeast winds 15 to 20 miles an hour with gusts up to 30 miles an hour. Chance of rain 90%. Monday, mostly sunny. Not as cool with highs in the mid-70s. North winds 5 to 10 miles an hour with gusts up to 20 miles an hour. Monday night, mostly clear.
lows in the lower 50s.

northeast winds 5 to 10 miles an hour until midnight, becoming light and variable. Tuesday, sunny. Highs in the upper 70s. East winds around 5 miles an hour. Tuesday night, partly cloudy. Lows in the upper 50s. Wednesday, mostly sunny. A chance of showers and thunderstorms in the afternoon. Highs around 80. Chance of rain 30%. Wednesday night and Thursday, partly cloudy. Lows in the lower 60s. Highs in the upper 70s. Thursday night, partly cloudy until midnight, then becoming mostly clear. Lows in the upper 50s. Friday, mostly sunny. A chance of showers in the afternoon. Highs in the upper 70s. Chance of rain 30%. Friday night and Saturday, mostly cloudy. A chance of showers and thunderstorms. Lows in the lower 60s. Highs in the lower 80s. Chance of rain 40%. Again, the forecast for Galesburg and surrounding areas of central and northwest Illinois for the rest of today, showers and a chance of thunderstorms. Locally heavy rainfall possible. Much cooler. Near steady temperature in the lower 60s. East winds 15 to 20 miles an hour with gusts up to 30 miles an hour. Chance of rain near 100%. Here is a river flood statement. The flood warning continues for the Spoon River at London Mills from Monday evening to early Thursday morning. At 9:45 a.m. Sunday, the stage was 7.8 feet. The river is expected to rise above flood stage tomorrow evening to a crest of 16.6 feet early Tuesday afternoon. It will then fall below flood stage late Wednesday evening. At 2 p.m. in Galesburg, heavy rain was falling. Visibility was 2.5 miles. The temperature was 60 degrees, the dew point was 60, and the relative humidity was 100%. The wind was east at 13 miles an hour, gusting to 25. The pressure was 29.76 inches and falling. Elsewhere around the area, at Macomb, rain was falling, with a temperature of 62. At Springfield, fog was reported, with a temperature of 67. At Quincy, it was cloudy, with a temperature of 68. At Peoria, rain and fog were reported, with a temperature of 61. At Moline, rain and fog were reported, with a temperature of 59. At Burlington, rain and fog were reported, with a temperature of 61. And once again at 2 p.m. in Galesburg, with heavy rain, the temperature was 60. Looking elsewhere around the Midwest at 2 p.m., Chicago had light rain, and 65. Indianapolis was cloudy, and 77. St. Louis was cloudy, and 73. Kansas City was partly sunny, and 75. Des Moines was cloudy, and 63. Milwaukee was cloudy, and 64. The time is currently 2:57 p.m. Central Daylight Time. 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Now for the official National Weather Service forecast for Galesburg and surrounding areas of central and northwest Illinois. Rest of today, showers with a chance of thunderstorms. Locally heavy rainfall possible. Much cooler. Near steady temperature in the lower 60s. East winds 15 to 20 miles an hour with gusts up to 30 miles an hour. Chance of rain near 100%. Tonight, cloudy. Showers with a chance of thunderstorms until midnight. Lows in the mid-50s. Northeast winds 15 to 20 miles an hour with gusts up to 30 miles an hour. Chance of rain 90%. Monday, mostly sunny. Not as cool with highs in the mid-70s. North winds 5 to 10 miles an hour with gusts up to 20 miles an hour. Monday night, mostly clear. Lows in the lower 50s. Northeast winds 5 to 10 miles an hour until midnight, becoming light and variable. Tuesday, sunny. Highs in the upper 70s. East winds around 5 miles an hour. Tuesday night, partly cloudy. Lows in the upper 50s. Wednesday, mostly sunny. A chance of showers and thunderstorms in the afternoon. Highs around 80. Chance of rain 30%. Wednesday night and Thursday, partly cloudy. Lows in the lower 60s. Highs in the upper 70s. Thursday night,

partly cloudy until midnight, then becoming mostly clear. Lows in the upper 50s. Friday, mostly sunny. A chance of showers in the afternoon. Highs in the upper 70s. Chance of rain 30%. Friday night and Saturday, mostly cloudy. A chance of showers and thunderstorms. Lows in the lower 60s. Highs in the lower 80s. Chance of rain 40%. Again, the forecast for Galesburg and surrounding areas of central and northwest Illinois for the rest of today, showers and a chance of thunderstorms. Locally heavy rainfall possible. Much cooler. Near steady temperature in the lower 60s. East winds 15 to 20 miles an hour with gusts up to 30 miles an hour. Chance of rain near 100%. The time is currently 3 p.m. Central Daylight Time. 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Now for the official National Weather Service forecast for Galesburg and surrounding areas of central and northwest Illinois. Rest of today, showers with a chance of thunderstorms. Locally heavy rainfall possible. Much cooler. Near steady temperature in the lower 60s. East winds 15 to 20 miles an hour with gusts up to 30 miles an hour. Chance of rain near 100%. Tonight, cloudy. Showers with a chance of thunderstorms until midnight. Lows in the mid-50s. Northeast winds 15 to 20 miles an hour with gusts up to 30 miles an hour. Chance of rain 90%. Monday, mostly sunny. Not as cool with highs in the mid-70s. North winds 5 to 10 miles an hour with gusts up to 20 miles an hour. Monday night, mostly clear. Lows in the lower 50s. Northeast winds 5 to 10 miles an hour until midnight, becoming light and variable. Tuesday, sunny. Highs in the upper 70s. East winds around 5 miles an hour. Tuesday night, partly cloudy. Lows in the upper 50s. Wednesday, mostly sunny. A chance of showers and thunderstorms in the afternoon. Highs around 80. Chance of rain 30%. Wednesday night and Thursday, partly cloudy. Lows in the lower 60s. Highs in the upper 70s. Thursday night, partly cloudy until midnight, then becoming mostly clear. Lows in the upper 50s. Friday, mostly sunny. A chance of showers in the afternoon. Highs in the upper 70s. Chance of rain 30%. Friday night and Saturday, mostly cloudy. A chance of showers and thunderstorms. Lows in the lower 60s. Highs in the lower 80s. Chance of rain 40%. Again, the forecast for Galesburg and surrounding areas of central and northwest Illinois for the rest of today, showers and a chance of thunderstorms. Locally heavy rainfall possible. Much cooler. Near steady temperature in the lower 60s. East winds 15 to 20 miles an hour with gusts up to 30 miles an hour. Chance of rain near 100%. The time is currently 3:03 p.m. Central Daylight Time. 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Now for the official National Weather Service forecast for Galesburg and surrounding areas of central and northwest Illinois. Rest of today, showers with a chance of thunderstorms. Locally heavy rainfall possible. Much cooler. Near steady temperature in the lower 60s. East winds 15 to 20 miles an hour with gusts up to 30 miles an hour. Chance of rain near 100%. Tonight, cloudy. Showers with a chance of thunderstorms until midnight. Lows in the mid-50s. Northeast winds 15 to 20 miles an hour with gusts up to 30 miles an hour. Chance of rain 90%. Monday, mostly sunny. Not as cool with highs in the mid-70s. North winds 5 to 10 miles an hour with gusts up to 20 miles an hour. Monday night, mostly clear. Lows in the lower 50s. Northeast winds 5 to 10 miles an hour until midnight, becoming light and variable. Tuesday, sunny. Highs in the upper 70s. East winds around 5 miles an hour. Tuesday night, partly cloudy. Lows in the upper 50s. Wednesday, mostly sunny.
a chance of showers and thunderstorms in the afternoon. Highs around 80. Chance of rain 30%. Wednesday night and Thursday, partly cloudy. Lows in the lower 60s. Highs in the upper 70s. Thursday night, partly cloudy until midnight, then becoming mostly clear. Lows in the upper 50s. Friday, mostly sunny. A chance of showers in the afternoon. Highs in the upper 70s. Chance of rain 30%. Friday night and Saturday, mostly cloudy. A chance of showers and thunderstorms. Lows in the lower 60s. Highs in the lower 80s. Chance of rain 40%. Again, the forecast for Galesburg and surrounding areas of central and northwest Illinois for the rest of today, showers and a chance of thunderstorms. Locally heavy rainfall possible. Much cooler. Near steady temperature in the lower 60s. East winds 15 to 20 miles an hour with gusts up to 30 miles an hour. Chance of rain near 100%. Here is a river flood statement. The flood warning continues for the Spoon River at London Mills from Monday evening to early Thursday morning. At 9:45 a.m. Sunday, the stage was 7.8 feet. The river is expected to rise above flood stage tomorrow evening to a crest of 16.6 feet early Tuesday afternoon. It will then fall below flood stage late Wednesday evening. The time is currently 3:06 p.m. Central Daylight Time. 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Now for the official National Weather Service forecast for Galesburg and surrounding areas of central and northwest Illinois. Rest of today, showers with a chance of thunderstorms. Locally heavy rainfall possible. Much cooler. Near steady temperature in the lower 60s. East winds 15 to 20 miles an hour with gusts up to 30 miles an hour. Chance of rain near 100%. Tonight, cloudy. Showers with a chance of thunderstorms until midnight. Lows in the mid-50s. Northeast winds 15 to 20 miles an hour with gusts up to 30 miles an hour. Chance of rain 90%. Monday, mostly sunny. Not as cool with highs in the mid-70s. North winds 5 to 10 miles an hour with gusts up to 20 miles an hour. Monday night, mostly clear. Lows in the lower 50s. Northeast winds 5 to 10 miles an hour until midnight, becoming light and variable. Tuesday, sunny. Highs in the upper 70s. East winds around 5 miles an hour. Tuesday night, partly cloudy. Lows in the upper 50s. Wednesday, mostly sunny. A chance of showers and thunderstorms in the afternoon. Highs around 80. Chance of rain 30%. Wednesday night and Thursday, partly cloudy. Lows in the lower 60s. Highs in the upper 70s. Thursday night, partly cloudy until midnight, then becoming mostly clear. Lows in the upper 50s. Friday, mostly sunny. A chance of showers in the afternoon. Highs in the upper 70s. Chance of rain 30%. Friday night and Saturday, mostly cloudy. A chance of showers and thunderstorms. Lows in the lower 60s. Highs in the lower 80s. Chance of rain 40%. Again, the forecast for Galesburg and surrounding areas of central and northwest Illinois for the rest of today, showers and a chance of thunderstorms. Locally heavy rainfall possible. Much cooler. Near steady temperature in the lower 60s. East winds 15 to 20 miles an hour with gusts up to 30 miles an hour. Chance of rain near 100%. At 3 p.m. in Galesburg, heavy rain was falling. Visibility was 2.5 miles. The temperature was 60 degrees, the dew point was 60, and the relative humidity was 100%. The wind was east at 13 miles an hour, gusting to 24. The pressure was 29.75 inches and falling. Elsewhere around the area, it was cloudy, with a temperature of 71 at Quincy, 62 at Macomb, and 68 at Springfield. At Peoria, rain and fog were reported, with a temperature of 61. At Moline, rain and fog were reported, with a temperature of 59. At Burlington, rain and fog were reported, with a temperature of 62.
and once again at 3 p.m. in Gales.

Pittsburgh with heavy rain. The temperature was 60. Looking elsewhere around the Midwest at 3 p.m., Chicago had light rain and 66. Indianapolis was cloudy and 76. St. Louis was partly sunny and 79. Kansas City was partly sunny and 75. Des Moines was cloudy and 63. Milwaukee was cloudy and 64. The time is currently 3:10 p.m. Central Daylight Time. 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Now for the official National Weather Service forecast for Galesburg and surrounding areas of central and northwest Illinois. Rest of today, showers with a chance of thunderstorms. Locally heavy rainfall possible. Much cooler. Near steady temperature in the lower 60s. East winds 15 to 20 miles an hour with gusts up to 30 miles an hour. Chance of rain near 100%. Tonight, cloudy. Showers with a chance of thunderstorms until midnight. Lows in the mid-50s. Northeast winds 15 to 20 miles an hour with gusts up to 30 miles an hour. Chance of rain 90%. Monday, mostly sunny. Not as cool with highs in the mid-70s. North winds 5 to 10 miles an hour with gusts up to 20 miles an hour. Monday night, mostly clear. Lows in the lower 50s. Northeast winds 5 to 10 miles an hour until midnight, becoming light and variable. Tuesday, sunny. Highs in the upper 70s. East winds around 5 miles an hour. Tuesday night, partly cloudy. Lows in the upper 50s. Wednesday, mostly sunny. A chance of showers and thunderstorms in the afternoon. Highs around 80. Chance of rain 30%. Wednesday night and Thursday, partly cloudy. Lows in the lower 60s. Highs in the upper 70s. Thursday night, partly cloudy until midnight, then becoming mostly clear. Lows in the upper 50s. Friday, mostly sunny. A chance of showers in the afternoon. Highs in the upper 70s. Chance of rain 30%. Friday night and Saturday, mostly cloudy. A chance of showers and thunderstorms. Lows in the lower 60s. Highs in the lower 80s. Chance of rain 40%. Again, the forecast for Galesburg and surrounding areas of central and northwest Illinois for the rest of today, showers and a chance of thunderstorms. Locally heavy rainfall possible. Much cooler. Near steady temperature in the lower 60s. East winds 15 to 20 miles an hour with gusts up to 30 miles an hour. Chance of rain near 100%. At 3 p.m. in Galesburg, heavy rain was falling. Visibility was 2.5 miles. The temperature was 60 degrees, the dew point was 60, and the relative humidity was 100%. The wind was east at 13 miles an hour, gusting to 24. The pressure was 29.75 inches and falling. Elsewhere around the area, it was cloudy, with a temperature of 71 at Quincy, 62 at Macomb, and 68 at Springfield. At Peoria, rain and fog were reported, with a temperature of 61. At Moline, rain and fog were reported, with a temperature of 59. At Burlington, rain and fog were reported, with a temperature of 62. And once again at 3 p.m. in Galesburg, with heavy rain, the temperature was 60. Looking elsewhere around the Midwest at 3 p.m., Chicago had light rain and 66. Indianapolis was cloudy and 76. St. Louis was partly sunny and 79. Kansas City was partly sunny and 75. Des Moines was cloudy and 63. Milwaukee was cloudy and 64. The time is currently 3:13 p.m. Central Daylight Time. 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

in the mid-70s. North winds 5 to 10 miles an hour with gusts up to 20 miles an hour. Monday night, mostly clear. Lows in the lower 50s. Northeast winds 5 to 10 miles an hour until midnight, becoming light and variable. Tuesday, sunny. Highs in the upper 70s. East winds around 5 miles an hour. Tuesday night, partly cloudy. Lows in the upper 50s. Wednesday, mostly sunny. A chance of showers and thunderstorms in the afternoon. Highs around 80. Chance of rain 30%. Wednesday night and Thursday, partly cloudy. Lows in the lower 60s. Highs in the upper 70s. Thursday night, partly cloudy until midnight, then becoming mostly clear. Lows in the upper 50s. Friday, mostly sunny. A chance of showers in the afternoon. Highs in the upper 70s. Chance of rain 30%. Friday night and Saturday, mostly cloudy. A chance of showers and thunderstorms. Lows in the lower 60s. Highs in the lower 80s. Chance of rain 40%. Again, the forecast for Galesburg and surrounding areas of central and northwest Illinois for the rest of today, showers and a chance of thunderstorms. Locally heavy rainfall possible. Much cooler. Near steady temperature in the lower 60s. East winds 15 to 20 miles an hour with gusts up to 30 miles an hour. Chance of rain near 100%. Here is a river flood statement. The flood warning continues for the Spoon River at London Mills from Monday evening to early Thursday morning. At 9:45 a.m. Sunday, the stage was 7.8 feet. The river is expected to rise above flood stage tomorrow evening to a crest of 16.6 feet early Tuesday afternoon. It will then fall below flood stage late Wednesday evening. At 3 p.m. in Galesburg, heavy rain was falling. Visibility was 2.5 miles. The temperature was 60 degrees, the dew point was 60, and the relative humidity was 100%. The wind was east at 13 miles an hour, gusting to 24. The pressure was 29.75 inches and falling. Elsewhere around the area, it was cloudy, with a temperature of 71 at Quincy, 62 at Macomb, and 68 at Springfield. At Peoria, rain and fog were reported, with a temperature of 61. At Moline, rain and fog were reported, with a temperature of 59. At Burlington, rain and fog were reported, with a temperature of 62. And once again at 3 p.m. in Galesburg, with heavy rain, the temperature was 60. Looking elsewhere around the Midwest at 3 p.m., Chicago had light rain, and 66. Indianapolis was cloudy, and 76. St. Louis was partly sunny, and 79. Kansas City was cloudy, and 76. Des Moines was cloudy, and 63. Milwaukee was cloudy, and 64. The time is currently 3:18 p.m. Central Daylight Time. 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Now for the official National Weather Service forecast for Galesburg and surrounding areas of central and northwest Illinois. Rest of today, showers with a chance of thunderstorms. Locally heavy rainfall possible. Much cooler. Near steady temperature in the lower 60s. East winds 15 to 20 miles an hour with gusts up to 30 miles an hour. Chance of rain near 100%. Tonight, cloudy. Showers with a chance of thunderstorms until midnight. Lows in the mid-50s. Northeast winds 15 to 20 miles an hour with gusts up to 30 miles an hour. Chance of rain 90%. Monday, mostly sunny. Not as cool with highs in the mid-70s. North winds 5 to 10 miles an hour with gusts up to 20 miles an hour. Monday night, mostly clear. Lows in the lower 50s. Northeast winds 5 to 10 miles an hour until midnight, becoming light and variable. Tuesday, sunny. Highs in the upper 70s. East winds around 5 miles an hour. Tuesday night, partly cloudy. Lows in the upper 50s. Wednesday, mostly sunny. A chance of showers and thunderstorms in the afternoon. Highs around 80. Chance of rain 30%. Wednesday night and Thursday, partly cloudy.

lows in the lower 60s, highs in the upper 70s. Thursday night, partly cloudy until midnight, then becoming mostly clear, lows in the upper 50s. Friday, mostly sunny, a chance of showers in the afternoon, highs in the upper 70s, chance of rain 30%. Friday night and Saturday, mostly cloudy, a chance of showers and thunderstorms, lows in the lower 60s, highs in the lower 80s, chance of rain 40%. Again, the forecast for Galesburg and surrounding areas of central and northwest Illinois for the rest of today, showers and a chance of thunderstorms. Locally heavy rainfall possible. Much cooler. Near steady temperature in the lower 60s. East winds 15 to 20 miles an hour with gusts up to 30 miles an hour. Chance of rain near 100%. At 3 p.m. in Galesburg, heavy rain was falling. Visibility was 2.5 miles. The temperature was 60 degrees, the dew point was 60, and the relative humidity was 100%. The wind was east at 13 miles an hour, gusting to 24. The pressure was 29.75 inches and falling. Elsewhere around the area, it was cloudy, with a temperature of 71 at Quincy, 62 at Macomb, and 68 at Springfield. At Peoria, rain and fog were reported, with a temperature of 61. At Moline, rain and fog were reported, with a temperature of 59. At Burlington, rain and fog were reported, with a temperature of 62. And once again at 3 p.m. in Galesburg, with heavy rain, the temperature was 60. Looking elsewhere around the Midwest at 3 p.m., Chicago had light rain, and 66. Indianapolis was cloudy, and 76. St. Louis was partly sunny, and 79. Kansas City was cloudy, and 76. Des Moines was cloudy, and 63. Milwaukee was cloudy, and 64. The time is currently 3:22 p.m. Central Daylight Time. 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Now for the official National Weather Service forecast for Galesburg and surrounding areas of central and northwest Illinois. Rest of today, showers with a chance of thunderstorms. Locally heavy rainfall possible. Much cooler. Near steady temperature in the lower 60s. East winds 15 to 20 miles an hour with gusts up to 30 miles an hour. Chance of rain near 100%. Tonight, cloudy. Showers with a chance of thunderstorms until midnight. Lows in the mid-50s. Northeast winds 15 to 20 miles an hour with gusts up to 30 miles an hour. Chance of rain 90%. Monday, mostly sunny. Not as cool with highs in the mid-70s. North winds 5 to 10 miles an hour with gusts up to 20 miles an hour. Monday night, mostly clear. Lows in the lower 50s. Northeast winds 5 to 10 miles an hour until midnight, becoming light and variable. Tuesday, sunny. Highs in the upper 70s. East winds around 5 miles an hour. Tuesday night, partly cloudy. Lows in the upper 50s. Wednesday, mostly sunny. A chance of showers and thunderstorms in the afternoon. Highs around 80. Chance of rain 30%. Wednesday night and Thursday, partly cloudy. Lows in the lower 60s. Highs in the upper 70s. Thursday night, partly cloudy until midnight, then becoming mostly clear. Lows in the upper 50s. Friday, mostly sunny. A chance of showers in the afternoon. Highs in the upper 70s. Chance of rain 30%. Friday night and Saturday, mostly cloudy. A chance of showers and thunderstorms. Lows in the lower 60s. Highs in the lower 80s. Chance of rain 40%. Again, the forecast for Galesburg and surrounding areas of central and northwest Illinois for the rest of today, showers and a chance of thunderstorms. Locally heavy rainfall possible. Much cooler. Near steady temperature in the lower 60s. East winds 15 to 20 miles an hour with gusts up to 30 miles an hour. Chance of rain near 100%. Here is a river flood statement. The flood warning continues for the Spoon River at London Mills from Monday evening to early Thursday morning.

At 9:45 a.m. Sunday, the stage was 7.8 feet. The river is expected to rise above flood stage tomorrow evening to a crest of 16.6 feet early Tuesday afternoon. It will then fall below flood stage late Wednesday evening. At 3 p.m. in Galesburg, heavy rain was falling. Visibility was 2.5 miles. The temperature was 60 degrees, the dew point was 60, and the relative humidity was 100%. The wind was east at 13 miles an hour, gusting to 24. The pressure was 29.75 inches and falling. Elsewhere around the area, at Macomb, rain was falling, with a temperature of 63. It was cloudy, with a temperature of 72 at Quincy, and 68 at Springfield. At Peoria, rain and fog were reported, with a temperature of 62. At Moline, rain and fog were reported, with a temperature of 59. At Burlington, rain and fog were reported, with a temperature of 62. And once again at 3 p.m. in Galesburg, with heavy rain, the temperature was 60. Looking elsewhere around the Midwest at 3 p.m., Chicago had light rain and 66. Indianapolis was cloudy and 76. St. Louis was partly sunny and 79. Kansas City was cloudy and 76. Des Moines was cloudy and 63. Milwaukee was cloudy and 64. The time is currently 3:26 p.m. Central Daylight Time. 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Now for the official National Weather Service forecast for Galesburg and surrounding areas of central and northwest Illinois. Rest of today, showers with a chance of thunderstorms. Locally heavy rainfall possible. Much cooler. Near steady temperature in the lower 60s. East winds 15 to 20 miles an hour with gusts up to 30 miles an hour. Chance of rain near 100%. Tonight, cloudy. Showers with a chance of thunderstorms until midnight. Lows in the mid-50s. Northeast winds 15 to 20 miles an hour with gusts up to 30 miles an hour. Chance of rain 90%. Monday, mostly sunny. Not as cool with highs in the mid-70s. North winds 5 to 10 miles an hour with gusts up to 20 miles an hour. Monday night, mostly clear. Lows in the lower 50s. Northeast winds 5 to 10 miles an hour until midnight, becoming light and variable. Tuesday, sunny. Highs in the upper 70s. East winds around 5 miles an hour. Tuesday night, partly cloudy. Lows in the upper 50s. Wednesday, mostly sunny. A chance of showers and thunderstorms in the afternoon. Highs around 80. Chance of rain 30%. Wednesday night and Thursday, partly cloudy. Lows in the lower 60s. Highs in the upper 70s. Thursday night, partly cloudy until midnight, then becoming mostly clear. Lows in the upper 50s. Friday, mostly sunny. A chance of showers in the afternoon. Highs in the upper 70s. Chance of rain 30%. Friday night and Saturday, mostly cloudy. A chance of showers and thunderstorms. Lows in the lower 60s. Highs in the lower 80s. Chance of rain 40%. Again, the forecast for Galesburg and surrounding areas of central and northwest Illinois for the rest of today, showers and a chance of thunderstorms. Locally heavy rainfall possible. Much cooler. Near steady temperature in the lower 60s. East winds 15 to 20 miles an hour with gusts up to 30 miles an hour. Chance of rain near 100%. At 3 p.m. in Galesburg, heavy rain was falling. Visibility was 2.5 miles. The temperature was 60 degrees, the dew point was 60, and the relative humidity was 100%. The wind was east at 13 miles an hour, gusting to 24. The pressure was 29.75 inches and falling. Elsewhere around the area, at Macomb, rain was falling, with a temperature of 63. It was cloudy, with a temperature of 72 at Quincy, and 68 at Springfield. At Peoria, rain and fog were reported, with a temperature of 62. At Moline, rain and fog were reported, with a temperature of 59. At Burlington, rain and fog were reported, with a temperature of 62.

and once again at 3 p.m. in Galesburg with heavy rain. The temperature was 60. Looking elsewhere around the Midwest at 3 p.m., Chicago had light rain and 66. Indianapolis was cloudy and 76. St. Louis was partly sunny and 79. Kansas City was cloudy and 76. Des Moines was cloudy and 63. Milwaukee was cloudy and 64. The time is currently 3:30 p.m. Central Daylight Time. 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Now for the official National Weather Service forecast for Galesburg and surrounding areas of central and northwest Illinois. Rest of today, showers with a chance of thunderstorms. Locally heavy rainfall possible. Much cooler. Near steady temperature in the lower 60s. East winds 15 to 20 miles an hour with gusts up to 30 miles an hour. Chance of rain near 100%. Tonight, cloudy. Showers with a chance of thunderstorms until midnight. Lows in the mid-50s. Northeast winds 15 to 20 miles an hour with gusts up to 30 miles an hour. Chance of rain 90%. Monday, mostly sunny. Not as cool with highs in the mid-70s. North winds 5 to 10 miles an hour with gusts up to 20 miles an hour. Monday night, mostly clear. Lows in the lower 50s. Northeast winds 5 to 10 miles an hour until midnight, becoming light and variable. Tuesday, sunny. Highs in the upper 70s. East winds around 5 miles an hour. Tuesday night, partly cloudy. Lows in the upper 50s. Wednesday, mostly sunny. A chance of showers and thunderstorms in the afternoon. Highs around 80. Chance of rain 30%. Wednesday night and Thursday, partly cloudy. Lows in the lower 60s. Highs in the upper 70s. Thursday night, partly cloudy until midnight, then becoming mostly clear. Lows in the upper 50s. Friday, mostly sunny. A chance of showers in the afternoon. Highs in the upper 70s. Chance of rain 30%. Friday night and Saturday, mostly cloudy. A chance of showers and thunderstorms. Lows in the lower 60s. Highs in the lower 80s. Chance of rain 40%. Again, the forecast for Galesburg and surrounding areas of central and northwest Illinois for the rest of today, showers and a chance of thunderstorms. Again, the forecast for Galesburg and surrounding areas of central and northwest Illinois for the rest of today, showers and a chance of thunderstorms. Locally heavy rainfall possible. Much cooler. Near steady temperature in the lower 60s. East winds 15 to 20 miles an hour with gusts up to 30 miles an hour. Chance of rain near 100%. At 3 p.m. in Galesburg, heavy rain was falling. Visibility was 2.5 miles. The temperature was 60 degrees, the dew point was 60, and the relative humidity was 100%. The wind was east at 13 miles an hour, gusting to 24. The pressure was 29.75 inches and falling. Elsewhere around the area, at Macomb, rain was falling, with a temperature of 63. It was cloudy, with a temperature of 72 at Quincy, and 68 at Springfield. At Peoria, rain and fog were reported, with a temperature of 62. At Moline, rain and fog were reported, with a temperature of 59. At Burlington, rain and fog were reported, with a temperature of 62. And once again at 3 p.m. in Galesburg, with heavy rain, the temperature was 60. Looking elsewhere around the Midwest at 3 p.m., Chicago had light rain and 66. Indianapolis was cloudy and 76. St. Louis was partly sunny and 79. Kansas City was cloudy and 76. Des Moines was cloudy and 63. Milwaukee was cloudy and 64. The time is currently 3:34 p.m. Central Daylight Time. 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Now for the official National Weather Service forecast for Galesburg and surrounding areas of central and northwest Illinois. Rest of today, showers with a chance of thunderstorms. Locally heavy rainfall possible. Much cooler.

near steady temperature in the lower 60s. East winds 15 to 20 miles an hour with gusts up to 30 miles an hour. Chance of rain near 100%. Tonight, cloudy. Showers with a chance of thunderstorms until midnight. Lows in the mid-50s. Northeast winds 15 to 20 miles an hour with gusts up to 30 miles an hour. Chance of rain 90%. Monday, mostly sunny. Not as cool as highs in the mid-70s. North winds 5 to 10 miles an hour with gusts up to 20 miles an hour. Monday night, mostly clear. Lows in the lower 50s. Northeast winds 5 to 10 miles an hour until midnight, becoming light and variable. Tuesday, sunny. Highs in the upper 70s. East winds around 5 miles an hour. Tuesday night, partly cloudy. Lows in the upper 50s. Wednesday, mostly sunny. A chance of showers and thunderstorms in the afternoon. Highs around 80. Chance of rain 30%. Wednesday night and Thursday, partly cloudy. Lows in the lower 60s. Highs in the upper 70s. Thursday night, partly cloudy until midnight, then becoming mostly clear. Lows in the upper 50s. Friday, mostly sunny. A chance of showers in the afternoon. Highs in the upper 70s. Chance of rain 30%. Friday night and Saturday, mostly cloudy. A chance of showers and thunderstorms. Lows in the lower 60s. Highs in the lower 80s. Chance of rain 40%. Again, the forecast for Galesburg and surrounding areas of central and northwest Illinois for the rest of today, showers and a chance of thunderstorms. Locally heavy rainfall possible. Much cooler. Near steady temperature in the lower 60s. East winds 15 to 20 miles an hour with gusts up to 30 miles an hour. Chance of rain near 100%. Here is a river flood statement. The flood warning continues for the Spoon River at London Mills. From Monday evening to early Thursday morning. At 9:45 a.m. Sunday, the stage was 7.8 feet. The river is expected to rise above flood stage tomorrow evening to a crest of 16.6 feet early Tuesday afternoon. It will then fall below flood stage late Wednesday evening. At 3 p.m. in Galesburg, heavy rain was falling. Visibility was 2.5 miles. The temperature was 60 degrees, the dew point was 60, and the relative humidity was 100%. The wind was east at 13 miles an hour, gusting to 24. The pressure was 29.75 inches and falling. Elsewhere around the area, at Macomb, rain was falling, with a temperature of 63. It was cloudy, with a temperature of 72 at Quincy, and 68 at Springfield. At Peoria, rain and fog were reported, with a temperature of 62. At Moline, rain and fog were reported, with a temperature of 59. At Burlington, rain and fog were reported, with a temperature of 62. And once again at 3 p.m. in Galesburg, with heavy rain, the temperature was 60. And now a discussion of hazardous weather conditions for the following county, Knox, Illinois. This hazardous weather outlook is for Central Illinois, East Central Illinois, Southeast Illinois, and West Central Illinois. For tonight, thunderstorms are expected through this evening with some potentially strong to severe south of a Shelbyville to Paris line. Damaging wind gusts and a few isolated tornadoes are possible. In addition, locally heavy rain is expected, which will lead to some pockets of flooding. Several rivers are in minor to moderate flood today, and additional rises are expected following heavy rainfall tonight. Rivers expected to flood include portions of the Illinois, Sangamon, Wabash, Little Wabash, and Spoon Rivers. For Monday through Saturday, several rivers will continue in minor to moderate flood for many days, including portions of the Illinois, Wabash, Little Wabash, Sangamon, and Spoon Rivers. Spotter information statement. Spotter activation may be needed through this evening. Expected storm motion is toward the northeast around 40 miles per hour. The time is currently 3:39 p.m. Central Daylight Time. 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Now for the official National Weather Service forecast for Galesburg and surrounding areas of central and northwest Illinois. Rest of today, showers with a chance of thunderstorms.

locally heavy rainfall possible. Much cooler. Near steady temperature in the lower 60s. East winds 15 to 20 miles an hour with gusts up to 30 miles an hour. Chance of rain near 100%. Tonight, cloudy. Showers with a chance of thunderstorms until midnight. Lows in the mid-50s. Northeast winds 15 to 20 miles an hour with gusts up to 30 miles an hour. Chance of rain 90%. Monday, mostly sunny. Not as cool with highs in the mid-70s. North winds 5 to 10 miles an hour with gusts up to 20 miles an hour. Monday night, mostly clear. Lows in the lower 50s. Northeast winds 5 to 10 miles an hour until midnight, becoming light and variable. Tuesday, sunny. Highs in the upper 70s. East winds around 5 miles an hour. Tuesday night, partly cloudy. Lows in the upper 50s. Wednesday, mostly sunny. A chance of showers and thunderstorms in the afternoon. Highs around 80. Chance of rain 30%. Wednesday night and Thursday, partly cloudy. Lows in the lower 60s. Highs in the upper 70s. Thursday night, partly cloudy until midnight, then becoming mostly clear. Lows in the upper 50s. Friday, mostly sunny. A chance of showers in the afternoon. Highs in the upper 70s. Chance of rain 30%. Friday night and Saturday, mostly cloudy. A chance of showers and thunderstorms. Lows in the lower 60s. Highs in the lower 80s. Chance of rain 40%. Again, the forecast for Galesburg and surrounding areas of central and northwest Illinois for the rest of today, showers and a chance of thunderstorms. Locally heavy rainfall possible. Much cooler. Near steady temperature in the lower 60s. East winds 15 to 20 miles an hour with gusts up to 30 miles an hour. Chance of rain near 100%. At 3 p.m. in Galesburg, heavy rain was falling. Visibility was 2.5 miles. The temperature was 60 degrees, the dew point was 60, and the relative humidity was 100%. The wind was east at 13 miles an hour, gusting to 24. The pressure was 29.75 inches and falling. Elsewhere around the area, at Macomb, rain was falling, with a temperature of 63. It was cloudy, with a temperature of 72 at Quincy, and 68 at Springfield. At Peoria, rain and fog were reported, with a temperature of 62. At Moline, rain and fog were reported, with a temperature of 59. At Burlington, rain and fog were reported, with a temperature of 62. And once again at 3 p.m. in Galesburg, with heavy rain, the temperature was 60. Looking elsewhere around the Midwest at 3 p.m., Chicago had light rain, and 66. Indianapolis was cloudy, and 76. St. Louis was partly sunny, and 79. Kansas City was cloudy, and 76. Des Moines was cloudy, and 63. Milwaukee was cloudy, and 64. And now a discussion of hazardous weather conditions for the following county, Knox, Illinois. This hazardous weather outlook is for Central Illinois, East Central Illinois, Southeast Illinois, and West Central Illinois. For tonight, thunderstorms are expected through this evening with some potentially strong to severe south of a Shelbyville to Paris line. Damaging wind gusts and a few isolated tornadoes are possible. In addition, locally heavy rain is expected, which will lead to some pockets of flooding. Several rivers are in minor to moderate flood today, and additional rises are expected following heavy rainfall tonight. Rivers expected to flood include portions of the Illinois, Sangamon, Wabash, Little Wabash, and Spoon Rivers. For Monday through Saturday, several rivers will continue in minor to moderate flood for many days, including portions of the Illinois, Wabash, Little Wabash, Sangamon, and Spoon Rivers. Spotter information statement. Spotter activation may be needed through this evening. Expected storm motion is toward the northeast around 40 miles per hour. The time is currently 3:44 p.m. Central Daylight Time. 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Here is a river flood statement. The flood warning continues for the Spoon River at London Mills. From Monday evening to early Thursday morning.

At 9:45 a.m. Sunday, the stage was 7.8 feet. The river is expected to rise above flood stage tomorrow evening to a crest of 16.6 feet early Tuesday afternoon. It will then fall below flood stage late Wednesday evening. Now for the official National Weather Service forecast for Galesburg and surrounding areas of central and northwest Illinois. Rest of today, showers with a chance of thunderstorms. Locally heavy rainfall possible. Much cooler. Near steady temperature in the lower 60s. East winds 15 to 20 miles an hour with gusts up to 30 miles an hour. Chance of rain near 100%. Tonight, cloudy. Showers with a chance of thunderstorms until midnight. Lows in the mid-50s. Northeast winds 15 to 20 miles an hour with gusts up to 30 miles an hour. Chance of rain 90%. Monday, mostly sunny. Not as cool with highs in the mid-70s. North winds 5 to 10 miles an hour with gusts up to 20 miles an hour. Monday night, mostly clear. Lows in the lower 50s. Northeast winds 5 to 10 miles an hour until midnight, becoming light and variable. Tuesday, sunny. Highs in the upper 70s. East winds around 5 miles an hour. Tuesday night, partly cloudy. Lows in the upper 50s. Wednesday, mostly sunny. A chance of showers and thunderstorms in the afternoon. Highs around 80. Chance of rain 30%. Wednesday night and Thursday, partly cloudy. Lows in the lower 60s. Highs in the upper 70s. Thursday night, partly cloudy until midnight, then becoming mostly clear. Lows in the upper 50s. Friday, mostly sunny. A chance of showers in the afternoon. Highs in the upper 70s. Chance of rain 30%. Friday night and Saturday, mostly cloudy. A chance of showers and thunderstorms. Lows in the lower 60s. Highs in the lower 80s. Chance of rain 40%. Again, the forecast for Galesburg and surrounding areas of central and northwest Illinois for the rest of today, showers and a chance of thunderstorms. Locally heavy rainfall possible. Much cooler. Near steady temperature in the lower 60s. East winds 15 to 20 miles an hour with gusts up to 30 miles an hour. Chance of rain near 100%. At 3 p.m. in Galesburg, heavy rain was falling. Visibility was 2.5 miles. The temperature was 60 degrees, the dew point was 60, and the relative humidity was 100%. The wind was east at 13 miles an hour, gusting to 24. The pressure was 29.75 inches and falling. Elsewhere around the area, at Macomb, rain was falling, with a temperature of 63. It was cloudy, with a temperature of 72 at Quincy, and 68 at Springfield. At Peoria, rain and fog were reported, with a temperature of 62. At Moline, rain and fog were reported, with a temperature of 59. At Burlington, rain and fog were reported, with a temperature of 62. And once again at 3 p.m. in Galesburg, with heavy rain, the temperature was 60. Looking elsewhere around the Midwest at 3 p.m., Chicago had light rain, and 66. Indianapolis was cloudy, and 76. St. Louis was partly sunny, and 79. Kansas City was cloudy, and 76. Des Moines was cloudy, and 63. Milwaukee was cloudy, and 64. And now a discussion of hazardous weather conditions for the following county, Knox, Illinois. This hazardous weather outlook is for central Illinois, east central Illinois, southeast Illinois, and west central Illinois. For tonight, thunderstorms are expected through this evening with some potentially strong to severe south of a Shelbyville to Paris line. Damaging wind gusts and a few isolated tornadoes are possible. In addition, locally heavy rain is expected, which will lead to some pockets of flooding. Several rivers are in minor to moderate flood today, and additional rises are expected following heavy rainfall tonight. Rivers expected to flood include portions of the Illinois, Sangamon, Wabash, Little Wabash, and Spoon Rivers. For Monday through Saturday, several rivers will continue in minor to moderate flood for many days, including portions of the Illinois, Wabash, Little Wabash, Sangamon, and Spoon Rivers. Spotter Information Statement, C.
spotter activation may be needed through this evening. Expected storm motion is toward the northeast around 40 miles per hour. The time is currently 3:50 p.m. Central Daylight Time. 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Now for the official National Weather Service forecast for Galesburg and surrounding areas of central and northwest Illinois. Rest of today, showers with a chance of thunderstorms. Locally heavy rainfall possible. Much cooler. Near steady temperature in the lower 60s. East winds 15 to 20 miles an hour with gusts up to 30 miles an hour. Chance of rain near 100%. Tonight, cloudy. Showers with a chance of thunderstorms until midnight. Lows in the mid-50s. Northeast winds 15 to 20 miles an hour with gusts up to 30 miles an hour. Chance of rain 90%. Monday, mostly sunny. Not as cool with highs in the mid-70s. North winds 5 to 10 miles an hour with gusts up to 20 miles an hour. Monday night, mostly clear. Lows in the lower 50s. Northeast winds 5 to 10 miles an hour until midnight, becoming light and variable. Tuesday, sunny. Highs in the upper 70s. East winds around 5 miles an hour. Tuesday night, partly cloudy. Lows in the upper 50s. Wednesday, mostly sunny. A chance of showers and thunderstorms in the afternoon. Highs around 80. Chance of rain 30%. Wednesday night and Thursday, partly cloudy. Lows in the lower 60s. Highs in the upper 70s. Thursday night, partly cloudy until midnight, then becoming mostly clear. Lows in the upper 50s. Friday, mostly sunny. A chance of showers in the afternoon. Highs in the upper 70s. Chance of rain 30%. Friday night and Saturday, mostly cloudy. A chance of showers and thunderstorms. Lows in the lower 60s. Highs in the lower 80s. Chance of rain 40%. Again, the forecast for Galesburg and surrounding areas of central and northwest Illinois for the rest of today, showers and a chance of thunderstorms. Locally heavy rainfall possible. Much cooler. Near steady temperature in the lower 60s. East winds 15 to 20 miles an hour with gusts up to 30 miles an hour. Chance of rain near 100%. At 3 p.m. in Galesburg, heavy rain was falling. Visibility was 2.5 miles. The temperature was 60 degrees, the dew point was 60, and the relative humidity was 100%. The wind was east at 13 miles an hour, gusting to 24. The pressure was 29.75 inches and falling. Elsewhere around the area, at Macomb, rain was falling, with a temperature of 63. It was cloudy, with a temperature of 72 at Quincy, and 68 at Springfield. At Peoria, rain and fog were reported, with a temperature of 62. At Moline, rain and fog were reported, with a temperature of 59. At Burlington, rain and fog were reported, with a temperature of 62. And once again at 3 p.m. in Galesburg, with heavy rain, the temperature was 60. Looking elsewhere around the Midwest at 3 p.m., Chicago had light rain, and 66. Indianapolis was cloudy, and 76. St. Louis was partly sunny, and 79. Kansas City was cloudy, and 76. Des Moines was cloudy, and 63. Milwaukee was cloudy, and 64. And now a discussion of hazardous weather conditions for the following county, Knox, Illinois. This hazardous weather outlook is for Central Illinois, East Central Illinois, Southeast Illinois, and West Central Illinois. For tonight, thunderstorms are expected through this evening with some potentially strong to severe south of A. Shelbyville to Paris line. Damaging wind gusts and a few isolated tornadoes are possible. In addition, locally heavy rain is expected, which will lead to some pockets of flooding. Several rivers are in minor to moderate flood today, and additional rises are expected following heavy rainfall tonight. Rivers expected to flood include portions of the Illinois, Sangamon, Wabash, Little Wabash, and Spoon Rivers. For Monday through Saturday, several rivers will continue in minor to moderate flood for many days, including portions of the Illinois, Wabash, Little Wabash, Sangamon, and Spoon Rivers.
responder information states

equipment, spotter activation may be needed through this evening. Expected storm motion is toward the northeast around 40 miles per hour. Here is a river flood statement. The flood warning continues for the Spoon River at London Mills from Monday evening to early Thursday morning. At 9:45 a.m. Sunday, the stage was 7.8 feet. The river is expected to rise above flood stage tomorrow evening to a crest of 16.6 feet early Tuesday afternoon. It will then fall below flood stage late Wednesday evening. The time is currently 3:55 p.m. Central Daylight Time. 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Now for the official National Weather Service forecast for Galesburg and surrounding areas of central and northwest Illinois. Rest of today, showers with a chance of thunderstorms. Locally heavy rainfall possible. Much cooler. Near steady temperature in the lower 60s. East winds 15 to 20 miles an hour with gusts up to 30 miles an hour. Chance of rain near 100%. Tonight, cloudy. Showers with a chance of thunderstorms until midnight. Lows in the mid-50s. Northeast winds 15 to 20 miles an hour with gusts up to 30 miles an hour. Chance of rain 90%. Monday, mostly sunny. Not as cool with highs in the mid-70s. North winds 5 to 10 miles an hour with gusts up to 20 miles an hour. Monday night, mostly clear. Lows in the lower 50s. Northeast winds 5 to 10 miles an hour until midnight, becoming light and variable. Tuesday, sunny. Highs in the upper 70s. East winds around 5 miles an hour. Tuesday night, partly cloudy. Lows in the upper 50s. Wednesday, mostly sunny. A chance of showers and thunderstorms in the afternoon. Highs around 80. Chance of rain 30%. Wednesday night and Thursday, partly cloudy. Lows in the lower 60s. Highs in the upper 70s. Thursday night, partly cloudy until midnight, then becoming mostly clear. Lows in the upper 50s. Friday, mostly sunny. A chance of showers in the afternoon. Highs in the upper 70s. Chance of rain 30%. Friday night and Saturday, mostly cloudy. A chance of showers and thunderstorms. Lows in the lower 60s. Highs in the lower 80s. Chance of rain 40%. Again, the forecast for Galesburg and surrounding areas of central and northwest Illinois for the rest of today, showers and a chance of thunderstorms. Locally heavy rainfall possible. Much cooler. Near steady temperature in the lower 60s. East winds 15 to 20 miles an hour with gusts up to 30 miles an hour. Chance of rain near 100%. At 3 p.m. in Galesburg, heavy rain was falling. Visibility was 2.5 miles. The temperature was 60 degrees, the dew point was 60, and the relative humidity was 100%. The wind was east at 13 miles an hour, gusting to 24. The pressure was 29.75 inches and falling. Elsewhere around the area, at Macomb, rain was falling, with a temperature of 63. It was cloudy, with a temperature of 72 at Quincy, and 68 at Springfield. At Peoria, rain and fog were reported, with a temperature of 62. At Moline, rain and fog were reported, with a temperature of 59. At Burlington, rain and fog were reported, with a temperature of 62. And once again at 3 p.m. in Galesburg, with heavy rain, the temperature was 60. Looking elsewhere around the Midwest at 3 p.m., Chicago had light rain, and 66. Indianapolis was cloudy, and 76. St. Louis was partly sunny, and 79. Kansas City was cloudy, and 76. Des Moines was cloudy, and 63. Milwaukee was cloudy, and 64. And now a discussion of hazardous weather conditions for the following county, Knox, Illinois. This hazardous weather outlook is for Central Illinois, East Central Illinois, Southeast Illinois, and West Central Illinois. For tonight, thunderstorms are expected through this evening with some potentially strong to severe south of a Shelbyville to Paris line. Damaging wind gusts and a few isolated tornadoes are possible. In addition, locally heavy rain is expected, which will lead to some pockets of flooding.

Several rivers are in minor to moderate flood today, and additional rises are expected following heavy rainfall tonight. Rivers expected to flood include portions of the Illinois, Sangamon, Wabash, Little Wabash, and Spoon Rivers. For Monday through Saturday, several rivers will continue in minor to moderate flood for many days, including portions of the Illinois, Wabash, Little Wabash, Sangamon, and Spoon Rivers. Spotter information statement. Spotter activation may be needed through this evening. Expected storm motion is toward the northeast around 40 miles per hour. The time is currently 4 p.m. Central Daylight Time. 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Now for the official National Weather Service forecast for Galesburg and surrounding areas of central and northwest Illinois. Rest of today, showers with a chance of thunderstorms. Locally heavy rainfall possible. Much cooler. Near steady temperature in the lower 60s. East winds 15 to 20 miles an hour with gusts up to 30 miles an hour. Chance of rain near 100%. Tonight, cloudy. Showers with a chance of thunderstorms until midnight. Lows in the mid-50s. Northeast winds 15 to 20 miles an hour with gusts up to 30 miles an hour. Chance of rain 90%. Monday, mostly sunny. Not as cool with highs in the mid-70s. North winds 5 to 10 miles an hour with gusts up to 20 miles an hour. Monday night, mostly clear. Lows in the lower 50s. Northeast winds 5 to 10 miles an hour until midnight, becoming light and variable. Tuesday, sunny. Highs in the upper 70s. East winds around 5 miles an hour. Tuesday night, partly cloudy. Lows in the upper 50s. Wednesday, mostly sunny. A chance of showers and thunderstorms in the afternoon. Highs around 80. Chance of rain 30%. Wednesday night and Thursday, partly cloudy. Lows in the lower 60s. Highs in the upper 70s. Thursday night, partly cloudy until midnight, then becoming mostly clear. Lows in the upper 50s. Friday, mostly sunny. A chance of showers in the afternoon. Highs in the upper 70s. Chance of rain 30%. Friday night and Saturday, mostly cloudy. A chance of showers and thunderstorms. Lows in the lower 60s. Highs in the lower 80s. Chance of rain 40%. Again, the forecast for Galesburg and surrounding areas of central and northwest Illinois for the rest of today, showers and a chance of thunderstorms. Locally heavy rainfall possible. Much cooler. Near steady temperature in the lower 60s. East winds 15 to 20 miles an hour with gusts up to 30 miles an hour. Chance of rain near 100%. And now a discussion of hazardous weather conditions for the following county, Knox, Illinois. This hazardous weather outlook is for central Illinois, east central Illinois, southeast Illinois, and west central Illinois. For tonight, thunderstorms are expected through this evening with some potentially strong to severe south of a Shelbyville to Paris line. Damaging wind gusts and a few isolated tornadoes are possible. In addition, locally heavy rain is expected, which will lead to some pockets of flooding. Several rivers are in minor to moderate flood today, and additional rises are expected following heavy rainfall tonight. Rivers expected to flood include portions of the Illinois, Sangamon, Wabash, Little Wabash, and Spoon Rivers. For Monday through Saturday, several rivers will continue in minor to moderate flood for many days, including portions of the Illinois, Wabash, Little Wabash, Sangamon, and Spoon Rivers. Spotter information statement. Spotter activation may be needed through this evening. Expected storm motion is toward the northeast around 40 miles per hour. The time is currently 4:04 p.m. Central Daylight Time. 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Now for the official National Weather Service forecast for Galesburg and surrounding areas of central and northwest Illinois. Rest of today, showers with a chance of thunderstorms. Locally heavy rainfall possible. Much cooler. Near steady temperature in the lower 60s. East winds 15 to 20 miles an hour with gusts up to 30 miles an hour. Chance of rain near 100%. Tonight,
Cloudy. Showers with a chance of thunderstorms until midnight. Lows in the mid-50s. Northeast winds 15 to 20 miles an hour with gusts up to 30 miles an hour. Chance of rain 90%. Monday, mostly sunny. Not as cool with highs in the mid-70s. North winds 5 to 10 miles an hour with gusts up to 20 miles an hour. Monday night, mostly clear. Lows in the lower 50s. Northeast winds 5 to 10 miles an hour until midnight, becoming light and variable. Tuesday, sunny. Highs in the upper 70s. East winds around 5 miles an hour. Tuesday night, partly cloudy. Lows in the upper 50s. Wednesday, mostly sunny. A chance of showers and thunderstorms in the afternoon. Highs around 80. Chance of rain 30%. Wednesday night and Thursday, partly cloudy. Lows in the lower 60s. Highs in the upper 70s. Thursday night, partly cloudy until midnight, then becoming mostly clear. Lows in the upper 50s. Friday, mostly sunny. A chance of showers in the afternoon. Highs in the upper 70s. Chance of rain 30%. Friday night and Saturday, mostly cloudy. A chance of showers and thunderstorms. Lows in the lower 60s. Highs in the lower 80s. Chance of rain 40%. Again, the forecast for Galesburg and surrounding areas of central and northwest Illinois for the rest of today, showers and a chance of thunderstorms. Locally heavy rainfall possible. Much cooler. Near steady temperature in the lower 60s. East winds 15 to 20 miles an hour with gusts up to 30 miles an hour. Chance of rain near 100%. Here is a river flood statement. The flood warning continues for the Spoon River at London Mills. From Monday evening to early Thursday morning. At 9:45 a.m. Sunday, the stage was 7.8 feet. The river is expected to rise above flood stage tomorrow evening to a crest of 16.6 feet early Tuesday afternoon. It will then fall below flood stage late Wednesday evening. At 4 p.m. the report from Galesburg was not available. At Moline, rain and fog were reported. Visibility was 2 miles. The temperature was 59 degrees, the dew point was 57, and the relative humidity was 93%. The wind was northeast at 15 miles an hour, gusting to 25. The pressure was 29.80 inches and rising. Elsewhere around the area, at Springfield, fog was reported, with a temperature of 69. It was cloudy, with a temperature of 62 at Burlington, and 64 at Macomb. At Peoria, rain and fog were reported, with a temperature of 63. At Moline, rain and fog were reported, with a temperature of 59. At Quincy, rain and fog were reported, with a temperature of 72. And once again at 4 p.m. the report from Galesburg was not available. At Moline, with rain and fog, the temperature was 59. Looking elsewhere around the Midwest at 4 p.m., Chicago had light rain, and 65. Indianapolis was cloudy, and 76. St. Louis was cloudy, and 80. Kansas City was cloudy, and 75. Des Moines was cloudy, and 63. Milwaukee was cloudy, and 63. And now a discussion of hazardous weather conditions for the following county, Knox, Illinois. This hazardous weather outlook is for central Illinois, east central Illinois, southeast Illinois, and west central Illinois. For tonight, thunderstorms are expected through this evening with some potentially strong to severe south of a Shelbyville to Paris line. Damaging wind gusts and a few isolated tornadoes are possible. In addition, locally heavy rain is expected, which will lead to some pockets of flooding. Several rivers are in minor to moderate flood today, and additional rises are expected following heavy rainfall tonight. Rivers expected to flood include portions of the Illinois, Sangamon, Wabash, Little Wabash, and Spoon Rivers. For Monday through Saturday, several rivers will continue in minor to moderate flood for many days, including portions of the Illinois, Wabash, Little Wabash, Sangamon, and Spoon Rivers. Spotter information statement. Spotter activation may be needed through this evening. Expected storm motion is toward the northeast around 40 miles per hour. The time is currently 4:10 p.m. Central Daylight Time.
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Now for the official National Weather Service forecast for Galesburg and surrounding areas of central and northwest Illinois. Rest of today, showers with a chance of thunderstorms. Locally heavy rainfall possible. Much cooler. Near steady temperature in the lower 60s. East winds 15 to 20 miles an hour with gusts up to 30 miles an hour. Chance of rain near 100%. Tonight, cloudy. Showers with a chance of thunderstorms until midnight. Lows in the mid-50s. Northeast winds 15 to 20 miles an hour with gusts up to 30 miles an hour. Chance of rain 90%. Monday, mostly sunny. Not as cool with highs in the mid-70s. North winds 5 to 10 miles an hour with gusts up to 20 miles an hour. Monday night, mostly clear. Lows in the lower 50s. Northeast winds 5 to 10 miles an hour until midnight, becoming light and variable. Tuesday, sunny. Highs in the upper 70s. East winds around 5 miles an hour. Tuesday night, partly cloudy. Lows in the upper 50s. Wednesday, mostly sunny. A chance of showers and thunderstorms in the afternoon. Highs around 80. Chance of rain 30%. Wednesday night and Thursday, partly cloudy. Lows in the lower 60s. Highs in the upper 70s. Thursday night, partly cloudy until midnight, then becoming mostly clear. Lows in the upper 50s. Friday, mostly sunny. A chance of showers in the afternoon. Highs in the upper 70s. Chance of rain 30%. Friday night and Saturday, mostly cloudy. A chance of showers and thunderstorms. Lows in the lower 60s. Highs in the lower 80s. Chance of rain 40%. Again, the forecast for Galesburg and surrounding areas of central and northwest Illinois for the rest of today, showers and a chance of thunderstorms. Locally heavy rainfall possible. Much cooler. Near steady temperature in the lower 60s. East winds 15 to 20 miles an hour with gusts up to 30 miles an hour. Chance of rain near 100%. At 4 p.m. the report from Galesburg was not available. At Moline, rain and fog were reported. Visibility was 2 miles. The temperature was 59 degrees, the dew point was 57, and the relative humidity was 93%. The wind was northeast at 15 miles an hour, gusting to 25. The pressure was 29.80 inches and rising. Elsewhere around the area, at Springfield, fog was reported, with a temperature of 69. It was cloudy, with a temperature of 62 at Burlington, and 64 at Macomb. At Peoria, rain and fog were reported, with a temperature of 63. At Moline, rain and fog were reported, with a temperature of 59. At Quincy, rain and fog were reported, with a temperature of 72. And once again at 4 p.m. the report from Galesburg was not available. At Moline, with rain and fog, the temperature was 59. Looking elsewhere around the Midwest at 4 p.m., Chicago had light rain, and 65. Indianapolis was cloudy, and 76. St. Louis was cloudy, and 80. Kansas City was cloudy, and 75. Des Moines was cloudy, and 63. Milwaukee was cloudy, and 63. 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Programming originates from NOAA's National Weather Service office in Lincoln. KZZ66 serves the following counties: Henry, Knox, Mercer, and Warren. KZZ66 is part of the All Hazards Network of NOAA Weather Radio. And now a discussion of hazardous weather conditions for the following county, Knox, Illinois. This hazardous weather outlook is for Central Illinois, East Central Illinois, Southeast Illinois, and West Central Illinois. For tonight, thunderstorms are expected through this evening with some potentially strong to severe south of A. Shelbyville to Paris line. Damaging wind gusts and a few isolated tornadoes are possible. In addition, locally heavy rain is expected, which will lead to some pockets of flooding. Several rivers are in minor to moderate flood today, and additional rises are expected following heavy rainfall tonight. Rivers

is expected to rise above flood stage tomorrow evening to a crest of 16.6 feet early Tuesday afternoon. It will then fall below flood stage late Wednesday evening. The time is currently 4:16 p.m. Central Daylight Time. 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Now for the official National Weather Service forecast for Galesburg and surrounding areas of central and northwest Illinois. Rest of today, showers with a chance of thunderstorms. Locally heavy rainfall possible. Much cooler. Near steady temperature in the lower 60s. East winds 15 to 20 miles an hour with gusts up to 30 miles an hour. Chance of rain near 100%. Tonight, cloudy. Showers with a chance of thunderstorms until midnight. Lows in the mid-50s. Northeast winds 15 to 20 miles an hour with gusts up to 30 miles an hour. Chance of rain 90%. Monday, mostly sunny. Not as cool with highs in the mid-70s. North winds 5 to 10 miles an hour with gusts up to 20 miles an hour. Monday night, mostly clear. Lows in the lower 50s. Northeast winds 5 to 10 miles an hour until midnight, becoming light and variable. Tuesday, sunny. Highs in the upper 70s. East winds around 5 miles an hour. Tuesday night, partly cloudy. Lows in the upper 50s. Wednesday, mostly sunny. A chance of showers and thunderstorms in the afternoon. Highs around 80. Chance of rain 30%. Wednesday night and Thursday, partly cloudy. Lows in the lower 60s. Highs in the upper 70s. Thursday night, partly cloudy until midnight, then becoming mostly clear. Lows in the upper 50s. Friday, mostly sunny. A chance of showers in the afternoon. Highs in the upper 70s. Chance of rain 30%. Friday night and Saturday, mostly cloudy. A chance of showers and thunderstorms. Lows in the lower 60s. Highs in the lower 80s. Chance of rain 40%. Again, the forecast for Galesburg and surrounding areas of central and northwest Illinois for the rest of today, showers and a chance of thunderstorms. Locally heavy rainfall possible. Much cooler. Near steady temperature in the lower 60s. East winds 15 to 20 miles an hour with gusts up to 30 miles an hour. Chance of rain near 100%. At 4 p.m. in Galesburg, rain was falling. Visibility was 3 miles. The temperature was 60 degrees, the dew point was 60, and the relative humidity was 100%. The wind was northeast at 9 miles an hour. The pressure was 29.75 inches and steady. Elsewhere around the area, at Springfield, fog was reported, with a temperature of 69. It was cloudy, with a temperature of 62 at Burlington, and 64 at Macomb. At Peoria, rain and fog were reported, with a temperature of 63. At Moline, rain and fog were reported, with a temperature of 59. At Quincy, rain and fog were reported, with a temperature of 71. And once again at 4 p.m. in Galesburg, with rain, the temperature was 60. Looking elsewhere around the Midwest at 4 p.m., Chicago had light rain, and 65. Indianapolis was cloudy, and 76. St. Louis was cloudy, and 80. Kansas City was cloudy, and 75. Des Moines was cloudy, and 63. Milwaukee was cloudy, and 63. And now a discussion of hazardous weather conditions for the following county, Knox, Illinois. This hazardous weather outlook is for Central Illinois, East Central Illinois, Southeast Illinois, and West Central Illinois. For tonight, thunderstorms are expected through this evening with some potentially strong to severe south of a Shelbyville to Paris line. Damaging wind gusts and a few isolated tornadoes are possible. In addition, locally heavy rain is expected, which will lead to some pockets of flooding. Several rivers are in minor to moderate flood today, and additional rises are expected following heavy rainfall tonight. Rivers expected to flood include portions of the Illinois, Sangamon, Wabash, Little Wabash, and Spoon Rivers. For Monday through Saturday, several rivers will continue in minor to moderate flood for many days, including portions of the Illinois, Wabash, Little Wabash, Sangamon, and Spoon Rivers.

spotter information statement. Spotter activation may be needed through this evening. Expected storm motion is toward the northeast around 40 miles per hour. The time is currently 4:21 p.m. Central Daylight Time. 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Now for the official National Weather Service forecast for Galesburg and surrounding areas of central and northwest Illinois. Rest of today, showers with a chance of thunderstorms. Locally heavy rainfall possible. Much cooler. Near steady temperature in the lower 60s. East winds 15 to 20 miles an hour with gusts up to 30 miles an hour. Chance of rain near 100%. Tonight, cloudy. Showers with a chance of thunderstorms until midnight. Lows in the mid-50s. Northeast winds 15 to 20 miles an hour with gusts up to 30 miles an hour. Chance of rain 90%. Monday, mostly sunny. Not as cool with highs in the mid-70s. North winds 5 to 10 miles an hour with gusts up to 20 miles an hour. Monday night, mostly clear. Lows in the lower 50s. Northeast winds 5 to 10 miles an hour until midnight, becoming light and variable. Tuesday, sunny. Highs in the upper 70s. East winds around 5 miles an hour. Tuesday night, partly cloudy. Lows in the upper 50s. Wednesday, mostly sunny. A chance of showers and thunderstorms in the afternoon. Highs around 80. Chance of rain 30%. Wednesday night and Thursday, partly cloudy. Lows in the lower 60s. Highs in the upper 70s. Thursday night, partly cloudy until midnight, then becoming mostly clear. Lows in the upper 50s. Friday, mostly sunny. A chance of showers in the afternoon. Highs in the upper 70s. Chance of rain 30%. Friday night and Saturday, mostly cloudy. A chance of showers and thunderstorms. Lows in the lower 60s. Highs in the lower 80s. Chance of rain 40%. Again, the forecast for Galesburg and surrounding areas of central and northwest Illinois for the rest of today, showers and a chance of thunderstorms. Locally heavy rainfall possible. Much cooler. Near steady temperature in the lower 60s. East winds 15 to 20 miles an hour with gusts up to 30 miles an hour. Chance of rain near 100%. At 4 p.m. in Galesburg, rain was falling. Visibility was 3 miles. The temperature was 60 degrees, the dew point was 60, and the relative humidity was 100%. The wind was northeast at 9 miles an hour. The pressure was 29.75 inches and steady. Elsewhere around the area, at Springfield, fog was reported, with a temperature of 69. It was cloudy, with a temperature of 62 at Burlington, and 64 at Macomb. At Peoria, rain and fog were reported, with a temperature of 63. At Moline, rain and fog were reported, with a temperature of 59. At Quincy, rain and fog were reported, with a temperature of 71. And once again at 4 p.m. in Galesburg, with rain, the temperature was 60. At 4 p.m. in Galesburg, rain was falling. Visibility was 3 miles. The temperature was 60 degrees, the dew point was 60, and the relative humidity was 100%. The wind was northeast at 9 miles an hour. The pressure was 29.75 inches and steady. Elsewhere around the area, at Burlington, rain was falling, with a temperature of 62. It was cloudy, with a temperature of 65 at Macomb, and 69 at Springfield. At Peoria, rain and fog were reported, with a temperature of 63. At Moline, rain and fog were reported, with a temperature of 59. At Quincy, rain and fog were reported, with a temperature of 71. And once again at 4 p.m. in Galesburg, with rain, the temperature was 60. Here is a river flood statement. The flood warning continues for the Spoon River at London Mills from Monday evening to early Thursday morning. At 9:45 a.m. Sunday, the stage was 7.8 feet. The river is expected to rise above flood stage tomorrow evening to a crest of 16.6 feet early Tuesday afternoon. It will then fall below flood stage late Wednesday evening. Looking elsewhere around the Midwest at 4 p.m., Chicago has

light rain, and 65. Indianapolis was cloudy, and 76. St. Louis was cloudy, and 80. Kansas City was cloudy, and 75. Des Moines was cloudy, and 63. Milwaukee was cloudy, and 63. And now a discussion of hazardous weather conditions for the following county, Knox, Illinois. This hazardous weather outlook is for Central Illinois, East Central Illinois, Southeast Illinois, and West Central Illinois. For tonight, thunderstorms are expected through this evening with some potentially strong to severe south of a Shelbyville to Paris line. Damaging wind gusts and a few isolated tornadoes are possible. In addition, locally heavy rain is expected, which will lead to some pockets of flooding. Several rivers are in minor to moderate flood today, and additional rises are expected following heavy rainfall tonight. Rivers expected to flood include portions of the Illinois, Sangamon, Wabash, Little Wabash, and Spoon Rivers. For Monday through Saturday, several rivers will continue in minor to moderate flood for many days, including portions of the Illinois, Wabash, Little Wabash, Sangamon, and Spoon Rivers. Spotter information statement. Spotter activation may be needed through this evening. Expected storm motion is toward the northeast around 40 miles per hour. The time is currently 4:27 p.m. Central Daylight Time. 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Now for the official National Weather Service forecast for Galesburg and surrounding areas of central and northwest Illinois. Rest of today, showers with a chance of thunderstorms. Locally heavy rainfall possible. Much cooler. Near steady temperature in the lower 60s. East winds 15 to 20 miles an hour with gusts up to 30 miles an hour. Chance of rain near 100%. Tonight, cloudy. Showers with a chance of thunderstorms until midnight. Lows in the mid-50s. Northeast winds 15 to 20 miles an hour with gusts up to 30 miles an hour. Chance of rain 90%. Monday, mostly sunny. Not as cool with highs in the mid-70s. North winds 5 to 10 miles an hour with gusts up to 20 miles an hour. Monday night, mostly clear. Lows in the lower 50s. Northeast winds 5 to 10 miles an hour until midnight, becoming light and variable. Tuesday, sunny. Highs in the upper 70s. East winds around 5 miles an hour. Tuesday night, partly cloudy. Lows in the upper 50s. Wednesday, mostly sunny. A chance of showers and thunderstorms in the afternoon. Highs around 80. Chance of rain 30%. Wednesday night and Thursday, partly cloudy. Lows in the lower 60s. Highs in the upper 70s. Thursday night, partly cloudy until midnight, then becoming mostly clear. Lows in the upper 50s. Friday, mostly sunny. A chance of showers in the afternoon. Highs in the upper 70s. Chance of rain 30%. Friday night and Saturday, mostly cloudy. A chance of showers and thunderstorms. Lows in the lower 60s. Highs in the lower 80s. Chance of rain 40%. Again, the forecast for Galesburg and surrounding areas of central and northwest Illinois for the rest of today, showers and a chance of thunderstorms. Locally heavy rainfall possible. Much cooler. Near steady temperature in the lower 60s. East winds 15 to 20 miles an hour with gusts up to 30 miles an hour. Chance of rain near 100%. At 4 p.m. in Galesburg, rain was falling. Visibility was 3 miles. The temperature was 60 degrees, the dew point was 60, and the relative humidity was 100%. The wind was northeast at 9 miles an hour. The pressure was 29.75 inches and steady. Elsewhere around the area, at Burlington, rain was falling, with a temperature of 62. It was cloudy, with a temperature of 65 at Macomb, and 69 at Springfield. At Peoria, rain and fog were reported, with a temperature of 63. At Moline, rain and fog were reported, with a temperature of 59. At Quincy, rain and fog were reported, with a temperature of 71. And once again at 4 p.m. in Galesburg, with rain, the temperature was 60. Looking elsewhere around the Midwest at 4 p.m., Chicago had light rain and 60.

5. Indianapolis was cloudy and 76. St. Louis was cloudy and 80. Kansas City was cloudy and 75. Des Moines was cloudy and 63. Milwaukee was cloudy and 63. And now a discussion of hazardous weather conditions for the following county, Knox, Illinois. This hazardous weather outlook is for Central Illinois, East Central Illinois, Southeast Illinois, and West Central Illinois. For tonight, thunderstorms are expected through this evening with some potentially strong to severe south of A. Shelbyville to Paris line. Damaging wind gusts and a few isolated tornadoes are possible. In addition, locally heavy rain is expected, which will lead to some pockets of flooding. Several rivers are in minor to moderate flood today, and additional rises are expected following heavy rainfall tonight. Rivers expected to flood include portions of the Illinois, Sangamon, Wabash, Little Wabash, and Spoon Rivers. For Monday through Saturday, several rivers will continue in minor to moderate flood for many days, including portions of the Illinois, Wabash, Little Wabash, Sangamon, and Spoon Rivers. Spotter information statement. Spotter activation may be needed through this evening. Expected storm motion is toward the northeast around 40 miles per hour. The time is currently 4:32 p.m. Central Daylight Time. 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Now for the official National Weather Service forecast for Galesburg and surrounding areas of central and northwest Illinois. Rest of today, showers with a chance of thunderstorms. Locally heavy rainfall possible. Much cooler. Near steady temperature in the lower 60s. East winds 15 to 20 miles an hour with gusts up to 30 miles an hour. Chance of rain near 100%. Tonight, cloudy. Showers with a chance of thunderstorms until midnight. Lows in the mid-50s. Northeast winds 15 to 20 miles an hour with gusts up to 30. Lows in the mid-50s. Northeast winds 15 to 20 miles an hour with gusts up to 30 miles an hour. Chance of rain 90%. Monday, mostly sunny. Not as cool with highs in the mid-70s. North winds 5 to 10 miles an hour with gusts up to 20 miles an hour. Monday night, mostly clear. Lows in the lower 50s. Northeast winds 5 to 10 miles an hour until midnight, becoming light and variable. Tuesday, sunny. Highs in the upper 70s. East winds around 5 miles an hour. Tuesday night, partly cloudy. Lows in the upper 50s. Wednesday, mostly sunny. A chance of showers and thunderstorms in the afternoon. Highs around 80. Chance of rain 30%. Wednesday night and Thursday, partly cloudy. Lows in the lower 60s. Highs in the upper 70s. Thursday night, partly cloudy until midnight, then becoming mostly clear. Lows in the upper 50s. Friday, mostly sunny. A chance of showers in the afternoon. Highs in the upper 70s. Chance of rain 30%. Friday night and Saturday, mostly cloudy. A chance of showers and thunderstorms. Lows in the lower 60s. Highs in the lower 80s. Chance of rain 40%. Again, the forecast for Galesburg and surrounding areas of central and northwest Illinois for the rest of today, showers and a chance of thunderstorms. Locally heavy rainfall possible. Much cooler. Near steady temperature in the lower 60s. East winds 15 to 20 miles an hour with gusts up to 30 miles an hour. Chance of rain near 100%. At 4 p.m. in Galesburg, rain was falling. Visibility was 3 miles. The temperature was 60 degrees, the dew point was 60, and the relative humidity was 100%. The wind was northeast at 9 miles an hour. The pressure was 29.75 inches and steady. Elsewhere around the area, at Burlington, rain was falling, with a temperature of 62. It was cloudy, with a temperature of 65 at Macomb, and 69 at Springfield. At Peoria, rain and fog were reported, with a temperature of 63. At Moline, rain and fog were reported, with a temperature of 59. At Quincy, rain and fog were reported, with a temperature of 71. And once again at 4 p.m. in Galesburg, with rain, the temperature was 60.

Here is a river flood statement. The flood warning continues for the Spoon River at London Mills from Monday evening to early Thursday morning. At 9:45 a.m. Sunday, the stage was 7.8 feet. The river is expected to rise above flood stage tomorrow evening to a crest of 16.6 feet early Tuesday afternoon. It will then fall below flood stage late Wednesday evening. Looking elsewhere around the Midwest at 4 p.m., Chicago had light rain and 65. Indianapolis was cloudy and 76. St. Louis was cloudy and 80. Kansas City was cloudy and 75. Des Moines was cloudy and 63. Milwaukee was cloudy and 63. And now a discussion of hazardous weather conditions for the following county, Knox, Illinois. This hazardous weather outlook is for Central Illinois, East Central Illinois, Southeast Illinois, and West Central Illinois. For tonight, thunderstorms are expected through this evening with some potentially strong to severe south of a Shelbyville to Paris line. Damaging wind gusts and a few isolated tornadoes are possible. In addition, locally heavy rain is expected, which will lead to some pockets of flooding. Several rivers are in minor to moderate flood today, and additional rises are expected following heavy rainfall tonight. Rivers expected to flood include portions of the Illinois, Sangamon, Wabash, Little Wabash, and Spoon Rivers. For Monday through Saturday, several rivers will continue in minor to moderate flood for many days, including portions of the Illinois, Wabash, Little Wabash, Sangamon, and Spoon Rivers. Spotter information statement. Spotter activation may be needed through this evening. Expected storm motion is toward the northeast around 40 miles per hour. The time is currently 4:37 p.m. Central Daylight Time. 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Now for the official National Weather Service forecast for Galesburg and surrounding areas of central and northwest Illinois. Rest of today, showers with a chance of thunderstorms. Locally heavy rainfall possible. Much cooler. Near steady temperature in the lower 60s. East winds 15 to 20 miles an hour with gusts up to 30 miles an hour. Chance of rain near 100%. Tonight, cloudy. Showers with a chance of thunderstorms until midnight. Lows in the mid-50s. Northeast winds 15 to 20 miles an hour with gusts up to 30 miles an hour. Chance of rain 90%. Monday, mostly sunny. Not as cool as highs in the mid-70s. North winds 5 to 10 miles an hour with gusts up to 20 miles an hour. Monday night, mostly clear. Lows in the lower 50s. Northeast winds 5 to 10 miles an hour until midnight, becoming light and variable. Tuesday, sunny. Highs in the upper 70s. East winds around 5 miles an hour. Tuesday night, partly cloudy. Lows in the upper 50s. Wednesday, mostly sunny. A chance of showers and thunderstorms in the afternoon. Highs around 80. Chance of rain 30%. Wednesday night and Thursday, partly cloudy. Lows in the lower 60s. Highs in the upper 70s. Thursday night, partly cloudy until midnight, then becoming mostly clear. Lows in the upper 50s. Friday, mostly sunny. A chance of showers in the afternoon. Highs in the upper 70s. Chance of rain 30%. Friday night and Saturday, mostly cloudy. A chance of showers and thunderstorms. Lows in the lower 60s. Highs in the lower 80s. Chance of rain 40%. Again, the forecast for Galesburg and surrounding areas of central and northwest Illinois for the rest of today, showers and a chance of thunderstorms. Locally heavy rainfall possible. Much cooler. Near steady temperature in the lower 60s. East winds 15 to 20 miles an hour with gusts up to 30 miles an hour. Chance of rain near 100%. At 4 p.m. in Galesburg, rain was falling. Visibility was 3 miles. The temperature was 60 degrees, the dew point was 60, and the relative humidity was 100%. The wind was northeast at 9 miles an hour. The pressure was 29.75 inches and steady. Elsewhere around the area, at Burlington, rain was falling, with a temperature of 62. It was cloudy, with

The temperature of 65 at Macomb and 69 at Springfield. At Peoria, rain and fog were reported with a temperature of 63. At Moline, rain and fog were reported with a temperature of 59. At Quincy, rain and fog were reported with a temperature of 71. And once again at 4 p.m. in Galesburg, with rain, the temperature was 60. Looking elsewhere around the Midwest at 4 p.m., Chicago had light rain and 65. Indianapolis was cloudy and 76. St. Louis was cloudy and 80. Kansas City was cloudy and 75. Des Moines was cloudy and 63. Milwaukee was cloudy and 63. And now a discussion of hazardous weather conditions for the following county, Knox, Illinois. This hazardous weather outlook is for Central Illinois, East Central Illinois, Southeast Illinois, and West Central Illinois. For tonight, thunderstorms are expected through this evening with some potentially strong to severe south of a Shelbyville to Paris line. Damaging wind gusts and a few isolated tornadoes are possible. In addition, locally heavy rain is expected, which will lead to some pockets of flooding. Several rivers are in minor to moderate flood today, and additional rises are expected following heavy rainfall tonight. Rivers expected to flood include portions of the Illinois, Sangamon, Wabash, Little Wabash, and Spoon Rivers. For Monday through Saturday, several rivers will continue in minor to moderate flood for many days, including portions of the Illinois, Wabash, Little Wabash, Sangamon, and Spoon Rivers. Spotter information statement. Spotter activation may be needed through this evening. Expected storm motion is toward the northeast around 40 miles per hour. The time is currently 4:42 p.m. Central Daylight Time. 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Now for the official National Weather Service forecast for Galesburg and surrounding areas of central and northwest Illinois. Rest of today, showers with a chance of thunderstorms. Locally heavy rainfall possible. Much cooler. Near steady temperature in the lower 60s. East winds 15 to 20 miles an hour with gusts up to 30 miles an hour. Chance of rain near 100%. Tonight, cloudy. Showers with a chance of thunderstorms until midnight. Lows in the mid-50s. Northeast winds 15 to 20 miles an hour with gusts up to 30 miles an hour. Chance of rain 90%. Monday, mostly sunny. Not as cool with highs in the mid-70s. North winds 5 to 10 miles an hour with gusts up to 20 miles an hour. Monday night, mostly clear. Lows in the lower 50s. Northeast winds 5 to 10 miles an hour until midnight, becoming light and variable. Tuesday, sunny. Highs in the upper 70s. East winds around 5 miles an hour. Tuesday night, partly cloudy. Lows in the upper 50s. Wednesday, mostly sunny. A chance of showers and thunderstorms in the afternoon. Highs around 80. Chance of rain 30%. Wednesday night and Thursday, partly cloudy. Lows in the lower 60s. Highs in the upper 70s. Thursday night, partly cloudy until midnight, then becoming mostly clear. Lows in the upper 50s. Friday, mostly sunny. A chance of showers in the afternoon. Highs in the upper 70s. Chance of rain 30%. Friday night and Saturday, mostly cloudy. A chance of showers and thunderstorms. Lows in the lower 60s. Highs in the lower 80s. Chance of rain 40%. Again, the forecast for Galesburg and surrounding areas of central and northwest Illinois for the rest of today, showers and a chance of thunderstorms. Locally heavy rainfall possible. Much cooler. Near steady temperature in the lower 60s. East winds 15 to 20 miles an hour with gusts up to 30 miles an hour. Chance of rain near 100%. Here is a river flood statement. The flood warning continues for the Spoon River at London Mills from Monday evening to early Thursday morning. At 9:45 a.m. Sunday, the stage was 7.8 feet. The river is expected to rise above flood stage tomorrow evening to a crest of 16.6 feet early Tuesday afternoon. It will then fall below flood stage late Wednesday evening.
At 4 p.m. in Galesburg, rain was falling.

Visibility was 3 miles. The temperature was 60 degrees, the dew point was 60, and the relative humidity was 100%. The wind was northeast at 9 miles an hour. The pressure was 29.75 inches and steady. Elsewhere around the area, at Burlington, rain was falling, with a temperature of 62. It was cloudy, with a temperature of 65 at Macomb and 69 at Springfield. At Peoria, rain and fog were reported, with a temperature of 63. At Moline, rain and fog were reported, with a temperature of 59. At Quincy, rain and fog were reported, with a temperature of 71. And once again at 4 p.m. in Galesburg, with rain, the temperature was 60. Looking elsewhere around the Midwest at 4 p.m., Chicago had light rain, and 65. Indianapolis was cloudy, and 76. St. Louis was cloudy, and 80. Kansas City was cloudy, and 75. Des Moines was cloudy, and 63. Milwaukee was cloudy, and 63. And now a discussion of hazardous weather conditions for the following county, Knox, Illinois. This hazardous weather outlook is for Central Illinois, East Central Illinois, Southeast Illinois, and West Central Illinois. For tonight, thunderstorms are expected through this evening with some potentially strong to severe south of a Shelbyville to Paris line. Damaging wind gusts and a few isolated tornadoes are possible. In addition, locally heavy rain is expected, which will lead to some pockets of flooding. Several rivers are in minor to moderate flood today, and additional rises are expected following heavy rainfall tonight. Rivers expected to flood include portions of the Illinois, Sangamon, Wabash, Little Wabash, and Spoon Rivers. For Monday through Saturday, several rivers will continue in minor to moderate flood for many days, including portions of the Illinois, Wabash, Little Wabash, Sangamon, and Spoon Rivers. Spotter information statement. Spotter activation may be needed through this evening. Expected storm motion is toward the northeast around 40 miles per hour. The time is currently 4:48 p.m. Central Daylight Time. 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Now for the official National Weather Service forecast for Galesburg and surrounding areas of central and northwest Illinois. Rest of today, showers with a chance of thunderstorms. Locally heavy rainfall possible. Much cooler. Near steady temperature in the lower 60s. East winds 15 to 20 miles an hour with gusts up to 30 miles an hour. Chance of rain near 100%. Tonight, cloudy. Showers with a chance of thunderstorms until midnight. Lows in the mid-50s. Northeast winds 15 to 20 miles an hour with gusts up to 30 miles an hour. Chance of rain 90%. Monday, mostly sunny. Not as cool with highs in the mid-70s. North winds 5 to 10 miles an hour with gusts up to 20 miles an hour. Monday night, mostly clear. Lows in the lower 50s. Northeast winds 5 to 10 miles an hour until midnight, becoming light and variable. Tuesday, sunny. Highs in the upper 70s. East winds around 5 miles an hour. Tuesday night, partly cloudy. Lows in the upper 50s. Wednesday, mostly sunny. A chance of showers and thunderstorms in the afternoon. Highs around 80. Chance of rain 30%. Wednesday night and Thursday, partly cloudy. Lows in the lower 60s. Highs in the upper 70s. Thursday night, partly cloudy until midnight, then becoming mostly clear. Lows in the upper 50s. Friday, mostly sunny. A chance of showers in the afternoon. Highs in the upper 70s. Chance of rain 30%. Friday night and Saturday, mostly cloudy. A chance of showers and thunderstorms. Lows in the lower 60s. Highs in the lower 80s. Chance of rain 40%. Again, the forecast for Galesburg and surrounding areas of central and northwest Illinois for the rest of today, showers and a chance of thunderstorms. Locally heavy rainfall possible. Much cooler. Near steady temperature in the lower 60s. East winds 15 to 20 miles an hour with gusts up to 30 miles an hour. Chance of rain near 100%. At 4 p.m. in Galesburg, rain was falling. Visibility.

It was 3 miles. The temperature was 60 degrees, the dew point was 60, and the relative humidity was 100%. The wind was northeast at 9 miles an hour. The pressure was 29.75 inches and steady. Elsewhere around the area, at Burlington, rain was falling with a temperature of 62. It was cloudy with a temperature of 65 at Macomb and 69 at Springfield. At Peoria, rain and fog were reported with a temperature of 63. At Moline, rain and fog were reported with a temperature of 59. At Quincy, rain and fog were reported with a temperature of 71. And once again at 4 p.m. in Galesburg, with rain, the temperature was 60. Looking elsewhere around the Midwest at 4 p.m., Chicago had light rain and 65. Indianapolis was cloudy and 76. St. Louis was cloudy and 80. Kansas City was cloudy and 75. Des Moines was cloudy and 63. Milwaukee was cloudy and 63. And now a discussion of hazardous weather conditions for the following county, Knox, Illinois. This hazardous weather outlook is for Central Illinois, East Central Illinois, Southeast Illinois, and West Central Illinois. For tonight, thunderstorms are expected through this evening with some potentially strong to severe south of A. Shelbyville to Paris line. Damaging wind gusts and a few isolated tornadoes are possible. In addition, locally heavy rain is expected, which will lead to some pockets of flooding. Several rivers are in minor to moderate flood today, and additional rises are expected following heavy rainfall tonight. Rivers expected to flood include portions of the Illinois, Sangamon, Wabash, Little Wabash, and Spoon Rivers. For Monday through Saturday, several rivers will continue in minor to moderate flood for many days, including portions of the Illinois, Wabash, Little Wabash, Sangamon, and Spoon Rivers. Spotter information statement. Spotter activation may be needed through this evening. Expected storm motion is toward the northeast around 40 miles per hour. The time is currently 4:53 p.m. Central Daylight Time. 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Now for the official National Weather Service forecast for Galesburg and surrounding areas of central and northwest Illinois. Rest of today, showers with a chance of thunderstorms. Locally heavy rainfall possible. Much cooler. Near steady temperature in the lower 60s. East winds 15 to 20 miles an hour with gusts up to 30 miles an hour. Chance of rain near 100%. Tonight, cloudy. Showers with a chance of thunderstorms until midnight. Lows in the mid-50s. Northeast winds 15 to 20 miles an hour with gusts up to 30 miles an hour. Chance of rain 90%. Monday, mostly sunny. Not as cool with highs in the mid-70s. North winds 5 to 10 miles an hour with gusts up to 20 miles an hour. Monday night, mostly clear. Lows in the lower 50s. Northeast winds 5 to 10 miles an hour until midnight, becoming light and variable. Tuesday, sunny. Highs in the upper 70s. East winds around 5 miles an hour. Tuesday night, partly cloudy. Lows in the upper 50s. Wednesday, mostly sunny. A chance of showers and thunderstorms in the afternoon. Highs around 80. Chance of rain 30%. Wednesday night and Thursday, partly cloudy. Lows in the lower 60s. Highs in the upper 70s. Thursday night, partly cloudy until midnight, then becoming mostly clear. Lows in the upper 50s. Friday, mostly sunny. A chance of showers in the afternoon. Highs in the upper 70s. Chance of rain 30%. Friday night and Saturday, mostly cloudy. A chance of showers and thunderstorms. Lows in the lower 60s. Highs in the lower 80s. Chance of rain 40%. Again, the forecast for Galesburg and surrounding areas of central and northwest Illinois for the rest of today, showers and a chance of thunderstorms. Locally heavy rainfall possible. Much cooler. Near steady temperature in the lower 60s. East winds 15 to 20 miles an hour with gusts up to 30 miles an hour. Chance of rain near 100%. Here is a river flood statement. The flood warning continues for the Spoon River at London Mills.

from Monday evening to early Thursday morning. At 9:45 a.m. Sunday, the stage was 7.8 feet. The river is expected to rise above flood stage tomorrow evening to a crest of 16.6 feet early Tuesday afternoon. It will then fall below flood stage late Wednesday evening. At 4 p.m. in Galesburg, rain was falling. Visibility was 3 miles. The temperature was 60 degrees, the dew point was 60, and the relative humidity was 100%. The wind was northeast at 9 miles an hour. The pressure was 29.75 inches and steady. Elsewhere around the area, at Burlington, rain was falling with a temperature of 62. It was cloudy with a temperature of 65 at Macomb and 69 at Springfield. At Peoria, rain and fog were reported with a temperature of 63. At Moline, rain and fog were reported with a temperature of 59. At Quincy, rain and fog were reported with a temperature of 71. And once again at 4 p.m. in Galesburg, with rain, the temperature was 60. Looking elsewhere around the Midwest at 4 p.m., Chicago had light rain and 65. Indianapolis was cloudy and 76. St. Louis was cloudy and 80. Kansas City was cloudy and 75. Des Moines was cloudy and 63. Milwaukee was cloudy and 63. And now a discussion of hazardous weather conditions for the following county, Knox, Illinois. This hazardous weather outlook is for Central Illinois, East Central Illinois, Southeast Illinois, and West Central Illinois. For tonight, thunderstorms are expected through this evening with some potentially strong to severe south of a Shelbyville to Paris line. Damaging wind gusts and a few isolated tornadoes are possible. In addition, locally heavy rain is expected, which will lead to some pockets of flooding. Several rivers are in minor to moderate flood today, and additional rises are expected following heavy rainfall tonight. Rivers expected to flood include portions of the Illinois, Sangamon, Wabash, Little Wabash, and Spoon Rivers. For Monday through Saturday, several rivers will continue in minor to moderate flood for many days, including portions of the Illinois, Wabash, Little Wabash, Sangamon, and Spoon Rivers. Spotter information statement. Spotter activation may be needed through this evening. Expected storm motion is toward the northeast around 40 miles per hour. The time is currently 4:58 p.m. Central Daylight Time. 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Now for the official National Weather Service forecast for Galesburg and surrounding areas of central and northwest Illinois. Rest of today, showers with a chance of thunderstorms. Locally heavy rainfall possible. Much cooler. Near steady temperature in the lower 60s. East winds 15 to 20 miles an hour with gusts up to 30 miles an hour. Chance of rain near 100%. Tonight, cloudy. Showers with a chance of thunderstorms until midnight. Lows in the mid-50s. Northeast winds 15 to 20 miles an hour with gusts up to 30 miles an hour. Chance of rain 90%. Monday, mostly sunny. Not as cool, highs in the mid-70s. North winds 5 to 10 miles an hour with gusts up to 20 miles an hour. Monday night, mostly clear. Lows in the lower 50s. Northeast winds 5 to 10 miles an hour until midnight, becoming light and variable. Tuesday, sunny. Highs in the upper 70s. East winds around 5 miles an hour. Tuesday night, partly cloudy. Lows in the upper 50s. Wednesday, mostly sunny. A chance of showers and thunderstorms in the afternoon. Highs around 80. Chance of rain 30%. Wednesday night and Thursday, partly cloudy. Lows in the lower 60s. Highs in the upper 70s. Thursday night, partly cloudy until midnight, then becoming mostly clear. Lows in the upper 50s. Friday, mostly sunny. A chance of showers in the afternoon. Highs in the upper 70s. Chance of rain 30%. Friday night and Saturday, mostly cloudy. A chance of showers and thunderstorms. Lows in the lower 60s. Highs in the lower 80s. Chance of rain 40%. Again, the forecast for Galesburg and surrounding areas of central and northwest Illinois for the rest of today.

showers, and a chance of thunderstorms. Locally heavy rainfall possible. Much cooler. Near steady temperature in the lower 60s. East winds 15 to 20 miles an hour with gusts up to 30 miles an hour. Chance of rain near 100%. The Peoria, Illinois climate summary for this evening, as of 4 p.m., June 21st, 2026. Today's high temperature was 67 degrees. The normal high is 85. The record high is 99 degrees, which was last set in 1988. Today's low temperature was 61 degrees. The normal low is 64. The record low is 43 degrees, which was set in 1992. 1.75 inches of precipitation fell today, which brings the monthly total to 8.42 inches. The total precipitation for the year now stands at 22.42 inches. Sunset tonight is at 8:33 p.m. Sunrise tomorrow is at 5:28 a.m. And now a discussion of hazardous weather conditions for the following county, Knox, Illinois. This hazardous weather outlook is for Central Illinois, East Central Illinois, Southeast Illinois, and West Central Illinois. For tonight, thunderstorms are expected through this evening with some potentially strong to severe south of a Shelbyville to Paris line. Damaging wind gusts and a few isolated tornadoes are possible. In addition, locally heavy rain is expected, which will lead to some pockets of flooding. Several rivers are in minor to moderate flood today, and additional rises are expected following heavy rainfall tonight. Rivers expected to flood include portions of the Illinois, Sangamon, Wabash, Little Wabash, and Spoon Rivers. For Monday through Saturday, several rivers will continue in minor to moderate flood for many days, including portions of the Illinois, Wabash, Little Wabash, Sangamon, and Spoon Rivers. Spotter information statement. Spotter activation may be needed through this evening. Expected storm motion is toward the northeast around 40 miles per hour. The time is currently 5:03 p.m. Central Daylight Time. 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Now for the official National Weather Service forecast for Galesburg and surrounding areas of central and northwest Illinois. Rest of today, showers with a chance of thunderstorms. Locally heavy rainfall possible. Much cooler. Near steady temperature in the lower 60s. East winds 15 to 20 miles an hour with gusts up to 30 miles an hour. Chance of rain near 100%. Tonight, cloudy. Showers with a chance of thunderstorms until midnight. Lows in the mid-50s. Northeast winds 15 to 20 miles an hour with gusts up to 30 miles an hour. Chance of rain 90%. Monday, mostly sunny. Not as cool with highs in the mid-70s. North winds 5 to 10 miles an hour with gusts up to 20 miles an hour. Monday night, mostly clear. Lows in the lower 50s. Northeast winds 5 to 10 miles an hour until midnight, becoming light and variable. Tuesday, sunny. Highs in the upper 70s. East winds around 5 miles an hour. Tuesday night, partly cloudy. Lows in the upper 50s. Wednesday, mostly sunny. A chance of showers and thunderstorms in the afternoon. Highs around 80. Chance of rain 30%. Wednesday night and Thursday, partly cloudy. Lows in the lower 60s. Highs in the upper 70s. Thursday night, partly cloudy until midnight, then becoming mostly clear. Lows in the upper 50s. Friday, mostly sunny. A chance of showers in the afternoon. Highs in the upper 70s. Chance of rain 30%. Friday night and Saturday, mostly cloudy. A chance of showers and thunderstorms. Lows in the lower 60s. Highs in the lower 80s. Chance of rain 40%. Again, the forecast for Galesburg and surrounding areas of central and northwest Illinois for the rest of today, showers and a chance of thunderstorms. Locally heavy rainfall possible. Much cooler. Near steady temperature in the lower 60s. East winds 15 to 20 miles an hour with gusts up to 30 miles an hour. Chance of rain near 100%. Here is a river flood statement. The flood warning continues for the Spoon River at London Mills. From Monday evening to early Thursday morning.
At 9:45 a.m. Sunday, the stage was 7.8 feet. The river is expected to rise above flood stage tomorrow evening to a crest of 16.6 feet early Tuesday afternoon. It will then fall below flood stage late Wednesday evening. And now a discussion of hazardous weather conditions for the following county, Knox, Illinois. This hazardous weather outlook is for Central Illinois, East Central Illinois, Southeast Illinois, and West Central Illinois. For tonight, thunderstorms are expected through this evening with some potentially strong to severe south of a Shelbyville to Paris line. Damaging wind gusts and a few isolated tornadoes are possible. In addition, locally heavy rain is expected, which will lead to some pockets of flooding. Several rivers are in minor to moderate flood today, and additional rises are expected following heavy rainfall tonight. Rivers expected to flood include portions of the Illinois, Sangamon, Wabash, Little Wabash, and Spoon Rivers. For Monday through Saturday, several rivers will continue in minor to moderate flood for many days, including portions of the Illinois, Wabash, Little Wabash, Sangamon, and Spoon Rivers. Spotter information statement. Spotter activation may be needed through this evening. Expected storm motion is toward the northeast around 40 miles per hour. The time is currently 5:07 p.m. Central Daylight Time. 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Now for the official National Weather Service forecast for Galesburg and surrounding areas of central and northwest Illinois. Rest of today, showers with a chance of thunderstorms. Locally heavy rainfall possible. Much cooler. Near steady temperature in the lower 60s. East winds 15 to 20 miles an hour with gusts up to 30 miles an hour. Chance of rain near 100%. Tonight, cloudy. Showers with a chance of thunderstorms until midnight. Lows in the mid-50s. Northeast winds 15 to 20 miles an hour with gusts up to 30 miles an hour. Chance of rain 90%. Monday, mostly sunny. Not as cool with highs in the mid-70s. North winds 5 to 10 miles an hour with gusts up to 20 miles an hour. Monday night, mostly clear. Lows in the lower 50s. Northeast winds 5 to 10 miles an hour until midnight, becoming light and variable. Tuesday, sunny. Highs in the upper 70s. East winds around 5 miles an hour. Tuesday night, partly cloudy. Lows in the upper 50s. Wednesday, mostly sunny. A chance of showers and thunderstorms in the afternoon. Highs around 80. Chance of rain 30%. Wednesday night and Thursday, partly cloudy. Lows in the lower 60s. Highs in the upper 70s. Thursday night, partly cloudy until midnight, then becoming mostly clear. Lows in the upper 50s. Friday, mostly sunny. A chance of showers in the afternoon. Highs in the upper 70s. Chance of rain 30%. Friday night and Saturday, mostly cloudy. A chance of showers and thunderstorms. Lows in the lower 60s. Highs in the lower 80s. Chance of rain 40%. Again, the forecast for Galesburg and surrounding areas of central and northwest Illinois for the rest of today, showers and a chance of thunderstorms. Locally heavy rainfall possible. Much cooler. Near steady temperature in the lower 60s. East winds 15 to 20 miles an hour with gusts up to 30 miles an hour. Chance of rain near 100%. At 5 p.m. in Galesburg, light rain was falling. Visibility was 4 miles. The temperature was 60 degrees, the dew point was 60, and the relative humidity was 100%. The wind was northeast at 13 miles an hour. The pressure was 29.75 inches and steady. Elsewhere around the area, it was cloudy, with a temperature of 66 at Macomb and 72 at Springfield. At Peoria, rain and fog were reported, with a temperature of 64. At Moline, rain and fog were reported, with a temperature of 59. At Burlington, rain and fog were reported, with a temperature of 61. At Quincy, rain and fog were reported, with a temperature of 71. And once again at 5 p.m. in Galesburg, with light rain, the temperature was 60. Looking elsewhere around the Midwest at 5 p.m., Chicago had light rain and 63.

Indianapolis was cloudy and 76. The report from St. Louis was not available. Kansas City was cloudy and 71. Des Moines was partly sunny and 64. Milwaukee had light rain and 63. And now a discussion of hazardous weather conditions for the following county, Knox, Illinois. This hazardous weather outlook is for Central Illinois, East Central Illinois, Southeast Illinois, and West Central Illinois. For tonight, thunderstorms are expected through this evening with some potentially strong to severe south of a Shelbyville to Paris line. Damaging wind gusts and a few isolated tornadoes are possible. In addition, locally heavy rain is expected, which will lead to some pockets of flooding. Several rivers are in minor to moderate flood today, and additional rises are expected following heavy rainfall tonight. Rivers expected to flood include portions of the Illinois, Sangamon, Wabash, Little Wabash, and Spoon Rivers. For Monday through Saturday, several rivers will continue in minor to moderate flood for many days, including portions of the Illinois, Wabash, Little Wabash, Sangamon, and Spoon Rivers. Spotter information statement. Spotter activation may be needed through this evening. Expected storm motion is toward the northeast around 40 miles per hour. The time is currently 5:12 p.m. Central Daylight Time. 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Now for the official National Weather Service forecast for Galesburg and surrounding areas of central and northwest Illinois. Rest of today, showers with a chance of thunderstorms. Locally heavy rainfall possible. Much cooler. Near steady temperature in the lower 60s. East winds 15 to 20 miles an hour with gusts up to 30 miles an hour. Chance of rain near 100%. Tonight, cloudy. Showers with a chance of thunderstorms until midnight. Lows in the mid-50s. Northeast winds 15 to 20 miles an hour with gusts up to 30 miles an hour. Chance of rain 90%. Monday, mostly sunny. Not as cool with highs in the mid-70s. North winds 5 to 10 miles an hour with gusts up to 20 miles an hour. Monday night, mostly clear. Lows in the lower 50s. Northeast winds 5 to 10 miles an hour until midnight, becoming light and variable. Tuesday, sunny. Highs in the upper 70s. East winds around 5 miles an hour. Tuesday night, partly cloudy. Lows in the upper 50s. Wednesday, mostly sunny. A chance of showers and thunderstorms in the afternoon. Highs around 80. Chance of rain 30%. Wednesday night and Thursday, partly cloudy. Lows in the lower 60s. Highs in the upper 70s. Thursday night, partly cloudy until midnight, then becoming mostly clear. Lows in the upper 50s. Friday, mostly sunny. A chance of showers in the afternoon. Highs in the upper 70s. Chance of rain 30%. Friday night and Saturday, mostly cloudy. A chance of showers and thunderstorms. Lows in the lower 60s. Highs in the lower 80s. Chance of rain 40%. Again, the forecast for Galesburg and surrounding areas of central and northwest Illinois for the rest of today, showers and a chance of thunderstorms. Locally heavy rainfall possible. Much cooler. Near steady temperature in the lower 60s. East winds 15 to 20 miles an hour with gusts up to 30 miles an hour. Chance of rain near 100%. 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Programming originates from NOAA's National Weather Service office in Lincoln. 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Here is a river flood statement. The flood warning continues for the Spoon River at London Mills. From Monday evening to early Thursday morning. At 9:45 a.m. Sunday, the stage was 7.8 feet. The river is expected to rise above flood stage tomorrow evening to a crest of 16.6 feet early Tuesday afternoon. It will then fall below flood stage late Wednesday evening. The Peoria, Illinois climate summary for this evening, as of 4 p.m., June 21.

60 degrees. The dew point was 60, and the relative humidity was 100%. The wind was northeast at 13 miles an hour. The pressure was 29.75 inches and steady. Elsewhere around the area, it was cloudy, with a temperature of 71 at Quincy, 66 at Macomb, and 72 at Springfield. At Peoria, rain and fog were reported, with a temperature of 64. At Moline, rain and fog were reported, with a temperature of 59. At Burlington, rain and fog were reported, with a temperature of 61. And once again at 5 p.m. in Galesburg, with light rain, the temperature was 60. Looking elsewhere around the Midwest at 5 p.m., Chicago had light rain and 63. Indianapolis was cloudy and 76. St. Louis was partly sunny and 83. Kansas City was cloudy and 71. Des Moines was partly sunny and 64. Milwaukee had light rain and 63. And now a discussion of hazardous weather conditions for the following county, Knox, Illinois. This hazardous weather outlook is for Central Illinois, East Central Illinois, Southeast Illinois, and West Central Illinois. For tonight, thunderstorms are expected through this evening with some potentially strong to severe south of a Shelbyville to Paris line. Damaging wind gusts and a few isolated tornadoes are possible. In addition, locally heavy rain is expected, which will lead to some pockets of flooding. Several rivers are in minor to moderate flood today, and additional rises are expected following heavy rainfall tonight. Rivers expected to flood include portions of the Illinois, Sangamon, Wabash, Little Wabash, and Spoon Rivers. For Monday through Saturday, several rivers will continue in minor to moderate flood for many days, including portions of the Illinois, Wabash, Little Wabash, Sangamon, and Spoon Rivers. Spotter information statement. Spotter activation may be needed through this evening. Expected storm motion is toward the northeast around 40 miles per hour. The time is currently 5:18 p.m. Central Daylight Time. 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Now for the official National Weather Service forecast for Galesburg and surrounding areas of central and northwest Illinois. Rest of today, showers with a chance of thunderstorms. Locally heavy rainfall possible. Much cooler. Near steady temperature in the lower 60s. East winds 15 to 20 miles an hour with gusts up to 30 miles an hour. Chance of rain near 100%. Tonight, cloudy. Showers with a chance of thunderstorms until midnight. Lows in the mid-50s. Northeast winds 15 to 20 miles an hour with gusts up to 30 miles an hour. Chance of rain 90%. Monday, mostly sunny. Not as cool with highs in the mid-70s. North winds 5 to 10 miles an hour with gusts up to 20 miles an hour. Monday night, mostly clear. Lows in the lower 50s. Northeast winds 5 to 10 miles an hour until midnight, becoming light and variable. Tuesday, sunny. Highs in the upper 70s. East winds around 5 miles an hour. Tuesday night, partly cloudy. Lows in the upper 50s. Wednesday, mostly sunny. A chance of showers and thunderstorms in the afternoon. Highs around 80. Chance of rain 30%. Wednesday night and Thursday, partly cloudy. Lows in the lower 60s. Highs in the upper 70s. Thursday night, partly cloudy until midnight, then becoming mostly clear. Lows in the upper 50s. Friday, mostly sunny. A chance of showers in the afternoon. Highs in the upper 70s. Chance of rain 30%. Friday night and Saturday, mostly cloudy. A chance of showers and thunderstorms. Lows in the lower 60s. Highs in the lower 80s. Chance of rain 40%. Again, the forecast for Galesburg and surrounding areas of central and northwest Illinois for the rest of today, showers and a chance of thunderstorms. Locally heavy rainfall possible. Much cooler. Near steady temperature in the lower 60s. East winds 15 to 20 miles an hour with gusts up to 30 miles an hour. Chance of rain near 100%. At 5 p.m. in Galesburg, light rain was falling. Visibility was 4 miles. The temperature was 60 degrees. The dew point was 60.

60, and the relative humidity was 100%. The wind was northeast at 13 miles an hour. The pressure was 29.75 inches and steady. Elsewhere around the area, it was cloudy, with a temperature of 71 at Quincy, 66 at Macomb, and 72 at Springfield. At Peoria, rain and fog were reported, with a temperature of 64. At Moline, rain and fog were reported, with a temperature of 59. At Burlington, rain and fog were reported, with a temperature of 61. And once again at 5 p.m. in Galesburg, with light rain, the temperature was 60. Looking elsewhere around the Midwest at 5 p.m., Chicago had light rain and 63. Indianapolis was cloudy and 76. St. Louis was partly sunny and 83. Kansas City was cloudy and 71. Des Moines was partly sunny and 64. Milwaukee had light rain and 63. And now a discussion of hazardous weather conditions for the following county, Knox, Illinois. This hazardous weather outlook is for Central Illinois, East Central Illinois, Southeast Illinois, and West Central Illinois. For tonight, thunderstorms are expected through this evening with some potentially strong to severe south of a Shelbyville to Paris line. Damaging wind gusts and a few isolated tornadoes are possible. In addition, locally heavy rain is expected, which will lead to some pockets of flooding. Several rivers are in minor to moderate flood today, and additional rises are expected following heavy rainfall tonight. Rivers expected to flood include portions of the Illinois, Sangamon, Wabash, Little Wabash, and Spoon Rivers. For Monday through Saturday, several rivers will continue in minor to moderate flood for many days, including portions of the Illinois, Wabash, Little Wabash, Sangamon, and Spoon Rivers. Spotter information statement. Spotter activation may be needed through this evening. Expected storm motion is toward the northeast around 40 miles per hour. The time is currently 5:23 p.m. Central Daylight Time. 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Now for the official National Weather Service forecast for Galesburg and surrounding areas of central and northwest Illinois. Rest of today, showers with a chance of thunderstorms. Locally heavy rainfall possible. Much cooler. Near steady temperature in the lower 60s. East winds 15 to 20 miles an hour with gusts up to 30 miles an hour. Chance of rain near 100%. Tonight, cloudy. Showers with a chance of thunderstorms until midnight. Lows in the mid-50s. Northeast winds 15 to 20 miles an hour with gusts up to 30 miles an hour. Chance of rain 90%. Monday, mostly sunny. Not as cool as highs in the mid-70s. North winds 5 to 10 miles an hour with gusts up to 20 miles an hour. Monday night, mostly clear. Lows in the lower 50s. Northeast winds 5 to 10 miles an hour until midnight, becoming light and variable. Tuesday, sunny. Highs in the upper 70s. East winds around 5 miles an hour. Tuesday night, partly cloudy. Lows in the upper 50s. Wednesday, mostly sunny. A chance of showers and thunderstorms in the afternoon. Highs around 80. Chance of rain 30%. Wednesday night and Thursday, partly cloudy. Lows in the lower 60s. Highs in the upper 70s. Thursday night, partly cloudy until midnight, then becoming mostly clear. Lows in the upper 50s. Friday, mostly sunny. A chance of showers in the afternoon. Highs in the upper 70s. Chance of rain 30%. Friday night and Saturday, mostly cloudy. A chance of showers and thunderstorms. Lows in the lower 60s. Highs in the lower 80s. Chance of rain 40%. Again, the forecast for Galesburg and surrounding areas of central and northwest Illinois for the rest of today, showers and a chance of thunderstorms. Locally heavy rainfall possible. Much cooler. Near steady temperature in the lower 60s. East winds 15 to 20 miles an hour with gusts up to 30 miles an hour. Chance of rain near 100%. Here is a river flood statement. The flood warning continues for the Spoon River at London Mills. From Monday evening to early Thursday morning.
At 9:45 a.m. Sunday, the stage was 7.8 feet. The river is expected to rise above flood stage tomorrow evening to a crest of 16.6 feet early Tuesday afternoon. It will then fall below flood stage late Wednesday evening. At 5 p.m. in Galesburg, light rain was falling. Visibility was 4 miles. The temperature was 60 degrees, the dew point was 60, and the relative humidity was 100%. The wind was northeast at 13 miles an hour. The pressure was 29.75 inches and steady. Elsewhere around the area, it was cloudy, with a temperature of 71 at Quincy, 67 at Macomb, and 72 at Springfield. At Peoria, rain and fog were reported, with a temperature of 64. At Moline, rain and fog were reported, with a temperature of 59. At Burlington, rain and fog were reported, with a temperature of 61. And once again at 5 p.m. in Galesburg, with light rain, the temperature was 60. Looking elsewhere around the Midwest at 5 p.m., Chicago had rain, and 61. Indianapolis was cloudy, and 76. St. Louis was partly sunny, and 83. Kansas City was cloudy, and 71. Des Moines was partly sunny, and 64. Milwaukee had light rain, and 63. And now a discussion of hazardous weather conditions for the following county, Knox, Illinois. This hazardous weather outlook is for Central Illinois, East Central Illinois, Southeast Illinois, and West Central Illinois. For tonight, thunderstorms are expected through this evening with some potentially strong to severe south of a Shelbyville to Paris line. Damaging wind gusts and a few isolated tornadoes are possible. In addition, locally heavy rain is expected, which will lead to some pockets of flooding. Several rivers are in minor to moderate flood today, and additional rises are expected following heavy rainfall tonight. Rivers expected to flood include portions of the Illinois, Sangamon, Wabash, Little Wabash, and Spoon Rivers. For Monday through Saturday, several rivers will continue in minor to moderate flood for many days, including portions of the Illinois, Wabash, Little Wabash, Sangamon, and Spoon Rivers. Spotter Information Statement. Spotter activation may be needed through this evening. Expected storm motion is toward the northeast around 40 miles per hour. The time is currently 5:29 p.m. Central Daylight Time. 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Now for the official National Weather Service forecast for Galesburg and surrounding areas of central and northwest Illinois. Rest of today, showers with a chance of thunderstorms. Locally heavy rainfall possible. Much cooler. Near steady temperature in the lower 60s. East winds 15 to 20 miles an hour with gusts up to 30 miles an hour. Chance of rain near 100%. Tonight, cloudy. Showers with a chance of thunderstorms until midnight. Lows in the mid-50s. Northeast winds 15 to 20 miles an hour with gusts up to 30 miles an hour. Chance of rain 90%. Monday, mostly sunny. Not as cool with highs in the mid-70s. North winds 5 to 10 miles an hour with gusts up to 20 miles an hour. Monday night, mostly clear. Lows in the lower 50s. Northeast winds 5 to 10 miles an hour until midnight, becoming light and variable. Tuesday, sunny. Highs in the upper 70s. East winds around 5 miles an hour. Tuesday night, partly cloudy. Lows in the upper 50s. Wednesday, mostly sunny. A chance of showers and thunderstorms in the afternoon. Highs around 80. Chance of rain 30%. Wednesday night and Thursday, partly cloudy. Lows in the lower 60s. Highs in the upper 70s. Thursday night, partly cloudy until midnight, then becoming mostly clear. Lows in the upper 50s. Friday, mostly sunny. A chance of showers in the afternoon. Highs in the upper 70s. Chance of rain 30%. Friday night and Saturday, mostly cloudy. A chance of showers and thunderstorms. Lows in the lower 60s. Highs in the lower 80s. Chance of rain 40%. Again, the forecast for Galesburg and surrounding areas of central and northwest Illinois for the rest of today, showers and a chance of thunderstorms.
locally heavy rainfall possible. Much cooler.

Near steady temperature in the lower 60s. East winds 15 to 20 miles an hour with gusts up to 30 miles an hour. Chance of rain near 100%. The Peoria, Illinois climate summary for this evening, as of 4 p.m., June 21st, 2026. Today's high temperature was 67 degrees. The normal high is 85. The record high is 99 degrees, which was last set in 1988. Today's low temperature was 61 degrees. The normal low is 64. The record low is 43 degrees, which was set in 1992. 1.75 inches of precipitation fell today, which brings the monthly total to 8.42 inches. The total precipitation for the year now stands at 22.42 inches. Sunset tonight is at 8:33 p.m. Sunrise tomorrow is at 5:28 a.m. At 5 p.m. in Galesburg, light rain was falling. Visibility was 4 miles. The temperature was 60 degrees, the dew point was 60, and the relative humidity was 100%. The wind was northeast at 13 miles an hour. The pressure was 29.75 inches and steady. Elsewhere around the area, it was cloudy, with a temperature of 71 at Quincy, 67 at Macomb, and 72 at Springfield. At Peoria, rain and fog were reported, with a temperature of 64. At Moline, temperature of 71 at Quincy, 67 at Macomb, and 72 at Springfield. At Peoria, rain and fog were reported, with a temperature of 64. At Moline, rain and fog were reported, with a temperature of 59. At Burlington, rain and fog were reported, with a temperature of 61. And once again at 5 p.m. in Galesburg, with light rain, the temperature was 60. Looking elsewhere around the Midwest at 5 p.m., Chicago had rain, and 61. Indianapolis was cloudy, and 76. St. Louis was partly sunny, and 83. Kansas City was cloudy, and 71. Des Moines was partly sunny, and 64. Milwaukee had light rain, and 63. And now a discussion of hazardous weather conditions for the following county, Knox, Illinois. This hazardous weather outlook is for Central Illinois, East Central Illinois, Southeast Illinois, and West Central Illinois. For tonight, thunderstorms are expected through this evening with some potentially strong to severe south of a Shelbyville to Paris line. Damaging wind gusts and a few isolated tornadoes are possible. In addition, locally heavy rain is expected, which will lead to some pockets of flooding. Several rivers are in minor to moderate flood today, and additional rises are expected following heavy rainfall tonight. Rivers expected to flood include portions of the Illinois, Sangamon, Wabash, Little Wabash, and Spoon Rivers. For Monday through Saturday, several rivers will continue in minor to moderate flood for many days, including portions of the Illinois, Wabash, Little Wabash, Sangamon, and Spoon Rivers. Spotter information statement. Spotter activation may be needed through this evening. Expected storm motion is toward the northeast around 40 miles per hour. The time is currently 5:34 p.m. Central Daylight Time. Here is a river flood statement. The flood warning continues for the Spoon River at London Mills from Monday evening to early Thursday morning. At 9:45 a.m. Sunday, the stage was 7.8 feet. The river is expected to rise above flood stage tomorrow evening to a crest of 16.6 feet early Tuesday afternoon. It will then fall below flood stage late Wednesday evening. 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Now for the official National Weather Service forecast for Galesburg and surrounding areas of central and northwest Illinois. Rest of today, showers with a chance of thunderstorms. Locally heavy rainfall possible. Much cooler. Near steady temperature in the lower 60s. East winds 15 to 20 miles an hour with gusts up to 30 miles an hour. Chance of rain near 100%. Tonight, cloudy. Showers with a chance of thunderstorms until midnight. Lows in the mid-50s. Northeast winds 15 to 20 miles an hour with gusts up to 30 miles an hour. Chance of rain 90%. Monday, mostly sunny. Not as cool with highs in the mid-70s. North winds 5 to 10 miles an hour with gusts up to 20 miles an hour. Monday night, mostly clear.

clear. Lows in the lower 50s. Northeast winds 5 to 10 miles an hour until midnight, becoming light and variable. Tuesday, sunny. Highs in the upper 70s. East winds around 5 miles an hour. Tuesday night, partly cloudy. Lows in the upper 50s. Wednesday, mostly sunny. A chance of showers and thunderstorms in the afternoon. Highs around 80. Chance of rain 30%. Wednesday night and Thursday, partly cloudy. Lows in the lower 60s. Highs in the upper 70s. Thursday night, partly cloudy until midnight, then becoming mostly clear. Lows in the upper 50s. Friday, mostly sunny. A chance of showers in the afternoon. Highs in the upper 70s. Chance of rain 30%. Friday night and Saturday, mostly cloudy. A chance of showers and thunderstorms. Lows in the lower 60s. Highs in the lower 80s. Chance of rain 40%. Again, the forecast for Galesburg and surrounding areas of central and northwest Illinois for the rest of today, showers and a chance of thunderstorms. Locally heavy rainfall possible. Much cooler. Near steady temperature in the lower 60s. East winds 15 to 20 miles an hour with gusts up to 30 miles an hour. Chance of rain near 100%. At 5 p.m. in Galesburg, light rain was falling. Visibility was 4 miles. The temperature was 60 degrees, the dew point was 60, and the relative humidity was 100%. The wind was northeast at 13 miles an hour. The pressure was 29.75 inches and steady. Elsewhere around the area, it was cloudy, with a temperature of 71 at Quincy, 67 at Macomb, and 72 at Springfield. At Peoria, rain and fog were reported, with a temperature of 64. At Moline, rain and fog were reported, with a temperature of 59. At Burlington, rain and fog were reported, with a temperature of 61. And once again at 5 p.m. in Galesburg, with light rain, the temperature was 60. Looking elsewhere around the Midwest at 5 p.m., Chicago had rain, and 61. Indianapolis was cloudy, and 76. St. Louis was partly sunny, and 83. Kansas City was cloudy, and 71. Des Moines was partly sunny, and 64. Milwaukee had light rain, and 63. And now a discussion of hazardous weather conditions for the following county, Knox, Illinois. This hazardous weather outlook is for Central Illinois, East Central Illinois, Southeast Illinois, and West Central Illinois. For tonight, thunderstorms are expected through this evening with some potentially strong to severe south of a Shelbyville to Paris line. Damaging wind gusts and a few isolated tornadoes are possible. In addition, locally heavy rain is expected, which will lead to some pockets of flooding. Several rivers are in minor to moderate flood today, and additional rises are expected following heavy rainfall tonight. Rivers expected to flood include portions of the Illinois, Sangamon, Wabash, Little Wabash, and Spoon Rivers. For Monday through Saturday, several rivers will continue in minor to moderate flood for many days, including portions of the Illinois, Wabash, Little Wabash, Sangamon, and Spoon Rivers. Spotter information statement. Spotter activation may be needed through this evening. Expected storm motion is toward the northeast around 40 miles per hour. The time is currently 5:40 p.m. Central Daylight Time. 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Now for the official National Weather Service forecast for Galesburg and surrounding areas of central and northwest Illinois. Rest of today, showers with a chance of thunderstorms. Locally heavy rainfall possible. Much cooler. Near steady temperature in the lower 60s. East winds 15 to 20 miles an hour with gusts up to 30 miles an hour. Chance of rain near 100%. Tonight, cloudy. Showers with a chance of thunderstorms until midnight. Lows in the mid-50s. Northeast winds 15 to 20 miles an hour with gusts up to 30 miles an hour. Chance of rain 90%. Monday, mostly sunny. Not as cool times in the mid-70s. North winds 5 to 10 miles an hour with gusts up to 20 miles an hour. Monday night, mostly clear. Lows in the lower 50s.

Northeast winds 5 to 10 miles an hour until midnight, becoming light and variable. Tuesday, sunny. Highs in the upper 70s. East winds around 5 miles an hour. Tuesday night, partly cloudy. Lows in the upper 50s. Wednesday, mostly sunny. A chance of showers and thunderstorms in the afternoon. Highs around 80. Chance of rain 30%. Wednesday night and Thursday, partly cloudy. Lows in the lower 60s. Highs in the upper 70s. Thursday night, partly cloudy until midnight, then becoming mostly clear. Lows in the upper 50s. Friday, mostly sunny. A chance of showers in the afternoon. Highs in the upper 70s. Chance of rain 30%. Friday night and Saturday, mostly cloudy. A chance of showers and thunderstorms. Lows in the lower 60s. Highs in the lower 80s. Chance of rain 40%. Again, the forecast for Galesburg and surrounding areas of central and northwest Illinois for the rest of today, showers and a chance of thunderstorms. Locally heavy rainfall possible. Much cooler. Near steady temperature in the lower 60s. East winds 15 to 20 miles an hour with gusts up to 30 miles an hour. Chance of rain near 100%. At 5 p.m. in Galesburg, light rain was falling. Visibility was 4 miles. The temperature was 60 degrees, the dew point was 60, and the relative humidity was 100%. The wind was northeast at 13 miles an hour. The pressure was 29.75 inches and steady. Elsewhere around the area, it was cloudy, with a temperature of 71 at Quincy, 67 at Macomb, and 72 at Springfield. At Peoria, rain and fog were reported, with a temperature of 64. At Moline, rain and fog were reported, with a temperature of 59. At Burlington, rain and fog were reported, with a temperature of 61. And once again at 5 p.m. in Galesburg, with light rain, the temperature was 60. Looking elsewhere around the Midwest at 5 p.m., Chicago had rain, and 61. Indianapolis was cloudy, and 76. St. Louis was partly sunny, and 83. Kansas City was cloudy, and 71. Des Moines was partly sunny, and 64. Milwaukee had light rain, and 63. And now a discussion of hazardous weather conditions for the following county, Knox, Illinois. This hazardous weather outlook is for Central Illinois, East Central Illinois, Southeast Illinois, and West Central Illinois. For tonight, thunderstorms are expected through this evening with some potentially strong to severe south of a Shelbyville to Paris line. Damaging wind gusts and a few isolated tornadoes are possible. In addition, locally heavy rain is expected, which will lead to some pockets of flooding. Several rivers are in minor to moderate flood today, and additional rises are expected following heavy rainfall tonight. Rivers expected to flood include portions of the Illinois, Sangamon, Wabash, Little Wabash, and Spoon Rivers. For Monday through Saturday, several rivers will continue in minor to moderate flood for many days, including portions of the Illinois, Wabash, Little Wabash, Sangamon, and Spoon Rivers. Spotter information statement. Spotter activation may be needed through this evening. Expected storm motion is toward the northeast around 40 miles per hour. Here is a river flood statement. The flood warning continues for the Spoon River at London Mills. From Monday evening to early Thursday morning. At 9:45 a.m. Sunday, the stage was 7.8 feet. The river is expected to rise above flood stage tomorrow evening to a crest of 16.6 feet early Tuesday afternoon. It will then fall below flood stage late Wednesday evening. The Peoria, Illinois climate summary for this evening, as of 4 p.m., June 21, 2026. Today's high temperature was 67 degrees. The normal high is 85. The record high is 99 degrees, which was last set in 1988. Today's low temperature was 61 degrees. The normal low is 64. The record low is 43 degrees, which was set in 1992. 1.75 inches of precipitation fell today, which brings the monthly total to 8.42 inches. The total precipitation for the year now stands at 22.42 inches. Sunset tonight is at 8:33 p.m. Sunrise tomorrow is at 5.

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Now for the official National Weather Service forecast for Galesburg and surrounding areas of central and northwest Illinois. Rest of today, showers with a chance of thunderstorms. Locally heavy rainfall possible. Much cooler. Near steady temperature in the lower 60s. East winds 15 to 20 miles an hour with gusts up to 30 miles an hour. Chance of rain near 100%. Tonight, cloudy. Showers with a chance of thunderstorms until midnight. Lows in the mid-50s. Northeast winds 15 to 20 miles an hour with gusts up to 30 miles an hour. Chance of rain 90%. Monday, mostly sunny. Not as cool with highs in the mid-70s. North winds 5 to 10 miles an hour with gusts up to 20 miles an hour. Monday night, mostly clear. Lows in the lower 50s. Northeast winds 5 to 10 miles an hour until midnight, becoming light and variable. Tuesday, sunny. Highs in the upper 70s. East winds around 5 miles an hour. Tuesday night, partly cloudy. Lows in the upper 50s. Wednesday, mostly sunny. A chance of showers and thunderstorms in the afternoon. Highs around 80. Chance of rain 30%. Wednesday night and Thursday, partly cloudy. Lows in the lower 60s. Highs in the upper 70s. Thursday night, partly cloudy until midnight, then becoming mostly clear. Lows in the upper 50s. Friday, mostly sunny. A chance of showers in the afternoon. Highs in the upper 70s. Chance of rain 30%. Friday night and Saturday, mostly cloudy. A chance of showers and thunderstorms. Lows in the lower 60s. Highs in the lower 80s. Chance of rain 40%. Again, the forecast for Galesburg and surrounding areas of central and northwest Illinois for the rest of today, showers and a chance of thunderstorms. Locally heavy rainfall possible. Much cooler. Near steady temperature in the lower 60s. East winds 15 to 20 miles an hour with gusts up to 30 miles an hour. Chance of rain near 100%. At 5 p.m. in Galesburg, light rain was falling. Visibility was 4 miles. The temperature was 60 degrees, the dew point was 60, and the relative humidity was 100%. The wind was northeast at 13 miles an hour. The pressure was 29.75 inches and steady. Elsewhere around the area, it was cloudy, with a temperature of 71 at Quincy, 67 at Macomb, and 72 at Springfield. At Peoria, rain and fog were reported, with a temperature of 64. At Moline, rain and fog were reported, with a temperature of 59. At Burlington, rain and fog were reported, with a temperature of 61. And once again at 5 p.m. in Galesburg, with light rain, the temperature was 60. And now a discussion of hazardous weather conditions for the following county, Knox, Illinois. This hazardous weather outlook is for Central Illinois, East Central Illinois, Southeast Illinois, and West Central Illinois. For tonight, thunderstorms are expected through this evening with some potentially strong to severe south of a Shelbyville to Paris line. Damaging wind gusts and a few isolated tornadoes are possible. In addition, locally heavy rain is expected, which will lead to some pockets of flooding. Several rivers are in minor to moderate flood today, and additional rises are expected following heavy rainfall tonight. Rivers expected to flood include portions of the Illinois, Sangamon, Wabash, Little Wabash, and Spoon Rivers. For Monday through Saturday, several rivers will continue in minor to moderate flood for many days, including portions of the Illinois, Wabash, Little Wabash, Sangamon, and Spoon Rivers. Spotter information statement. Spotter activation may be needed through this evening. Expected storm motion is toward the northeast around 40 miles per hour. The time is currently 5:51 p.m. Central Daylight Time. 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Now for the official National Weather Service forecast for Galesburg and surrounding areas of central and northwest Illinois. Tonight, cloudy. A chance of showers and thunder.
thunderstorms until midnight. Lows in the mid-50s. Northeast winds 15 to 20 miles an hour with gusts up to 30 miles an hour. Chance of rain 50%. Monday, mostly sunny. Not as cool with highs in the mid-70s. North winds 5 to 10 miles an hour with gusts up to 20 miles an hour. Monday night, mostly clear. Lows in the lower 50s. Northeast winds 5 to 10 miles an hour until midnight, becoming light and variable. Tuesday, sunny. Highs in the upper 70s. East winds around 5 miles an hour. Tuesday night, partly cloudy. Lows in the upper 50s. Light and variable winds, becoming south around 5 miles an hour after midnight. Wednesday, mostly sunny. A chance of showers and thunderstorms in the afternoon. Highs around 80. Chance of rain 30%. Wednesday night and Thursday, partly cloudy. Lows in the lower 60s. Highs in the upper 70s. Thursday night, partly cloudy until midnight, then becoming mostly clear. Lows in the upper 50s. Friday, mostly sunny. A chance of showers in the afternoon. Highs in the upper 70s. Chance of rain 30%. Friday night and Saturday, mostly cloudy. A chance of showers and thunderstorms. Lows in the lower 60s. Highs in the lower 80s. Chance of rain 40%. Saturday night, a chance of thunderstorms until midnight. Partly cloudy with a chance of showers. Lows in the upper 60s. Chance of rain 40%. Sunday, mostly sunny. Highs in the mid-80s. Again, the forecast for Galesburg and surrounding areas of central and northwest Illinois for tonight, cloudy. A chance of showers and thunderstorms until midnight. Lows in the mid-50s. Northeast winds 15 to 20 miles an hour with gusts up to 30 miles an hour. Chance of rain 50%. At 5 p.m. in Galesburg, light rain was falling. Visibility was 4 miles. The temperature was 60 degrees, the dew point was 60, and the relative humidity was 100%. The wind was northeast at 13 miles an hour. The pressure was 29.75 inches and steady. Elsewhere around the area, it was cloudy, with a temperature of 71 at Quincy, 67 at Macomb, and 72 at Springfield. At Peoria, rain and fog were reported, with a temperature of 64. At Moline, rain and fog were reported, with a temperature of 59. At Burlington, rain and fog were reported, with a temperature of 61. And once again at 5 p.m. in Galesburg, with light rain, the temperature was 60. Looking elsewhere around the Midwest at 5 p.m., Chicago had rain, and 61. Indianapolis was cloudy, and 76. St. Louis was partly sunny, and 83. Kansas City was cloudy, and 71. Des Moines was partly sunny, and 64. Milwaukee had light rain, and 63. And now a discussion of hazardous weather conditions for the following county, Knox, Illinois. This hazardous weather outlook is for Central Illinois, East Central Illinois, Southeast Illinois, and West Central Illinois. For tonight, thunderstorms are expected through this evening with some potentially strong to severe south of a Shelbyville to Paris line. Damaging wind gusts and a few isolated tornadoes are possible. In addition, locally heavy rain is expected, which will lead to some pockets of flooding. Several rivers are in minor to moderate flood today, and additional rises are expected following heavy rainfall tonight. Rivers expected to flood include portions of the Illinois, Sangamon, Wabash, Little Wabash, and Spoon Rivers. For Monday through Saturday, several rivers will continue in minor to moderate flood for many days, including portions of the Illinois, Wabash, Little Wabash, Sangamon, and Spoon Rivers. Spotter information statement. Spotter activation may be needed through this evening. Expected storm motion is toward the northeast around 40 miles per hour. Here is a river flood statement. The flood warning continues for the Spoon River at London Mills. From Monday evening to early Thursday morning. At 9:45 a.m. Sunday, the stage was 7.8 feet. The river is expected to rise above flood stage tomorrow evening to a crest of 16.6 feet early Tuesday afternoon. It will then fall below flood stage late Wednesday evening. The time is

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Now for the official National Weather Service forecast for Galesburg and surrounding areas of central and northwest Illinois. Tonight, cloudy. A chance of showers and thunderstorms until midnight. Lows in the mid-50s. Northeast winds 15 to 20 miles an hour with gusts up to 30 miles an hour. Chance of rain 50%. Monday, mostly sunny. Not as cool with highs in the mid-70s. North winds 5 to 10 miles an hour with gusts up to 20 miles an hour. Monday night, mostly clear. Lows in the lower 50s. Northeast winds 5 to 10 miles an hour until midnight, becoming light and variable. Tuesday, sunny. Highs in the upper 70s. East winds around 5 miles an hour. Tuesday night, partly cloudy. Lows in the upper 50s. Light and variable winds, becoming south around 5 miles an hour after midnight. Wednesday, mostly sunny. A chance of showers and thunderstorms in the afternoon. Highs around 80. Chance of rain 30%. Wednesday night and Thursday, partly cloudy. Lows in the lower 60s. Highs in the upper 70s. Thursday night, partly cloudy until midnight, then becoming mostly clear. Lows in the upper 50s. Friday, mostly sunny. A chance of showers in the afternoon. Highs in the upper 70s. Chance of rain 30%. Friday night and Saturday, mostly cloudy. A chance of showers and thunderstorms. Lows in the lower 60s. Highs in the lower 80s. Chance of rain 40%. Saturday night, a chance of thunderstorms until midnight. Partly cloudy with a chance of showers. Lows in the upper 60s. Chance of rain 40%. Sunday, mostly sunny. Highs in the mid-80s. Again, the forecast for Galesburg and surrounding areas of central and northwest Illinois for tonight, cloudy. A chance of showers and thunderstorms until midnight. Lows in the mid-50s. Northeast winds 15 to 20 miles an hour with gusts up to 30 miles an hour. Chance of rain 50%. At 5 p.m. in Galesburg, light rain was falling. Visibility was 4 miles. The temperature was 60 degrees, the dew point was 60, and the relative humidity was 100%. The wind was northeast at 13 miles an hour. The pressure was 29.75 inches and steady. Elsewhere around the area, it was cloudy, with a temperature of 71 at Quincy, 67 at Macomb, and 72 at Springfield. At Peoria, rain and fog were reported, with a temperature of 64. At Moline, rain and fog were reported, with a temperature of 59. At Burlington, rain and fog were reported, with a temperature of 61. And once again at 5 p.m. in Galesburg, with light rain, the temperature was 60. Looking elsewhere around the Midwest at 5 p.m., Chicago had rain, and 61. Indianapolis was cloudy, and 76. St. Louis was partly sunny, and 83. Kansas City was cloudy, and 71. Des Moines was partly sunny, and 64. Milwaukee had light rain, and 63. The Peoria, Illinois climate summary for this evening, as of 4 p.m., June 21, 2026. Today's high temperature was 67 degrees. The normal high is 85. The record high is 99 degrees, which was last set in 1988. Today's low temperature was 61 degrees. The normal low is 64. The record low is 43 degrees, which was set in 1992. 1.75 inches of precipitation fell today, which brings the monthly total to 8.42 inches. The total precipitation for the year now stands at 22.42 inches. Sunset tonight is at 8:33 p.m. Sunrise tomorrow is at 5:28 a.m. And now a discussion of hazardous weather conditions for the following county, Knox, Illinois. This hazardous weather outlook is for Central Illinois, East Central Illinois, Southeast Illinois, and West Central Illinois. For tonight, thunderstorms are expected through this evening with some potentially strong to severe south of a Shelbyville to Paris line.
damaging wind gusts and a few isolated tornadoes are

possible. In addition, locally heavy rain is expected, which will lead to some pockets of flooding. Several rivers are in minor to moderate flood today, and additional rises are expected following heavy rainfall tonight. Rivers expected to flood include portions of the Illinois, Sangamon, Wabash, Little Wabash, and Spoon Rivers. For Monday through Saturday, several rivers will continue in minor to moderate flood for many days, including portions of the Illinois, Wabash, Little Wabash, Sangamon, and Spoon Rivers. Spotter information statement. Spotter activation may be needed through this evening. Expected storm motion is toward the northeast around 40 miles per hour. The time is currently 6:02 p.m. Central Daylight Time. 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Now for the official National Weather Service forecast for Galesburg and surrounding areas of central and northwest Illinois. Tonight, cloudy. A chance of showers and thunderstorms until midnight. Lows in the mid-50s. Northeast winds 15 to 20 miles an hour with gusts up to 30 miles an hour. Chance of rain 50%. Monday, mostly sunny. Dadas cool with highs in the mid-70s. North winds 5 to 10 miles an hour with gusts up to 20 miles an hour. Monday night, mostly clear. Lows in the lower 50s. Northeast winds 5 to 10 miles an hour until midnight, becoming light and variable. Tuesday, sunny. Highs in the upper 70s. East winds around 5 miles an hour. Tuesday night, partly cloudy. Lows in the upper 50s. Light and variable winds, becoming south around 5 miles an hour after midnight. Wednesday, mostly sunny. A chance of showers and thunderstorms in the afternoon. Highs around 80. Chance of rain 30%. Wednesday night and Thursday, partly cloudy. Lows in the lower 60s. Highs in the upper 70s. Thursday night, partly cloudy until midnight, then becoming mostly clear. Lows in the upper 50s. Friday, mostly sunny. A chance of showers in the afternoon. Highs in the upper 70s. Chance of rain 30%. Friday night and Saturday, mostly cloudy. A chance of showers and thunderstorms. Lows in the lower 60s. Highs in the lower 80s. Chance of rain 40%. Saturday night, a chance of thunderstorms until midnight. Partly cloudy with a chance of showers. Lows in the upper 60s. Chance of rain 40%. Sunday, mostly sunny. Highs in the mid-80s. Again, the forecast for Galesburg and surrounding areas of central and northwest Illinois for tonight, cloudy. A chance of showers and thunderstorms until midnight. Lows in the mid-50s. Northeast winds 15 to 20 miles an hour with gusts up to 30 miles an hour. Chance of rain 50%. And now a discussion of hazardous weather conditions for the following county, Knox, Illinois. This hazardous weather outlook is for central Illinois, east central Illinois, southeast Illinois, and west central Illinois. For tonight, thunderstorms are expected through this evening with some potentially strong to severe south of a Shelbyville to Paris line. Damaging wind gusts and a few isolated tornadoes are possible. In addition, locally heavy rain is expected, which will lead to some pockets of flooding. Several rivers are in minor to moderate flood today, and additional rises are expected following heavy rainfall tonight. Rivers expected to flood include portions of the Illinois, Sangamon, Wabash, Little Wabash, and Spoon Rivers. For Monday through Saturday, several rivers will continue in minor to moderate flood for many days, including portions of the Illinois, Wabash, Little Wabash, Sangamon, and Spoon Rivers. Spotter information statement. Spotter activation may be needed through this evening. Expected storm motion is toward the northeast around 40 miles per hour. Here is a river flood statement. The flood warning continues for the Spoon River at London Mills. From Monday evening to early Thursday morning. At 9:45 a.m. Sunday, the stage was 7.8 feet. The river is expected to rise above flood stage tomorrow evening to a crest of 16.6 feet early Tuesday afternoon. It will then fall below flood stage late Wednesday evening. The time is currently 6:06 p.m. Central Daylight Time.
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Now for the official National Weather Service forecast for Galesburg and surrounding areas of central and northwest Illinois. Tonight, cloudy. A chance of showers and thunderstorms until midnight. Lows in the mid-50s. Northeast winds 15 to 20 miles an hour with gusts up to 30 miles an hour. Chance of rain 50%. Monday, mostly sunny. Not as cool with highs in the mid-70s. North winds 5 to 10 miles an hour with gusts up to 20 miles an hour. Monday night, mostly clear. Lows in the lower 50s. Northeast winds 5 to 10 miles an hour until midnight, becoming light and variable. Tuesday, sunny. Highs in the upper 70s. East winds around 5 miles an hour. Tuesday night, partly cloudy. Lows in the upper 50s. Light and variable winds, becoming south around 5 miles an hour after midnight. Wednesday, mostly sunny. A chance of showers and thunderstorms in the afternoon. Highs around 80. Chance of rain 30%. Wednesday night and Thursday, partly cloudy. Lows in the lower 60s. Highs in the upper 70s. Thursday night, partly cloudy until midnight, then becoming mostly clear. Lows in the upper 50s. Friday, mostly sunny. A chance of showers in the afternoon. Highs in the upper 70s. Chance of rain 30%. Friday night and Saturday, mostly cloudy. A chance of showers and thunderstorms. Lows in the lower 60s. Highs in the lower 80s. Chance of rain 40%. Saturday night, a chance of thunderstorms until midnight. Partly cloudy with a chance of showers. Lows in the upper 60s. Chance of rain 40%. Sunday, mostly sunny. Highs in the mid-80s. Again, the forecast for Galesburg and surrounding areas of central and northwest Illinois for tonight, cloudy. A chance of showers and thunderstorms until midnight. Lows in the mid-50s. Northeast winds 15 to 20 miles an hour with gusts up to 30 miles an hour. Chance of rain 50%. At 6 p.m. the report from Galesburg was not available. Elsewhere around the area, it was cloudy, with a temperature of 61 at Burlington and 70 at Quincy. At Peoria, Moline, Macomb, and Springfield, the weather conditions were not available. And once again at 6 p.m. the report from Galesburg was not available. Looking elsewhere around the Midwest at 6 p.m., Chicago had rain, and 60. Indianapolis reported a thunderstorm, and 72. St. Louis was partly sunny, and 82. Kansas City was partly sunny, and 71. Des Moines was partly sunny, and 64. The report from Milwaukee was not available. And now a discussion of hazardous weather conditions for the following county, Knox, Illinois. This hazardous weather outlook is for central Illinois, east central Illinois, southeast Illinois, and west central Illinois. For tonight, thunderstorms are expected through this evening with some potentially strong to severe south of a Shelbyville to Paris line. Damaging wind gusts and a few isolated tornadoes are possible. In addition, locally heavy rain is expected, which will lead to some pockets of flooding. Several rivers are in minor to moderate flood today, and additional rises are expected following heavy rainfall tonight. Rivers expected to flood include portions of the Illinois, Sangamon, Wabash, Little Wabash, and Spoon Rivers. For Monday through Saturday, several rivers will continue in minor to moderate flood for many days, including portions of the Illinois, Wabash, Little Wabash, Sangamon, and Spoon Rivers. Spotter information statement. Spotter activation may be needed through this evening. Expected storm motion is toward the northeast around 40 miles per hour. The time is currently 6:10 p.m. Central Daylight Time. 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Now for the official National Weather Service forecast for Galesburg and surrounding areas of central and northwest Illinois. Rest of tonight, cloudy. A chance of showers and thunderstorms until midnight. Near steady temperature in the upper 50s. Northeast winds 15 to 20 miles an hour with gusts up to 30 miles an hour. Chance of rain 50%.
Monday, mostly sunny,

Not as cool with highs in the mid-70s. North winds 5 to 10 miles an hour with gusts up to 20 miles an hour. Monday night, mostly clear. Lows in the lower 50s. Northeast winds 5 to 10 miles an hour until midnight, becoming light and variable. Tuesday, sunny. Highs in the upper 70s. East winds around 5 miles an hour. Tuesday night, partly cloudy. Lows in the upper 50s. Light and variable winds, becoming south around 5 miles an hour after midnight. Wednesday, mostly sunny. A chance of showers and thunderstorms in the afternoon. Highs around 80. Chance of rain 30%. Wednesday night and Thursday, partly cloudy. Lows in the lower 60s. Highs in the upper 70s. Thursday night, partly cloudy until midnight, then becoming mostly clear. Lows in the upper 50s. Friday, mostly sunny. A chance of showers in the afternoon. Highs in the upper 70s. Chance of rain 30%. Friday night and Saturday, mostly cloudy. A chance of showers and thunderstorms. Lows in the lower 60s. Highs in the lower 80s. Chance of rain 40%. Saturday night, a chance of thunderstorms until midnight. Partly cloudy with a chance of showers. Lows in the upper 60s. Chance of rain 40%. Sunday, mostly sunny. Highs in the mid-80s. Again, the forecast for Galesburg and surrounding areas of central and northwest Illinois for the rest of tonight, cloudy. A chance of showers and thunderstorms until midnight. Near steady temperature in the upper 50s. Northeast winds 15 to 20 miles an hour with gusts up to 30 miles an hour. Chance of rain 50%. At 6 p.m. the report from Galesburg was not available. Elsewhere around the area, it was cloudy, with a temperature of 61 at Burlington and 70 at Quincy. At Peoria, Moline, Macomb, and Springfield, the weather conditions were not available. And once again at 6 p.m. the report from Galesburg was not available. Looking elsewhere around the Midwest at 6 p.m., Chicago had rain, and 60. Indianapolis reported a thunderstorm, and 72. St. Louis was partly sunny, and 82. Kansas City was partly sunny, and 71. Des Moines was partly sunny, and 64. The report from Milwaukee was not available. 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Programming originates from NOAA's National Weather Service office in Lincoln. KZZ66 serves the following counties: Henry, Knox, Mercer, and Warren. KZZ66 is part of the All Hazards Network of NOAA Weather Radio. And now a discussion of hazardous weather conditions for the following county, Knox, Illinois. This hazardous weather outlook is for Central Illinois, East Central Illinois, Southeast Illinois, and West Central Illinois. For tonight, thunderstorms are expected through this evening with some potentially strong to severe south of a Shelbyville to Paris line. Damaging wind gusts and a few isolated tornadoes are possible. In addition, locally heavy rain is expected, which will lead to some pockets of flooding. Several rivers are in minor to moderate flood today, and additional rises are expected following heavy rainfall tonight. Rivers expected to flood include portions of the Illinois, Sangamon, Wabash, Little Wabash, and Spoon Rivers. For Monday through Saturday, several rivers will continue in minor to moderate flood for many days, including portions of the Illinois, Wabash, Little Wabash, Sangamon, and Spoon Rivers. Spotter information statement. Spotter activation may be needed through this evening. Expected storm motion is toward the northeast around 40 miles per hour. The Peoria, Illinois climate summary for this evening, as of 4 p.m., June 21, 2026. Today's high temperature was 67 degrees. The normal high is 85. The record high is 99 degrees, which was last set in 1988. Today's low temperature was 61 degrees. The normal low is 64. The record low is 43 degrees, which was set in 1992. 1.75 inches of precipitation fell today, which brings the monthly total to 8.42 inches. The total precipitation for the year now stands at 22.42 inches.

Sunday night, mostly clear. Lows in the lower 50s. Northeast winds 5 to 10 miles an hour until midnight, becoming light and variable. Tuesday, sunny. Highs in the upper 70s. East winds around 5 miles an hour. Tuesday night, partly cloudy. Lows in the upper 50s. Light and variable winds, becoming south around 5 miles an hour after midnight. Wednesday, mostly sunny. A chance of showers and thunderstorms in the afternoon. Highs around 80. Chance of rain 30%. Wednesday night and Thursday, partly cloudy. Lows in the lower 60s. Highs in the upper 70s. Thursday night, partly cloudy until midnight, then becoming mostly clear. Lows in the upper 50s. Friday, mostly sunny. A chance of showers in the afternoon. Highs in the upper 70s. Chance of rain 30%. Friday night and Saturday, mostly cloudy. A chance of showers and thunderstorms. Lows in the lower 60s. Highs in the lower 80s. Chance of rain 40%. Saturday night, a chance of thunderstorms until midnight. Partly cloudy with a chance of showers. Lows in the upper 60s. Chance of rain 40%. Sunday, mostly sunny. Highs in the mid-80s. Again, the forecast for Galesburg and surrounding areas of central and northwest Illinois for the rest of tonight, cloudy. A chance of showers and thunderstorms until midnight. Near steady temperature in the upper 50s. Northeast winds 15 to 20 miles an hour with gusts up to 30 miles an hour. Chance of rain 50%. At 6 p.m. in Galesburg, light rain was falling. Visibility was 4 miles. The temperature was 59 degrees, the dew point was 59, and the relative humidity was 100%. The wind was northeast at 16 miles an hour, gusting to 23. The pressure was 29.74 inches and falling. Elsewhere around the area, rain was falling, with a temperature of 64 at Peoria and 59 at Moline. At Springfield, it was partly sunny, with a temperature of 73. It was cloudy, with a temperature of 60 at Burlington, 70 at Quincy, and 66 at Macomb. And once again at 6 p.m. in Galesburg, with light rain, the temperature was 59. Looking elsewhere around the Midwest at 6 p.m., Chicago had rain, and 60. Indianapolis reported a thunderstorm, and 71. St. Louis was partly sunny, and 82. Kansas City was partly sunny, and 71. Des Moines was partly sunny, and 64. Milwaukee was cloudy, and 61. And now a discussion of hazardous weather conditions for the following county, Knox, Illinois. This hazardous weather outlook is for Central Illinois, East Central Illinois, Southeast Illinois, and West Central Illinois. For tonight, thunderstorms are expected through this evening with some potentially strong to severe south of a Shelbyville to Paris line. Damaging wind gusts and a few isolated tornadoes are possible. In addition, locally heavy rain is expected, which will lead to some pockets of flooding. Several rivers are in minor to moderate flood today, and additional rises are expected following heavy rainfall tonight. Rivers expected to flood include portions of the Illinois, Sangamon, Wabash, Little Wabash, and Spoon Rivers. For Monday through Saturday, several rivers will continue in minor to moderate flood for many days, including portions of the Illinois, Wabash, Little Wabash, Sangamon, and Spoon Rivers. Spotter information statement. Spotter activation may be needed through this evening. Expected storm motion is toward the northeast around 40 miles per hour. The time is currently 6:21 p.m. Central Daylight Time. 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Now for the official National Weather Service forecast for Galesburg and surrounding areas of central and northwest Illinois. Rest of tonight, cloudy. A chance of showers and thunderstorms until midnight. Near steady temperature in the upper 50s. Northeast winds 15 to 20 miles an hour with gusts up to 30 miles an hour. Chance of rain 50%. Monday, mostly sunny. Not as cool with highs in the mid-70s. North winds 5 to 10 miles an hour with gusts up to 20 miles an hour. Monday night, mostly clear.

lows in the lower 50s. Northeast winds 5 to 10 miles an hour until midnight, becoming light and variable. Tuesday, sunny. Highs in the upper 70s. East winds around 5 miles an hour. Tuesday night, partly cloudy. Lows in the upper 50s. Light and variable winds, becoming south around 5 miles an hour after midnight. Wednesday, mostly sunny. A chance of showers and thunderstorms in the afternoon. Highs around 80. Chance of rain 30%. Wednesday night and Thursday, partly cloudy. Lows in the lower 60s. Highs in the upper 70s. Thursday night, partly cloudy until midnight, then becoming mostly clear. Lows in the upper 50s. Friday, mostly sunny. A chance of showers in the afternoon. Highs in the upper 70s. Chance of rain 30%. Friday night and Saturday, mostly cloudy. A chance of showers and thunderstorms. Lows in the lower 60s. Highs in the lower 80s. Chance of rain 40%. Saturday night, a chance of thunderstorms until midnight. Partly cloudy with a chance of showers. Lows in the upper 60s. Chance of rain 40%. Sunday, mostly sunny. Highs in the mid-80s. Again, the forecast for Galesburg and surrounding areas of central and northwest Illinois for the rest of tonight, cloudy. A chance of showers and thunderstorms until midnight. Near steady temperature in the upper 50s. Northeast winds 15 to 20 miles an hour with gusts up to 30 miles an hour. Chance of rain 50%. At 6 p.m. in Galesburg, light rain was falling. Visibility was 4 miles. The temperature was 59 degrees, the dew point was 59, and the relative humidity was 100%. The wind was northeast at 16 miles an hour, gusting to 23. The pressure was 29.74 inches and falling. Elsewhere around the area, rain was falling, with a temperature of 64 at Peoria and 59 at Moline. At Springfield, it was partly sunny, with a temperature of 73. It was cloudy, with a temperature of 60 at Burlington, 70 at Quincy, and 66 at Macomb. And once again at 6 p.m. in Galesburg, with light rain, the temperature was 59. At 6 p.m. in Galesburg, light rain was falling. Visibility was 4 miles. The temperature was 59 degrees, the dew point was 59, and the relative humidity was 100%. The wind was northeast at 16 miles an hour, gusting to 23. The pressure was 29.74 inches and falling. Elsewhere around the area, rain was falling, with a temperature of 64 at Peoria and 59 at Moline. At Springfield, it was partly sunny, with a temperature of 73. It was cloudy, with a temperature of 60 at Burlington, 70 at Quincy, and 64 at Macomb. And once again at 6 p.m. in Galesburg, with light rain, the temperature was 59. Looking elsewhere around the Midwest at 6 p.m., Chicago had rain, and 60. Indianapolis reported a thunderstorm, and 71. St. Louis was partly sunny, and 82. Kansas City was partly sunny, and 71. Des Moines was partly sunny, and 64. Milwaukee was cloudy, and 61. And now a discussion of hazardous weather conditions for the following county, Knox, Illinois. This hazardous weather outlook is for Central Illinois, East Central Illinois, Southeast Illinois, and West Central Illinois. For tonight, thunderstorms are expected through this evening with some potentially strong to severe south of A. Shelbyville to Paris line. Damaging wind gusts and a few isolated tornadoes are possible. In addition, locally heavy rain is expected, which will lead to some pockets of flooding. Several rivers are in minor to moderate flood today, and additional rises are expected following heavy rainfall tonight. Rivers expected to flood include portions of the Illinois, Sangamon, Wabash, Little Wabash, and Spoon Rivers. For Monday through Saturday, several rivers will continue in minor to moderate flood for many days, including portions of the Illinois, Wabash, Little Wabash, Sangamon, and Spoon Rivers. Spotter Information Statement. Spotter activation may be needed through this evening. Expected storm motion is toward the northeast around 40 miles per hour. The time is currently 6:27 p.m. Central Daylight Time,

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Now for the official National Weather Service forecast for Galesburg and surrounding areas of central and northwest Illinois. Rest of tonight, cloudy. A chance of showers and thunderstorms until midnight. Near steady temperature in the upper 50s. Northeast winds 15 to 20 miles an hour with gusts up to 30 miles an hour. Chance of rain 50%. Monday, mostly sunny. Not as cool with highs in the mid-70s. North winds 5 to 10 miles an hour with gusts up to 20 miles an hour. Monday night, mostly clear. Lows in the lower 50s. Northeast winds 5 to 10 miles an hour until midnight, becoming light and variable. Tuesday, sunny. Highs in the upper 70s. East winds around 5 miles an hour. Tuesday night, partly cloudy. Lows in the upper 50s. Light and variable winds, becoming south around 5 miles an hour after midnight. Wednesday, mostly sunny. A chance of showers and thunderstorms in the afternoon. Highs around 80. Chance of rain 30%. Wednesday night and Thursday, partly cloudy. Lows in the lower 60s. Highs in the upper 70s. Thursday night, partly cloudy until midnight, then becoming mostly clear. Lows in the upper 50s. Friday, mostly sunny. A chance of showers in the afternoon. Highs in the upper 70s. Chance of rain 30%. Friday night and Saturday, mostly cloudy. A chance of showers and thunderstorms. Lows in the lower 60s. Highs in the lower 80s. Chance of rain 40%. Saturday night, a chance of thunderstorms until midnight. Partly cloudy with a chance of showers. Lows in the upper 60s. Chance of rain 40%. Sunday, mostly sunny. Highs in the mid-80s. Again, the forecast for Galesburg and surrounding areas of central and northwest Illinois for the rest of tonight, cloudy. A chance of showers and thunderstorms until midnight. Near steady temperature in the upper 50s. Northeast winds 15 to 20 miles an hour with gusts up to 30 miles an hour. Chance of rain 50%. At 6 p.m. in Galesburg, light rain was falling. Visibility was 4 miles. The temperature was 59 degrees, the dew point was 59, and the relative humidity was 100%. The wind was northeast at 16 miles an hour, gusting to 23. The pressure was 29.74 inches and falling. Elsewhere around the area, rain was falling, with a temperature of 64 at Peoria and 59 at Moline. At Springfield, it was partly sunny, with a temperature of 73. It was cloudy, with a temperature of 60 at Burlington, 70 at Quincy, and 64 at Macomb. And once again at 6 p.m. in Galesburg, with light rain, the temperature was 59. The Peoria, Illinois climate summary for this evening, as of 4 p.m., June 21, 2026. Today's high temperature was 67 degrees. The normal high is 85. The record high is 99 degrees, which was last set in 1988. Today's low temperature was 61 degrees. The normal low is 64. The record low is 43 degrees, which was set in 1992. 1.75 inches of precipitation fell today, which brings the monthly total to 8.42 inches. The total precipitation for the year now stands at 22.42 inches. Sunset tonight is at 8:33 p.m. Sunrise tomorrow is at 5:28 a.m. Looking elsewhere around the Midwest at 6 p.m., Chicago had rain, and 60. Indianapolis reported a thunderstorm, and 71. St. Louis was partly sunny, and 82. Kansas City was partly sunny, and 71. Des Moines was partly sunny, and 64. Milwaukee was cloudy, and 61. And now a discussion of hazardous weather conditions for the following county, Knox, Illinois. This hazardous weather outlook is for central Illinois, east central Illinois, southeast Illinois, and west central Illinois. For tonight, thunderstorms are expected through this evening with some potentially strong to severe south of a Shelbyville to Paris line. Damaging wind gusts and a few isolated tornadoes are possible. In addition, locally heavy rain is expected with

will lead to some pockets of flooding. Several rivers are in minor to moderate flood today, and additional rises are expected following heavy rainfall tonight. Rivers expected to flood include portions of the Illinois, Sangamon, Wabash, Little Wabash, and Spoon Rivers. For Monday through Saturday, several rivers will continue in minor to moderate flood for many days, including portions of the Illinois, Wabash, Little Wabash, Sangamon, and Spoon Rivers. Spotter Information Statement. Spotter activation may be needed through this evening. Expected storm motion is toward the northeast around 40 miles per hour. The time is currently 6:33 p.m. Central Daylight Time. 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Now for the official National Weather Service forecast for Galesburg and surrounding areas of central and northwest Illinois. Rest of tonight, cloudy. A chance of showers and thunderstorms until midnight. Near steady temperature in the upper 50s. Northeast winds 15 to 20 miles an hour with gusts up to 30 miles an hour. Chance of rain 50%. Monday, mostly sunny. Not as cool with highs in the mid-70s. North winds 5 to 10 miles an hour with gusts up to 20 miles an hour. Monday night, mostly clear. Lows in the lower 50s. Northeast winds 5 to 10 miles an hour until midnight, becoming light and variable. Tuesday, sunny. Highs in the upper 70s. East winds around 5 miles an hour. Tuesday night, partly cloudy. Lows in the upper 50s. Light and variable winds, becoming south around 5 miles an hour after midnight. Wednesday, mostly sunny. A chance of showers and thunderstorms in the afternoon. Highs around 80. Chance of rain 30%. Wednesday night and Thursday, partly cloudy. Lows in the lower 60s. Highs in the upper 70s. Thursday night, partly cloudy until midnight, then becoming mostly clear. Lows in the upper 50s. Friday, mostly sunny. A chance of showers in the afternoon. Highs in the upper 70s. Chance of rain 30%. Friday night and Saturday, mostly cloudy. A chance of showers and thunderstorms. Lows in the lower 60s. Highs in the lower 80s. Chance of rain 40%. Saturday night, a chance of thunderstorms until midnight. Partly cloudy with a chance of showers. Lows in the upper 60s. Chance of rain 40%. Sunday, mostly sunny. Highs in the mid-80s. Again, the forecast for Galesburg and surrounding areas of central and northwest Illinois for the rest of tonight, cloudy. A chance of showers and thunderstorms until midnight. Near steady temperature in the upper 50s. Northeast winds 15 to 20 miles an hour with gusts up to 30 miles an hour. Chance of rain 50%. At 6 p.m. in Galesburg, light rain was falling. Visibility was 4 miles. The temperature was 59 degrees, the dew point was 59, and the relative humidity was 100%. The wind was northeast at 16 miles an hour, gusting to 23. The pressure was 29.74 inches and falling. Elsewhere around the area, rain was falling, with a temperature of 64 at Peoria and 59 at Moline. At Springfield, it was partly sunny, with a temperature of 73. It was cloudy, with a temperature of 60 at Burlington, 70 at Quincy, and 64 at Macomb. And once again at 6 p.m. in Galesburg, with light rain, the temperature was 59. Looking elsewhere around the Midwest at 6 p.m., Chicago had rain, and 60. Indianapolis reported a thunderstorm, and 71. St. Louis was partly sunny, and 82. Kansas City was partly sunny, and 71. Des Moines was partly sunny, and 64. Milwaukee was cloudy, and 61. And now a discussion of hazardous weather conditions for the following county, Knox, Illinois. This hazardous weather outlook is for Central Illinois, East Central Illinois, Southeast Illinois, and West Central Illinois. For tonight, thunderstorms are expected through this evening with some potentially strong to severe south of A. Shelbyville to Paris line.

damaging wind gusts and a few isolated tornadoes are possible. In addition, locally heavy rain is expected, which will lead to some pockets of flooding. Several rivers are in minor to moderate flood today, and additional rises are expected following heavy rainfall tonight. Rivers expected to flood include portions of the Illinois, Sangamon, Wabash, Little Wabash, and Spoon Rivers. For Monday through Saturday, several rivers will continue in minor to moderate flood for many days, including portions of the Illinois, Wabash, Little Wabash, Sangamon, and Spoon Rivers. Spotter information statement. Spotter activation may be needed through this evening. Expected storm motion is toward the northeast around 40 miles per hour. The time is currently 6:38 p.m. Central Daylight Time. 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Now for the official National Weather Service forecast for Galesburg and surrounding areas of central and northwest Illinois. Rest of tonight, cloudy. A chance of showers and thunderstorms until midnight. Near steady temperature in the upper 50s. Northeast winds 15 to 20 miles an hour with gusts up to 30 miles an hour. Chance of rain 50%. Monday, mostly sunny. Not as cool with highs in the mid-70s. North winds 5 to 10 miles an hour with gusts up to 20 miles an hour. Monday night, mostly clear. Lows in the lower 50s. Northeast winds 5 to 10 miles an hour until midnight, becoming light and variable. Tuesday, sunny. Highs in the upper 70s. East winds around 5 miles an hour. Tuesday night, partly cloudy. Lows in the upper 50s. Light and variable winds, becoming south around 5 miles an hour after midnight. Wednesday, mostly sunny. A chance of showers and thunderstorms in the afternoon. Highs around 80. Chance of rain 30%. Wednesday night and Thursday, partly cloudy. Lows in the lower 60s. Highs in the upper 70s. Thursday night, partly cloudy until midnight, then becoming mostly clear. Lows in the upper 50s. Friday, mostly sunny. A chance of showers in the afternoon. Highs in the upper 70s. Chance of rain 30%. Friday night and Saturday, mostly cloudy. A chance of showers and thunderstorms. Lows in the lower 60s. Highs in the lower 80s. Chance of rain 40%. Saturday night, a chance of thunderstorms until midnight. Partly cloudy with a chance of showers. Lows in the upper 60s. Chance of rain 40%. Sunday, mostly sunny. Highs in the mid-80s. Again, the forecast for Galesburg and surrounding areas of central and northwest Illinois for the rest of tonight, cloudy. A chance of showers and thunderstorms until midnight. Near steady temperature in the upper 50s. Northeast winds 15 to 20 miles an hour with gusts up to 30 miles an hour. Chance of rain 50%. At 6 p.m. in Galesburg, light rain was falling. Visibility was 4 miles. The temperature was 59 degrees, the dew point was 59, and the relative humidity was 100%. The wind was northeast at 16 miles an hour, gusting to 23. The pressure was 29.74 inches and falling. Elsewhere around the area, rain was falling, with a temperature of 64 at Peoria and 59 at Moline. At Springfield, it was partly sunny, with a temperature of 73. It was cloudy, with a temperature of 60 at Burlington, 70 at Quincy, and 64 at Macomb. And once again at 6 p.m. in Galesburg, with light rain, the temperature was 59. Looking elsewhere around the Midwest at 6 p.m., Chicago had rain, and 60. Indianapolis reported a thunderstorm, and 71. St. Louis was partly sunny, and 82. Kansas City was partly sunny, and 71. Des Moines was partly sunny, and 64. Milwaukee was cloudy, and 61. And now a discussion of hazardous weather conditions for the following county, Knox, Illinois. This hazardous weather outlook is for Central Illinois, East Central Illinois, Southeast Illinois, and West Central Illinois. For tonight, thunderstorms are expected through this evening with some potentially strong to severe south of A. Shelbyville to Paris line. Damaging wind gusts and a few isolated

tornadoes are possible. In addition, locally heavy rain is expected, which will lead to some pockets of flooding. Several rivers are in minor to moderate flood today, and additional rises are expected following heavy rainfall tonight. Rivers expected to flood include portions of the Illinois, Sangamon, Wabash, Little Wabash, and Spoon Rivers. For Monday through Saturday, several rivers will continue in minor to moderate flood for many days, including portions of the Illinois, Wabash, Little Wabash, Sangamon, and Spoon Rivers. Spotter information statement. Spotter activation may be needed through this evening. Expected storm motion is toward the northeast around 40 miles per hour. The time is currently 6:42 p.m. Central Daylight Time. 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Now for the official National Weather Service forecast for Galesburg and surrounding areas of central and northwest Illinois. Rest of tonight, cloudy. A chance of showers and thunderstorms until midnight. Near steady temperature in the upper 50s. Northeast winds 15 to 20 miles an hour with gusts up to 30 miles an hour. Chance of rain 50%. Monday, mostly sunny. Not as cool with highs in the mid-70s. North winds 5 to 10 miles an hour with gusts up to 20 miles an hour. Monday night, mostly clear. Lows in the lower 50s. Northeast winds 5 to 10 miles an hour until midnight, becoming light and variable. Tuesday, sunny. Highs in the upper 70s. East winds around 5 miles an hour. Tuesday night, partly cloudy. Lows in the upper 50s. Light and variable winds, becoming south around 5 miles an hour after midnight. Wednesday, mostly sunny. A chance of showers and thunderstorms in the afternoon. Highs around 80. Chance of rain 30%. Wednesday night and Thursday, partly cloudy. Lows in the lower 60s. Highs in the upper 70s. Thursday night, partly cloudy until midnight, then becoming mostly clear. Lows in the upper 50s. Friday, mostly sunny. A chance of showers in the afternoon. Highs in the upper 70s. Chance of rain 30%. Friday night and Saturday, mostly cloudy. A chance of showers and thunderstorms. Lows in the lower 60s. Highs in the lower 80s. Chance of rain 40%. Saturday night, a chance of thunderstorms until midnight. Partly cloudy with a chance of showers. Lows in the upper 60s. Chance of rain 40%. Sunday, mostly sunny. Highs in the mid-80s. Again, the forecast for Galesburg and surrounding areas of central and northwest Illinois for the rest of tonight, cloudy. A chance of showers and thunderstorms until midnight. Near steady temperature in the upper 50s. Northeast winds 15 to 20 miles an hour with gusts up to 30 miles an hour. Chance of rain 50%. The Peoria, Illinois climate summary for this evening, as of 4 p.m., June 21, 2026. Today's high temperature was 67 degrees. The normal high is 85. The record high is 99 degrees, which was last set in 1988. Today's low temperature was 61 degrees. The normal low is 64. The record low is 43 degrees, which was set in 1992. 1.75 inches of precipitation fell today, which brings the monthly total to 8.42 inches. The total precipitation for the year now stands at 22.42 inches. Sunset tonight is at 8:33 p.m. Sunrise tomorrow is at 5:28 a.m. At 6 p.m. in Galesburg, light rain was falling. Visibility was 4 miles. The temperature was 59 degrees, the dew point was 59, and the relative humidity was 100%. The wind was northeast at 16 miles an hour, gusting to 23. The pressure was 29.74 inches and falling. Elsewhere around the area, rain was falling, with a temperature of 64 at Peoria and 59 at Moline. At Springfield, it was partly sunny, with a temperature of 73. It was cloudy, with a temperature of 60 at Burlington, 70 at Quincy, and 64 at Macomb. And once again at 6 p.m. in Galesburg, with light rain, the temperature was 59. Looking elsewhere around the Midwest at 6 p.m., Chicago.
Chicago had rain and 60. Indianapolis reported a thunderstorm and 71. St. Louis was partly sunny and 82. Kansas City was partly sunny and 71. Des Moines was partly sunny and 64. Milwaukee was cloudy and 61. And now a discussion of hazardous weather conditions for the following county, Knox, Illinois. This hazardous weather outlook is for Central Illinois, East Central Illinois, Southeast Illinois, and West Central Illinois. For tonight, thunderstorms are expected through this evening with some potentially strong to severe south of a Shelbyville to Paris line. Damaging wind gusts and a few isolated tornadoes are possible. In addition, locally heavy rain is expected, which will lead to some pockets of flooding. Several rivers are in minor to moderate flood today, and additional rises are expected following heavy rainfall tonight. Rivers expected to flood include portions of the Illinois, Sangamon, Wabash, Little Wabash, and Spoon Rivers. For Monday through Saturday, several rivers will continue in minor to moderate flood for many days, including portions of the Illinois, Wabash, Little Wabash, Sangamon, and Spoon Rivers. Spotter Information Statement. Spotter activation may be needed through this evening. Expected storm motion is toward the northeast around 40 miles per hour. The time is currently 6:48 p.m. Central Daylight Time. 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Now for the official National Weather Service forecast for Galesburg and surrounding areas of central and northwest Illinois. Rest of tonight, cloudy. A chance of showers and thunderstorms until midnight. Near steady temperature in the upper 50s. Northeast winds 15 to 20 miles an hour with gusts up to 30 miles an hour. Chance of rain 50%. Monday, mostly sunny. Not as cool with highs in the mid-70s. North winds 5 to 10 miles an hour with gusts up to 20 miles an hour. Monday night, mostly clear. Lows in the lower 50s. Northeast winds 5 to 10 miles an hour until midnight, becoming light and variable. Tuesday, sunny. Highs in the upper 70s. East winds around 5 miles an hour. Tuesday night, partly cloudy. Lows in the upper 50s. Light and variable winds, becoming south around 5 miles an hour after midnight. Wednesday, mostly sunny. A chance of showers and thunderstorms in the afternoon. Highs around 80. Chance of rain 30%. Wednesday night and Thursday, partly cloudy. Lows in the lower 60s. Highs in the upper 70s. Thursday night, partly cloudy until midnight, then becoming mostly clear. Lows in the upper 50s. Friday, mostly sunny. A chance of showers in the afternoon. Highs in the upper 70s. Chance of rain 30%. Friday night and Saturday, mostly cloudy. A chance of showers and thunderstorms. Lows in the lower 60s. Highs in the lower 80s. Chance of rain 40%. Saturday night, a chance of thunderstorms until midnight. Partly cloudy with a chance of showers. Lows in the upper 60s. Chance of rain 40%. Sunday, mostly sunny. Highs in the mid 80s. Again, the forecast for Galesburg and surrounding areas of central and northwest Illinois for the rest of tonight, cloudy. A chance of showers and thunderstorms until midnight. Near steady temperature in the upper 50s. Northeast winds 15 to 20 miles an hour with gusts up to 30 miles an hour. Chance of rain 50%. At 6 p.m. in Galesburg, light rain was falling. Visibility was 4 miles. The temperature was 59 degrees, the dew point was 59, and the relative humidity was 100%. The wind was northeast at 16 miles an hour, gusting to 23. The pressure was 29.74 inches and falling. Elsewhere around the area, rain was falling, with a temperature of 64 at Peoria and 59 at Moline. At Springfield, it was partly sunny, with a temperature of 73. It was cloudy, with a temperature of 60 at Burlington, 70 at Quincy, and 64 at Macomb. And once again at 6 p.m. in Galesburg, with light rain, the temperature was 59. Looking elsewhere around the Midwest at 6 p.m., Chicago had rain, and 60.

Indianapolis reported a thunderstorm and 71. St. Louis was partly sunny and 82. Kansas City was partly sunny and 71. Des Moines was partly sunny and 64. Milwaukee was cloudy and 61. And now a discussion of hazardous weather conditions for the following county, Knox, Illinois. This hazardous weather outlook is for Central Illinois, East Central Illinois, Southeast Illinois, and West Central Illinois. For tonight, thunderstorms are expected through this evening with some potentially strong to severe south of a Shelbyville to Paris line. Damaging wind gusts and a few isolated tornadoes are possible. In addition, locally heavy rain is expected, which will lead to some pockets of flooding. Several rivers are in minor to moderate flood today, and additional rises are expected following heavy rainfall tonight. Rivers expected to flood include portions of the Illinois, Sangamon, Wabash, Little Wabash, and Spoon Rivers. For Monday through Saturday, several rivers will continue in minor to moderate flood for many days, including portions of the Illinois, Wabash, Little Wabash, Sangamon, and Spoon Rivers. Spotter information statement. Spotter activation may be needed through this evening. Expected storm motion is toward the northeast around 40 miles per hour. The time is currently 6:53 p.m. Central Daylight Time. 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Now for the official National Weather Service forecast for Galesburg and surrounding areas of central and northwest Illinois. Rest of tonight, cloudy. A chance of showers and thunderstorms until midnight. Near steady temperature in the upper 50s. Northeast winds 15 to 20 miles an hour with gusts up to 30 miles an hour. Chance of rain 50%. Monday, mostly sunny. Not as cool with highs in the mid-70s. North winds 5 to 10 miles an hour with gusts up to 20 miles an hour. Monday night, mostly clear. Lows in the lower 50s. Northeast winds 5 to 10 miles an hour until midnight, becoming light and variable. Tuesday, sunny. Highs in the upper 70s. East winds around 5 miles an hour. Tuesday night, partly cloudy. Lows in the upper 50s. Light and variable winds, becoming south around 5 miles an hour after midnight. Wednesday, mostly sunny. A chance of showers and thunderstorms in the afternoon. Highs around 80. Chance of rain 30%. Wednesday night and Thursday, partly cloudy. Lows in the lower 60s. Highs in the upper 70s. Thursday night, partly cloudy until midnight, then becoming mostly clear. Lows in the upper 50s. Friday, mostly sunny. A chance of showers in the afternoon. Highs in the upper 70s. Chance of rain 30%. Friday night and Saturday, mostly cloudy. A chance of showers and thunderstorms. Lows in the lower 60s. Highs in the lower 80s. Chance of rain 40%. Saturday night, a chance of thunderstorms until midnight. Partly cloudy with a chance of showers. Lows in the upper 60s. Chance of rain 40%. Sunday, mostly sunny. Highs in the mid 80s. Again, the forecast for Galesburg and surrounding areas of central and northwest Illinois for the rest of tonight, cloudy. A chance of showers and thunderstorms until midnight. Near steady temperature in the upper 50s. Northeast winds 15 to 20 miles an hour with gusts up to 30 miles an hour. Chance of rain 50%. At 6 p.m. in Galesburg, light rain was falling. Visibility was 4 miles. The temperature was 59 degrees, the dew point was 59, and the relative humidity was 100%. The wind was northeast at 16 miles an hour, gusting to 23. The pressure was 29.74 inches and falling. Elsewhere around the area, rain was falling, with a temperature of 64 at Peoria and 59 at Moline. At Springfield, it was partly sunny, with a temperature of 73. It was cloudy, with a temperature of 60 at Burlington, 70 at Quincy, and 64 at Macomb. And once again at 6 p.m. in Galesburg, with light rain, the temperature was 59. Looking elsewhere around the Midwest at 6 p.m., Chicago had rain, and 60. Indianapolis reported a thunderstorm, and 70.

81. St. Louis was partly sunny and 82. Kansas City was partly sunny and 71. Des Moines was partly sunny and 64. Milwaukee was cloudy and 61. And now a discussion of hazardous weather conditions for the following county, Knox, Illinois. This hazardous weather outlook is for Central Illinois, East Central Illinois, Southeast Illinois, and West Central Illinois. For tonight, thunderstorms are expected through this evening with some potentially strong to severe south of a Shelbyville to Paris line. Damaging wind gusts and a few isolated tornadoes are possible. In addition, locally heavy rain is expected, which will lead to some pockets of flooding. Several rivers are in minor to moderate flood today, and additional rises are expected following heavy rainfall tonight. Rivers expected to flood include portions of the Illinois, Sangamon, Wabash, Little Wabash, and Spoon Rivers. For Monday through Saturday, several rivers will continue in minor to moderate flood for many days, including portions of the Illinois, Wabash, Little Wabash, Sangamon, and Spoon Rivers. Spotter information statement. Spotter activation may be needed through this evening. Expected storm motion is toward the northeast around 40 miles per hour. The time is currently 6:58 p.m. Central Daylight Time. 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Now for the official National Weather Service forecast for Galesburg and surrounding areas of central and northwest Illinois. Rest of tonight, cloudy. A chance of showers and thunderstorms until midnight. Near steady temperature in the upper 50s. Northeast winds 15 to 20 miles an hour with gusts up to 30 miles an hour. Chance of rain 50%. Monday, mostly sunny. Not as cool with highs in the mid-70s. North winds 5 to 10 miles an hour with gusts up to 20 miles an hour. Monday night, mostly clear. Lows in the lower 50s. Northeast winds 5 to 10 miles an hour until midnight, becoming light and variable. Tuesday, sunny. Highs in the upper 70s. East winds around 5 miles an hour. Tuesday night, partly cloudy. Lows in the upper 50s. Light and variable winds, becoming south around 5 miles an hour after midnight. Wednesday, mostly sunny. A chance of showers and thunderstorms in the afternoon. Highs around 80. Chance of rain 30%. Wednesday night and Thursday, partly cloudy. Lows in the lower 60s. Highs in the upper 70s. Thursday night, partly cloudy until midnight, then becoming mostly clear. Lows in the upper 50s. Friday, mostly sunny. A chance of showers in the afternoon. Highs in the upper 70s. Chance of rain 30%. Friday night and Saturday, mostly cloudy. A chance of showers and thunderstorms. Lows in the lower 60s. Highs in the lower 80s. Chance of rain 40%. Saturday night, a chance of thunderstorms until midnight. Partly cloudy with a chance of showers. Lows in the upper 60s. Chance of rain 40%. Sunday, mostly sunny. Highs in the mid-80s. Again, the forecast for Galesburg and surrounding areas of central and northwest Illinois for the rest of tonight, cloudy. A chance of showers and thunderstorms until midnight. Near steady temperature in the upper 50s. Northeast winds 15 to 20 miles an hour with gusts up to 30 miles an hour. Chance of rain 50%. The Peoria, Illinois climate summary for this evening, as of 4 p.m., June 21, 2026. Today's high temperature was 67 degrees. The normal high is 85. The record high is 99 degrees, which was last set in 1988. Today's low temperature was 61 degrees. The normal low is 64. The record low is 43 degrees, which was set in 1992. 1.75 inches of precipitation fell today, which brings the monthly total to 8.42 inches. The total precipitation for the year now stands at 22.42 inches. Sunset tonight is at 8:33 p.m. Sunrise tomorrow is at 5:28 a.m. And now a discussion of hazardous weather conditions for the following county, Knox, Illinois. This hazardous weather outlook is for Central Illinois, East Central Illinois, Southeast.